beach beyond 5 miles from shore. Tonight, east winds 5 to 10 knots becoming south. Waves 2 feet or less. Wednesday, south winds 5 to 15 knots becoming southwest 15 to 20 knots. A chance of showers in the morning, then showers likely early in the afternoon. Showers with a chance of thunderstorms late. Waves 1 to 3 feet. Wednesday night, southwest winds 15 to 20 knots becoming west 10 to 15 knots. Showers with a chance of thunderstorms in the evening. Waves 2 to 4 feet. Thursday, west winds 10 to 15 knots. Waves 1 to 3 feet. Thursday night, northwest winds 15 to 20 knots diminishing to 10 to 15 knots. Waves 1 to 3 feet. Friday, northwest winds 10 knots or less becoming southeast. Waves 2 feet or less. Saturday, south winds 5 to 10 knots becoming southwest. A chance of showers Saturday night. Waves 2 feet or less. Sunday, southwest winds 10 to 15 knots becoming northwest. A chance of showers. Waves 1 to 2 feet. Winds and waves higher in and near thunderstorms. Open Lake Forecast, 4, Hanlon Beach to Mexico Bay beyond 5 miles from shore. Tonight, east winds 5 to 10 knots becoming south and increasing to 15 to 20 knots. Waves 2 feet or less. Wednesday, south winds 15 to 20 knots. A chance of showers late in the morning. Showers early in the afternoon, then showers with a chance of thunderstorms late. Waves 1 to 3 feet. Wednesday night, southwest winds 15 to 25 knots becoming west. Showers with a chance of thunderstorms in the evening, then a chance of showers overnight. Waves 2 to 4 feet building to 3 to 5 feet. Thursday, west winds 15 to 20 knots. Waves 3 to 5 feet. Thursday night, northwest winds 15 to 20 knots becoming north 10 to 15 knots. Waves 3 to 5 feet subsiding to 1 to 3 feet. Friday, north winds 5 to 10 knots becoming south. Waves 2 feet or less. Saturday, south winds 10 to 15 knots increasing to 15 to 20 knots. A chance of showers Saturday night. Waves 1 to 3 feet building to 2 to 4 feet. Sunday, southwest winds 15 to 20 knots becoming west 10 to 15 knots. A chance of showers. Waves 2 to 4 feet subsiding to 1 to 3 feet. Winds and waves higher in and near thunderstorms. This is the NOAA Weather Radio KHA 53 in Rochester. Your source for official weather information across the Western Finger Lakes and the Genesee Valley. KHA 53 operates on a frequency of 162.40 MHz. The 8 p.m. weather at Rochester, it was mostly cloudy. The temperature was 70 degrees Fahrenheit or 21 degrees Celsius, the dew point 60 and the relative humidity 70%. The wind was east at 7 miles an hour. The pressure was 30.20 inches and falling. Repeating at Rochester, it was mostly cloudy, temperature 70 degrees. Around the region at 7 p.m. it was partly cloudy, with a temperature of 70 at Elmira, 70 at Binghamton, and 70 at Watertown. It was mostly cloudy, with a temperature of 74 at Buffalo, 72 at Niagara Falls, 73 at Toronto, and 74 at Syracuse. At Oswego, winds were north at 4 knots, with a temperature of 71 degrees. The Central Lake Ontario buoy winds were northeast at 4 knots, with a temperature of 72 degrees, and the waves were 0 feet. The forecast for the Genesee Valley and Northern Finger Lakes, including Rochester, Geneseo, Canandaigua, Newark, and Fairhaven. Tonight, mostly cloudy. Lows in the lower 60s. South winds 10 miles an hour or less. Wednesday, mostly cloudy. A chance of showers and thunderstorms in the afternoon. Humid with highs ranging from the upper 70s on the hilltops to the lower 80s across the lower elevations. South winds 10 miles an hour or less, becoming southwest 10 to 15 miles an hour with gusts up to 30 miles an hour. Chance of rain 50%. Wednesday night, showers with a chance of thunderstorms in the evening, then showers likely overnight. Warm and muggy with lows in the upper 60s. Southwest winds 10 to 15 miles an hour with gusts up to 30 miles an hour in the evening, becoming west 5 to 10 miles an hour. Chance of rain near 100%.
Thursday, partly sunny in the morning, then becoming mostly cloudy. Humid with highs ranging from the lower 70s on the hilltops to the mid-70s across the lower elevations. West winds 5 to 10 miles an hour, increasing to 10 to 15 miles an hour. Thursday night, mostly cloudy in the evening, then clearing. Cooler with lows ranging from the lower 50s inland to the upper 50s along the lake shore. Northwest winds 5 to 10 miles an hour, becoming light. The forecast for the Southern Finger Lakes, including Tinian, Seneca Falls, and Auburn. Tonight, mostly cloudy. Lows in the lower 60s. South winds 10 miles an hour or less. Wednesday, mostly cloudy in the morning, then partly sunny with a chance of showers and thunderstorms in the afternoon. Highs in the lower 80s. South winds 5 to 10 miles an hour, increasing to 10 to 15 miles an hour. Chance of rain 50%. Wednesday night, showers with a chance of thunderstorms in the evening, then showers likely overnight. Warm and muggy with lows in the upper 60s. Southwest winds 10 to 15 miles an hour, becoming west 5 to 10 miles an hour. Chance of rain near 100%. Thursday, partly sunny in the morning, then becoming mostly cloudy. Humid with highs in the mid-70s. West winds 5 to 10 miles an hour, becoming northwest. Thursday night, mostly cloudy in the evening, then clearing. Cooler with lows in the mid-50s. Light winds. And now the extended forecast. Friday, mainly clear. Highs in the lower 70s. Saturday, partly cloudy. Highs around 80. Lows in the lower 50s. Sunday, mostly cloudy. A 50% chance of showers. Highs in the upper 70s. Lows in the mid-60s. Monday, mostly cloudy. A 30% chance of showers. Highs in the lower 70s. Lows around 60. Tuesday, mostly cloudy. Showers likely. Highs in the upper 70s. Lows in the upper 50s. Chance of rain 60%. This is the NOAA Weather Radio KHA-53 in Rochester. 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KHA-53 operates on a frequency of 162.40 MHz. The 8 p.m. weather at Rochester, it was mostly cloudy. The temperature was 70 degrees Fahrenheit or 21 degrees Celsius, the dew point 60 and the relative humidity 70%. The wind was east at 7 miles an hour. The pressure was 30.20 inches and falling. Repeating at Rochester, it was mostly cloudy, temperature 70 degrees. Around the region at 8 p.m. it was partly cloudy, with a temperature of 65 at Elmira, 68 at Binghamton, and 65 at Watertown. It was mostly cloudy, with a temperature of 73 at Buffalo, 68 at Niagara Falls, and 70 at Syracuse. At Oswego, winds were east at 2 knots, with a temperature of 70 degrees. The Central Lake Ontario buoy winds were from the east at 10 knots. The forecast for the Genesee Valley and Northern Finger Lakes, including Rochester, Geneseo, Canandaigua, Newark, and Fairhaven. Tonight, mostly cloudy. Lows in the lower 60s. South winds 10 miles an hour or less. Wednesday, mostly cloudy. A chance of showers and thunderstorms in the afternoon. Humid with highs ranging from the upper 70s on the hilltops to the lower 80s across the lower elevations. South winds 10 miles an hour or less, becoming southwest 10 to 15 miles an hour with gusts up to 30 miles an hour. Chance of rain 50%. Wednesday night, showers with a chance of thunderstorms in the evening, then showers likely overnight. Warm and muggy with lows in the upper 60s. Southwest winds 10 to 15 miles an hour with gusts up to 30 miles an hour in the evening, becoming west 5 to 10 miles an hour. Chance of rain near 100%. Thursday, partly sunny in the morning, then becoming mostly cloudy. Humid with highs ranging from the lower 70s on the hilltops to the mid-70s across the lower elevations. West winds 5 to 10 miles an hour, increasing to 10 to 15 miles an hour. Thursday night, mostly cloudy in the evening, then clearing. Cooler with lows ranging from the lower 50s inland to the upper 50s along the lake shore. Northwest winds 5 to 10 miles an hour, becoming light. The forecast.

winds 5 to 10 miles an hour, becoming northwest. Thursday night, mostly cloudy in the evening, then clearing. Cooler with lows in the mid-50s. Light winds. And now the extended forecast. Friday, mainly clear. Highs in the lower 70s. Saturday, partly cloudy. Highs around 80. Lows in the lower 50s. Sunday, mostly cloudy. A 50% chance of showers. Highs in the upper 70s. Lows in the mid-60s. Monday, mostly cloudy. A 30% chance of showers. Highs in the lower 70s. Lows around 60. Tuesday, mostly cloudy. Showers likely. Highs in the upper 70s. Lows in the upper 50s. Chance of rain 60%. This is the NOAA Weather Radio KHA 53 in Rochester. Your source for official weather information across the Western Finger Lakes and the Genesee Valley. KHA 53 operates on a frequency of 162.40 MHz. The 8 p.m. weather at Rochester, it was mostly cloudy. The temperature was 70 degrees Fahrenheit or 21 degrees Celsius, the dew point 60 and the relative humidity 70%. The wind was east at 7 miles an hour. The pressure was 30.20 inches and falling. Repeating at Rochester, it was mostly cloudy, temperature 70 degrees. Around the region at 8 p.m. it was partly cloudy, with a temperature of 65 at Elmira, 68 at Binghamton, and 65 at Watertown. It was mostly cloudy, with a temperature of 73 at Buffalo, 68 at Niagara Falls, 72 at Toronto, and 70 at Syracuse. At Oswego, winds were east at 2 knots, with a temperature of 70 degrees. The Central Lake Ontario buoy winds were from the east at 10 knots. The forecast for the Genesee Valley and Northern Finger Lakes, including Rochester, Geneseo, Canandaigua, Newark, and Fairhaven. Tonight, mostly cloudy. Lows in the lower 60s. South winds 10 miles an hour or less. Wednesday, mostly cloudy. A chance of showers and thunderstorms in the afternoon. Humid with highs ranging from the upper 70s on the hilltops to the lower 80s across the lower elevations. South winds 10 miles an hour or less, becoming southwest 10 to 15 miles an hour with gusts up to 30 miles an hour. Chance of rain 50%. Wednesday night, showers with a chance of thunderstorms in the evening, then showers likely overnight. Warm and muggy with lows in the upper 60s. Southwest winds 10 to 15 miles an hour with gusts up to 30 miles an hour in the evening, becoming west 5 to 10 miles an hour. Chance of rain near 100%. Thursday, partly sunny in the morning, then becoming mostly cloudy. Humid with highs ranging from the lower 70s on the hilltops to the mid-70s across the lower elevations. West winds 5 to 10 miles an hour, increasing to 10 to 15 miles an hour. Thursday night, mostly cloudy in the evening, then clearing. Cooler with lows ranging from the lower 50s inland to the upper 50s along the lake shore. Northwest winds 5 to 10 miles an hour, becoming light. The forecast for the Southern Finger Lakes, including Pinyan, Seneca Falls, and Auburn. Tonight, mostly cloudy. Lows in the lower 60s. South winds 10 miles an hour or less. Wednesday, mostly cloudy in the morning, then partly sunny with a chance of showers and thunderstorms in the afternoon. Highs in the lower 80s. South winds 5 to 10 miles an hour, increasing to 10 to 15 miles an hour. Chance of rain 50%. Wednesday night, showers with a chance of thunderstorms in the evening, then showers likely overnight. Warm and muggy with lows in the upper 60s. Southwest winds 10 to 15 miles an hour, becoming west 5 to 10 miles an hour. Chance of rain near 100%. Thursday, partly sunny in the morning, then becoming mostly cloudy. Humid with highs in the mid-70s. West winds 5 to 10 miles an hour, becoming northwest. Thursday night, mostly cloudy in the evening, then clearing. Cooler with lows in the mid-50s. Light winds. And now the extended forecast. Friday, mainly clear. Highs in the lower 70s. Saturday, partly cloudy. Highs around 80. Lows in the lower 50s. Sunday, mostly cloudy. A 50% chance of

worse. Highs in the upper 70s. Lows in the mid 60s. Monday, mostly cloudy. A 30% chance of showers. Highs in the lower 70s. Lows around 60. Tuesday, mostly cloudy. Showers likely. Highs in the upper 70s. Lows in the upper 50s. Chance of rain 60%. This is the NOAA Weather Radio KHA 53 in Rochester. Your source for official weather information across the Western Finger Lakes and the Genesee Valley. KHA 53 operates on a frequency of 162.40 MHz. The 8 p.m. weather at Rochester, it was mostly cloudy. The temperature was 70 degrees Fahrenheit or 21 degrees Celsius, the dew point 60 and the relative humidity 70%. The wind was east at 7 miles an hour. The pressure was 30.20 inches and falling. Repeating at Rochester, it was mostly cloudy, temperature 70 degrees. Around the region at 8 p.m. it was partly cloudy, with a temperature of 65 at Elmira, 68 at Binghamton, and 65 at Watertown. It was mostly cloudy, with a temperature of 73 at Buffalo, 68 at Niagara Falls, 72 at Toronto, and 70 at Syracuse. At Oswego, winds were east at 2 knots, with a temperature of 70 degrees. The Central Lake Ontario buoy winds were from the east at 10 knots. The forecast for the Genesee Valley and Northern Finger Lakes, including Rochester, Geneseo, Canandaigua, Newark, and Fairhaven. Tonight, mostly cloudy. Lows in the lower 60s. South winds 10 miles an hour or less. Wednesday, mostly cloudy. A chance of showers and thunderstorms in the afternoon. Humid with highs ranging from the upper 70s on the hilltops to the lower 80s across the lower elevations. South winds 10 miles an hour or less, becoming southwest 10 to 15 miles an hour with gusts up to 30 miles an hour. Chance of rain 50%. Wednesday night, showers with a chance of thunderstorms in the evening, then showers likely overnight. Warm and muggy with lows in the upper 60s. Southwest winds 10 to 15 miles an hour with gusts up to 30 miles an hour in the evening, becoming west 5 to 10 miles an hour. Chance of rain near 100%. Thursday, partly sunny in the morning, then becoming mostly cloudy. Humid with highs ranging from the lower 70s on the hilltops to the mid-70s across the lower elevations. West winds 5 to 10 miles an hour, increasing to 10 to 15 miles an hour. Thursday night, mostly cloudy in the evening, then clearing. Cooler with lows ranging from the lower 50s inland to the upper 50s along the lake shore. Northwest winds 5 to 10 miles an hour, becoming light. The forecast for the Southern Finger Lakes, including Pinyan, Seneca Falls, and Auburn. Tonight, mostly cloudy. Lows in the lower 60s. South winds 10 miles an hour or less. Wednesday, mostly cloudy in the morning, then partly sunny with a chance of showers and thunderstorms in the afternoon. Highs in the lower 80s. South winds 5 to 10 miles an hour, increasing to 10 to 15 miles an hour. Chance of rain 50%. Wednesday night, showers with a chance of thunderstorms in the evening, then showers likely overnight. Warm and muggy with lows in the upper 60s. Southwest winds 10 to 15 miles an hour, becoming west 5 to 10 miles an hour. Chance of rain near 100%. Thursday, partly sunny in the morning, then becoming mostly cloudy. Humid with highs in the mid-70s. West winds 5 to 10 miles an hour, becoming northwest. Thursday night, mostly cloudy in the evening, then clearing. Cooler with lows in the mid-50s. Light winds. And now the extended forecast. Friday, mainly clear. Highs in the lower 70s. Saturday, partly cloudy. Highs around 80. Lows in the lower 50s. Sunday, mostly cloudy. A 50% chance of showers. Highs in the upper 70s. Lows in the mid-60s. Monday, mostly cloudy. A 30% chance of showers. Highs in the lower 70s. Lows around 60. Tuesday, mostly cloudy. Showers likely. Highs in the upper 70s. Lows in the upper 50s. Chance of rain 60%. This is the NOAA Weather Radio KHA 53 in

Manchester, your source for official weather information across the Western Finger Lakes and the Genesee Valley. KHA 53 operates on a frequency of 162.40 MHz. The 8 p.m. weather at Rochester, it was mostly cloudy. The temperature was 70 degrees Fahrenheit or 21 degrees Celsius, the dew point 60 and the relative humidity 70%. The wind was east at 7 miles an hour. The pressure was 30.20 inches and falling. Repeating at Rochester, it was mostly cloudy, temperature 70 degrees. Around the region at 8 p.m. it was partly cloudy, with a temperature of 65 at Elmira, 68 at Binghamton, and 65 at Watertown. It was mostly cloudy, with a temperature of 73 at Buffalo, 68 at Niagara Falls, 72 at Toronto, and 70 at Syracuse. At Oswego, winds were east at 2 knots, with a temperature of 70 degrees. The Central Lake Ontario buoy winds were from the east at 10 knots. The forecast for the Genesee Valley and Northern Finger Lakes, including Rochester, Geneseo, Canandaigua, Newark, and Fairhaven. Tonight, mostly cloudy. Lows in the lower 60s. South winds 10 miles an hour or less. Wednesday, mostly cloudy. A chance of showers and thunderstorms in the afternoon. Humid with highs ranging from the upper 70s on the hilltops to the lower 80s across the lower elevations. South winds 10 miles an hour or less, becoming southwest 10 to 15 miles an hour with gusts up to 30 miles an hour. Chance of rain 50%. Wednesday night, showers with a chance of thunderstorms in the evening, then showers likely overnight. Warm and muggy with lows in the upper 60s. Southwest winds 10 to 15 miles an hour with gusts up to 30 miles an hour in the evening, becoming west 5 to 10 miles an hour. Chance of rain near 100%. Thursday, partly sunny in the morning, then becoming mostly cloudy. Humid with highs ranging from the lower 70s on the hilltops to the mid-70s across the lower elevations. West winds 5 to 10 miles an hour, increasing to 10 to 15 miles an hour. Thursday night, mostly cloudy in the evening, then clearing. Cooler with lows ranging from the lower 50s inland to the upper 50s along the lake shore. Northwest winds 5 to 10 miles an hour, becoming light. The forecast for the Southern Finger Lakes, including Pinyan, Seneca Falls, and Auburn. Tonight, mostly cloudy. Lows in the lower 60s. South winds 10 miles an hour or less. Wednesday, mostly cloudy in the morning, then partly sunny with a chance of showers and thunderstorms in the afternoon. Highs in the lower 80s. South winds 5 to 10 miles an hour, increasing to 10 to 15 miles an hour. Chance of rain 50%. Wednesday night, showers with a chance of thunderstorms in the evening, then showers likely overnight. Warm and muggy with lows in the upper 60s. Southwest winds 10 to 15 miles an hour, becoming west 5 to 10 miles an hour. Chance of rain near 100%. Thursday, partly sunny in the morning, then becoming mostly cloudy. Humid with highs in the mid-70s. West winds 5 to 10 miles an hour, becoming northwest. Thursday night, mostly cloudy in the evening, then clearing. Cooler with lows in the mid-50s. Light winds. And now the extended forecast. Friday, mainly clear. Highs in the lower 70s. Saturday, partly cloudy. Highs around 80. Lows in the lower 50s. Sunday, mostly cloudy. A 50% chance of showers. Highs in the upper 70s. Lows in the mid-60s. Monday, mostly cloudy. A 30% chance of showers. Highs in the lower 70s. Lows around 60. Tuesday, mostly cloudy. Showers likely. Highs in the upper 70s. Lows in the upper 50s. Chance of rain 60%. This is the NOAA Weather Radio KHA 53 in Rochester. Your source for official weather information across the Western Finger Lakes and the Genesee Valley. KHA 53 operates on a frequency of 162.40 MHz. The 8 p.m. weather at Rochester, it was mostly cloudy. The temperature was 70 degrees Fahrenheit or 21 degrees Celsius, the dew point 60 and the relative humidity 70%. The wind was east at 7 miles an hour. The pressure was 30.

0.20 inches and falling. Repeating at Rochester, it was mostly cloudy, temperature 70 degrees. Around the region at 8 p.m., it was partly cloudy, with a temperature of 65 at Elmira, 68 at Binghamton, and 65 at Watertown. It was mostly cloudy, with a temperature of 73 at Buffalo, 68 at Niagara Falls, 72 at Toronto, and 70 at Syracuse. At Oswego, winds were east at 2 knots, with a temperature of 70 degrees. The central Lake Ontario buoy winds were from the east at 10 knots. The forecast for the Genesee Valley and Northern Finger Lakes, including Rochester, Geneseo, Canandaigua, Newark, and Fairhaven. Tonight, mostly cloudy. Lows in the lower 60s. South winds 10 miles an hour or less. Wednesday, mostly cloudy. A chance of showers and thunderstorms in the afternoon. Humid with highs ranging from the upper 70s on the hilltops to the lower 80s across the lower elevations. South winds 10 miles an hour or less, becoming southwest 10 to 15 miles an hour with gusts up to 30 miles an hour. Chance of rain 50%. Wednesday night, showers with a chance of thunderstorms in the evening, then showers likely overnight. Warm and muggy with lows in the upper 60s. Southwest winds 10 to 15 miles an hour with gusts up to 30 miles an hour in the evening, becoming west 5 to 10 miles an hour. Chance of rain near 100%. Thursday, partly sunny in the morning, then becoming mostly cloudy. Humid with highs ranging from the lower 70s on the hilltops to the mid-70s across the lower elevations. West winds 5 to 10 miles an hour, increasing to 10 to 15 miles an hour. Thursday night, mostly cloudy in the evening, then clearing. Cooler with lows ranging from the lower 50s inland to the upper 50s along the lake shore. Northwest winds 5 to 10 miles an hour, becoming light. The forecast for the Southern Finger Lakes, including Pinyan, Seneca Falls, and Auburn. Tonight, mostly cloudy. Lows in the lower 60s. South winds 10 miles an hour or less. Wednesday, mostly cloudy in the morning, then partly sunny with a chance of showers and thunderstorms in the afternoon. Highs in the lower 80s. South winds 5 to 10 miles an hour, increasing to 10 to 15 miles an hour. Chance of rain 50%. Wednesday night, showers with a chance of thunderstorms in the evening, then showers likely overnight. Warm and muggy with lows in the upper 60s. Southwest winds 10 to 15 miles an hour, becoming west 5 to 10 miles an hour. Chance of rain near 100%. Thursday, partly sunny in the morning, then becoming mostly cloudy. Humid with highs in the mid-70s. West winds 5 to 10 miles an hour, becoming northwest. Thursday night, mostly cloudy in the evening, then clearing. Cooler with lows in the mid-50s. Light winds. And now the extended forecast. Friday, mainly clear. Highs in the lower 70s. Saturday, partly cloudy. Highs around 80. Lows in the lower 50s. Sunday, mostly cloudy. A 50% chance of showers. Highs in the upper 70s. Lows in the mid-60s. Monday, mostly cloudy. A 30% chance of showers. Highs in the lower 70s. Lows around 60. Tuesday, mostly cloudy. Showers likely. Highs in the upper 70s. Lows in the upper 50s. Chance of rain 60%. The Nearshore Marine Forecast, for the Niagara River to Hamlin Beach along Lake Ontario. Tonight, east winds 5 to 10 knots becoming south. Mostly cloudy. Waves 1 foot or less. Wednesday, south winds 5 to 10 knots becoming southwest and increasing to 15 to 20 knots. A chance of showers in the morning, then showers with a chance of thunderstorms in the afternoon. Waves 2 feet or less. Wednesday night, southwest winds 15 to 20 knots becoming west 10 to 15 knots. Showers with a chance of thunderstorms in the evening. Waves 1 to 3 feet building to 2 to 4 feet, then subsiding to 1 to 3 feet. Thursday, west winds 10 to 15 knots. Partly to mostly sunny. Waves 1 to 3 feet. Thursday night, northwest winds 15 to 20 knots diminishing to 5 to 15 knots. Partly cloudy in the evening, then becoming mainly clear. Waves 1 to 3 feet.

Friday, northwest winds 10 knots or less becoming southeast. Mainly clear. Waves 2 feet or less. Saturday, south winds 10 knots or less becoming southwest. A chance of showers Saturday night. Waves 1 foot or less. Sunday, southwest winds 10 to 15 knots becoming northwest. A chance of showers. Waves 2 feet or less. Winds and waves higher in and near thunderstorms. The Nearshore Marine Forecast, 4, Heron Beach to Sodus Bay. Tonight, east winds 5 to 10 knots becoming south. Mostly cloudy. Waves 1 foot or less. Wednesday, south winds 5 to 15 knots becoming southwest. A chance of showers in the morning, then showers likely with a chance of thunderstorms in the afternoon. Waves 1 foot or less. Wednesday night, southwest winds 10 to 15 knots becoming west. Showers with a chance of thunderstorms in the evening, then a chance of showers overnight. Waves 1 to 3 feet. Thursday, west winds 10 to 15 knots increasing to 15 to 20 knots. Partly to mostly sunny. Waves 1 to 3 feet building to 2 to 4 feet. Thursday night, northwest winds 15 to 20 knots diminishing to 10 to 15 knots. Mostly cloudy in the evening, then clearing. Waves 2 to 4 feet. Friday, northwest winds 10 knots or less becoming south. Mainly clear. Waves 2 feet or less. Saturday, south winds 5 to 15 knots. Mainly clear, then becoming partly cloudy. Waves 1 foot or less. Saturday, south winds 5 to 15 knots. Mainly clear, then becoming partly cloudy. Waves 1 foot or less. Sunday, southwest winds 10 to 15 knots becoming west. A chance of showers. Waves 1 to 3 feet. Winds and waves higher in and near thunderstorms. The water temperature off Rochester is 54 degrees, and the water temperature at the Central Lake Buoy is 72 degrees. The Nearshore Marine Forecast, 4, Sodus Bay to Mexico Bay. Tonight, northeast winds 10 knots or less becoming southeast 10 to 15 knots. Mostly cloudy. Waves 1 foot or less. Wednesday, south winds 5 to 15 knots. A chance of showers in the morning, then showers likely with a chance of thunderstorms in the afternoon. Waves 2 feet or less. Wednesday night, south winds 10 to 15 knots becoming west 15 to 20 knots. Showers with a chance of thunderstorms in the evening, then a chance of showers overnight. Waves 1 foot or less building to 2 to 4 feet. Thursday, west winds 10 to 15 knots increasing to 15 to 20 knots. Partly to mostly sunny. Waves 2 to 4 feet building to 3 to 5 feet. Waves occasionally around 6 feet. Thursday night, northwest winds 15 to 20 knots becoming north 10 to 15 knots. Mostly cloudy in the evening, then clearing. Waves 3 to 5 feet subsiding to 2 to 3 feet. Waves occasionally around 6 feet. Friday, north winds 10 knots or less becoming southeast. Mainly clear. Waves 2 feet or less. Saturday, southeast winds 5 to 10 knots becoming south and increasing to 15 to 20 knots. A chance of showers Saturday night. Waves 2 feet or less. Sunday, south winds 10 to 15 knots becoming west. A chance of showers. Waves 1 to 3 feet. Winds and waves higher in and near thunderstorms. The water temperature off Oswego is 73 degrees. This is the NOAA Weather Radio KHA 53 in Rochester. Your source for official weather information across the Western Finger Lakes and the Genesee Valley. KHA 53 operates on a frequency of 162.40 MHz. The 8 p.m. weather at Rochester, it was mostly cloudy. The temperature was 70 degrees Fahrenheit or 21 degrees Celsius, the dew point 60 and the relative humidity 70%. The wind was east at 7 miles an hour. The pressure was 30.20 inches and falling. Repeating at Rochester, it was mostly cloudy, temperature 70 degrees. Around the region at 8 p.m. it was partly cloudy, with a temperature of 65 at Elmira, 68 at Binghamton, and 65 at Watertown. It was mostly cloudy, with a temperature of 73 at Buffalo, 68 at Niagara Falls,

Bummer muggy with lows in the upper 60s. Southwest winds 10 to 15 miles an hour with gusts up to 30 miles an hour in the evening, becoming west 5 to 10 miles an hour. Chance of rain near 100%. Thursday, partly sunny in the morning, then becoming mostly cloudy. Humid with highs ranging from the lower 70s on the hilltops to the mid 70s across the lower elevations. West winds 5 to 10 miles an hour, increasing to 10 to 15 miles an hour. Thursday night, mostly cloudy in the evening, then clearing. Cooler with lows ranging from the lower 50s inland to the upper 50s along the lake shore. Northwest winds 5 to 10 miles an hour, becoming light. The forecast for the Southern Finger Lakes, including Pinyan, Seneca Falls, and Auburn. Tonight, mostly cloudy. Lows in the lower 60s. South winds 10 miles an hour or less. Wednesday, mostly cloudy in the morning, then partly sunny with a chance of showers and thunderstorms in the afternoon. Highs in the lower 80s. South winds 5 to 10 miles an hour, increasing to 10 to 15 miles an hour. Chance of rain 50%. Wednesday night, showers with a chance of thunderstorms in the evening, then showers likely overnight. Warm and muggy with lows in the upper 60s. Southwest winds 10 to 15 miles an hour, becoming west 5 to 10 miles an hour. Chance of rain near 100%. Thursday, partly sunny in the morning, then becoming mostly cloudy. Humid with highs in the mid 70s. West winds 5 to 10 miles an hour, becoming northwest. Thursday night, mostly cloudy in the evening, then clearing. Cooler with lows in the mid 50s. Light winds. And now the extended forecast. Friday, mainly clear. Highs in the lower 70s. Saturday, partly cloudy. Highs around 80. Lows in the lower 50s. Sunday, mostly cloudy. A 50% chance of showers. Highs in the upper 70s. Lows in the mid 60s. Monday, mostly cloudy. A 30% chance of showers. Highs in the lower 70s. Lows around 60. Tuesday, mostly cloudy. Showers likely. Highs in the upper 70s. Lows in the upper 50s. Chance of rain 60%. This is the NOAA Weather Radio KHA 53 in Rochester. Your source for official weather information across the Western Finger Lakes and the Genesee Valley. KHA 53 operates on a frequency of 162.40 MHz. The 8 p.m. weather at Rochester, it was mostly cloudy. The temperature was 70 degrees Fahrenheit or 21 degrees Celsius, the dew point 60 and the relative humidity 70%. The wind was east at 7 miles an hour. The pressure was 30.20 inches and falling. Repeating at Rochester, it was mostly cloudy, temperature 70 degrees. Around the region at 8 p.m. it was partly cloudy, with a temperature of 65 at Elmira, 68 at Binghamton, and 65 at Watertown. It was mostly cloudy, with a temperature of 73 at Buffalo, 68 at Niagara Falls, 72 at Toronto, and 70 at Syracuse. At Oswego, winds were east at 2 knots, with a temperature of 70 degrees. The Central Lake Ontario buoy winds were from the east at 10 knots. The forecast for the Genesee Valley and Northern Finger Lakes, including Rochester, Geneseo, Canandaigua, Newark, and Fairhaven. Tonight, mostly cloudy. Lows in the lower 60s. South winds 10 miles an hour or less. Wednesday, mostly cloudy. A chance of showers and thunderstorms in the afternoon. Humid with highs ranging from the upper 70s on the hilltops to the lower 80s across the lower elevations. South winds 10 miles an hour or less, becoming southwest 10 to 15 miles an hour with gusts up to 30 miles an hour. Chance of rain 50%. Wednesday night, showers with a chance of thunderstorms in the evening, then showers likely overnight. Warm and muggy with lows in the upper 60s. Southwest winds 10 to 15 miles an hour with gusts up to 30 miles an hour in the evening, becoming west 5 to 10 miles an hour. Chance of rain near 100%. Thursday, partly sunny in the morning, then becoming mostly cloudy. Humid with highs ranging from the lower 70s on the hilltops to the mid 70s across the lower elevations. West winds 5 to 10 miles an hour, increasing to 10 to 15 miles an hour.

miles an hour. Chance of rain near 100%. Thursday, partly sunny in the morning, then becoming mostly cloudy. Humid with highs in the mid-70s. West winds 5 to 10 miles an hour, becoming northwest. Thursday night, mostly cloudy in the evening, then clearing. Cooler with lows in the mid-50s. Light winds. And now the extended forecast. Friday, mainly clear. Highs in the lower 70s. Saturday, partly cloudy. Highs around 80. Lows in the lower 50s. Sunday, mostly cloudy. A 50% chance of showers. Highs in the upper 70s. Lows in the mid-60s. Monday, mostly cloudy. A 30% chance of showers. Highs in the lower 70s. Lows around 60. Tuesday, mostly cloudy. Showers likely. Highs in the upper 70s. Lows in the upper 50s. Chance of rain 60%. Open lake forecast, 4, the Niagara River to Hamlin Beach beyond 5 miles from shore. Tonight, east winds 5 to 10 knots becoming south. Waves 2 feet or less. Wednesday, south winds 5 to 15 knots becoming southwest 15 to 20 knots. A chance of showers in the morning, then showers likely early in the afternoon. Showers with a chance of thunderstorms late. Waves 1 to 3 feet. Wednesday night, southwest winds 15 to 20 knots becoming west 10 to 15 knots. Showers with a chance of thunderstorms in the evening. Waves 2 to 4 feet. Thursday, west winds 10 to 15 knots. Waves 1 to 3 feet. Thursday night, northwest winds 15 to 20 knots diminishing to 10 to 15 knots. Waves 1 to 3 feet. Friday, northwest winds 10 knots or less becoming southeast. Waves 2 feet or less. Saturday, south winds 5 to 10 knots becoming southwest. A chance of showers Saturday night. Waves 2 feet or less. Sunday, southwest winds 10 to 15 knots becoming northwest. A chance of showers. Waves 1 to 2 feet. Winds and waves higher and near thunderstorms. Open lake forecast, 4, Hamlin Beach to Mexico Bay beyond 5 miles from shore. Tonight, east winds 5 to 10 knots becoming south and increasing to 15 to 20 knots. Waves 2 feet or less. Wednesday, south winds 15 to 20 knots. A chance of showers late in the morning. Showers early in the afternoon, then showers with a chance of thunderstorms late. Waves 1 to 3 feet. Wednesday night, southwest winds 15 to 25 knots becoming west. Showers with a chance of thunderstorms in the evening, then a chance of showers overnight. Waves 2 to 4 feet building to 3 to 5 feet. Thursday, west winds 15 to 20 knots. Waves 3 to 5 feet. Thursday night, northwest winds 15 to 20 knots becoming north 10 to 15 knots. Waves 3 to 5 feet subsiding to 1 to 3 feet. Friday, north winds 5 to 10 knots becoming south. Waves 2 feet or less. Saturday, south winds 10 to 15 knots increasing to 15 to 20 knots. A chance of showers Saturday night. Waves 1 to 3 feet building to 2 to 4 feet. Sunday, southwest winds 15 to 20 knots becoming west 10 to 15 knots. A chance of showers. Waves 2 to 4 feet subsiding to 1 to 3 feet. Winds and waves higher and near thunderstorms. This is the NOAA Weather Radio KHA 53 in Rochester. Your source for official weather information across the Western Finger Lakes and the Genesee Valley. KHA 53 operates on a frequency of 162.40 MHz. The 9 p.m. weather at Rochester, it was mostly cloudy. The temperature was 69 degrees Fahrenheit or 21 degrees Celsius, the dew point 61 and the relative humidity 75%. The wind was east at 7 miles an hour. The pressure was 30.21 inches and rising. Repeating at Rochester, it was mostly cloudy, temperature 69 degrees. Around the region at 9 p.m. it was partly cloudy, with a temperature of 63 at Elmira, 68 at Binghamton, and 62 at Watertown. At Syracuse, it was mostly cloudy, with a temperature of 68.
It was cloudy, with a temperature of 72 at Buffalo and 67 at Niagara.

falls. At Oswego, winds were southeast at 2 knots, with a temperature of 69 degrees. The central Lake Ontario buoy winds were east at 12 knots, with a temperature of 71 degrees, and the waves were 1 foot. The forecast for the Genesee Valley and Northern Finger Lakes, including Rochester, Geneseo, Canandaigua, Newark, and Fairhaven. Tonight, mostly cloudy. Lows in the lower 60s. South winds 10 miles an hour or less. Wednesday, mostly cloudy. A chance of showers and thunderstorms in the afternoon. Humid with highs ranging from the upper 70s on the hilltops to the lower 80s across the lower elevations. South winds 10 miles an hour or less, becoming southwest 10 to 15 miles an hour with gusts up to 30 miles an hour. Chance of rain 50%. Wednesday night, showers with a chance of thunderstorms in the evening, then showers likely overnight. Warm and muggy with lows in the upper 60s. Southwest winds 10 to 15 miles an hour with gusts up to 30 miles an hour in the evening, becoming west 5 to 10 miles an hour. Chance of rain near 100%. Thursday, partly sunny in the morning, then becoming mostly cloudy. Humid with highs ranging from the lower 70s on the hilltops to the mid-70s across the lower elevations. West winds 5 to 10 miles an hour, increasing to 10 to 15 miles an hour. Thursday night, mostly cloudy in the evening, then clearing. Cooler with lows ranging from the lower 50s inland to the upper 50s along the lake shore. Northwest winds 5 to 10 miles an hour, becoming light. The forecast for the Southern Finger Lakes, including Pinyan, Seneca Falls, and Auburn. Tonight, mostly cloudy. Lows in the lower 60s. South winds 10 miles an hour or less. Wednesday, mostly cloudy in the morning, then partly sunny with a chance of showers and thunderstorms in the afternoon. Highs in the lower 80s. South winds 5 to 10 miles an hour, increasing to 10 to 15 miles an hour. Chance of rain 50%. Wednesday night, showers with a chance of thunderstorms in the evening, then showers likely overnight. Warm and muggy with lows in the upper 60s. Southwest winds 10 to 15 miles an hour, becoming west 5 to 10 miles an hour. Chance of rain near 100%. Thursday, partly sunny in the morning, then becoming mostly cloudy. Humid with highs in the mid-70s. West winds 5 to 10 miles an hour, becoming northwest. Thursday night, mostly cloudy in the evening, then clearing. Cooler with lows in the mid-50s. Light winds. And now the extended forecast. Friday, mainly clear. Highs in the lower 70s. Light winds. And now the extended forecast. Friday, mainly clear. Highs in the lower 70s. Saturday, partly cloudy. Highs around 80. Lows in the lower 50s. Sunday, mostly cloudy. A 50% chance of showers. High lows in the mid-60s. Monday, mostly cloudy. A 30% chance of showers. Highs in the lower 70s. Lows around 60. Tuesday, mostly cloudy. Showers likely. Highs in the upper 70s. Lows in the upper 50s. Chance of rain 60%. This is the NOAA Weather Radio KHA 53 in Rochester. 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KHA 53 operates on a frequency of 162.40 MHz. The 9 p.m. weather at Rochester, it was mostly cloudy. The temperature was 69 degrees Fahrenheit or 21 degrees Celsius, the dew point 61 and the relative humidity 75%. The wind was east at 7 miles an hour. The pressure was 30.21 inches and rising. Repeating at Rochester, it was mostly cloudy, temperature 69 degrees. Around the region at 9 p.m. it was partly cloudy, with a temperature of 63 at Elmira, 68 at Binghamton, and 62 at Watertown. At Syracuse, it was mostly cloudy, with a temperature of 68. It was cloudy, with a temperature of 72 at Buffalo, and 67 at Niagara Falls. At Oswego, winds were southeast at 2 knots, with a temperature of 69 degrees. The central Lake Ontario buoy winds were east at 12 knots, with a temperature of 71 degrees, and the waves were 1 foot.
The forecast for the Genesee Valley and Northern Finger Lakes, including Rochester, Geneseo, Canandaigua, Newark, and Fairhaven. Tonight, mostly cloudy. Lows in the lower 60s. South winds 10 miles an hour or less. Wednesday, mostly cloudy. A chance of showers and thunderstorms in the afternoon. Humid with highs ranging from the upper 70s on the hilltops to the lower 80s across the lower elevations. South winds 10 miles an hour or less, becoming southwest 10 to 15 miles an hour with gusts up to

ranging from the lower 70s on the hilltops to the mid 70s across the lower elevations. West winds 5 to 10 miles an hour, increasing to 10 to 15 miles an hour. Thursday night, mostly cloudy in the evening, then clearing. Cooler with lows ranging from the lower 50s inland to the upper 50s along the lake shore. Northwest winds 5 to 10 miles an hour, becoming light. The forecast for the Southern Finger Lakes, including Pinyan, Seneca Falls, and Auburn. Tonight, mostly cloudy. Lows in the lower 60s. South winds 10 miles an hour or less. Wednesday, mostly cloudy in the morning, then partly sunny with a chance of showers and thunderstorms in the afternoon. Highs in the lower 80s. South winds 5 to 10 miles an hour, increasing to 10 to 15 miles an hour. Chance of rain 50%. Wednesday night, showers with a chance of thunderstorms in the evening, then showers likely overnight. Warm and muggy with lows in the upper 60s. Southwest winds 10 to 15 miles an hour, becoming west 5 to 10 miles an hour. Chance of rain near 100%. Thursday, partly sunny in the morning, then becoming mostly cloudy. Humid with highs in the mid-70s. West winds 5 to 10 miles an hour, becoming northwest. Thursday night, mostly cloudy in the evening, then clearing. Cooler with lows in the mid-50s. Light winds. And now the extended forecast. Friday, mainly clear. Highs in the lower 70s. Saturday, partly cloudy. Highs around 80. Lows in the lower 50s. Sunday, mostly cloudy. A 50% chance of showers. Highs in the upper 70s. Lows in the mid 60s. Monday, mostly cloudy. A 30% chance of showers. Highs in the lower 70s. Lows around 60. Tuesday, mostly cloudy. Showers likely. Highs in the upper 70s. Lows in the upper 50s. Chance of rain 60%. This is the NOAA Weather Radio KHA 53 in Rochester. Your source for official weather information across the Western Finger Lakes and the Genesee Valley. KHA 53 operates on a frequency of 162.40 MHz. The 9 p.m. weather at Rochester, it was mostly cloudy. The temperature was 69 degrees Fahrenheit or 21 degrees Celsius, the dew point 61 and the relative humidity 75%. The wind was east at 7 miles an hour. The pressure was 30.21 inches and rising. Repeating at Rochester, it was mostly cloudy, temperature 69 degrees. Around the region at 9 p.m. it was partly cloudy, with a temperature of 63 at Elmira, 68 at Binghamton, and 62 at Watertown. It was mostly cloudy, with a temperature of 70 at Toronto, and 68 at Syracuse. It was cloudy, with a temperature of 72 at Buffalo, and 67 at Niagara Falls. At Oswego, winds were southeast at 2 knots, with a temperature of 69 degrees. The Central Lake Ontario buoy winds were east at 12 knots, with a temperature of 71 degrees, and the waves were 1 foot. The forecast for the Genesee Valley and Northern Finger Lakes, including Rochester, Geneseo, Canandaigua, Newark, and Fairhaven. Tonight, mostly cloudy. Lows in the lower 60s. South winds 10 miles an hour or less. Wednesday, mostly cloudy. A chance of showers and thunderstorms in the afternoon. Humid with highs ranging from the upper 70s on the hilltops to the lower 80s across the lower elevations. South winds 10 miles an hour or less, becoming southwest 10 to 15 miles an hour with gusts up to 30 miles an hour. Chance of rain 50%. Wednesday night, showers with a chance of thunderstorms in the evening, then showers likely overnight. Warm and muggy with lows in the upper 60s. Southwest winds 10 to 15 miles an hour with gusts up to 30 miles an hour in the evening, becoming west 5 to 10 miles an hour. Chance of rain near 100%. Thursday, partly sunny in the morning, then becoming mostly cloudy. Humid with highs ranging from the lower 70s on the hilltops to the mid-70s across the lower elevations. West winds 5 to 10 miles an hour, increasing to 10 to 15 miles an hour. Thursday night, mostly cloudy in the evening, then clearing. Cooler with lows ranging from the lower 50s inland to the upper 50s along the lake shore. Northwest winds 5 to 10 miles an hour.

hour, becoming light. The forecast for the southern Finger Lakes, including Pinyan, Seneca Falls, and Auburn. Tonight, mostly cloudy. Lows in the lower 60s. South winds 10 miles an hour or less. Wednesday, mostly cloudy in the morning, then partly sunny with a chance of showers and thunderstorms in the afternoon. Highs in the lower 80s. South winds 5 to 10 miles an hour, increasing to 10 to 15 miles an hour. Chance of rain 50%. Wednesday night, showers with a chance of thunderstorms in the evening, then showers likely overnight. Warm and muggy with lows in the upper 60s. Southwest winds 10 to 15 miles an hour, becoming west 5 to 10 miles an hour. Chance of rain near 100%. Thursday, partly sunny in the morning, then becoming mostly cloudy. Humid with highs in the mid-70s. West winds 5 to 10 miles an hour, becoming northwest. Thursday night, mostly cloudy in the evening, then clearing. Cooler with lows in the mid-50s. Light winds. And now the extended forecast. Friday, mainly clear. Highs in the lower 70s. Saturday, partly cloudy. Highs around 80. Lows in the lower 50s. Sunday, mostly cloudy. A 50% chance of showers. Highs in the upper 70s. Lows in the mid-60s. Monday, mostly cloudy. A 30% chance of showers. Highs in the lower 70s. Lows around 60. Tuesday, mostly cloudy. Showers likely. Highs in the upper 70s. Lows in the upper 50s. Chance of rain 60%. The forecast for the Genesee Valley and Northern Finger Lakes, including Rochester, Geneseo, Canandaigua, Newark, and Fairhaven. Rest of tonight, mostly cloudy. Lows in the lower 60s. South winds 10 miles an hour or less. Wednesday, a chance of showers in the morning, then showers with a chance of thunderstorms in the afternoon. Humid with highs ranging from the upper 70s on the hilltops to the lower 80s across the lower elevations. South winds 10 miles an hour or less, becoming southwest 10 to 15 miles an hour with gusts up to 30 miles an hour. Chance of rain 90%. Wednesday night, showers with a chance of thunderstorms in the evening, then showers likely overnight. Warm and muggy with lows in the upper 60s. Southwest winds 10 to 15 miles an hour with gusts up to 30 miles an hour in the evening, becoming west 5 to 10 miles an hour. Chance of rain near 100%. Thursday, partly sunny in the morning, then becoming mostly cloudy. Humid with highs ranging from the lower 70s on the hilltops to the mid-70s across the lower elevations. West winds 5 to 10 miles an hour, increasing to 10 to 15 miles an hour. Thursday night, mostly cloudy in the evening, then clearing. Cooler with lows ranging from the lower 50s inland to the upper 50s along the lake shore. Northwest winds 5 to 10 miles an hour, becoming light. The forecast for the southern Finger Lakes, including Pinyan, Seneca Falls, and Auburn. Rest of tonight, mostly cloudy. Lows in the lower 60s. South winds 10 miles an hour or less. Wednesday, mostly cloudy in the morning, then partly sunny with showers likely with a chance of thunderstorms in the afternoon. Highs in the lower 80s. South winds 5 to 10 miles an hour, increasing to 10 to 15 miles an hour. Chance of rain 70%. Wednesday night, showers with a chance of thunderstorms in the evening, then showers likely overnight. Warm and muggy with lows in the upper 60s. Southwest winds 10 to 15 miles an hour, becoming west 5 to 10 miles an hour. Chance of rain near 100%. Thursday, partly sunny in the morning, then becoming mostly cloudy. Humid with highs in the mid-70s. West winds 5 to 10 miles an hour, becoming northwest. Thursday night, mostly cloudy in the evening, then clearing. Cooler with lows in the mid-50s. Light winds. And now the extended forecast. Friday, mainly clear. Highs in the lower 70s. Saturday, partly cloudy. Highs around 80. Lows in the lower 50s. Sunday, mostly cloudy. A 50% chance of showers. Highs in the upper 70s. Lows in the mid 60s. Monday, mostly cloudy. A 30% chance of showers.

temperatures. Highs in the lower 70s. Lows around 60. Tuesday, mostly cloudy. Showers likely. Highs in the upper 70s. Lows in the upper 50s. Chance of rain 60%. This is the NOAA Weather Radio KHA 53 in Rochester. Your source for official weather information across the Western Finger Lakes and the Genesee Valley. KHA 53 operates on a frequency of 162.40 MHz. The 9 p.m. weather at Rochester, it was mostly cloudy. The temperature was 69 degrees Fahrenheit or 21 degrees Celsius, the dew point 61 and the relative humidity 75%. The wind was east at 7 miles an hour. The pressure was 30.21 inches and rising. Repeating at Rochester, it was mostly cloudy, temperature 69 degrees. Around the region at 9 p.m. it was partly cloudy, with a temperature of 63 at Elmira, 68 at Binghamton, and 62 at Watertown. It was mostly cloudy, with a temperature of 70 at Toronto, and 68 at Syracuse. It was cloudy, with a temperature of 72 at Buffalo, and 67 at Niagara Falls. At Oswego, winds were southeast at 2 knots, with a temperature of 69 degrees. The Central Lake Ontario buoy winds were east at 12 knots, with a temperature of 71 degrees, and the waves were 1 foot. The forecast for the Genesee Valley and Northern Finger Lakes, including Rochester, Geneseo, Canandaigua, Newark, and Fairhaven. Rest of tonight, mostly cloudy. Lows in the lower 60s. South winds 10 miles an hour or less. Wednesday, a chance of showers in the morning, then showers with a chance of thunderstorms in the afternoon. Humid with highs ranging from the upper 70s on the hilltops to the lower 80s across the lower elevations. South winds 10 miles an hour or less, becoming southwest 10 to 15 miles an hour with gusts up to 30 miles an hour. Chance of rain 90%. Wednesday night, showers with a chance of thunderstorms in the evening, then showers likely overnight. Warm and muggy with lows in the upper 60s. Southwest winds 10 to 15 miles an hour with gusts up to 30 miles an hour in the evening, becoming west 5 to 10 miles an hour. Chance of rain near 100%. Thursday, partly sunny in the morning, then becoming mostly cloudy. Humid with highs ranging from the lower 70s on the hilltops to the mid 70s across the lower elevations. West winds 5 to 10 miles an hour, increasing to 10 to 15 miles an hour. Thursday night, mostly cloudy in the evening, then clearing. Cooler with lows ranging from the lower 50s inland to the upper 50s along the lake shore. Northwest winds 5 to 10 miles an hour, becoming light. The forecast for the Southern Finger Lakes, including Pinyan, Seneca Falls, and Auburn. Rest of tonight, mostly cloudy. Lows in the lower 60s. South winds 10 miles an hour or less. Wednesday, mostly cloudy in the morning, then partly sunny with showers likely with a chance of thunderstorms in the afternoon. Highs in the lower 80s. South winds 5 to 10 miles an hour, increasing to 10 to 15 miles an hour. Chance of rain 70%. Wednesday night, showers with a chance of thunderstorms in the evening, then showers likely overnight. Warm and muggy with lows in the upper 60s. Southwest winds 10 to 15 miles an hour, becoming west 5 to 10 miles an hour. Chance of rain near 100%. Thursday, partly sunny in the morning, then becoming mostly cloudy. Humid with highs in the mid 70s. West winds 5 to 10 miles an hour, becoming northwest. Thursday night, mostly cloudy in the evening, then clearing. Cooler with lows in the mid 50s. Light winds. And now the extended forecast. Friday, mainly clear. Highs in the lower 70s. Saturday, partly cloudy. Highs around 80. Lows in the lower 50s. Sunday, mostly cloudy. A 50% chance of showers. Highs in the upper 70s. Lows in the mid 60s. Monday, mostly cloudy. A 30% chance of showers. Highs in the lower 70s. Lows around 60. Tuesday, mostly cloudy. Showers likely. Highs in the upper 70s. Lows in the upper 50s. Chance of rain 60%. This is the NOAA Weather Radio KHA 53 in Rochester.

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KHA 53 operates on a frequency of 162.40 MHz. The 9 p.m. weather at Rochester, it was mostly cloudy. The temperature was 69 degrees Fahrenheit or 21 degrees Celsius, the dew point 61 and the relative humidity 75%. The wind was east at 7 miles an hour. The pressure was 30.21 inches and rising. Repeating at Rochester, it was mostly cloudy, temperature 69 degrees. Around the region at 9 p.m. it was partly cloudy, with a temperature of 63 at Elmira, 68 at Binghamton, and 62 at Watertown. It was mostly cloudy, with a temperature of 70 at Toronto, and 68 at Syracuse. It was cloudy, with a temperature of 72 at Buffalo, and 67 at Niagara Falls. At Oswego, winds were southeast at 2 knots, with a temperature of 69 degrees. The Central Lake Ontario buoy winds were east at 12 knots, with a temperature of 71 degrees, and the waves were 1 foot. The forecast for the Genesee Valley and Northern Finger Lakes, including Rochester, Geneseo, Canandaigua, Newark, and Fairhaven. Rest of tonight, mostly cloudy. Lows in the lower 60s. South winds 10 miles an hour or less. Wednesday, a chance of showers in the morning, then showers with a chance of thunderstorms in the afternoon. Humid with highs ranging from the upper 70s on the hilltops to the lower 80s across the lower elevations. South winds 10 miles an hour or less, becoming southwest 10 to 15 miles an hour with gusts up to 30 miles an hour. Chance of rain 90%. Wednesday night, showers with a chance of thunderstorms in the evening, then showers likely overnight. Warm and muggy with lows in the upper 60s. Southwest winds 10 to 15 miles an hour with gusts up to 30 miles an hour in the evening, becoming west 5 to 10 miles an hour. Chance of rain near 100%. Thursday, partly sunny in the morning, then becoming mostly cloudy. Humid with highs ranging from the lower 70s on the hilltops to the mid 70s across the lower elevations. West winds 5 to 10 miles an hour, increasing to 10 to 15 miles an hour. Thursday night, mostly cloudy in the evening, then clearing. Cooler with lows ranging from the lower 50s inland to the upper 50s along the lake shore. Northwest winds 5 to 10 miles an hour, becoming light. The forecast for the Southern Finger Lakes, including Pinyan, Seneca Falls, and Auburn. Rest of tonight, mostly cloudy. Lows in the lower 60s. South winds 10 miles an hour or less. Wednesday, mostly cloudy in the morning, then partly sunny with showers likely with a chance of thunderstorms in the afternoon. Highs in the lower 80s. South winds 5 to 10 miles an hour, increasing to 10 to 15 miles an hour. Chance of rain 70%. Wednesday night, showers with a chance of thunderstorms in the evening, then showers likely overnight. Warm and muggy with lows in the upper 60s. Southwest winds 10 to 15 miles an hour, becoming west 5 to 10 miles an hour. Chance of rain near 100%. Thursday, partly sunny in the morning, then becoming mostly cloudy. Humid with highs in the mid 70s. West winds 5 to 10 miles an hour, becoming northwest. Thursday night, mostly cloudy in the evening, then clearing. Cooler with lows in the mid 50s. Light winds. And now the extended forecast. Friday, mainly clear. Highs in the lower 70s. Saturday, partly cloudy. Highs around 80. Lows in the lower 50s. Sunday, mostly cloudy. A 50% chance of showers. Highs in the upper 70s. Lows in the mid 60s. Monday, mostly cloudy. A 30% chance of showers. Highs in the lower 70s. Lows around 60. Tuesday, mostly cloudy. Showers likely. Highs in the upper 70s. Lows in the upper 50s. Chance of rain 60%. The Nearshore Marine Forecast, for the Niagara River to Hamelin Beach along Lake Ontario. Tonight, east winds 5 to 10 knots becoming south. Mostly cloudy. Waves 1 foot or less. Wednesday, south winds 5 to 10 knots becoming southwest and increasing to 15 to 20 knots. A chance of showers in the morning, then showers with a chance of thunderstorms in the afternoon.
waves 2 feet or less. Wednesday night, southwest winds 15 to 20 knots becoming west 10 to 15 knots. Showers with a chance of thunderstorms in the evening. Waves 1 to 3 feet building to 2 to 4 feet, then subsiding to 1 to 3 feet. Thursday, west winds 10 to 15 knots. Partly to mostly sunny. Waves 1 to 3 feet. Thursday night, northwest winds 15 to 20 knots diminishing to 5 to 15 knots. Partly cloudy in the evening, then becoming mainly clear. Waves 1 to 3 feet. Friday, northwest winds 10 knots or less becoming southeast. Mainly clear. Waves 2 feet or less. Saturday, south winds 10 knots or less becoming southwest. A chance of showers Saturday night. Waves 1 foot or less. Sunday, southwest winds 10 to 15 knots becoming northwest. A chance of showers. Waves 2 feet. A chance of showers Saturday night. Waves 1 foot or less. Sunday, southwest winds 10 to 15 knots becoming northwest. A chance of showers. Waves 2 feet or less. Winds and waves higher and near thunderstorms. The Nearshore Marine Forecast, for Hanlon Beach to Sodus Bay. Tonight, east winds 5 to 10 knots becoming south. Mostly cloudy. Waves 1 foot or less. Wednesday, south winds 5 to 15 knots becoming southwest. A chance of showers in the morning, then showers likely with a chance of thunderstorms in the afternoon. Waves 1 foot or less. Wednesday night, southwest winds 10 to 15 knots becoming west. Showers with a chance of thunderstorms in the evening, then a chance of showers overnight. Waves 1 to 3 feet. Thursday, west winds 10 to 15 knots increasing to 15 to 20 knots. Partly to mostly sunny. Waves 1 to 3 feet building to 2 to 4 feet. Thursday night, northwest winds 15 to 20 knots diminishing to 10 to 15 knots. Mostly cloudy in the evening, then clearing. Waves 2 to 4 feet. Friday, northwest winds 10 knots or less becoming south. Mainly clear. Waves 2 feet or less. Saturday, south winds 5 to 15 knots. Mainly clear, then becoming partly cloudy. Waves 1 foot or less. Sunday, southwest winds 10 to 15 knots becoming west. A chance of showers. Waves 1 to 3 feet. Winds and waves higher and near thunderstorms. The water temperature off Rochester is 54 degrees, and the water temperature at the Central Lake Buoy is 72 degrees. The Nearshore Marine Forecast, for Sodus Bay to Mexico Bay. Tonight, northeast winds 10 knots or less becoming southeast 10 to 15 knots. Mostly cloudy. Waves 1 foot or less. Wednesday, south winds 5 to 15 knots. A chance of showers in the morning, then showers likely with a chance of thunderstorms in the afternoon. Waves 2 feet or less. Wednesday night, south winds 10 to 15 knots becoming west 15 to 20 knots. Showers with a chance of thunderstorms in the evening, then a chance of showers overnight. Waves 1 foot or less building to 2 to 4 feet. Thursday, west winds 10 to 15 knots increasing to 15 to 20 knots. Partly to mostly sunny. Waves 2 to 4 feet building to 3 to 5 feet. Waves occasionally around 6 feet. Thursday night, northwest winds 15 to 20 knots becoming north 10 to 15 knots. Mostly cloudy in the evening, then clearing. Waves 3 to 5 feet subsiding to 2 to 3 feet. Waves occasionally around 6 feet. Friday, north winds 10 knots or less becoming southeast. Mainly clear. Waves 2 feet or less. Saturday, southeast winds 5 to 10 knots becoming south and increasing to 15 to 20 knots. A chance of showers Saturday night. Waves 2 feet or less. Sunday, south winds 10 to 15 knots becoming west. A chance of showers. Waves 1 to 3 feet. Winds and waves higher and near thunderstorms. The water temperature off Oswego is 73 degrees. This is the NOAA Weather Radio KHA 53 in Rochester. 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

the 9 p.m. weather at Rochester, it was mostly cloudy. The temperature was 69 degrees Fahrenheit or 21 degrees Celsius, the dew point 61 and the relative humidity 75%. The wind was east at 7 miles an hour. The pressure was 30.21 inches and rising. Repeating at Rochester, it was mostly cloudy, temperature 69 degrees. Around the region at 9 p.m. it was partly cloudy, with a temperature of 63 at Elmira, 68 at Binghamton, and 62 at Watertown. It was mostly cloudy, with a temperature of 70 at Toronto, and 68 at Syracuse. It was cloudy, with a temperature of 72 at Buffalo, and 67 at Niagara Falls. At Oswego, winds were southeast at 2 knots, with a temperature of 69 degrees. The Central Lake Ontario buoy winds were east at 12 knots, with a temperature of 71 degrees, and the waves were 1 foot. The forecast for the Genesee Valley and Northern Finger Lakes, including Rochester, Geneseo, Canandaigua, Newark, and Fairhaven. Rest of tonight, mostly cloudy. Lows in the lower 60s. South winds 10 miles an hour or less. Wednesday, a chance of showers in the morning, then showers with a chance of thunderstorms in the afternoon. Humid with highs ranging from the upper 70s on the hilltops to the lower 80s across the lower elevations. South winds 10 miles an hour or less, becoming southwest 10 to 15 miles an hour with gusts up to 30 miles an hour. Chance of rain 90%. Wednesday night, showers with a chance of thunderstorms in the evening, then showers likely overnight. Warm and muggy with lows in the upper 60s. Southwest winds 10 to 15 miles an hour with gusts up to 30 miles an hour in the evening, becoming west 5 to 10 miles an hour. Chance of rain near 100%. Thursday, partly sunny in the morning, then becoming mostly cloudy. Humid with highs ranging from the lower 70s on the hilltops to the mid 70s across the lower elevations. West winds 5 to 10 miles an hour, increasing to 10 to 15 miles an hour. Thursday night, mostly cloudy in the evening, then clearing. Cooler with lows ranging from the lower 50s inland to the upper 50s along the lake shore. Northwest winds 5 to 10 miles an hour, becoming light. The forecast for the Southern Finger Lakes, including Tinian, Seneca Falls, and Auburn. Rest of tonight, mostly cloudy. Lows in the lower 60s. South winds 10 miles an hour or less. Wednesday, mostly cloudy in the morning, then partly sunny with showers likely with a chance of thunderstorms in the afternoon. Highs in the lower 80s. South winds 5 to 10 miles an hour, increasing to 10 to 15 miles an hour. Chance of rain 70%. Wednesday night, showers with a chance of thunderstorms in the evening, then showers likely overnight. Warm and muggy with lows in the upper 60s. Southwest winds 10 to 15 miles an hour, becoming west 5 to 10 miles an hour. Chance of rain near 100%. Thursday, partly sunny in the morning, then becoming mostly cloudy. Humid with highs in the mid 70s. West winds 5 to 10 miles an hour, becoming northwest. Thursday night, mostly cloudy in the evening, then clearing. Cooler with lows in the mid 50s. Light winds. And now the extended forecast. Friday, mainly clear. Highs in the lower 70s. Saturday, partly cloudy. Highs around 80. Lows in the lower 50s. Sunday, mostly cloudy. A 50% chance of showers. Highs in the upper 70s. Lows in the mid 60s. Monday, mostly cloudy. A 30% chance of showers. Highs in the lower 70s. Lows around 60. Tuesday, mostly cloudy. Showers likely. Highs in the upper 70s. Lows in the upper 50s. Chance of rain 60%. This is the NOAA Weather Radio KHA 53 in Rochester. Your source for official weather information across the Western Finger Lakes and the Genesee Valley. KHA 53 operates on a frequency of 162.40 MHz. The 9 p.m. weather at Rochester, it was mostly cloudy. The temperature was 69 degrees Fahrenheit or 21 degrees Celsius, the dew point 61 and the relative humidity 75%. The wind was east at 7 miles an hour. The pressure was 30.21 inches and rising. Repeating at

More than Finger Lakes, including Rochester, Geneseo, Canandaigua, Newark, and Fairhaven. Rest of tonight, mostly cloudy. Lows in the lower 60s. South winds 10 miles an hour or less. Wednesday, a chance of showers in the morning, then showers with a chance of thunderstorms in the afternoon. Humid with highs ranging from the upper 70s on the hilltops to the lower 80s across the lower elevations. South winds 10 miles an hour or less, becoming southwest 10 to 15 miles an hour with gusts up to 30 miles an hour. Chance of rain 90%. Wednesday night, showers with a chance of thunderstorms in the evening, then showers likely overnight. Warm and muggy with lows in the upper 60s. Southwest winds 10 to 15 miles an hour with gusts up to 30 miles an hour in the evening, becoming west 5 to 10 miles an hour. Chance of rain near 100%. Thursday, partly sunny in the morning, then becoming mostly cloudy. Humid with highs ranging from the lower 70s on the hilltops to the mid 70s across the lower elevations. West winds 5 to 10 miles an hour, increasing to 10 to 15 miles an hour. Thursday night, mostly cloudy in the evening, then clearing. Cooler with lows ranging from the lower 50s inland to the upper 50s along the lake shore. Northwest winds 5 to 10 miles an hour, becoming light. The forecast for the Southern Finger Lakes, including Pinyan, Seneca Falls, and Auburn. Rest of tonight, mostly cloudy. Lows in the lower 60s. South winds 10 miles an hour or less. Wednesday, mostly cloudy in the morning, then partly sunny with showers likely with a chance of thunderstorms in the afternoon. Highs in the lower 80s. South winds 5 to 10 miles an hour, increasing to 10 to 15 miles an hour. Chance of rain 70%. Wednesday night, showers with a chance of thunderstorms in the evening, then showers likely overnight. Warm and muggy with lows in the upper 60s. Southwest winds 10 to 15 miles an hour, becoming west 5 to 10 miles an hour. Chance of rain near 100%. Thursday, partly sunny in the morning, then becoming mostly cloudy. Humid with highs in the mid 70s. West winds 5 to 10 miles an hour, becoming northwest. Thursday night, mostly cloudy in the evening, then clearing. Cooler with lows in the mid 50s. Light winds. And now the extended forecast. Friday, mainly clear. Highs in the lower 70s. Saturday, partly cloudy. Highs around 80. Lows in the lower 50s. Sunday, mostly cloudy. A 50% chance of showers. Highs in the upper 70s. Lows in the mid 60s. Monday, mostly cloudy. A 30% chance of showers. Highs in the lower 70s. Lows around 60. Tuesday, mostly cloudy. Showers likely. Highs in the upper 70s. Lows in the upper 50s. Chance of rain 60%. This is the NOAA Weather Radio KHA 53 in Rochester. Your source for official weather information across the Western Finger Lakes and the Genesee Valley. KHA 53 operates on a frequency of 162.40 MHz. The 9 p.m. weather at Rochester, it was mostly cloudy. The temperature was 69 degrees Fahrenheit or 21 degrees Celsius, the dew point 61 and the relative humidity 75%. The wind was east at 7 miles an hour. The pressure was 30.21 inches and rising. Repeating at Rochester, it was mostly cloudy, temperature 69 degrees. Around the region at 9 p.m. it was partly cloudy, with a temperature of 63 at Elmira, 68 at Binghamton, and 62 at Watertown. It was mostly cloudy, with a temperature of 70 at Toronto, and 68 at Syracuse. It was cloudy, with a temperature of 72 at Buffalo, and 67 at Niagara Falls. At Oswego, winds were southeast at 2 knots, with a temperature of 69 degrees. The Central Lake Ontario buoy winds were east at 12 knots, with a temperature of 71 degrees, and the waves were 1 foot. The forecast for the Genesee Valley and Northern Finger Lakes, including Rochester, Geneseo, Canandaigua, Newark, and Fairhaven. Rest of tonight, mostly cloudy. Lows in the lower 60s. South winds 10 miles an hour or less. Wednesday, a chance of showers in the morning, then showers with a chance of thunderstorms in the afternoon.
humid with highs ranging from the upper 70s on the hilltops to the lower 80s across the lower elevations. South winds 10 miles an hour or less, becoming southwest 10 to 15 miles an hour with gusts up to 30 miles an hour. Chance of rain 90%. Wednesday night, showers with a chance of thunderstorms in the evening, then showers likely overnight. Warm and muggy with lows in the upper 60s. Southwest winds 10 to 15 miles an hour with gusts up to 30 miles an hour in the evening, becoming west 5 to 10 miles an hour. Chance of rain near 100%. Thursday, partly sunny in the morning, then becoming mostly cloudy. Humid with highs ranging from the lower 70s on the hilltops to the mid-70s across the lower elevations. West winds 5 to 10 miles an hour, increasing to 10 to 15 miles an hour. Thursday night, mostly cloudy in the evening, then clearing. Cooler with lows ranging from the lower 50s inland to the upper 50s along the lake shore. Northwest winds 5 to 10 miles an hour, becoming light. The forecast for the Southern Finger Lakes, including Pingan, Seneca Falls, and Auburn. Rest of tonight, mostly cloudy. Lows in the lower 60s. South winds 10 miles an hour or less. Wednesday, mostly cloudy in the morning, then partly sunny with showers likely with a chance of thunderstorms in the afternoon. Highs in the lower 80s. South winds 5 to 10 miles an hour, increasing to 10 to 15 miles an hour. Chance of rain 70%. Wednesday night, showers with a chance of thunderstorms in the evening, then showers likely overnight. Warm and muggy with lows in the upper 60s. Southwest winds 10 to 15 miles an hour, becoming west 5 to 10 miles an hour. Chance of rain near 100%. Thursday, partly sunny in the morning, then becoming mostly cloudy. Humid with highs in the mid-70s. West winds 5 to 10 miles an hour, becoming northwest. Thursday night, mostly cloudy in the evening, then clearing. Cooler with lows in the mid-50s. Light winds. And now the extended forecast. Friday, mainly clear. Highs in the lower 70s. Saturday, partly cloudy. Highs around 80. Lows in the lower 50s. Sunday, mostly cloudy. A 50% chance of showers. Highs in the upper 70s. Lows in the mid-60s. Monday, mostly cloudy. A 30% chance of showers. Highs in the lower 70s. Lows around 60. Tuesday, mostly cloudy. Showers likely. Highs in the upper 70s. Lows in the upper 50s. Chance of rain 60%. Open Lake Forecast, 4, the Niagara River to Hamlin Beach beyond 5 miles from shore. Tonight, east winds 5 to 10 knots becoming south. Waves 2 feet or less. Wednesday, south winds 5 to 15 knots becoming southwest 15 to 20 knots. A chance of showers in the morning, then showers likely early in the afternoon. Showers with a chance of thunderstorms late. Waves 1 to 3 feet. Wednesday night, southwest winds 15 to 20 knots becoming west 10 to 15 knots. Showers with a chance of thunderstorms in the evening. Waves 2 to 4 feet. Thursday, west winds 10 to 15 knots. Waves 1 to 3 feet. Thursday night, northwest winds 15 to 20 knots diminishing to 10 to 15 knots. Waves 1 to 3 feet. Friday, northwest winds 10 knots or less becoming southeast. Waves 2 feet or less. Saturday, south winds 5 to 10 knots becoming southwest. A chance of showers Saturday night. Waves 2 feet or less. Sunday, southwest winds 10 to 15 knots becoming northwest. A chance of showers. Waves 1 to 2 feet. Winds and waves higher and near thunderstorms. Open Lake Forecast, 4, Hamlin Beach to Mexico Bay beyond 5 miles from shore. Tonight, east winds 5 to 10 knots becoming south and increasing to 15 to 20 knots. Waves 2 feet or less. Wednesday, south winds 15 to 20 knots. A chance of showers late in the morning. Showers early in the afternoon, then showers with a chance of thunderstorms late. Waves 1 to 3 feet. Wednesday night, southwest winds 15 to 25 knots becoming west. Showers with a chance of thunderstorms in the evening, then a chance of showers overnight.

2 to 4 feet, building to 3 to 5 feet. Thursday, west winds 15 to 20 knots. Waves 3 to 5 feet. Thursday night, northwest winds 15 to 20 knots, becoming north 10 to 15 knots. Waves 3 to 5 feet, subsiding to 1 to 3 feet. Friday, north winds 5 to 10 knots, becoming south. Waves 2 feet or less. Saturday, south winds 10 to 15 knots, increasing to 15 to 20 knots. A chance of showers Saturday night. Waves 1 to 3 feet, building to 2 to 4 feet. Sunday, southwest winds 15 to 20 knots, becoming west 10 to 15 knots. A chance of showers. Waves 2 to 4 feet, subsiding to 1 to 3 feet. Winds and waves higher and near thunderstorms. This is the NOAA Weather Radio KHA-53 in Rochester. Your source for official weather information across the Western Finger Lakes and the Genesee Valley. KHA-53 operates on a frequency of 162.40 MHz. The 10 p.m. weather at Rochester, it was mostly cloudy. The temperature was 67 degrees Fahrenheit or 19 degrees Celsius, the dew point 59 and the relative humidity 75%. The wind was southeast at 7 miles an hour. The pressure was 30.20 inches and falling. Repeating at Rochester, it was mostly cloudy, temperature 67 degrees. Around the region at 9 p.m. it was partly cloudy, with a temperature of 63 at Elmira, 68 at Binghamton, and 62 at Watertown. It was mostly cloudy, with a temperature of 70 at Toronto, and 68 at Syracuse. It was cloudy, with a temperature of 72 at Buffalo, and 67 at Niagara Falls. At Oswego, winds were southeast at 2 knots, with a temperature of 69 degrees. The Central Lake Ontario buoy winds were east at 12 knots, with a temperature of 71 degrees, and the waves were 1 foot. The forecast for the Genesee Valley and Northern Finger Lakes, including Rochester, Geneseo, Canandaigua, Newark, and Fairhaven. Overnight, mostly cloudy. Lows in the lower 60s. South winds 10 miles an hour or less. Wednesday, a chance of showers in the morning, then showers with a chance of thunderstorms in the afternoon. Humid with highs ranging from the upper 70s on the hilltops to the lower 80s across the lower elevations. South winds 10 miles an hour or less, becoming southwest 10 to 15 miles an hour with gusts up to 30 miles an hour. Chance of rain 90%. Wednesday night, showers with a chance of thunderstorms in the evening, then showers likely overnight. Warm and muggy with lows in the upper 60s. Southwest winds 10 to 15 miles an hour with gusts up to 30 miles an hour in the evening, becoming west 5 to 10 miles an hour. Chance of rain near 100%. Thursday, partly sunny in the morning, then becoming mostly cloudy. Humid with highs ranging from the lower 70s on the hilltops to the mid 70s across the lower elevations. West winds 5 to 10 miles an hour, increasing to 10 to 15 miles an hour. Thursday night, mostly cloudy in the evening, then clearing. Cooler with lows ranging from the lower 50s inland to the upper 50s along the lake shore. Northwest winds 5 to 10 miles an hour, becoming light. The forecast for the Southern Finger Lakes, including Tinian, Seneca Falls, and Auburn. Overnight, mostly cloudy. Lows in the lower 60s. South winds 10 miles an hour or less. Wednesday, mostly cloudy in the morning, then partly sunny with showers likely with a chance of thunderstorms in the afternoon. Highs in the lower 80s. South winds 5 to 10 miles an hour, increasing to 10 to 15 miles an hour. Chance of rain 70%. Wednesday night, showers with a chance of thunderstorms in the evening, then showers likely overnight. Warm and muggy with lows in the upper 60s. Southwest winds 10 to 15 miles an hour, becoming west 5 to 10 miles an hour. Chance of rain near 100%. Thursday, partly sunny in the morning, then becoming mostly cloudy. Humid with highs in the mid 70s. West winds 5 to 10 miles an hour, becoming northwest. Thursday night, mostly cloudy in the evening, then clearing. Cooler with lows in the mid 50s. Light winds. And now the extended forecast. Friday, mainly clear. Highs in the lower 70s. Saturday, partly cloudy. Highs around 80. Lows in the lower 50s.

mostly cloudy. A 50% chance of showers. Highs in the upper 70s. Lows in the mid 60s. Monday, mostly cloudy. A 30% chance of showers. Highs in the lower 70s. Lows around 60. Tuesday, mostly cloudy. Showers likely. Highs in the upper 70s. Lows in the upper 50s. Chance of rain 60%. Open lake forecast for the Niagara River to Hamlin Beach beyond 5 miles from shore. Overnight, southeast winds 5 to 10 knots becoming south. A chance of showers late. Waves 2 feet or less. Wednesday, south winds 5 to 15 knots becoming southwest 15 to 20 knots. A chance of showers early, then showers. Showers with a chance of thunderstorms late. Waves 1 to 3 feet. Wednesday night, southwest winds 15 to 20 knots becoming west 10 to 15 knots. Showers with a chance of thunderstorms in the evening. Waves 2 to 4 feet. Thursday, west winds 10 to 15 knots. Waves 1 to 3 feet. Thursday night, northwest winds 15 to 20 knots diminishing to 10 to 15 knots. Waves 1 to 3 feet. Friday, northwest winds 10 knots or less becoming southeast. Waves 2 feet or less. Saturday, south winds 5 to 10 knots becoming southwest. A chance of showers Saturday night. Waves 2 feet or less. Sunday, southwest winds 10 to 15 knots becoming northwest. A chance of showers. Waves 1 to 2 feet. Winds and waves higher in and near thunderstorms. Open lake forecast for Hamlin Beach to Mexico Bay beyond 5 miles from shore. Overnight, southeast winds 5 to 10 knots becoming south and increasing to 15 to 20 knots. Waves 2 feet or less. Wednesday, south winds 15 to 20 knots. Showers likely in the morning, then showers with a chance of thunderstorms in the afternoon. Waves 1 to 3 feet. Wednesday night, southwest winds 15 to 25 knots becoming west. Showers with a chance of thunderstorms in the evening, then a chance of showers overnight. Waves 2 to 4 feet building to 3 to 5 feet. Thursday, west winds 15 to 20 knots. Waves 3 to 5 feet. Thursday night, northwest winds 15 to 20 knots becoming north 10 to 15 knots. Waves 3 to 5 feet subsiding to 1 to 3 feet. Friday, north winds 5 to 10 knots becoming south. Waves 2 feet or less. Saturday, south winds 10 to 15 knots increasing to 15 to 20 knots. A chance of showers Saturday night. Waves 1 to 3 feet building to 2 to 4 feet. Sunday, southwest winds 15 to 20 knots becoming west 10 to 15 knots. A chance of showers. Waves 2 to 4 feet subsiding to 1 to 3 feet. Winds and waves higher in and near thunderstorms. This is the NOAA Weather Radio KHA 53 in Rochester. Your source for official weather information across the Western Finger Lakes and the Genesee Valley. KHA 53 operates on a frequency of 162.40 MHz. The 10 p.m. weather at Rochester, it was mostly cloudy. The temperature was 67 degrees Fahrenheit or 19 degrees Celsius, the dew point 59 and the relative humidity 75%. The wind was southeast at 7 miles an hour. The pressure was 30.20 inches and falling. Repeating at Rochester, it was mostly cloudy, temperature 67 degrees. The 10 p.m. weather at Rochester, it was mostly cloudy. The temperature was 67 degrees Fahrenheit or 19 degrees Celsius, the dew point 59 and the relative humidity 75%. The wind was southeast at 7 miles an hour. The pressure was 30.20 inches and falling. Repeating at Rochester, it was mostly cloudy, temperature 67 degrees. Around the region at 10 p.m. it was partly cloudy, with a temperature of 60 at Elmira and 66 at Binghamton. It was mostly cloudy, with a temperature of 68 at Buffalo, 66 at Niagara Falls, 66 at Syracuse, and 60 at Watertown. At Oswego, winds were east at 3 knots, with a temperature of 68 degrees. The Central Lake Ontario buoy winds were east at 10 knots, with a temperature of 71 degrees, and the waves were 1 foot. The forecast for the Genesee Valley and Northern

mostly cloudy. Humid with highs ranging from the lower 70s on the hilltops to the mid 70s across the lower elevations. West winds 5 to 10 miles an hour, increasing to 10 to 15 miles an hour. Thursday night, mostly cloudy in the evening, then clearing. Cooler with lows ranging from the lower 50s inland to the upper 50s along the lake shore. Northwest winds 5 to 10 miles an hour, becoming light. The forecast for the Southern Finger Lakes, including Pinyan, Seneca Falls, and Auburn. Overnight, mostly cloudy. Lows in the lower 60s. South winds 10 miles an hour or less. Wednesday, mostly cloudy in the morning, then partly sunny with showers likely with a chance of thunderstorms in the afternoon. Highs in the lower 80s. South winds 5 to 10 miles an hour, increasing to 10 to 15 miles an hour. Chance of rain 70%. Wednesday night, showers with a chance of thunderstorms in the evening, then showers likely overnight. Warm and muggy with lows in the upper 60s. Southwest winds 10 to 15 miles an hour, becoming west 5 to 10 miles an hour. Chance of rain near 100%. Thursday, partly sunny in the morning, then becoming mostly cloudy. Humid with highs in the mid 70s. West winds 5 to 10 miles an hour, becoming northwest. Thursday night, mostly cloudy in the evening, then clearing. Cooler with lows in the mid 50s. Light winds. And now the extended forecast. Friday, mainly clear. Highs in the lower 70s. Saturday, partly cloudy. Highs around 80. Lows in the lower 50s. Sunday, mostly cloudy. A 50% chance of showers. Highs in the upper 70s. Lows in the mid 60s. Monday, mostly cloudy. A 30% chance of showers. Highs in the lower 70s. Lows around 60. Tuesday, mostly cloudy. Showers likely. Highs in the upper 70s. Lows in the upper 50s. Chance of rain 60%. This is the NOAA Weather Radio KHA 53 in Rochester. Your source for official weather information across the Western Finger Lakes and the Genesee Valley. KHA 53 operates on a frequency of 162.40 MHz. The 10 p.m. weather at Rochester, it was mostly cloudy. The temperature was 67 degrees Fahrenheit or 19 degrees Celsius, the dew point 59 and the relative humidity 75%. The wind was southeast at 7 miles an hour. The pressure was 30.20 inches and falling. Repeating at Rochester, it was mostly cloudy, temperature 67 degrees. Around the region at 10 p.m. it was partly cloudy, with a temperature of 70 at Toronto, 60 at Elmira, and 66 at Binghamton. It was mostly cloudy, with a temperature of 68 at Buffalo, 66 at Niagara Falls, 66 at Syracuse, and 60 at Watertown. At Oswego, winds were east at 3 knots, with a temperature of 68 degrees. The Central Lake Ontario buoy winds were east at 10 knots, with a temperature of 71 degrees, and the waves were 1 foot. The forecast for the Genesee Valley and Northern Finger Lakes, including Rochester, Geneseo, Canandaigua, Newark, and Fairhaven. Overnight, mostly cloudy. Lows in the lower 60s. South winds 10 miles an hour or less. Wednesday, a chance of showers in the morning, then showers with a chance of thunderstorms in the afternoon. Humid with highs ranging from the upper 70s on the hilltops to the lower 80s across the lower elevations. South winds 10 miles an hour or less, becoming southwest 10 to 15 miles an hour with gusts up to 30 miles an hour. Chance of rain 90%. Wednesday night, showers with a chance of thunderstorms in the evening, then showers likely overnight. Warm and muggy with lows in the upper 60s. Southwest winds 10 to 15 miles an hour with gusts up to 30 miles an hour in the evening, becoming west 5 to 10 miles an hour. Chance of rain near 100%. Thursday, partly sunny in the morning, then becoming mostly cloudy. Humid with highs ranging from the lower 70s on the hilltops to the mid 70s across the lower elevations. West winds 5 to 10 miles an hour, increasing to 10 to 15 miles an hour. Thursday night, mostly cloudy in the evening, then clearing. Cooler with lows ranging from the lower 50s inland to the upper 50s along the lake shore. Northwest winds 5 to 10 miles

an hour, becoming light. The forecasts for the southern Finger Lakes, including Tinian, Seneca Falls, and Auburn. Overnight, mostly cloudy. Lows in the lower 60s. South winds 10 miles an hour or less. Wednesday, mostly cloudy in the morning, then partly sunny with showers likely with a chance of thunderstorms in the afternoon. Highs in the lower 80s. South winds 5 to 10 miles an hour, increasing to 10 to 15 miles an hour. Chance of rain 70%. Wednesday night, showers with a chance of thunderstorms in the evening, then showers likely overnight. Warm and muggy with lows in the upper 60s. Southwest winds 10 to 15 miles an hour, becoming west 5 to 10 miles an hour. Chance of rain near 100%. Thursday, partly sunny in the morning, then becoming mostly cloudy. Humid with highs in the mid-70s. West winds 5 to 10 miles an hour, becoming northwest. Thursday night, mostly cloudy in the evening, then clearing. Cooler with lows in the mid-50s. Light winds. And now the extended forecast. Friday, mainly clear. Highs in the lower 70s. Saturday, partly cloudy. Highs around 80. Lows in the lower 50s. Sunday, mostly cloudy. A 50% chance of showers. Highs in the upper 70s. Lows in the mid 60s. Monday, mostly cloudy. A 30% chance of showers. Highs in the lower 70s. Lows around 60. Tuesday, mostly cloudy. Showers likely. Highs in the upper 70s. Lows in the upper 50s. Chance of rain 60%. This is the NOAA Weather Radio KHA 53 in Rochester. Your source for official weather information across the Western Finger Lakes and the Genesee Valley. KHA 53 operates on a frequency of 162.40 MHz. The 10 p.m. weather at Rochester, it was mostly cloudy. The temperature was 67 degrees Fahrenheit or 19 degrees Celsius, the dew point 59 and the relative humidity 75%. The wind was southeast at 7 miles an hour. The pressure was 30.20 inches and falling. Repeating at Rochester, it was mostly cloudy, temperature 67 degrees. Around the region at 10 p.m. it was partly cloudy, with a temperature of 70 at Toronto, 60 at Elmira, and 66 at Binghamton. It was mostly cloudy, with a temperature of 68 at Buffalo, 66 at Niagara Falls, 66 at Syracuse, and 60 at Watertown. At Oswego, winds were east at 3 knots, with a temperature of 68 degrees. The Central Lake Ontario buoy winds were east at 10 knots, with a temperature of 71 degrees, and the waves were 1 foot. The forecast for the Genesee Valley and Northern Finger Lakes, including Rochester, Geneseo, Canandaigua, Newark, and Fairhaven. Overnight, mostly cloudy. Lows in the lower 60s. South winds 10 miles an hour or less. Wednesday, a chance of showers in the morning, then showers with a chance of thunderstorms in the afternoon. Humid with highs ranging from the upper 70s on the hilltops to the lower 80s across the lower elevations. South winds 10 miles an hour or less, becoming southwest 10 to 15 miles an hour with gusts up to 30 miles an hour. Chance of rain 90%. Wednesday night, showers with a chance of thunderstorms in the evening, then showers likely overnight. Warm and muggy with lows in the upper 60s. Southwest winds 10 to 15 miles an hour with gusts up to 30 miles an hour in the evening, becoming west 5 to 10 miles an hour. Chance of rain near 100%. Thursday, partly sunny in the morning, then becoming mostly cloudy. Humid with highs ranging from the lower 70s on the hilltops to the mid-70s across the lower elevations. West winds 5 to 10 miles an hour, increasing to 10 to 15 miles an hour. Thursday night, mostly cloudy in the evening, then clearing. Cooler with lows ranging from the lower 50s inland to the upper 50s along the lake shore. Northwest winds 5 to 10 miles an hour, becoming light. The forecast for the Southern Finger Lakes, including Tinian, Seneca Falls, and Auburn. Overnight, mostly cloudy. Lows in the lower 60s. South winds 10 miles an hour or less. Wednesday, mostly cloudy in the morning, then partly sunny with showers likely with a chance of thunderstorms in the afternoon. Highs in the lower 80s.

south winds 5 to 10 miles an hour, increasing to 10 to 15 miles an hour. Chance of rain 70%. Wednesday night, showers with a chance of thunderstorms in the evening, then showers likely overnight. Warm and muggy with lows in the upper 60s. Southwest winds 10 to 15 miles an hour, becoming west 5 to 10 miles an hour. Chance of rain near 100%. Thursday, partly sunny in the morning, then becoming mostly cloudy. Humid with highs in the mid-70s. West winds 5 to 10 miles an hour, becoming northwest. Thursday night, mostly cloudy in the evening, then clearing. Cooler with lows in the mid-50s. Light winds. And now the extended forecast. Friday, mainly clear. Highs in the lower 70s. Saturday, partly cloudy. Highs around 80. Lows in the lower 50s. Sunday, mostly cloudy. A 50% chance of showers. Highs in the upper 70s. Lows in the mid-60s. Monday, mostly cloudy. A 30% chance of showers. Highs in the lower 70s. Lows around 60. Tuesday, mostly cloudy. Showers likely. Highs in the upper 70s. Lows in the upper 50s. Chance of rain 60%. This is the NOAA Weather Radio KHA 53 in Rochester. Your source for official weather information across the Western Finger Lakes and the Genesee Valley. KHA 53 operates on a frequency of 162.40 MHz. The 10 p.m. weather at Rochester, it was mostly cloudy. The temperature was 67 degrees Fahrenheit or 19 degrees Celsius, the dew point 59 and the relative humidity 75%. The wind was southeast at 7 miles an hour. The pressure was 30.20 inches and falling. Repeating at Rochester, it was mostly cloudy, temperature 67 degrees. Around the region at 10 p.m. it was partly cloudy, with a temperature of 70 at Toronto, 60 at Elmira, and 66 at Binghamton. It was mostly cloudy, with a temperature of 68 at Buffalo, 66 at Niagara Falls, 66 at Syracuse, and 60 at Watertown. At Oswego, winds were east at 3 knots, with a temperature of 68 degrees. The Central Lake Ontario buoy winds were east at 10 knots, with a temperature of 71 degrees, and the waves were 1 foot. The forecast for the Genesee Valley and Northern Finger Lakes, including Rochester, Geneseo, Canandaigua, Newark, and Fairhaven. Overnight, mostly cloudy. Lows in the lower 60s. South winds 10 miles an hour or less. Wednesday, a chance of showers in the morning, then showers with a chance of thunderstorms in the afternoon. Humid with highs ranging from the upper 70s on the hilltops to the lower 80s across the lower elevations. South winds 10 miles an hour or less, becoming southwest 10 to 15 miles an hour with gusts up to 30 miles an hour. Chance of rain 90%. Wednesday night, showers with a chance of thunderstorms in the evening, then showers likely overnight. Warm and muggy with lows in the upper 60s. Southwest winds 10 to 15 miles an hour with gusts up to 30 miles an hour in the evening, becoming west 5 to 10 miles an hour. Chance of rain near 100%. Thursday, partly sunny in the morning, then becoming mostly cloudy. Humid with highs ranging from the lower 70s on the hilltops to the mid-70s across the lower elevations. West winds 5 to 10 miles an hour, increasing to 10 to 15 miles an hour. Thursday night, mostly cloudy in the evening, then clearing. Cooler with lows ranging from the lower 50s inland to the upper 50s along the lake shore. Northwest winds 5 to 10 miles an hour, becoming light. The forecast for the Southern Finger Lakes, including Tinian, Seneca Falls, and Auburn. Overnight, mostly cloudy. Lows in the lower 60s. South winds 10 miles an hour or less. Wednesday, mostly cloudy in the morning, then partly sunny with showers likely with a chance of thunderstorms in the afternoon. Highs in the lower 80s. South winds 5 to 10 miles an hour, increasing to 10 to 15 miles an hour. Chance of rain 70%. Wednesday night, showers with a chance of thunderstorms in the evening, then showers likely overnight. Warm and muggy with lows in the upper 60s. Southwest winds 10 to 15 miles an hour, becoming west 5 to 10 miles an hour. Chance of rain near 100%.

Thursday, partly sunny in the morning, then becoming mostly cloudy. Humid with highs in the mid-70s. West winds 5 to 10 miles an hour, becoming northwest. Thursday night, mostly cloudy in the evening, then clearing. Cooler with lows in the mid-50s. Light winds. And now the extended forecast. Friday, mainly clear. Highs in the lower 70s. Saturday, partly cloudy. Highs around 80. Lows in the lower 50s. Sunday, mostly cloudy. A 50% chance of showers. Highs in the upper 70s. Lows in the mid-60s. Monday, mostly cloudy. A 30% chance of showers. Highs in the lower 70s. Lows around 60. Tuesday, mostly cloudy. Showers likely. Highs in the upper 70s. Lows in the upper 50s. Chance of rain 60%. This is the NOAA Weather Radio KHA 53 in Rochester. Your source for official weather information across the Western Finger Lakes and the Genesee Valley. KHA 53 operates on a frequency of 162.40 MHz. The 10 p.m. weather at Rochester, it was mostly cloudy. The temperature was 67 degrees Fahrenheit or 19 degrees Celsius, the dew point 59 and the relative humidity 75%. The wind was southeast at 7 miles an hour. The pressure was 30.20 inches and falling. Repeating at Rochester, it was mostly cloudy, temperature 67 degrees. Around the region at 10 p.m. it was partly cloudy, with a temperature of 70 at Toronto, 60 at Elmira, and 66 at Binghamton. It was mostly cloudy, with a temperature of 68 at Buffalo, 66 at Niagara Falls, 66 at Syracuse, and 60 at Watertown. At Oswego, winds were east at 3 knots, with a temperature of 68 degrees. The Central Lake Ontario buoy winds were east at 10 knots, with a temperature of 71 degrees, and the waves were 1 foot. The forecast for the Genesee Valley and Northern Finger Lakes, including Rochester, Geneseo, Canandaigua, Newark, and Fairhaven. Overnight, mostly cloudy. Lows in the lower 60s. South winds 10 miles an hour or less. Wednesday, a chance of showers in the morning, then showers with a chance of thunderstorms in the afternoon. Humid with highs ranging from the upper 70s on the hilltops to the lower 80s across the lower elevations. South winds 10 miles an hour or less, becoming southwest 10 to 15 miles an hour with gusts up to 30 miles an hour. Chance of rain 90%. Wednesday night, showers with a chance of thunderstorms in the evening, then showers likely overnight. Warm and muggy with lows in the upper 60s. Southwest winds 10 to 15 miles an hour with gusts up to 30 miles an hour in the evening, becoming west 5 to 10 miles an hour. Chance of rain near 100%. Thursday, partly sunny in the morning, then becoming mostly cloudy. Humid with highs ranging from the lower 70s on the hilltops to the mid-70s across the lower elevations. West winds 5 to 10 miles an hour, increasing to 10 to 15 miles an hour. Thursday night, mostly cloudy in the evening, then clearing. Cooler with lows ranging from the lower 50s inland to the upper 50s along the lake shore. Northwest winds 5 to 10 miles an hour, becoming light. The forecast for the Southern Finger Lakes, including Tinian, Seneca Falls, and Auburn. Overnight, mostly cloudy. Lows in the lower 60s. South winds 10 miles an hour or less. Wednesday, mostly cloudy in the morning, then partly sunny with showers likely with a chance of thunderstorms in the afternoon. Highs in the lower 80s. South winds 5 to 10 miles an hour, increasing to 10 to 15 miles an hour. Chance of rain 70%. Wednesday night, showers with a chance of thunderstorms in the evening, then showers likely overnight. Warm and muggy with lows in the upper 60s. Southwest winds 10 to 15 miles an hour, becoming west 5 to 10 miles an hour. Chance of rain near 100%. Thursday, partly sunny in the morning, then becoming mostly cloudy. Humid with highs in the mid-70s. West winds 5 to 10 miles an hour, becoming northwest. Thursday night, mostly cloudy in the evening, then clearing. Cooler with lows in the mid-50s. Light winds. And now the extended forecast. Friday, mainly clear.

Highs in the lower 70s. Saturday, partly cloudy. Highs around 80. Lows in the lower 50s. Sunday, mostly cloudy. A 50% chance of showers. Highs in the upper 70s. Lows in the mid 60s. Lows in the lower 50s. Sunday, mostly cloudy. A 50% chance of showers. Highs in the upper 70s. Lows in the mid 60s. Monday, mostly cloudy. A 30% chance of showers. Highs in the lower 70s. Lows around 60. Tuesday, mostly cloudy. Showers likely. Highs in the upper 70s. Lows in the upper 50s. Chance of rain 60%. The Nearshore Marine Forecast for the Niagara River to Hamelin Beach along Lake Ontario. Overnight, southeast winds 5 to 10 knots becoming south. A chance of showers late. Waves 1 foot or less. Wednesday, south winds 5 to 10 knots becoming southwest and increasing to 15 to 20 knots. Showers likely in the morning, then showers with a chance of thunderstorms in the afternoon. Waves 2 feet or less. Wednesday night, southwest winds 15 to 20 knots becoming west 10 to 15 knots. Showers with a chance of thunderstorms in the evening. Waves 1 to 3 feet building to 2 to 4 feet, then subsiding to 1 to 3 feet. Thursday, west winds 10 to 15 knots. Partly to mostly sunny. Waves 1 to 3 feet. Thursday night, northwest winds 15 to 20 knots diminishing to 5 to 15 knots. Partly cloudy in the evening, then becoming mainly clear. Waves 1 to 3 feet. Friday, northwest winds 10 knots or less becoming southeast. Mainly clear. Waves 2 feet or less. Saturday, south winds 10 knots or less becoming southwest. A chance of showers Saturday night. Waves 1 foot or less. Sunday, southwest winds 10 to 15 knots becoming northwest. A chance of showers. Waves 2 feet or less. Winds and waves higher and near thunderstorms. The Nearshore Marine Forecast, for Hamelin Beach to Sodus Bay. Overnight, southeast winds 5 to 10 knots becoming south. Mostly cloudy. Waves 1 foot or less. Wednesday, south winds 5 to 15 knots becoming southwest. Showers likely in the morning, then showers with a chance of thunderstorms in the afternoon. Waves 1 foot or less. Wednesday night, southwest winds 10 to 15 knots becoming west. Showers with a chance of thunderstorms in the evening, then a chance of showers overnight. Waves 1 to 3 feet. Thursday, west winds 10 to 15 knots increasing to 15 to 20 knots. Partly to mostly sunny. Waves 1 to 3 feet building to 2 to 4 feet. Thursday night, northwest winds 15 to 20 knots diminishing to 10 to 15 knots. Mostly cloudy in the evening, then clearing. Waves 2 to 4 feet. Friday, northwest winds 10 knots or less becoming south. Mainly clear. Waves 2 feet or less. Saturday, south winds 5 to 15 knots. Mainly clear, then becoming partly cloudy. Waves 1 foot or less. Sunday, southwest winds 10 to 15 knots becoming west. A chance of showers. Waves 1 to 3 feet. Winds and waves higher and near thunderstorms. The water temperature off Rochester is 54 degrees, and the water temperature at the Central Lake Buoy is 72 degrees. The Nearshore Marine Forecast, for Sodus Bay to Mexico Bay. Overnight, southeast winds 10 knots or less increasing to 10 to 15 knots. Mostly cloudy. Waves 1 foot or less. Wednesday, south winds 5 to 15 knots. A chance of showers in the morning, then showers with a chance of thunderstorms in the afternoon. Waves 2 feet or less. Wednesday night, south winds 10 to 15 knots becoming west 15 to 20 knots. Showers with a chance of thunderstorms in the evening, then a chance of showers overnight. Waves 1 foot or less building to 2 to 4 feet. Thursday, west winds 10 to 15 knots increasing to 15 to 20 knots. Partly to mostly sunny. Waves 2 to 4 feet building to 3 to 5 feet. Waves occasionally around 6 feet. Thursday night, northwest winds 15 to 20 knots becoming north.

10 to 15 knots. Mostly cloudy in the evening, then clearing. Waves 3 to 5 feet subsiding to 2 to 3 feet. Waves occasionally around 6 feet. Friday, north winds 10 knots or less becoming southeast. Mainly clear. Waves 2 feet or less. Saturday, southeast winds 5 to 10 knots becoming south and increasing to 15 to 20 knots. A chance of showers Saturday night. Waves 2 feet or less. Sunday, south winds 10 to 15 knots becoming west. A chance of showers. Waves 1 to 3 feet. Winds and waves higher and near thunderstorms. The water temperature off Oswego is 73 degrees. This is the NOAA Weather Radio KHA 53 in Rochester. Your source for official weather information across the Western Finger Lakes and the Genesee Valley. KHA 53 operates on a frequency of 162.40 MHz. The 10 p.m. weather at Rochester, it was mostly cloudy. The temperature was 67 degrees Fahrenheit or 19 degrees Celsius, the dew point 59 and the relative humidity 75%. The wind was southeast at 7 miles an hour. The pressure was 30.20 inches and falling. Repeating at Rochester, it was mostly cloudy, temperature 67 degrees. Around the region at 10 p.m. it was partly cloudy, with a temperature of 70 at Toronto, 60 at Elmira, and 66 at Binghamton. It was mostly cloudy, with a temperature of 68 at Buffalo, 66 at Niagara Falls, 66 at Syracuse, and 60 at Watertown. At Oswego, winds were east at 3 knots, with a temperature of 68 degrees. The Central Lake Ontario buoy winds were east at 10 knots, with a temperature of 71 degrees, and the waves were 1 foot. The forecast for the Genesee Valley and Northern Finger Lakes, including Rochester, Geneseo, Canandaigua, Newark, and Fairhaven. Overnight, mostly cloudy. Lows in the lower 60s. South winds 10 miles an hour or less. Wednesday, a chance of showers in the morning, then showers with a chance of thunderstorms in the afternoon. Humid with highs ranging from the upper 70s on the hilltops to the lower 80s across the lower elevations. South winds 10 miles an hour or less, becoming southwest 10 to 15 miles an hour with gusts up to 30 miles an hour. Chance of rain 90%. Wednesday night, showers with a chance of thunderstorms in the evening, then showers likely overnight. Warm and muggy with lows in the upper 60s. Southwest winds 10 to 15 miles an hour with gusts up to 30 miles an hour in the evening, becoming west 5 to 10 miles an hour. Chance of rain near 100%. Thursday, partly sunny in the morning, then becoming mostly cloudy. Humid with highs ranging from the lower 70s on the hilltops to the mid-70s across the lower elevations. West winds 5 to 10 miles an hour, increasing to 10 to 15 miles an hour. Thursday night, mostly cloudy in the evening, then clearing. Cooler with lows ranging from the lower 50s inland to the upper 50s along the lake shore. Northwest winds 5 to 10 miles an hour, becoming light. The forecast for the Southern Finger Lakes, including Tinian, Seneca Falls, and Auburn. Overnight, mostly cloudy. Lows in the lower 60s. South winds 10 miles an hour or less. Wednesday, mostly cloudy in the morning, then partly sunny with showers likely with a chance of thunderstorms in the afternoon. Highs in the lower 80s. South winds 5 to 10 miles an hour, increasing to 10 to 15 miles an hour. Chance of rain 70%. Wednesday night, showers with a chance of thunderstorms in the evening, then showers likely overnight. Warm and muggy with lows in the upper 60s. Southwest winds 10 to 15 miles an hour, becoming west 5 to 10 miles an hour. Chance of rain near 100%. Thursday, partly sunny in the morning, then becoming mostly cloudy. Humid with highs in the mid-70s. West winds 5 to 10 miles an hour, becoming northwest. Thursday night, mostly cloudy in the evening, then clearing. Cooler with lows in the mid-50s. Light winds. And now the extended forecast. Friday, mainly clear. Highs in the lower 70s. Saturday, partly cloudy. Highs around 80. Lows in the lower 50s. Sunday, mostly cloudy. A 50% chance of showers. Highs in the upper 70s. Lows in the mid 60s.

winds and waves higher and near thunderstorms. Open lake forecast, 4, Cameron Beach to Mexico Bay beyond 5 miles from shore. Overnight, southeast winds 5 to 10 knots becoming south and increasing to 15 to 20 knots. Waves 2 feet or less. Wednesday, south winds 15 to 20 knots. Showers likely in the morning, then showers with a chance of thunderstorms in the afternoon. Waves 1 to 3 feet. Wednesday night, southwest winds 15 to 25 knots becoming west. Showers with a chance of thunderstorms in the evening, then a chance of showers overnight. Waves 2 to 4 feet building to 3 to 5 feet. Thursday, west winds 15 to 20 knots. Waves 3 to 5 feet. Thursday night, northwest winds 15 to 20 knots becoming north 10 to 15 knots. Waves 3 to 5 feet subsiding to 1 to 3 feet. Friday, north winds 5 to 10 knots becoming south. Waves 2 feet or less. Saturday, south winds 10 to 15 knots increasing to 15 to 20 knots. A chance of showers Saturday night. Waves 1 to 3 feet building to 2 to 4 feet. Sunday, southwest winds 15 to 20 knots becoming west 10 to 15 knots. A chance of showers. Waves 2 to 4 feet subsiding to 1 to 3 feet. Winds and waves higher and near thunderstorms. This is the NOAA Weather Radio KHA 53 in Rochester. Your source for official weather information across the Western Finger Lakes and the Genesee Valley. KHA 53 operates on a frequency of 162.40 MHz. The 11 p.m. weather, the report from Rochester was not available. Around the region at 10 p.m. it was partly cloudy, with a temperature of 70 at Toronto, 60 at Elmira, and 66 at Binghamton. It was mostly cloudy, with a temperature of 68 at Buffalo, 66 at Niagara Falls, 66 at Syracuse, and 60 at Watertown. At Oswego, winds were east at 3 knots, with a temperature of 68 degrees. The Central Lake Ontario buoy winds were east at 10 knots, with a temperature of 71 degrees, and the waves were 1 foot. Around the region at 11 p.m. at Niagara Falls, it was partly cloudy, with a temperature of 63. It was mostly cloudy, with a temperature of 67 at Buffalo, 60 at Elmira, and 63 at Binghamton. At Oswego, winds were southeast at 3 knots, with a temperature of 66 degrees. The Central Lake Ontario buoy winds were southeast at 12 knots, with a temperature of 71 degrees, and the waves were 1 foot. The forecast for the Genesee Valley and Northern Finger Lakes, including Rochester, Geneseo, Canandaigua, Newark, and Fairhaven. Overnight, mostly cloudy. Lows in the lower 60s. South winds 10 miles an hour or less. Wednesday, a chance of showers in the morning, then showers with a chance of thunderstorms in the afternoon. Humid with highs ranging from the upper 70s on the hilltops to the lower 80s across the lower elevations. South winds 10 miles an hour or less, becoming southwest 10 to 15 miles an hour with gusts up to 30 miles an hour. Chance of rain 90%. Wednesday night, showers with a chance of thunderstorms in the evening, then showers likely overnight. Warm and muggy with lows in the upper 60s. Southwest winds 10 to 15 miles an hour with gusts up to 30 miles an hour in the evening, becoming west 5 to 10 miles an hour. Chance of rain near 100%. Thursday, partly sunny in the morning, then becoming mostly cloudy. Humid with highs ranging from the lower 70s on the hilltops to the mid 70s across the lower elevations. West winds 5 to 10 miles an hour, increasing to 10 to 15 miles an hour. Thursday night, mostly cloudy in the evening, then clearing. Cooler with lows ranging from the lower 50s inland to the upper 50s along the lake shore. Northwest winds 5 to 10 miles an hour, becoming light. The forecast for the Southern Finger Lakes, including Pinyan, Seneca Falls, and Auburn. Overnight, mostly cloudy. Lows in the lower 60s. South winds 10 miles an hour or less. Wednesday, mostly cloudy in the morning, then partly sunny with showers likely with a chance of thunderstorms in the afternoon. Highs in the lower 80s. South winds 5 to 10 miles an hour, increasing to 10 to 15 miles an hour. Chance of rain 70%. Wednesday night, showers with a chance of thunderstorms in the evening, then showers likely overnight. Warm and muggy.

with lows in the upper 60s. Southwest winds 10 to 15 miles an hour, becoming west 5 to 10 miles an hour. Chance of rain near 100%. Thursday, partly sunny in the morning, then becoming mostly cloudy. Humid with highs in the mid-70s. West winds 5 to 10 miles an hour, becoming northwest. Thursday night, mostly cloudy in the evening, then clearing. Cooler with lows in the mid-50s. Light winds. And now the extended forecast. Friday, mainly clear. Highs in the lower 70s. Saturday, partly cloudy. Highs around 80. Lows in the lower 50s. Sunday, mostly cloudy. A 50% chance of showers. Highs in the upper 70s. Lows in the mid-60s. Monday, mostly cloudy. A 30% chance of showers. Highs in the lower 70s. Lows around 60. Tuesday, mostly cloudy. Showers likely. Highs in the upper 70s. Lows in the upper 50s. Chance of rain 60%. This is the NOAA Weather Radio KHA 53 in Rochester. Your source for official weather information across the Western Finger Lakes and the Genesee Valley. KHA 53 operates on a frequency of 162.40 MHz. The 11 p.m. weather, the report from Rochester was not available. Around the region at 11 p.m. at Niagara Falls, it was partly cloudy, with a temperature of 63. It was mostly cloudy, with a temperature of 67 at Buffalo, 60 at Elmira, and 63 at Binghamton. At Oswego, winds were southeast at 3 knots, with a temperature of 66 degrees. The Central Lake Ontario buoy winds were southeast at 12 knots, with a temperature of 71 degrees, and the waves were 1 foot. The forecast for the Genesee Valley and Northern Finger Lakes, including Rochester, Geneseo, Canandaigua, Newark, and Fairhaven. Overnight, mostly cloudy. Lows in the lower 60s. South winds 10 miles an hour or less. Wednesday, a chance of showers in the morning, then showers with a chance of thunderstorms in the afternoon. Humid with highs ranging from the upper 70s on the hilltops to the lower 80s across the lower elevations. South winds 10 miles an hour or less, becoming southwest 10 to 15 miles an hour with gusts up to 30 miles an hour. Chance of rain 90%. Wednesday night, showers with a chance of thunderstorms in the evening, then showers likely overnight. Warm and muggy with lows in the upper 60s. Southwest winds 10 to 15 miles an hour with gusts up to 30 miles an hour in the evening, becoming west 5 to 10 miles an hour. Chance of rain near 100%. Thursday, partly sunny in the morning, then becoming mostly cloudy. Humid with highs ranging from the lower 70s on the hilltops to the mid-70s across the lower elevations. West winds 5 to 10 miles an hour, increasing to 10 to 15 miles an hour. Thursday night, mostly cloudy in the evening, then clearing. Cooler with lows ranging from the lower 50s inland to the upper 50s along the lake shore. Northwest winds 5 to 10 miles an hour, becoming light. The forecast for the Southern Finger Lakes, including Pinyan, Seneca Falls, and Auburn. Overnight, mostly cloudy. Lows in the lower 60s. South winds 10 miles an hour or less. Wednesday, mostly cloudy in the morning, then partly sunny with showers likely with a chance of thunderstorms in the afternoon. Highs in the lower 80s. South winds 5 to 10 miles an hour, increasing to 10 to 15 miles an hour. Chance of rain 70%. Wednesday night, showers with a chance of thunderstorms in the evening, then showers likely overnight. Warm and muggy with lows in the upper 60s. Southwest winds 10 to 15 miles an hour, becoming west 5 to 10 miles an hour. Chance of rain near 100%. Thursday, partly sunny in the morning, then becoming mostly cloudy. Humid with highs in the mid-70s. West winds 5 to 10 miles an hour, becoming northwest. Thursday night, mostly cloudy in the evening, then clearing. Cooler with lows in the mid-50s. Light winds. And now the extended forecast. Friday, mainly clear. Highs in the lower 70s. Saturday, partly cloudy. Highs around 80. Lows in the lower 50s. Sunday, mostly cloudy. A 50% chance of showers.

The pressure was 30.19 inches and falling. Repeating at Rochester, it was mostly cloudy, temperature 66 degrees. Around the region, at 11 p.m. at Niagara Falls, it was partly cloudy, with a temperature of 63. It was mostly cloudy, with a temperature of 67 at Buffalo, 70 at Toronto, and 65 at Syracuse. Under mostly cloudy skies, Elmira reported 60, Binghamton reported 63, and Watertown reported 61. At Oswego, winds were southeast at 3 knots, with a temperature of 66 degrees. The Central Lake Ontario buoy winds were southeast at 12 knots, with a temperature of 71 degrees, and the waves were 1 foot. The forecast for the Genesee Valley and Northern Finger Lakes, including Rochester, Geneseo, Canandaigua, Newark, and Fairhaven. Overnight, mostly cloudy. Lows in the lower 60s. South winds 10 miles an hour or less. Wednesday, a chance of showers in the morning, then showers with a chance of thunderstorms in the afternoon. Humid with highs ranging from the upper 70s on the hilltops to the lower 80s across the lower elevations. South winds 10 miles an hour or less, becoming southwest 10 to 15 miles an hour with gusts up to 30 miles an hour. Chance of rain 90%. Wednesday night, showers with a chance of thunderstorms in the evening, then showers likely overnight. Warm and muggy with lows in the upper 60s. Southwest winds 10 to 15 miles an hour with gusts up to 30 miles an hour in the evening, becoming west 5 to 10 miles an hour. Chance of rain near 100%. Thursday, partly sunny in the morning, then becoming mostly cloudy. Humid with highs ranging from the lower 70s on the hilltops to the mid 70s across the lower elevations. West winds 5 to 10 miles an hour, increasing to 10 to 15 miles an hour. Thursday night, mostly cloudy in the evening, then clearing. Cooler with lows ranging from the lower 50s inland to the upper 50s along the lake shore. Northwest winds 5 to 10 miles an hour, becoming light. The forecast for the Southern Finger Lakes, including Pinyan, Seneca Falls, and Auburn. Overnight, mostly cloudy. Lows in the lower 60s. South winds 10 miles an hour or less. Wednesday, mostly cloudy in the morning, then partly sunny with showers likely with a chance of thunderstorms in the afternoon. Highs in the lower 80s. South winds 5 to 10 miles an hour, increasing to 10 to 15 miles an hour. Chance of rain 70%. Wednesday night, showers with a chance of thunderstorms in the evening, then showers likely overnight. Warm and muggy with lows in the upper 60s. Southwest winds 10 to 15 miles an hour, becoming west 5 to 10 miles an hour. Chance of rain near 100%. Thursday, partly sunny in the morning, then becoming mostly cloudy. Humid with highs in the mid 70s. West winds 5 to 10 miles an hour, becoming northwest. Thursday night, mostly cloudy in the evening, then clearing. Cooler with lows in the mid 50s. Light winds. And now the extended forecast. Friday, mainly clear. Highs in the lower 70s. Saturday, partly cloudy. Highs around 80. Lows in the lower 50s. Sunday, mostly cloudy. A 50% chance of showers. Highs in the upper 70s. Lows in the mid 60s. Monday, mostly cloudy. A 30% chance of showers. Highs in the lower 70s. Lows around 60. Tuesday, mostly cloudy. Showers likely. Highs in the upper 70s. Lows in the upper 50s. Chance of rain 60%. This is the NOAA Weather Radio KHA 53 in Rochester. 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KHA 53 operates on a frequency of 162.40 MHz. The 11 p.m. weather at Rochester, it was mostly cloudy. The temperature was 66 degrees Fahrenheit or 19 degrees Celsius, the dew point 59 and the relative humidity 78%. The wind was southeast at 5 miles an hour. The pressure was 30.19 inches and falling. Repeating at Rochester, it was mostly cloudy, temperature 66 degrees. Around the region at 11 p.m. at Niagara Falls, it was partly cloudy, with a temperature of 63. It was mostly cloudy, with a temperature of 63.

7 at Buffalo, 70 at Toronto, and 65 at Syracuse. Under mostly cloudy skies, Elmira reported 60, Binghamton reported 63, and Watertown reported 61. At Oswego, winds were southeast at 3 knots, with a temperature of 66 degrees. The Central Lake Ontario buoy winds were southeast at 12 knots, with a temperature of 71 degrees, and the waves were 1 foot. The forecast for the Genesee Valley and Northern Finger Lakes, including Rochester, Geneseo, Canandaigua, Newark, and Fairhaven. Overnight, mostly cloudy. Lows in the lower 60s. South winds 10 miles an hour or less. Wednesday, a chance of showers in the morning, then showers with a chance of thunderstorms in the afternoon. Humid with highs ranging from the upper 70s on the hilltops to the lower 80s across the lower elevations. South winds 10 miles an hour or less, becoming southwest 10 to 15 miles an hour with gusts up to 30 miles an hour. Chance of rain 90%. Wednesday night, showers with a chance of thunderstorms in the evening, then showers likely overnight. Warm and muggy with lows in the upper 60s. Southwest winds 10 to 15 miles an hour with gusts up to 30 miles an hour in the evening, becoming west 5 to 10 miles an hour. Chance of rain near 100%. Thursday, partly sunny in the morning, then becoming mostly cloudy. Humid with highs ranging from the lower 70s on the hilltops to the mid 70s across the lower elevations. West winds 5 to 10 miles an hour, increasing to 10 to 15 miles an hour. Thursday night, mostly cloudy in the evening, then clearing. Cooler with lows ranging from the lower 50s inland to the upper 50s along the lake shore. Northwest winds 5 to 10 miles an hour, becoming light. The forecast for the Southern Finger Lakes, including Tinian, Seneca Falls, and Auburn. Overnight, mostly cloudy. Lows in the lower 60s. South winds 10 miles an hour or less. Wednesday, mostly cloudy in the morning, then partly sunny with showers likely with a chance of thunderstorms in the afternoon. Highs in the lower 80s. South winds 5 to 10 miles an hour, increasing to 10 to 15 miles an hour. Chance of rain 70%. Wednesday night, showers with a chance of thunderstorms in the evening, then showers likely overnight. Warm and muggy with lows in the upper 60s. Southwest winds 10 to 15 miles an hour, becoming west 5 to 10 miles an hour. Chance of rain near 100%. Thursday, partly sunny in the morning, then becoming mostly cloudy. Humid with highs in the mid 70s. West winds 5 to 10 miles an hour, becoming northwest. Thursday night, mostly cloudy in the evening, then clearing. Cooler with lows in the mid 50s. Light winds. And now the extended forecast. Friday, mainly clear. Highs in the lower 70s. Saturday, partly cloudy. Highs around 80. Lows in the lower 50s. Sunday, mostly cloudy. A 50% chance of showers. Highs in the upper 70s. Lows in the mid 60s. Monday, mostly cloudy. A 30% chance of showers. Highs in the lower 70s. Lows around 60. Tuesday, mostly cloudy. Showers likely. Highs in the upper 70s. Lows in the upper 50s. Chance of rain 60%. This is the NOAA Weather Radio KHA 53 in Rochester. Your source for official weather information across the Western Finger Lakes and the Genesee Valley. KHA 53 operates on a frequency of 162.40 MHz. The 11 p.m. weather at Rochester, it was mostly cloudy. The temperature was 66 degrees Fahrenheit or 19 degrees Celsius, the dew point 59 and the relative humidity 78%. The wind was southeast at 5 miles an hour. The pressure was 30.19 inches and falling. Repeating at Rochester, it was mostly cloudy, temperature 66 degrees. Around the region at 11 p.m. at Niagara Falls, it was partly cloudy, with a temperature of 63. It was mostly cloudy, with a temperature of 67 at Buffalo, 70 at Toronto, and 65 at Syracuse. Under mostly cloudy skies, Elmira reported 60, Binghamton reported 63, and Watertown reported 61. At Oswego, winds were southeast at 3 knots, with a temperature of 66 degrees.

Lake Ontario buoy winds were southeast at 12 knots with a temperature of 71 degrees and the waves were 1 foot. The forecast for the Genesee Valley and Northern Finger Lakes, including Rochester, Geneseo, Canandaigua, Newark, and Fairhaven. Overnight, mostly cloudy. Lows in the lower 60s. South winds 10 miles an hour or less. Wednesday, a chance of showers in the morning, then showers with a chance of thunderstorms in the afternoon. Humid with highs ranging from the upper 70s on the hilltops to the lower 80s across the lower elevations. South winds 10 miles an hour or less, becoming southwest 10 to 15 miles an hour with gusts up to 30 miles an hour. Chance of rain 90%. Wednesday night, showers with a chance of thunderstorms in the evening, then showers likely overnight. Warm and muggy with lows in the upper 60s. Southwest winds 10 to 15 miles an hour with gusts up to 30 miles an hour in the evening, becoming west 5 to 10 miles an hour. Chance of rain near 100%. Thursday, partly sunny in the morning, then becoming mostly cloudy. Humid with highs ranging from the lower 70s on the hilltops to the mid 70s across the lower elevations. West winds 5 to 10 miles an hour, increasing to 10 to 15 miles an hour. Thursday night, mostly cloudy in the evening, then clearing. Cooler with lows ranging from the lower 50s inland to the upper 50s along the lake shore. Northwest winds 5 to 10 miles an hour, becoming light. The forecast for the Southern Finger Lakes, including Tinian, Seneca Falls, and Auburn. Overnight, mostly cloudy. Lows in the lower 60s. South winds 10 miles an hour or less. Wednesday, mostly cloudy in the morning, then partly sunny with showers likely with a chance of thunderstorms in the afternoon. Highs in the lower 80s. South winds 5 to 10 miles an hour, increasing to 10 to 15 miles an hour. Chance of rain 70%. Wednesday night, showers with a chance of thunderstorms in the evening, then showers likely overnight. Warm and muggy with lows in the upper 60s. Southwest winds 10 to 15 miles an hour, becoming west 5 to 10 miles an hour. Chance of rain near 100%. Thursday, partly sunny in the morning, then becoming mostly cloudy. Humid with highs in the mid 70s. West winds 5 to 10 miles an hour, becoming northwest. Thursday night, mostly cloudy in the evening, then clearing. Cooler with lows in the mid 50s. Light winds. And now the extended forecast. Friday, mainly clear. Highs in the lower 70s. Saturday, partly cloudy. Highs around 80. Lows in the lower 50s. Sunday, mostly cloudy. A 50% chance of showers. Highs in the upper 70s. Lows in the mid 60s. Monday, mostly cloudy. A 30% chance of showers. Highs in the lower 70s. Lows around 60. Tuesday, mostly cloudy. Showers likely. Highs in the upper 70s. Lows in the upper 50s. Chance of rain 60%. This is the NOAA Weather Radio KHA 53 in Rochester. Your source for official weather information across the Western Finger Lakes and the Genesee Valley. KHA 53 operates on a frequency of 162.40 MHz. The 11 p.m. weather at Rochester, it was mostly cloudy. The temperature was 66 degrees Fahrenheit or 19 degrees Celsius, the dew point 59 and the relative humidity 78%. The wind was southeast at 5 miles an hour. The pressure was 30.19 inches and falling. Repeating at Rochester, it was mostly cloudy, temperature 66 degrees. Around the region at 11 p.m. at Niagara Falls, it was partly cloudy, with a temperature of 63. It was mostly cloudy, with a temperature of 67 at Buffalo, 70 at Toronto, and 65 at Syracuse. Under mostly cloudy skies, Elmira reported 60, Binghamton reported 63, and Watertown reported 61. At Oswego, winds were southeast at 3 knots, with a temperature of 66 degrees. The Central Lake Ontario buoy winds were southeast at 12 knots, with a temperature of 71 degrees, and the waves were 1 foot. The forecast for the Genesee Valley and Northern Finger Lakes, including Rochester, Geneseo, Canandaigua, Newark, and Fairhaven. Overnight, mostly cloudy. Lows

the lower 60s. South winds 10 miles an hour or less. Wednesday, a chance of showers in the morning, then showers with a chance of thunderstorms in the afternoon. Humid with highs ranging from the upper 70s on the hilltops to the lower 80s across the lower elevations. South winds 10 miles an hour or less, becoming southwest 10 to 15 miles an hour with gusts up to 30 miles an hour. Chance of rain 90%. Wednesday night, showers with a chance of thunderstorms in the evening, then showers likely overnight. Warm and muggy with lows in the upper 60s. Southwest winds 10 to 15 miles an hour with gusts up to 30 miles an hour in the evening, becoming west 5 to 10 miles an hour. Chance of rain near 100%. Thursday, partly sunny in the morning, then becoming mostly cloudy. Humid with highs ranging from the lower 70s on the hilltops to the mid 70s across the lower elevations. West winds 5 to 10 miles an hour, increasing to 10 to 15 miles an hour. Thursday night, mostly cloudy in the evening, then clearing. Cooler with lows ranging from the lower 50s inland to the upper 50s along the lake shore. Northwest winds 5 to 10 miles an hour, becoming light. The forecast for the Southern Finger Lakes, including Pinyan, Seneca Falls, and Auburn. Overnight, mostly cloudy. Lows in the lower 60s. South winds 10 miles an hour or less. Wednesday, mostly cloudy in the morning, then partly sunny with showers likely with a chance of thunderstorms in the afternoon. Highs in the lower 80s. South winds 5 to 10 miles an hour, increasing to 10 to 15 miles an hour. Chance of rain 70%. Wednesday night, showers with a chance of thunderstorms in the evening, then showers likely overnight. Warm and muggy with lows in the upper 60s. Southwest winds 10 to 15 miles an hour, becoming west 5 to 10 miles an hour. Chance of rain near 100%. Thursday, partly sunny in the morning, then becoming mostly cloudy. Humid with highs in the mid 70s. West winds 5 to 10 miles an hour, becoming northwest. Thursday night, mostly cloudy in the evening, then clearing. Cooler with lows in the mid 50s. Light winds. And now the extended forecast. Friday, mainly clear. Highs in the lower 70s. Saturday, partly cloudy. Highs around 80. Lows in the lower 50s. Sunday, mostly cloudy. A 50% chance of showers. Highs in the upper 70s. Lows in the mid 60s. Monday, mostly cloudy. A 30% chance of showers. Highs in the lower 70s. Lows around 60. Tuesday, mostly cloudy. Showers likely. Highs in the upper 70s. Lows in the upper 50s. Chance of rain 60%. The Nearshore Marine Forecast, for the Niagara River to Hamelin Beach along Lake Ontario. Overnight, southeast winds 5 to 10 knots becoming south. A chance of showers late. Waves 1 foot or less. Wednesday, south winds 5 to 10 knots becoming southwest and increasing to 15 to 20 knots. Showers likely in the morning, then showers with a chance of thunderstorms in the afternoon. Waves 2 feet or less. Wednesday night, southwest winds 15 to 20 knots becoming west 10 to 15 knots. Showers with a chance of thunderstorms in the evening. Waves 1 to 3 feet building to 2 to 4 feet, then subsiding to 1 to 3 feet. Thursday, west winds 10 to 15 knots. Partly to mostly sunny. Waves 1 to 3 feet. Thursday night, northwest winds 15 to 20 knots diminishing to 5 to 15 knots. Partly cloudy in the evening, then becoming mainly clear. Waves 1 to 3 feet. Friday, northwest winds 10 knots or less becoming southeast. Mainly clear. Waves 2 feet or less. Saturday, south winds 10 knots or less becoming southwest. A chance of showers Saturday night. Waves 2 feet or less. Saturday, south winds 10 knots or less becoming southwest. A chance of showers Saturday night. Waves 1 foot or less. Sunday, southwest winds 10 to 15 knots becoming northwest. A chance of showers. Waves 2 feet or less. Winds and waves higher and near thunderstorms. The Nearshore Marine Forecast, for Hamelin Beach to Sodus Bay. Overnight,

Southeast winds 5 to 10 knots becoming south. Mostly cloudy. Waves 1 foot or less. Wednesday, south winds 5 to 15 knots becoming southwest. Showers likely in the morning, then showers with a chance of thunderstorms in the afternoon. Waves 1 foot or less. Wednesday night, southwest winds 10 to 15 knots becoming west. Showers with a chance of thunderstorms in the evening, then a chance of showers overnight. Waves 1 to 3 feet. Thursday, west winds 10 to 15 knots increasing to 15 to 20 knots. Partly to mostly sunny. Waves 1 to 3 feet building to 2 to 4 feet. Thursday night, northwest winds 15 to 20 knots diminishing to 10 to 15 knots. Mostly cloudy in the evening, then clearing. Waves 2 to 4 feet. Friday, northwest winds 10 knots or less becoming south. Mainly clear. Waves 2 feet or less. Saturday, south winds 5 to 15 knots. Mainly clear, then becoming partly cloudy. Waves 1 foot or less. Sunday, southwest winds 10 to 15 knots becoming west. A chance of showers. Waves 1 to 3 feet. Winds and waves higher and near thunderstorms. The water temperature off Rochester is 54 degrees, and the water temperature at the Central Lake Buoy is 72 degrees. The Nearshore Marine Forecast, 4, Sodus Bay to Mexico Bay. Overnight, southeast winds 10 knots or less increasing to 10 to 15 knots. Mostly cloudy. Waves 1 foot or less. Wednesday, south winds 5 to 15 knots. A chance of showers in the morning, then showers with a chance of thunderstorms in the afternoon. Waves 2 feet or less. Wednesday night, south winds 10 to 15 knots becoming west 15 to 20 knots. Showers with a chance of thunderstorms in the evening, then a chance of showers overnight. Waves 1 foot or less building to 2 to 4 feet. Thursday, west winds 10 to 15 knots increasing to 15 to 20 knots. Partly to mostly sunny. Waves 2 to 4 feet building to 3 to 5 feet. Waves occasionally around 6 feet. Thursday night, northwest winds 15 to 20 knots becoming north 10 to 15 knots. Mostly cloudy in the evening, then clearing. Waves 3 to 5 feet subsiding to 2 to 3 feet. Waves occasionally around 6 feet. Friday, north winds 10 knots or less becoming southeast. Mainly clear. Waves 2 feet or less. Saturday, southeast winds 5 to 10 knots becoming south and increasing to 15 to 20 knots. A chance of showers Saturday night. Waves 2 feet or less. Sunday, south winds 10 to 15 knots becoming west. A chance of showers. Waves 1 to 3 feet. Winds and waves higher and near thunderstorms. The water temperature off Oswego is 73 degrees. This is the NOAA Weather Radio KHA 53 in Rochester. Your source for official weather information across the Western Finger Lakes and the Genesee Valley. KHA 53 operates on a frequency of 162.40 MHz. The 11 p.m. weather at Rochester, it was mostly cloudy. The temperature was 66 degrees Fahrenheit or 19 degrees Celsius, the dew point 59 and the relative humidity 78%. The wind was southeast at 5 miles an hour. The pressure was 30.19 inches and falling. Repeating at Rochester, it was mostly cloudy, temperature 66 degrees. Around the region at 11 p.m. at Niagara Falls, it was partly cloudy, with a temperature of 63. It was mostly cloudy, with a temperature of 67 at Buffalo, 70 at Toronto, and 65 at Syracuse. Under mostly cloudy skies, Elmira reported 60, Binghamton reported 63, and Watertown reported 61. At Oswego, winds were southeast at 3 knots, with a temperature of 66 degrees. The Central Lake Ontario buoy winds were southeast at 12 knots, with a temperature of 71 degrees, and the waves were 1 foot. The forecast for the Genesee Valley and Northern Finger Lakes, including Rochester, Geneseo, Canandaigua, Newark, and Fairhaven. Overnight, mostly cloudy. Lows in the lower 60s. South winds 10 miles an hour or less. Wednesday, a chance of showers in the morning, then showers with a chance of thunderstorms in the afternoon. Humid with highs ranging from the upper 70s.

is on the hilltops to the lower 80s across the lower elevations. South winds 10 miles an hour or less, becoming southwest 10 to 15 miles an hour with gusts up to 30 miles an hour. Chance of rain 90%. Wednesday night, showers with a chance of thunderstorms in the evening, then showers likely overnight. Warm and muggy with lows in the upper 60s. Southwest winds 10 to 15 miles an hour with gusts up to 30 miles an hour in the evening, becoming west 5 to 10 miles an hour. Chance of rain near 100%. Thursday, partly sunny in the morning, then becoming mostly cloudy. Humid with highs ranging from the lower 70s on the hilltops to the mid 70s across the lower elevations. West winds 5 to 10 miles an hour, increasing to 10 to 15 miles an hour. Thursday night, mostly cloudy in the evening, then clearing. Cooler with lows ranging from the lower 50s inland to the upper 50s along the lake shore. Northwest winds 5 to 10 miles an hour, becoming light. The forecast for the Southern Finger Lakes, including Pinyan, Seneca Falls, and Auburn. Overnight, mostly cloudy. Lows in the lower 60s. South winds 10 miles an hour or less. Wednesday, mostly cloudy in the morning, then partly sunny with showers likely with a chance of thunderstorms in the afternoon. Highs in the lower 80s. South winds 5 to 10 miles an hour, increasing to 10 to 15 miles an hour. Chance of rain 70%. Wednesday night, showers with a chance of thunderstorms in the evening, then showers likely overnight. Warm and muggy with lows in the upper 60s. Southwest winds 10 to 15 miles an hour, becoming west 5 to 10 miles an hour. Chance of rain near 100%. Thursday, partly sunny in the morning, then becoming mostly cloudy. Humid with highs in the mid 70s. West winds 5 to 10 miles an hour, becoming northwest. Thursday night, mostly cloudy in the evening, then clearing. Cooler with lows in the mid 50s. Light winds. And now the extended forecast. Friday, mainly clear. Highs in the lower 70s. Saturday, partly cloudy. Highs around 80. Lows in the lower 50s. Sunday, mostly cloudy. A 50% chance of showers. Highs in the upper 70s. Lows in the mid 60s. Monday, mostly cloudy. A 30% chance of showers. Highs in the lower 70s. Lows around 60. Tuesday, mostly cloudy. Showers likely. Highs in the upper 70s. Lows in the upper 50s. Chance of rain 60%. This is the NOAA Weather Radio KHA 53 in Rochester. Your source for official weather information across the Western Finger Lakes and the Genesee Valley. KHA 53 operates on a frequency of 162.40 MHz. The 11 p.m. weather at Rochester, it was mostly cloudy. The temperature was 66 degrees Fahrenheit or 19 degrees Celsius, the dew point 59 and the relative humidity 78%. The wind was southeast at 5 miles an hour. The pressure was 30.19 inches and falling. Repeating at Rochester, it was mostly cloudy, temperature 66 degrees. Around the region at 11 p.m. at Niagara Falls, it was partly cloudy, with a temperature of 63. It was mostly cloudy, with a temperature of 67 at Buffalo, 70 at Toronto, and 65 at Syracuse. Under mostly cloudy skies, Elmira reported 60, Binghamton reported 63, and Watertown reported 61. At Oswego, winds were southeast at 3 knots, with a temperature of 66 degrees. The Central Lake Ontario buoy winds were southeast at 12 knots, with a temperature of 71 degrees, and the waves were 1 foot. The forecast for the Genesee Valley and Northern Finger Lakes, including Rochester, Geneseo, Canandaigua, Newark, and Fairhaven. Overnight, mostly cloudy. Lows in the lower 60s. South winds 10 miles an hour or less. Wednesday, a chance of showers in the morning, then showers with a chance of thunderstorms in the afternoon. Humid with highs ranging from the upper 70s on the hilltops to the lower 80s across the lower elevations. South winds 10 miles an hour or less, becoming southwest 10 to 15 miles an hour with gusts up to 30 miles an hour. Chance of rain 90%. Wednesday night, showers with a chance of thunderstorms in the evening, then showers likely overnight.

50s along the lake shore. Northwest winds 5 to 10 miles an hour, becoming light. The forecast for the Southern Finger Lakes, including Pinyan, Seneca Falls, and Auburn. Overnight, mostly cloudy. Lows in the lower 60s. South winds 10 miles an hour or less. Wednesday, mostly cloudy in the morning, then partly sunny with showers likely with a chance of thunderstorms in the afternoon. Highs in the lower 80s. South winds 5 to 10 miles an hour, increasing to 10 to 15 miles an hour. Chance of rain 70%. Wednesday night, showers with a chance of thunderstorms in the evening, then showers likely overnight. Warm and muggy with lows in the upper 60s. Southwest winds 10 to 15 miles an hour, becoming west 5 to 10 miles an hour. Chance of rain near 100%. Thursday, partly sunny in the morning, then becoming mostly cloudy. Humid with highs in the mid-70s. West winds 5 to 10 miles an hour, becoming northwest. Thursday night, mostly cloudy in the evening, then clearing. Cooler with lows in the mid-50s. Light winds. And now the extended forecast. Friday, mainly clear. Highs in the lower 70s. Saturday, partly cloudy. Highs around 80. Lows in the lower 50s. Sunday, mostly cloudy. A 50% chance of showers. Highs in the upper 70s. Lows in the mid 60s. Monday, mostly cloudy. A 30% chance of showers. Highs in the lower 70s. Lows around 60. Tuesday, mostly cloudy. Showers likely. Highs in the upper 70s. Lows in the upper 50s. Chance of rain 60%. This is the NOAA Weather Radio KHA 53 in Rochester. Your source for official weather information across the Western Finger Lakes and the Genesee Valley. KHA 53 operates on a frequency of 162.40 MHz. The 11 p.m. weather at Rochester, it was mostly cloudy. The temperature was 66 degrees Fahrenheit or 19 degrees Celsius, the dew point 59 and the relative humidity 78%. The wind was southeast at 5 miles an hour. The pressure was 30.19 inches and falling. Repeating at Rochester, it was mostly cloudy, temperature 66 degrees. Around the region at 11 p.m. at Niagara Falls, it was partly cloudy, with a temperature of 63. It was mostly cloudy, with a temperature of 67 at Buffalo, 70 at Toronto, and 65 at Syracuse. Under mostly cloudy skies, Elmira reported 60, Binghamton reported 63, and Watertown reported 61. At Oswego, winds were southeast at 3 knots, with a temperature of 66 degrees. The Central Lake Ontario buoy winds were southeast at 12 knots, with a temperature of 71 degrees, and the waves were 1 foot. The forecast for the Genesee Valley and Northern Finger Lakes, including Rochester, Geneseo, Canandaigua, Newark, and Fairhaven. Overnight, mostly cloudy. Lows in the lower 60s. South winds 10 miles an hour or less. Wednesday, a chance of showers in the morning, then showers with a chance of thunderstorms in the afternoon. Humid with highs ranging from the upper 70s on the hilltops to the lower 80s across the lower elevations. South winds 10 miles an hour or less, becoming southwest 10 to 15 miles an hour with gusts up to 30 miles an hour. Chance of rain 90%. Wednesday night, showers with a chance of thunderstorms in the evening, then showers likely overnight. Warm and muggy with lows in the upper 60s. Southwest winds 10 to 15 miles an hour with gusts up to 30 miles an hour in the evening, becoming west 5 to 10 miles an hour. Chance of rain near 100%. Thursday, partly sunny in the morning, then becoming mostly cloudy. Humid with highs ranging from the lower 70s on the hilltops to the mid-70s across the lower elevations. West winds 5 to 10 miles an hour, increasing to 10 to 15 miles an hour. Thursday night, mostly cloudy in the evening, then clearing. Cooler with lows ranging from the lower 50s inland to the upper 50s along the lake shore. Northwest winds 5 to 10 miles an hour, becoming light. The forecast for the Southern Finger Lakes, including Pinyan, Seneca Falls, and Auburn. Overnight, mostly cloudy. Lows in the lower 60s.
south winds 10 miles an hour or less. Wednesday, mostly cloudy in the morning, then partly sunny with showers likely with a chance of thunderstorms in the afternoon. Highs in the lower 80s. South winds 5 to 10 miles an hour, increasing to 10 to 15 miles an hour. Chance of rain 70%. Wednesday night, showers with a chance of thunderstorms in the evening, then showers likely overnight. Warm and muggy with lows in the upper 60s. Southwest winds 10 to 15 miles an hour, becoming west 5 to 10 miles an hour. Chance of rain near 100%. Thursday, partly sunny in the morning, then becoming mostly cloudy. Humid with highs in the mid-70s. West winds 5 to 10 miles an hour, becoming northwest. Thursday night, mostly cloudy in the evening, then clearing. Cooler with lows in the mid-50s. Light winds. And now the extended forecast. Friday, mainly clear. Highs in the lower 70s. Saturday, partly cloudy. Highs around 80. Lows in the lower 50s. Sunday, mostly cloudy. A 50% chance of showers. Highs in the upper 70s. Lows in the mid 60s. Monday, mostly cloudy. A 30% chance of showers. Highs in the lower 70s. Lows around 60. Tuesday, mostly cloudy. Showers likely. Highs in the upper 70s. Lows in the upper 50s. Chance of rain 60%. Open Lake Forecast, 4, the Niagara River to Hamlin Beach beyond 5 miles from shore. Overnight, southeast winds 5 to 10 knots becoming south. A chance of showers late. Waves 2 feet or less. Wednesday, south winds 5 to 15 knots becoming southwest 15 to 20 knots. A chance of showers early, then showers. Showers with a chance of thunderstorms late. Waves 1 to 3 feet. Wednesday night, southwest winds 15 to 20 knots becoming west 10 to 15 knots. Showers with a chance of thunderstorms in the evening. Waves 2 to 4 feet. Thursday, west winds 10 to 15 knots. Waves 1 to 3 feet. Thursday night, northwest winds 15 to 20 knots diminishing to 10 to 15 knots. Waves 1 to 3 feet. Friday, northwest winds 10 knots or less becoming southeast. Waves 2 feet or less. Saturday, south winds 5 to 10 knots becoming southwest. A chance of showers Saturday night. Waves 2 feet or less. Sunday, southwest winds 10 to 15 knots becoming northwest. A chance of showers. Waves 1 to 2 feet. Winds and waves higher and near thunderstorms. Open Lake Forecast, 4, Hamlin Beach to Mexico Bay beyond 5 miles from shore. Overnight, southeast winds 5 to 10 knots becoming south and increasing to 15 to 20 knots. Waves 2 feet or less. Wednesday, south winds 15 to 20 knots. Showers likely in the morning, then showers with a chance of thunderstorms in the afternoon. Waves 1 to 3 feet. Wednesday night, southwest winds 15 to 25 knots becoming west. Showers with a chance of thunderstorms in the evening, then a chance of showers overnight. Waves 2 to 4 feet building to 3 to 5 feet. Thursday, west winds 15 to 20 knots. Waves 3 to 5 feet. Thursday night, northwest winds 15 to 20 knots becoming north 10 to 15 knots. Waves 3 to 5 feet subsiding to 1 to 3 feet. Friday, north winds 5 to 10 knots becoming south. Waves 2 feet or less. Saturday, south winds 10 to 15 knots increasing to 15 to 20 knots. A chance of showers Saturday night. Waves 1 to 3 feet building to 2 to 4 feet. Sunday, southwest winds 15 to 20 knots becoming west 10 to 15 knots. A chance of showers. Waves 2 to 4 feet subsiding to 1 to 3 feet. Winds and waves higher and near thunderstorms. This is the NOAA Weather Radio KHA 53 in Rochester. Your source for official weather information across the Western Finger Lakes and the Genesee Valley. KHA 53 operates on a frequency of 162.40 MHz. The midnight weather at Rochester, it was mostly cloudy.
The temperature was 66 degrees Fahrenheit or 19 degrees Celsius. The dew point 59 and the relative humidity 78%. The wind

was southeast at 3 miles an hour. The pressure was 30.17 inches and falling. Repeating at Rochester, it was mostly cloudy, temperature 66 degrees. Around the region at 11 p.m. at Niagara Falls, it was partly cloudy, with a temperature of 63. It was mostly cloudy, with a temperature of 67 at Buffalo, 70 at Toronto, and 65 at Syracuse. Under mostly cloudy skies, Elmira reported 60, Binghamton reported 63, and Watertown reported 61. At Oswego, winds were southeast at 3 knots, with a temperature of 66 degrees. The Central Lake Ontario buoy winds were southeast at 12 knots, with a temperature of 71 degrees, and the waves were 1 foot. The forecast for the Genesee Valley and Northern Finger Lakes, including Rochester, Geneseo, Canandaigua, Newark, and Fairhaven. Overnight, mostly cloudy. Lows in the lower 60s. South winds 10 miles an hour or less. Wednesday, a chance of showers in the morning, then showers with a chance of thunderstorms in the afternoon. Humid with highs ranging from the upper 70s on the hilltops to the lower 80s across the lower elevations. South winds 10 miles an hour or less, becoming southwest 10 to 15 miles an hour with gusts up to 30 miles an hour. Chance of rain 90%. Wednesday night, showers with a chance of thunderstorms in the evening, then showers likely overnight. Warm and muggy with lows in the upper 60s. Southwest winds 10 to 15 miles an hour with gusts up to 30 miles an hour in the evening, becoming west 5 to 10 miles an hour. Chance of rain near 100%. Thursday, partly sunny in the morning, then becoming mostly cloudy. Humid with highs ranging from the lower 70s on the hilltops to the mid 70s across the lower elevations. West winds 5 to 10 miles an hour, increasing to 10 to 15 miles an hour. Thursday night, mostly cloudy in the evening, then clearing. Cooler with lows ranging from the lower 50s inland to the upper 50s along the lake shore. Northwest winds 5 to 10 miles an hour, becoming light. The forecast for the Southern Finger Lakes, including Tinian, Seneca Falls, and Auburn. Overnight, mostly cloudy. Lows in the lower 60s. South winds 10 miles an hour or less. Wednesday, mostly cloudy in the morning, then partly sunny with showers likely with a chance of thunderstorms in the afternoon. Highs in the lower 80s. South winds 5 to 10 miles an hour, increasing to 10 to 15 miles an hour. Chance of rain 70%. Wednesday night, showers with a chance of thunderstorms in the evening, then showers likely overnight. Warm and muggy with lows in the upper 60s. Southwest winds 10 to 15 miles an hour, becoming west 5 to 10 miles an hour. Chance of rain near 100%. Thursday, partly sunny in the morning, then becoming mostly cloudy. Humid with highs in the mid 70s. West winds 5 to 10 miles an hour, becoming northwest. Thursday night, mostly cloudy in the evening, then clearing. Cooler with lows in the mid-50s. Light winds. And now the extended forecast. Friday, mainly clear. Highs in the lower 70s. Saturday, partly cloudy. Highs around 80. Lows in the lower 50s. Sunday, mostly cloudy. A 50% chance of showers. Highs in the upper 70s. Lows in the mid 60s. Monday, mostly cloudy. A 30% chance of showers. Highs in the lower 70s. Lows around 60. Tuesday, mostly cloudy. Showers likely. Highs in the upper 70s. Lows in the upper 50s. Chance of rain 60%. This is the NOAA Weather Radio KHA 53 in Rochester. Your source for official weather information across the Western Finger Lakes and the Genesee Valley. KHA 53 operates on a frequency of 162.40 MHz. The midnight weather at Rochester, it was mostly cloudy. The temperature was 66 degrees Fahrenheit or 19 degrees Celsius, the dew point 59 and the relative humidity 78%. The wind was southeast at 3 miles an hour. The pressure was 30.17 inches and falling. Repeating at Rochester, it was mostly cloudy, temperature 66 degrees. Around the region at midnight, it was partly cloudy, with a temperature of 64 at Niagara Falls and 57 at Elmira.

was mostly cloudy, with a temperature of 67 at Buffalo, 64 at Syracuse, 63 at Binghamton, and 61 at Watertown. At Oswego, winds were south at 6 knots, with a temperature of 66 degrees. The Central Lake Ontario buoy winds were southeast at 12 knots, with a temperature of 71 degrees, and the waves were 1 foot. The forecast for the Genesee Valley and Northern Finger Lakes, including Rochester, Geneseo, Canandaigua, Newark, and Fairhaven. Overnight, mostly cloudy. Lows in the lower 60s. South winds 10 miles an hour or less. Wednesday, a chance of showers in the morning, then showers with a chance of thunderstorms in the afternoon. Humid with highs ranging from the upper 70s on the hilltops to the lower 80s across the lower elevations. South winds 10 miles an hour or less, becoming southwest 10 to 15 miles an hour with gusts up to 30 miles an hour. Chance of rain 90%. Wednesday night, showers with a chance of thunderstorms in the evening, then showers likely overnight. Warm and muggy with lows in the upper 60s. Southwest winds 10 to 15 miles an hour with gusts up to 30 miles an hour in the evening, becoming west 5 to 10 miles an hour. Chance of rain near 100%. Thursday, partly sunny in the morning, then becoming mostly cloudy. Humid with highs ranging from the lower 70s on the hilltops to the mid 70s across the lower elevations. West winds 5 to 10 miles an hour, increasing to 10 to 15 miles an hour. Thursday night, mostly cloudy in the evening, then clearing. Cooler with lows ranging from the lower 50s inland to the upper 50s along the lake shore. Northwest winds 5 to 10 miles an hour, becoming light. The forecast for the Southern Finger Lakes, including Tinian, Seneca Falls, and Auburn. Overnight, mostly cloudy. Lows in the lower 60s. South winds 10 miles an hour or less. Wednesday, mostly cloudy in the morning, then partly sunny with showers likely with a chance of thunderstorms in the afternoon. Highs in the lower 80s. South winds 5 to 10 miles an hour, increasing to 10 to 15 miles an hour. Chance of rain 70%. Wednesday night, showers with a chance of thunderstorms in the evening, then showers likely overnight. Warm and muggy with lows in the upper 60s. Southwest winds 10 to 15 miles an hour, becoming west 5 to 10 miles an hour. Chance of rain near 100%. Thursday, partly sunny in the morning, then becoming mostly cloudy. Humid with highs in the mid 70s. West winds 5 to 10 miles an hour, becoming northwest. Thursday night, mostly cloudy in the evening, then clearing. Cooler with lows in the mid 50s. Light winds. And now the extended forecast. Friday, mainly clear. Highs in the lower 70s. Saturday, partly cloudy. Highs around 80. Lows in the lower 50s. Sunday, mostly cloudy. A 50% chance of showers. Highs in the upper 70s. Lows in the mid 60s. Monday, mostly cloudy. A 30% chance of showers. Highs in the lower 70s. Lows around 60. Tuesday, mostly cloudy. Showers likely. Highs in the upper 70s. Lows in the upper 50s. Chance of rain 60%. This is the NOAA Weather Radio KHA 53 in Rochester. Your source for official weather information across the Western Finger Lakes and the Genesee Valley. KHA 53 operates on a frequency of 162.40 MHz. The midnight weather at Rochester, it was mostly cloudy. The temperature was 66 degrees Fahrenheit or 19 degrees Celsius, the dew point 59 and the relative humidity 78%. The wind was southeast at 3 miles an hour. The pressure was 30.17 inches and falling. Repeating at Rochester, it was mostly cloudy, temperature 66 degrees. Around the region at midnight, it was partly cloudy, with a temperature of 64 at Niagara Falls and 57 at Elmira. It was mostly cloudy, with a temperature of 67 at Buffalo, 64 at Syracuse, 63 at Binghamton, and 61 at Watertown. At Toronto, it was cloudy, with a temperature of 70. At Oswego, winds were south at 6 knots, with a temperature of 66 degrees. The Central Lake Ontario buoy winds were southeast at 12 knots, with a temperature of 71 degrees, and the waves were 1

turning west 5 to 10 miles an hour. Chance of rain near 100%. Thursday, partly sunny in the morning, then becoming mostly cloudy. Humid with highs ranging from the lower 70s on the hilltops to the mid-70s across the lower elevations. West winds 5 to 10 miles an hour, increasing to 10 to 15 miles an hour. Thursday night, mostly cloudy in the evening, then clearing. Cooler with lows ranging from the lower 50s inland to the upper 50s along the lake shore. Northwest winds 5 to 10 miles an hour, becoming light. The forecast for the Southern Finger Lakes, including Tinian, Seneca Falls, and Auburn. Overnight, mostly cloudy. Lows in the lower 60s. South winds 10 miles an hour or less. Wednesday, mostly cloudy in the morning, then partly sunny with showers likely with a chance of thunderstorms in the afternoon. Highs in the lower 80s. South winds 5 to 10 miles an hour, increasing to 10 to 15 miles an hour. Chance of rain 70%. Wednesday night, showers with a chance of thunderstorms in the evening, then showers likely overnight. Warm and muggy with lows in the upper 60s. Southwest winds 10 to 15 miles an hour, becoming west 5 to 10 miles an hour. Chance of rain near 100%. Thursday, partly sunny in the morning, then becoming mostly cloudy. Humid with highs in the mid-70s. West winds 5 to 10 miles an hour, becoming northwest. Thursday night, mostly cloudy in the evening, then clearing. Cooler with lows in the mid-50s. Light winds. And now the extended forecast. Friday, mainly clear. Highs in the lower 70s. Saturday, partly cloudy. Highs around 80. Lows in the lower 50s. Sunday, mostly cloudy. A 50% chance of showers. Highs in the upper 70s. Lows in the mid 60s. Monday, mostly cloudy. A 30% chance of showers. Highs in the lower 70s. Lows around 60. Tuesday, mostly cloudy. Showers likely. Highs in the upper 70s. Lows in the upper 50s. Chance of rain 60%. This is the NOAA Weather Radio KHA 53 in Rochester. Your source for official weather information across the Western Finger Lakes and the Genesee Valley. KHA 53 operates on a frequency of 162.40 MHz. The midnight weather at Rochester, it was mostly cloudy. The temperature was 66 degrees Fahrenheit or 19 degrees Celsius, the dew point 59 and the relative humidity 78%. The wind was southeast at 3 miles an hour. The pressure was 30.17 inches and falling. Repeating at Rochester, it was mostly cloudy, temperature 66 degrees. Around the region at midnight, it was partly cloudy, with a temperature of 64 at Niagara Falls and 57 at Elmira. It was mostly cloudy, with a temperature of 67 at Buffalo, 64 at Syracuse, 63 at Binghamton, and 61 at Watertown. At Toronto, it was cloudy, with a temperature of 70. At Oswego, winds were south at 6 knots, with a temperature of 66 degrees. The Central Lake Ontario buoy winds were southeast at 12 knots, with a temperature of 71 degrees, and the waves were 1 foot. The forecast for the Genesee Valley and Northern Finger Lakes, including Rochester, Geneseo, Canandaigua, Newark, and Fairhaven. Overnight, mostly cloudy. Lows in the lower 60s. South winds 10 miles an hour or less. Wednesday, a chance of showers in the morning, then showers with a chance of thunderstorms in the afternoon. Humid with highs ranging from the upper 70s on the hilltops to the lower 80s across the lower elevations. South winds 10 miles an hour or less, becoming southwest 10 to 15 miles an hour with gusts up to 30 miles an hour. Chance of rain 90%. Wednesday night, showers with a chance of thunderstorms in the evening, then showers likely overnight. Warm and muggy with lows in the upper 60s. Southwest winds 10 to 15 miles an hour with gusts up to 30 miles an hour in the evening, becoming west 5 to 10 miles an hour. Chance of rain near 100%. Thursday, partly sunny in the morning, then becoming mostly cloudy. Humid with highs ranging from the lower 70s on the hilltops to the mid-70s across the lower elevations. West winds 5 to 10 miles an hour, increasing to 10 to 15 miles an hour.

Thursday night, mostly cloudy in the evening, then clearing. Cooler with lows ranging from the lower 50s inland to the upper 50s along the lake shore. Northwest winds 5 to 10 miles an hour, becoming light. The forecast for the Southern Finger Lakes, including Tinian, Seneca Falls, and Auburn. Overnight, mostly cloudy. Lows in the lower 60s. South winds 10 miles an hour or less. Wednesday, mostly cloudy in the morning, then partly sunny with showers likely with a chance of thunderstorms in the afternoon. Highs in the lower 80s. South winds 5 to 10 miles an hour, increasing to 10 to 15 miles an hour. Chance of rain 70%. Wednesday night, showers with a chance of thunderstorms in the evening, then showers likely overnight. Warm and muggy with lows in the upper 60s. Southwest winds 10 to 15 miles an hour, becoming west 5 to 10 miles an hour. Chance of rain near 100%. Thursday, partly sunny in the morning, then becoming mostly cloudy. Humid with highs in the mid-70s. West winds 5 to 10 miles an hour, becoming northwest. Thursday night, mostly cloudy in the evening, then clearing. Cooler with lows in the mid-50s. Light winds. And now the extended forecast. Friday, mainly clear. Highs in the lower 70s. Saturday, partly cloudy. Highs around 80. Lows in the lower 50s. Sunday, mostly cloudy. A 50% chance of showers. Highs in the upper 70s. Lows in the mid 60s. Monday, mostly cloudy. A 30% chance of showers. Highs in the lower 70s. Lows around 60. Tuesday, mostly cloudy. Showers likely. Highs in the upper 70s. Lows in the upper 50s. Chance of rain 60%. This is the NOAA Weather Radio KHA 53 in Rochester. Your source for official weather information across the Western Finger Lakes and the Genesee Valley. KHA 53 operates on a frequency of 162.40 MHz. The midnight weather at Rochester, it was mostly cloudy. The temperature was 66 degrees Fahrenheit or 19 degrees Celsius, the dew point 59 and the relative humidity 78%. The wind was southeast at 3 miles an hour. The pressure was 30.17 inches and falling. Repeating at Rochester, it was mostly cloudy, temperature 66 degrees. Around the region at midnight, it was partly cloudy, with a temperature of 64 at Niagara Falls and 57 at Elmira. It was mostly cloudy, with a temperature of 67 at Buffalo, 64 at Syracuse, 63 at Binghamton, and 61 at Watertown. At Toronto, it was cloudy, with a temperature of 70. At Oswego, winds were south at 6 knots, with a temperature of 66 degrees. The Central Lake Ontario buoy winds were southeast at 12 knots, with a temperature of 71 degrees, and the waves were 1 foot. The forecast for the Genesee Valley and Northern Finger Lakes, including Rochester, Geneseo, Canandaigua, Newark, and Fairhaven. Overnight, mostly cloudy. Lows in the lower 60s. South winds 10 miles an hour or less. Wednesday, a chance of showers in the morning, then showers with a chance of thunderstorms in the afternoon. Humid with highs ranging from the upper 70s on the hilltops to the lower 80s across the lower elevations. South winds 10 miles an hour or less, becoming southwest 10 to 15 miles an hour with gusts up to 30 miles an hour. Chance of rain 90%. Wednesday night, showers with a chance of thunderstorms in the evening, then showers likely overnight. Warm and muggy with lows in the upper 60s. Southwest winds 10 to 15 miles an hour with gusts up to 30 miles an hour in the evening, becoming west 5 to 10 miles an hour. Chance of rain near 100%. Thursday, partly sunny in the morning, then becoming mostly cloudy. Humid with highs ranging from the lower 70s on the hilltops to the mid-70s across the lower elevations. West winds 5 to 10 miles an hour, increasing to 10 to 15 miles an hour. Thursday night, mostly cloudy in the evening, then clearing. Cooler with lows ranging from the lower 50s inland to the upper 50s along the lake shore. Northwest winds 5 to 10 miles an hour, becoming light. The forecast for the Southern Finger Lakes, including Tinian, Seneca Falls, and Auburn. Overnight,

Mostly cloudy. Lows in the lower 60s. South winds 10 miles an hour or less. Wednesday, mostly cloudy in the morning, then partly sunny with showers likely with a chance of thunderstorms in the afternoon. Highs in the lower 80s. South winds 5 to 10 miles an hour, increasing to 10 to 15 miles an hour. Chance of rain 70%. Wednesday night, showers with a chance of thunderstorms in the evening, then showers likely overnight. Warm and muggy with lows in the upper 60s. Southwest winds 10 to 15 miles an hour, becoming west 5 to 10 miles an hour. Chance of rain near 100%. Thursday, partly sunny in the morning, then becoming mostly cloudy. Humid with highs in the mid-70s. West winds 5 to 10 miles an hour, becoming northwest. Thursday night, mostly cloudy in the evening, then clearing. Cooler with lows in the mid-50s. Light winds. And now the extended forecast. Friday, mainly clear. Highs in the lower 70s. Saturday, partly cloudy. Highs around 80. Lows in the lower 50s. Sunday, mostly cloudy. A 50% chance of showers. Highs in the upper 70s. Lows in the mid-60s. Monday, mostly cloudy. A 30% chance of showers. Highs in the lower 70s. Lows around 60. Tuesday, mostly cloudy. Showers likely. Highs in the upper 70s. Lows in the upper 50s. Chance of rain 60%. This is the NOAA Weather Radio KHA 53 in Rochester. Your source for official weather information across the Western Finger Lakes and the Genesee Valley. KHA 53 operates on a frequency of 162.40 MHz. The midnight weather at Rochester, it was mostly cloudy. The temperature was 66 degrees Fahrenheit or 19 degrees Celsius, the dew point 59 and the relative humidity 78%. The wind was southeast at 3 miles an hour. The pressure was 30.17 inches and falling. Repeating at Rochester, it was mostly cloudy, temperature 66 degrees. Around the region at midnight, it was partly cloudy, with a temperature of 64 at Niagara Falls and 57 at Elmira. It was mostly cloudy, with a temperature of 67 at Buffalo, 64 at Syracuse, 63 at Binghamton, and 61 at Watertown. At Toronto, it was cloudy, with a temperature of 70. At Oswego, winds were south at 6 knots, with a temperature of 66 degrees. The Central Lake Ontario buoy winds were southeast at 12 knots, with a temperature of 71 degrees, and the waves were 1 foot. The forecast for the Genesee Valley and Northern Finger Lakes, including Rochester, Geneseo, Canandaigua, Newark, and Fairhaven. Overnight, mostly cloudy. Lows in the lower 60s. South winds 10 miles an hour or less. Wednesday, a chance of showers in the morning, then showers with a chance of thunderstorms in the afternoon. Humid with highs ranging from the upper 70s on the hilltops to the lower 80s across the lower elevations. South winds 10 miles an hour or less, becoming southwest 10 to 15 miles an hour with gusts up to 30 miles an hour. Chance of rain 90%. Wednesday night, showers with a chance of thunderstorms in the evening, then showers likely overnight. Warm and muggy with lows in the upper 60s. Southwest winds 10 to 15 miles an hour with gusts up to 30 miles an hour in the evening, becoming west 5 to 10 miles an hour. Chance of rain near 100%. Thursday, partly sunny in the morning, then becoming mostly cloudy. Humid with highs ranging from the lower 70s on the hilltops to the mid-70s across the lower elevations. West winds 5 to 10 miles an hour, increasing to 10 to 15 miles an hour. Thursday night, mostly cloudy in the evening, then clearing. Cooler with lows ranging from the lower 50s inland to the upper 50s along the lake shore. Northwest winds 5 to 10 miles an hour, becoming light. The forecast for the Southern Finger Lakes, including Tinian, Seneca Falls, and Auburn. Overnight, mostly cloudy. Lows in the lower 60s. South winds 10 miles an hour or less. Wednesday, mostly cloudy in the morning, then partly sunny with showers likely with a chance of thunderstorms in the afternoon. Highs in the lower 80s. South winds 5 to 10 miles an hour, increasing to 10 to 15 miles an hour.

chance of rain 70%. Wednesday night, showers with a chance of thunderstorms in the evening, then showers likely overnight. Warm and muggy with lows in the upper 60s. Southwest winds 10 to 15 miles an hour, becoming west 5 to 10 miles an hour. Chance of rain near 100%. Thursday, partly sunny in the morning, then becoming mostly cloudy. Humid with highs in the mid-70s. West winds 5 to 10 miles an hour, becoming northwest. Thursday night, mostly cloudy in the evening, then clearing. Cooler with lows in the mid-50s. Light winds. And now the extended forecast. Friday, mainly clear. Highs in the lower 70s. Saturday, partly cloudy. Highs around 80. Lows in the lower 50s. Sunday, mostly cloudy. A 50% chance of showers. Highs in the upper 70s. Lows in the mid-60s. Monday, mostly cloudy. A 30% chance of showers. Highs in the lower 70s. Lows around 60. Tuesday, mostly cloudy. Showers likely. Highs in the upper 70s. Lows in the upper 50s. Chance of rain 60%. The Nearshore Marine Forecast, for the Niagara River to Hamelin Beach along Lake Ontario. Overnight, southeast winds 5 to 10 knots becoming south. A chance of showers late. Waves 1 foot or less. Wednesday, south winds 5 to 10 knots becoming southwest and increasing to 15 to 20 knots. Showers likely in the morning, then showers with a chance of thunderstorms in the afternoon. Waves 2 feet or less. Wednesday night, southwest winds 15 to 20 knots becoming west 10 to 15 knots. Showers with a chance of thunderstorms in the evening. Waves 1 to 3 feet building to 2 to 4 feet, then subsiding to 1 to 3 feet. Thursday, west winds 10 to 15 knots. Partly to mostly sunny. Waves 1 to 3 feet. Thursday night, northwest winds 15 to 20 knots diminishing to 5 to 15 knots. Partly cloudy in the evening, then becoming mainly clear. Waves 1 to 3 feet. Friday, northwest winds 10 knots or less becoming southeast. Mainly clear. Waves 2 feet or less. Saturday, south winds 10 knots or less becoming southwest. A chance of showers Saturday night. Waves 1 foot or less. Sunday, southwest winds 10 to 15 knots becoming northwest. A chance of showers. Waves 2 feet or less. Winds and waves higher in and near thunderstorms. The Nearshore Marine Forecast, for Hamelin Beach to Sodus Bay. Overnight, southeast winds 5 to 10 knots becoming south. Mostly cloudy. Waves 1 foot or less. Wednesday, south winds 5 to 15 knots becoming southwest. Showers likely in the morning, then showers with a chance of thunderstorms in the afternoon. Waves 1 foot or less. Wednesday night, southwest winds 10 to 15 knots becoming west. Showers with a chance of thunderstorms in the evening, then a chance of showers overnight. Waves 1 to 3 feet. Thursday, west winds 10 to 15 knots increasing to 15 to 20 knots. Partly to mostly sunny. Waves 1 to 3 feet. Thursday, west winds 10 to 15 knots increasing to 15 to 20 knots. Partly to mostly sunny. Waves 1 to 3 feet building to 2 to 4 feet. Thursday night, northwest winds 15 to 20 knots diminishing to 10 to 15 knots. Mostly cloudy in the evening, then clearing. Waves 2 to 4 feet. Friday, northwest winds 10 knots or less becoming south. Mainly clear. Waves 2 feet or less. Saturday, south winds 5 to 15 knots. Mainly clear, then becoming partly cloudy. Waves 1 foot or less. Sunday, southwest winds 10 to 15 knots becoming west. A chance of showers. Waves 1 to 3 feet. Winds and waves higher in and near thunderstorms. The water temperature off Rochester is 54 degrees, and the water temperature at the Central Lake Buoy is 72 degrees. The Nearshore Marine Forecast, for Sodus Bay to Mexico Bay. Overnight, southeast winds 10 knots or less increasing to 10 to 15 knots. Mostly cloudy. Waves 1 foot.

less. Wednesday, south winds 5 to 15 knots. A chance of showers in the morning, then showers with a chance of thunderstorms in the afternoon. Waves 2 feet or less. Wednesday night, south winds 10 to 15 knots becoming west 15 to 20 knots. Showers with a chance of thunderstorms in the evening, then a chance of showers overnight. Waves 1 foot or less building to 2 to 4 feet. Thursday, west winds 10 to 15 knots increasing to 15 to 20 knots. Partly to mostly sunny. Waves 2 to 4 feet building to 3 to 5 feet. Waves occasionally around 6 feet. Thursday night, northwest winds 15 to 20 knots becoming north 10 to 15 knots. Mostly cloudy in the evening, then clearing. Waves 3 to 5 feet subsiding to 2 to 3 feet. Waves occasionally around 6 feet. Friday, north winds 10 knots or less becoming southeast. Mainly clear. Waves 2 feet or less. Saturday, southeast winds 5 to 10 knots becoming south and increasing to 15 to 20 knots. A chance of showers Saturday night. Waves 2 feet or less. Sunday, south winds 10 to 15 knots becoming west. A chance of showers. Waves 1 to 3 feet. Winds and waves higher in and near thunderstorms. The water temperature off Oswego is 73 degrees. This is the NOAA Weather Radio KHA 53 in Rochester. Your source for official weather information across the Western Finger Lakes and the Genesee Valley. KHA 53 operates on a frequency of 162.40 MHz. The midnight weather at Rochester, it was mostly cloudy. The temperature was 66 degrees Fahrenheit or 19 degrees Celsius, the dew point 59 and the relative humidity 78%. The wind was southeast at 3 miles an hour. The pressure was 30.17 inches and falling. Repeating at Rochester, it was mostly cloudy, temperature 66 degrees. Around the region at midnight, it was partly cloudy, with a temperature of 64 at Niagara Falls and 57 at Elmira. It was mostly cloudy, with a temperature of 67 at Buffalo, 64 at Syracuse, 63 at Binghamton, and 61 at Watertown. At Toronto, it was cloudy, with a temperature of 70. At Oswego, winds were south at 6 knots, with a temperature of 66 degrees. The Central Lake Ontario buoy winds were southeast at 12 knots, with a temperature of 71 degrees, and the waves were 1 foot. The forecast for the Genesee Valley and Northern Finger Lakes, including Rochester, Geneseo, Canandaigua, Newark, and Fairhaven. Overnight, mostly cloudy. Lows in the lower 60s. South winds 10 miles an hour or less. Wednesday, a chance of showers in the morning, then showers with a chance of thunderstorms in the afternoon. Humid with highs ranging from the upper 70s on the hilltops to the lower 80s across the lower elevations. South winds 10 miles an hour or less, becoming southwest 10 to 15 miles an hour with gusts up to 30 miles an hour. Chance of rain 90%. Wednesday night, showers with a chance of thunderstorms in the evening, then showers likely overnight. Warm and muggy with lows in the upper 60s. Southwest winds 10 to 15 miles an hour with gusts up to 30 miles an hour in the evening, becoming west 5 to 10 miles an hour. Chance of rain near 100%. Thursday, partly sunny in the morning, then becoming mostly cloudy. Humid with highs ranging from the lower 70s on the hilltops to the mid 70s across the lower elevations. West winds 5 to 10 miles an hour, increasing to 10 to 15 miles an hour. Thursday night, mostly cloudy in the evening, then clearing. Cooler with lows ranging from the lower 50s inland to the upper 50s along the lake shore. Northwest winds 5 to 10 miles an hour, becoming light. The forecast for the Southern Finger Lakes, including Tinian, Seneca Falls, and Auburn. Overnight, mostly cloudy. Lows in the lower 60s. South winds 10 miles an hour or less. Wednesday, mostly cloudy in the morning, then partly sunny with showers likely with a chance of thunderstorms in the afternoon. Highs in the lower 80s. South winds 5 to 10 miles an hour, increasing to 10 to 15 miles an hour. Chance of rain 70%. Wednesday night, showers with a chance of thunderstorms in the evening, then showers likely overnight. Warm and muggy with lows in the upper 60s. Southwest winds 10 to 15.

miles an hour, becoming west 5 to 10 miles an hour. Chance of rain near 100%. Thursday, partly sunny in the morning, then becoming mostly cloudy. Humid with highs in the mid-70s. West winds 5 to 10 miles an hour, becoming northwest. Thursday night, mostly cloudy in the evening, then clearing. Cooler with lows in the mid-50s. Light winds. And now the extended forecast. Friday, mainly clear. Highs in the lower 70s. Saturday, partly cloudy. Highs around 80. Lows in the lower 50s. Sunday, mostly cloudy. A 50% chance of showers. Highs in the upper 70s. Lows in the mid-60s. Monday, mostly cloudy. A 30% chance of showers. Highs in the lower 70s. Lows around 60. Tuesday, mostly cloudy. Showers likely. Highs in the upper 70s. Lows in the upper 50s. Chance of rain 60%. This is the NOAA Weather Radio KHA 53 in Rochester. Your source for official weather information across the Western Finger Lakes and the Genesee Valley. KHA 53 operates on a frequency of 162.40 MHz. The midnight weather at Rochester, it was mostly cloudy. The temperature was 66 degrees Fahrenheit or 19 degrees Celsius, the dew point 59 and the relative humidity 78%. The wind was southeast at 3 miles an hour. The pressure was 30.17 inches and falling. Repeating at Rochester, it was mostly cloudy, temperature 66 degrees. Around the region at midnight, it was partly cloudy, with a temperature of 64 at Niagara Falls and 57 at Elmira. It was mostly cloudy, with a temperature of 67 at Buffalo, 64 at Syracuse, 63 at Binghamton, and 61 at Watertown. At Toronto, it was cloudy, with a temperature of 70. At Oswego, winds were south at 6 knots, with a temperature of 66 degrees. The Central Lake Ontario buoy winds were southeast at 12 knots, with a temperature of 71 degrees, and the waves were 1 foot. The forecast for the Genesee Valley and Northern Finger Lakes, including Rochester, Geneseo, Canandaigua, Newark, and Fairhaven. Overnight, mostly cloudy. Lows in the lower 60s. South winds 10 miles an hour or less. Wednesday, a chance of showers in the morning, then showers with a chance of thunderstorms in the afternoon. Humid with highs ranging from the upper 70s on the hilltops to the lower 80s across the lower elevations. South winds 10 miles an hour or less, becoming southwest 10 to 15 miles an hour with gusts up to 30 miles an hour. Chance of rain 90%. Wednesday night, showers with a chance of thunderstorms in the evening, then showers likely overnight. Warm and muggy with lows in the upper 60s. Southwest winds 10 to 15 miles an hour with gusts up to 30 miles an hour in the evening, becoming west 5 to 10 miles an hour. Chance of rain near 100%. Thursday, partly sunny in the morning, then becoming mostly cloudy. Humid with highs ranging from the lower 70s on the hilltops to the mid-70s across the lower elevations. West winds 5 to 10 miles an hour, increasing to 10 to 15 miles an hour. Thursday night, mostly cloudy in the evening, then clearing. Cooler with lows ranging from the lower 50s inland to the upper 50s along the lake shore. Northwest winds 5 to 10 miles an hour, becoming light. The forecast for the Southern Finger Lakes, including Tinian, Seneca Falls, and Auburn. Overnight, mostly cloudy. Lows in the lower 60s. South winds 10 miles an hour or less. Wednesday, mostly cloudy in the morning, then partly sunny with showers likely with a chance of thunderstorms in the afternoon. Highs in the lower 80s. South winds 5 to 10 miles an hour, increasing to 10 to 15 miles an hour. Chance of rain 70%. Wednesday night, showers with a chance of thunderstorms in the evening, then showers likely overnight. Warm and muggy with lows in the upper 60s. Southwest winds 10 to 15 miles an hour, becoming west 5 to 10 miles an hour. Chance of rain near 100%. Thursday, partly sunny in the morning, then becoming mostly cloudy. Humid with highs in the mid-70s. West winds 5 to 10 miles an hour, becoming northwest. Thursday night, mostly cloudy in the evening, then clearing.

lows in the upper 50s. Chance of rain 60%. This is the NOAA Weather Radio KHA 53 in Rochester. Your source for official weather information across the Western Finger Lakes and the Genesee Valley. KHA 53 operates on a frequency of 162.40 MHz. The midnight weather at Rochester, it was mostly cloudy. The temperature was 66 degrees Fahrenheit or 19 degrees Celsius, the dew point 59 and the relative humidity 78%. The wind was southeast at 3 miles an hour. The pressure was 30.17 inches and falling. Repeating at Rochester, it was mostly cloudy, temperature 66 degrees. Around the region at midnight, it was partly cloudy, with a temperature of 64 at Niagara Falls and 57 at Elmira. It was mostly cloudy, with a temperature of 67 at Buffalo, 64 at Syracuse, 63 at Binghamton, and 61 at Watertown. At Toronto, it was cloudy, with a temperature of 70. At Oswego, winds were south at 6 knots, with a temperature of 66 degrees. The Central Lake Ontario buoy winds were southeast at 12 knots, with a temperature of 71 degrees, and the waves were 1 foot. The forecast for the Genesee Valley and Northern Finger Lakes, including Rochester, Geneseo, Canandaigua, Newark, and Fairhaven. Overnight, mostly cloudy. Lows in the lower 60s. South winds 10 miles an hour or less. Wednesday, a chance of showers in the morning, then showers with a chance of thunderstorms in the afternoon. Humid with highs ranging from the upper 70s on the hilltops to the lower 80s across the lower elevations. South winds 10 miles an hour or less, becoming southwest 10 to 15 miles an hour with gusts up to 30 miles an hour. Chance of rain 90%. Wednesday night, showers with a chance of thunderstorms in the evening, then showers likely overnight. Warm and muggy with lows in the upper 60s. Southwest winds 10 to 15 miles an hour with gusts up to 30 miles an hour in the evening, becoming west 5 to 10 miles an hour. Chance of rain near 100%. Thursday, partly sunny in the morning, then becoming mostly cloudy. Humid with highs ranging from the lower 70s on the hilltops to the mid 70s across the lower elevations. West winds 5 to 10 miles an hour, increasing to 10 to 15 miles an hour. Thursday night, mostly cloudy in the evening, then clearing. Cooler with lows ranging from the lower 50s inland to the upper 50s along the lake shore. Northwest winds 5 to 10 miles an hour, becoming light. The forecast for the Southern Finger Lakes, including Tinian, Seneca Falls, and Auburn. Overnight, mostly cloudy. Lows in the lower 60s. South winds 10 miles an hour or less. Wednesday, mostly cloudy in the morning, then partly sunny with showers likely with a chance of thunderstorms in the afternoon. Highs in the lower 80s. South winds 5 to 10 miles an hour, increasing to 10 to 15 miles an hour. Chance of rain 70%. Wednesday night, showers with a chance of thunderstorms in the evening, then showers likely overnight. Warm and muggy with lows in the upper 60s. Southwest winds 10 to 15 miles an hour, becoming west 5 to 10 miles an hour. Chance of rain near 100%. Thursday, partly sunny in the morning, then becoming mostly cloudy. Humid with highs in the mid 70s. West winds 5 to 10 miles an hour, becoming northwest. Thursday night, mostly cloudy in the evening, then clearing. Cooler with lows in the mid-50s. Light winds. And now the extended forecast. Friday, mainly clear. Highs in the lower 70s. Saturday, partly cloudy. Highs around 80. Lows in the lower 50s. Sunday, mostly cloudy. A 50% chance of showers. Highs in the upper 70s. Lows in the mid 60s. Monday, mostly cloudy. A 30% chance of showers. Highs in the lower 70s. Lows around 60. Tuesday, mostly cloudy. Showers likely. Highs in the upper 70s. Lows in the upper 50s. Chance of rain 60%. This is the NOAA Weather Radio KHA 53 in Rochester. 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

The midnight weather at Rochester, it was mostly cloudy. The temperature was 66 degrees Fahrenheit or 19 degrees Celsius, the dew point 59 and the relative humidity 78%. The wind was southeast at 3 miles an hour. The pressure was 30.17 inches and falling. Repeating at Rochester, it was mostly cloudy, temperature 66 degrees. Around the region at midnight, it was partly cloudy, with a temperature of 64 at Niagara Falls and 57 at Elmira. It was mostly cloudy, with a temperature of 67 at Buffalo, 64 at Syracuse, 63 at Binghamton, and 61 at Watertown. At Toronto, it was cloudy, with a temperature of 70. At Oswego, winds were south at 6 knots, with a temperature of 66 degrees. The Central Lake Ontario buoy winds were southeast at 12 knots, with a temperature of 71 degrees, and the waves were 1 foot. Open lake forecast, 4, the Niagara River to Hamlin Beach beyond 5 miles from shore. Overnight, southeast winds 5 to 10 knots becoming south. A chance of showers late. Waves 2 feet or less. Wednesday, south winds 5 to 15 knots becoming southwest 15 to 20 knots. A chance of showers early, then showers. Showers with a chance of thunderstorms late. Waves 1 to 3 feet. Wednesday night, southwest winds 15 to 20 knots becoming west 10 to 15 knots. Showers with a chance of thunderstorms in the evening. Waves 2 to 4 feet. Thursday, west winds 10 to 15 knots. Waves 1 to 3 feet. Thursday night, northwest winds 15 to 20 knots diminishing to 10 to 15 knots. Waves 1 to 3 feet. Friday, northwest winds 10 knots or less becoming southeast. Waves 2 feet or less. Saturday, south winds 5 to 10 knots becoming southwest. A chance of showers Saturday night. Waves 2 feet or less. Sunday, southwest winds 10 to 15 knots becoming northwest. A chance of showers. Waves 1 to 2 feet. Winds and waves higher and near thunderstorms. Open lake forecast, 4, Hamlin Beach to Mexico Bay beyond 5 miles from shore. Overnight, southeast winds 5 to 10 knots becoming south and increasing to 15 to 20 knots. Waves 2 feet or less. Wednesday, south winds 15 to 20 knots. Showers likely in the morning, then showers with a chance of thunderstorms in the afternoon. Waves 1 to 3 feet. Wednesday night, southwest winds 15 to 25 knots becoming west. Showers with a chance of thunderstorms in the evening, then a chance of showers overnight. Waves 2 to 4 feet building to 3 to 5 feet. Thursday, west winds 15 to 20 knots. Waves 3 to 5 feet. Thursday night, northwest winds 15 to 20 knots becoming north 10 to 15 knots. Waves 3 to 5 feet subsiding to 1 to 3 feet. Friday, north winds 5 to 10 knots becoming south. Waves 2 feet or less. Saturday, south winds 10 to 15 knots increasing to 15 to 20 knots. A chance of showers Saturday night. Waves 1 to 3 feet building to 2 to 4 feet. Sunday, southwest winds 15 to 20 knots becoming west 10 to 15 knots. A chance of showers. Waves 2 to 4 feet subsiding to 1 to 3 feet. Winds and waves higher and near thunderstorms. This is the NOAA Weather Radio KHA 53 in Rochester. Your source for official weather information across the Western Finger Lakes and the Genesee Valley. KHA 53 operates on a frequency of 162.40 MHz. The 1 a.m. weather at Rochester, it was cloudy. The temperature was 65 degrees Fahrenheit or 18 degrees Celsius, the dew point 59 and the relative humidity 81%. The wind was calm. The pressure was 30.17 inches and steady. Repeating at Rochester, it was cloudy, temperature 65 degrees. Around the region at midnight, it was partly cloudy, with a temperature of 64 at Niagara Falls and 57 at Elmira. It was mostly cloudy, with a temperature of 67 at Buffalo, 64 at Syracuse, 63 at Binghamton, and 61 at Watertown. At Toronto, it was cloudy, with a temperature of 70. At Oswego, winds were south at 6 knots, with a temperature of 66 degrees. The Central Lake Ontario buoy winds were southeast

12 knots, with a temperature of 71 degrees, and the waves were 1 foot. The forecast for the Genesee Valley and Northern Finger Lakes, including Rochester, Geneseo, Canandaigua, Newark, and Fairhaven. Overnight, mostly cloudy. Lows in the lower 60s. South winds 10 miles an hour or less. Wednesday, a chance of showers in the morning, then showers with a chance of thunderstorms in the afternoon. Humid with highs ranging from the upper 70s on the hilltops to the lower 80s across the lower elevations. South winds 10 miles an hour or less, becoming southwest 10 to 15 miles an hour with gusts up to 30 miles an hour. Chance of rain 90%. Wednesday night, showers with a chance of thunderstorms in the evening, then showers likely overnight. Warm and muggy with lows in the upper 60s. Southwest winds 10 to 15 miles an hour with gusts up to 30 miles an hour in the evening, becoming west 5 to 10 miles an hour. Chance of rain near 100%. Thursday, partly sunny in the morning, then becoming mostly cloudy. Humid with highs ranging from the lower 70s on the hilltops to the mid-70s across the lower elevations. West winds 5 to 10 miles an hour, increasing to 10 to 15 miles an hour. Thursday night, mostly cloudy in the evening, then clearing. Cooler with lows ranging from the lower 50s inland to the upper 50s along the lake shore. Northwest winds 5 to 10 miles an hour, becoming light. The forecast for the Southern Finger Lakes, including Tinian, Seneca Falls, and Auburn. Overnight, mostly cloudy. Lows in the lower 60s. South winds 10 miles an hour or less. Wednesday, mostly cloudy in the morning, then partly sunny with showers likely with a chance of thunderstorms in the afternoon. Highs in the lower 80s. South winds 5 to 10 miles an hour, increasing to 10 to 15 miles an hour. Chance of rain 70%. Wednesday night, showers with a chance of thunderstorms in the evening, then showers likely overnight. Warm and muggy with lows in the upper 60s. Southwest winds 10 to 15 miles an hour, becoming west 5 to 10 miles an hour. Chance of rain near 100%. Thursday, partly sunny in the morning, then becoming mostly cloudy. Humid with highs in the mid-70s. West winds 5 to 10 miles an hour, becoming northwest. Thursday night, mostly cloudy in the evening, then clearing. Cooler with lows in the mid-50s. Light winds. And now the extended forecast. Friday, mainly clear. Highs in the lower 70s. Saturday, partly cloudy. Highs around 80. Lows in the lower 50s. Sunday, mostly cloudy. A 50% chance of showers. Highs in the upper 70s. Lows in the mid-60s. Monday, mostly cloudy. A 30% chance of showers. Highs in the lower 70s. Lows around 60. Tuesday, mostly cloudy. Showers likely. Highs in the upper 70s. Lows in the upper 50s. Chance of rain 60%. This is the NOAA Weather Radio KHA-53 in Rochester. Your source for official weather information across the Western Finger Lakes and the Genesee Valley. KHA-53 operates on a frequency of 162.40 MHz. The 1 a.m. weather at Rochester, it was cloudy. The temperature was 65 degrees Fahrenheit or 18 degrees Celsius, the dew point 59 and the relative humidity 81%. The wind was calm. The pressure was 30.17 inches and steady. Repeating at Rochester, it was cloudy, temperature 65 degrees. Around the region at 1 a.m. it was partly cloudy, with a temperature of 55 at Elmira, and 62 at Binghamton. It was mostly cloudy, with a temperature of 66 at Buffalo, 66 at Niagara Falls, 64 at Syracuse, and 62 at Watertown. At Oswego, winds were south at 6 knots, with a temperature of 66 degrees. The Central Lake Ontario buoy winds were from the southeast at 12 knots. The forecast for the Genesee Valley and Northern Finger Lakes, including Rochester, Geneseo, Canandaigua, Newark, and Fairhaven. Overnight, mostly cloudy. Lows in the lower 60s. South winds 10 miles an hour or less. Wednesday, a chance of showers in the morning, then showers with a chance of thunderstorms in the afternoon. Humid with highs ranging from the upper 70s on the hilltops to the

upper 80s across the lower elevations. South winds 10 miles an hour or less, becoming southwest 10 to 15 miles an hour with gusts up to 30 miles an hour. Chance of rain 90%. Wednesday night, showers with a chance of thunderstorms in the evening, then showers likely overnight. Warm and muggy with lows in the upper 60s. Southwest winds 10 to 15 miles an hour with gusts up to 30 miles an hour in the evening, becoming west 5 to 10 miles an hour. Chance of rain near 100%. Thursday, partly sunny in the morning, then becoming mostly cloudy. Humid with highs ranging from the lower 70s on the hilltops to the mid 70s across the lower elevations. West winds 5 to 10 miles an hour, increasing to 10 to 15 miles an hour. Thursday night, mostly cloudy in the evening, then clearing. Cooler with lows ranging from the lower 50s inland to the upper 50s along the lake shore. Northwest winds 5 to 10 miles an hour, becoming light. The forecast for the Southern Finger Lakes, including Pinyan, Seneca Falls, and Auburn. Overnight, mostly cloudy. Lows in the lower 60s. South winds 10 miles an hour or less. Wednesday, mostly cloudy in the morning, then partly sunny with showers likely with a chance of thunderstorms in the afternoon. Highs in the lower 80s. South winds 5 to 10 miles an hour, increasing to 10 to 15 miles an hour. Chance of rain 70%. Wednesday night, showers with a chance of thunderstorms in the evening, then showers likely overnight. Warm and muggy with lows in the upper 60s. Southwest winds 10 to 15 miles an hour, becoming west 5 to 10 miles an hour. Chance of rain near 100%. Thursday, partly sunny in the morning, then becoming mostly cloudy. Humid with highs in the mid 70s. West winds 5 to 10 miles an hour, becoming northwest. Thursday night, mostly cloudy in the evening, then clearing. Cooler with lows in the mid 50s. Light winds. And now the extended forecast. Friday, mainly clear. Highs in the lower 70s. Saturday, partly cloudy. Highs around 80. Lows in the lower 50s. Sunday, mostly cloudy. A 50% chance of showers. Highs in the upper 70s. Lows in the mid 60s. Monday, mostly cloudy. A 30% chance of showers. Highs in the lower 70s. Lows around 60. Tuesday, mostly cloudy. Showers likely. Highs in the upper 70s. Lows in the upper 50s. Chance of rain 60%. This is the NOAA Weather Radio KHA-53 in Rochester. Your source for official weather information across the Western Finger Lakes and the Genesee Valley. KHA-53 operates on a frequency of 162.40 MHz. The 1 a.m. weather at Rochester, it was cloudy. The temperature was 65 degrees Fahrenheit or 18 degrees Celsius, the dew point 59 and the relative humidity 81%. The wind was calm. The pressure was 30.17 inches and steady. Repeating at Rochester, it was cloudy, temperature 65 degrees. Around the region at 1 a.m. it was partly cloudy, with a temperature of 55 at Elmira and 62 at Binghamton. It was mostly cloudy, with a temperature of 66 at Buffalo, 66 at Niagara Falls, 64 at Syracuse, and 62 at Watertown. At Oswego, winds were south at 6 knots, with a temperature of 66 degrees. The Central Lake Ontario buoy winds were from the southeast at 12 knots. Around the region at 1 a.m. it was partly cloudy, with a temperature of 55 at Elmira, and 62 at Binghamton. It was mostly cloudy, with a temperature of 66 at Buffalo, 66 at Niagara Falls, 70 at Toronto, 64 at Syracuse, and 62 at Watertown. At Oswego, winds were south at 6 knots, with a temperature of 66 degrees. The Central Lake Ontario buoy winds were southeast at 14 knots, with a temperature of 71 degrees, and the waves were 1 foot. The forecast for the Genesee Valley and Northern Finger Lakes, including Rochester, Geneseo, Canandaigua, Newark, and Fairhaven. Overnight, mostly cloudy. Lows in the lower 60s. South winds 10 miles an hour or less. Wednesday, a chance of showers in the morning, then showers with a chance of thunderstorms in the afternoon. Humid with highs ranging from the upper 70s on the hill.

along the lake shore. Northwest winds 5 to 10 miles an hour, becoming light. The forecast for the Southern Finger Lakes, including Pinyan, Seneca Falls, and Auburn. Overnight, mostly cloudy. Lows in the lower 60s. South winds 10 miles an hour or less. Wednesday, mostly cloudy in the morning, then partly sunny with showers likely with a chance of thunderstorms in the afternoon. Highs in the lower 80s. South winds 5 to 10 miles an hour, increasing to 10 to 15 miles an hour. Chance of rain 70%. Wednesday night, showers with a chance of thunderstorms in the evening, then showers likely overnight. Warm and muggy with lows in the upper 60s. Southwest winds 10 to 15 miles an hour, becoming west 5 to 10 miles an hour. Chance of rain near 100%. Thursday, partly sunny in the morning, then becoming mostly cloudy. Humid with highs in the mid-70s. West winds 5 to 10 miles an hour, becoming northwest. Thursday night, mostly cloudy in the evening, then clearing. Cooler with lows in the mid-50s. Light winds. And now the extended forecast. Friday, mainly clear. Highs in the lower 70s. Saturday, partly cloudy. Highs around 80. Lows in the lower 50s. Sunday, mostly cloudy. A 50% chance of showers. Highs in the upper 70s. Lows in the mid-60s. Monday, mostly cloudy. A 30% chance of showers. Highs in the lower 70s. Lows around 60. Tuesday, mostly cloudy. Showers likely. Highs in the upper 70s. Lows in the upper 50s. Chance of rain 60%. This is the NOAA Weather Radio KHA 53 in Rochester. Your source for official weather information across the Western Finger Lakes and the Genesee Valley. KHA 53 operates on a frequency of 162.40 MHz. The 1 a.m. weather at Rochester, it was cloudy. The temperature was 65 degrees Fahrenheit or 18 degrees Celsius, the dew point 59 and the relative humidity 81%. The wind was calm. The pressure was 30.17 inches and steady. Repeating at Rochester, it was cloudy, temperature 65 degrees. Around the region at 1 a.m. it was partly cloudy, with a temperature of 55 at Elmira and 62 at Binghamton. It was mostly cloudy, with a temperature of 66 at Buffalo, 66 at Niagara Falls, 70 at Toronto, 64 at Syracuse, and 62 at Watertown. At Oswego, winds were south at 6 knots, with a temperature of 66 degrees. The Central Lake Ontario buoy winds were southeast at 14 knots, with a temperature of 71 degrees, and the waves were 1 foot. The forecast for the Genesee Valley and Northern Finger Lakes, including Rochester, Geneseo, Canandaigua, Newark, and Fairhaven. Overnight, mostly cloudy. Lows in the lower 60s. South winds 10 miles an hour or less. Wednesday, a chance of showers in the morning, then showers with a chance of thunderstorms in the afternoon. Humid with highs ranging from the upper 70s on the hilltops to the lower 80s across the lower elevations. South winds 10 miles an hour or less, becoming southwest 10 to 15 miles an hour with gusts up to 30 miles an hour. Chance of rain 90%. Wednesday night, showers with a chance of thunderstorms in the evening, then showers likely overnight. Warm and muggy with lows in the upper 60s. Southwest winds 10 to 15 miles an hour with gusts up to 30 miles an hour in the evening, becoming west 5 to 10 miles an hour. Chance of rain near 100%. Thursday, partly sunny in the morning, then becoming mostly cloudy. Humid with highs ranging from the lower 70s on the hilltops to the mid-70s across the lower elevations. West winds 5 to 10 miles an hour, increasing to 10 to 15 miles an hour. Thursday night, mostly cloudy in the evening, then clearing. Cooler with lows ranging from the lower 50s inland to the upper 50s along the lake shore. Northwest winds 5 to 10 miles an hour, becoming light. The forecast for the Southern Finger Lakes, including Pinyan, Seneca Falls, and Auburn. Overnight, mostly cloudy. Lows in the lower 60s. South winds 10 miles an hour or less. Wednesday, mostly cloudy in the morning, then partly sunny with showers likely with a chance of thunderstorms in the afternoon.

highs in the lower 80s. South winds 5 to 10 miles an hour, increasing to 10 to 15 miles an hour. Chance of rain 70%. Wednesday night, showers with a chance of thunderstorms in the evening, then showers likely overnight. Warm and muggy with lows in the upper 60s. Southwest winds 10 to 15 miles an hour, becoming west 5 to 10 miles an hour. Chance of rain near 100%. Thursday, partly sunny in the morning, then becoming mostly cloudy. Humid with highs in the mid-70s. West winds 5 to 10 miles an hour, becoming northwest. Thursday night, mostly cloudy in the evening, then clearing. Cooler with lows in the mid-50s. Light winds. And now the extended forecast. Friday, mainly clear. Highs in the lower 70s. Saturday, partly cloudy. Highs around 80. Lows in the lower 50s. Sunday, mostly cloudy. A 50% chance of showers. Highs in the upper 70s. Lows in the mid-60s. Monday, mostly cloudy. A 30% chance of showers. Highs in the lower 70s. Lows around 60. Tuesday, mostly cloudy. Showers likely. Highs in the upper 70s. Lows in the upper 50s. Chance of rain 60%. This is the NOAA Weather Radio KHA 53 in Rochester. Your source for official weather information across the Western Finger Lakes and the Genesee Valley. KHA 53 operates on a frequency of 162.40 MHz. The 1 a.m. weather at Rochester, it was cloudy. The temperature was 65 degrees Fahrenheit or 18 degrees Celsius, the dew point 59 and the relative humidity 81%. The wind was calm. The pressure was 30.17 inches and steady. Repeating at Rochester, it was cloudy, temperature 65 degrees. Around the region at 1 a.m. it was partly cloudy, with a temperature of 55 at Elmira and 62 at Binghamton. It was mostly cloudy, with a temperature of 66 at Buffalo, 66 at Niagara Falls, 70 at Toronto, 64 at Syracuse, and 62 at Watertown. At Oswego, winds were south at 6 knots, with a temperature of 66 degrees. The Central Lake Ontario buoy winds were southeast at 14 knots, with a temperature of 71 degrees, and the waves were 1 foot. The forecast for the Genesee Valley and Northern Finger Lakes, including Rochester, Geneseo, Canandaigua, Newark, and Fairhaven. Overnight, mostly cloudy. Lows in the lower 60s. South winds 10 miles an hour or less. Wednesday, a chance of showers in the morning, then showers with a chance of thunderstorms in the afternoon. Humid with highs ranging from the upper 70s on the hilltops to the lower 80s across the lower elevations. South winds 10 miles an hour or less, becoming southwest 10 to 15 miles an hour with gusts up to 30 miles an hour. Chance of rain 90%. Wednesday night, showers with a chance of thunderstorms in the evening, then showers likely overnight. Warm and muggy with lows in the upper 60s. Southwest winds 10 to 15 miles an hour with gusts up to 30 miles an hour in the evening, becoming west 5 to 10 miles an hour. Chance of rain near 100%. Thursday, partly sunny in the morning, then becoming mostly cloudy. Humid with highs ranging from the lower 70s on the hilltops to the mid-70s across the lower elevations. West winds 5 to 10 miles an hour, increasing to 10 to 15 miles an hour. Thursday night, mostly cloudy in the evening, then clearing. Cooler with lows ranging from the lower 50s inland to the upper 50s along the lake shore. Northwest winds 5 to 10 miles an hour, becoming light. The forecast for the Southern Finger Lakes, including Tinian, Seneca Falls, and Auburn. Overnight, mostly cloudy. Lows in the lower 60s. South winds 10 miles an hour or less. Wednesday, mostly cloudy in the morning, then partly sunny with showers likely with a chance of thunderstorms in the afternoon. Highs in the lower 80s. South winds 5 to 10 miles an hour, increasing to 10 to 15 miles an hour. Chance of rain 70%. Wednesday night, showers with a chance of thunderstorms in the evening, then showers likely overnight. Warm and muggy with lows in the upper 60s. Southwest winds 10 to 15 miles an hour, becoming west 5 to 10 miles an hour. Chance of rain near 100%.

Thursday, partly sunny in the morning, then becoming mostly cloudy. Humid with highs in the mid-70s. West winds 5 to 10 miles an hour, becoming northwest. Thursday night, mostly cloudy in the evening, then clearing. Cooler with lows in the mid-50s. Light winds. And now the extended forecast. Friday, mainly clear. Highs in the lower 70s. Saturday, partly cloudy. Highs around 80. Lows in the lower 50s. Sunday, mostly cloudy. A 50% chance of showers. Highs in the upper 70s. Lows in the mid-60s. Monday, mostly cloudy. A 30% chance of showers. Highs in the lower 70s. Lows around 60. Tuesday, mostly cloudy. Showers likely. Highs in the upper 70s. Lows in the upper 50s. Chance of rain 60%. This is the NOAA Weather Radio KHA 53 in Rochester. Your source for official weather information across the Western Finger Lakes and the Genesee Valley. KHA 53 operates on a frequency of 162.40 MHz. The 1 a.m. weather at Rochester, it was cloudy. The temperature was 65 degrees Fahrenheit or 18 degrees Celsius, the dew point 59 and the relative humidity 81%. The wind was calm. The pressure was 30.17 inches and steady. Repeating at Rochester, it was cloudy, temperature 65 degrees. Around the region at 1 a.m. it was partly cloudy, with a temperature of 55 at Elmira and 62 at Binghamton. It was mostly cloudy, with a temperature of 66 at Buffalo, 66 at Niagara Falls, 70 at Toronto, 64 at Syracuse, and 62 at Watertown. At Oswego, winds were south at 6 knots, with a temperature of 66 degrees. The Central Lake Ontario buoy winds were southeast at 14 knots, with a temperature of 71 degrees, and the waves were 1 foot. The forecast for the Genesee Valley and Northern Finger Lakes, including Rochester, Geneseo, Canandaigua, Newark, and Fairhaven. Overnight, mostly cloudy. Lows in the lower 60s. South winds 10 miles an hour or less. Wednesday, a chance of showers in the morning, then showers with a chance of thunderstorms in the afternoon. Humid with highs ranging from the upper 70s on the hilltops to the lower 80s across the lower elevations. South winds 10 miles an hour or less, becoming southwest 10 to 15 miles an hour with gusts up to 30 miles an hour. Chance of rain 90%. Wednesday night, showers with a chance of thunderstorms in the evening, then showers likely overnight. Warm and muggy with lows in the upper 60s. Southwest winds 10 to 15 miles an hour with gusts up to 30 miles an hour in the evening, becoming west 5 to 10 miles an hour. Chance of rain near 100%. Thursday, partly sunny in the morning, then becoming mostly cloudy. Humid with highs ranging from the lower 70s on the hilltops to the mid-70s across the lower elevations. West winds 5 to 10 miles an hour, increasing to 10 to 15 miles an hour. Thursday night, mostly cloudy in the evening, then clearing. Cooler with lows ranging from the lower 50s inland to the upper 50s along the lake shore. Northwest winds 5 to 10 miles an hour, becoming light. The forecast for the Southern Finger Lakes, including Pinyan, Seneca Falls, and Auburn. Overnight, mostly cloudy. Lows in the lower 60s. South winds 10 miles an hour or less. Wednesday, mostly cloudy in the morning, then partly sunny with showers likely with a chance of thunderstorms in the afternoon. Highs in the lower 80s. South winds 5 to 10 miles an hour, increasing to 10 to 15 miles an hour. Chance of rain 70%. Wednesday night, showers with a chance of thunderstorms in the evening, then showers likely overnight. Warm and muggy with lows in the upper 60s. Southwest winds 10 to 15 miles an hour, becoming west 5 to 10 miles an hour. Chance of rain near 100%. Thursday, partly sunny in the morning, then becoming mostly cloudy. Humid with highs in the mid-70s. West winds 5 to 10 miles an hour, becoming northwest. Thursday night, mostly cloudy in the evening, then clearing. Cooler with lows in the mid-50s. Light winds. And now the extended forecast. Friday, mainly clear. Highs in the lower 70s.

Saturday, partly cloudy. Highs around 80. Lows in the lower 50s. Sunday, mostly cloudy. A 50% chance of showers. Highs in the upper 70s. Lows in the mid 60s. Monday, mostly cloudy. A 30% chance of showers. Highs in the lower 70s. Lows around 60. Tuesday, mostly cloudy. Showers likely. Highs in the upper 70s. Lows in the upper 50s. Chance of rain 60%. The Nearshore Marine Forecast for the Niagara River to Hamelin Beach along Lake Ontario. Overnight, southeast winds 5 to 10 knots becoming south. A chance of showers late. Waves 1 foot or less. Wednesday, south winds 5 to 10 knots becoming southwest and increasing to 15 to 20 knots. Showers likely in the morning, then showers with a chance of thunderstorms in the afternoon. Waves 2 feet or less. Wednesday night, southwest winds 15 to 20 knots becoming west 10 to 15 knots. Showers with a chance of thunderstorms in the evening. Waves 1 to 3 feet building to 2 to 4 feet, then subsiding to 1 to 3 feet. Thursday, west winds 10 to 15 knots. Partly to mostly sunny. Waves 1 to 3 feet. Thursday night, northwest winds 15 to 20 knots diminishing to 5 to 15 knots. Partly cloudy in the evening, then becoming mainly clear. Waves 1 to 3 feet. Friday, northwest winds 10 knots or less becoming southeast. Mainly clear. Waves 2 feet or less. Saturday, south winds 10 knots or less becoming southwest. A chance of showers Saturday night. Waves 1 foot or less. Sunday, southwest winds 10 to 15 knots becoming northwest. A chance of showers. Waves 2 feet or less. Winds and waves higher and near thunderstorms. The Nearshore Marine Forecast for Hamelin Beach to Sodus Bay. Overnight, southeast winds 5 to 10 knots becoming south. Mostly cloudy. Waves 1 foot or less. Wednesday, south winds 5 to 15 knots becoming southwest. Showers likely in the morning, then showers with a chance of thunderstorms in the afternoon. Waves 1 foot or less. Wednesday night, southwest winds 10 to 15 knots becoming west. Showers with a chance of thunderstorms in the evening, then a chance of showers overnight. Waves 1 to 3 feet. Thursday, west winds 10 to 15 knots increasing to 15 to 20 knots. Waves 1 to 3 feet. Thursday, west winds 10 to 15 knots increasing to 15 to 20 knots. Partly to mostly sunny. Waves 1 to 3 feet building to 2 to 4 feet. Thursday night, northwest winds 15 to 20 knots diminishing to 10 to 15 knots. Mostly cloudy in the evening, then clearing. Waves 2 to 4 feet. Friday, northwest winds 10 knots or less becoming south. Mainly clear. Waves 2 feet or less. Saturday, south winds 5 to 15 knots. Mainly clear, then becoming partly cloudy. Waves 1 foot or less. Sunday, southwest winds 10 to 15 knots becoming west. A chance of showers. Waves 1 to 3 feet. Winds and waves higher and near thunderstorms. The water temperature off Rochester is 54 degrees, and the water temperature at the Central Lake Buoy is 72 degrees. The Nearshore Marine Forecast, for Sodus Bay to Mexico Bay. Overnight, southeast winds 10 knots or less increasing to 10 to 15 knots. Mostly cloudy. Waves 1 foot or less. Wednesday, south winds 5 to 15 knots. A chance of showers in the morning, then showers with a chance of thunderstorms in the afternoon. Waves 2 feet or less. Wednesday night, south winds 10 to 15 knots becoming west 15 to 20 knots. Showers with a chance of thunderstorms in the evening, then a chance of showers overnight. Waves 1 foot or less building to 2 to 4 feet. Thursday, west winds 10 to 15 knots increasing to 15 to 20 knots. Partly to mostly sunny. Waves 2 to 4 feet building to 3 to 5 feet. Waves occasionally around 6 feet. Thursday night, northwest winds 15 to 20 knots becoming north 10 to 15 knots. Mostly cloudy in the evening, then clearing.

waves 3 to 5 feet subsiding to 2 to 3 feet. Waves occasionally around 6 feet. Friday, north winds 10 knots or less becoming southeast. Mainly clear. Waves 2 feet or less. Saturday, southeast winds 5 to 10 knots becoming south and increasing to 15 to 20 knots. A chance of showers Saturday night. Waves 2 feet or less. Sunday, south winds 10 to 15 knots becoming west. A chance of showers. Waves 1 to 3 feet. Winds and waves higher and near thunderstorms. The water temperature off Oswego is 73 degrees. This is the NOAA Weather Radio KHA 53 in Rochester. Your source for official weather information across the Western Finger Lakes and the Genesee Valley. KHA 53 operates on a frequency of 162.40 MHz. The 1 a.m. weather at Rochester, it was cloudy. The temperature was 65 degrees Fahrenheit or 18 degrees Celsius, the dew point 59 and the relative humidity 81%. The wind was calm. The pressure was 30.17 inches and steady. Repeating at Rochester, it was cloudy, temperature 65 degrees. Around the region at 1 a.m. it was partly cloudy, with a temperature of 55 at Elmira and 62 at Binghamton. It was mostly cloudy, with a temperature of 66 at Buffalo, 66 at Niagara Falls, 70 at Toronto, 64 at Syracuse, and 62 at Watertown. At Oswego, winds were south at 6 knots, with a temperature of 66 degrees. The Central Lake Ontario buoy winds were southeast at 14 knots, with a temperature of 71 degrees, and the waves were 1 foot. The forecast for the Genesee Valley and Northern Finger Lakes, including Rochester, Geneseo, Canandaigua, Newark, and Fairhaven. Overnight, mostly cloudy. Lows in the lower 60s. South winds 10 miles an hour or less. Wednesday, a chance of showers in the morning, then showers with a chance of thunderstorms in the afternoon. Humid with highs ranging from the upper 70s on the hilltops to the lower 80s across the lower elevations. South winds 10 miles an hour or less, becoming southwest 10 to 15 miles an hour with gusts up to 30 miles an hour. Chance of rain 90%. Wednesday night, showers with a chance of thunderstorms in the evening, then showers likely overnight. Warm and muggy with lows in the upper 60s. Southwest winds 10 to 15 miles an hour with gusts up to 30 miles an hour in the evening, becoming west 5 to 10 miles an hour. Chance of rain near 100%. Thursday, partly sunny in the morning, then becoming mostly cloudy. Humid with highs ranging from the lower 70s on the hilltops to the mid 70s across the lower elevations. West winds 5 to 10 miles an hour, increasing to 10 to 15 miles an hour. Thursday night, mostly cloudy in the evening, then clearing. Cooler with lows ranging from the lower 50s inland to the upper 50s along the lake shore. Northwest winds 5 to 10 miles an hour, becoming light. The forecast for the Southern Finger Lakes, including Pinyan, Seneca Falls, and Auburn. Overnight, mostly cloudy. Lows in the lower 60s. South winds 10 miles an hour or less. Wednesday, mostly cloudy in the morning, then partly sunny with showers likely with a chance of thunderstorms in the afternoon. Highs in the lower 80s. South winds 5 to 10 miles an hour, increasing to 10 to 15 miles an hour. Chance of rain 70%. Wednesday night, showers with a chance of thunderstorms in the evening, then showers likely overnight. Warm and muggy with lows in the upper 60s. Southwest winds 10 to 15 miles an hour, becoming west 5 to 10 miles an hour. Chance of rain near 100%. Thursday, partly sunny in the morning, then becoming mostly cloudy. Humid with highs in the mid 70s. West winds 5 to 10 miles an hour, becoming northwest. Thursday night, mostly cloudy in the evening, then clearing. Cooler with lows in the mid 50s. Light winds. And now the extended forecast. Friday, mainly clear. Highs in the lower 70s. Saturday, partly cloudy. Highs around 80. Lows in the lower 50s. Sunday, mostly cloudy. A 50% chance of showers. Highs in the upper 70s. Lows in the mid 60s. Monday, mostly cloudy. A 30% chance of showers. Highs in the lower

70s. Lows around 60. Tuesday, mostly cloudy. Showers likely. Highs in the upper 70s. Lows in the upper 50s. Chance of rain 60%. This is the NOAA Weather Radio KHA 53 in Rochester. Your source for official weather information across the Western Finger Lakes and the Genesee Valley. KHA 53 operates on a frequency of 162.40 MHz. The 1 a.m. weather at Rochester, it was cloudy. The temperature was 65 degrees Fahrenheit or 18 degrees Celsius, the dew point 59 and the relative humidity 81%. The wind was calm. The pressure was 30.17 inches and steady. Repeating at Rochester, it was cloudy, temperature 65 degrees. Around the region at 1 a.m. it was partly cloudy, with a temperature of 55 at Elmira and 62 at Binghamton. It was mostly cloudy, with a temperature of 66 at Buffalo, 66 at Niagara Falls, 70 at Toronto, 64 at Syracuse, and 62 at Watertown. At Oswego, winds were south at 6 knots, with a temperature of 66 degrees. The Central Lake Ontario buoy winds were southeast at 14 knots, with a temperature of 71 degrees, and the waves were 1 foot. The forecast for the Genesee Valley and Northern Finger Lakes, including Rochester, Geneseo, Canandaigua, Newark, and Fairhaven. Overnight, mostly cloudy. Lows in the lower 60s. South winds 10 miles an hour or less. Wednesday, a chance of showers in the morning, then showers with a chance of thunderstorms in the afternoon. Humid with highs ranging from the upper 70s on the hilltops to the lower 80s across the lower elevations. South winds 10 miles an hour or less, becoming southwest 10 to 15 miles an hour with gusts up to 30 miles an hour. Chance of rain 90%. Wednesday night, showers with a chance of thunderstorms in the evening, then showers likely overnight. Warm and muggy with lows in the upper 60s. Southwest winds 10 to 15 miles an hour with gusts up to 30 miles an hour in the evening, becoming west 5 to 10 miles an hour. Chance of rain near 100%. Thursday, partly sunny in the morning, then becoming mostly cloudy. Humid with highs ranging from the lower 70s on the hilltops to the mid 70s across the lower elevations. West winds 5 to 10 miles an hour, increasing to 10 to 15 miles an hour. Thursday night, mostly cloudy in the evening, then clearing. Cooler with lows ranging from the lower 50s inland to the upper 50s along the lake shore. Northwest winds 5 to 10 miles an hour, becoming light. The forecast for the Southern Finger Lakes, including Pinyan, Seneca Falls, and Auburn. Overnight, mostly cloudy. Lows in the lower 60s. South winds 10 miles an hour or less. Wednesday, mostly cloudy in the morning, then partly sunny with showers likely with a chance of thunderstorms in the afternoon. Highs in the lower 80s. South winds 5 to 10 miles an hour, increasing to 10 to 15 miles an hour. Chance of rain 70%. Wednesday night, showers with a chance of thunderstorms in the evening, then showers likely overnight. Warm and muggy with lows in the upper 60s. Southwest winds 10 to 15 miles an hour, becoming west 5 to 10 miles an hour. Chance of rain near 100%. Thursday, partly sunny in the morning, then becoming mostly cloudy. Humid with highs in the mid 70s. West winds 5 to 10 miles an hour, becoming northwest. Thursday night, mostly cloudy in the evening, then clearing. Cooler with lows in the mid 50s. Light winds. And now the extended forecast. Friday, mainly clear. Highs in the lower 70s. Saturday, partly cloudy. Highs around 80. Lows in the lower 50s. Sunday, mostly cloudy. A 50% chance of showers. Highs in the upper 70s. Lows in the mid 60s. Monday, mostly cloudy. A 30% chance of showers. Highs in the lower 70s. Lows around 60. Tuesday, mostly cloudy. Showers likely. Highs in the upper 70s. Lows in the upper 50s. Chance of rain 60%. This is the NOAA Weather Radio KHA 53 in Rochester. 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KHA 53 operates on a

with a temperature of 71 degrees and the waves were 1 foot. The forecast for the Genesee Valley and Northern Finger Lakes, including Rochester, Geneseo, Canandaigua, Newark, and Fairhaven. Overnight, mostly cloudy. Lows in the lower 60s. South winds 10 miles an hour or less. Wednesday, a chance of showers in the morning, then showers with a chance of thunderstorms in the afternoon. Humid with highs ranging from the upper 70s on the hilltops to the lower 80s across the lower elevations. South winds 10 miles an hour or less, becoming southwest 10 to 15 miles an hour with gusts up to 30 miles an hour. Chance of rain 90%. Wednesday night, showers with a chance of thunderstorms in the evening, then showers likely overnight. Warm and muggy with lows in the upper 60s. Southwest winds 10 to 15 miles an hour with gusts up to 30 miles an hour in the evening, becoming west 5 to 10 miles an hour. Chance of rain near 100%. Thursday, partly sunny in the morning, then becoming mostly cloudy. Humid with highs ranging from the lower 70s on the hilltops to the mid 70s across the lower elevations. West winds 5 to 10 miles an hour, increasing to 10 to 15 miles an hour. Thursday night, mostly cloudy in the evening, then clearing. Cooler with lows ranging from the lower 50s inland to the upper 50s along the lake shore. Northwest winds 5 to 10 miles an hour, becoming light. The forecast for the Southern Finger Lakes, including Pinyan, Seneca Falls, and Auburn. Overnight, mostly cloudy. Lows in the lower 60s. South winds 10 miles an hour or less. Wednesday, mostly cloudy in the morning, then partly sunny with showers likely with a chance of thunderstorms in the afternoon. Highs in the lower 80s. South winds 5 to 10 miles an hour, increasing to 10 to 15 miles an hour. Chance of rain 70%. Wednesday night, showers with a chance of thunderstorms in the evening, then showers likely overnight. Warm and muggy with lows in the upper 60s. Southwest winds 10 to 15 miles an hour, becoming west 5 to 10 miles an hour. Chance of rain near 100%. Thursday, partly sunny in the morning, then becoming mostly cloudy. Humid with highs in the mid 70s. West winds 5 to 10 miles an hour, becoming northwest. Thursday night, mostly cloudy in the evening, then clearing. Cooler with lows in the mid 50s. Light winds. And now the extended forecast. Friday, mainly clear. Highs in the lower 70s. Saturday, partly cloudy. Highs around 80. Lows in the lower 50s. Sunday, mostly cloudy. A 50% chance of showers. Highs in the upper 70s. Lows in the mid 60s. Monday, mostly cloudy. A 30% chance of showers. Highs in the lower 70s. Lows around 60. Tuesday, mostly cloudy. Showers likely. Highs in the upper 70s. Lows in the upper 50s. Chance of rain 60%. This is the NOAA Weather Radio KHA 53 in Rochester. Your source for official weather information across the Western Finger Lakes and the Genesee Valley. KHA 53 operates on a frequency of 162.40 MHz. The 1 a.m. weather at Rochester, it was cloudy. The temperature was 65 degrees Fahrenheit or 18 degrees Celsius, the dew point 59 and the relative humidity 81%. The wind was calm. The pressure was 30.17 inches and steady. Repeating at Rochester, it was cloudy, temperature 65 degrees. Around the region at 1 a.m. it was partly cloudy, with a temperature of 55 at Elmira and 62 at Binghamton. It was mostly cloudy, with a temperature of 66 at Buffalo, 66 at Niagara Falls, 70 at Toronto, 64 at Syracuse, and 62 at Watertown. At Oswego, winds were south at 6 knots, with a temperature of 66 degrees. The Central Lake Ontario buoy winds were southeast at 14 knots, with a temperature of 71 degrees, and the waves were 1 foot. The forecast for the Genesee Valley and Northern Finger Lakes, including Rochester, Geneseo, Canandaigua, Newark, and Fairhaven. Overnight, mostly cloudy. Lows in the lower 60s. South winds 10 miles an hour or less. Wednesday, a chance of showers in the morning, then showers with a chance of thunderstorms in the afternoon,

humid with highs ranging from the upper 70s on the hilltops to the lower 80s across the lower elevations. South winds 10 miles an hour or less, becoming southwest 10 to 15 miles an hour with gusts up to 30 miles an hour. Chance of rain 90%. Wednesday night, showers with a chance of thunderstorms in the evening, then showers likely overnight. Warm and muggy with lows in the upper 60s. Southwest winds 10 to 15 miles an hour with gusts up to 30 miles an hour in the evening, becoming west 5 to 10 miles an hour. Chance of rain near 100%. Thursday, partly sunny in the morning, then becoming mostly cloudy. Humid with highs ranging from the lower 70s on the hilltops to the mid 70s across the lower elevations. West winds 5 to 10 miles an hour, increasing to 10 to 15 miles an hour. Thursday night, mostly cloudy in the evening, then clearing. Cooler with lows ranging from the lower 50s inland to the upper 50s along the lake shore. Northwest winds 5 to 10 miles an hour, becoming light. The forecast for the Southern Finger Lakes, including Tinian, Seneca Falls, and Auburn. Overnight, mostly cloudy. Lows in the lower 60s. South winds 10 miles an hour or less. Wednesday, mostly cloudy in the morning, then partly sunny with showers likely with a chance of thunderstorms in the afternoon. Highs in the lower 80s. South winds 5 to 10 miles an hour, increasing to 10 to 15 miles an hour. Chance of rain 70%. Wednesday night, showers with a chance of thunderstorms in the evening, then showers likely overnight. Warm and muggy with lows in the upper 60s. Southwest winds 10 to 15 miles an hour, becoming west 5 to 10 miles an hour. Chance of rain near 100%. Thursday, partly sunny in the morning, then becoming mostly cloudy. Humid with highs in the mid 70s. West winds 5 to 10 miles an hour, becoming northwest. Thursday night, mostly cloudy in the evening, then clearing. Cooler with lows in the mid-50s. Light winds. And now the extended forecast. Friday, mainly clear. Highs in the lower 70s. Saturday, partly cloudy. Highs around 80. Lows in the lower 50s. Sunday, mostly cloudy. A 50% chance of showers. Highs in the upper 70s. Lows in the mid-60s. Monday, mostly cloudy. A 30% chance of showers. Highs in the lower 70s. Lows around 60. Tuesday, mostly cloudy. Showers likely. Highs in the upper 70s. Lows in the upper 50s. Chance of rain 60%. Open Lake Forecast, 4, the Niagara River to Hamlin Beach beyond 5 miles from shore. Overnight, southeast winds 5 to 10 knots becoming south. A chance of showers late. Waves 2 feet or less. Wednesday, south winds 5 to 15 knots becoming southwest 15 to 20 knots. A chance of showers early, then showers. Showers with a chance of thunderstorms late. Waves 1 to 3 feet. Wednesday night, southwest winds 15 to 20 knots becoming west 10 to 15 knots. Showers with a chance of thunderstorms in the evening. Waves 2 to 4 feet. Thursday, west winds 10 to 15 knots. Waves 1 to 3 feet. Thursday night, northwest winds 15 to 20 knots diminishing to 10 to 15 knots. Waves 1 to 3 feet. Friday, northwest winds 10 knots or less becoming southeast. Waves 2 feet or less. Saturday, south winds 5 to 10 knots becoming southwest. A chance of showers Saturday night. Waves 2 feet or less. Sunday, southwest winds 10 to 15 knots becoming northwest. A chance of showers. Waves 1 to 2 feet. Winds and waves higher in and near thunderstorms. Open Lake Forecast, 4, Hamlin Beach to Mexico Bay beyond 5 miles from shore. Overnight, southeast winds 5 to 10 knots becoming south and increasing to 15 to 20 knots. Waves 2 feet or less. Wednesday, south winds 15 to 20 knots. Showers likely in the morning, then showers with a chance of thunderstorms in the afternoon. Waves 1 to 3 feet. Wednesday night, southwest winds 15 to 25 knots becoming west. Showers with a chance of thunderstorms in the evening, then a chance of showers overnight. Waves 2 to

4 feet, building to 3 to 5 feet. Thursday, west winds 15 to 20 knots. Waves 3 to 5 feet. Thursday night, northwest winds 15 to 20 knots, becoming north 10 to 15 knots. Waves 3 to 5 feet, subsiding to 1 to 3 feet. Friday, north winds 5 to 10 knots, becoming south. Waves 2 feet or less. Saturday, south winds 10 to 15 knots, increasing to 15 to 20 knots. A chance of showers Saturday night. Waves 1 to 3 feet, building to 2 to 4 feet. Sunday, southwest winds 15 to 20 knots, becoming west 10 to 15 knots. A chance of showers. Waves 2 to 4 feet, subsiding to 1 to 3 feet. Winds and waves higher and near thunderstorms. This is the NOAA Weather Radio KHA 53 in Rochester. Your source for official weather information across the Western Finger Lakes and the Genesee Valley. KHA 53 operates on a frequency of 162.40 MHz. The 2 a.m. weather at Rochester, it was cloudy. The temperature was 65 degrees Fahrenheit or 18 degrees Celsius, the dew point 59 and the relative humidity 81%. The wind was southwest at 3 miles an hour. The pressure was 30.15 inches and falling. Repeating at Rochester, it was cloudy, temperature 65 degrees. Around the region at 2 a.m. it was partly cloudy, with a temperature of 56 at Elmira, and 63 at Binghamton. It was mostly cloudy, with a temperature of 66 at Buffalo, 66 at Niagara Falls, and 64 at Syracuse. At Watertown, it was cloudy, with a temperature of 62. At Oswego, winds were south at 8 knots, with a temperature of 67 degrees. The Central Lake Ontario buoy winds were southeast at 12 knots, with a temperature of 71 degrees, and the waves were 2 feet. The forecast for the Genesee Valley and Northern Finger Lakes, including Rochester, Geneseo, Canandaigua, Newark, and Fairhaven. Overnight, mostly cloudy. Lows in the lower 60s. South winds 10 miles an hour or less. Wednesday, a chance of showers in the morning, then showers with a chance of thunderstorms in the afternoon. Humid with highs ranging from the upper 70s on the hilltops to the lower 80s across the lower elevations. South winds 10 miles an hour or less, becoming southwest 10 to 15 miles an hour with gusts up to 30 miles an hour. Chance of rain 90%. Wednesday night, showers with a chance of thunderstorms in the evening, then showers likely overnight. Warm and muggy with lows in the upper 60s. Southwest winds 10 to 15 miles an hour with gusts up to 30 miles an hour in the evening, becoming west 5 to 10 miles an hour. Chance of rain near 100%. Thursday, partly sunny in the morning, then becoming mostly cloudy. Humid with highs ranging from the lower 70s on the hilltops to the mid 70s across the lower elevations. West winds 5 to 10 miles an hour, increasing to 10 to 15 miles an hour. Thursday night, mostly cloudy in the evening, then clearing. Cooler with lows ranging from the lower 50s inland to the upper 50s along the lake shore. Northwest winds 5 to 10 miles an hour, becoming light. The forecast for the Southern Finger Lakes, including Pinyan, Seneca Falls, and Auburn. Overnight, mostly cloudy. Lows in the lower 60s. South winds 10 miles an hour or less. Wednesday, mostly cloudy in the morning, then partly sunny with showers likely with a chance of thunderstorms in the afternoon. Highs in the lower 80s. South winds 5 to 10 miles an hour, increasing to 10 to 15 miles an hour. Chance of rain 70%. Wednesday night, showers with a chance of thunderstorms in the evening, then showers likely overnight. Warm and muggy with lows in the upper 60s. Southwest winds 10 to 15 miles an hour, becoming west 5 to 10 miles an hour. Chance of rain near 100%. Thursday, partly sunny in the morning, then becoming mostly cloudy. Humid with highs in the mid 70s. West winds 5 to 10 miles an hour, becoming northwest. Thursday night, mostly cloudy in the evening, then clearing. Cooler with lows in the mid-50s. Light winds. And now the extended forecast. Friday, mainly clear. Highs in the lower 70s. Saturday, partly cloudy. Highs around 80. Lows in the lower 50s. Sunday, mostly cloudy.

8% chance of showers. Highs in the upper 70s. Lows in the mid 60s. Monday, mostly cloudy. A 30% chance of showers. Highs in the lower 70s. Lows around 60. Tuesday, mostly cloudy. Showers likely. Highs in the upper 70s. Lows in the upper 50s. Chance of rain 60%. This is the NOAA Weather Radio KHA 53 in Rochester. 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KHA 53 operates on a frequency of 162.40 MHz. The 2 a.m. weather at Rochester, it was cloudy. The temperature was 65 degrees Fahrenheit or 18 degrees Celsius, the dew point 59 and the relative humidity 81%. The wind was southwest at 3 miles an hour. The pressure was 30.15 inches and falling. Repeating at Rochester, it was cloudy, temperature 65 degrees. Around the region at 2 a.m. it was partly cloudy, with a temperature of 56 at Elmira and 63 at Binghamton. It was mostly cloudy, with a temperature of 66 at Buffalo, 66 at Niagara Falls, and 64 at Syracuse. At Watertown, it was cloudy, with a temperature of 62. At Oswego, winds were south at 8 knots, with a temperature of 67 degrees. The Central Lake Ontario buoy winds were southeast at 12 knots, with a temperature of 71 degrees, and the waves were 2 feet. The forecast for the Genesee Valley and Northern Finger Lakes, including Rochester, Geneseo, Canandaigua, Newark, and Fairhaven. Overnight, mostly cloudy. Lows in the lower 60s. South winds 10 miles an hour or less. Wednesday, a chance of showers in the morning, then showers with a chance of thunderstorms in the afternoon. Humid with highs ranging from the upper 70s on the hilltops to the lower 80s across the lower elevations. South winds 10 miles an hour or less, becoming southwest 10 to 15 miles an hour with gusts up to 30 miles an hour. Chance of rain 90%. Wednesday night, showers with a chance of thunderstorms in the evening, then showers likely overnight. Warm and muggy with lows in the upper 60s. Southwest winds 10 to 15 miles an hour with gusts up to 30 miles an hour in the evening, becoming west 5 to 10 miles an hour. Chance of rain near 100%. Thursday, partly sunny in the morning, then becoming mostly cloudy. Humid with highs ranging from the lower 70s on the hilltops to the mid 70s across the lower elevations. West winds 5 to 10 miles an hour, increasing to 10 to 15 miles an hour. Thursday night, mostly cloudy in the evening, then clearing. Cooler with lows ranging from the lower 50s inland to the upper 50s along the lake shore. Northwest winds 5 to 10 miles an hour, becoming light. The forecast for the Southern Finger Lakes, including Tinian, Seneca Falls, and Auburn. Overnight, mostly cloudy. Lows in the lower 60s. South winds 10 miles an hour or less. Wednesday, mostly cloudy in the morning, then partly sunny with showers likely with a chance of thunderstorms in the afternoon. Highs in the lower 80s. South winds 5 to 10 miles an hour, increasing to 10 to 15 miles an hour. Chance of rain 70%. Wednesday night, showers with a chance of thunderstorms in the evening, then showers likely overnight. Warm and muggy with lows in the upper 60s. Southwest winds 10 to 15 miles an hour, becoming west 5 to 10 miles an hour. Chance of rain near 100%. Thursday, partly sunny in the morning, then becoming mostly cloudy. Humid with highs in the mid 70s. West winds 5 to 10 miles an hour, becoming northwest. Thursday night, mostly cloudy in the evening, then clearing. Cooler with lows in the mid-50s. Light winds. And now the extended forecast. Friday, mainly clear. Highs in the lower 70s. Saturday, partly cloudy. Highs around 80. Lows in the lower 50s. Sunday, mostly cloudy. A 50% chance of showers. Highs in the upper 70s. Lows in the mid 60s. Monday, mostly cloudy. A 30% chance of showers. Highs in the lower 70s. Lows around 60. Tuesday, mostly cloudy. Showers likely. Highs in the upper 70s. Lows in the upper 50s.

Temperature of 66 at Buffalo, 66 at Niagara Falls, 70 at Toronto, and 64 at Syracuse. At Watertown, it was cloudy, with a temperature of 62. At Oswego, winds were south at 8 knots, with a temperature of 67 degrees. The Central Lake Ontario buoy winds were southeast at 12 knots, with a temperature of 71 degrees, and the waves were 2 feet. The forecast for the Genesee Valley and Northern Finger Lakes, including Rochester, Geneseo, Canandaigua, Newark, and Fairhaven. Overnight, mostly cloudy. Lows in the lower 60s. South winds 10 miles an hour or less. Wednesday, a chance of showers in the morning, then showers with a chance of thunderstorms in the afternoon. Humid with highs ranging from the upper 70s on the hilltops to the lower 80s across the lower elevations. South winds 10 miles an hour or less, becoming southwest 10 to 15 miles an hour with gusts up to 30 miles an hour. Chance of rain 90%. Wednesday night, showers with a chance of thunderstorms in the evening, then showers likely overnight. Warm and muggy with lows in the upper 60s. Southwest winds 10 to 15 miles an hour with gusts up to 30 miles an hour in the evening, becoming west 5 to 10 miles an hour. Chance of rain near 100%. Thursday, partly sunny in the morning, then becoming mostly cloudy. Humid with highs ranging from the lower 70s on the hilltops to the mid 70s across the lower elevations. West winds 5 to 10 miles an hour, increasing to 10 to 15 miles an hour. Thursday night, mostly cloudy in the evening, then clearing. Cooler with lows ranging from the lower 50s inland to the upper 50s along the lake shore. Northwest winds 5 to 10 miles an hour, becoming light. The forecast for the Southern Finger Lakes, including Pinyan, Seneca Falls, and Auburn. Overnight, mostly cloudy. Lows in the lower 60s. South winds 10 miles an hour or less. Wednesday, mostly cloudy in the morning, then partly sunny with showers likely with a chance of thunderstorms in the afternoon. Highs in the lower 80s. South winds 5 to 10 miles an hour, increasing to 10 to 15 miles an hour. Chance of rain 70%. Wednesday night, showers with a chance of thunderstorms in the evening, then showers likely overnight. Warm and muggy with lows in the upper 60s. Southwest winds 10 to 15 miles an hour, becoming west 5 to 10 miles an hour. Chance of rain near 100%. Thursday, partly sunny in the morning, then becoming mostly cloudy. Humid with highs in the mid 70s. West winds 5 to 10 miles an hour, becoming northwest. Thursday night, mostly cloudy in the evening, then clearing. Cooler with lows in the mid 50s. Light winds. And now the extended forecast. Friday, mainly clear. Highs in the lower 70s. Saturday, partly cloudy. Highs around 80. Lows in the lower 50s. Sunday, mostly cloudy. A 50% chance of showers. Highs in the upper 70s. Lows in the mid 60s. Monday, mostly cloudy. A 30% chance of showers. Highs in the lower 70s. Lows around 60. Tuesday, mostly cloudy. Showers likely. Highs in the upper 70s. Lows in the upper 50s. Chance of rain 60%. This is the NOAA Weather Radio KHA 53 in Rochester. Your source for official weather information across the Western Finger Lakes and the Genesee Valley. KHA 53 operates on a frequency of 162.40 MHz. The 2 a.m. weather at Rochester, it was cloudy. The temperature was 65 degrees Fahrenheit or 18 degrees Celsius, the dew point 59 and the relative humidity 81%. The wind was southwest at 3 miles an hour. The pressure was 30.15 inches and falling. Repeating at Rochester, it was cloudy, temperature 65 degrees. Around the region at 2 a.m. it was partly cloudy, with a temperature of 56 at Elmira, and 63 at Binghamton. It was mostly cloudy, with a temperature of 66 at Buffalo, 66 at Niagara Falls, 70 at Toronto, and 64 at Syracuse. At Watertown, it was cloudy, with a temperature of 62. At Oswego, winds were south at 8 knots, with a temperature of 67 degrees. The Central Lake Ontario buoy winds were southeast at 12 knots, with a temperature of 71.

1 degrees, and the waves were 2 feet. The forecast for the Genesee Valley and Northern Finger Lakes, including Rochester, Geneseo, Canandaigua, Newark, and Fairhaven. Overnight, mostly cloudy. Lows in the lower 60s. South winds 10 miles an hour or less. Wednesday, a chance of showers in the morning, then showers with a chance of thunderstorms in the afternoon. Humid with highs ranging from the upper 70s on the hilltops to the lower 80s across the lower elevations. South winds 10 miles an hour or less, becoming southwest 10 to 15 miles an hour with gusts up to 30 miles an hour. Chance of rain 90%. Wednesday night, showers with a chance of thunderstorms in the evening, then showers likely overnight. Warm and muggy with lows in the upper 60s. Southwest winds 10 to 15 miles an hour with gusts up to 30 miles an hour in the evening, becoming west 5 to 10 miles an hour. Chance of rain near 100%. Thursday, partly sunny in the morning, then becoming mostly cloudy. Humid with highs ranging from the lower 70s on the hilltops to the mid 70s across the lower elevations. West winds 5 to 10 miles an hour, increasing to 10 to 15 miles an hour. Thursday night, mostly cloudy in the evening, then clearing. Cooler with lows ranging from the lower 50s inland to the upper 50s along the lake shore. Northwest winds 5 to 10 miles an hour, becoming light. The forecast for the Southern Finger Lakes, including Tinian, Seneca Falls, and Auburn. Overnight, mostly cloudy. Lows in the lower 60s. South winds 10 miles an hour or less. Wednesday, mostly cloudy in the morning, then partly sunny with showers likely with a chance of thunderstorms in the afternoon. Highs in the lower 80s. South winds 5 to 10 miles an hour, increasing to 10 to 15 miles an hour. Chance of rain 70%. Wednesday night, showers with a chance of thunderstorms in the evening, then showers likely overnight. Warm and muggy with lows in the upper 60s. Southwest winds 10 to 15 miles an hour, becoming west 5 to 10 miles an hour. Chance of rain near 100%. Thursday, partly sunny in the morning, then becoming mostly cloudy. Humid with highs in the mid 70s. West winds 5 to 10 miles an hour, becoming northwest. Thursday night, mostly cloudy in the evening, then clearing. Cooler with lows in the mid 50s. Light winds. And now the extended forecast. Friday, mainly clear. Highs in the lower 70s. Saturday, partly cloudy. Highs around 80. Lows in the lower 50s. Sunday, mostly cloudy. A 50% chance of showers. Highs in the upper 70s. Lows in the mid 60s. Monday, mostly cloudy. A 30% chance of showers. Highs in the lower 70s. Lows around 60. Tuesday, mostly cloudy. Showers likely. Highs in the upper 70s. Lows in the upper 50s. Chance of rain 60%. This is the NOAA Weather Radio KHA-53 in Rochester. Your source for official weather information across the Western Finger Lakes and the Genesee Valley. KHA-53 operates on a frequency of 162.40 MHz. The 2 a.m. weather at Rochester, it was cloudy. The temperature was 65 degrees Fahrenheit or 18 degrees Celsius, the dew point 59 and the relative humidity 81%. The wind was southwest at 3 miles an hour. The pressure was 30.15 inches and falling. Repeating at Rochester, it was cloudy, temperature 65 degrees. Around the region at 2 a.m. it was partly cloudy, with a temperature of 56 at Elmira, and 63 at Binghamton. It was mostly cloudy, with a temperature of 66 at Buffalo, 66 at Niagara Falls, 70 at Toronto, and 64 at Syracuse. At Watertown, it was cloudy, with a temperature of 62. At Oswego, winds were south at 8 knots, with a temperature of 67 degrees. The Central Lake Ontario buoy winds were southeast at 12 knots, with a temperature of 71 degrees, and the waves were 2 feet. The forecast for the Genesee Valley and Northern Finger Lakes, including Rochester, Geneseo, Canandaigua, Newark, and Fairhaven. Overnight, mostly cloudy. Lows in the lower 60s. South winds 10 miles an hour or less. Wednesday, a chance of showers in the morning.

and showers with a chance of thunderstorms in the afternoon. Humid with highs ranging from the upper 70s on the hilltops to the lower 80s across the lower elevations. South winds 10 miles an hour or less, becoming southwest 10 to 15 miles an hour with gusts up to 30 miles an hour. Chance of rain 90%. Wednesday night, showers with a chance of thunderstorms in the evening, then showers likely overnight. Warm and muggy with lows in the upper 60s. Southwest winds 10 to 15 miles an hour with gusts up to 30 miles an hour in the evening, becoming west 5 to 10 miles an hour. Chance of rain near 100%. Thursday, partly sunny in the morning, then becoming mostly cloudy. Humid with highs ranging from the lower 70s on the hilltops to the mid 70s across the lower elevations. West winds 5 to 10 miles an hour, increasing to 10 to 15 miles an hour. Thursday night, mostly cloudy in the evening, then clearing. Cooler with lows ranging from the lower 50s inland to the upper 50s along the lake shore. Northwest winds 5 to 10 miles an hour, becoming light. The forecast for the Southern Finger Lakes, including Tinian, Seneca Falls, and Auburn. Overnight, mostly cloudy. Lows in the lower 60s. South winds 10 miles an hour or less. Wednesday, mostly cloudy in the morning, then partly sunny with showers likely with a chance of thunderstorms in the afternoon. Highs in the lower 80s. South winds 5 to 10 miles an hour, increasing to 10 to 15 miles an hour. Chance of rain 70%. Wednesday night, showers with a chance of thunderstorms in the evening, then showers likely overnight. Warm and muggy with lows in the upper 60s. Southwest winds 10 to 15 miles an hour, becoming west 5 to 10 miles an hour. Chance of rain near 100%. Thursday, partly sunny in the morning, then becoming mostly cloudy. Humid with highs in the mid 70s. West winds 5 to 10 miles an hour, becoming northwest. Thursday night, mostly cloudy in the evening, then clearing. Cooler with lows in the mid 50s. Light winds. And now the extended forecast. Friday, mainly clear. Highs in the lower 70s. Saturday, partly cloudy. Highs around 80. Lows in the lower 50s. Sunday, mostly cloudy. A 50% chance of showers. Highs in the upper 70s. Lows in the mid 60s. Monday, mostly cloudy. A 30% chance of showers. Highs in the lower 70s. Lows around 60. Tuesday, mostly cloudy. Showers likely. Highs in the upper 70s. Lows in the upper 50s. Chance of rain 60%. This is the NOAA Weather Radio KHA 53 in Rochester. Your source for official weather information across the Western Finger Lakes and the Genesee Valley. KHA 53 operates on a frequency of 162.40 MHz. The 2 a.m. weather at Rochester, it was cloudy. The temperature was 65 degrees Fahrenheit or 18 degrees Celsius, the dew point 59 and the relative humidity 81%. The wind was southwest at 3 miles an hour. The pressure was 30.15 inches and falling. Repeating at Rochester, it was cloudy, temperature 65 degrees. Around the region at 2 a.m. it was partly cloudy, with a temperature of 56 at Elmira, and 63 at Binghamton. It was mostly cloudy, with a temperature of 66 at Buffalo, 66 at Niagara Falls, 70 at Toronto, and 64 at Syracuse. At Watertown, it was cloudy, with a temperature of 62. At Oswego, winds were south at 8 knots, with a temperature of 67 degrees. The Central Lake Ontario buoy winds were southeast at 12 knots, with a temperature of 71 degrees, and the waves were 2 feet. The Nearshore Marine Forecast, for the Niagara River to Hamlin Beach along Lake Ontario. Overnight, southeast winds 5 to 10 knots, becoming south. A chance of showers late. Waves 1 foot or less. Wednesday, south winds 5 to 10 knots, becoming southwest and increasing to 15 to 20 knots. Showers likely in the morning, then showers with a chance of thunderstorms in the afternoon. Waves 2 feet or less. Wednesday night, southwest winds 15 to 20 knots, becoming west 10 to 15 knots. Showers with a chance of thunderstorms in the evening. Waves 1 to 3 feet, building to 2 to 4 feet, then subside.

heading to 1 to 3 feet. Thursday, west winds 10 to 15 knots. Partly to mostly sunny. Waves 1 to 3 feet. Thursday night, northwest winds 15 to 20 knots diminishing to 5 to 15 knots. Partly cloudy in the evening, then becoming mainly clear. Waves 1 to 3 feet. Friday, northwest winds 10 knots or less becoming southeast. Mainly clear. Waves 2 feet or less. Saturday, south winds 10 knots or less becoming southwest. A chance of showers Saturday night. Waves 1 foot or less. Sunday, southwest winds 10 to 15 knots becoming northwest. A chance of showers. Waves 2 feet or less. Winds and waves higher in and near thunderstorms. The Nearshore Marine Forecast, for Heron Beach to Sodus Bay. Overnight, southeast winds 5 to 10 knots becoming south. Mostly cloudy. Waves 1 foot or less. Wednesday, south winds 5 to 15 knots becoming southwest. Showers likely in the morning, then showers with a chance of thunderstorms in the afternoon. Waves 1 foot or less. Wednesday night, southwest winds 10 to 15 knots becoming west. Showers with a chance of thunderstorms in the evening, then a chance of showers overnight. Waves 1 to 3 feet. Thursday, west winds 10 to 15 knots increasing to 15 to 20 knots. Partly to mostly sunny. Waves 1 to 3 feet building to 2 to 4 feet. Thursday night, northwest winds 15 to 20 knots diminishing to 10 to 15 knots. Mostly cloudy in the evening, then clearing. Waves 2 to 4 feet. Friday, northwest winds 10 knots or less becoming south. Mainly clear. Waves 2 feet or less. Saturday, south winds 5 to 15 knots. Mainly clear, then becoming partly cloudy. Waves 1 foot or less. Sunday, southwest winds 10 to 15 knots becoming west. Waves 1 foot or less. Sunday, southwest winds 10 to 15 knots becoming west. A chance of showers. Waves 1 to 3 feet. Winds and waves higher in and near thunderstorms. The water temperature off Rochester is 54 degrees, and the water temperature at the Central Lake Buoy is 72 degrees. The Nearshore Marine Forecast, for Sodus Bay to Mexico Bay. Overnight, southeast winds 10 knots or less increasing to 10 to 15 knots. Mostly cloudy. Waves 1 foot or less. Wednesday, south winds 5 to 15 knots. A chance of showers in the morning, then showers with a chance of thunderstorms in the afternoon. Waves 2 feet or less. Wednesday night, south winds 10 to 15 knots becoming west 15 to 20 knots. Showers with a chance of thunderstorms in the evening, then a chance of showers overnight. Waves 1 foot or less building to 2 to 4 feet. Thursday, west winds 10 to 15 knots increasing to 15 to 20 knots. Partly to mostly sunny. Waves 2 to 4 feet building to 3 to 5 feet. Waves occasionally around 6 feet. Thursday night, northwest winds 15 to 20 knots becoming north 10 to 15 knots. Mostly cloudy in the evening, then clearing. Waves 3 to 5 feet subsiding to 2 to 3 feet. Waves occasionally around 6 feet. Friday, north winds 10 knots or less becoming southeast. Mainly clear. Waves 2 feet or less. Saturday, southeast winds 5 to 10 knots becoming south and increasing to 15 to 20 knots. A chance of showers Saturday night. Waves 2 feet or less. Sunday, south winds 10 to 15 knots becoming west. A chance of showers. Waves 1 to 3 feet. Winds and waves higher in and near thunderstorms. The water temperature off Oswego is 73 degrees. This is the NOAA Weather Radio KHA 53 in Rochester. Your source for official weather information across the Western Finger Lakes and the Genesee Valley. KHA 53 operates on a frequency of 162.40 MHz. The 2 a.m. weather at Rochester, it was cloudy. The temperature was 65 degrees Fahrenheit or 18 degrees Celsius, the dew point 59 and the relative humidity 81%. The wind was southwest at 3 miles an hour. The pressure was 30.15 inches and falling. Repeating at Rochester, it was cloudy temperature.

65 degrees. This is the NOAA Weather Radio KHA 53 in Rochester. Your source for official weather information across the Western Finger Lakes and the Genesee Valley. KHA 53 operates on a frequency of 162.40 MHz. The 2 a.m. weather at Rochester, it was cloudy. The temperature was 65 degrees Fahrenheit or 18 degrees Celsius, the dew point 59 and the relative humidity 81%. The wind was southwest at 3 miles an hour. The pressure was 30.15 inches and falling. Repeating at Rochester, it was cloudy, temperature 65 degrees. Around the region at 2 a.m. it was partly cloudy, with a temperature of 56 at Elmira and 63 at Binghamton. It was mostly cloudy, with a temperature of 66 at Buffalo, 66 at Niagara Falls, 70 at Toronto, and 64 at Syracuse. At Watertown, it was cloudy, with a temperature of 62. At Oswego, winds were south at 8 knots, with a temperature of 67 degrees. The Central Lake Ontario buoy winds were southeast at 12 knots, with a temperature of 71 degrees, and the waves were 2 feet. The Rochester, New York climate summary for yesterday, September 8, 2026. Yesterday's high temperature of 79 degrees occurred at 2:07 p.m. Yesterday's low temperature of 53 degrees occurred at 5:14 a.m. No precipitation fell yesterday, which leaves the monthly total at 1.60 inches. The total precipitation for the year still stands at 33.26 inches. There were no heating degree days yesterday. This leaves the monthly total at 5. The yearly total since July 1st is 15. There was one cooling degree day yesterday. This brings the monthly total to 39. The yearly total since January 1st is 594. Yesterday the maximum wind observed was 9 miles an hour from the east. The highest wind gust observed was 13 miles per hour from the east, which occurred at 8:03 p.m. The average wind speed was less than 5 miles per hour yesterday. The record high for today is 98, which occurred in 1959, and the record low is 41, which occurred in 1956. Sunrise today is at 6:44 a.m. and sunset is at 7:31 p.m. The forecast for the Genesee Valley and Northern Finger Lakes, including Rochester, Geneseo, Canandaigua, Newark, and Fairhaven. Overnight, mostly cloudy. Near steady temperatures in the mid-60s. Light winds, becoming south 5 to 10 miles an hour. Wednesday, a chance of showers in the morning, then showers with a chance of thunderstorms in the afternoon. Humid with highs in the upper 70s. South winds 5 to 10 miles an hour, becoming southwest 10 to 15 miles an hour with gusts up to 30 miles an hour. Chance of rain 90%. Wednesday night, mostly cloudy. Showers with a chance of thunderstorms in the evening, then a chance of showers overnight. Warm and muggy with lows in the mid-60s. Southwest winds 10 to 15 miles an hour with gusts up to 30 miles an hour in the evening, becoming west. Chance of rain 90%. Thursday, partly to mostly sunny. Highs ranging from the lower 70s on the hilltops to the mid-70s across the lower elevations. West winds 10 to 15 miles an hour. Thursday night, mostly cloudy in the evening, then clearing. Cooler with lows ranging from the lower 50s inland to the upper 50s along the lake shore. Northwest winds 5 to 10 miles an hour, becoming light. The forecast for the Southern Finger Lakes, including Pinyan, Seneca Falls, and Auburn. Overnight, mostly cloudy. Near steady temperatures in the mid-60s. Light winds, becoming south around 10 miles an hour. Wednesday, mostly cloudy. Showers likely with a chance of thunderstorms in the afternoon. Humid with highs in the upper 70s. South winds 5 to 10 miles an hour, becoming southwest. Chance of rain 70%. Wednesday night, showers with a chance of thunderstorms in the evening, then a chance of showers and thunderstorms overnight. Warm and muggy with lows in the mid-60s. Southwest winds 10 to 15 miles an hour, becoming west 5 to 10 miles an hour. Chance of rain near 100%. Thursday, partly to mostly sunny. Highs in the mid-70s. West winds 10 to 15 miles an hour. Thursday night, mostly cloudy in the evening, then clearing. Cooler with lows in the lower 50s.

northwest winds 5 to 10 miles an hour, becoming light. And now the extended forecast. Friday, mainly clear. Highs in the lower 70s. Saturday, partly cloudy. A chance of showers. Highs around 80. Lows in the lower 50s. Chance of rain 30%. Sunday, mostly cloudy. A 40% chance of showers. Highs in the upper 70s. Lows in the mid 60s. Monday, partly cloudy. Highs in the mid 70s. Lows in the upper 50s. Tuesday, mostly cloudy. A chance of showers. Highs in the lower 80s. Lows in the lower 60s. Chance of rain 50%. This is the NOAA Weather Radio KHA 53 in Rochester. Your source for official weather information across the Western Finger Lakes and the Genesee Valley. KHA 53 operates on a frequency of 162.40 MHz. The 2 a.m. weather at Rochester, it was cloudy. The temperature was 65 degrees Fahrenheit or 18 degrees Celsius, the dew point 59 and the relative humidity 81%. The wind was southwest at 3 miles an hour. The pressure was 30.15 inches and falling. Repeating at Rochester, it was cloudy, temperature 65 degrees. Around the region at 2 a.m. it was partly cloudy, with a temperature of 56 at Elmira and 63 at Binghamton. It was mostly cloudy, with a temperature of 66 at Buffalo, 66 at Niagara Falls, 70 at Toronto, and 64 at Syracuse. At Watertown, it was cloudy, with a temperature of 62. At Oswego, winds were south at 8 knots, with a temperature of 67 degrees. The Central Lake Ontario buoy winds were southeast at 12 knots, with a temperature of 71 degrees, and the waves were 2 feet. The forecast for the Genesee Valley and Northern Finger Lakes, including Rochester, Geneseo, Canandaigua, Newark, and Fairhaven. Overnight, mostly cloudy. Near steady temperatures in the mid-60s. Light winds, becoming south 5 to 10 miles an hour. Wednesday, a chance of showers in the morning, then showers with a chance of thunderstorms in the afternoon. Humid with highs in the upper 70s. South winds 5 to 10 miles an hour, becoming southwest 10 to 15 miles an hour with gusts up to 30 miles an hour. Chance of rain 90%. Wednesday night, mostly cloudy. Showers with a chance of thunderstorms in the evening, then a chance of showers overnight. Warm and muggy with lows in the mid-60s. Southwest winds 10 to 15 miles an hour with gusts up to 30 miles an hour in the evening, becoming west. Chance of rain 90%. Thursday, partly to mostly sunny. Highs ranging from the lower 70s on the hilltops to the mid-70s across the lower elevations. West winds 10 to 15 miles an hour. Thursday night, mostly cloudy in the evening, then clearing. Cooler with lows ranging from the lower 50s inland to the upper 50s along the lake shore. Northwest winds 5 to 10 miles an hour, becoming light. The forecast for the Southern Finger Lakes, including Pinyan, Seneca Falls, and Auburn. Overnight, mostly cloudy. Near steady temperatures in the mid-60s. Light winds, becoming south around 10 miles an hour. Wednesday, mostly cloudy. Showers likely with a chance of thunderstorms in the afternoon. Humid with highs in the upper 70s. South winds 5 to 10 miles an hour, becoming southwest. Chance of rain 70%. Wednesday night, showers with a chance of thunderstorms in the evening, then a chance of showers and thunderstorms overnight. Warm and muggy with lows in the mid-60s. Southwest winds 10 to 15 miles an hour, becoming west 5 to 10 miles an hour. Chance of rain near 100%. Thursday, partly to mostly sunny. Highs in the mid-70s. West winds 10 to 15 miles an hour. Thursday night, mostly cloudy in the evening, then clearing. Cooler with lows in the lower 50s. Northwest winds 5 to 10 miles an hour, becoming light. And now the extended forecast. Friday, mainly clear. Highs in the lower 70s. Saturday, partly cloudy. A chance of showers. Highs around 80. Lows in the lower 50s. Chance of rain 30%. Sunday, mostly cloudy. A 40% chance of showers.

highs in the upper 70s, lows in the mid 60s. Monday, partly cloudy. Highs in the mid 70s, lows in the upper 50s. Tuesday, mostly cloudy. A chance of showers. Highs in the lower 80s, lows in the lower 60s. Chance of rain 50%. The Rochester, New York climate summary for yesterday, September 8, 2026. Yesterday's high temperature of 79 degrees occurred at 2:07 p.m. Yesterday's low temperature of 53 degrees occurred at 5:14 a.m. No precipitation fell yesterday, which leaves the monthly total at 1.60 inches. The total precipitation for the year still stands at 33.26 inches. There were no heating degree days yesterday. This leaves the monthly total at 5. The yearly total since July 1st is 15. There was one cooling degree day yesterday. This brings the monthly total to 39. The yearly total since January 1st is 594. Yesterday the maximum wind observed was 9 miles an hour from the east. The highest wind gust observed was 13 miles per hour from the east, which occurred at 8:03 p.m. The average wind speed was less than 5 miles per hour yesterday. The record high for today is 98, which occurred in 1959, and the record low is 41, which occurred in 1956. Sunrise today is at 6:44 a.m. and sunset is at 7:31 p.m. This is the NOAA Weather Radio KHA 53 in Rochester. Your source for official weather information across the Western Finger Lakes and the Genesee Valley. KHA 53 operates on a frequency of 162.40 MHz. The 2 a.m. weather at Rochester, it was cloudy. The temperature was 65 degrees Fahrenheit or 18 degrees Celsius, the dew point 59 and the relative humidity 81%. The wind was southwest at 3 miles an hour. The pressure was 30.15 inches and falling. Repeating at Rochester, it was cloudy, temperature 65 degrees. Around the region at 2 a.m. it was partly cloudy, with a temperature of 56 at Elmira, and 63 at Binghamton. It was mostly cloudy, with a temperature of 66 at Buffalo, 66 at Niagara Falls, 70 at Toronto, and 64 at Syracuse. At Watertown, it was cloudy, with a temperature of 62. At Oswego, winds were south at 8 knots, with a temperature of 67 degrees. The Central Lake Ontario buoy winds were southeast at 12 knots, with a temperature of 71 degrees, and the waves were 2 feet. The forecast for the Genesee Valley and Northern Finger Lakes, including Rochester, Geneseo, Canandaigua, Newark, and Fairhaven. Overnight, mostly cloudy. Near steady temperatures in the mid-60s. Light winds, becoming south 5 to 10 miles an hour. Wednesday, a chance of showers in the morning, then showers with a chance of thunderstorms in the afternoon. Humid with highs in the upper 70s. South winds 5 to 10 miles an hour, becoming southwest 10 to 15 miles an hour with gusts up to 30 miles an hour. Chance of rain 90%. Wednesday night, mostly cloudy. Showers with a chance of thunderstorms in the evening, then a chance of showers overnight. Warm and muggy with lows in the mid-60s. Southwest winds 10 to 15 miles an hour with gusts up to 30 miles an hour in the evening, becoming west. Chance of rain 90%. Thursday, partly to mostly sunny. Highs ranging from the lower 70s on the hilltops to the mid-70s across the lower elevations. West winds 10 to 15 miles an hour. Thursday night, mostly cloudy in the evening, then clearing. Cooler with lows ranging from the lower 50s inland to the upper 50s along the lake shore. Northwest winds 5 to 10 miles an hour, becoming light. The forecast for the Southern Finger Lakes, including Tinian, Seneca Falls, and Auburn. Overnight, mostly cloudy. Near steady temperatures in the mid-60s. Light winds, becoming south around 10 miles an hour. Wednesday, mostly cloudy. Showers likely with a chance of thunderstorms in the afternoon. Humid with highs in the upper 70s. South winds 5 to 10 miles an hour, becoming southwest. Chance of rain 70%. Wednesday night, showers with a chance of thunderstorms in the evening, then a chance of showers and thunderstorms overnight. Warm and muggy with lows in the mid-60s. Southwest winds 10 to 15 miles.

miles an hour, becoming west 5 to 10 miles an hour. Chance of rain near 100%. Thursday, partly to mostly sunny. Highs in the mid-70s. West winds 10 to 15 miles an hour. Thursday night, mostly cloudy in the evening, then clearing. Cooler with lows in the lower 50s. Northwest winds 5 to 10 miles an hour, becoming light. And now the extended forecast. Friday, mainly clear. Highs in the lower 70s. Saturday, partly cloudy. A chance of showers. Highs around 80. Lows in the lower 50s. Chance of rain 30%. Sunday, mostly cloudy. A 40% chance of showers. Highs in the upper 70s. Lows in the mid 60s. Monday, partly cloudy. Highs in the mid 70s. Lows in the upper 50s. Tuesday, mostly cloudy. A chance of showers. Highs in the lower 80s. Lows in the lower 60s. Chance of rain 50%. This is the NOAA Weather Radio KHA 53 in Rochester. Your source for official weather information across the Western Finger Lakes and the Genesee Valley. KHA 53 operates on a frequency of 162.40 MHz. The 2 a.m. weather at Rochester, it was cloudy. The temperature was 65 degrees Fahrenheit or 18 degrees Celsius, the dew point 59 and the relative humidity 81%. The wind was southwest at 3 miles an hour. The pressure was 30.15 inches and falling. Repeating at Rochester, it was cloudy, temperature 65 degrees. Around the region at 2 a.m. it was partly cloudy, with a temperature of 56 at Elmira and 63 at Binghamton. It was mostly cloudy, with a temperature of 66 at Buffalo, 66 at Niagara Falls, 70 at Toronto, and 64 at Syracuse. At Watertown, it was cloudy, with a temperature of 62. At Oswego, winds were south at 8 knots, with a temperature of 67 degrees. The Central Lake Ontario buoy winds were southeast at 12 knots, with a temperature of 71 degrees, and the waves were 2 feet. The forecast for the Genesee Valley and Northern Finger Lakes, including Rochester, Geneseo, Canandaigua, Newark, and Fairhaven. Overnight, mostly cloudy. Near steady temperatures in the mid-60s. Light winds, becoming south 5 to 10 miles an hour. Wednesday, a chance of showers in the morning, then showers with a chance of thunderstorms in the afternoon. Humid with highs in the upper 70s. South winds 5 to 10 miles an hour, becoming southwest 10 to 15 miles an hour with gusts up to 30 miles an hour. Chance of rain 90%. Wednesday night, mostly cloudy. Showers with a chance of thunderstorms in the evening, then a chance of showers overnight. Warm and muggy with lows in the mid-60s. Southwest winds 10 to 15 miles an hour with gusts up to 30 miles an hour in the evening, becoming west. Chance of rain 90%. Thursday, partly to mostly sunny. Highs ranging from the lower 70s on the hilltops to the mid-70s across the lower elevations. West winds 10 to 15 miles an hour. Thursday night, mostly cloudy in the evening, then clearing. Cooler with lows ranging from the lower 50s inland to the upper 50s along the lake shore. Northwest winds 5 to 10 miles an hour, becoming light. The forecast for the Southern Finger Lakes, including Pinyan, Seneca Falls, and Auburn. Overnight, mostly cloudy. Near steady temperatures in the mid-60s. Light winds, becoming south around 10 miles an hour. Wednesday, mostly cloudy. Showers likely with a chance of thunderstorms in the afternoon. Humid with highs in the upper 70s. South winds 5 to 10 miles an hour, becoming southwest. Chance of rain 70%. Wednesday night, showers with a chance of thunderstorms in the evening, then a chance of showers and thunderstorms overnight. Warm and muggy with lows in the mid-60s. Southwest winds 10 to 15 miles an hour, becoming west 5 to 10 miles an hour. Chance of rain near 100%. Thursday, partly to mostly sunny. Highs in the mid-70s. West winds 10 to 15 miles an hour. Thursday night, mostly cloudy in the evening, then clearing. Cooler with lows in the lower 50s. Northwest winds 5 to 10 miles an hour, becoming light. And now the extended forecast.

Friday, mainly clear. Highs in the lower 70s. Saturday, partly cloudy. A chance of showers. Highs around 80. Lows in the lower 50s. Chance of rain 30%. Sunday, mostly cloudy. A 40% chance of showers. Highs in the upper 70s. Lows in the mid 60s. Monday, partly cloudy. Highs in the mid 70s. Lows in the upper 50s. Tuesday, mostly cloudy. A chance of showers. Highs in the lower 80s. Lows in the lower 60s. Chance of rain 50%. This is the NOAA Weather Radio KHA 53 in Rochester. Your source for official weather information across the Western Finger Lakes and the Genesee Valley. KHA 53 operates on a frequency of 162.40 MHz. The 2 a.m. weather at Rochester, it was cloudy. The temperature was 65 degrees Fahrenheit or 18 degrees Celsius, the dew point 59 and the relative humidity 81%. The wind was southwest at 3 miles an hour. The pressure was 30.15 inches and falling. Repeating at Rochester, it was cloudy, temperature 65 degrees. Around the region at 2 a.m. it was partly cloudy, with a temperature of 56 at Elmira and 63 at Binghamton. It was mostly cloudy, with a temperature of 66 at Buffalo, 66 at Niagara Falls, 70 at Toronto, and 64 at Syracuse. At Watertown, it was cloudy, with a temperature of 62. At Oswego, winds were south at 8 knots, with a temperature of 67 degrees. The Central Lake Ontario buoy winds were southeast at 12 knots, with a temperature of 71 degrees, and the waves were 2 feet. The forecast for the Genesee Valley and Northern Finger Lakes, including Rochester, Geneseo, Canandaigua, Newark, and Fairhaven. Overnight, mostly cloudy. Near steady temperatures in the mid-60s. Light winds, becoming south 5 to 10 miles an hour. Wednesday, a chance of showers in the morning, then showers with a chance of thunderstorms in the afternoon. Humid with highs in the upper 70s. South winds 5 to 10 miles an hour, becoming southwest 10 to 15 miles an hour with gusts up to 30 miles an hour. Chance of rain 90%. Wednesday night, mostly cloudy. Showers with a chance of thunderstorms in the evening, then a chance of showers overnight. Warm and muggy with lows in the mid-60s. Southwest winds 10 to 15 miles an hour with gusts up to 30 miles an hour in the evening, becoming west. Chance of rain 90%. Thursday, partly to mostly sunny. Highs ranging from the lower 70s on the hilltops to the mid-70s across the lower elevations. West winds 10 to 15 miles an hour. Thursday night, mostly cloudy in the evening, then clearing. Cooler with lows ranging from the lower 50s inland to the upper 50s along the lake shore. Northwest winds 5 to 10 miles an hour, becoming light. The forecast for the Southern Finger Lakes, including Tinian, Seneca Falls, and Auburn. Overnight, mostly cloudy. Near steady temperatures in the mid-60s. Light winds, becoming south around 10 miles an hour. Wednesday, mostly cloudy. Showers likely with a chance of thunderstorms in the afternoon. Humid with highs in the upper 70s. South winds 5 to 10 miles an hour, becoming southwest. Chance of rain 70%. Wednesday night, showers with a chance of thunderstorms in the evening, then a chance of showers and thunderstorms overnight. Warm and muggy with lows in the mid-60s. Southwest winds 10 to 15 miles an hour, becoming west 5 to 10 miles an hour. Chance of rain near 100%. Thursday, partly to mostly sunny. Highs in the mid-70s. West winds 10 to 15 miles an hour. Thursday night, mostly cloudy in the evening, then clearing. Cooler with lows in the lower 50s. Northwest winds 5 to 10 miles an hour, becoming light. And now the extended forecast. Friday, mainly clear. Highs in the lower 70s. Saturday, partly cloudy. A chance of showers. Highs around 80. Lows in the lower 50s. Chance of rain 30%. Sunday, mostly cloudy. A 40% chance of showers. Highs in the upper 70s. Lows in the mid 60s. Monday, partly cloudy. Highs in

mid-70s. Lows in the upper 50s. Tuesday, mostly cloudy. A chance of showers. Highs in the lower 80s. Lows in the lower 60s. Chance of rain 50%. Open lake forecast, 4, the Niagara River to Hamlin Beach beyond 5 miles from shore. Overnight, southeast winds 5 to 10 knots becoming south. A chance of showers late. Waves 2 feet or less. Wednesday, south winds 5 to 15 knots becoming southwest 15 to 20 knots. A chance of showers early, then showers. Showers with a chance of thunderstorms late. Waves 1 to 3 feet. Wednesday night, southwest winds 15 to 20 knots becoming west 10 to 15 knots. Showers with a chance of thunderstorms in the evening. Waves 2 to 4 feet. Thursday, west winds 10 to 15 knots. Waves 1 to 3 feet. Thursday night, northwest winds 15 to 20 knots diminishing to 10 to 15 knots. Waves 1 to 3 feet. Friday, northwest winds 10 knots or less becoming southeast. Waves 2 feet or less. Saturday, south winds 5 to 10 knots becoming southwest. A chance of showers Saturday night. Waves 2 feet or less. Sunday, southwest winds 10 to 15 knots becoming northwest. A chance of showers. Waves 1 to 2 feet. Winds and waves higher in and near thunderstorms. Open lake forecast, 4, Hamlin Beach to Mexico Bay beyond 5 miles from shore. Overnight, southeast winds 5 to 10 knots becoming south and increasing to 15 to 20 knots. Waves 2 feet or less. Wednesday, south winds 15 to 20 knots. Showers likely in the morning, then showers with a chance of thunderstorms in the afternoon. Waves 1 to 3 feet. Wednesday night, southwest winds 15 to 25 knots becoming west. Showers with a chance of thunderstorms in the evening, then a chance of showers overnight. Waves 2 to 4 feet building to 3 to 5 feet. Thursday, west winds 15 to 20 knots. Waves 3 to 5 feet. Thursday night, northwest winds 15 to 20 knots becoming north 10 to 15 knots. Waves 3 to 5 feet subsiding to 1 to 3 feet. Friday, north winds 5 to 10 knots becoming south. Waves 2 feet or less. Saturday, south winds 10 to 15 knots increasing to 15 to 20 knots. A chance of showers Saturday night. Waves 1 to 3 feet building to 2 to 4 feet. Sunday, southwest winds 15 to 20 knots becoming west 10 to 15 knots. A chance of showers. Waves 2 to 4 feet subsiding to 1 to 3 feet. Winds and waves higher in and near thunderstorms. This is the NOAA Weather Radio KHA 53 in Rochester. Your source for official weather information across the Western Finger Lakes and the Genesee Valley. KHA 53 operates on a frequency of 162.40 MHz. The 3 a.m. weather at Rochester, it was cloudy. The temperature was 65 degrees Fahrenheit or 18 degrees Celsius, the dew point 59 and the relative humidity 81%. The wind was southwest at 7 miles an hour. The pressure was 30.14 inches and falling. Repeating at Rochester, it was cloudy, temperature 65 degrees. Around the region at 2 a.m. it was partly cloudy, with a temperature of 56 at Elmira, and 63 at Binghamton. It was mostly cloudy, with a temperature of 66 at Buffalo, 66 at Niagara Falls, 70 at Toronto, and 64 at Syracuse. At Watertown, it was cloudy, with a temperature of 62. At Oswego, winds were south at 8 knots, with a temperature of 67 degrees. The Central Lake Ontario buoy winds were southeast at 12 knots, with a temperature of 71 degrees, and the waves were 2 feet. Around the region at 3 a.m. it was partly cloudy, with a temperature of 54 at Elmira, and 62 at Binghamton. At Syracuse, it was mostly cloudy, with a temperature of 64. It was cloudy, with a temperature of 67 at Buffalo, 67 at Niagara Falls, and 62 at Watertown. At Oswego, winds were south at 9 knots, with a temperature of 68 degrees. The Central Lake Ontario buoy winds were from the south at 12 knots. The forecast for the Genesee Valley and Northern Finger Lakes, including Rochester, Geneseo,
Canandaigua, Newark, and Fairhaven. Overnight, mostly cloudy. Near steady temperatures in the mid-60s. Light winds, becoming south 5 to 10 miles an hour. Wednesday, a chance of showers in the morning, then showers with a chance of thunderstorms in the afternoon. Humid with highs in the upper 70s. South winds 5 to 10 miles an hour, becoming southwest 10 to 15 miles an hour with gusts up to 30 miles an hour. Chance of rain 90%. Wednesday night, mostly cloudy. Showers with a chance of thunderstorms in the evening, then a chance of showers overnight. Warm and muggy with lows in the mid-60s. Southwest winds 10 to 15 miles an hour with gusts up to 30 miles an hour in the evening, becoming west. Chance of rain 90%. Thursday, partly to mostly sunny. Highs ranging from the lower 70s on the hilltops to the mid-70s across the lower elevations. West winds 10 to 15 miles an hour. Thursday night, mostly cloudy in the evening, then clearing. Cooler with lows ranging from the lower 50s inland to the upper 50s along the lake shore. Northwest winds 5 to 10 miles an hour, becoming light. The forecast for the Southern Finger Lakes, including Tinian, Seneca Falls, and Auburn. Overnight, mostly cloudy. Near steady temperatures in the mid-60s. Light winds, becoming south around 10 miles an hour. Wednesday, mostly cloudy. Showers likely with a chance of thunderstorms in the afternoon. Humid with highs in the upper 70s. South winds 5 to 10 miles an hour, becoming southwest. Chance of rain 70%. Wednesday night, showers with a chance of thunderstorms in the evening, then a chance of showers and thunderstorms overnight. Warm and muggy with lows in the mid-60s. Southwest winds 10 to 15 miles an hour, becoming west 5 to 10 miles an hour. Chance of rain near 100%. Thursday, partly to mostly sunny. Highs in the mid-70s. West winds 10 to 15 miles an hour. Thursday night, mostly cloudy in the evening, then clearing. Cooler with lows in the lower 50s. Northwest winds 5 to 10 miles an hour, becoming light. And now the extended forecast. Friday, mainly clear. Highs in the lower 70s. Saturday, partly cloudy. A chance of showers. Highs around 80. Lows in the lower 50s. Chance of rain 30%. Sunday, mostly cloudy. A 40% chance of showers. Highs in the upper 70s. Lows in the mid-60s. Monday, partly cloudy. Highs in the mid-70s. Lows in the upper 50s. Tuesday, mostly cloudy. A chance of showers. Highs in the lower 80s. Lows in the lower 60s. Chance of rain 50%. This is the NOAA Weather Radio KHA 53 in Rochester. Your source for official weather information across the Western Finger Lakes and the Genesee Valley. KHA 53 operates on a frequency of 162.40 MHz. The 3 a.m. weather at Rochester, it was cloudy. The temperature was 65 degrees Fahrenheit or 18 degrees Celsius, the dew point 59 and the relative humidity 81%. The wind was southwest at 7 miles an hour. The pressure was 30.14 inches and falling. Repeating at Rochester, it was cloudy, temperature 65 degrees. Around the region at 3 a.m. it was partly cloudy, with a temperature of 54 at Elmira and 62 at Binghamton. At Syracuse, it was mostly cloudy, with a temperature of 64. It was cloudy, with a temperature of 67 at Buffalo, 67 at Niagara Falls, and 62 at Watertown. At Oswego, winds were south at 9 knots, with a temperature of 68 degrees. The Central Lake Ontario buoy winds were from the south at 12 knots. The forecast for the Genesee Valley and Northern Finger Lakes, including Rochester, Geneseo, Canandaigua, Newark, and Fairhaven. Overnight, mostly cloudy. Near steady temperatures in the mid-60s. Light winds, becoming south 5 to 10 miles an hour. Wednesday, a chance of showers in the morning, then showers with a chance of thunderstorms in the afternoon. Humid with highs in the upper 70s. South winds 5 to 10 miles an hour, becoming southwest 10 to 15 miles an hour with gusts up to 30 miles an hour. Chance of rain 90%.
Wednesday night, mostly cloudy.

showers with a chance of thunderstorms in the evening, then a chance of showers overnight. Warm and muggy with lows in the mid-60s. Southwest winds 10 to 15 miles an hour with gusts up to 30 miles an hour in the evening, becoming west. Chance of rain 90%. Thursday, partly to mostly sunny. Highs ranging from the lower 70s on the hilltops to the mid-70s across the lower elevations. West winds 10 to 15 miles an hour. Thursday night, mostly cloudy in the evening, then clearing. Cooler with lows ranging from the lower 50s inland to the upper 50s along the lake shore. Northwest winds 5 to 10 miles an hour, becoming light. The forecast for the Southern Finger Lakes, including Pinyan, Seneca Falls, and Auburn. Overnight, mostly cloudy. Near steady temperatures in the mid-60s. Light winds, becoming south around 10 miles an hour. Wednesday, mostly cloudy. Showers likely with a chance of thunderstorms in the afternoon. Humid with highs in the upper 70s. South winds 5 to 10 miles an hour, becoming southwest. Chance of rain 70%. Wednesday night, showers with a chance of thunderstorms in the evening, then a chance of showers and thunderstorms overnight. Warm and muggy with lows in the mid-60s. Southwest winds 10 to 15 miles an hour, becoming west 5 to 10 miles an hour. Chance of rain near 100%. Thursday, partly to mostly sunny. Highs in the mid-70s. West winds 10 to 15 miles an hour. Thursday night, mostly cloudy in the evening, then clearing. Cooler with lows in the lower 50s. Northwest winds 5 to 10 miles an hour, becoming light. And now the extended forecast. Friday, mainly clear. Highs in the lower 70s. Saturday, partly cloudy. A chance of showers. Highs around 80. Lows in the lower 50s. Chance of rain 30%. Sunday, mostly cloudy. A 40% chance of showers. Highs in the upper 70s. Lows in the mid-60s. Monday, partly cloudy. Highs in the mid-70s. Lows in the upper 50s. Tuesday, mostly cloudy. A chance of showers. Highs in the lower 80s. Lows in the lower 60s. Chance of rain 50%. This is the NOAA Weather Radio KHA 53 in Rochester. Your source for official weather information across the Western Finger Lakes and the Genesee Valley. KHA 53 operates on a frequency of 162.40 MHz. The 3 a.m. weather at Rochester, it was cloudy. The temperature was 65 degrees Fahrenheit or 18 degrees Celsius, the dew point 59 and the relative humidity 81%. The wind was southwest at 7 miles an hour. The pressure was 30.14 inches and falling. Repeating at Rochester, it was cloudy, temperature 65 degrees. Around the region at 3 a.m. it was partly cloudy, with a temperature of 54 at Elmira, and 62 at Binghamton. It was mostly cloudy, with a temperature of 70 at Toronto, and 64 at Syracuse. It was cloudy, with a temperature of 67 at Buffalo, 67 at Niagara Falls, and 62 at Watertown. At Oswego, winds were south at 9 knots, with a temperature of 68 degrees. The Central Lake Ontario buoy winds were south at 12 knots, with a temperature of 71 degrees, and the waves were 2 feet. The forecast for the Genesee Valley and Northern Finger Lakes, including Rochester, Geneseo, Canandaigua, Newark, and Fairhaven. Overnight, mostly cloudy. Near steady temperatures in the mid-60s. Light winds, becoming south 5 to 10 miles an hour. Wednesday, a chance of showers in the morning, then showers with a chance of thunderstorms in the afternoon. Humid with highs in the upper 70s. South winds 5 to 10 miles an hour, becoming southwest 10 to 15 miles an hour with gusts up to 30 miles an hour. Chance of rain 90%. Wednesday night, mostly cloudy. Showers with a chance of thunderstorms in the evening, then a chance of showers overnight. Warm and muggy with lows in the mid-60s. Southwest winds 10 to 15 miles an hour with gusts up to 30 miles an hour in the evening, becoming west. Chance of rain 90%. Thursday, partly to mostly sunny. Highs ranging from the lower 70s on the hilltops to the mid-70s across the lower elevations. West winds 10 to 15 miles an hour.

Southwest winds 10 to 15 miles an hour, becoming west 5 to 10 miles an hour. Chance of rain near 100%. Thursday, partly to mostly sunny. Highs in the mid-70s. West winds 10 to 15 miles an hour. Thursday night, mostly cloudy in the evening, then clearing. Cooler with lows in the lower 50s. Northwest winds 5 to 10 miles an hour, becoming light. And now the extended forecast. Friday, mainly clear. Highs in the lower 70s. Saturday, partly cloudy. A chance of showers. Highs around 80. Lows in the lower 50s. Chance of rain 30%. Sunday, mostly cloudy. A 40% chance of showers. Highs in the upper 70s. Lows in the mid 60s. Monday, partly cloudy. Highs in the mid 70s. Lows in the upper 50s. Tuesday, mostly cloudy. A chance of showers. Highs in the lower 80s. Lows in the lower 60s. Chance of rain 50%. The Rochester, New York climate summary for yesterday, September 8, 2026. Yesterday's high temperature of 79 degrees occurred at 2:07 p.m. Yesterday's low temperature of 53 degrees occurred at 5:14 a.m. No precipitation fell yesterday, which leaves the monthly total at 1.60 inches. The total precipitation for the year still stands at 33.26 inches. There were no heating degree days yesterday. This leaves the monthly total at 5. The yearly total since July 1st is 15. There was one cooling degree day yesterday. This brings the monthly total to 39. The yearly total since January 1st is 594. Yesterday the maximum wind observed was 9 miles an hour from the east. The highest wind gust observed was 13 miles per hour from the east, which occurred at 8:03 p.m. The average wind speed was less than 5 miles per hour yesterday. The record high for today is 98, which occurred in 1959, and the record low is 41, which occurred in 1956. Sunrise today is at 6:44 a.m. and sunset is at 7:31 p.m. This is the NOAA Weather Radio KHA-53 in Rochester. 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KHA-53 operates on a frequency of 162.40 MHz. The 3 a.m. weather at Rochester, it was cloudy. The temperature was 65 degrees Fahrenheit or 18 degrees Celsius, the dew point 59 and the relative humidity 81%. The wind was southwest at 7 miles an hour. The pressure was 30.14 inches and falling. Repeating at Rochester, it was cloudy, temperature 65 degrees. Around the region at 3 a.m. it was partly cloudy, with a temperature of 54 at Elmira, and 62 at Binghamton. It was mostly cloudy, with a temperature of 70 at Toronto, and 64 at Syracuse. It was cloudy, with a temperature of 67 at Buffalo, 67 at Niagara Falls, and 62 at Watertown. At Oswego, winds were south at 9 knots, with a temperature of 68 degrees. The Central Lake Ontario buoy winds were south at 12 knots, with a temperature of 71 degrees, and the waves were 2 feet. The forecast for the Genesee Valley and Northern Finger Lakes, including Rochester, Geneseo, Canandaigua, Newark, and Fairhaven. Overnight, mostly cloudy. Near steady temperatures in the mid-60s. Light winds, becoming south 5 to 10 miles an hour. Wednesday, a chance of showers in the morning, then showers with a chance of thunderstorms in the afternoon. Humid with highs in the upper 70s. South winds 5 to 10 miles an hour, becoming southwest 10 to 15 miles an hour with gusts up to 30 miles an hour. Chance of rain 90%. Wednesday night, mostly cloudy. Showers with a chance of thunderstorms in the evening, then a chance of showers overnight. Warm and muggy with lows in the mid-60s. Southwest winds 10 to 15 miles an hour with gusts up to 30 miles an hour in the evening, becoming west. Chance of rain 90%. Thursday, partly to mostly sunny. Highs ranging from the lower 70s on the hilltops to the mid-70s across the lower elevations. West winds 10 to 15 miles an hour. Thursday night, mostly cloudy in the evening, then clearing.
cooler with lows ranging from the lower 50s

turned to the upper 50s along the lake shore. Northwest winds 5 to 10 miles an hour, becoming light. The forecast for the Southern Finger Lakes, including Tinian, Seneca Falls, and Auburn. Overnight, mostly cloudy. Near steady temperatures in the mid-60s. Light winds, becoming south around 10 miles an hour. Wednesday, mostly cloudy. Showers likely with a chance of thunderstorms in the afternoon. Humid with highs in the upper 70s. South winds 5 to 10 miles an hour, becoming southwest. Chance of rain 70%. Wednesday night, showers with a chance of thunderstorms in the evening, then a chance of showers and thunderstorms overnight. Warm and muggy with lows in the mid-60s. Southwest winds 10 to 15 miles an hour, becoming west 5 to 10 miles an hour. Chance of rain near 100%. Thursday, partly to mostly sunny. Highs in the mid-70s. West winds 10 to 15 miles an hour. Thursday night, mostly cloudy in the evening, then clearing. Cooler with lows in the lower 50s. Northwest winds 5 to 10 miles an hour, becoming light. And now the extended forecast. Friday, mainly clear. Highs in the lower 70s. Saturday, partly cloudy. A chance of showers. Highs around 80. Lows in the lower 50s. Chance of rain 30%. Sunday, mostly cloudy. A 40% chance of showers. Highs in the upper 70s. Lows in the mid-60s. Monday, partly cloudy. Highs in the mid-70s. Lows in the upper 50s. Tuesday, mostly cloudy. A chance of showers. Highs in the lower 80s. Lows in the lower 60s. Chance of rain 50%. This is the NOAA Weather Radio KHA-53 in Rochester. 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KHA-53 operates on a frequency of 162.40 MHz. The 3 a.m. weather at Rochester, it was cloudy. The temperature was 65 degrees Fahrenheit or 18 degrees Celsius, the dew point 59 and the relative humidity 81%. The wind was southwest at 7 miles an hour. The pressure was 30.14 inches and falling. Repeating at Rochester, it was cloudy, temperature 65 degrees. Around the region at 3 a.m. it was partly cloudy, with a temperature of 54 at Elmira and 62 at Binghamton. It was mostly cloudy, with a temperature of 70 at Toronto and 64 at Syracuse. It was cloudy, with a temperature of 67 at Buffalo, 67 at Niagara Falls, and 62 at Watertown. At Oswego, winds were south at 9 knots, with a temperature of 68 degrees. The Central Lake Ontario buoy winds were south at 12 knots, with a temperature of 71 degrees, and the waves were 2 feet. The forecast for the Genesee Valley and Northern Finger Lakes, including Rochester, Geneseo, Canandaigua, Newark, and Fairhaven. Overnight, mostly cloudy. Near steady temperatures in the mid-60s. Light winds, becoming south 5 to 10 miles an hour. Wednesday, a chance of showers in the morning, then showers with a chance of thunderstorms in the afternoon. Humid with highs in the upper 70s. South winds 5 to 10 miles an hour, becoming southwest 10 to 15 miles an hour with gusts up to 30 miles an hour. Chance of rain 90%. Wednesday night, mostly cloudy. Showers with a chance of thunderstorms in the evening, then a chance of showers overnight. Warm and muggy with lows in the mid-60s. Southwest winds 10 to 15 miles an hour with gusts up to 30 miles an hour in the evening, becoming west. Chance of rain 90%. Thursday, partly to mostly sunny. Highs ranging from the lower 70s on the hilltops to the mid-70s across the lower elevations. West winds 10 to 15 miles an hour. Thursday night, mostly cloudy in the evening, then clearing. Cooler with lows ranging from the lower 50s inland to the upper 50s along the lake shore. Northwest winds 5 to 10 miles an hour, becoming light. The forecast for the Southern Finger Lakes, including Tinian, Seneca Falls, and Auburn. Overnight, mostly cloudy. Near steady temperatures in the mid-60s. Light winds, becoming south around 10 miles an hour. Wednesday, mostly cloudy. Showers likely with a chance of thunderstorms.

in the afternoon. Humid with highs in the upper 70s. South winds 5 to 10 miles an hour, becoming southwest. Chance of rain 70%. Wednesday night, showers with a chance of thunderstorms in the evening, then a chance of showers and thunderstorms overnight. Warm and muggy with lows in the mid-60s. Southwest winds 10 to 15 miles an hour, becoming west 5 to 10 miles an hour. Chance of rain near 100%. Thursday, partly to mostly sunny. Highs in the mid-70s. West winds 10 to 15 miles an hour. Thursday night, mostly cloudy in the evening, then clearing. Cooler with lows in the lower 50s. Northwest winds 5 to 10 miles an hour, becoming light. And now the extended forecast. Friday, mainly clear. Highs in the lower 70s. Saturday, partly cloudy. A chance of showers. Highs around 80. Lows in the lower 50s. Chance of rain 30%. Sunday, mostly cloudy. A 40% chance of showers. Highs in the upper 70s. Lows in the mid-60s. Monday, partly cloudy. Highs in the mid-70s. Lows in the upper 50s. Tuesday, mostly cloudy. A chance of showers. Highs in the lower 80s. Lows in the lower 60s. Chance of rain 50%. This is the NOAA Weather Radio KHA 53 in Rochester. Your source for official weather information across the Western Finger Lakes and the Genesee Valley. KHA 53 operates on a frequency of 162.40 MHz. The 3 a.m. weather at Rochester, it was cloudy. The temperature was 65 degrees Fahrenheit or 18 degrees Celsius, the dew point 59 and the relative humidity 81%. The wind was southwest at 7 miles an hour. The pressure was 30.14 inches and falling. Repeating at Rochester, it was cloudy, temperature 65 degrees. Around the region at 3 a.m. it was partly cloudy, with a temperature of 54 at Elmira and 62 at Binghamton. It was mostly cloudy, with a temperature of 70 at Toronto and 64 at Syracuse. It was cloudy, with a temperature of 67 at Buffalo, 67 at Niagara Falls, and 62 at Watertown. At Oswego, winds were south at 9 knots, with a temperature of 68 degrees. The Central Lake Ontario buoy winds were south at 12 knots, with a temperature of 71 degrees, and the waves were 2 feet. The forecast for the Genesee Valley and Northern Finger Lakes, including Rochester, Geneseo, Canandaigua, Newark, and Fairhaven. Overnight, mostly cloudy. Near steady temperatures in the mid-60s. Light winds, becoming south 5 to 10 miles an hour. Wednesday, a chance of showers in the morning, then showers with a chance of thunderstorms in the afternoon. Humid with highs in the upper 70s. South winds 5 to 10 miles an hour, becoming southwest 10 to 15 miles an hour with gusts up to 30 miles an hour. Chance of rain 90%. Wednesday night, mostly cloudy. Showers with a chance of thunderstorms in the evening, then a chance of showers overnight. Warm and muggy with lows in the mid-60s. Southwest winds 10 to 15 miles an hour with gusts up to 30 miles an hour in the evening, becoming west. Chance of rain 90%. Thursday, partly to mostly sunny. Highs ranging from the lower 70s on the hilltops to the mid-70s across the lower elevations. West winds 10 to 15 miles an hour. Thursday night, mostly cloudy in the evening, then clearing. Cooler with lows ranging from the lower 50s inland to the upper 50s along the lake shore. Northwest winds 5 to 10 miles an hour, becoming light. The forecast for the Southern Finger Lakes, including Pinyan, Seneca Falls, and Auburn. Overnight, mostly cloudy. Near steady temperatures in the mid-60s. Light winds, becoming south around 10 miles an hour. Wednesday, mostly cloudy. Showers likely with a chance of thunderstorms in the afternoon. Humid with highs in the upper 70s. South winds 5 to 10 miles an hour, becoming southwest. Chance of rain 70%. Wednesday night, showers with a chance of thunderstorms in the evening, then a chance of showers and thunderstorms overnight. Warm and muggy with lows in the mid-60s. Southwest winds 10 to 15 miles an hour, becoming west 5 to 10 miles an hour. Chance of rain near

100%. Thursday, partly to mostly sunny. Highs in the mid-70s. West winds 10 to 15 miles an hour. Thursday night, mostly cloudy in the evening, then clearing. Cooler with lows in the lower 50s. Northwest winds 5 to 10 miles an hour, becoming light. And now the extended forecast. Friday, mainly clear. Highs in the lower 70s. Saturday, partly cloudy. A chance of showers. Highs around 80. Lows in the lower 50s. Chance of rain 30%. Sunday, mostly cloudy. A 40% chance of showers. Highs in the upper 70s. Lows in the mid 60s. Monday, partly cloudy. Highs in the mid 70s. Lows in the upper 50s. Tuesday, mostly cloudy. A chance of showers. Highs in the lower 80s. Lows in the lower 60s. Chance of rain 50%. The Nearshore Marine Forecast, for the Niagara River to Hamelin Beach along Lake Ontario. Overnight, southeast winds 5 to 10 knots becoming south. A chance of showers late. Waves 1 foot or less. Wednesday, south winds 5 to 10 knots becoming southwest and increasing to 15 to 20 knots. Showers likely in the morning, then waves 1 foot or less. Wednesday, south winds 5 to 10 knots becoming southwest and increasing to 15 to 20 knots. Showers likely in the morning, then showers with a chance of thunderstorms in the afternoon. Waves 2 feet or less. Wednesday night, southwest winds 15 to 20 knots becoming west 10 to 15 knots. Showers with a chance of thunderstorms in the evening. Waves 1 to 3 feet building to 2 to 4 feet, then subsiding to 1 to 3 feet. Thursday, west winds 10 to 15 knots. Partly to mostly sunny. Waves 1 to 3 feet. Thursday night, northwest winds 15 to 20 knots diminishing to 5 to 15 knots. Partly cloudy in the evening, then becoming mainly clear. Waves 1 to 3 feet. Friday, northwest winds 10 knots or less becoming southeast. Mainly clear. Waves 2 feet or less. Saturday, south winds 10 knots or less becoming southwest. A chance of showers Saturday night. Waves 1 foot or less. Sunday, southwest winds 10 to 15 knots becoming northwest. A chance of showers. Waves 2 feet or less. Winds and waves higher and near thunderstorms. The Nearshore Marine Forecast, for Hamelin Beach to Sodus Bay. Overnight, southeast winds 5 to 10 knots becoming south. Mostly cloudy. Waves 1 foot or less. Wednesday, south winds 5 to 15 knots becoming southwest. Showers likely in the morning, then showers with a chance of thunderstorms in the afternoon. Waves 1 foot or less. Wednesday night, southwest winds 10 to 15 knots becoming west. Showers with a chance of thunderstorms in the evening, then a chance of showers overnight. Waves 1 to 3 feet. Thursday, west winds 10 to 15 knots increasing to 15 to 20 knots. Partly to mostly sunny. Waves 1 to 3 feet building to 2 to 4 feet. Thursday night, northwest winds 15 to 20 knots diminishing to 10 to 15 knots. Mostly cloudy in the evening, then clearing. Waves 2 to 4 feet. Friday, northwest winds 10 knots or less becoming south. Mainly clear. Waves 2 feet or less. Saturday, south winds 5 to 15 knots. Mainly clear, then becoming partly cloudy. Waves 1 foot or less. Sunday, southwest winds 10 to 15 knots becoming west. A chance of showers. Waves 1 to 3 feet. Winds and waves higher and near thunderstorms. The water temperature off Rochester is 54 degrees, and the water temperature at the Central Lake Buoy is 72 degrees. The Nearshore Marine Forecast, for Sodus Bay to Mexico Bay. Overnight, southeast winds 10 knots or less increasing to 10 to 15 knots. Mostly cloudy. Waves 1 foot or less. Wednesday, south winds 5 to 15 knots. A chance of showers in the morning, then showers with a chance of thunderstorms in the afternoon. Waves 2 feet or less. Wednesday night, south winds 10 to 15 knots becoming west 15 to 20 knots.

showers with a chance of thunderstorms in the evening, then a chance of showers overnight. Waves 1 foot or less building to 2 to 4 feet. Thursday, west winds 10 to 15 knots increasing to 15 to 20 knots. Partly to mostly sunny. Waves 2 to 4 feet building to 3 to 5 feet. Waves occasionally around 6 feet. Thursday night, northwest winds 15 to 20 knots becoming north 10 to 15 knots. Mostly cloudy in the evening, then clearing. Waves 3 to 5 feet subsiding to 2 to 3 feet. Waves occasionally around 6 feet. Friday, north winds 10 knots or less becoming southeast. Mainly clear. Waves 2 feet or less. Saturday, southeast winds 5 to 10 knots becoming south and increasing to 15 to 20 knots. A chance of showers Saturday night. Waves 2 feet or less. Sunday, south winds 10 to 15 knots becoming west. A chance of showers. Waves 1 to 3 feet. Winds and waves higher in and near thunderstorms. The water temperature off Oswego is 73 degrees. This is the NOAA Weather Radio KHA-53 in Rochester. Your source for official weather information across the Western Finger Lakes and the Genesee Valley. KHA-53 operates on a frequency of 162.40 MHz. The 3 a.m. weather at Rochester, it was cloudy. The temperature was 65 degrees Fahrenheit or 18 degrees Celsius, the dew point 59 and the relative humidity 81%. The wind was southwest at 7 miles an hour. The pressure was 30.14 inches and falling. Repeating at Rochester, it was cloudy, temperature 65 degrees. Around the region at 3 a.m. it was partly cloudy, with a temperature of 54 at Elmira, and 62 at Binghamton. It was mostly cloudy, with a temperature of 70 at Toronto, and 64 at Syracuse. It was cloudy, with a temperature of 67 at Buffalo, 67 at Niagara Falls, and 62 at Watertown. At Oswego, winds were south at 9 knots, with a temperature of 68 degrees. The Central Lake Ontario buoy winds were south at 12 knots, with a temperature of 71 degrees, and the waves were 2 feet. The forecast for the Genesee Valley and Northern Finger Lakes, including Rochester, Geneseo, Canandaigua, Newark, and Fairhaven. Overnight, mostly cloudy. Near steady temperatures in the mid-60s. Light winds, becoming south 5 to 10 miles an hour. Wednesday, a chance of showers in the morning, then showers with a chance of thunderstorms in the afternoon. Humid with highs in the upper 70s. South winds 5 to 10 miles an hour, becoming southwest 10 to 15 miles an hour with gusts up to 30 miles an hour. Chance of rain 90%. Wednesday night, mostly cloudy. Showers with a chance of thunderstorms in the evening, then a chance of showers overnight. Warm and muggy with lows in the mid-60s. Southwest winds 10 to 15 miles an hour with gusts up to 30 miles an hour in the evening, becoming west. Chance of rain 90%. Thursday, partly to mostly sunny. Highs ranging from the lower 70s on the hilltops to the mid-70s across the lower elevations. West winds 10 to 15 miles an hour. Thursday night, mostly cloudy in the evening, then clearing. Cooler with lows ranging from the lower 50s inland to the upper 50s along the lake shore. Northwest winds 5 to 10 miles an hour, becoming light. The forecast for the Southern Finger Lakes, including Pinyan, Seneca Falls, and Auburn. Overnight, mostly cloudy. Near steady temperatures in the mid-60s. Light winds, becoming south around 10 miles an hour. Wednesday, mostly cloudy. Showers likely with a chance of thunderstorms in the afternoon. Humid with highs in the upper 70s. South winds 5 to 10 miles an hour, becoming southwest. Chance of rain 70%. Wednesday night, showers with a chance of thunderstorms in the evening, then a chance of showers and thunderstorms overnight. Warm and muggy with lows in the mid-60s. Southwest winds 10 to 15 miles an hour, becoming west 5 to 10 miles an hour. Chance of rain near 100%. Thursday, partly to mostly sunny. Highs in the mid-70s. West winds 10 to 15 miles an hour. Thursday night, mostly cloudy in the evening, then clearing. Cooler with lows in the lower 50s. Northwest winds 5 to 10 miles an hour, becoming light.

And now the extended forecast. Friday, mainly clear. Highs in the lower 70s. Saturday, partly cloudy. A chance of showers. Highs around 80. Lows in the lower 50s. Chance of rain 30%. Sunday, mostly cloudy. A 40% chance of showers. Highs in the upper 70s. Lows in the mid 60s. Monday, partly cloudy. Highs in the mid 70s. Lows in the upper 50s. Tuesday, mostly cloudy. A chance of showers. Highs in the lower 80s. Lows in the lower 60s. Chance of rain 50%. This is the NOAA Weather Radio KHA 53 in Rochester. Your source for official weather information across the Western Finger Lakes and the Genesee Valley. KHA 53 operates on a frequency of 162.40 MHz. The 3 a.m. weather at Rochester, it was cloudy. The temperature was 65 degrees Fahrenheit or 18 degrees Celsius, the dew point 59 and the relative humidity 81%. The wind was southwest at 7 miles an hour. The pressure was 30.14 inches and falling. Repeating at Rochester, it was cloudy, temperature 65 degrees. Around the region at 3 a.m. it was partly cloudy, with a temperature of 54 at Elmira and 62 at Binghamton. It was mostly cloudy, with a temperature of 70 at Toronto and 64 at Syracuse. It was cloudy, with a temperature of 67 at Buffalo, 67 at Niagara Falls, and 62 at Watertown. At Oswego, winds were south at 9 knots, with a temperature of 68 degrees. The Central Lake Ontario buoy winds were south at 12 knots, with a temperature of 71 degrees, and the waves were 2 feet. The forecast for the Genesee Valley and Northern Finger Lakes, including Rochester, Geneseo, Canandaigua, Newark, and Fairhaven. Overnight, mostly cloudy. Near steady temperatures in the mid-60s. Light winds, becoming south 5 to 10 miles an hour. Wednesday, a chance of showers in the morning, then showers with a chance of thunderstorms in the afternoon. Humid with highs in the upper 70s. South winds 5 to 10 miles an hour, becoming southwest 10 to 15 miles an hour with gusts up to 30 miles an hour. Chance of rain 90%. Wednesday night, mostly cloudy. Showers with a chance of thunderstorms in the evening, then a chance of showers overnight. Warm and muggy with lows in the mid-60s. Southwest winds 10 to 15 miles an hour with gusts up to 30 miles an hour in the evening, becoming west. Chance of rain 90%. Thursday, partly to mostly sunny. Highs ranging from the lower 70s on the hilltops to the mid-70s across the lower elevations. West winds 10 to 15 miles an hour. Thursday night, mostly cloudy in the evening, then clearing. Cooler with lows ranging from the lower 50s inland to the upper 50s along the lake shore. Northwest winds 5 to 10 miles an hour, becoming light. The forecast for the Southern Finger Lakes, including Tinian, Seneca Falls, and Auburn. Overnight, mostly cloudy. Near steady temperatures in the mid-60s. Light winds, becoming south around 10 miles an hour. Wednesday, mostly cloudy. Showers likely with a chance of thunderstorms in the afternoon. Humid with highs in the upper 70s. South winds 5 to 10 miles an hour, becoming southwest. Chance of rain 70%. Wednesday night, showers with a chance of thunderstorms in the evening, then a chance of showers and thunderstorms overnight. Warm and muggy with lows in the mid-60s. Southwest winds 10 to 15 miles an hour, becoming west 5 to 10 miles an hour. Chance of rain near 100%. Thursday, partly to mostly sunny. Highs in the mid-70s. West winds 10 to 15 miles an hour. Thursday night, mostly cloudy in the evening, then clearing. Cooler with lows in the lower 50s. Northwest winds 5 to 10 miles an hour, becoming light. And now the extended forecast. Friday, mainly clear. Highs in the lower 70s. Saturday, partly cloudy. A chance of showers. Highs around 80. Lows in the lower 50s. Chance of rain 30%. Sunday, mostly cloudy. A 40% chance of showers. Highs in the upper 70s. Lows in the mid-60s.

Monday, partly cloudy. Highs in the mid-70s. Lows in the upper 50s. Tuesday, mostly cloudy. A chance of showers. Highs in the lower 80s. Lows in the lower 60s. Chance of rain 50%. The Rochester, New York climate summary for yesterday, September 8, 2026. Yesterday's high temperature of 79 degrees occurred at 2:07 p.m. Yesterday's low temperature of 53 degrees occurred at 5:14 a.m. No precipitation fell yesterday, which leaves the monthly total at 1.60 inches. The total precipitation for the year still stands at 33.26 inches. There were no heating degree days yesterday. This leaves the monthly total at 5. The yearly total since July 1st is 15. There was one cooling degree day yesterday. This brings the monthly total to 39. The yearly total since January 1st is 594. Yesterday the maximum wind observed was 9 miles an hour from the east. The highest wind gust observed was 13 miles per hour from the east, which occurred at 8:03 p.m. The average wind speed was less than 5 miles per hour yesterday. The record high for today is 98, which occurred in 1959, and the record low is 41, which occurred in 1956. Sunrise today is at 6:44 a.m. and sunset is at 7:31 p.m. This is the NOAA Weather Radio KHA-53 in Rochester. Your source for official weather information across the Western Finger Lakes and the Genesee Valley. KHA-53 operates on a frequency of 162.40 MHz. The 3 a.m. weather at Rochester, it was cloudy. The temperature was 65 degrees Fahrenheit or 18 degrees Celsius, the dew point 59 and the relative humidity 81%. The wind was southwest at 7 miles an hour. The pressure was 30.14 inches and falling. Repeating at Rochester, it was cloudy, temperature 65 degrees. Around the region at 3 a.m. it was partly cloudy, with a temperature of 54 at Elmira, and 62 at Binghamton. It was mostly cloudy, with a temperature of 70 at Toronto, and 64 at Syracuse. It was cloudy, with a temperature of 67 at Buffalo, 67 at Niagara Falls, and 62 at Watertown. At Oswego, winds were south at 9 knots, with a temperature of 68 degrees. The Central Lake Ontario buoy winds were south at 12 knots, with a temperature of 71 degrees, and the waves were 2 feet. The forecast for the Genesee Valley and Northern Finger Lakes, including Rochester, Geneseo, Canandaigua, Newark, and Fairhaven. Overnight, mostly cloudy. Near steady temperatures in the mid-60s. Light winds, becoming south 5 to 10 miles an hour. Wednesday, a chance of showers in the morning, then showers with a chance of thunderstorms in the afternoon. Humid with highs in the upper 70s. South winds 5 to 10 miles an hour, becoming southwest 10 to 15 miles an hour with gusts up to 30 miles an hour. Chance of rain 90%. Wednesday night, mostly cloudy. Showers with a chance of thunderstorms in the evening, then a chance of showers overnight. Warm and muggy with lows in the mid-60s. Southwest winds 10 to 15 miles an hour with gusts up to 30 miles an hour in the evening, becoming west. Chance of rain 90%. Thursday, partly to mostly sunny. Highs ranging from the lower 70s on the hilltops to the mid-70s across the lower elevations. West winds 10 to 15 miles an hour. Thursday night, mostly cloudy in the evening, then clearing. Cooler with lows ranging from the lower 50s inland to the upper 50s along the lake shore. Northwest winds 5 to 10 miles an hour, becoming light. The forecast for the Southern Finger Lakes, including Pinyan, Seneca Falls, and Auburn. Overnight, mostly cloudy. Near steady temperatures in the mid-60s. Light winds, becoming south around 10 miles an hour. Wednesday, mostly cloudy. Showers likely with a chance of thunderstorms in the afternoon. Humid with highs in the upper 70s. South winds 5 to 10 miles an hour, becoming southwest. Chance of rain 70%. Wednesday night, showers with a chance of thunderstorms in the evening, then a chance of showers and thunderstorms overnight. Warm and muggy with lows in the mid-60s. Southwest winds 10 to 15 miles an hour, becoming west 5 to 10 miles an hour. Chance of rain near 1.

100%. Thursday, partly to mostly sunny. Highs in the mid-70s. West winds 10 to 15 miles an hour. Thursday night, mostly cloudy in the evening, then clearing. Cooler with lows in the lower 50s. Northwest winds 5 to 10 miles an hour, becoming light. And now the extended forecast. Friday, mainly clear. Highs in the lower 70s. Saturday, partly cloudy. A chance of showers. Highs around 80. Lows in the lower 50s. Chance of rain 30%. Sunday, mostly cloudy. A 40% chance of showers. Highs in the upper 70s. Lows in the mid 60s. Monday, partly cloudy. Highs in the mid 70s. Lows in the upper 50s. Tuesday, mostly cloudy. A chance of showers. Highs in the lower 80s. Lows in the lower 60s. Chance of rain 50%. This is the NOAA Weather Radio KHA 53 in Rochester. Your source for official weather information across the Western Finger Lakes and the Genesee Valley. KHA 53 operates on a frequency of 162.40 MHz. The 3 a.m. weather at Rochester, it was cloudy. The temperature was 65 degrees Fahrenheit or 18 degrees Celsius, the dew point 59 and the relative humidity 81%. The wind was southwest at 7 miles an hour. The pressure was 30.14 inches and falling. Repeating at Rochester, it was cloudy, temperature 65 degrees. Around the region at 3 a.m. it was partly cloudy, with a temperature of 54 at Elmira and 62 at Binghamton. It was mostly cloudy, with a temperature of 70 at Toronto and 64 at Syracuse. It was cloudy, with a temperature of 67 at Buffalo, 67 at Niagara Falls, and 62 at Watertown. At Oswego, winds were south at 9 knots, with a temperature of 68 degrees. The Central Lake Ontario buoy winds were south at 12 knots, with a temperature of 71 degrees, and the waves were 2 feet. The forecast for the Genesee Valley and Northern Finger Lakes, including Rochester, Geneseo, Canandaigua, Newark, and Fairhaven. Overnight, mostly cloudy. Near steady temperatures in the mid-60s. Light winds, becoming south 5 to 10 miles an hour. Wednesday, a chance of showers in the morning, then showers with a chance of thunderstorms in the afternoon. Humid with highs in the upper 70s. South winds 5 to 10 miles an hour, becoming southwest 10 to 15 miles an hour with gusts up to 30 miles an hour. Chance of rain 90%. Wednesday night, mostly cloudy. Showers with a chance of thunderstorms in the evening, then a chance of showers overnight. Warm and muggy with lows in the mid-60s. Southwest winds 10 to 15 miles an hour with gusts up to 30 miles an hour in the evening, becoming west. Chance of rain 90%. Thursday, partly to mostly sunny. Highs ranging from the lower 70s on the hilltops to the mid-70s across the lower elevations. West winds 10 to 15 miles an hour. Thursday night, mostly cloudy in the evening, then clearing. Cooler with lows ranging from the lower 50s inland to the upper 50s along the lake shore. Northwest winds 5 to 10 miles an hour, becoming light. The forecast for the Southern Finger Lakes, including Pinyan, Seneca Falls, and Auburn. Overnight, mostly cloudy. Near steady temperatures in the mid-60s. Light winds, becoming south around 10 miles an hour. Wednesday, mostly cloudy. Showers likely with a chance of thunderstorms in the afternoon. Humid with highs in the upper 70s. South winds 5 to 10 miles an hour, becoming southwest. Chance of rain 70%. Wednesday night, showers with a chance of thunderstorms in the evening, then a chance of showers and thunderstorms overnight. Warm and muggy with lows in the mid-60s. Southwest winds 10 to 15 miles an hour, becoming west 5 to 10 miles an hour. Chance of rain near 100%. Thursday, partly to mostly sunny. Highs in the mid-70s. West winds 10 to 15 miles an hour. Thursday night, mostly cloudy in the evening, then clearing. Cooler with lows in the lower 50s. Northwest winds 5 to 10 miles an hour, becoming light. And now the extended forecast. Friday, mainly clear. Highs in the lower 70s. Saturday.

partly cloudy. A chance of showers. Highs around 80. Lows in the lower 50s. Chance of rain 30%. Sunday, mostly cloudy. A 40% chance of showers. Highs in the upper 70s. Lows in the mid 60s. Monday, partly cloudy. Highs in the mid 70s. Lows in the upper 50s. Tuesday, mostly cloudy. A chance of showers. Highs in the lower 80s. Lows in the lower 60s. Chance of rain 50%. This is the NOAA Weather Radio KHA 53 in Rochester. Your source for official weather information across the Western Finger Lakes and the Genesee Valley. KHA 53 operates on a frequency of 162.40 MHz. The 3 a.m. weather at Rochester, it was cloudy. The temperature was 65 degrees Fahrenheit or 18 degrees Celsius, the dew point 59 and the relative humidity 81%. The wind was southwest at 7 miles an hour. The pressure was 30.14 inches and falling. Repeating at Rochester, it was cloudy, temperature 65 degrees. Around the region at 3 a.m. it was partly cloudy, with a temperature of 54 at Elmira, and 62 at Binghamton. It was mostly cloudy, with a temperature of 70 at Toronto, and 64 at Syracuse. It was cloudy, with a temperature of 67 at Buffalo, 67 at Niagara Falls, and 62 at Watertown. At Oswego, winds were south at 9 knots, with a temperature of 68 degrees. The Central Lake Ontario buoy winds were south at 12 knots, with a temperature of 71 degrees, and the waves were 2 feet. The forecast for the Genesee Valley and Northern Finger Lakes, including Rochester, Geneseo, Canandaigua, Newark, and Fairhaven. Overnight, mostly cloudy. Near steady temperatures in the mid-60s. Light winds, becoming south 5 to 10 miles an hour. Wednesday, a chance of showers in the morning, then showers with a chance of thunderstorms in the afternoon. Humid with highs in the upper 70s. South winds 5 to 10 miles an hour, becoming southwest 10 to 15 miles an hour with gusts up to 30 miles an hour. Chance of rain 90%. Wednesday night, mostly cloudy. Showers with a chance of thunderstorms in the evening, then a chance of showers overnight. Warm and muggy with lows in the mid-60s. Southwest winds 10 to 15 miles an hour with gusts up to 30 miles an hour in the evening, becoming west. Chance of rain 90%. Thursday, partly to mostly sunny. Highs ranging from the lower 70s on the hilltops to the mid-70s across the lower elevations. West winds 10 to 15 miles an hour. Thursday night, mostly cloudy in the evening, then clearing. Cooler with lows ranging from the lower 50s inland to the upper 50s along the lake shore. Northwest winds 5 to 10 miles an hour, becoming light. The forecast for the Southern Finger Lakes, including Tinian, Seneca Falls, and Auburn. Overnight, mostly cloudy. Near steady temperatures in the mid-60s. Light winds, becoming south around 10 miles an hour. Wednesday, mostly cloudy. Showers likely with a chance of thunderstorms in the afternoon. Humid with highs in the upper 70s. South winds 5 to 10 miles an hour, becoming southwest. Chance of rain 70%. Wednesday night, showers with a chance of thunderstorms in the evening, then a chance of showers and thunderstorms overnight. Warm and muggy with lows in the mid-60s. Southwest winds 10 to 15 miles an hour, becoming west 5 to 10 miles an hour. Chance of rain near 100%. Thursday, partly to mostly sunny. Highs in the mid-70s. West winds 10 to 15 miles an hour. Thursday night, mostly cloudy in the evening, then clearing. Cooler with lows in the lower 50s. Northwest winds 5 to 10 miles an hour, becoming light. And now the extended forecast. Friday, mainly clear. Highs in the lower 70s. Saturday, partly cloudy. A chance of showers. Highs around 80. Lows in the lower 50s. Chance of rain 30%. Sunday, mostly cloudy. A 40% chance of showers. Highs in the upper 70s. Lows in the mid-60s. Monday, partly cloudy. Highs in the mid-70s. Lows in the upper 50s. Tuesday, mostly

cloudy. A chance of showers. Highs in the lower 80s. Lows in the lower 60s. Chance of rain 50%. Open lake forecast, 4, the Niagara River to Hamlin Beach beyond 5 miles from shore. Overnight, southeast winds 5 to 10 knots becoming south. A chance of showers late. Waves 2 feet or less. Wednesday, south winds 5 to 15 knots becoming southwest 15 to 20 knots. A chance of showers early, then showers. Showers with a chance of thunderstorms late. Waves 1 to 3 feet. Wednesday night, southwest winds 15 to 20 knots becoming west 10 to 15 knots. Showers with a chance of thunderstorms in the evening. Waves 2 to 4 feet. Thursday, west winds 10 to 15 knots. Waves 1 to 3 feet. Thursday night, northwest winds 15 to 20 knots diminishing to 10 to 15 knots. Waves 1 to 3 feet. Friday, northwest winds 10 knots or less becoming southeast. Waves 2 feet or less. Saturday, south winds 5 to 10 knots becoming southwest. A chance of showers Saturday night. Waves 2 feet or less. Sunday, southwest winds 10 to 15 knots becoming northwest. A chance of showers. Waves 1 to 2 feet. Winds and waves high. Aaron and their thunderstorms. This is the NOAA Weather Radio KHA 53 in Rochester. Your source for official weather information across the Western Finger Lakes and the Genesee Valley. KHA 53 operates on a frequency of 162.40 MHz. The 4 a.m. weather at Rochester, it was cloudy. The temperature was 66 degrees Fahrenheit or 19 degrees Celsius, the dew point 59 and the relative humidity 78%. The wind was southwest at 8 miles an hour. The pressure was 30.13 inches and falling. Repeating at Rochester, it was cloudy, temperature 66 degrees. Around the region at 3 a.m. it was partly cloudy, with a temperature of 54 at Elmira, and 62 at Binghamton. It was mostly cloudy, with a temperature of 70 at Toronto, and 64 at Syracuse. It was cloudy, with a temperature of 67 at Buffalo, 67 at Niagara Falls, and 62 at Watertown. At Oswego, winds were south at 9 knots, with a temperature of 68 degrees. The Central Lake Ontario buoy winds were south at 12 knots, with a temperature of 71 degrees, and the waves were 2 feet. The forecast for the Genesee Valley and Northern Finger Lakes, including Rochester, Geneseo, Canandaigua, Newark, and Fairhaven. Today, a chance of showers late this morning. Showers with a chance of thunderstorms this afternoon. Highs in the upper 70s. South winds 5 to 10 miles an hour, becoming southwest 10 to 15 miles an hour with gusts up to 30 miles an hour. Chance of rain 90%. Tonight, mostly cloudy. Showers with a chance of thunderstorms in the evening, then a chance of showers overnight. Muggy with lows in the mid-60s. Southwest winds 10 to 15 miles an hour with gusts up to 30 miles an hour in the evening, becoming west. Chance of rain 90%. Thursday, partly to mostly sunny. Highs ranging from the lower 70s on the hilltops to the mid-70s across the lower elevations. West winds 5 to 10 miles an hour, increasing to 10 to 15 miles an hour. Thursday night, mostly cloudy in the evening, then clearing. Cooler with lows ranging from the lower 50s inland to the upper 50s along the lake shore. Northwest winds 5 to 10 miles an hour, becoming light. Friday, sunny. Highs ranging from the upper 60s on the hilltops to the lower 70s across the lower elevations. Light winds. The forecast for the Southern Finger Lakes, including Tinian, Seneca Falls, and Auburn. Today, mostly cloudy. Showers likely with a chance of thunderstorms this afternoon. Highs in the upper 70s. South winds 5 to 10 miles an hour, becoming southwest. Chance of rain 70%. Tonight, showers with a chance of thunderstorms in the evening, then a chance of showers and thunderstorms overnight. Muggy with lows in the mid-60s. Southwest winds 10 to 15 miles an hour, becoming west 5 to 10 miles an hour. Chance of rain near 100%. Thursday, partly to mostly sunny. Highs in the mid-70s. West winds.
5 to 10 miles an hour, becoming northwest 10 to 15 miles an hour. Thursday night, mostly cloudy in the evening, then clearing. Cooler with lows in the lower 50s. Northwest winds 5 to 10 miles an hour, becoming light. Friday, sunny. Highs around 70. Light winds. And now the extended forecast. Saturday, partly cloudy. A chance of showers. Highs around 80. Lows in the lower 50s. Chance of rain 30%. Sunday, mostly cloudy. A 40% chance of showers. Highs in the upper 70s. Lows in the mid 60s. Monday, partly cloudy. Highs in the mid 70s. Lows in the upper 50s. Tuesday, mostly cloudy. A chance of showers. Highs in the lower 80s. Lows in the lower 60s. Chance of rain 50%. Open lake forecast for the Niagara River to Hamlin Beach beyond 5 miles from shore. Today, south winds 5 to 15 knots becoming southwest 15 to 20 knots. A chance of showers early, then showers. Showers with a chance of thunderstorms late. Waves 1 to 3 feet. Tonight, southwest winds 15 to 20 knots becoming west. Showers likely with a chance of thunderstorms early, then a chance of showers late in the evening. Waves 2 to 4 feet. Thursday, west winds 15 to 20 knots. Waves 1 to 3 feet. Thursday night, northwest winds 15 to 20 knots diminishing to 10 to 15 knots. Waves 1 to 3 feet. Friday, northwest winds 10 knots or less becoming south. Waves 2 feet or less. Saturday, south winds 10 knots or less becoming southwest. A chance of showers Saturday night. Waves 2 feet or less. Sunday, west winds 5 to 10 knots becoming northwest. A chance of showers during the day. Waves 1 to 2 feet. Winds and waves higher in and near thunderstorms. Open lake forecast, for Hamlin Beach to Mexico Bay beyond 5 miles from shore. Today, south winds 15 to 20 knots. Showers likely this morning, then showers with a chance of thunderstorms this afternoon. Waves 1 to 3 feet. Tonight, southwest winds 15 to 25 knots becoming west. Showers with a chance of thunderstorms in the evening, then a chance of showers after midnight. Waves 2 to 4 feet building to 3 to 5 feet. Thursday, west winds 15 to 20 knots. Waves 3 to 5 feet. Thursday night, northwest winds 15 to 20 knots diminishing to 10 to 15 knots. Waves 3 to 5 feet subsiding to 1 to 3 feet. Friday, northwest winds 5 to 10 knots becoming south. Waves 2 feet or less. Saturday, south winds 5 to 15 knots increasing to 15 to 20 knots. A chance of showers Saturday night. Waves 1 to 3 feet building to 2 to 4 feet. Sunday, southwest winds 5 to 15 knots becoming northwest. A chance of showers. Waves 2 to 4 feet subsiding to 1 to 3 feet. Winds and waves higher in and near thunderstorms. This is the NOAA Weather Radio KHA 53 in Rochester. Your source for official weather information across the Western Finger Lakes and the Genesee Valley. KHA 53 operates on a frequency of 162.40 MHz. The 4 a.m. weather at Rochester, it was cloudy. The temperature was 66 degrees Fahrenheit or 19 degrees Celsius, the dew point 59 and the relative humidity 78%. The wind was southwest at 8 miles an hour. The pressure was 30.13 inches and falling. Repeating at Rochester, it was cloudy, temperature 66 degrees. The 4 a.m. weather at Rochester, it was cloudy. The temperature was 66 degrees Fahrenheit or 19 degrees Celsius, the dew point 59 and the relative humidity 78%. The wind was southwest at 8 miles an hour. The pressure was 30.13 inches and falling. Repeating at Rochester, it was cloudy, temperature 66 degrees. Around the region at 4 a.m. at Elmira, it was partly cloudy, with a temperature of 55. It was mostly cloudy, with a temperature of 69 at Buffalo, 69 at Niagara Falls, and 62 at Binghamton. It was cloudy, with a temperature of 63 at Syracuse, and 62 at Watertown.

At Oswego, winds were south at 8 knots, with a temperature of 67 degrees. The Central Lake Ontario buoy winds were south at 12 knots, with a temperature of 71 degrees, and the waves were 1 foot. The forecast for the Genesee Valley and Northern Finger Lakes, including Rochester, Geneseo, Canandaigua, Newark, and Fairhaven. Today, a chance of showers late this morning. Showers with a chance of thunderstorms this afternoon. Highs in the upper 70s. South winds 5 to 10 miles an hour, becoming southwest 10 to 15 miles an hour with gusts up to 30 miles an hour. Chance of rain 90%. Tonight, mostly cloudy. Showers with a chance of thunderstorms in the evening, then a chance of showers overnight. Muggy with lows in the mid-60s. Southwest winds 10 to 15 miles an hour with gusts up to 30 miles an hour in the evening, becoming west. Chance of rain 90%. Thursday, partly to mostly sunny. Highs ranging from the lower 70s on the hilltops to the mid-70s across the lower elevations. West winds 5 to 10 miles an hour, increasing to 10 to 15 miles an hour. Thursday night, mostly cloudy in the evening, then clearing. Cooler with lows ranging from the lower 50s inland to the upper 50s along the lake shore. Northwest winds 5 to 10 miles an hour, becoming light. Friday, sunny. Highs ranging from the upper 60s on the hilltops to the lower 70s across the lower elevations. Light winds. The forecast for the Southern Finger Lakes, including Tinian, Seneca Falls, and Auburn. Today, mostly cloudy. Showers likely with a chance of thunderstorms this afternoon. Highs in the upper 70s. South winds 5 to 10 miles an hour, becoming southwest. Chance of rain 70%. Tonight, showers with a chance of thunderstorms in the evening, then a chance of showers and thunderstorms overnight. Muggy with lows in the mid-60s. Southwest winds 10 to 15 miles an hour, becoming west 5 to 10 miles an hour. Chance of rain near 100%. Thursday, partly to mostly sunny. Highs in the mid-70s. West winds 5 to 10 miles an hour, becoming northwest 10 to 15 miles an hour. Thursday night, mostly cloudy in the evening, then clearing. Cooler with lows in the lower 50s. Northwest winds 5 to 10 miles an hour, becoming light. Friday, sunny. Highs around 70. Light winds. And now the extended forecast. Saturday, partly cloudy. A chance of showers. Highs around 80. Lows in the lower 50s. Chance of rain 30%. Sunday, mostly cloudy. A 40% chance of showers. Highs in the upper 70s. Lows in the mid-60s. Monday, partly cloudy. Highs in the mid-70s. Lows in the upper 50s. Tuesday, mostly cloudy. A chance of showers. Highs in the lower 80s. Lows in the lower 60s. Chance of rain 50%. The Rochester, New York climate summary for yesterday, September 8, 2026. Yesterday's high temperature of 79 degrees occurred at 2:07 p.m. Yesterday's low temperature of 53 degrees occurred at 5:14 a.m. No precipitation fell yesterday, which leaves the monthly total at 1.60 inches. The total precipitation for the year still stands at 33.26 inches. There were no heating degree days yesterday. This leaves the monthly total at 5. The yearly total since July 1st is 15. There was one cooling degree day yesterday. This brings the monthly total to 39. The yearly total since January 1st is 594. Yesterday the maximum wind observed was 9 miles an hour from the east. The highest wind gust observed was 13 miles per hour from the east, which occurred at 8:03 p.m. The average wind speed was less than 5 miles per hour yesterday. The record high for today is 98, which occurred in 1959, and the record low is 41, which occurred in 1956. Sunrise today is at 6:44 a.m. and sunset is at 7:31 p.m. This is the NOAA Weather Radio KHA 53 in Rochester. 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KHA 53 operates on a frequency of 162.40 MHz. The 4 a.m. weather at Rochester.

forecast for the Genesee Valley and Northern Finger Lakes, including Rochester, Geneseo, Canandaigua, Newark, and Fairhaven. Today, a chance of showers late this morning. Showers with a chance of thunderstorms this afternoon. Highs in the upper 70s. South winds 5 to 10 miles an hour, becoming southwest 10 to 15 miles an hour with gusts up to 30 miles an hour. Chance of rain 90%. Tonight, mostly cloudy. Showers with a chance of thunderstorms in the evening, then a chance of showers overnight. Monday with lows in the mid-60s. Southwest winds 10 to 15 miles an hour with gusts up to 30 miles an hour in the evening, becoming west. Chance of rain 90%. Thursday, partly to mostly sunny. Highs ranging from the lower 70s on the hilltops to the mid-70s across the lower elevations. West winds 5 to 10 miles an hour, increasing to 10 to 15 miles an hour. Thursday night, mostly cloudy in the evening, then clearing. Cooler with lows ranging from the lower 50s inland to the upper 50s along the lake shore. Northwest winds 5 to 10 miles an hour, becoming light. Friday, sunny. Highs ranging from the upper 60s on the hilltops to the lower 70s across the lower elevations. Light winds. The forecast for the Southern Finger Lakes, including Tinian, Seneca Falls, and Auburn. Today, mostly cloudy. Showers likely with a chance of thunderstorms this afternoon. Highs in the upper 70s. South winds 5 to 10 miles an hour, becoming southwest. Chance of rain 70%. Tonight, showers with a chance of thunderstorms in the evening, then a chance of showers and thunderstorms overnight. Monday with lows in the mid-60s. Southwest winds 10 to 15 miles an hour, becoming west 5 to 10 miles an hour. Chance of rain near 100%. Thursday, partly to mostly sunny. Highs in the mid-70s. West winds 5 to 10 miles an hour, becoming northwest 10 to 15 miles an hour. Thursday night, mostly cloudy in the evening, then clearing. Cooler with lows in the lower 50s. Northwest winds 5 to 10 miles an hour, becoming light. Friday, sunny. Highs around 70. Light winds. And now the extended forecast. Saturday, partly cloudy. A chance of showers. Highs around 80. Lows in the lower 50s. Chance of rain 30%. Sunday, mostly cloudy. A 40% chance of showers. Highs in the upper 70s. Lows in the mid-60s. Monday, partly cloudy. Highs in the mid-70s. Lows in the upper 50s. Tuesday, mostly cloudy. A chance of showers. Highs in the lower 80s. Lows in the lower 60s. Chance of rain 50%. Open Lake Forecast, 4, the Niagara River to Hamlin Beach beyond 5 miles from shore. Today, south winds 5 to 15 knots becoming southwest 15 to 20 knots. A chance of showers early, then showers. Showers with a chance of thunderstorms late. Waves 1 to 3 feet building to 2 to 4 feet. Tonight, southwest winds 15 to 20 knots becoming west. Showers likely with a chance of thunderstorms early, then a chance of showers late in the evening. Waves 3 to 5 feet subsiding to 2 to 4 feet. Thursday, west winds 15 to 20 knots. Waves 2 to 4 feet. Thursday night, northwest winds 15 to 20 knots diminishing to 10 to 15 knots. Waves 2 to 4 feet subsiding to 1 to 3 feet. Friday, northwest winds 10 knots or less becoming south. Waves 2 feet or less. Saturday, south winds 10 knots or less becoming southwest. A chance of showers Saturday night. Waves 1 foot or less. Sunday, west winds 5 to 10 knots becoming northwest. A chance of showers during the day. Waves 1 foot or less. Winds and waves higher in and near thunderstorms. Open Lake Forecast, 4, Hamlin Beach to Mexico Bay beyond 5 miles from shore. Today, south winds 15 to 20 knots. Showers likely this morning, then showers with a chance of thunderstorms this afternoon. Waves 1 to 3 feet building to 2 to 4 feet. Tonight, southwest winds 15 to 25 knots becoming west. Showers with a chance of thunderstorms in the evening, then a chance of showers after midnight. Waves 2

4 feet, building to 3 to 5 feet. Thursday, west winds 15 to 20 knots. Waves 3 to 6 feet. Thursday night, northwest winds 15 to 20 knots, diminishing to 10 to 15 knots. Waves 3 to 6 feet, subsiding to 2 to 4 feet. Friday, northwest winds 5 to 10 knots, becoming south. Waves 2 feet or less. Saturday, south winds 5 to 15 knots, increasing to 15 to 20 knots. A chance of showers Saturday night. Waves 1 to 3 feet. Sunday, southwest winds 5 to 15 knots, becoming northwest. A chance of showers. Waves 1 to 3 feet. Winds and waves higher in and near thunderstorms. This is the NOAA Weather Radio KHA-53 in Rochester. Your source for official weather information across the Western Finger Lakes and the Genesee Valley. KHA-53 operates on a frequency of 162.40 MHz. The 4 a.m. weather at Rochester, it was cloudy. The temperature was 66 degrees Fahrenheit or 19 degrees Celsius, the dew point 59 and the relative humidity 78%. The wind was southwest at 8 miles an hour. The pressure was 30.13 inches and falling. Repeating at Rochester, it was cloudy, temperature 66 degrees. Around the region at 4 a.m. at Elmira, it was partly cloudy, with a temperature of 55. It was mostly cloudy, with a temperature of 69 at Buffalo, 69 at Niagara Falls, 70 at Toronto, and 62 at Binghamton. It was cloudy, with a temperature of 63 at Syracuse, and 62 at Watertown. At Oswego, winds were south at 8 knots, with a temperature of 67 degrees. The Central Lake Ontario buoy winds were south at 12 knots, with a temperature of 71 degrees, and the waves were 1 foot. The forecast for the Genesee Valley and Northern Finger Lakes, including Rochester, Geneseo, Canandaigua, Newark, and Fairhaven. Today, a chance of showers late this morning. Showers with a chance of thunderstorms this afternoon. Highs in the upper 70s. South winds 5 to 10 miles an hour, becoming southwest 10 to 15 miles an hour with gusts up to 30 miles an hour. Chance of rain 90%. Tonight, mostly cloudy. Showers with a chance of thunderstorms in the evening, then a chance of showers overnight. Muggy with lows in the mid-60s. Southwest winds 10 to 15 miles an hour with gusts up to 30 miles an hour in the evening, becoming west. Chance of rain 90%. Thursday, partly to mostly sunny. Highs ranging from the lower 70s on the hilltops to the mid-70s across the lower elevations. West winds 5 to 10 miles an hour, increasing to 10 to 15 miles an hour. Thursday night, mostly cloudy in the evening, then clearing. Cooler with lows ranging from the lower 50s inland to the upper 50s along the lake shore. Northwest winds 5 to 10 miles an hour, becoming light. Friday, sunny. Highs ranging from the upper 60s on the hilltops to the lower 70s across the lower elevations. Light winds. The forecast for the Southern Finger Lakes, including Pinyan, Seneca Falls, and Auburn. Today, mostly cloudy. Showers likely with a chance of thunderstorms this afternoon. Highs in the upper 70s. South winds 5 to 10 miles an hour, becoming southwest. Chance of rain 70%. Tonight, showers with a chance of thunderstorms in the evening, then a chance of showers and thunderstorms overnight. Muggy with lows in the mid-60s. Southwest winds 10 to 15 miles an hour, becoming west 5 to 10 miles an hour. Chance of rain near 100%. Thursday, partly to mostly sunny. Highs in the mid-70s. West winds 5 to 10 miles an hour, becoming northwest 10 to 15 miles an hour. Thursday night, mostly cloudy in the evening, then clearing. Cooler with lows in the lower 50s. Northwest winds 5 to 10 miles an hour, becoming light. Friday, sunny. Highs around 70. Light winds. And now the extended forecast. Saturday, partly cloudy. A chance of showers. Highs around 80. Lows in the lower 50s. Chance of rain 30%. Sunday, mostly cloudy. A 40% chance of showers. Highs in the upper 70s. Lows in the mid-60s. Monday, partly cloudy. Highs in the mid-70s.

lows in the upper 50s. Tuesday, mostly cloudy. A chance of showers. Highs in the lower 80s. Lows in the lower 60s. Chance of rain 50%. This is the NOAA Weather Radio KHA 53 in Rochester. Your source for official weather information across the Western Finger Lakes and the Genesee Valley. KHA 53 operates on a frequency of 162.40 MHz. The 4 a.m. weather at Rochester, it was cloudy. The temperature was 66 degrees Fahrenheit or 19 degrees Celsius, the dew point 59 and the relative humidity 78%. The wind was southwest at 8 miles an hour. The pressure was 30.13 inches and falling. Repeating at Rochester, it was cloudy, temperature 66 degrees. Around the region at 4 a.m. at Elmira, it was partly cloudy, with a temperature of 55. It was mostly cloudy, with a temperature of 69 at Buffalo, 69 at Niagara Falls, 70 at Toronto, and 62 at Binghamton. It was cloudy, with a temperature of 63 at Syracuse, and 62 at Watertown. At Oswego, winds were south at 8 knots, with a temperature of 67 degrees. The Central Lake Ontario buoy winds were south at 12 knots, with a temperature of 71 degrees, and the waves were 1 foot. The forecast for the Genesee Valley and Northern Finger Lakes, including Rochester, Geneseo, Canandaigua, Newark, and Fairhaven. Today, a chance of showers late this morning. Showers with a chance of thunderstorms this afternoon. Highs in the upper 70s. South winds 5 to 10 miles an hour, becoming southwest 10 to 15 miles an hour with gusts up to 30 miles an hour. Chance of rain 90%. Tonight, mostly cloudy. Showers with a chance of thunderstorms in the evening, then a chance of showers overnight. Muggy with lows in the mid-60s. Southwest winds 10 to 15 miles an hour with gusts up to 30 miles an hour in the evening, becoming west. Chance of rain 90%. Thursday, partly to mostly sunny. Highs ranging from the lower 70s on the hilltops to the mid-70s across the lower elevations. West winds 5 to 10 miles an hour, increasing to 10 to 15 miles an hour. Thursday night, mostly cloudy in the evening, then clearing. Cooler with lows ranging from the lower 50s inland to the upper 50s along the lake shore. Northwest winds 5 to 10 miles an hour, becoming light. Friday, sunny. Highs ranging from the upper 60s on the hilltops to the lower 70s across the lower elevations. Light winds. The forecast for the Southern Finger Lakes, including Pinyan, Seneca Falls, and Auburn. Today, mostly cloudy. Showers likely with a chance of thunderstorms this afternoon. Highs in the upper 70s. South winds 5 to 10 miles an hour, becoming southwest. Chance of rain 70%. Tonight, showers with a chance of thunderstorms in the evening, then a chance of showers and thunderstorms overnight. Muggy with lows in the mid-60s. Southwest winds 10 to 15 miles an hour, becoming west 5 to 10 miles an hour. Chance of rain near 100%. Thursday, partly to mostly sunny. Highs in the mid-70s. West winds 5 to 10 miles an hour, becoming northwest 10 to 15 miles an hour. Thursday night, mostly cloudy in the evening, then clearing. Cooler with lows in the lower 50s. Northwest winds 5 to 10 miles an hour, becoming light. Friday, sunny. Highs around 70. Light winds. And now the extended forecast. Saturday, partly cloudy. A chance of showers. Highs around 80. Lows in the lower 50s. Chance of rain 30%. Sunday, mostly cloudy. A 40% chance of showers. Highs in the upper 70s. Lows in the mid-60s. Monday, partly cloudy. Highs in the mid-70s. Lows in the upper 50s. Tuesday, mostly cloudy. A chance of showers. Highs in the lower 80s. Lows in the lower 60s. Chance of rain 50%. The Nearshore Marine Forecast, for the Niagara River to Hamlin Beach along Lake Ontario. Today, south winds 5 to 15 knots, becoming southwest 15 to 20 knots. A chance of showers early, then showers. Showers with a chance of thunderstorms late.

waves 2 feet or less. Tonight, southwest winds 15 to 20 knots becoming west. Showers with a chance of thunderstorms in the evening. Waves 1 to 3 feet building to 2 to 4 feet, then subsiding to 1 to 3 feet. Thursday, west winds 10 to 15 knots. Mostly sunny. Waves 1 to 3 feet. Thursday night, northwest winds 15 to 20 knots diminishing to 5 to 15 knots. Mostly cloudy in the evening, then clearing. Waves 1 to 3 feet. Friday, northwest winds 10 knots or less becoming south. Mainly clear. Waves 1 to 3 feet. Friday, northwest winds 10 knots or less becoming south. Mainly clear. Waves 2 feet or less. Saturday, south winds 10 knots or less becoming southwest. A chance of showers Saturday night. Waves 1 foot or less. Sunday, southwest winds 5 to 10 knots becoming northwest. A chance of showers during the day. Waves 2 feet or less. Winds and waves higher in and near thunderstorms. The Nearshore Marine Forecast, for Heron Beach to Sodus Bay. Today, south winds 5 to 15 knots becoming southwest. A chance of showers early, then showers late this morning. Showers with a chance of thunderstorms this afternoon. Waves 1 foot or less. Tonight, southwest winds 15 to 20 knots becoming west. Showers with a chance of thunderstorms in the evening. Waves 1 to 3 feet. Thursday, west winds 15 to 20 knots. Partly to mostly sunny. Waves 1 to 3 feet building to 2 to 4 feet. Thursday night, northwest winds 15 to 20 knots diminishing to 10 to 15 knots. Mostly cloudy in the evening, then clearing. Waves 2 to 4 feet. Friday, northwest winds 10 knots or less becoming south. Mainly clear. Waves 2 feet or less. Saturday, south winds 5 to 10 knots. A chance of showers Saturday night. Waves 1 foot or less. Sunday, southwest winds 5 to 10 knots becoming northwest. A chance of showers. Waves 1 to 3 feet. Winds and waves higher in and near thunderstorms. The water temperature off Rochester is 54 degrees. The Nearshore Marine Forecast, for Sodus Bay to Mexico Bay. Today, south winds 10 to 15 knots. A chance of showers late this morning. Showers early this afternoon, then showers with a chance of thunderstorms late. Waves 2 feet or less. Tonight, southwest winds 10 to 15 knots becoming west 15 to 20 knots. Showers with a chance of thunderstorms in the evening, then a chance of showers overnight. Waves 1 foot or less building to 2 to 4 feet. Thursday, west winds 15 to 20 knots. Partly to mostly sunny. Waves 2 to 4 feet building to 3 to 5 feet. Waves occasionally around 6 feet. Thursday night, west winds 15 to 20 knots becoming north 10 to 15 knots. Becoming mainly clear. Waves 3 to 5 feet subsiding to 2 to 3 feet. Waves occasionally around 6 feet. Friday, northwest winds 10 knots or less becoming south. Mainly clear. Waves 2 feet or less. Saturday, southeast winds 5 to 15 knots becoming south. A chance of showers Saturday night. Waves 2 feet or less. Sunday, southwest winds 5 to 15 knots becoming west. A chance of showers. Waves 1 to 3 feet. Winds and waves higher in and near thunderstorms. The water temperature off Oswego is 73 degrees. This is the NOAA Weather Radio KHA 53 in Rochester. Your source for official weather information across the Western Finger Lakes and the Genesee Valley. KHA 53 operates on a frequency of 162.40 MHz. The 4 a.m. weather at Rochester, it was cloudy. The temperature was 66 degrees Fahrenheit or 19 degrees Celsius, the dew point 59 and the relative humidity 78%. The wind was southwest at 8 miles an hour. The pressure was 30.13 inches and falling. Repeating at Rochester, it was cloudy, temperature 66 degrees. Around the region at 4 a.m. at Elmira, it was partly cloudy, with a temperature of 55. It was mostly cloudy, with a temperature of 69 at Buffalo, 69.

at Niagara Falls, 70 at Toronto, and 62 at Binghamton. It was cloudy, with a temperature of 63 at Syracuse and 62 at Watertown. At Oswego, winds were south at 8 knots, with a temperature of 67 degrees. The Central Lake Ontario buoy winds were south at 12 knots, with a temperature of 71 degrees, and the waves were 1 foot. The forecast for the Genesee Valley and Northern Finger Lakes, including Rochester, Geneseo, Canandaigua, Newark, and Fairhaven. Today, a chance of showers late this morning. Showers with a chance of thunderstorms this afternoon. Highs in the upper 70s. South winds 5 to 10 miles an hour, becoming southwest 10 to 15 miles an hour with gusts up to 30 miles an hour. Chance of rain 90%. Tonight, mostly cloudy. Showers with a chance of thunderstorms in the evening, then a chance of showers overnight. Muggy with lows in the mid-60s. Southwest winds 10 to 15 miles an hour with gusts up to 30 miles an hour in the evening, becoming west. Chance of rain 90%. Thursday, partly to mostly sunny. Highs ranging from the lower 70s on the hilltops to the mid-70s across the lower elevations. West winds 5 to 10 miles an hour, increasing to 10 to 15 miles an hour. Thursday night, mostly cloudy in the evening, then clearing. Cooler with lows ranging from the lower 50s inland to the upper 50s along the lake shore. Northwest winds 5 to 10 miles an hour, becoming light. Friday, sunny. Highs ranging from the upper 60s on the hilltops to the lower 70s across the lower elevations. Light winds. The forecast for the Southern Finger Lakes, including Pinyan, Seneca Falls, and Auburn. Today, mostly cloudy. Showers likely with a chance of thunderstorms this afternoon. Highs in the upper 70s. South winds 5 to 10 miles an hour, becoming southwest. Chance of rain 70%. Tonight, showers with a chance of thunderstorms in the evening, then a chance of showers and thunderstorms overnight. Muggy with lows in the mid-60s. Southwest winds 10 to 15 miles an hour, becoming west 5 to 10 miles an hour. Chance of rain near 100%. Thursday, partly to mostly sunny. Highs in the mid-70s. West winds 5 to 10 miles an hour, becoming northwest 10 to 15 miles an hour. Thursday night, mostly cloudy in the evening, then clearing. Cooler with lows in the lower 50s. Northwest winds 5 to 10 miles an hour, becoming light. Friday, sunny. Highs around 70. Light winds. And now the extended forecast. Saturday, partly cloudy. A chance of showers. Highs around 80. Lows in the lower 50s. Chance of rain 30%. Sunday, mostly cloudy. A 40% chance of showers. Highs in the upper 70s. Lows in the mid-60s. Monday, partly cloudy. Highs in the mid-70s. Lows in the upper 50s. Tuesday, mostly cloudy. A chance of showers. Highs in the lower 80s. Lows in the lower 60s. Chance of rain 50%. This is the NOAA Weather Radio KHA 53 in Rochester. Your source for official weather information across the Western Finger Lakes and the Genesee Valley. KHA 53 operates on a frequency of 162.40 MHz. The 4 a.m. weather at Rochester, it was cloudy. The temperature was 66 degrees Fahrenheit or 19 degrees Celsius, the dew point 59 and the relative humidity 78%. The wind was southwest at 8 miles an hour. The pressure was 30.13 inches and falling. Repeating at Rochester, it was cloudy, temperature 66 degrees. Around the region at 4 a.m. at Elmira, it was partly cloudy, with a temperature of 55. It was mostly cloudy, with a temperature of 69 at Buffalo, 69 at Niagara Falls, 70 at Toronto, and 62 at Binghamton. It was cloudy, with a temperature of 63 at Syracuse, and 62 at Watertown. At Oswego, winds were south at 8 knots, with a temperature of 67 degrees. The Central Lake Ontario buoy winds were south at 12 knots, with a temperature of 71 degrees, and the waves were 1 foot. The forecast for the Genesee Valley and Northern Finger Lakes, including Rochester, Geneseo, Canandaigua, Newark, and Fairhaven,

Today, a chance of showers late this morning. Showers with a chance of thunderstorms this afternoon. Highs in the upper 70s. South winds 5 to 10 miles an hour, becoming southwest 10 to 15 miles an hour with gusts up to 30 miles an hour. Chance of rain 90%. Tonight, mostly cloudy. Showers with a chance of thunderstorms in the evening, then a chance of showers overnight. Monday with lows in the mid-60s. Southwest winds 10 to 15 miles an hour with gusts up to 30 miles an hour in the evening, becoming west. Chance of rain 90%. Thursday, partly to mostly sunny. Highs ranging from the lower 70s on the hilltops to the mid-70s across the lower elevations. West winds 5 to 10 miles an hour, increasing to 10 to 15 miles an hour. Thursday night, mostly cloudy in the evening, then clearing. Cooler with lows ranging from the lower 50s inland to the upper 50s along the lake shore. Northwest winds 5 to 10 miles an hour, becoming light. Friday, sunny. Highs ranging from the upper 60s on the hilltops to the lower 70s across the lower elevations. Light winds. The forecast for the Southern Finger Lakes, including Pinyan, Seneca Falls, and Auburn. Today, mostly cloudy. Showers likely with a chance of thunderstorms this afternoon. Highs in the upper 70s. South winds 5 to 10 miles an hour, becoming southwest. Chance of rain 70%. Tonight, showers with a chance of thunderstorms in the evening, then a chance of showers and thunderstorms overnight. Monday with lows in the mid-60s. Southwest winds 10 to 15 miles an hour, becoming west 5 to 10 miles an hour. Chance of rain near 100%. Thursday, partly to mostly sunny. Highs in the mid-70s. West winds 5 to 10 miles an hour, becoming northwest 10 to 15 miles an hour. Thursday night, mostly cloudy in the evening, then clearing. Cooler with lows in the lower 50s. Northwest winds 5 to 10 miles an hour, becoming light. Friday, sunny. Highs around 70. Light winds. And now the extended forecast. Saturday, partly cloudy. A chance of showers. Highs around 80. Lows in the lower 50s. Chance of rain 30%. Sunday, mostly cloudy. A 40% chance of showers. Highs in the upper 70s. Lows in the mid-60s. Monday, partly cloudy. Highs in the mid-70s. Lows in the upper 50s. Tuesday, mostly cloudy. A chance of showers. Highs in the lower 80s. Lows in the lower 60s. Chance of rain 50%. The Rochester, New York climate summary for yesterday, September 8, 2026. Yesterday's high temperature of 79 degrees occurred at 2:07 p.m. Yesterday's low temperature of 53 degrees occurred at 5:14 a.m. No precipitation fell yesterday, which leaves the monthly total at 1.60 inches. The total precipitation for the year still stands at 33.26 inches. There were no heating degree days yesterday. This leaves the monthly total at 5. The yearly total since July 1st is 15. There was one cooling degree day yesterday. This brings the monthly total to 39. The yearly total since January 1st is 594. Yesterday the maximum wind observed was 9 miles an hour from the east. The highest wind gust observed was 13 miles per hour from the east, which occurred at 8:03 p.m. The average wind speed was less than 5 miles per hour yesterday. The record high for today is 98, which occurred in 1959, and the record low is 41, which occurred in 1956. Sunrise today is at 6:44 a.m. and sunset is at 7:31 p.m. This is the NOAA Weather Radio KHA-53 in Rochester. Your source for official weather information across the Western Finger Lakes and the Genesee Valley. KHA-53 operates on a frequency of 162.40 MHz. The 4 a.m. weather at Rochester, it was cloudy. The temperature was 66 degrees Fahrenheit or 19 degrees Celsius, the dew point 59 and the relative humidity 78%. The wind was southwest at 8 miles an hour. The pressure was 30.13 inches and falling. Repeating at Rochester, it was cloudy, temperature 66 degrees. Around
around the region at 4 a.m. at Elmira. It was partly cloudy, with a temperature of 55. It was mostly cloudy, with a temperature of 69 at Buffalo, 69 at Niagara Falls, 70 at Toronto, and 62 at Binghamton. It was cloudy, with a temperature of 63 at Syracuse, and 62 at Watertown. At Oswego, winds were south at 8 knots, with a temperature of 67 degrees. The Central Lake Ontario buoy winds were south at 12 knots, with a temperature of 71 degrees, and the waves were 1 foot. The forecast for the Genesee Valley and Northern Finger Lakes, including Rochester, Geneseo, Canandaigua, Newark, and Fairhaven. Today, a chance of showers late this morning. Showers with a chance of thunderstorms this afternoon. Highs in the upper 70s. South winds 5 to 10 miles an hour, becoming southwest 10 to 15 miles an hour with gusts up to 30 miles an hour. Chance of rain 90%. Tonight, mostly cloudy. Showers with a chance of thunderstorms in the evening, then a chance of showers overnight. Monday with lows in the mid-60s. Southwest winds 10 to 15 miles an hour with gusts up to 30 miles an hour in the evening, becoming west. Chance of rain 90%. Thursday, partly to mostly sunny. Highs ranging from the lower 70s on the hilltops to the mid-70s across the lower elevations. West winds 5 to 10 miles an hour, increasing to 10 to 15 miles an hour. Thursday night, mostly cloudy in the evening, then clearing. Cooler with lows ranging from the lower 50s inland to the upper 50s along the lake shore. Northwest winds 5 to 10 miles an hour, becoming light. Friday, sunny. Highs ranging from the upper 60s on the hilltops to the lower 70s across the lower elevations. Light winds. The forecast for the Southern Finger Lakes, including Tinian, Seneca Falls, and Auburn. Today, mostly cloudy. Showers likely with a chance of thunderstorms this afternoon. Highs in the upper 70s. South winds 5 to 10 miles an hour, becoming southwest. Chance of rain 70%. Tonight, showers with a chance of thunderstorms in the evening, then a chance of showers and thunderstorms overnight. Monday with lows in the mid-60s. Southwest winds 10 to 15 miles an hour, becoming west 5 to 10 miles an hour. Chance of rain near 100%. Thursday, partly to mostly sunny. Highs in the mid-70s. West winds 5 to 10 miles an hour, becoming northwest 10 to 15 miles an hour. Thursday night, mostly cloudy in the evening, then clearing. Cooler with lows in the lower 50s. Northwest winds 5 to 10 miles an hour, becoming light. Friday, sunny. Highs around 70. Light winds. And now the extended forecast. Saturday, partly cloudy. A chance of showers. Highs around 80. Lows in the lower 50s. Chance of rain 30%. Sunday, mostly cloudy. A 40% chance of showers. Highs in the upper 70s. Lows in the mid-60s. Monday, partly cloudy. Highs in the mid-70s. Lows in the upper 50s. Tuesday, mostly cloudy. A chance of showers. Highs in the lower 80s. Lows in the lower 60s. Chance of rain 50%. This is the NOAA Weather Radio KHA-53 in Rochester. Your source for official weather information across the Western Finger Lakes and the Genesee Valley. KHA-53 operates on a frequency of 162.40 MHz. The 4 a.m. weather at Rochester, it was cloudy. The temperature was 66 degrees Fahrenheit or 19 degrees Celsius, the dew point 59 and the relative humidity 78%. The wind was southwest at 8 miles an hour. The pressure was 30.13 inches and falling. Repeating at Rochester, it was cloudy, temperature 66 degrees. Around the region at 4 a.m. at Elmira, it was partly cloudy, with a temperature of 55. It was mostly cloudy, with a temperature of 69 at Buffalo, 69 at Niagara Falls, 70 at Toronto, and 62 at Binghamton. It was cloudy, with a temperature of 63 at Syracuse, and 62 at Watertown. At Oswego, winds were south at 8 knots, with a temperature of 67 degrees. The Central Lake Ontario buoy winds were south at 12 knots, with a temperature of 71 degrees, and the waves

Winds were 1 foot. The forecast for the Genesee Valley and Northern Finger Lakes, including Rochester, Geneseo, Canandaigua, Newark, and Fairhaven. Today, a chance of showers late this morning. Showers with a chance of thunderstorms this afternoon. Highs in the upper 70s. South winds 5 to 10 miles an hour, becoming southwest 10 to 15 miles an hour with gusts up to 30 miles an hour. Chance of rain 90%. Tonight, mostly cloudy. Showers with a chance of thunderstorms in the evening, then a chance of showers overnight. Muggy with lows in the mid-60s. Southwest winds 10 to 15 miles an hour with gusts up to 30 miles an hour in the evening, becoming west. Chance of rain 90%. Thursday, partly to mostly sunny. Highs ranging from the lower 70s on the hilltops to the mid-70s across the lower elevations. West winds 5 to 10 miles an hour, increasing to 10 to 15 miles an hour. Thursday night, mostly cloudy in the evening, then clearing. Cooler with lows ranging from the lower 50s inland to the upper 50s along the lake shore. Northwest winds 5 to 10 miles an hour, becoming light. Friday, sunny. Highs ranging from the upper 60s on the hilltops to the lower 70s across the lower elevations. Light winds. The forecast for the Southern Finger Lakes, including Pinyan, Seneca Falls, and Auburn. Today, mostly cloudy. Showers likely with a chance of thunderstorms this afternoon. Highs in the upper 70s. South winds 5 to 10 miles an hour, becoming southwest. Chance of rain 70%. Tonight, showers with a chance of thunderstorms in the evening, then a chance of showers and thunderstorms overnight. Muggy with lows in the mid-60s. Southwest winds 10 to 15 miles an hour, becoming west 5 to 10 miles an hour. Chance of rain near 100%. Thursday, partly to mostly sunny. Highs in the mid-70s. West winds 5 to 10 miles an hour, becoming northwest 10 to 15 miles an hour. Thursday night, mostly cloudy in the evening, then clearing. Cooler with lows in the lower 50s. Northwest winds 5 to 10 miles an hour, becoming light. Friday, sunny. Highs around 70. Light winds. And now the extended forecast. Saturday, partly cloudy. A chance of showers. Highs around 80. Lows in the lower 50s. Chance of rain 30%. Sunday, mostly cloudy. A 40% chance of showers. Highs in the upper 70s. Lows in the mid-60s. Monday, partly cloudy. Highs in the mid-70s. Lows in the upper 50s. Tuesday, mostly cloudy. A chance of showers. Highs in the lower 80s. Lows in the lower 60s. Chance of rain 50%. This is the NOAA Weather Radio KHA-53 in Rochester. Your source for official weather information across the Western Finger Lakes and the Genesee Valley. KHA-53 operates on a frequency of 162.40 MHz. The 4 a.m. weather at Rochester, it was cloudy. The temperature was 66 degrees Fahrenheit or 19 degrees Celsius, the dew point 59 and the relative humidity 78%. The wind was southwest at 8 miles an hour. The pressure was 30.13 inches and falling. Repeating at Rochester, it was cloudy, temperature 66 degrees. Around the region at 4 a.m. at Elmira, it was partly cloudy, with a temperature of 55. It was mostly cloudy, with a temperature of 69 at Buffalo, 69 at Niagara Falls, 70 at Toronto, and 62 at Binghamton. It was cloudy, with a temperature of 63 at Syracuse, and 62 at Watertown. At Oswego, winds were south at 8 knots, with a temperature of 67 degrees. The Central Lake Ontario buoy winds were south at 12 knots, with a temperature of 71 degrees, and the waves were 1 foot. The forecast for the Genesee Valley and Northern Finger Lakes, including Rochester, Geneseo, Canandaigua, Newark, and Fairhaven. Today, a chance of showers late this morning. Showers with a chance of thunderstorms this afternoon. Highs in the upper 70s. South winds 5 to 10 miles an hour, becoming southwest 10 to 15 miles an hour with gusts up to 30 miles an hour. Chance of rain 90%. Tonight, mostly cloudy. Showers.

with a chance of thunderstorms in the evening, then a chance of showers overnight. Muggy with lows in the mid-60s. Southwest winds 10 to 15 miles an hour with gusts up to 30 miles an hour in the evening, becoming west. Chance of rain 90%. Thursday, partly to mostly sunny. Highs ranging from the lower 70s on the hilltops to the mid-70s across the lower elevations. West winds 5 to 10 miles an hour, increasing to 10 to 15 miles an hour. Thursday night, mostly cloudy in the evening, then clearing. Cooler with lows ranging from the lower 50s inland to the upper 50s along the lake shore. Northwest winds 5 to 10 miles an hour, becoming light. Friday, sunny. Highs ranging from the upper 60s on the hilltops to the lower 70s across the lower elevations. Light winds. The forecast for the Southern Finger Lakes, including Pinyan, Seneca Falls, and Auburn. Today, mostly cloudy. Showers likely with a chance of thunderstorms this afternoon. Highs in the upper 70s. South winds 5 to 10 miles an hour, becoming southwest. Chance of rain 70%. Tonight, showers with a chance of thunderstorms in the evening, then a chance of showers and thunderstorms overnight. Muggy with lows in the mid-60s. Southwest winds 10 to 15 miles an hour, becoming west 5 to 10 miles an hour. Chance of rain near 100%. Thursday, partly to mostly sunny. Highs in the mid-70s. West winds 5 to 10 miles an hour, becoming northwest 10 to 15 miles an hour. Thursday night, mostly cloudy in the evening, then clearing. Cooler with lows in the lower 50s. Northwest winds 5 to 10 miles an hour, becoming light. Friday, sunny. Highs around 70. Light winds. And now the extended forecast. Saturday, partly cloudy. A chance of showers. Highs around 80. Lows in the lower 50s. Chance of rain 30%. Sunday, mostly cloudy. A 40% chance of showers. Highs in the upper 70s. Lows in the mid-60s. Monday, partly cloudy. Highs in the mid-70s. Lows in the upper 50s. Tuesday, mostly cloudy. A chance of showers. Highs in the lower 80s. Lows in the lower 60s. Chance of rain 50%. Open Lake Forecast, 4, the Niagara River to Hamlin Beach beyond 5 miles from shore. Today, south winds 5 to 15 knots becoming southwest 15 to 20 knots. A chance of showers early, then showers. Showers with a chance of thunderstorms late. Waves 1 to 3 feet building to 2 to 4 feet. Tonight, southwest winds 15 to 20 knots becoming west. Showers likely with a chance of thunderstorms early, then a chance of showers late in the evening. Waves 3 to 5 feet subsiding to 2 to 4 feet. Thursday, west winds 15 to 20 knots. Waves 2 to 4 feet. Thursday night, northwest winds 15 to 20 knots diminishing to 10 to 15 knots. Waves 2 to 4 feet subsiding to 1 to 3 feet. Friday, northwest winds 10 knots or less becoming south. Waves 2 feet or less. Saturday, south winds 10 knots or less becoming southwest. A chance of showers Saturday night. Waves 1 foot or less. Sunday, west winds 5 to 10 knots becoming northwest. A chance of showers during the day. Waves 1 foot or less. Winds and waves higher in and near thunderstorms. Open Lake Forecast, 4, Hamlin Beach to Mexico Bay beyond 5 miles from shore. Today, south winds 15 to 20 knots. Showers likely this morning, then showers with a chance of thunderstorms this afternoon. Waves 1 to 3 feet building to 2 to 4 feet. Tonight, southwest winds 15 to 25 knots becoming west. Showers with a chance of thunderstorms in the evening, then a chance of showers after midnight. Waves 2 to 4 feet building to 3 to 5 feet. Thursday, west winds 15 to 20 knots. Waves 3 to 6 feet. Thursday night, northwest winds 15 to 20 knots diminishing to 10 to 15 knots. Waves 3 to 6 feet subsiding to 2 to 4 feet. Friday, northwest winds 5 to 10 knots becoming south. Waves 2 feet or less. Saturday, south winds 5 to 15 knots increasing to 15 to 20 knots.
a chance of

a temperature of 63 at Syracuse, 62 at Binghamton, and 67 at Watertown. At Buffalo, it was cloudy, with a temperature of 72. At Oswego, winds were south at 9 knots, with a temperature of 68 degrees. The Central Lake Ontario buoy winds were south at 10 knots, with a temperature of 71 degrees, and the waves were 1 foot. The forecast for the Genesee Valley and Northern Finger Lakes, including Rochester, Geneseo, Canandaigua, Newark, and Fairhaven. Today, a chance of showers late this morning. Showers with a chance of thunderstorms this afternoon. Highs in the upper 70s. South winds 5 to 10 miles an hour, becoming southwest 10 to 15 miles an hour with gusts up to 30 miles an hour. Chance of rain 90%. Tonight, mostly cloudy. Showers with a chance of thunderstorms in the evening, then a chance of showers overnight. Muggy with lows in the mid-60s. Southwest winds 10 to 15 miles an hour with gusts up to 30 miles an hour in the evening, becoming west. Chance of rain 90%. Thursday, partly to mostly sunny. Highs ranging from the lower 70s on the hilltops to the mid-70s across the lower elevations. West winds 5 to 10 miles an hour, increasing to 10 to 15 miles an hour. Thursday night, mostly cloudy in the evening, then clearing. Cooler with lows ranging from the lower 50s inland to the upper 50s along the lake shore. Northwest winds 5 to 10 miles an hour, becoming light. Friday, sunny. Highs ranging from the upper 60s on the hilltops to the lower 70s across the lower elevations. Light winds. The forecast for the Southern Finger Lakes, including Tinian, Seneca Falls, and Auburn. Today, mostly cloudy. Showers likely with a chance of thunderstorms this afternoon. Highs in the upper 70s. South winds 5 to 10 miles an hour, becoming southwest. Chance of rain 70%. Tonight, showers with a chance of thunderstorms in the evening, then a chance of showers and thunderstorms overnight. Muggy with lows in the mid-60s. Southwest winds 10 to 15 miles an hour, becoming west 5 to 10 miles an hour. Chance of rain near 100%. Thursday, partly to mostly sunny. Highs in the mid-70s. West winds 5 to 10 miles an hour, becoming northwest 10 to 15 miles an hour. Thursday night, mostly cloudy in the evening, then clearing. Cooler with lows in the lower 50s. Northwest winds 5 to 10 miles an hour, becoming light. Friday, sunny. Highs around 70. Light winds. And now the extended forecast. Saturday, partly cloudy. A chance of showers. Highs around 80. Lows in the lower 50s. Chance of rain 30%. Sunday, mostly cloudy. A 40% chance of showers. Highs in the upper 70s. Lows in the mid-60s. Monday, partly cloudy. Highs in the mid-70s. Lows in the upper 50s. Tuesday, mostly cloudy. A chance of showers. Highs in the lower 80s. Lows in the lower 60s. Chance of rain 50%. The Rochester, New York climate summary for yesterday, September 8, 2026. Yesterday's high temperature of 79 degrees occurred at 2:07 p.m. Yesterday's low temperature of 53 degrees occurred at 5:14 a.m. No precipitation fell yesterday, which leaves the monthly total at 1.60 inches. The total precipitation for the year still stands at 33.26 inches. There were no heating degree days yesterday. This leaves the monthly total at 5. The yearly total since July 1st is 15. There was one cooling degree day yesterday. This brings the monthly total to 39. The yearly total since January 1st is 594. Yesterday the maximum wind observed was 9 miles an hour from the east. The highest wind gust observed was 13 miles per hour from the east, which occurred at 8:03 p.m. The average wind speed was less than 5 miles per hour yesterday. The record high for today is 98, which occurred in 1959, and the record low is 41, which occurred in 1956. Sunrise today is at 6:44 a.m. and sunset is at 7:31 p.m. This is the NOAA Weather Radio KHA 53 in Rochester. Your source for official weather information across the Western Finger Lakes.

The Central Lake Ontario buoy winds were south at 10 knots, with a temperature of 71 degrees, and the waves were 1 foot. The forecast for the Genesee Valley and Northern Finger Lakes, including Rochester, Geneseo, Canandaigua, Newark, and Fairhaven. Today, a chance of showers late this morning. Showers with a chance of thunderstorms this afternoon. Highs in the upper 70s. South winds 5 to 10 miles an hour, becoming southwest 10 to 15 miles an hour with gusts up to 30 miles an hour. Chance of rain 90%. Tonight, mostly cloudy. Showers with a chance of thunderstorms in the evening, then a chance of showers overnight. Muggy with lows in the mid-60s. Southwest winds 10 to 15 miles an hour with gusts up to 30 miles an hour in the evening, becoming west. Chance of rain 90%. Thursday, partly to mostly sunny. Highs ranging from the lower 70s on the hilltops to the mid-70s across the lower elevations. West winds 5 to 10 miles an hour, increasing to 10 to 15 miles an hour. Thursday night, mostly cloudy in the evening, then clearing. Cooler with lows ranging from the lower 50s inland to the upper 50s along the lake shore. Northwest winds 5 to 10 miles an hour, becoming light. Friday, sunny. Highs ranging from the upper 60s on the hilltops to the lower 70s across the lower elevations. Light winds. The forecast for the Southern Finger Lakes, including Pinyan, Seneca Falls, and Auburn. Today, mostly cloudy. Showers likely with a chance of thunderstorms this afternoon. Highs in the upper 70s. South winds 5 to 10 miles an hour, becoming southwest. Chance of rain 70%. Tonight, showers with a chance of thunderstorms in the evening, then a chance of showers and thunderstorms overnight. Muggy with lows in the mid-60s. Southwest winds 10 to 15 miles an hour, becoming west 5 to 10 miles an hour. Chance of rain near 100%. Thursday, partly to mostly sunny. Highs in the mid-70s. West winds 5 to 10 miles an hour, becoming northwest 10 to 15 miles an hour. Thursday night, mostly cloudy in the evening, then clearing. Cooler with lows in the lower 50s. Northwest winds 5 to 10 miles an hour, becoming light. Friday, sunny. Highs around 70. Light winds. And now the extended forecast. Saturday, partly cloudy. A chance of showers. Highs around 80. Lows in the lower 50s. Chance of rain 30%. Sunday, mostly cloudy. A 40% chance of showers. Highs in the upper 70s. Lows in the mid-60s. Monday, partly cloudy. Highs in the mid-70s. Lows in the upper 50s. Tuesday, mostly cloudy. A chance of showers. Highs in the lower 80s. Lows in the lower 60s. Chance of rain 50%. This is the NOAA Weather Radio KHA 53 in Rochester. 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KHA 53 operates on a frequency of 162.40 MHz. The 5 a.m. weather at Rochester, it was cloudy. The temperature was 66 degrees Fahrenheit or 19 degrees Celsius, the dew point 59 and the relative humidity 78%. The wind was southwest at 8 miles an hour. The pressure was 30.11 inches and falling. Repeating at Rochester, it was cloudy, temperature 66 degrees. Around the region at 5 a.m. it was partly cloudy, with a temperature of 70 at Niagara Falls, and 56 at Elmira. It was mostly cloudy, with a temperature of 70 at Toronto, 63 at Syracuse, 62 at Binghamton, and 67 at Watertown. At Buffalo, it was cloudy, with a temperature of 72. At Oswego, winds were south at 9 knots, with a temperature of 68 degrees. The Central Lake Ontario buoy winds were south at 10 knots, with a temperature of 71 degrees, and the waves were 1 foot. The forecast for the Genesee Valley and Northern Finger Lakes, including Rochester, Geneseo, Canandaigua, Newark, and Fairhaven. Today, a chance of showers late this morning. Showers with a chance of thunderstorms this afternoon. Highs in the upper 70s. South winds 5 to 10 miles an hour, becoming southwest 10 to 15 miles an hour with gusts up to 30 miles.

to an hour. Chance of rain 90%. Tonight, mostly cloudy. Showers with a chance of thunderstorms in the evening, then a chance of showers overnight. Muggy with lows in the mid-60s. Southwest winds 10 to 15 miles an hour with gusts up to 30 miles an hour in the evening, becoming west. Chance of rain 90%. Thursday, partly to mostly sunny. Highs ranging from the lower 70s on the hilltops to the mid-70s across the lower elevations. West winds 5 to 10 miles an hour, increasing to 10 to 15 miles an hour. Thursday night, mostly cloudy in the evening, then clearing. Cooler with lows ranging from the lower 50s inland to the upper 50s along the lake shore. Northwest winds 5 to 10 miles an hour, becoming light. Friday, sunny. Highs ranging from the upper 60s on the hilltops to the lower 70s across the lower elevations. Light winds. The forecast for the Southern Finger Lakes, including Pinyan, Seneca Falls, and Auburn. Today, mostly cloudy. Showers likely with a chance of thunderstorms this afternoon. Highs in the upper 70s. South winds 5 to 10 miles an hour, becoming southwest. Chance of rain 70%. Tonight, showers with a chance of thunderstorms in the evening, then a chance of showers and thunderstorms overnight. Muggy with lows in the mid-60s. Southwest winds 10 to 15 miles an hour, becoming west 5 to 10 miles an hour. Chance of rain near 100%. Thursday, partly to mostly sunny. Highs in the mid-70s. West winds 5 to 10 miles an hour, becoming northwest 10 to 15 miles an hour. Thursday night, mostly cloudy in the evening, then clearing. Cooler with lows in the lower 50s. Northwest winds 5 to 10 miles an hour, becoming light. Friday, sunny. Highs around 70. Light winds. And now the extended forecast. Saturday, partly cloudy. A chance of showers. Highs around 80. Lows in the lower 50s. Chance of rain 30%. Sunday, mostly cloudy. A 40% chance of showers. Highs in the upper 70s. Lows in the mid-60s. Monday, partly cloudy. Highs in the mid-70s. Lows in the upper 50s. Tuesday, mostly cloudy. A chance of showers. Highs in the lower 80s. Lows in the lower 60s. Chance of rain 50%. This is the NOAA Weather Radio KHA 53 in Rochester. Your source for official weather information across the Western Finger Lakes and the Genesee Valley. KHA 53 operates on a frequency of 162.40 MHz. The 5 a.m. weather at Rochester, it was cloudy. The temperature was 66 degrees Fahrenheit or 19 degrees Celsius, the dew point 59 and the relative humidity 78%. The wind was southwest at 8 miles an hour. The pressure was 30.11 inches and falling. Repeating at Rochester, it was cloudy, temperature 66 degrees. Around the region at 5 a.m. it was partly cloudy, with a temperature of 70 at Niagara Falls and 56 at Elmira. It was mostly cloudy, with a temperature of 70 at Toronto, 63 at Syracuse, 62 at Binghamton, and 67 at Watertown. At Buffalo, it was cloudy, with a temperature of 72. At Oswego, winds were south at 9 knots, with a temperature of 68 degrees. The Central Lake Ontario buoy winds were south at 10 knots, with a temperature of 71 degrees, and the waves were 1 foot. The forecast for the Genesee Valley and Northern Finger Lakes, including Rochester, Geneseo, Canandaigua, Newark, and Fairhaven. Today, a chance of showers late this morning. Showers with a chance of thunderstorms this afternoon. Highs in the upper 70s. South winds 5 to 10 miles an hour, becoming southwest 10 to 15 miles an hour with gusts up to 30 miles an hour. Chance of rain 90%. Tonight, mostly cloudy. Showers with a chance of thunderstorms in the evening, then a chance of showers overnight. Muggy with lows in the mid-60s. Southwest winds 10 to 15 miles an hour with gusts up to 30 miles an hour in the evening, becoming west. Chance of rain 90%. Thursday, partly to mostly sunny. Highs ranging from the lower 70s on the hilltops to the mid-70s across the lower elevations. West winds 5.

to 10 miles an hour, increasing to 10 to 15 miles an hour. Thursday night, mostly cloudy in the evening, then clearing. Cooler with lows ranging from the lower 50s inland to the upper 50s along the lake shore. Northwest winds 5 to 10 miles an hour, becoming light. Friday, sunny. Highs ranging from the upper 60s on the hilltops to the lower 70s across the lower elevations. Light winds. The forecast for the Southern Finger Lakes, including Pinyan, Seneca Falls, and Auburn. Today, mostly cloudy. Showers likely with a chance of thunderstorms this afternoon. Highs in the upper 70s. South winds 5 to 10 miles an hour, becoming southwest. Chance of rain 70%. Tonight, showers with a chance of thunderstorms in the evening, then a chance of showers and thunderstorms overnight. Muggy with lows in the mid-60s. Southwest winds 10 to 15 miles an hour, becoming west 5 to 10 miles an hour. Chance of rain near 100%. Thursday, partly to mostly sunny. Highs in the mid-70s. West winds 5 to 10 miles an hour, becoming northwest 10 to 15 miles an hour. Thursday night, mostly cloudy in the evening, then clearing. Cooler with lows in the lower 50s. Northwest winds 5 to 10 miles an hour, becoming light. Friday, sunny. Highs around 70. Light winds. And now the extended forecast. Saturday, partly cloudy. A chance of showers. Highs around 80. Lows in the lower 50s. Chance of rain 30%. Sunday, mostly cloudy. A 40% chance of showers. Highs in the upper 70s. Lows in the mid-60s. Monday, partly cloudy. Highs in the mid-70s. Lows in the upper 50s. Tuesday, mostly cloudy. A chance of showers. Highs in the lower 80s. Lows in the lower 60s. Chance of rain 50%. The Nearshore Marine Forecast, for the Niagara River to Hamelin Beach along Lake Ontario. Today, south winds 5 to 15 knots becoming southwest 15 to 20 knots. A chance of showers early, then showers. Showers with a chance of thunderstorms late. Waves 2 feet or less. Tonight, southwest winds 15 to 20 knots becoming west. Showers with a chance of thunderstorms in the evening. Waves 1 to 3 feet building to 2 to 4 feet, then subsiding to 1 to 3 feet. Thursday, west winds 10 to 15 knots. Mostly sunny. Waves 1 to 3 feet. Thursday night, northwest winds 15 to 20 knots diminishing to 5 to 15 knots. Mostly cloudy in the evening, then clearing. Waves 1 to 3 feet. Friday, northwest winds 10 knots or less becoming south. Mainly clear. Waves 2 feet or less. Saturday, south winds 10 knots or less becoming southwest. A chance of showers Saturday night. Waves 1 foot or less. Sunday, southwest winds 5 to 10 knots becoming northwest. A chance of showers during the day. Waves 2 feet or less. Winds and waves higher in and near thunderstorms. The Nearshore Marine Forecast, for Hamelin Beach to Sodus Bay. Today, south winds 5 to 15 knots becoming southwest. A chance of showers early, then showers late this morning. Showers with a chance of thunderstorms this afternoon. Waves 1 foot or less. Tonight, southwest winds 15 to 20 knots becoming west. Showers with a chance of thunderstorms in the evening. Waves 1 to 3 feet. Thursday, west winds 15 to 20 knots. Partly to mostly sunny. Waves 1 to 3 feet building to 2 to 4 feet. Thursday night, northwest winds 15 to 20 knots diminishing to 10 to 15 knots. Mostly cloudy in the evening, then clearing. Waves 2 to 4 feet. Friday, northwest winds 10 knots or less becoming south. Mainly clear. Waves 2 feet or less. Saturday, south winds 5 to 10 knots. A chance of showers Saturday night. Waves 1 foot or less. Sunday, southwest winds 5 to 10 knots becoming northwest. A chance of showers. Waves 1 to Saturday night. Waves 1 foot or less. Sunday, southwest winds 5 to 10 knots becoming northwest. A chance of

showers. Waves 1 to 3 feet. Winds and waves higher and near thunderstorms. The water temperature off Rochester is 54 degrees. The nearshore marine forecast, 4, Sodus Bay to Mexico Bay. Today, south winds 10 to 15 knots. A chance of showers late this morning. Showers early this afternoon, then showers with a chance of thunderstorms late. Waves 2 feet or less. Tonight, southwest winds 10 to 15 knots becoming west 15 to 20 knots. Showers with a chance of thunderstorms in the evening, then a chance of showers overnight. Waves 1 foot or less building to 2 to 4 feet. Thursday, west winds 15 to 20 knots. Partly to mostly sunny. Waves 2 to 4 feet building to 3 to 5 feet. Waves occasionally around 6 feet. Thursday night, west winds 15 to 20 knots becoming north 10 to 15 knots. Becoming mainly clear. Waves 3 to 5 feet subsiding to 2 to 3 feet. Waves occasionally around 6 feet. Friday, northwest winds 10 knots or less becoming south. Mainly clear. Waves 2 feet or less. Saturday, southeast winds 5 to 15 knots becoming south. A chance of showers Saturday night. Waves 2 feet or less. Sunday, southwest winds 5 to 15 knots becoming west. A chance of showers. Waves 1 to 3 feet. Winds and waves higher and near thunderstorms. The water temperature off Oswego is 73 degrees. This is the NOAA Weather Radio KHA 53 in Rochester. Your source for official weather information across the Western Finger Lakes and the Genesee Valley. KHA 53 operates on a frequency of 162.40 MHz. The 5 a.m. weather at Rochester, it was cloudy. The temperature was 66 degrees Fahrenheit or 19 degrees Celsius, the dew point 59 and the relative humidity 78%. The wind was southwest at 8 miles an hour. The pressure was 30.11 inches and falling. Repeating at Rochester, it was cloudy, temperature 66 degrees. Around the region at 5 a.m. it was partly cloudy, with a temperature of 70 at Niagara Falls, and 56 at Elmira. It was mostly cloudy, with a temperature of 70 at Toronto, 63 at Syracuse, 62 at Binghamton, and 67 at Watertown. At Buffalo, it was cloudy, with a temperature of 72. At Oswego, winds were south at 9 knots, with a temperature of 68 degrees. The Central Lake Ontario buoy winds were south at 10 knots, with a temperature of 71 degrees, and the waves were 1 foot. The forecast for the Genesee Valley and Northern Finger Lakes, including Rochester, Geneseo, Canandaigua, Newark, and Fairhaven. Today, a chance of showers late this morning. Showers with a chance of thunderstorms this afternoon. Highs in the upper 70s. South winds 5 to 10 miles an hour, becoming southwest 10 to 15 miles an hour with gusts up to 30 miles an hour. Chance of rain 90%. Tonight, mostly cloudy. Showers with a chance of thunderstorms in the evening, then a chance of showers overnight. Muggy with lows in the mid-60s. Southwest winds 10 to 15 miles an hour with gusts up to 30 miles an hour in the evening, becoming west. Chance of rain 90%. Thursday, partly to mostly sunny. Highs ranging from the lower 70s on the hilltops to the mid-70s across the lower elevations. West winds 5 to 10 miles an hour, increasing to 10 to 15 miles an hour. Thursday night, mostly cloudy in the evening, then clearing. Cooler with lows ranging from the lower 50s inland to the upper 50s along the lake shore. Northwest winds 5 to 10 miles an hour, becoming light. Friday, sunny. Highs ranging from the upper 60s on the hilltops to the lower 70s across the lower elevations. Light winds. The forecast for the Southern Finger Lakes, including Pinyan, Seneca Falls, and Auburn. Today, mostly cloudy. Showers likely with a chance of thunderstorms this afternoon. Highs in the upper 70s. South winds 5 to 10 miles an hour, becoming southwest. Chance of rain 70%. Tonight, showers with a chance of thunderstorms in the evening, then a chance of showers and thunderstorms overnight. Muggy with lows in the mid-60s. Southwest winds 10 to 15 miles an hour, becoming west 5 to 10.

miles an hour. Chance of rain near 100%. Thursday, partly to mostly sunny. Highs in the mid-70s. West winds 5 to 10 miles an hour, becoming northwest 10 to 15 miles an hour. Thursday night, mostly cloudy in the evening, then clearing. Cooler with lows in the lower 50s. Northwest winds 5 to 10 miles an hour, becoming light. Friday, sunny. Highs around 70. Light winds. And now the extended forecast. Saturday, partly cloudy. A chance of showers. Highs around 80. Lows in the lower 50s. Chance of rain 30%. Sunday, mostly cloudy. A 40% chance of showers. Highs in the upper 70s. Lows in the mid 60s. Monday, partly cloudy. Highs in the mid 70s. Lows in the upper 50s. Tuesday, mostly cloudy. A chance of showers. Highs in the lower 80s. Lows in the lower 60s. Chance of rain 50%. This is the NOAA Weather Radio KHA 53 in Rochester. Your source for official weather information across the Western Finger Lakes and the Genesee Valley. KHA 53 operates on a frequency of 162.40 MHz. The 5 a.m. weather at Rochester, it was cloudy. The temperature was 66 degrees Fahrenheit or 19 degrees Celsius, the dew point 59 and the relative humidity 78%. The wind was southwest at 8 miles an hour. The pressure was 30.11 inches and falling. Repeating at Rochester, it was cloudy, temperature 66 degrees. Around the region at 5 a.m. it was partly cloudy, with a temperature of 70 at Niagara Falls and 56 at Elmira. It was mostly cloudy, with a temperature of 70 at Toronto, 63 at Syracuse, 62 at Binghamton, and 67 at Watertown. At Buffalo, it was cloudy, with a temperature of 72. At Oswego, winds were south at 9 knots, with a temperature of 68 degrees. The Central Lake Ontario buoy winds were south at 10 knots, with a temperature of 71 degrees, and the waves were 1 foot. The forecast for the Genesee Valley and Northern Finger Lakes, including Rochester, Geneseo, Canandaigua, Newark, and Fairhaven. Today, a chance of showers late this morning. Showers with a chance of thunderstorms this afternoon. Highs in the upper 70s. South winds 5 to 10 miles an hour, becoming southwest 10 to 15 miles an hour with gusts up to 30 miles an hour. Chance of rain 90%. Tonight, mostly cloudy. Showers with a chance of thunderstorms in the evening, then a chance of showers overnight. Muggy with lows in the mid-60s. Southwest winds 10 to 15 miles an hour with gusts up to 30 miles an hour in the evening, becoming west. Chance of rain 90%. Thursday, partly to mostly sunny. Highs ranging from the lower 70s on the hilltops to the mid-70s across the lower elevations. West winds 5 to 10 miles an hour, increasing to 10 to 15 miles an hour. Thursday night, mostly cloudy in the evening, then clearing. Cooler with lows ranging from the lower 50s inland to the upper 50s along the lake shore. Northwest winds 5 to 10 miles an hour, becoming light. Friday, sunny. Highs ranging from the upper 60s on the hilltops to the lower 70s across the lower elevations. Light winds. The forecast for the Southern Finger Lakes, including Tinian, Seneca Falls, and Auburn. Today, mostly cloudy. Showers likely with a chance of thunderstorms this afternoon. Highs in the upper 70s. South winds 5 to 10 miles an hour, becoming southwest. Chance of rain 70%. Tonight, showers with a chance of thunderstorms in the evening, then a chance of showers and thunderstorms overnight. Muggy with lows in the mid-60s. Southwest winds 10 to 15 miles an hour, becoming west 5 to 10 miles an hour. Chance of rain near 100%. Thursday, partly to mostly sunny. Highs in the mid-70s. West winds 5 to 10 miles an hour, becoming northwest 10 to 15 miles an hour. Thursday night, mostly cloudy in the evening, then clearing. Cooler with lows in the lower 50s. Northwest winds 5 to 10 miles an hour, becoming light. Friday, sunny. Highs around 70. Light winds. And now the extended forecast.

forecast. Saturday, partly cloudy. A chance of showers. Highs around 80. Lows in the lower 50s. Chance of rain 30%. Sunday, mostly cloudy. A 40% chance of showers. Highs in the upper 70s. Lows in the mid 60s. Monday, partly cloudy. Highs in the mid 70s. Lows in the upper 50s. Tuesday, mostly cloudy. A chance of showers. Highs in the lower 80s. Lows in the lower 60s. Chance of rain 50%. This is the NOAA Weather Radio KHA 53 in Rochester. Your source for official weather information across the Western Finger Lakes and the Genesee Valley. KHA 53 operates on a frequency of 162.40 MHz. The 5 a.m. weather at Rochester, it was cloudy. The temperature was 66 degrees Fahrenheit or 19 degrees Celsius, the dew point 59 and the relative humidity 78%. The wind was southwest at 8 miles an hour. The pressure was 30.11 inches and falling. Repeating at Rochester, it was cloudy, temperature 66 degrees. Around the region at 5 a.m. it was partly cloudy, with a temperature of 70 at Niagara Falls and 56 at Elmira. It was mostly cloudy, with a temperature of 70 at Toronto, 63 at Syracuse, 62 at Binghamton, and 67 at Watertown. At Buffalo, it was cloudy, with a temperature of 72. At Oswego, winds were south at 9 knots, with a temperature of 68 degrees. The Central Lake Ontario buoy winds were south at 10 knots, with a temperature of 71 degrees, and the waves were 1 foot. The Rochester, New York climate summary for yesterday, September 8, 2026. Yesterday's high temperature of 79 degrees occurred at 2:07 p.m. Yesterday's low temperature of 53 degrees occurred at 5:14 a.m. No precipitation fell yesterday, which leaves the monthly total at 1.60 inches. The total precipitation for the year still stands at 33.26 inches. There were no heating degree days yesterday. This leaves the monthly total at 5. The yearly total since July 1st is 15. There was one cooling degree day yesterday. This brings the monthly total to 39. The yearly total since January 1st is 594. Yesterday the maximum wind observed was 9 miles an hour from the east. The highest wind gust observed was 13 miles per hour from the east, which occurred at 8:03 p.m. The average wind speed was less than 5 miles per hour yesterday. The record high for today is 98, which occurred in 1959, and the record low is 41, which occurred in 1956. Sunrise today is at 6:44 a.m. and sunset is at 7:31 p.m. The forecast for the Genesee Valley and Northern Finger Lakes, including Rochester, Geneseo, Canandaigua, Newark, and Fairhaven. Today, a chance of showers late this morning. Showers with a chance of thunderstorms this afternoon. Highs in the upper 70s. South winds 5 to 10 miles an hour, becoming southwest 10 to 15 miles an hour with gusts up to 30 miles an hour. Chance of rain 90%. Tonight, mostly cloudy. Showers with a chance of thunderstorms in the evening, then a chance of showers overnight. Muggy with lows in the mid-60s. Southwest winds 10 to 15 miles an hour with gusts up to 30 miles an hour in the evening, becoming west. Chance of rain 90%. Thursday, partly to mostly sunny. Highs ranging from the lower 70s on the hilltops to the mid-70s across the lower elevations. West winds 5 to 10 miles an hour, increasing to 10 to 15 miles an hour. Thursday night, mostly cloudy in the evening, then clearing. Cooler with lows ranging from the lower 50s inland to the upper 50s along the lake shore. Northwest winds 5 to 10 miles an hour, becoming light. Friday, sunny. Highs ranging from the upper 60s on the hilltops to the lower 70s across the lower elevations. Light winds. The forecast for the Southern Finger Lakes, including Tinian, Seneca Falls, and Auburn. Today, mostly cloudy. Showers likely with a chance of thunderstorms this afternoon. Highs in the upper 70s. South winds 5 to 10 miles an hour, becoming southwest. Chance of rain 70%.
Tonight, showers with a chance of thunderstorms in the evening, then a chance of showers and thunderstorms overnight. Muggy with lows in the mid-60s. Southwest winds 10 to 15 miles an hour, becoming west 5 to 10 miles an hour. Chance of rain near 100%. Thursday, partly to mostly sunny. Highs in the mid-70s. West winds 5 to 10 miles an hour, becoming northwest 10 to 15 miles an hour. Thursday night, mostly cloudy in the evening, then clearing. Cooler with lows in the lower 50s. Northwest winds 5 to 10 miles an hour, becoming light. Friday, sunny. Highs around 70. Light winds. And now the extended forecast. Saturday, partly cloudy. A chance of showers. Highs around 80. Lows in the lower 50s. Chance of rain 30%. Sunday, mostly cloudy. A 40% chance of showers. Highs in the upper 70s. Lows in the mid-60s. Monday, partly cloudy. Highs in the mid-70s. Lows in the upper 50s. Tuesday, mostly cloudy. A chance of showers. Highs in the lower 80s. Lows in the lower 60s. Chance of rain 50%. This is the NOAA Weather Radio KHA 53 in Rochester. Your source for official weather information across the Western Finger Lakes and the Genesee Valley. KHA 53 operates on a frequency of 162.40 MHz. The 5 a.m. weather at Rochester, it was cloudy. The temperature was 66 degrees Fahrenheit or 19 degrees Celsius, the dew point 59 and the relative humidity 78%. The wind was southwest at 8 miles an hour. The pressure was 30.11 inches and falling. Repeating at Rochester, it was cloudy, temperature 66 degrees. Around the region at 5 a.m. it was partly cloudy, with a temperature of 70 at Niagara Falls, and 56 at Elmira. It was mostly cloudy, with a temperature of 70 at Toronto, 63 at Syracuse, 62 at Binghamton, and 67 at Watertown. At Buffalo, it was cloudy, with a temperature of 72. At Oswego, winds were south at 9 knots, with a temperature of 68 degrees. The Central Lake Ontario buoy winds were south at 10 knots, with a temperature of 71 degrees, and the waves were 1 foot. The forecast for the Genesee Valley and Northern Finger Lakes, including Rochester, Geneseo, Canandaigua, Newark, and Fairhaven. Today, a chance of showers late this morning. Showers with a chance of thunderstorms this afternoon. Highs in the upper 70s. South winds 5 to 10 miles an hour, becoming southwest 10 to 15 miles an hour with gusts up to 30 miles an hour. Chance of rain 90%. Tonight, mostly cloudy. Showers with a chance of thunderstorms in the evening, then a chance of showers overnight. Muggy with lows in the mid-60s. Southwest winds 10 to 15 miles an hour with gusts up to 30 miles an hour in the evening, becoming west. Chance of rain 90%. Thursday, partly to mostly sunny. Highs ranging from the lower 70s on the hilltops to the mid-70s across the lower elevations. West winds 5 to 10 miles an hour, increasing to 10 to 15 miles an hour. Thursday night, mostly cloudy in the evening, then clearing. Cooler with lows ranging from the lower 50s inland to the upper 50s along the lake shore. Northwest winds 5 to 10 miles an hour, becoming light. Friday, sunny. Highs ranging from the upper 60s on the hilltops to the lower 70s across the lower elevations. Light winds. The forecast for the Southern Finger Lakes, including Tinian, Seneca Falls, and Auburn. Today, mostly cloudy. Showers likely with a chance of thunderstorms this afternoon. Highs in the upper 70s. South winds 5 to 10 miles an hour, becoming southwest. Chance of rain 70%. Tonight, showers with a chance of thunderstorms in the evening, then a chance of showers and thunderstorms overnight. Muggy with lows in the mid-60s. Southwest winds 10 to 15 miles an hour, becoming west 5 to 10 miles an hour. Chance of rain near 100%. Thursday, partly to mostly sunny. Highs in the mid-70s. West winds 5 to 10 miles an hour, becoming northwest 10 to 15 miles an hour. Thursday night, mostly cloudy in the evening, then clearing.
cooler with lows in the lower 50s. Northwest

winds 5 to 10 miles an hour, becoming light. Friday, sunny. Highs around 70. Light winds. And now the extended forecast. Saturday, partly cloudy. A chance of showers. Highs around 80. Lows in the lower 50s. Chance of rain 30%. Sunday, mostly cloudy. A 40% chance of showers. Highs in the upper 70s. Lows in the mid 60s. Monday, partly cloudy. Highs in the mid 70s. Lows in the upper 50s. Tuesday, mostly cloudy. A chance of showers. Highs in the lower 80s. Lows in the lower 60s. Chance of rain 50%. This is the NOAA Weather Radio KHA 53 in Rochester. 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KHA 53 operates on a frequency of 162.40 MHz. The 5 a.m. weather at Rochester, it was cloudy. The temperature was 66 degrees Fahrenheit or 19 degrees Celsius, the dew point 59 and the relative humidity 78%. The wind was southwest at 8 miles an hour. The pressure was 30.11 inches and falling. Repeating at Rochester, it was cloudy, temperature 66 degrees. Around the region at 5 a.m. it was partly cloudy, with a temperature of 70 at Niagara Falls and 56 at Elmira. It was mostly cloudy, with a temperature of 70 at Toronto, 63 at Syracuse, 62 at Binghamton, and 67 at Watertown. At Buffalo, it was cloudy, with a temperature of 72. At Oswego, winds were south at 9 knots, with a temperature of 68 degrees. The Central Lake Ontario buoy winds were south at 10 knots, with a temperature of 71 degrees, and the waves were 1 foot. The forecast for the Genesee Valley and Northern Finger Lakes, including Rochester, Geneseo, Canandaigua, Newark, and Fairhaven. Today, a chance of showers late this morning. Showers with a chance of thunderstorms this afternoon. Highs in the upper 70s. South winds 5 to 10 miles an hour, becoming southwest 10 to 15 miles an hour with gusts up to 30 miles an hour. Chance of rain 90%. Tonight, mostly cloudy. Showers with a chance of thunderstorms in the evening, then a chance of showers overnight. Muggy with lows in the mid-60s. Southwest winds 10 to 15 miles an hour with gusts up to 30 miles an hour in the evening, becoming west. Chance of rain 90%. Thursday, partly to mostly sunny. Highs ranging from the lower 70s on the hilltops to the mid-70s across the lower elevations. West winds 5 to 10 miles an hour, increasing to 10 to 15 miles an hour. Thursday night, mostly cloudy in the evening, then clearing. Cooler with lows ranging from the lower 50s inland to the upper 50s along the lake shore. Northwest winds 5 to 10 miles an hour, becoming light. Friday, sunny. Highs ranging from the upper 60s on the hilltops to the lower 70s across the lower elevations. Light winds. The forecast for the Southern Finger Lakes, including Tenyan, Seneca Falls, and Auburn. Today, mostly cloudy. Showers likely with a chance of thunderstorms this afternoon. Highs in the upper 70s. South winds 5 to 10 miles an hour, becoming southwest. Chance of rain 70%. Tonight, showers with a chance of thunderstorms in the evening, then a chance of showers and thunderstorms overnight. Muggy with lows in the mid-60s. Southwest winds 10 to 15 miles an hour, becoming west 5 to 10 miles an hour. Chance of rain near 100%. Thursday, partly to mostly sunny. Highs in the mid-70s. West winds 5 to 10 miles an hour, becoming northwest 10 to 15 miles an hour. Thursday night, mostly cloudy in the evening, then clearing. Cooler with lows in the lower 50s. Northwest winds 5 to 10 miles an hour, becoming light. Friday, sunny. Highs around 70. Light winds. And now the extended forecast. Saturday, partly cloudy. A chance of showers. Highs around 80. Lows in the lower 50s. Chance of rain 30%. Sunday, mostly cloudy. A 40% chance of showers. Highs in the upper 70s. Lows in the mid-60s. Monday.

Partly cloudy. Highs in the mid-70s. Lows in the upper 50s. Tuesday, mostly cloudy. A chance of showers. Highs in the lower 80s. Lows in the lower 60s. Chance of rain 50%. This is the NOAA Weather Radio KHA 53 in Rochester. 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KHA 53 operates on a frequency of 162.40 MHz. The 5 a.m. weather at Rochester, it was cloudy. The temperature was 66 degrees Fahrenheit or 19 degrees Celsius, the dew point 59 and the relative humidity 78%. The wind was southwest at 8 miles an hour. The pressure was 30.11 inches and falling. Repeating at Rochester, it was cloudy, temperature 66 degrees. Around the region at 5 a.m. it was partly cloudy, with a temperature of 70 at Niagara Falls and 56 at Elmira. It was mostly cloudy, with a temperature of 70 at Toronto, 63 at Syracuse, 62 at Binghamton, and 67 at Watertown. At Buffalo, it was cloudy, with a temperature of 72. At Oswego, winds were south at 9 knots, with a temperature of 68 degrees. The Central Lake Ontario buoy winds were south at 10 knots, with a temperature of 71 degrees, and the waves were 1 foot. The forecast for the Genesee Valley and Northern Finger Lakes, including Rochester, Geneseo, Canandaigua, Newark, and Fairhaven. Today, a chance of showers late this morning. Showers with a chance of thunderstorms this afternoon. Highs in the upper 70s. South winds 5 to 10 miles an hour, becoming southwest 10 to 15 miles an hour with gusts up to 30 miles an hour. Chance of rain 90%. Tonight, mostly cloudy. Showers with a chance of thunderstorms in the evening, then a chance of showers overnight. Muggy with lows in the mid-60s. Southwest winds 10 to 15 miles an hour with gusts up to 30 miles an hour in the evening, becoming west. Chance of rain 90%. Thursday, partly to mostly sunny. Highs ranging from the lower 70s on the hilltops to the mid-70s across the lower elevations. West winds 5 to 10 miles an hour, increasing to 10 to 15 miles an hour. Thursday night, mostly cloudy in the evening, then clearing. Cooler with lows ranging from the lower 50s inland to the upper 50s along the lake shore. Northwest winds 5 to 10 miles an hour, becoming light. Friday, sunny. Highs ranging from the upper 60s on the hilltops to the lower 70s across the lower elevations. Light winds. The forecast for the Southern Finger Lakes, including Tinian, Seneca Falls, and Auburn. Today, mostly cloudy. Showers likely with a chance of thunderstorms this afternoon. Highs in the upper 70s. South winds 5 to 10 miles an hour, becoming southwest. Chance of rain 70%. Tonight, showers with a chance of thunderstorms in the evening, then a chance of showers and thunderstorms overnight. Muggy with lows in the mid-60s. Southwest winds 10 to 15 miles an hour, becoming west 5 to 10 miles an hour. Chance of rain near 100%. Thursday, partly to mostly sunny. Highs in the mid-70s. West winds 5 to 10 miles an hour, becoming northwest 10 to 15 miles an hour. Thursday night, mostly cloudy in the evening, then clearing. Cooler with lows in the lower 50s. Northwest winds 5 to 10 miles an hour, becoming light. Friday, sunny. Highs around 70. Light winds. And now the extended forecast. Saturday, partly cloudy. A chance of showers. Highs around 80. Lows in the lower 50s. Chance of rain 30%. Sunday, mostly cloudy. A 40% chance of showers. Highs in the upper 70s. Lows in the mid-60s. Monday, partly cloudy. Highs in the mid-70s. Lows in the upper 50s. Tuesday, mostly cloudy. A chance of showers. Highs in the lower 80s. Lows in the lower 60s. Chance of rain 50%. Open Lake Forecast, 4, the Niagara River to Hamlin Beach beyond 5 miles from shore. Today, south winds 5 to 15 knots becoming southwest 15 to 20 knots. A chance of showers early, then showers.

showers with a chance of thunderstorms late. Waves 1 to 3 feet, building to 2 to 4 feet. Tonight, southwest winds 15 to 20 knots becoming west. Showers likely with a chance of thunderstorms early, then a chance of showers late in the evening. Waves 3 to 5 feet subsiding to 2 to 4 feet. Thursday, west winds 15 to 20 knots. Waves 2 to 4 feet. Thursday night, northwest winds 15 to 20 knots diminishing to 10 to 15 knots. Waves 2 to 4 feet subsiding to 1 to 3 feet. Friday, northwest winds 10 knots or less becoming south. Waves 2 feet or less. Saturday, south winds 10 knots or less becoming southwest. A chance of showers Saturday night. Waves 1 foot or less. Sunday, west winds 5 to 10 knots becoming northwest. A chance of showers during the day. Waves 1 foot or less. Winds and waves higher in and near thunderstorms. Open lake forecast, 4, Helen Beach to Mexico Bay beyond 5 miles from shore. Today, south winds 15 to 20 knots. Showers likely this morning, then showers with a chance of thunderstorms this afternoon. Waves 1 to 3 feet, building to 2 to 4 feet. Tonight, southwest winds 15 to 25 knots becoming west. Showers with a chance of thunderstorms in the evening, then a chance of showers after midnight. Waves 2 to 4 feet, building to 3 to 5 feet. Thursday, west winds 15 to 20 knots. Waves 3 to 6 feet. Thursday night, northwest winds 15 to 20 knots diminishing to 10 to 15 knots. Waves 3 to 6 feet subsiding to 2 to 4 feet. Friday, northwest winds 5 to 10 knots becoming south. Waves 2 feet or less. Saturday, south winds 5 to 15 knots increasing to 15 to 20 knots. A chance of showers Saturday night. Waves 1 to 3 feet. Sunday, southwest winds 5 to 15 knots becoming northwest. A chance of showers. Waves 1 to 3 feet. Winds and waves higher in and near thunderstorms. This is the NOAA Weather Radio KHA 53 in Rochester. Your source for official weather information across the Western Finger Lakes and the Genesee Valley. KHA 53 operates on a frequency of 162.40 MHz. The 6 a.m. weather at Rochester, it was cloudy. The temperature was 67 degrees Fahrenheit or 19 degrees Celsius, the dew point 60 and the relative humidity 78%. The wind was southwest at 6 miles an hour. The pressure was 30.10 inches and falling. Repeating at Rochester, it was cloudy, temperature 67 degrees. Around the region at 6 a.m. it was mostly cloudy, with a temperature of 73 at Buffalo, 70 at Niagara Falls, 57 at Elmira, and 62 at Binghamton. It was cloudy, with a temperature of 64 at Syracuse, and 67 at Watertown. At Oswego, winds were south at 9 knots, with a temperature of 67 degrees. The Central Lake Ontario buoy winds were south at 12 knots, with a temperature of 71 degrees, and the waves were 2 feet. The forecast for the Genesee Valley and Northern Finger Lakes, including Rochester, Geneseo, Canandaigua, Newark, and Fairhaven. Today, a chance of showers late this morning. Showers with a chance of thunderstorms this afternoon. Highs in the upper 70s. South winds 5 to 10 miles an hour, becoming southwest 10 to 15 miles an hour with gusts up to 30 miles an hour. Chance of rain 90%. Tonight, mostly cloudy. Showers with a chance of thunderstorms in the evening, then a chance of showers overnight. Muggy with lows in the mid-60s. Southwest winds 10 to 15 miles an hour with gusts up to 30 miles an hour in the evening, becoming west. Chance of rain 90%. Thursday, partly to mostly sunny. Highs ranging from the lower 70s on the hilltops to the mid-70s across the lower elevations. West winds 5 to 10 miles an hour, increasing to 10 to 15 miles an hour. Thursday night, mostly cloudy in the evening, then clearing. Cooler with lows ranging from the lower 50s inland to the upper 50s along the lake shore. Northwest winds 5 to 10 miles an hour, becoming light. Friday, sunny. Highs ranging from the upper 60s on the hilltops to the lower 70s across the lower elevations. Light winds.
The forecast for the Southern Finger Lakes, including Penang, Seneca Falls, and Auburn. Today, mostly cloudy. Showers likely with a chance of thunderstorms this afternoon. Highs in the upper 70s. South winds 5 to 10 miles an hour, becoming southwest. Chance of rain 70%. Tonight, showers with a chance of thunderstorms in the evening, then a chance of showers and thunderstorms overnight. Muggy with lows in the mid-60s. Southwest winds 10 to 15 miles an hour, becoming west 5 to 10 miles an hour. Chance of rain near 100%. Thursday, partly to mostly sunny. Highs in the mid-70s. West winds 5 to 10 miles an hour, becoming northwest 10 to 15 miles an hour. Thursday night, mostly cloudy in the evening, then clearing. Cooler with lows in the lower 50s. Northwest winds 5 to 10 miles an hour, becoming light. Friday, sunny. Highs around 70. Light winds. And now the extended forecast. Saturday, partly cloudy. A chance of showers. Highs around 80. Lows in the lower 50s. Chance of rain 30%. Sunday, mostly cloudy. A 40% chance of showers. Highs in the upper 70s. Lows in the mid-60s. Monday, partly cloudy. Highs in the mid-70s. Lows in the upper 50s. Tuesday, mostly cloudy. A chance of showers. Highs in the lower 80s. Lows in the lower 60s. Chance of rain 50%. This is the NOAA Weather Radio KHA 53 in Rochester. Your source for official weather information across the Western Finger Lakes and the Genesee Valley. KHA 53 operates on a frequency of 162.40 MHz. The 6 a.m. weather at Rochester, it was cloudy. The temperature was 67 degrees Fahrenheit or 19 degrees Celsius, the dew point 60 and the relative humidity 78%. The wind was southwest at 6 miles an hour. The pressure was 30.10 inches and falling. Repeating at Rochester, it was cloudy, temperature 67 degrees. Around the region at 6 a.m. it was mostly cloudy, with a temperature of 73 at Buffalo, 70 at Niagara Falls, 57 at Elmira, and 62 at Binghamton. It was cloudy, with a temperature of 64 at Syracuse, and 67 at Watertown. At Oswego, winds were south at 9 knots, with a temperature of 67 degrees. The Central Lake Ontario buoy winds were south at 12 knots, with a temperature of 71 degrees, and the waves were 2 feet. The forecast for the Genesee Valley and Northern Finger Lakes, including Rochester, Geneseo, Canandaigua, Newark, and Fairhaven. Today, a chance of showers late this morning. Showers with a chance of thunderstorms this afternoon. Highs in the upper 70s. South winds 5 to 10 miles an hour, becoming southwest 10 to 15 miles an hour with gusts up to 30 miles an hour. Chance of rain 90%. Tonight, mostly cloudy. Showers with a chance of thunderstorms in the evening, then a chance of showers overnight. Muggy with lows in the mid-60s. Southwest winds 10 to 15 miles an hour with gusts up to 30 miles an hour in the evening, becoming west. Chance of rain 90%. Thursday, partly to mostly sunny. Highs ranging from the lower 70s on the hilltops to the mid-70s across the lower elevations. West winds 5 to 10 miles an hour, increasing to 10 to 15 miles an hour. Thursday night, mostly cloudy in the evening, then clearing. Cooler with lows ranging from the lower 50s inland to the upper 50s along the lake shore. Northwest winds 5 to 10 miles an hour, becoming light. Friday, sunny. Highs ranging from the upper 60s on the hilltops to the lower 70s across the lower elevations. Light winds. The forecast for the Southern Finger Lakes, including Penang, Seneca Falls, and Auburn. Today, mostly cloudy. Showers likely with a chance of thunderstorms this afternoon. Highs in the upper 70s. South winds 5 to 10 miles an hour, becoming southwest. Chance of rain 70%. Tonight, showers with a chance of thunderstorms in the evening, then a chance of showers and thunderstorms overnight. Muggy with lows in the mid-60s. Southwest winds 10 to 15 miles an hour, becoming west 5 to 10 miles an hour.
chance of rain near 100%. Thursday, partly to mostly sunny.

highs in the mid-70s. West winds 5 to 10 miles an hour, becoming northwest 10 to 15 miles an hour. Thursday night, mostly cloudy in the evening, then clearing. Cooler with lows in the lower 50s. Northwest winds 5 to 10 miles an hour, becoming light. Friday, sunny. Highs around 70. Light winds. And now the extended forecast. Saturday, partly cloudy. A chance of showers. Highs around 80. Lows in the lower 50s. Chance of rain 30%. Sunday, mostly cloudy. A 40% chance of showers. Highs in the upper 70s. Lows in the mid 60s. Monday, partly cloudy. Highs in the mid 70s. Lows in the upper 50s. Tuesday, mostly cloudy. A chance of showers. Highs in the lower 80s. Lows in the lower 60s. Chance of rain 50%. This is the NOAA Weather Radio KHA53 in Rochester. 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KHA53 operates on a frequency of 162.40 MHz. The 6 a.m. weather at Rochester, it was cloudy. The temperature was 67 degrees Fahrenheit or 19 degrees Celsius, the dew point 60 and the relative humidity 78%. The wind was southwest at 6 miles an hour. The pressure was 30.10 inches and falling. Repeating at Rochester, it was cloudy, temperature 67 degrees. The Rochester, New York climate summary for yesterday, September 8, 2026. Yesterday's high temperature of 79 degrees occurred at 2:07 p.m. Yesterday's low temperature of 53 degrees occurred at 5:14 a.m. No precipitation fell yesterday, which leaves the monthly total at 1.60 inches. The total precipitation for the year still stands at 33.26 inches. There were no heating degree days yesterday. This leaves the monthly total at 5. The yearly total since July 1st is 15. There was one cooling degree day yesterday. This brings the monthly total to 39. The yearly total since January 1st is 594. Yesterday the maximum wind observed was 9 miles an hour from the east. The highest wind gust observed was 13 miles per hour from the east, which occurred at 8:03 p.m. The average wind speed was less than 5 miles per hour yesterday. The record high for today is 98, which occurred in 1959, and the record low is 41, which occurred in 1956. Sunrise today is at 6:44 a.m. and sunset is at 7:31 p.m. Around the region at 6 a.m. it was mostly cloudy, with a temperature of 73 at Buffalo, 70 at Niagara Falls, 70 at Toronto, 57 at Elmira, and 62 at Binghamton. It was cloudy, with a temperature of 64 at Syracuse, and 67 at Watertown. At Oswego, winds were south at 9 knots, with a temperature of 67 degrees. The Central Lake Ontario buoy winds were south at 12 knots, with a temperature of 71 degrees, and the waves were 2 feet. The forecast for the Genesee Valley and Northern Finger Lakes, including Rochester, Geneseo, Canandaigua, Newark, and Fairhaven. Today, a chance of showers late this morning. Showers with a chance of thunderstorms this afternoon. Highs in the upper 70s. South winds 5 to 10 miles an hour, becoming southwest 10 to 15 miles an hour with gusts up to 30 miles an hour. Chance of rain 90%. Tonight, mostly cloudy. Showers with a chance of thunderstorms in the evening, then a chance of showers overnight. Muggy with lows in the mid-60s. Southwest winds 10 to 15 miles an hour with gusts up to 30 miles an hour in the evening, becoming west. Chance of rain 90%. Thursday, partly to mostly sunny. Highs ranging from the lower 70s on the hilltops to the mid-70s across the lower elevations. West winds 5 to 10 miles an hour, increasing to 10 to 15 miles an hour. Thursday night, mostly cloudy in the evening, then clearing. Cooler with lows ranging from the lower 50s inland to the upper 50s along the lake shore. Northwest winds 5 to 10 miles an hour, becoming light. Friday, sunny. Highs ranging from the upper 60s on the hilltops to the lower 70s across the lower elevations. Light winds. The forecast for the southern

Coming light. Friday, sunny. Highs around 70. Light winds. And now the extended forecast. Saturday, partly cloudy. A chance of showers. Highs around 80. Lows in the lower 50s. Chance of rain 30%. Sunday, mostly cloudy. A 40% chance of showers. Highs in the upper 70s. Lows in the mid 60s. Monday, partly cloudy. Highs in the mid 70s. Lows in the upper 50s. Tuesday, mostly cloudy. A chance of showers. Highs in the lower 80s. Lows in the lower 60s. Chance of rain 50%. This is the NOAA Weather Radio KHA 53 in Rochester. Your source for official weather information across the Western Finger Lakes and the Genesee Valley. KHA 53 operates on a frequency of 162.40 MHz. The 6 a.m. weather at Rochester, it was cloudy. The temperature was 67 degrees Fahrenheit or 19 degrees Celsius, the dew point 60 and the relative humidity 78%. The wind was southwest at 6 miles an hour. The pressure was 30.10 inches and falling. Repeating at Rochester, it was cloudy, temperature 67 degrees. Around the region at 6 a.m. it was mostly cloudy, with a temperature of 73 at Buffalo, 70 at Niagara Falls, 70 at Toronto, 57 at Elmira, and 62 at Binghamton. It was cloudy, with a temperature of 64 at Syracuse, and 67 at Watertown. At Oswego, winds were south at 9 knots, with a temperature of 67 degrees. The Central Lake Ontario buoy winds were south at 12 knots, with a temperature of 71 degrees, and the waves were 2 feet. The forecast for the Genesee Valley and Northern Finger Lakes, including Rochester, Geneseo, Canandaigua, Newark, and Fairhaven. Today, a chance of showers late this morning. Showers with a chance of thunderstorms this afternoon. Highs in the upper 70s. South winds 5 to 10 miles an hour, becoming southwest 10 to 15 miles an hour with gusts up to 30 miles an hour. Chance of rain 90%. Tonight, mostly cloudy. Showers with a chance of thunderstorms in the evening, then a chance of showers overnight. Muggy with lows in the mid-60s. Southwest winds 10 to 15 miles an hour with gusts up to 30 miles an hour in the evening, becoming west. Chance of rain 90%. Thursday, partly to mostly sunny. Highs ranging from the lower 70s on the hilltops to the mid-70s across the lower elevations. West winds 5 to 10 miles an hour, increasing to 10 to 15 miles an hour. Thursday night, mostly cloudy in the evening, then clearing. Cooler with lows ranging from the lower 50s inland to the upper 50s along the lake shore. Northwest winds 5 to 10 miles an hour, becoming light. Friday, sunny. Highs ranging from the upper 60s on the hilltops to the lower 70s across the lower elevations. Light winds. The forecast for the Southern Finger Lakes, including Pinyan, Seneca Falls, and Auburn. Today, mostly cloudy. Showers likely with a chance of thunderstorms this afternoon. Highs in the upper 70s. South winds 5 to 10 miles an hour, becoming southwest. Chance of rain 70%. Tonight, showers with a chance of thunderstorms in the evening, then a chance of showers and thunderstorms overnight. Muggy with lows in the mid-60s. Southwest winds 10 to 15 miles an hour, becoming west 5 to 10 miles an hour. Chance of rain near 100%. Thursday, partly to mostly sunny. Highs in the mid-70s. West winds 5 to 10 miles an hour, becoming northwest 10 to 15 miles an hour. Thursday night, mostly cloudy in the evening, then clearing. Cooler with lows in the lower 50s. Northwest winds 5 to 10 miles an hour, becoming light. Friday, sunny. Highs around 70. Light winds. And now the extended forecast. Saturday, partly cloudy. A chance of showers. Highs around 80. Lows in the lower 50s. Chance of rain 30%. Sunday, mostly cloudy. A 40% chance of showers. Highs in the upper 70s. Lows in the mid-60s. Monday, partly cloudy. Highs in the mid-70s.
lows in the upper 50s.

Tuesday, mostly cloudy. A chance of showers. Highs in the lower 80s. Lows in the lower 60s. Chance of rain 50%. This is the NOAA Weather Radio KHA 53 in Rochester. Your source for official weather information across the Western Finger Lakes and the Genesee Valley. KHA 53 operates on a frequency of 162.40 MHz. The 6 a.m. weather at Rochester, it was cloudy. The temperature was 67 degrees Fahrenheit or 19 degrees Celsius, the dew point 60 and the relative humidity 78%. The wind was southwest at 6 miles an hour. The pressure was 30.10 inches and falling. Repeating at Rochester, it was cloudy, temperature 67 degrees. Around the region at 6 a.m. it was mostly cloudy, with a temperature of 73 at Buffalo, 70 at Niagara Falls, 70 at Toronto, 57 at Elmira, and 62 at Binghamton. It was cloudy, with a temperature of 64 at Syracuse, and 67 at Watertown. At Oswego, winds were south at 9 knots, with a temperature of 67 degrees. The Central Lake Ontario buoy winds were south at 12 knots, with a temperature of 71 degrees, and the waves were 2 feet. The forecast for the Genesee Valley and Northern Finger Lakes, including Rochester, Geneseo, Canandaigua, Newark, and Fairhaven. Today, a chance of showers late this morning. Showers with a chance of thunderstorms this afternoon. Highs in the upper 70s. South winds 5 to 10 miles an hour, becoming southwest 10 to 15 miles an hour with gusts up to 30 miles an hour. Chance of rain 90%. Tonight, mostly cloudy. Showers with a chance of thunderstorms in the evening, then a chance of showers overnight. Muggy with lows in the mid-60s. Southwest winds 10 to 15 miles an hour with gusts up to 30 miles an hour in the evening, becoming west. Chance of rain 90%. Thursday, partly to mostly sunny. Highs ranging from the lower 70s on the hilltops to the mid-70s across the lower elevations. West winds 5 to 10 miles an hour, increasing to 10 to 15 miles an hour. Thursday night, mostly cloudy in the evening, then clearing. Cooler with lows ranging from the lower 50s inland to the upper 50s along the lake shore. Northwest winds 5 to 10 miles an hour, becoming light. Friday, sunny. Highs ranging from the upper 60s on the hilltops to the lower 70s across the lower elevations. Light winds. The forecast for the Southern Finger Lakes, including Pinyan, Seneca Falls, and Auburn. Today, mostly cloudy. Showers likely with a chance of thunderstorms this afternoon. Highs in the upper 70s. South winds 5 to 10 miles an hour, becoming southwest. Chance of rain 70%. Tonight, showers with a chance of thunderstorms in the evening, then a chance of showers and thunderstorms overnight. Muggy with lows in the mid-60s. Southwest winds 10 to 15 miles an hour, becoming west 5 to 10 miles an hour. Chance of rain near 100%. Thursday, partly to mostly sunny. Highs in the mid-70s. West winds 5 to 10 miles an hour, becoming northwest 10 to 15 miles an hour. Thursday night, mostly cloudy in the evening, then clearing. Cooler with lows in the lower 50s. Northwest winds 5 to 10 miles an hour, becoming light. Friday, sunny. Highs around 70. Light winds. And now the extended forecast. Saturday, partly cloudy. A chance of showers. Highs around 80. Lows in the lower 50s. Chance of rain 30%. Sunday, mostly cloudy. A 40% chance of showers. Highs in the upper 70s. Lows in the mid-60s. Monday, partly cloudy. Highs in the mid-70s. Lows in the upper 50s. Tuesday, mostly cloudy. A chance of showers. Highs in the lower 80s. Lows in the lower 60s. Chance of rain 50%. This is the NOAA Weather Radio KHA 53 in Rochester. Your source for official weather information across the Western Finger Lakes and the Genesee Valley. KHA 53 operates on a frequency of 162.40 MHz. The 6 a.m. weather at Rochester, it was cloudy. The temperature was 67 degrees Fahrenheit or 19 degrees Celsius.

The dew point 60 and the relative humidity 78%. The wind was southwest at 6 miles an hour. The pressure was 30.10 inches and falling. Repeating at Rochester, it was cloudy, temperature 67 degrees. Around the region at 6 a.m. it was mostly cloudy, with a temperature of 73 at Buffalo, 70 at Niagara Falls, 70 at Toronto, 57 at Elmira, and 62 at Binghamton. It was cloudy, with a temperature of 64 at Syracuse, and 67 at Watertown. At Oswego, winds were south at 9 knots, with a temperature of 67 degrees. The Central Lake Ontario buoy winds were south at 12 knots, with a temperature of 71 degrees, and the waves were 2 feet. The Nearshore Marine Forecast, 4, the Niagara River to Hamlin Beach along Lake Ontario. Today, south winds 5 to 15 knots, becoming southwest 15 to 20 knots. A chance of showers early, then showers. Showers with a chance of thunderstorms late. Waves 2 feet or less. Tonight, southwest winds 15 to 20 knots, becoming west. Showers with a chance of thunderstorms in the evening. Waves 1 to 3 feet, building to 2 to 4 feet, then subsiding to 1 to 3 feet. Thursday, west winds 10 to 15 knots. Mostly sunny. Waves 1 to 3 feet. Thursday night, northwest winds 15 to 20 knots, diminishing to 5 to 15 knots. Mostly cloudy in the evening, then clearing. Waves 1 to 3 feet. Friday, northwest winds 10 knots or less, becoming south. Mainly clear. Waves 2 feet or less. Saturday, south winds 10 knots or less, becoming southwest. A chance of showers Saturday night. Waves 1 foot or less. Sunday, southwest winds 5 to 10 knots, becoming northwest. A chance of showers during the day. Waves 2 feet or less. Winds and waves higher and near thunderstorms. The Nearshore Marine Forecast, 4, Hamlin Beach to Sodus Bay. Today, south winds 5 to 15 knots, becoming southwest. A chance of showers early, then showers late this morning. Showers with a chance of thunderstorms this afternoon. Waves 1 foot or less. Tonight, southwest winds 15 to 20 knots, becoming west. Showers with a chance of thunderstorms in the evening. Waves 1 to 3 feet. Thursday, west winds 15 to 20 knots. Partly to mostly sunny. Waves 1 to 3 feet, building to 2 to 4 feet. Thursday night, northwest winds 15 to 20 knots, diminishing to 10 to 15 knots. Mostly cloudy in the evening, then clearing. Waves 2 to 4 feet. Friday, northwest winds 10 knots or less, becoming south. Mainly clear. Waves 2 feet or less. Saturday, south winds 5 to 10 knots. A chance of showers Saturday night. Waves 1 foot or less. Sunday, southwest winds 5 to 10 knots, becoming northwest. A chance of showers. Waves 1 to 3 feet. Winds and waves higher and near thunderstorms. The water temperature off Rochester is 54 degrees. The Nearshore Marine Forecast, 4, Sodus Bay to Mexico Bay. Today, south winds 10 to 15 knots. A chance of showers late this morning. Showers early this afternoon, then showers with a chance of thunderstorms late. Waves 2 feet or less. Tonight, southwest winds 10 to 15 knots, becoming west 15 to 20 knots. Showers with a chance of thunderstorms in the evening, then a chance of showers overnight. Waves 2 feet or less. Tonight, southwest winds 10 to 15 knots, becoming west 15 to 20 knots. Showers with a chance of thunderstorms in the evening, then a chance of showers overnight. Waves 1 foot or less, building to 2 to 4 feet. Thursday, west winds 15 to 20 knots. Partly to mostly sunny. Waves 2 to 4 feet, building to 3 to 5 feet. Waves occasionally around 6 feet. Thursday night, west winds 15 to 20 knots, becoming north 10 to 15 knots. Becoming mainly clear. Waves 3 to 5 feet, subsiding to 2 to 3 feet. Waves occasionally around 6 feet. Friday, northwest winds 10 knots or less, becoming south. Mainly clear. Waves 2 feet or less. Saturday, southeast winds 5 to 15 knots, becoming south. A chance of showers Saturday night,

drops to the mid-70s across the lower elevations. West winds 5 to 10 miles an hour, increasing to 10 to 15 miles an hour. Thursday night, mostly cloudy in the evening, then clearing. Cooler with lows ranging from the lower 50s inland to the upper 50s along the lake shore. Northwest winds 5 to 10 miles an hour, becoming light. Friday, sunny. Highs ranging from the upper 60s on the hilltops to the lower 70s across the lower elevations. Light winds. The forecast for the Southern Finger Lakes, including Pinyan, Seneca Falls, and Auburn. Today, mostly cloudy. Showers likely with a chance of thunderstorms this afternoon. Highs in the upper 70s. South winds 5 to 10 miles an hour, becoming southwest. Chance of rain 70%. Tonight, showers with a chance of thunderstorms in the evening, then a chance of showers and thunderstorms overnight. Muggy with lows in the mid-60s. Southwest winds 10 to 15 miles an hour, becoming west 5 to 10 miles an hour. Chance of rain near 100%. Thursday, partly to mostly sunny. Highs in the mid-70s. West winds 5 to 10 miles an hour, becoming northwest 10 to 15 miles an hour. Thursday night, mostly cloudy in the evening, then clearing. Cooler with lows in the lower 50s. Northwest winds 5 to 10 miles an hour, becoming light. Friday, sunny. Highs around 70. Light winds. And now the extended forecast. Saturday, partly cloudy. A chance of showers. Highs around 80. Lows in the lower 50s. Chance of rain 30%. Sunday, mostly cloudy. A 40% chance of showers. Highs in the upper 70s. Lows in the mid-60s. Monday, partly cloudy. Highs in the mid-70s. Lows in the upper 50s. Tuesday, mostly cloudy. A chance of showers. Highs in the lower 80s. Lows in the lower 60s. Chance of rain 50%. The Rochester, New York climate summary for yesterday, September 8, 2026. Yesterday's high temperature of 79 degrees occurred at 2:07 p.m. Yesterday's low temperature of 53 degrees occurred at 5:14 a.m. No precipitation fell yesterday, which leaves the monthly total at 1.60 inches. The total precipitation for the year still stands at 33.26 inches. There were no heating degree days yesterday. This leaves the monthly total at 5. The yearly total since July 1st is 15. There was one cooling degree day yesterday. This brings the monthly total to 39. The yearly total since January 1st is 594. Yesterday the maximum wind observed was 9 miles an hour from the east. The highest wind gust observed was 13 miles per hour from the east, which occurred at 8:03 p.m. The average wind speed was less than 5 miles per hour yesterday. The record high for today is 98, which occurred in 1959, and the record low is 41, which occurred in 1956. Sunrise today is at 6:44 a.m. and sunset is at 7:31 p.m. This is the NOAA Weather Radio KHA-53 in Rochester. 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KHA-53 operates on a frequency of 162.40 MHz. The 6 a.m. weather at Rochester, it was cloudy. The temperature was 67 degrees Fahrenheit or 19 degrees Celsius, the dew point 60 and the relative humidity 78%. The wind was southwest at 6 miles an hour. The pressure was 30.10 inches and falling. Repeating at Rochester, it was cloudy, temperature 67 degrees. Around the region at 6 a.m. it was mostly cloudy, with a temperature of 73 at Buffalo, 70 at Niagara Falls, 70 at Toronto, 57 at Elmira, and 62 at Binghamton. It was cloudy, with a temperature of 64 at Syracuse, and 67 at Watertown. At Oswego, winds were south at 9 knots, with a temperature of 67 degrees. The Central Lake Ontario buoy winds were south at 12 knots, with a temperature of 71 degrees, and the waves were 2 feet. The forecast for the Genesee Valley and Northern Finger Lakes, including Rochester, Geneseo, Canandaigua, Newark, and Fairhaven. Today, a chance of showers late this morning.
showers with a chance of thunderstorms this afternoon. Highs in the upper 70s. South winds 5 to 10 miles an hour, becoming southwest 10 to 15 miles an hour with gusts up to 30 miles an hour. Chance of rain 90%. Tonight, mostly cloudy. Showers with a chance of thunderstorms in the evening, then a chance of showers overnight. Muggy with lows in the mid-60s. Southwest winds 10 to 15 miles an hour with gusts up to 30 miles an hour in the evening, becoming west. Chance of rain 90%. Thursday, partly to mostly sunny. Highs ranging from the lower 70s on the hilltops to the mid-70s across the lower elevations. West winds 5 to 10 miles an hour, increasing to 10 to 15 miles an hour. Thursday night, mostly cloudy in the evening, then clearing. Cooler with lows ranging from the lower 50s inland to the upper 50s along the lake shore. Northwest winds 5 to 10 miles an hour, becoming light. Friday, sunny. Highs ranging from the upper 60s on the hilltops to the lower 70s across the lower elevations. Light winds. The forecast for the Southern Finger Lakes, including Pinyan, Seneca Falls, and Auburn. Today, mostly cloudy. Showers likely with a chance of thunderstorms this afternoon. Highs in the upper 70s. South winds 5 to 10 miles an hour, becoming southwest. Chance of rain 70%. Tonight, showers with a chance of thunderstorms in the evening, then a chance of showers and thunderstorms overnight. Muggy with lows in the mid-60s. Southwest winds 10 to 15 miles an hour, becoming west 5 to 10 miles an hour. Chance of rain near 100%. Thursday, partly to mostly sunny. Highs in the mid-70s. West winds 5 to 10 miles an hour, becoming northwest 10 to 15 miles an hour. Thursday night, mostly cloudy in the evening, then clearing. Cooler with lows in the lower 50s. Northwest winds 5 to 10 miles an hour, becoming light. Friday, sunny. Highs around 70. Light winds. And now the extended forecast. Saturday, partly cloudy. A chance of showers. Highs around 80. Lows in the lower 50s. Chance of rain 30%. Sunday, mostly cloudy. A 40% chance of showers. Highs in the upper 70s. Lows in the mid-60s. Monday, partly cloudy. Highs in the mid-70s. Lows in the upper 50s. Tuesday, mostly cloudy. A chance of showers. Highs in the lower 80s. Lows in the lower 60s. Chance of rain 50%. 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KHA-53 operates on a frequency of 162.40 MHz. The 6 a.m. weather at Rochester, it was cloudy. The temperature was 67 degrees Fahrenheit or 19 degrees Celsius, the dew point 60 and the relative humidity 78%. The wind was southwest at 6 miles an hour. The pressure was 30.10 inches and falling. Repeating at Rochester, it was cloudy, temperature 67 degrees. Around the region at 6 a.m. it was mostly cloudy, with a temperature of 73 at Buffalo, 70 at Niagara Falls, 70 at Toronto, 57 at Elmira, and 62 at Binghamton. It was cloudy, with a temperature of 64 at Syracuse, and 67 at Watertown. At Oswego, winds were south at 9 knots, with a temperature of 67 degrees. The Central Lake Ontario buoy winds were south at 12 knots, with a temperature of 71 degrees, and the waves were 2 feet. The forecast for the Genesee Valley and Northern Finger Lakes, including Rochester, Geneseo, Canandaigua, Newark, and Fairhaven. Today, a chance of showers late this morning. Showers with a chance of thunderstorms this afternoon. Highs in the upper 70s. South winds 5 to 10 miles an hour, becoming southwest 10 to 15 miles an hour with gusts up to 30 miles an hour. Chance of rain 90%. Tonight, mostly cloudy. Showers with a chance of thunderstorms in the evening, then a chance of showers overnight. Muggy with lows in the mid-60s. Southwest winds 10 to 15 miles an hour with gusts up to 30 miles an hour in the evening, becoming west. Chance of rain 90%.
Thursday, partly

mostly sunny. Highs ranging from the lower 70s on the hilltops to the mid-70s across the lower elevations. West winds 5 to 10 miles an hour, increasing to 10 to 15 miles an hour. Thursday night, mostly cloudy in the evening, then clearing. Cooler with lows ranging from the lower 50s inland to the upper 50s along the lake shore. Northwest winds 5 to 10 miles an hour, becoming light. Friday, sunny. Highs ranging from the upper 60s on the hilltops to the lower 70s across the lower elevations. Light winds. The forecast for the Southern Finger Lakes, including Pinyan, Seneca Falls, and Auburn. Today, mostly cloudy. Showers likely with a chance of thunderstorms this afternoon. Highs in the upper 70s. South winds 5 to 10 miles an hour, becoming southwest. Chance of rain 70%. Tonight, showers with a chance of thunderstorms in the evening, then a chance of showers and thunderstorms overnight. Monday with lows in the mid-60s. Southwest winds 10 to 15 miles an hour, becoming west 5 to 10 miles an hour. Chance of rain near 100%. Thursday, partly to mostly sunny. Highs in the mid-70s. West winds 5 to 10 miles an hour, becoming northwest 10 to 15 miles an hour. Thursday night, mostly cloudy in the evening, then clearing. Cooler with lows in the lower 50s. Northwest winds 5 to 10 miles an hour, becoming light. Friday, sunny. Highs around 70. Light winds. And now the extended forecast. Saturday, partly cloudy. A chance of showers. Highs around 80. Lows in the lower 50s. Chance of rain 30%. Sunday, mostly cloudy. A 40% chance of showers. Highs in the upper 70s. Lows in the mid-60s. Monday, partly cloudy. Highs in the mid-70s. Lows in the upper 50s. Tuesday, mostly cloudy. A chance of showers. Highs in the lower 80s. Lows in the lower 60s. Chance of rain 50%. This is the NOAA Weather Radio KHA 53 in Rochester. Your source for official weather information across the Western Finger Lakes and the Genesee Valley. KHA 53 operates on a frequency of 162.40 MHz. The 6 a.m. weather at Rochester, it was cloudy. The temperature was 67 degrees Fahrenheit or 19 degrees Celsius, the dew point 60 and the relative humidity 78%. The wind was southwest at 6 miles an hour. The pressure was 30.10 inches and falling. Repeating at Rochester, it was cloudy, temperature 67 degrees. Around the region at 6 a.m. it was mostly cloudy, with a temperature of 73 at Buffalo, 70 at Niagara Falls, 70 at Toronto, 57 at Elmira, and 62 at Binghamton. It was cloudy, with a temperature of 64 at Syracuse, and 67 at Watertown. At Oswego, winds were south at 9 knots, with a temperature of 67 degrees. The Central Lake Ontario buoy winds were south at 12 knots, with a temperature of 71 degrees, and the waves were 2 feet. The forecast for the Genesee Valley and Northern Finger Lakes, including Rochester, Geneseo, Canandaigua, Newark, and Fairhaven. Today, a chance of showers late this morning. Showers with a chance of thunderstorms this afternoon. Highs in the upper 70s. South winds 5 to 10 miles an hour, becoming southwest 10 to 15 miles an hour with gusts up to 30 miles an hour. Chance of rain 90%. Tonight, mostly cloudy. Showers with a chance of thunderstorms in the evening, then a chance of showers overnight. Monday with lows in the mid-60s. Southwest winds 10 to 15 miles an hour with gusts up to 30 miles an hour in the evening, becoming west. Chance of rain 90%. Thursday, partly to mostly sunny. Highs ranging from the lower 70s on the hilltops to the mid-70s across the lower elevations. West winds 5 to 10 miles an hour, increasing to 10 to 15 miles an hour. Thursday night, mostly cloudy in the evening, then clearing. Cooler with lows ranging from the lower 50s inland to the upper 50s along the lake shore. Northwest winds 5 to 10 miles an hour, becoming light. Friday, sunny. Highs ranging from the upper 60s on the hilltops to the lower 70s across the lower elevations. Light winds.

forecasts for the Southern Finger Lakes, including Pinyan, Seneca Falls, and Auburn. Today, mostly cloudy. Showers likely with a chance of thunderstorms this afternoon. Highs in the upper 70s. South winds 5 to 10 miles an hour, becoming southwest. Chance of rain 70%. Tonight, showers with a chance of thunderstorms in the evening, then a chance of showers and thunderstorms overnight. Muggy with lows in the mid-60s. Southwest winds 10 to 15 miles an hour, becoming west 5 to 10 miles an hour. Chance of rain near 100%. Thursday, partly to mostly sunny. Highs in the mid-70s. West winds 5 to 10 miles an hour, becoming northwest 10 to 15 miles an hour. Thursday night, mostly cloudy in the evening, then clearing. Cooler with lows in the lower 50s. Northwest winds 5 to 10 miles an hour, becoming light. Friday, sunny. Highs around 70. Light winds. And now the extended forecast. Saturday, partly cloudy. A chance of showers. Highs around 80. Lows in the lower 50s. Chance of rain 30%. Sunday, mostly cloudy. A 40% chance of showers. Highs in the upper 70s. Lows in the mid-60s. Monday, partly cloudy. Highs in the mid-70s. Lows in the upper 50s. Tuesday, mostly cloudy. A chance of showers. Highs in the lower 80s. Lows in the lower 60s. Chance of rain 50%. Open lake forecast for the Niagara River to Hamlin Beach beyond 5 miles from shore. Today, south winds 5 to 15 knots becoming southwest 15 to 20 knots. A chance of showers early, then showers. Showers with a chance of thunderstorms late. Waves 1 to 3 feet building to 2 to 4 feet. Tonight, southwest winds 15 to 20 knots becoming west. Showers likely with a chance of thunderstorms early, then a chance of showers late in the evening. Waves 3 to 5 feet subsiding to 2 to 4 feet. Thursday, west winds 15 to 20 knots. Waves 2 to 4 feet. Thursday night, northwest winds 15 to 20 knots diminishing to 10 to 15 knots. Waves 2 to 4 feet subsiding to 1 to 3 feet. Friday, northwest winds 10 knots or less becoming south. Waves 2 feet or less. Saturday, south winds 10 knots or less becoming southwest. A chance of showers Saturday night. Waves 1 foot or less. Sunday, west winds 5 to 10 knots becoming northwest. A chance of showers during the day. Waves 1 foot or less. Winds and waves higher and near thunderstorms. Open lake forecast for Hamlin Beach to Mexico Bay beyond 5 miles from shore. Today, south winds 15 to 20 knots. Showers likely this morning, then showers with a chance of thunderstorms this afternoon. Waves 1 to 3 feet building to 2 to 4 feet. Tonight, southwest winds 15 to 25 knots becoming west. Showers with a chance of thunderstorms in the evening, then a chance of showers after midnight. Waves 2 to 4 feet building to 3 to 5 feet. Thursday, west winds 15 to 20 knots. Waves 3 to 6 feet. Thursday night, northwest winds 15 to 20 knots diminishing to 10 to 15 knots. Waves 3 to 6 feet subsiding to 2 to 4 feet. Friday, northwest winds 5 to 10 knots becoming south. Waves 2 feet or less. Saturday, south winds 5 to 15 knots increasing to 15 to 20 knots. A chance of showers Saturday night. Waves 1 to 3 feet. Sunday, southwest winds 5 to 15 knots becoming northwest. A chance of showers. Waves 1 to 3 feet. Winds and waves higher and near thunderstorms. 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The 7 a.m. weather at Rochester, it was cloudy,

temperature was 68 degrees Fahrenheit or 20 degrees Celsius. The dew point 60 and the relative humidity 75%. The wind was southwest at 10 miles an hour. The pressure was 30.08 inches and falling. Repeating at Rochester, it was cloudy, temperature 68 degrees. Around the region at 6 a.m. it was mostly cloudy, with a temperature of 73 at Buffalo, 70 at Niagara Falls, 70 at Toronto, 57 at Elmira, and 62 at Binghamton. It was cloudy, with a temperature of 64 at Syracuse, and 67 at Watertown. At Oswego, winds were south at 9 knots, with a temperature of 67 degrees. The Central Lake Ontario buoy winds were south at 12 knots, with a temperature of 71 degrees, and the waves were 2 feet. The forecast for the Genesee Valley and Northern Finger Lakes, including Rochester, Geneseo, Canandaigua, Newark, and Fairhaven. Today, a chance of showers late this morning. Showers with a chance of thunderstorms this afternoon. Highs in the upper 70s. South winds 5 to 10 miles an hour, becoming southwest 10 to 15 miles an hour with gusts up to 30 miles an hour. Chance of rain 90%. Tonight, mostly cloudy. Showers with a chance of thunderstorms in the evening, then a chance of showers overnight. Muggy with lows in the mid-60s. Southwest winds 10 to 15 miles an hour with gusts up to 30 miles an hour in the evening, becoming west. Chance of rain 90%. Thursday, partly to mostly sunny. Highs ranging from the lower 70s on the hilltops to the mid-70s across the lower elevations. West winds 5 to 10 miles an hour, increasing to 10 to 15 miles an hour. Thursday night, mostly cloudy in the evening, then clearing. Cooler with lows ranging from the lower 50s inland to the upper 50s along the lake shore. Northwest winds 5 to 10 miles an hour, becoming light. Friday, sunny. Highs ranging from the upper 60s on the hilltops to the lower 70s across the lower elevations. Light winds. The forecast for the Southern Finger Lakes, including Tinian, Seneca Falls, and Auburn. Today, mostly cloudy. Showers likely with a chance of thunderstorms this afternoon. Highs in the upper 70s. South winds 5 to 10 miles an hour, becoming southwest. Chance of rain 70%. Tonight, showers with a chance of thunderstorms in the evening, then a chance of showers and thunderstorms overnight. Muggy with lows in the mid-60s. Southwest winds 10 to 15 miles an hour, becoming west 5 to 10 miles an hour. Chance of rain near 100%. Thursday, partly to mostly sunny. Highs in the mid-70s. West winds 5 to 10 miles an hour, becoming northwest 10 to 15 miles an hour. Thursday night, mostly cloudy in the evening, then clearing. Cooler with lows in the lower 50s. Northwest winds 5 to 10 miles an hour, becoming light. Friday, sunny. Highs around 70. Light winds. And now the extended forecast. Saturday, partly cloudy. A chance of showers. Highs around 80. Lows in the lower 50s. Chance of rain 30%. Sunday, mostly cloudy. A 40% chance of showers. Highs in the upper 70s. Lows in the mid-60s. Monday, partly cloudy. Highs in the mid-70s. Lows in the upper 50s. Tuesday, mostly cloudy. A chance of showers. Highs in the lower 80s. Lows in the lower 60s. Chance of rain 50%. This is the NOAA Weather Radio KHA 53 in Rochester. 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KHA 53 operates on a frequency of 162.40 MHz. The 7 a.m. weather at Rochester, it was cloudy. The temperature was 68 degrees Fahrenheit or 20 degrees Celsius, the dew point 60 and the relative humidity 75%. The wind was southwest at 10 miles an hour. The pressure was 30.08 inches and falling. Repeating at Rochester, it was cloudy, temperature 68 degrees. Around the region at 7 a.m. it was mostly cloudy, with a temperature of 55 at Elmira and 62 at Binghamton. It was cloudy, with a temperature of 73 at Buffalo, 71 at Niagara Falls, 64 at Syracuse, and 68 at Watertown.

At Oswego, winds were south at 8 knots, with a temperature of 67 degrees. The central Lake Ontario buoy winds were south at 12 knots, with a temperature of 72 degrees, and the waves were 2 feet. The forecast for the Genesee Valley and Northern Finger Lakes, including Rochester, Geneseo, Canandaigua, Newark, and Fairhaven. Today, a chance of showers late this morning. Showers with a chance of thunderstorms this afternoon. Highs in the upper 70s. South winds 5 to 10 miles an hour, becoming southwest 10 to 15 miles an hour with gusts up to 30 miles an hour. Chance of rain 90%. Tonight, mostly cloudy. Showers with a chance of thunderstorms in the evening, then a chance of showers overnight. Muggy with lows in the mid-60s. Southwest winds 10 to 15 miles an hour with gusts up to 30 miles an hour in the evening, becoming west. Chance of rain 90%. Thursday, partly to mostly sunny. Highs ranging from the lower 70s on the hilltops to the mid-70s across the lower elevations. West winds 5 to 10 miles an hour, increasing to 10 to 15 miles an hour. Thursday night, mostly cloudy in the evening, then clearing. Cooler with lows ranging from the lower 50s inland to the upper 50s along the lake shore. Northwest winds 5 to 10 miles an hour, becoming light. Friday, sunny. Highs ranging from the upper 60s on the hilltops to the lower 70s across the lower elevations. Light winds. The forecast for the Southern Finger Lakes, including Tinian, Seneca Falls, and Auburn. Today, mostly cloudy. Showers likely with a chance of thunderstorms this afternoon. Highs in the upper 70s. South winds 5 to 10 miles an hour, becoming southwest. Chance of rain 70%. Tonight, showers with a chance of thunderstorms in the evening, then a chance of showers and thunderstorms overnight. Muggy with lows in the mid-60s. Southwest winds 10 to 15 miles an hour, becoming west 5 to 10 miles an hour. Chance of rain near 100%. Thursday, partly to mostly sunny. Highs in the mid-70s. West winds 5 to 10 miles an hour, becoming northwest 10 to 15 miles an hour. Thursday night, mostly cloudy in the evening, then clearing. Cooler with lows in the lower 50s. Northwest winds 5 to 10 miles an hour, becoming light. Friday, sunny. Highs around 70. Light winds. And now the extended forecast. Saturday, partly cloudy. A chance of showers. Highs around 80. Lows in the lower 50s. Chance of rain 30%. Sunday, mostly cloudy. A 40% chance of showers. Highs in the upper 70s. Lows in the mid-60s. Monday, partly cloudy. Highs in the mid-70s. Lows in the upper 50s. Tuesday, mostly cloudy. A chance of showers. Highs in the lower 80s. Lows in the lower 60s. Chance of rain 50%. This is the NOAA Weather Radio KHA 53 in Rochester. Your source for official weather information across the Western Finger Lakes and the Genesee Valley. KHA 53 operates on a frequency of 162.40 MHz. The 7 a.m. weather at Rochester, it was cloudy. The temperature was 68 degrees Fahrenheit or 20 degrees Celsius, the dew point 60 and the relative humidity 75%. The wind was southwest at 10 miles an hour. The pressure was 30.08 inches and falling. Repeating at Rochester, it was cloudy, temperature 68 degrees. Around the region at 7 a.m. it was mostly cloudy, with a temperature of 55 at Elmira and 62 at Binghamton. It was cloudy, with a temperature of 73 at Buffalo, 71 at Niagara Falls, 70 at Toronto, 64 at Syracuse, and 68 at Watertown. At Oswego, winds were south at 8 knots, with a temperature of 67 degrees. The Central Lake Ontario buoy winds were south at 12 knots, with a temperature of 72 degrees, and the waves were 2 feet. The forecast for the Genesee Valley and Northern Finger Lakes, including Rochester, Geneseo, Canandaigua, Newark, and Fairhaven. Today, a chance of showers late this morning. Showers with a chance of thunderstorms this afternoon. Highs in the upper 70s. South winds 5 to 10 miles an hour, becoming southwest 10 to 15.

miles an hour with gusts up to 30 miles an hour. Chance of rain 90%. Tonight, mostly cloudy. Showers with a chance of thunderstorms in the evening, then a chance of showers overnight. Muggy with lows in the mid-60s. Southwest winds 10 to 15 miles an hour with gusts up to 30 miles an hour in the evening, becoming west. Chance of rain 90%. Thursday, partly to mostly sunny. Highs ranging from the lower 70s on the hilltops to the mid-70s across the lower elevations. West winds 5 to 10 miles an hour, increasing to 10 to 15 miles an hour. Thursday night, mostly cloudy in the evening, then clearing. Cooler with lows ranging from the lower 50s inland to the upper 50s along the lake shore. Northwest winds 5 to 10 miles an hour, becoming light. Friday, sunny. Highs ranging from the upper 60s on the hilltops to the lower 70s across the lower elevations. Light winds. The forecast for the Southern Finger Lakes, including Tinian, Seneca Falls, and Auburn. Today, mostly cloudy. Showers likely with a chance of thunderstorms this afternoon. Highs in the upper 70s. South winds 5 to 10 miles an hour, becoming southwest. Chance of rain 70%. Tonight, showers with a chance of thunderstorms in the evening, then a chance of showers and thunderstorms overnight. Muggy with lows in the mid-60s. Southwest winds 10 to 15 miles an hour, becoming west 5 to 10 miles an hour. Chance of rain near 100%. Thursday, partly to mostly sunny. Highs in the mid-70s. West winds 5 to 10 miles an hour, becoming northwest 10 to 15 miles an hour. Thursday night, mostly cloudy in the evening, then clearing. Cooler with lows in the lower 50s. Northwest winds 5 to 10 miles an hour, becoming light. Friday, sunny. Highs around 70. Light winds. And now the extended forecast. Saturday, partly cloudy. A chance of showers. Highs around 80. Lows in the lower 50s. Chance of rain 30%. Sunday, mostly cloudy. A 40% chance of showers. Highs in the upper 70s. Lows in the mid-60s. Monday, partly cloudy. Highs in the mid-70s. Lows in the upper 50s. Tuesday, mostly cloudy. A chance of showers. Highs in the lower 80s. Lows in the lower 60s. Chance of rain 50%. The Rochester, New York climate summary for yesterday, September 8, 2026. Yesterday's high temperature of 79 degrees occurred at 2:07 p.m. Yesterday's low temperature of 53 degrees occurred at 5:14 a.m. No precipitation fell yesterday, which leaves the monthly total at 1.60 inches. The total precipitation for the year still stands at 33.26 inches. There were no heating degree days yesterday. This leaves the monthly total at 5. The yearly total since July 1st is 15. There was one cooling degree day yesterday. This brings the monthly total to 39. The yearly total since January 1st is 594. Yesterday the maximum wind observed was 9 miles an hour from the east. The highest wind gust observed was 13 miles per hour from the east, which occurred at 8:03 p.m. The average wind speed was less than 5 miles per hour yesterday. The record high for today is 98, which occurred in 1959, and the record low is 41, which occurred in 1956. Sunrise today is at 6:44 a.m. and sunset is at 7:31 p.m. This is the NOAA Weather Radio KHA-53 in Rochester. 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KHA-53 operates on a frequency of 162.40 MHz. The 7 a.m. weather at Rochester, it was cloudy. The temperature was 68 degrees Fahrenheit or 20 degrees Celsius, the dew point 60 and the relative humidity 75%. The wind was southwest at 10 miles an hour. The pressure was 30.08 inches and falling. Repeating at Rochester, it was cloudy, temperature 68 degrees. Around the region at 7 a.m. it was mostly cloudy, with a temperature of 55 at Elmira, and 62 at Binghamton. It was cloudy, with a temperature of 73 at Buffalo, 71 at Niagara Falls, 70 at Toronto.

up to 30 miles an hour in the evening, becoming west. Chance of rain 90%. Thursday, partly to mostly sunny. Highs ranging from the lower 70s on the hilltops to the mid-70s across the lower elevations. West winds 5 to 10 miles an hour, increasing to 10 to 15 miles an hour. Thursday night, mostly cloudy in the evening, then clearing. Cooler with lows ranging from the lower 50s inland to the upper 50s along the lake shore. Northwest winds 5 to 10 miles an hour, becoming light. Friday, sunny. Highs ranging from the upper 60s on the hilltops to the lower 70s across the lower elevations. Light winds. The forecast for the Southern Finger Lakes, including Tinian, Seneca Falls, and Auburn. Today, mostly cloudy. Showers likely with a chance of thunderstorms this afternoon. Highs in the upper 70s. South winds 5 to 10 miles an hour, becoming southwest. Chance of rain 70%. Tonight, showers with a chance of thunderstorms in the evening, then a chance of showers and thunderstorms overnight. Muggy with lows in the mid-60s. Southwest winds 10 to 15 miles an hour, becoming west 5 to 10 miles an hour. Chance of rain near 100%. Thursday, partly to mostly sunny. Highs in the mid-70s. West winds 5 to 10 miles an hour, becoming northwest 10 to 15 miles an hour. Thursday night, mostly cloudy in the evening, then clearing. Cooler with lows in the lower 50s. Northwest winds 5 to 10 miles an hour, becoming light. Friday, sunny. Highs around 70. Light winds. And now the extended forecast. Saturday, partly cloudy. A chance of showers. Highs around 80. Lows in the lower 50s. Chance of rain 30%. Sunday, mostly cloudy. A 40% chance of showers. Highs in the upper 70s. Lows in the mid-60s. Monday, partly cloudy. Highs in the mid-70s. Lows in the upper 50s. Tuesday, mostly cloudy. A chance of showers. Highs in the lower 80s. Lows in the lower 60s. Chance of rain 50%. This is the NOAA Weather Radio KHA-53 in Rochester. 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KHA-53 operates on a frequency of 162.40 MHz. The 7 a.m. weather at Rochester, it was cloudy. The temperature was 68 degrees Fahrenheit or 20 degrees Celsius, the dew point 60 and the relative humidity 75%. The wind was southwest at 10 miles an hour. The pressure was 30.08 inches and falling. Repeating at Rochester, it was cloudy, temperature 68 degrees. Around the region at 7 a.m. it was mostly cloudy, with a temperature of 55 at Elmira and 62 at Binghamton. It was cloudy, with a temperature of 73 at Buffalo, 71 at Niagara Falls, 70 at Toronto, 64 at Syracuse, and 68 at Watertown. At Oswego, winds were south at 8 knots, with a temperature of 67 degrees. The Central Lake Ontario buoy winds were south at 12 knots, with a temperature of 72 degrees, and the waves were 2 feet. The forecast for the Genesee Valley and Northern Finger Lakes, including Rochester, Geneseo, Canandaigua, Newark, and Fairhaven. Today, a chance of showers late this morning. Showers with a chance of thunderstorms this afternoon. Highs in the upper 70s. South winds 5 to 10 miles an hour, becoming southwest 10 to 15 miles an hour with gusts up to 30 miles an hour. Chance of rain 90%. Tonight, mostly cloudy. Showers with a chance of thunderstorms in the evening, then a chance of showers overnight. Muggy with lows in the mid-60s. Southwest winds 10 to 15 miles an hour with gusts up to 30 miles an hour in the evening, becoming west. Chance of rain 90%. Thursday, partly to mostly sunny. Highs ranging from the lower 70s on the hilltops to the mid-70s across the lower elevations. West winds 5 to 10 miles an hour, increasing to 10 to 15 miles an hour. Thursday night, mostly cloudy in the evening, then clearing. Cooler with lows ranging from the lower 50s inland to the upper 50s along the lake shore. Northwest winds 5 to 10 miles an hour, becoming light. Friday, sunny.

highs ranging from the upper 60s on the hilltops to the lower 70s across the lower elevations. Light winds. The forecast for the southern Finger Lakes, including Pinyan, Seneca Falls, and Auburn. Today, mostly cloudy. Showers likely with a chance of thunderstorms this afternoon. Highs in the upper 70s. South winds 5 to 10 miles an hour, becoming southwest. Chance of rain 70%. Tonight, showers with a chance of thunderstorms in the evening, then a chance of showers and thunderstorms overnight. Muggy with lows in the mid-60s. Southwest winds 10 to 15 miles an hour, becoming west 5 to 10 miles an hour. Chance of rain near 100%. Thursday, partly to mostly sunny. Highs in the mid-70s. West winds 5 to 10 miles an hour, becoming northwest 10 to 15 miles an hour. Thursday night, mostly cloudy in the evening, then clearing. Cooler with lows in the lower 50s. Northwest winds 5 to 10 miles an hour, becoming light. Friday, sunny. Highs around 70. Light winds. And now the extended forecast. Saturday, partly cloudy. A chance of showers. Highs around 80. Lows in the lower 50s. Chance of rain 30%. Sunday, mostly cloudy. A 40% chance of showers. Highs in the upper 70s. Lows in the mid 60s. Monday, partly cloudy. Highs in the mid 70s. Lows in the upper 50s. Tuesday, mostly cloudy. A chance of showers. Highs in the lower 80s. Lows in the lower 60s. Chance of rain 50%. This is the NOAA Weather Radio KHA 53 in Rochester. Your source for official weather information across the Western Finger Lakes and the Genesee Valley. KHA 53 operates on a frequency of 162.40 MHz. The 7 a.m. weather at Rochester, it was cloudy. The temperature was 68 degrees Fahrenheit or 20 degrees Celsius, the dew point 60 and the relative humidity 75%. The wind was southwest at 10 miles an hour. The pressure was 30.08 inches and falling. Repeating at Rochester, it was cloudy, temperature 68 degrees. Around the region at 7 a.m. it was mostly cloudy, with a temperature of 55 at Elmira and 62 at Binghamton. It was cloudy, with a temperature of 73 at Buffalo, 71 at Niagara Falls, 70 at Toronto, 64 at Syracuse, and 68 at Watertown. At Oswego, winds were south at 8 knots, with a temperature of 67 degrees. The Central Lake Ontario buoy winds were south at 12 knots, with a temperature of 72 degrees, and the waves were 2 feet. The forecast for the Genesee Valley and Northern Finger Lakes, including Rochester, Geneseo, Canandaigua, Newark, and Fairhaven. Today, a chance of showers late this morning. Showers with a chance of thunderstorms this afternoon. Highs in the upper 70s. South winds 5 to 10 miles an hour, becoming southwest 10 to 15 miles an hour with gusts up to 30 miles an hour. Chance of rain 90%. Tonight, mostly cloudy. Showers with a chance of thunderstorms in the evening, then a chance of showers overnight. Muggy with lows in the mid-60s. Southwest winds 10 to 15 miles an hour with gusts up to 30 miles an hour in the evening, becoming west. Chance of rain 90%. Thursday, partly to mostly sunny. Highs ranging from the lower 70s on the hilltops to the mid-70s across the lower elevations. West winds 5 to 10 miles an hour, increasing to 10 to 15 miles an hour. Thursday night, mostly cloudy in the evening, then clearing. Cooler with lows ranging from the lower 50s inland to the upper 50s along the lake shore. Northwest winds 5 to 10 miles an hour, becoming light. Friday, sunny. Highs ranging from the upper 60s on the hilltops to the lower 70s across the lower elevations. Light winds. The forecast for the Southern Finger Lakes, including Pinyan, Seneca Falls, and Auburn. Today, mostly cloudy. Showers likely with a chance of thunderstorms this afternoon. Highs in the upper 70s. South winds 5 to 10 miles an hour, becoming southwest. Chance of rain 70%. Tonight, showers with a chance of thunderstorms in the evening, then a chance of showers and thunderstorms overnight.

Monkey with lows in the mid-60s. Southwest winds 10 to 15 miles an hour, becoming west 5 to 10 miles an hour. Chance of rain near 100%. Thursday, partly to mostly sunny. Highs in the mid-70s. West winds 5 to 10 miles an hour, becoming northwest 10 to 15 miles an hour. Thursday night, mostly cloudy in the evening, then clearing. Cooler with lows in the lower 50s. Northwest winds 5 to 10 miles an hour, becoming light. Friday, sunny. Highs around 70. Light winds. And now the extended forecast. Saturday, partly cloudy. A chance of showers. Highs around 80. Lows in the lower 50s. Chance of rain 30%. Sunday, mostly cloudy. A 40% chance of showers. Highs in the upper 70s. Lows in the mid-60s. Monday, partly cloudy. Highs in the mid-70s. Lows in the upper 50s. Tuesday, mostly cloudy. A chance of showers. Highs in the lower 80s. Lows in the lower 60s. Chance of rain 50%. The Nearshore Marine Forecast, for the Niagara River to Hamelin Beach along Lake Ontario. Today, south winds 5 to 15 knots becoming southwest 15 to 20 knots. A chance of showers early, then showers. Showers with a chance of thunderstorms late. Waves 2 feet or less. Tonight, southwest winds 15 to 20 knots becoming west. Showers with a chance of thunderstorms in the evening. Waves 1 to 3 feet building to 2 to 4 feet, then subsiding to 1 to 3 feet. Thursday, west winds 10 to 15 knots. Mostly sunny. Waves 1 to 3 feet. Thursday night, northwest winds 15 to 20 knots diminishing to 5 to 15 knots. Mostly cloudy in the evening, then clearing. Waves 1 to 3 feet. Friday, northwest winds 10 knots or less becoming south. Mainly clear. Waves 2 feet or less. Saturday, south winds 10 knots or less becoming southwest. A chance of showers Saturday night. Waves 1 foot or less. Sunday, southwest winds 5 to 10 knots becoming northwest. A chance of showers during the day. Waves 2 feet or less. Winds and waves higher in and near thunderstorms. The Nearshore Marine Forecast, for Hamelin Beach to Sodus Bay. Today, south winds 5 to 15 knots becoming southwest. A chance of showers early, then showers late this morning. Showers with a chance of thunderstorms this afternoon. Waves 1 foot or less. Tonight, southwest winds 15 to 20 knots becoming west. Showers with a chance of thunderstorms in the evening. Waves 1 to 3 feet. Thursday, west winds 15 to 20 knots. Partly to mostly sunny. Waves 1 to 3 feet. Thursday, west winds 15 to 20 knots. Partly to mostly sunny. Waves 1 to 3 feet building to 2 to 4 feet. Thursday night, northwest winds 15 to 20 knots diminishing to 10 to 15 knots. Mostly cloudy in the evening, then clearing. Waves 2 to 4 feet. Friday, northwest winds 10 knots or less becoming south. Mainly clear. Waves 2 feet or less. Saturday, south winds 5 to 10 knots. A chance of showers Saturday night. Waves 1 foot or less. Sunday, southwest winds 5 to 10 knots becoming northwest. A chance of showers. Waves 1 to 3 feet. Winds and waves higher in and near thunderstorms. The water temperature off Rochester is 54 degrees. The Nearshore Marine Forecast, for Sodus Bay to Mexico Bay. Today, south winds 10 to 15 knots. A chance of showers late this morning. Showers early this afternoon, then showers with a chance of thunderstorms late. Waves 2 feet or less. Tonight, southwest winds 10 to 15 knots becoming west 15 to 20 knots. Showers with a chance of thunderstorms in the evening, then a chance of showers overnight. Waves 1 foot or less building to 2 to 4 feet. Thursday, west winds 15 to 20 knots. Partly to mostly sunny. Waves 2 to 4 feet building to 3 to 5 feet. Waves occasionally around 6 feet. Thursday night, west winds 15 to

with humidity 75%. The wind was southwest at 10 miles an hour. The pressure was 30.08 inches and falling. Repeating at Rochester, it was cloudy, temperature 68 degrees. The Rochester, New York climate summary for yesterday, September 8, 2026. Yesterday's high temperature of 79 degrees occurred at 2:07 p.m. Yesterday's low temperature of 53 degrees occurred at 5:14 a.m. No precipitation fell yesterday, which leaves the monthly total at 1.60 inches. The total precipitation for the year still stands at 33.26 inches. There were no heating degree days yesterday. This leaves the monthly total at 5. The yearly total since July 1st is 15. There was one cooling degree day yesterday. This brings the monthly total to 39. The yearly total since January 1st is 594. Yesterday the maximum wind observed was 9 miles an hour from the east. The highest wind gust observed was 13 miles per hour from the east, which occurred at 8:03 p.m. The average wind speed was less than 5 miles per hour yesterday. The record high for today is 98, which occurred in 1959, and the record low is 41, which occurred in 1956. Sunrise today is at 6:44 a.m. and sunset is at 7:31 p.m. Around the region at 7 a.m. it was mostly cloudy, with a temperature of 55 at Elmira and 62 at Binghamton. It was cloudy, with a temperature of 73 at Buffalo, 71 at Niagara Falls, 70 at Toronto, 64 at Syracuse, and 68 at Watertown. At Oswego, winds were south at 8 knots, with a temperature of 67 degrees. The Central Lake Ontario buoy winds were south at 12 knots, with a temperature of 72 degrees, and the waves were 2 feet. The forecast for the Genesee Valley and Northern Finger Lakes, including Rochester, Geneseo, Canandaigua, Newark, and Fairhaven. Today, a chance of showers late this morning. Showers with a chance of thunderstorms this afternoon. Highs in the upper 70s. South winds 5 to 10 miles an hour, becoming southwest 10 to 15 miles an hour with gusts up to 30 miles an hour. Chance of rain 90%. Tonight, mostly cloudy. Showers with a chance of thunderstorms in the evening, then a chance of showers overnight. Muggy with lows in the mid-60s. Southwest winds 10 to 15 miles an hour with gusts up to 30 miles an hour in the evening, becoming west. Chance of rain 90%. Thursday, partly to mostly sunny. Highs ranging from the lower 70s on the hilltops to the mid-70s across the lower elevations. West winds 5 to 10 miles an hour, increasing to 10 to 15 miles an hour. Thursday night, mostly cloudy in the evening, then clearing. Cooler with lows ranging from the lower 50s inland to the upper 50s along the lake shore. Northwest winds 5 to 10 miles an hour, becoming light. Friday, sunny. Highs ranging from the upper 60s on the hilltops to the lower 70s across the lower elevations. Light winds. The forecast for the Southern Finger Lakes, including Penyan, Seneca Falls, and Auburn. Today, mostly cloudy. Showers likely with a chance of thunderstorms this afternoon. Highs in the upper 70s. South winds 5 to 10 miles an hour, becoming southwest. Chance of rain 70%. Tonight, showers with a chance of thunderstorms in the evening, then a chance of showers and thunderstorms overnight. Muggy with lows in the mid-60s. Southwest winds 10 to 15 miles an hour, becoming west 5 to 10 miles an hour. Chance of rain near 100%. Thursday, partly to mostly sunny. Highs in the mid-70s. West winds 5 to 10 miles an hour, becoming northwest 10 to 15 miles an hour. Thursday night, mostly cloudy in the evening, then clearing. Cooler with lows in the lower 50s. Northwest winds 5 to 10 miles an hour, becoming light. Friday, sunny. Highs around 70. Light winds. And now the extended forecast. Saturday, partly cloudy. A chance of showers. Highs around 80. Lows in the lower 50s. Chance of rain 30%. Sunday, mostly cloudy. A 40% chance of showers. Highs in the upper 70s. Lows in the mid-60s. Monday, partly cloudy. Highs in the mid-70s.
lows in the upper 50s. Tuesday, mostly cloudy. A chance of showers. Highs in the lower 80s. Lows in the lower 60s. Chance of rain 50%. This is the NOAA Weather Radio KHA 53 in Rochester. Your source for official weather information across the Western Finger Lakes and the Genesee Valley. KHA 53 operates on a frequency of 162.40 MHz. The 7 a.m. weather at Rochester, it was cloudy. The temperature was 68 degrees Fahrenheit or 20 degrees Celsius, the dew point 60 and the relative humidity 75%. The wind was southwest at 10 miles an hour. The pressure was 30.08 inches and falling. Repeating at Rochester, it was cloudy, temperature 68 degrees. Around the region at 7 a.m. it was mostly cloudy, with a temperature of 55 at Elmira and 62 at Binghamton. It was cloudy, with a temperature of 73 at Buffalo, 71 at Niagara Falls, 70 at Toronto, 64 at Syracuse, and 68 at Watertown. At Oswego, winds were south at 8 knots, with a temperature of 67 degrees. The Central Lake Ontario buoy winds were south at 12 knots, with a temperature of 72 degrees, and the waves were 2 feet. The forecast for the Genesee Valley and Northern Finger Lakes, including Rochester, Geneseo, Canandaigua, Newark, and Fairhaven. Today, a chance of showers late this morning. Showers with a chance of thunderstorms this afternoon. Highs in the upper 70s. South winds 5 to 10 miles an hour, becoming southwest 10 to 15 miles an hour with gusts up to 30 miles an hour. Chance of rain 90%. Tonight, mostly cloudy. Showers with a chance of thunderstorms in the evening, then a chance of showers overnight. Muggy with lows in the mid-60s. Southwest winds 10 to 15 miles an hour with gusts up to 30 miles an hour in the evening, becoming west. Chance of rain 90%. Thursday, partly to mostly sunny. Highs ranging from the lower 70s on the hilltops to the mid-70s across the lower elevations. West winds 5 to 10 miles an hour, increasing to 10 to 15 miles an hour. Thursday night, mostly cloudy in the evening, then clearing. Cooler with lows ranging from the lower 50s inland to the upper 50s along the lake shore. Northwest winds 5 to 10 miles an hour, becoming light. Friday, sunny. Highs ranging from the upper 60s on the hilltops to the lower 70s across the lower elevations. Light winds. The forecast for the Southern Finger Lakes, including Tinian, Seneca Falls, and Auburn. Today, mostly cloudy. Showers likely with a chance of thunderstorms this afternoon. Highs in the upper 70s. South winds 5 to 10 miles an hour, becoming southwest. Chance of rain 70%. Tonight, showers with a chance of thunderstorms in the evening, then a chance of showers and thunderstorms overnight. Muggy with lows in the mid-60s. Southwest winds 10 to 15 miles an hour, becoming west 5 to 10 miles an hour. Chance of rain near 100%. Thursday, partly to mostly sunny. Highs in the mid-70s. West winds 5 to 10 miles an hour, becoming northwest 10 to 15 miles an hour. Thursday night, mostly cloudy in the evening, then clearing. Cooler with lows in the lower 50s. Northwest winds 5 to 10 miles an hour, becoming light. Friday, sunny. Highs around 70. Light winds. And now the extended forecast. Saturday, partly cloudy. A chance of showers. Highs around 80. Lows in the lower 50s. Chance of rain 30%. Sunday, mostly cloudy. A 40% chance of showers. Highs in the upper 70s. Lows in the mid-60s. Monday, partly cloudy. Highs in the mid-70s. Lows in the upper 50s. Tuesday, mostly cloudy. A chance of showers. Highs in the lower 80s. Lows in the lower 60s. Chance of rain 50%. This is the NOAA Weather Radio KHA 53 in Rochester. Your source for official weather information across the Western Finger Lakes and the Genesee Valley. KHA 53 operates on a frequency of 162.40 MHz. The 7 a.m. weather at Rochester, it was cloudy. The temperature was 68 degrees Fahrenheit.

Night or 20 degrees Celsius, the dew point 60 and the relative humidity 75%. The wind was southwest at 10 miles an hour. The pressure was 30.08 inches and falling. Repeating at Rochester, it was cloudy, temperature 68 degrees. Around the region at 7 a.m. it was mostly cloudy, with a temperature of 55 at Elmira and 62 at Binghamton. It was cloudy, with a temperature of 73 at Buffalo, 71 at Niagara Falls, 70 at Toronto, 64 at Syracuse, and 68 at Watertown. At Oswego, winds were south at 8 knots, with a temperature of 67 degrees. The Central Lake Ontario buoy winds were south at 12 knots, with a temperature of 72 degrees, and the waves were 2 feet. The forecast for the Genesee Valley and Northern Finger Lakes, including Rochester, Geneseo, Canandaigua, Newark, and Fairhaven. Today, a chance of showers late this morning. Showers with a chance of thunderstorms this afternoon. Highs in the upper 70s. South winds 5 to 10 miles an hour, becoming southwest 10 to 15 miles an hour with gusts up to 30 miles an hour. Chance of rain 90%. Tonight, mostly cloudy. Showers with a chance of thunderstorms in the evening, then a chance of showers overnight. Muggy with lows in the mid-60s. Southwest winds 10 to 15 miles an hour with gusts up to 30 miles an hour in the evening, becoming west. Chance of rain 90%. Thursday, partly to mostly sunny. Highs ranging from the lower 70s on the hilltops to the mid-70s across the lower elevations. West winds 5 to 10 miles an hour, increasing to 10 to 15 miles an hour. Thursday night, mostly cloudy in the evening, then clearing. Cooler with lows ranging from the lower 50s inland to the upper 50s along the lake shore. Northwest winds 5 to 10 miles an hour, becoming light. Friday, sunny. Highs ranging from the upper 60s on the hilltops to the lower 70s across the lower elevations. Light winds. The forecast for the Southern Finger Lakes, including Pinyan, Seneca Falls, and Auburn. Today, mostly cloudy. Showers likely with a chance of thunderstorms this afternoon. Highs in the upper 70s. South winds 5 to 10 miles an hour, becoming southwest. Chance of rain 70%. Tonight, showers with a chance of thunderstorms in the evening, then a chance of showers and thunderstorms overnight. Muggy with lows in the mid-60s. Southwest winds 10 to 15 miles an hour, becoming west 5 to 10 miles an hour. Chance of rain near 100%. Thursday, partly to mostly sunny. Highs in the mid-70s. West winds 5 to 10 miles an hour, becoming northwest 10 to 15 miles an hour. Thursday night, mostly cloudy in the evening, then clearing. Cooler with lows in the lower 50s. Northwest winds 5 to 10 miles an hour, becoming light. Friday, sunny. Highs around 70. Light winds. And now the extended forecast. Saturday, partly cloudy. A chance of showers. Highs around 80. Lows in the lower 50s. Chance of rain 30%. Sunday, mostly cloudy. A 40% chance of showers. Highs in the upper 70s. Lows in the mid-60s. Monday, partly cloudy. Highs in the mid-70s. Lows in the upper 50s. Tuesday, mostly cloudy. A chance of showers. Highs in the lower 80s. Lows in the lower 60s. Chance of rain 50%. This is the NOAA Weather Radio KHA 53 in Rochester. Your source for official weather information across the Western Finger Lakes and the Genesee Valley. KHA 53 operates on a frequency of 162.40 MHz. The 7 a.m. weather at Rochester, it was cloudy. The temperature was 68 degrees Fahrenheit or 20 degrees Celsius, the dew point 60 and the relative humidity 75%. The wind was southwest at 10 miles an hour. The pressure was 30.08 inches and falling. Repeating at Rochester, it was cloudy, temperature 68 degrees. Around the region at 7 a.m. it was mostly cloudy, with a temperature of 55 at Elmira and 62 at Binghamton. It was cloudy, with a temperature of 73 at Buffalo, 71 at Niagara Falls, 70 at Toronto, 64 at Syracuse, and 68 at Watertown.

At Oswego, winds were south at 8 knots, with a temperature of 67 degrees. The Central Lake Ontario buoy winds were south at 12 knots, with a temperature of 72 degrees, and the waves were 2 feet. Open lake forecast, 4, the Niagara River to Hamlin Beach beyond 5 miles from shore. Today, south winds 5 to 15 knots becoming southwest 15 to 20 knots. A chance of showers early, then showers. Showers with a chance of thunderstorms late. Waves 1 to 3 feet building to 2 to 4 feet. Tonight, southwest winds 15 to 20 knots becoming west. Showers likely with a chance of thunderstorms early, then a chance of showers late in the evening. Waves 3 to 5 feet subsiding to 2 to 4 feet. Thursday, west winds 15 to 20 knots. Waves 2 to 4 feet. Thursday night, northwest winds 15 to 20 knots diminishing to 10 to 15 knots. Waves 2 to 4 feet subsiding to 1 to 3 feet. Friday, northwest winds 10 knots or less becoming south. Waves 2 feet or less. Saturday, south winds 10 knots or less becoming southwest. A chance of showers Saturday night. Waves 1 foot or less. Sunday, west winds 5 to 10 knots becoming northwest. A chance of showers during the day. Waves 1 foot or less. Winds and waves higher in and near thunderstorms. Open lake forecast, 4, Hamlin Beach to Mexico Bay beyond 5 miles from shore. Today, south winds 15 to 20 knots. Showers likely this morning, then showers with a chance of thunderstorms this afternoon. Waves 1 to 3 feet building to 2 to 4 feet. Tonight, southwest winds 15 to 25 knots becoming west. Showers with a chance of thunderstorms in the evening, then a chance of showers after midnight. Waves 2 to 4 feet building to 3 to 5 feet. Thursday, west winds 15 to 20 knots. Waves 3 to 6 feet. Thursday night, northwest winds 15 to 20 knots diminishing to 10 to 15 knots. Waves 3 to 6 feet subsiding to 2 to 4 feet. Friday, northwest winds 5 to 10 knots becoming south. Waves 2 feet or less. Saturday, south winds 5 to 15 knots increasing to 15 to 20 knots. A chance of showers Saturday night. Waves 1 to 3 feet. Sunday, southwest winds 5 to 15 knots becoming northwest. A chance of showers. Waves 1 to 3 feet. Winds and waves higher in and near thunderstorms. The forecast for the Genesee Valley and Northern Finger Lakes, including Rochester, Geneseo, Canandaigua, Newark, and Fairhaven. Today, a chance of showers late this morning. Showers with a chance of thunderstorms this afternoon. Highs in the upper 70s. South winds 5 to 10 miles an hour, becoming southwest 10 to 15 miles an hour with gusts up to 30 miles an hour. Chance of rain 90%. Tonight, mostly cloudy. Showers with a chance of thunderstorms in the evening, then a chance of showers overnight. Muggy with lows in the mid-60s. Southwest winds 10 to 15 miles an hour with gusts up to 30 miles an hour in the evening, becoming west. Chance of rain 90%. Thursday, partly to mostly sunny. Highs ranging from the lower 70s on the hilltops to the mid-70s across the lower elevations. West winds 5 to 10 miles an hour, increasing to 10 to 15 miles an hour. Thursday night, mostly cloudy in the evening, then clearing. Cooler with lows ranging from the lower 50s inland to the upper 50s along the lake shore. Northwest winds 5 to 10 miles an hour, becoming light. Friday, sunny. Highs ranging from the upper 60s on the hilltops to the lower 70s across the lower elevations. Light winds. The forecast for the Southern Finger Lakes, including Pinyan, Seneca Falls, and Auburn. Today, mostly cloudy. Showers likely with a chance of thunderstorms this afternoon. Highs in the upper 70s. South winds 5 to 10 miles an hour, becoming southwest. Chance of rain 70%. Tonight, showers with a chance of thunderstorms in the evening, then a chance of showers and thunderstorms overnight. Muggy with lows in the mid-60s. Southwest winds 10 to 15 miles an hour, becoming west 5 to 10 miles an hour. Chance of rain near 100%. Thursday, partly to mostly sunny. Highs in the mid-70s.
West winds 5 to 10 miles an hour, becoming northwest 10 to 15 miles an hour. Thursday night, mostly cloudy in the evening, then clearing. Cooler with lows in the lower 50s. Northwest winds 5 to 10 miles an hour, becoming light. Friday, sunny. Highs around 70. Light winds. And now the extended forecast. Saturday, partly cloudy. A chance of showers. Highs around 80. Lows in the lower 50s. Chance of rain 30%. Sunday, mostly cloudy. A 40% chance of showers. Highs in the upper 70s. Lows in the mid 60s. Monday, partly cloudy. Highs in the mid 70s. Lows in the upper 50s. Tuesday, mostly cloudy. A chance of showers. Highs in the lower 80s. Lows in the lower 60s. Chance of rain 50%. This is the NOAA Weather Radio KHA 53 in Rochester. Your source for official weather information across the Western Finger Lakes and the Genesee Valley. KHA 53 operates on a frequency of 162.40 MHz. The 8 a.m. weather at Rochester, it was cloudy. The temperature was 69 degrees Fahrenheit or 21 degrees Celsius, the dew point 60 and the relative humidity 73%. The wind was southwest at 12 miles an hour. The pressure was 30.08 inches and steady. Repeating at Rochester, it was cloudy, temperature 69 degrees. Around the region at 8 a.m. in Buffalo, rain was falling, with a temperature of 72. At Elmira, it was mostly sunny, with a temperature of 59. At Binghamton, it was partly sunny, with a temperature of 63. It was cloudy, with a temperature of 72 at Niagara Falls, 67 at Syracuse, and 69 at Watertown. At Oswego, winds were south at 9 knots, with a temperature of 68 degrees. The Central Lake Ontario buoy winds were from the south at 12 knots. The forecast for the Genesee Valley and Northern Finger Lakes, including Rochester, Geneseo, Canandaigua, Newark, and Fairhaven. Today, a chance of showers late this morning. Showers with a chance of thunderstorms this afternoon. Highs in the upper 70s. South winds 5 to 10 miles an hour, becoming southwest 10 to 15 miles an hour with gusts up to 30 miles an hour. Chance of rain 90%. Tonight, mostly cloudy. Showers with a chance of thunderstorms in the evening, then a chance of showers overnight. Muggy with lows in the mid-60s. Southwest winds 10 to 15 miles an hour with gusts up to 30 miles an hour in the evening, becoming west. Chance of rain 90%. Thursday, partly to mostly sunny. Highs ranging from the lower 70s on the hilltops to the mid-70s across the lower elevations. West winds 5 to 10 miles an hour, increasing to 10 to 15 miles an hour. Thursday night, mostly cloudy in the evening, then clearing. Cooler with lows ranging from the lower 50s inland to the upper 50s along the lake shore. Northwest winds 5 to 10 miles an hour, becoming light. Friday, sunny. Highs ranging from the upper 60s on the hilltops to the lower 70s across the lower elevations. Light winds. The forecast for the Southern Finger Lakes, including Pinyan, Seneca Falls, and Auburn. Today, mostly cloudy. Showers likely with a chance of thunderstorms this afternoon. Highs in the upper 70s. South winds 5 to 10 miles an hour, becoming southwest. Chance of rain 70%. Tonight, showers with a chance of thunderstorms in the evening, then a chance of showers and thunderstorms overnight. Muggy with lows in the mid-60s. Southwest winds 10 to 15 miles an hour, becoming west 5 to 10 miles an hour. Chance of rain near 100%. Thursday, partly to mostly sunny. Highs in the mid-70s. West winds 5 to 10 miles an hour, becoming northwest 10 to 15 miles an hour. Thursday night, mostly cloudy in the evening, then clearing. Cooler with lows in the lower 50s. Northwest winds 5 to 10 miles an hour, becoming light. Friday, sunny. Highs around 70. Light winds. And now the extended forecast. Saturday, partly cloudy. A chance of showers. Highs around 80. Lows in the lower 50s.
chance of rain 30%. Sunday, most

cloudy. A 40% chance of showers. Highs in the upper 70s. Lows in the mid-60s. Monday, partly cloudy. Highs in the mid-70s. Lows in the upper 50s. Tuesday, mostly cloudy. A chance of showers. Highs in the lower 80s. Lows in the lower 60s. Chance of rain 50%. This is the NOAA Weather Radio KHA 53 in Rochester. 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KHA 53 operates on a frequency of 162.40 MHz. The 8 a.m. weather at Rochester, it was cloudy. The temperature was 69 degrees Fahrenheit or 21 degrees Celsius, the dew point 60 and the relative humidity 73%. The wind was southwest at 12 miles an hour. The pressure was 30.08 inches and steady. Repeating at Rochester, it was cloudy, temperature 69 degrees. The 8 a.m. weather at Rochester, it was cloudy. The temperature was 69 degrees Fahrenheit or 21 degrees Celsius, the dew point 60 and the relative humidity 73%. The wind was southwest at 12 miles an hour. The pressure was 30.08 inches and steady. Repeating at Rochester, it was cloudy, temperature 69 degrees. Around the region at 8 a.m. in Buffalo, rain was falling, with a temperature of 72. At Elmira, it was mostly sunny, with a temperature of 59. At Binghamton, it was partly sunny, with a temperature of 63. It was cloudy, with a temperature of 72 at Niagara Falls, 67 at Syracuse, and 69 at Watertown. At Oswego, winds were south at 9 knots, with a temperature of 68 degrees. The Central Lake Ontario buoy winds were from the south at 12 knots. The forecast for the Genesee Valley and Northern Finger Lakes, including Rochester, Geneseo, Canandaigua, Newark, and Fairhaven. Today, a chance of showers late this morning. Showers with a chance of thunderstorms this afternoon. Highs in the upper 70s. South winds 5 to 10 miles an hour, becoming southwest 10 to 15 miles an hour with gusts up to 30 miles an hour. Chance of rain 90%. Tonight, mostly cloudy. Showers with a chance of thunderstorms in the evening, then a chance of showers overnight. Muggy with lows in the mid-60s. Southwest winds 10 to 15 miles an hour with gusts up to 30 miles an hour in the evening, becoming west. Chance of rain 90%. Thursday, partly to mostly sunny. Highs ranging from the lower 70s on the hilltops to the mid-70s across the lower elevations. West winds 5 to 10 miles an hour, increasing to 10 to 15 miles an hour. Thursday night, mostly cloudy in the evening, then clearing. Cooler with lows ranging from the lower 50s inland to the upper 50s along the lake shore. Northwest winds 5 to 10 miles an hour, becoming light. Friday, sunny. Highs ranging from the upper 60s on the hilltops to the lower 70s across the lower elevations. Light winds. The forecast for the Southern Finger Lakes, including Tenyan, Seneca Falls, and Auburn. Today, mostly cloudy. Showers likely with a chance of thunderstorms this afternoon. Highs in the upper 70s. South winds 5 to 10 miles an hour, becoming southwest. Chance of rain 70%. Tonight, showers with a chance of thunderstorms in the evening, then a chance of showers and thunderstorms overnight. Muggy with lows in the mid-60s. Southwest winds 10 to 15 miles an hour, becoming west 5 to 10 miles an hour. Chance of rain near 100%. Thursday, partly to mostly sunny. Highs in the mid-70s. West winds 5 to 10 miles an hour, becoming northwest 10 to 15 miles an hour. Thursday night, mostly cloudy in the evening, then clearing. Cooler with lows in the lower 50s. Northwest winds 5 to 10 miles an hour, becoming light. Friday, sunny. Highs around 70. Light winds. And now the extended forecast. Saturday, partly cloudy. A chance of showers. Highs around 80. Lows in the lower 50s. Chance of rain 30%. Sunday, mostly cloudy. A 40% chance of showers. Highs in the upper 70s. Lows in the mid-60s. Monday, partly cloudy.

highs in the mid-70s, lows in the upper 50s. Tuesday, mostly cloudy, a chance of showers, highs in the lower 80s, lows in the lower 60s, chance of rain 50%. The Rochester, New York climate summary for yesterday, September 8, 2026. Yesterday's high temperature of 79 degrees occurred at 2:07 p.m. Yesterday's low temperature of 53 degrees occurred at 5:14 a.m. No precipitation fell yesterday, which leaves the monthly total at 1.60 inches. The total precipitation for the year still stands at 33.26 inches. There were no heating degree days yesterday. This leaves the monthly total at 5. The yearly total since July 1st is 15. There was one cooling degree day yesterday. This brings the monthly total to 39. The yearly total since January 1st is 594. Yesterday the maximum wind observed was 9 miles an hour from the east. The highest wind gust observed was 13 miles per hour from the east, which occurred at 8:03 p.m. The average wind speed was less than 5 miles per hour yesterday. The record high for today is 98, which occurred in 1959, and the record low is 41, which occurred in 1956. Sunrise today is at 6:44 a.m. and sunset is at 7:31 p.m. This is the NOAA Weather Radio KHA-53 in Rochester, your source for official weather information across the Western Finger Lakes and the Genesee Valley. KHA-53 operates on a frequency of 162.40 MHz. The 8 a.m. weather at Rochester, it was cloudy. The temperature was 69 degrees Fahrenheit or 21 degrees Celsius, the dew point 60 and the relative humidity 73%. The wind was southwest at 12 miles an hour. The pressure was 30.08 inches and steady. Repeating at Rochester, it was cloudy, temperature 69 degrees. Around the region at 8 a.m. in Buffalo, rain was falling, with a temperature of 72. At Elmira, it was mostly sunny, with a temperature of 59. At Binghamton, it was partly sunny, with a temperature of 63. It was cloudy, with a temperature of 72 at Niagara Falls, 70 at Toronto, 67 at Syracuse, and 69 at Watertown. At Oswego, winds were south at 9 knots, with a temperature of 68 degrees. The Central Lake Ontario buoy winds were south at 10 knots, with a temperature of 72 degrees, and the waves were 2 feet. The forecast for the Genesee Valley and Northern Finger Lakes, including Rochester, Geneseo, Canandaigua, Newark, and Fairhaven. Today, a chance of showers late this morning. Showers with a chance of thunderstorms this afternoon. Highs in the upper 70s. South winds 5 to 10 miles an hour, becoming southwest 10 to 15 miles an hour with gusts up to 30 miles an hour. Chance of rain 90%. Tonight, mostly cloudy. Showers with a chance of thunderstorms in the evening, then a chance of showers overnight. Muggy with lows in the mid-60s. Southwest winds 10 to 15 miles an hour with gusts up to 30 miles an hour in the evening, becoming west. Chance of rain 90%. Thursday, partly to mostly sunny. Highs ranging from the lower 70s on the hilltops to the mid-70s across the lower elevations. West winds 5 to 10 miles an hour, increasing to 10 to 15 miles an hour. Thursday night, mostly cloudy in the evening, then clearing. Cooler with lows ranging from the lower 50s inland to the upper 50s along the lake shore. Northwest winds 5 to 10 miles an hour, becoming light. Friday, sunny. Highs ranging from the upper 60s on the hilltops to the lower 70s across the lower elevations. Light winds. The forecast for the Southern Finger Lakes, including Tinian, Seneca Falls, and Auburn. Today, mostly cloudy. Showers likely with a chance of thunderstorms this afternoon. Highs in the upper 70s. South winds 5 to 10 miles an hour, becoming southwest. Chance of rain 70%. Tonight, showers with a chance of thunderstorms in the evening, then a chance of showers and thunderstorms overnight. Muggy with lows in the mid-60s. Southwest winds 10 to 15 miles an hour, becoming west 5 to 10 miles an hour. Chance of rain near 100%. Thursday, partly to mostly sunny. Highs in the mid-70s. West winds 5 to 10 miles.

Lows in the lower 60s. Chance of rain 50%. This is the NOAA Weather Radio KHA 53 in Rochester. Your source for official weather information across the Western Finger Lakes and the Genesee Valley. KHA 53 operates on a frequency of 162.40 MHz. The 8 a.m. weather at Rochester, it was cloudy. The temperature was 69 degrees Fahrenheit or 21 degrees Celsius, the dew point 60 and the relative humidity 73%. The wind was southwest at 12 miles an hour. The pressure was 30.08 inches and steady. Repeating at Rochester, it was cloudy, temperature 69 degrees. Around the region at 8 a.m. in Buffalo, rain was falling, with a temperature of 72. At Elmira, it was mostly sunny, with a temperature of 59. At Binghamton, it was partly sunny, with a temperature of 63. It was cloudy, with a temperature of 72 at Niagara Falls, 70 at Toronto, 67 at Syracuse, and 69 at Watertown. At Oswego, winds were south at 9 knots, with a temperature of 68 degrees. The Central Lake Ontario buoy winds were south at 10 knots, with a temperature of 72 degrees, and the waves were 2 feet. The forecast for the Genesee Valley and Northern Finger Lakes, including Rochester, Geneseo, Canandaigua, Newark, and Fairhaven. Today, a chance of showers late this morning. Showers with a chance of thunderstorms this afternoon. Highs in the upper 70s. South winds 5 to 10 miles an hour, becoming southwest 10 to 15 miles an hour with gusts up to 30 miles an hour. Chance of rain 90%. Tonight, mostly cloudy. Showers with a chance of thunderstorms in the evening, then a chance of showers overnight. Muggy with lows in the mid-60s. Southwest winds 10 to 15 miles an hour with gusts up to 30 miles an hour in the evening, becoming west. Chance of rain 90%. Thursday, partly to mostly sunny. Highs ranging from the lower 70s on the hilltops to the mid-70s across the lower elevations. West winds 5 to 10 miles an hour, increasing to 10 to 15 miles an hour. Thursday night, mostly cloudy in the evening, then clearing. Cooler with lows ranging from the lower 50s inland to the upper 50s along the lake shore. Northwest winds 5 to 10 miles an hour, becoming light. Friday, sunny. Highs ranging from the upper 60s on the hilltops to the lower 70s across the lower elevations. Light winds. The forecast for the Southern Finger Lakes, including Penyan, Seneca Falls, and Auburn. Today, mostly cloudy. Showers likely with a chance of thunderstorms this afternoon. Highs in the upper 70s. South winds 5 to 10 miles an hour, becoming southwest. Chance of rain 70%. Tonight, showers with a chance of thunderstorms in the evening, then a chance of showers and thunderstorms overnight. Muggy with lows in the mid-60s. Southwest winds 10 to 15 miles an hour, becoming west 5 to 10 miles an hour. Chance of rain near 100%. Thursday, partly to mostly sunny. Highs in the mid-70s. West winds 5 to 10 miles an hour, becoming northwest 10 to 15 miles an hour. Thursday night, mostly cloudy in the evening, then clearing. Cooler with lows in the lower 50s. Northwest winds 5 to 10 miles an hour, becoming light. Friday, sunny. Highs around 70. Light winds. And now the extended forecast. Saturday, partly cloudy. A chance of showers. Highs around 80. Lows in the lower 50s. Chance of rain 30%. Sunday, mostly cloudy. A 40% chance of showers. Highs in the upper 70s. Lows in the mid-60s. Monday, partly cloudy. Highs in the mid-70s. Lows in the upper 50s. Tuesday, mostly cloudy. A chance of showers. Highs in the lower 80s. Lows in the lower 60s. Chance of rain 50%. This is the NOAA Weather Radio KHA 53 in Rochester. Your source for official weather information across the Western Finger Lakes and the Genesee Valley. KHA 53 operates on a frequency of 162.40 MHz. The 8 a.m. weather at Rochester, it was cloudy. The temperature was 69 degrees Fahrenheit or 21 degrees Celsius, the dew point

60 and the relative humidity 73%. The wind was southwest at 12 miles an hour. The pressure was 30.08 inches and steady. Repeating at Rochester, it was cloudy, temperature 69 degrees. Around the region at 8 a.m. in Buffalo, rain was falling with a temperature of 72. At Elmira, it was mostly sunny with a temperature of 59. At Binghamton, it was partly sunny with a temperature of 63. It was cloudy with a temperature of 72 at Niagara Falls, 70 at Toronto, 67 at Syracuse, and 69 at Watertown. At Oswego, winds were south at 9 knots with a temperature of 68 degrees. The Central Lake Ontario buoy winds were south at 10 knots, with a temperature of 72 degrees, and the waves were 2 feet. The forecast for the Genesee Valley and Northern Finger Lakes, including Rochester, Geneseo, Canandaigua, Newark, and Fairhaven. Today, a chance of showers late this morning. Showers with a chance of thunderstorms this afternoon. Highs in the upper 70s. South winds 5 to 10 miles an hour, becoming southwest 10 to 15 miles an hour with gusts up to 30 miles an hour. Chance of rain 90%. Tonight, mostly cloudy. Showers with a chance of thunderstorms in the evening, then a chance of showers overnight. Muggy with lows in the mid-60s. Southwest winds 10 to 15 miles an hour with gusts up to 30 miles an hour in the evening, becoming west. Chance of rain 90%. Thursday, partly to mostly sunny. Highs ranging from the lower 70s on the hilltops to the mid-70s across the lower elevations. West winds 5 to 10 miles an hour, increasing to 10 to 15 miles an hour. Thursday night, mostly cloudy in the evening, then clearing. Cooler with lows ranging from the lower 50s inland to the upper 50s along the lake shore. Northwest winds 5 to 10 miles an hour, becoming light. Friday, sunny. Highs ranging from the upper 60s on the hilltops to the lower 70s across the lower elevations. Light winds. The forecast for the Southern Finger Lakes, including Tinian, Seneca Falls, and Auburn. Today, mostly cloudy. Showers likely with a chance of thunderstorms this afternoon. Highs in the upper 70s. South winds 5 to 10 miles an hour, becoming southwest. Chance of rain 70%. Tonight, showers with a chance of thunderstorms in the evening, then a chance of showers and thunderstorms overnight. Muggy with lows in the mid-60s. Southwest winds 10 to 15 miles an hour, becoming west 5 to 10 miles an hour. Chance of rain near 100%. Thursday, partly to mostly sunny. Highs in the mid-70s. West winds 5 to 10 miles an hour, becoming northwest 10 to 15 miles an hour. Thursday night, mostly cloudy in the evening, then clearing. Cooler with lows in the lower 50s. Northwest winds 5 to 10 miles an hour, becoming light. Friday, sunny. Highs around 70. Light winds. And now the extended forecast. Saturday, partly cloudy. A chance of showers. Highs around 80. Lows in the lower 50s. Chance of rain 30%. Sunday, mostly cloudy. A 40% chance of showers. Highs in the upper 70s. Lows in the mid-60s. Monday, partly cloudy. Highs in the mid-70s. Lows in the upper 50s. Tuesday, mostly cloudy. A chance of showers. Highs in the lower 80s. Lows in the lower 60s. Chance of rain 50%. 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KHA 53 operates on a frequency of 162.40 MHz. The Nearshore Marine Forecast, for the Niagara River to Hamlin Beach along Lake Ontario. Today, south winds 5 to 15 knots, becoming southwest 15 to 20 knots. A chance of showers early, then showers. Showers with a chance of thunderstorms late. Waves 2 feet or less. Tonight, southwest winds 15 to 20 knots, becoming west. Showers with a chance of thunderstorms in the evening. Waves 1 to 3 feet, building to 2 to 4 feet, then subsiding to 1 to 3 feet. Thursday, west winds 10 to 15 knots. Mostly sunny,

waves 1 to 3 feet. Thursday night, northwest winds 15 to 20 knots diminishing to 5 to 15 knots. Mostly cloudy in the evening, then clearing. Waves 1 to 3 feet. Friday, northwest winds 10 knots or less becoming south. Mainly clear. Waves 2 feet or less. Saturday, south winds 10 knots or less becoming southwest. A chance of showers Saturday night. Waves 1 foot or less. Sunday, southwest winds 5 to 10 knots becoming northwest. A chance of showers during the day. Waves 2 feet or less. Winds and waves higher in and near thunderstorms. The Nearshore Marine Forecast, 4, Heron Beach to Sodus Bay. Today, south winds 5 to 15 knots becoming southwest. A chance of showers early, then showers late this morning. Showers with a chance of thunderstorms this afternoon. Waves 1 foot or less. Tonight, southwest winds 15 to 20 knots becoming west. Showers with a chance of thunderstorms in the evening. Waves 1 to 3 feet. Thursday, west winds 15 to 20 knots. Partly to mostly sunny. Waves 1 to 3 feet building to 2 to 4 feet. Thursday night, northwest winds 15 to 20 knots diminishing to 10 to 15 knots. Mostly cloudy in the evening, then clearing. Waves 2 to 4 feet. Friday, northwest winds 10 knots or less becoming south. Mainly clear. Waves 2 feet or less. Saturday, south winds 5 to 10 knots. A chance of showers Saturday night. Waves 1 foot or less. Sunday, southwest winds 5 to 10 knots becoming northwest. A chance of showers. Waves 1 to 3 feet. Winds and waves higher in and near thunderstorms. The water temperature off Rochester is 54 degrees. The Nearshore Marine Forecast, 4, Sodus Bay to Mexico Bay. Today, south winds 10 to 15 knots. A chance of showers late this morning. Showers early this afternoon, then showers with a chance of thunderstorms late. Waves 2 feet or less. Tonight, southwest winds 10 to 15 knots become this afternoon, then showers with a chance of thunderstorms late. Waves 2 feet or less. Tonight, southwest winds 10 to 15 knots becoming west 15 to 20 knots. Showers with a chance of thunderstorms in the evening, then a chance of showers overnight. Waves 1 foot or less building to 2 to 4 feet. Thursday, west winds 15 to 20 knots. Partly to mostly sunny. Waves 2 to 4 feet building to 3 to 5 feet. Waves occasionally around 6 feet. Thursday night, west winds 15 to 20 knots becoming north 10 to 15 knots. Becoming mainly clear. Waves 3 to 5 feet subsiding to 2 to 3 feet. Waves occasionally around 6 feet. Friday, northwest winds 10 knots or less becoming south. Mainly clear. Waves 2 feet or less. Saturday, southeast winds 5 to 15 knots becoming south. A chance of showers Saturday night. Waves 2 feet or less. Sunday, southwest winds 5 to 15 knots becoming west. A chance of showers. Waves 1 to 3 feet. Winds and waves higher in and near thunderstorms. The water temperature off Oswego is 73 degrees. The 8 a.m. weather at Rochester, it was cloudy. The temperature was 69 degrees Fahrenheit or 21 degrees Celsius, the dew point 60 and the relative humidity 73%. The wind was southwest at 12 miles an hour. The pressure was 30.08 inches and steady. Repeating at Rochester, it was cloudy, temperature 69 degrees. Around the region at 8 a.m. in Buffalo, rain was falling, with a temperature of 72. At Elmira, it was mostly sunny, with a temperature of 59. At Binghamton, it was partly sunny, with a temperature of 63. It was cloudy, with a temperature of 72 at Niagara Falls, 70 at Toronto, 67 at Syracuse, and 69 at Watertown. At Oswego, winds were south at 9 knots, with a temperature of 68 degrees. The Central Lake Ontario buoy winds were south at 10 knots, with a temperature of 72 degrees, and the waves were 2 feet. The forecast for the Genesee Valley and Northern Finger Lakes, including Rochester, Geneseo, Canandaigua, Newark, and Fairhaven,

the lake shore. Northwest winds 5 to 10 miles an hour, becoming light. Friday, sunny. Highs ranging from the upper 60s on the hilltops to the lower 70s across the lower elevations. Light winds. The forecast for the Southern Finger Lakes, including Pinyan, Seneca Falls, and Auburn. Today, mostly cloudy. Showers likely with a chance of thunderstorms this afternoon. Highs in the upper 70s. South winds 5 to 10 miles an hour, becoming southwest. Chance of rain 70%. Tonight, showers with a chance of thunderstorms in the evening, then a chance of showers and thunderstorms overnight. Muggy with lows in the mid-60s. Southwest winds 10 to 15 miles an hour, becoming west 5 to 10 miles an hour. Chance of rain near 100%. Thursday, partly to mostly sunny. Highs in the mid-70s. West winds 5 to 10 miles an hour, becoming northwest 10 to 15 miles an hour. Thursday night, mostly cloudy in the evening, then clearing. Cooler with lows in the lower 50s. Northwest winds 5 to 10 miles an hour, becoming light. Friday, sunny. Highs around 70. Light winds. And now the extended forecast. Saturday, partly cloudy. A chance of showers. Highs around 80. Lows in the lower 50s. Chance of rain 30%. Sunday, mostly cloudy. A 40% chance of showers. Highs in the upper 70s. Lows in the mid-60s. Monday, partly cloudy. Highs in the mid-70s. Lows in the upper 50s. Tuesday, mostly cloudy. A chance of showers. Highs in the lower 80s. Lows in the lower 60s. Chance of rain 50%. The Rochester, New York climate summary for yesterday, September 8, 2026. Yesterday's high temperature of 79 degrees occurred at 2:07 p.m. Yesterday's low temperature of 53 degrees occurred at 5:14 a.m. No precipitation fell yesterday, which leaves the monthly total at 1.60 inches. The total precipitation for the year still stands at 33.26 inches. There were no heating degree days yesterday. This leaves the monthly total at 5. The yearly total since July 1st is 15. There was one cooling degree day yesterday. This brings the monthly total to 39. The yearly total since January 1st is 594. Yesterday the maximum wind observed was 9 miles an hour from the east. The highest wind gust observed was 13 miles per hour from the east, which occurred at 8:03 p.m. The average wind speed was less than 5 miles per hour yesterday. The record high for today is 98, which occurred in 1959, and the record low is 41, which occurred in 1956. Sunrise today is at 6:44 a.m. and sunset is at 7:31 p.m. This is the NOAA Weather Radio KHA-53 in Rochester. 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KHA-53 operates on a frequency of 162.40 MHz. The 8 a.m. weather at Rochester, it was cloudy. The temperature was 69 degrees Fahrenheit or 21 degrees Celsius, the dew point 60 and the relative humidity 73%. The wind was southwest at 12 miles an hour. The pressure was 30.08 inches and steady. Repeating at Rochester, it was cloudy, temperature 69 degrees. Around the region at 8 a.m. in Buffalo, rain was falling, with a temperature of 72. At Elmira, it was mostly sunny, with a temperature of 59. At Binghamton, it was partly sunny, with a temperature of 63. It was cloudy, with a temperature of 72 at Niagara Falls, 70 at Toronto, 67 at Syracuse, and 69 at Watertown. At Oswego, winds were south at 9 knots, with a temperature of 68 degrees. The Central Lake Ontario buoy winds were south at 10 knots, with a temperature of 72 degrees, and the waves were 2 feet. The forecast for the Genesee Valley and Northern Finger Lakes, including Rochester, Geneseo, Canandaigua, Newark, and Fairhaven. Today, a chance of showers late this morning. Showers with a chance of thunderstorms this afternoon. Highs in the upper 70s. South winds 5 to 10 miles an hour, becoming southwest 10 to 15 miles an hour with gusts up to 30.

The forecasts for the Southern Finger Lakes, including Penyan, Seneca Falls, and Auburn. Today, mostly cloudy. Showers likely with a chance of thunderstorms this afternoon. Highs in the upper 70s. South winds 5 to 10 miles an hour, becoming southwest. Chance of rain 70%. Tonight, showers with a chance of thunderstorms in the evening, then a chance of showers and thunderstorms overnight. Muggy with lows in the mid-60s. Southwest winds 10 to 15 miles an hour, becoming west 5 to 10 miles an hour. Chance of rain near 100%. Thursday, partly to mostly sunny. Highs in the mid-70s. West winds 5 to 10 miles an hour, becoming northwest 10 to 15 miles an hour. Thursday night, mostly cloudy in the evening, then clearing. Cooler with lows in the lower 50s. Northwest winds 5 to 10 miles an hour, becoming light. Friday, sunny. Highs around 70. Light winds. And now the extended forecast. Saturday, partly cloudy. A chance of showers. Highs around 80. Lows in the lower 50s. Chance of rain 30%. Sunday, mostly cloudy. A 40% chance of showers. Highs in the upper 70s. Lows in the mid-60s. Monday, partly cloudy. Highs in the mid-70s. Lows in the upper 50s. Tuesday, mostly cloudy. A chance of showers. Highs in the lower 80s. Lows in the lower 60s. Chance of rain 50%. Open lake forecast, 4, the Niagara River to Hamlin Beach beyond 5 miles from shore. Today, south winds 5 to 15 knots becoming southwest 15 to 20 knots. A chance of showers early, then showers. Showers with a chance of thunderstorms late. Waves 1 to 3 feet building to 2 to 4 feet. Tonight, southwest winds 15 to 20 knots becoming west. Showers likely with a chance of thunderstorms early, then a chance of showers late in the evening. Waves 3 to 5 feet subsiding to 2 to 4 feet. Thursday, west winds 15 to 20 knots. Waves 2 to 4 feet. Thursday night, northwest winds 15 to 20 knots diminishing to 10 to 15 knots. Waves 2 to 4 feet subsiding to 1 to 3 feet. Friday, northwest winds 10 knots or less becoming south. Waves 2 feet or less. Saturday, south winds 10 knots or less becoming southwest. A chance of showers Saturday night. Waves 1 foot or less. Sunday, west winds 5 to 10 knots becoming northwest. A chance of showers during the day. Waves 1 foot or less. Winds and waves higher in and near thunderstorms. Open lake forecast, 4, Hamlin Beach to Mexico Bay beyond 5 miles from shore. Today, south winds 15 to 20 knots. Showers likely this morning, then showers with a chance of thunderstorms this afternoon. Waves 1 to 3 feet building to 2 to 4 feet. Tonight, southwest winds 15 to 25 knots becoming west. Showers with a chance of thunderstorms in the evening, then a chance of showers after midnight. Waves 2 to 4 feet building to 3 to 5 feet. Thursday, west winds 15 to 20 knots. Waves 3 to 6 feet. Thursday night, northwest winds 15 to 20 knots diminishing to 10 to 15 knots. Waves 3 to 6 feet subsiding to 2 to 4 feet. Friday, northwest winds 5 to 10 knots becoming south. Waves 2 feet or less. Saturday, south winds 5 to 15 knots increasing to 15 to 20 knots. A chance of showers Saturday night. Waves 1 to 3 feet. Sunday, southwest winds 5 to 15 knots becoming northwest. A chance of showers. Waves 1 to 3 feet. Winds and waves higher in and near thunderstorms. This is the NOAA Weather Radio KHA 53 in Rochester. Your source for official weather information across the Western Finger Lakes and the Genesee Valley. KHA 53 operates on a frequency of 162.40 MHz. The 9 a.m. weather at Rochester, it was cloudy. The temperature was 70 degrees Fahrenheit or 21 degrees Celsius, the dew point 61 and the relative humidity 73%. The wind was southwest at 13 miles an hour. The pressure was 30.06 inches and falling.
Repeating at Rochester, it was cloudy, temperature 70 degrees. Around the region at 9 a.m. it was partly sunny, with a temperature of 62 at Elmira and 65 at Binghamton. It was cloudy, with a temperature of 73 at Buffalo, 73 at Niagara Falls, 72 at Syracuse, and 69 at Watertown. At Oswego, winds were south at 11 knots, with a temperature of 69 degrees. The Central Lake Ontario buoy winds were from the south at 8 knots. The forecast for the Genesee Valley and Northern Finger Lakes, including Rochester, Geneseo, Canandaigua, Newark, and Fairhaven. Today, a chance of showers late this morning. Showers with a chance of thunderstorms this afternoon. Highs in the upper 70s. South winds 5 to 10 miles an hour, becoming southwest 10 to 15 miles an hour with gusts up to 30 miles an hour. Chance of rain 90%. Tonight, mostly cloudy. Showers with a chance of thunderstorms in the evening, then a chance of showers overnight. Muggy with lows in the mid-60s. Southwest winds 10 to 15 miles an hour with gusts up to 30 miles an hour in the evening, becoming west. Chance of rain 90%. Thursday, partly to mostly sunny. Highs ranging from the lower 70s on the hilltops to the mid-70s across the lower elevations. West winds 5 to 10 miles an hour, increasing to 10 to 15 miles an hour. Thursday night, mostly cloudy in the evening, then clearing. Cooler with lows ranging from the lower 50s inland to the upper 50s along the lake shore. Northwest winds 5 to 10 miles an hour, becoming light. Friday, sunny. Highs ranging from the upper 60s on the hilltops to the lower 70s across the lower elevations. Light winds. The forecast for the Southern Finger Lakes, including Pinyan, Seneca Falls, and Auburn. Today, mostly cloudy. Showers likely with a chance of thunderstorms this afternoon. Highs in the upper 70s. South winds 5 to 10 miles an hour, becoming southwest. Chance of rain 70%. Tonight, showers with a chance of thunderstorms in the evening, then a chance of showers and thunderstorms overnight. Muggy with lows in the mid-60s. Southwest winds 10 to 15 miles an hour, becoming west 5 to 10 miles an hour. Chance of rain near 100%. Thursday, partly to mostly sunny. Highs in the mid-70s. West winds 5 to 10 miles an hour, becoming northwest 10 to 15 miles an hour. Thursday night, mostly cloudy in the evening, then clearing. Cooler with lows in the lower 50s. Northwest winds 5 to 10 miles an hour, becoming light. Friday, sunny. Highs around 70. Light winds. And now the extended forecast. Saturday, partly cloudy. A chance of showers. Highs around 80. Lows in the lower 50s. Chance of rain 30%. Sunday, mostly cloudy. A 40% chance of showers. Highs in the upper 70s. Lows in the mid-60s. Monday, partly cloudy. Highs in the mid-70s. Lows in the upper 50s. Tuesday, mostly cloudy. A chance of showers. Highs in the lower 80s. Lows in the lower 60s. Chance of rain 50%. This is the NOAA Weather Radio KHA 53 in Rochester. 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KHA 53 operates on a frequency of 162.40 MHz. The 9 a.m. weather at Rochester, it was cloudy. The temperature was 70 degrees Fahrenheit or 21 degrees Celsius, the dew point 61 and the relative humidity 73%. The wind was southwest at 13 miles an hour. The pressure was 30.06 inches and falling. Repeating at Rochester, it was cloudy, temperature 70 degrees. Around the region at 9 a.m. it was partly sunny, with a temperature of 62 at Elmira and 65 at Binghamton. It was cloudy, with a temperature of 73 at Buffalo, 73 at Niagara Falls, 72 at Syracuse, and 69 at Watertown. At Oswego, winds were south at 11 knots, with a temperature of 69 degrees. The Central Lake Ontario buoy winds were from the south at 8 knots. The forecast for the Genesee Valley and Northern Finger Lakes, including Rochester, Geneseo, Canandaigua, Newark,
and Fair Haven,

Today, a chance of showers late this morning. Showers with a chance of thunderstorms this afternoon. Highs in the upper 70s. South winds 5 to 10 miles an hour, becoming southwest 10 to 15 miles an hour with gusts up to 30 miles an hour. Chance of rain 90%. Tonight, mostly cloudy. Showers with a chance of thunderstorms in the evening, then a chance of showers overnight. Muggy with lows in the mid-60s. Southwest winds 10 to 15 miles an hour with gusts up to 30 miles an hour in the evening, becoming west. Chance of rain 90%. Thursday, partly to mostly sunny. Highs ranging from the lower 70s on the hilltops to the mid-70s across the lower elevations. West winds 5 to 10 miles an hour, increasing to 10 to 15 miles an hour. Thursday night, mostly cloudy in the evening, then clearing. Cooler with lows ranging from the lower 50s inland to the upper 50s along the lake shore. Northwest winds 5 to 10 miles an hour, becoming light. Friday, sunny. Highs ranging from the upper 60s on the hilltops to the lower 70s across the lower elevations. Light winds. The forecast for the Southern Finger Lakes, including Pinyan, Seneca Falls, and Auburn. Today, mostly cloudy. Showers likely with a chance of thunderstorms this afternoon. Highs in the upper 70s. South winds 5 to 10 miles an hour, becoming southwest. Chance of rain 70%. Tonight, showers with a chance of thunderstorms in the evening, then a chance of showers and thunderstorms overnight. Muggy with lows in the mid-60s. Southwest winds 10 to 15 miles an hour, becoming west 5 to 10 miles an hour. Chance of rain near 100%. Thursday, partly to mostly sunny. Highs in the mid-70s. West winds 5 to 10 miles an hour, becoming northwest 10 to 15 miles an hour. Thursday night, mostly cloudy in the evening, then clearing. Cooler with lows in the lower 50s. Northwest winds 5 to 10 miles an hour, becoming light. Friday, sunny. Highs around 70. Light winds. And now the extended forecast. Saturday, partly cloudy. A chance of showers. Highs around 80. Lows in the lower 50s. Chance of rain 30%. Sunday, mostly cloudy. A 40% chance of showers. Highs in the upper 70s. Lows in the mid-60s. Monday, partly cloudy. Highs in the mid-70s. Lows in the upper 50s. Tuesday, mostly cloudy. A chance of showers. Highs in the lower 80s. Lows in the lower 60s. Chance of rain 50%. This is the NOAA Weather Radio KHA 53 in Rochester. 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KHA 53 operates on a frequency of 162.40 MHz. The 9 a.m. weather at Rochester, it was cloudy. The temperature was 70 degrees Fahrenheit or 21 degrees Celsius, the dew point 61 and the relative humidity 73%. The wind was southwest at 13 miles an hour. The pressure was 30.06 inches and falling. Repeating at Rochester, it was cloudy, temperature 70 degrees. Around the region at 9 a.m. it was partly sunny, with a temperature of 62 at Elmira, and 65 at Binghamton. It was cloudy, with a temperature of 73 at Buffalo, 73 at Niagara Falls, 72 at Toronto, 72 at Syracuse, and 69 at Watertown. At Oswego, winds were south at 11 knots, with a temperature of 69 degrees. The Central Lake Ontario buoy winds were south at 8 knots, with a temperature of 72 degrees, and the waves were 2 feet. The forecast for the Genesee Valley and Northern Finger Lakes, including Rochester, Geneseo, Canandaigua, Newark, and Fairhaven. Today, a chance of showers late this morning. Showers with a chance of thunderstorms this afternoon. Highs in the upper 70s. South winds 5 to 10 miles an hour, becoming southwest 10 to 15 miles an hour with gusts up to 30 miles an hour. Chance of rain 90%. Tonight, mostly cloudy. Showers with a chance of thunderstorms in the evening, then a chance of showers overnight. Muggy with lows in the mid-60s. Southwest winds 10 to 15 miles an hour with gusts up to 30 miles an hour in the evening.

test. Chance of rain 90%. Thursday, partly to mostly sunny. Highs ranging from the lower 70s on the hilltops to the mid-70s across the lower elevations. West winds 5 to 10 miles an hour, increasing to 10 to 15 miles an hour. Thursday night, mostly cloudy in the evening, then clearing. Cooler with lows ranging from the lower 50s inland to the upper 50s along the lake shore. Northwest winds 5 to 10 miles an hour, becoming light. Friday, sunny. Highs ranging from the upper 60s on the hilltops to the lower 70s across the lower elevations. Light winds. The forecast for the Southern Finger Lakes, including Pinyan, Seneca Falls, and Auburn. Today, mostly cloudy. Showers likely with a chance of thunderstorms this afternoon. Highs in the upper 70s. South winds 5 to 10 miles an hour, becoming southwest. Chance of rain 70%. Tonight, showers with a chance of thunderstorms in the evening, then a chance of showers and thunderstorms overnight. Muggy with lows in the mid-60s. Southwest winds 10 to 15 miles an hour, becoming west 5 to 10 miles an hour. Chance of rain near 100%. Thursday, partly to mostly sunny. Highs in the mid-70s. West winds 5 to 10 miles an hour, becoming northwest 10 to 15 miles an hour. Thursday night, mostly cloudy in the evening, then clearing. Cooler with lows in the lower 50s. Northwest winds 5 to 10 miles an hour, becoming light. Friday, sunny. Highs around 70. Light winds. And now the extended forecast. Saturday, partly cloudy. A chance of showers. Highs around 80. Lows in the lower 50s. Chance of rain 30%. Sunday, mostly cloudy. A 40% chance of showers. Highs in the upper 70s. Lows in the mid-60s. Monday, partly cloudy. Highs in the mid-70s. Lows in the upper 50s. Tuesday, mostly cloudy. A chance of showers. Highs in the lower 80s. Lows in the lower 60s. Chance of rain 50%. The Rochester, New York climate summary for yesterday, September 8, 2026. Yesterday's high temperature of 79 degrees occurred at 2:07 p.m. Yesterday's low temperature of 53 degrees occurred at 5:14 a.m. No precipitation fell yesterday, which leaves the monthly total at 1.60 inches. The total precipitation for the year still stands at 33.26 inches. There were no heating degree days yesterday. This leaves the monthly total at 5. The yearly total since July 1st is 15. There was one cooling degree day yesterday. This brings the monthly total to 39. The yearly total since January 1st is 594. Yesterday the maximum wind observed was 9 miles an hour from the east. The highest wind gust observed was 13 miles per hour from the east, which occurred at 8:03 p.m. The average wind speed was less than 5 miles per hour yesterday. The record high for today is 98, which occurred in 1959, and the record low is 41, which occurred in 1956. Sunrise today is at 6:44 a.m. and sunset is at 7:31 p.m. This is the NOAA Weather Radio KHA-53 in Rochester. Your source for official weather information across the Western Finger Lakes and the Genesee Valley. KHA-53 operates on a frequency of 162.40 MHz. The 9 a.m. weather at Rochester, it was cloudy. The temperature was 70 degrees Fahrenheit or 21 degrees Celsius, the dew point 61 and the relative humidity 73%. The wind was southwest at 13 miles an hour. The pressure was 30.06 inches and falling. Repeating at Rochester, it was cloudy, temperature 70 degrees. Around the region at 9 a.m. it was partly sunny, with a temperature of 62 at Elmira and 65 at Binghamton. It was cloudy, with a temperature of 73 at Buffalo, 73 at Niagara Falls, 72 at Toronto, 72 at Syracuse, and 69 at Watertown. At Oswego, winds were south at 11 knots, with a temperature of 69 degrees. The Central Lake Ontario buoy winds were south at 8 knots, with a temperature of 72 degrees, and the waves were 2 feet. The forecast for the Genesee Valley and Northern Finger Lakes.

west winds 5 to 10 miles an hour, increasing to 10 to 15 miles an hour. Thursday night, mostly cloudy in the evening, then clearing. Cooler with lows ranging from the lower 50s inland to the upper 50s along the lake shore. Northwest winds 5 to 10 miles an hour, becoming light. Friday, sunny. Highs ranging from the upper 60s on the hilltops to the lower 70s across the lower elevations. Light winds. The forecast for the Southern Finger Lakes, including Pinyan, Seneca Falls, and Auburn. Today, mostly cloudy. Showers likely with a chance of thunderstorms this afternoon. Highs in the upper 70s. South winds 5 to 10 miles an hour, becoming southwest. Chance of rain 70%. Tonight, showers with a chance of thunderstorms in the evening, then a chance of showers and thunderstorms overnight. Muggy with lows in the mid-60s. Southwest winds 10 to 15 miles an hour, becoming west 5 to 10 miles an hour. Chance of rain near 100%. Thursday, partly to mostly sunny. Highs in the mid-70s. West winds 5 to 10 miles an hour, becoming northwest 10 to 15 miles an hour. Thursday night, mostly cloudy in the evening, then clearing. Cooler with lows in the lower 50s. Northwest winds 5 to 10 miles an hour, becoming light. Friday, sunny. Highs around 70. Light winds. And now the extended forecast. Saturday, partly cloudy. A chance of showers. Highs around 80. Lows in the lower 50s. Chance of rain 30%. Sunday, mostly cloudy. A 40% chance of showers. Highs in the upper 70s. Lows in the mid-60s. Monday, partly cloudy. Highs in the mid-70s. Lows in the upper 50s. Tuesday, mostly cloudy. A chance of showers. Highs in the lower 80s. Lows in the lower 60s. Chance of rain 50%. This is the NOAA Weather Radio KHA 53 in Rochester. 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KHA 53 operates on a frequency of 162.40 MHz. The 9 a.m. weather at Rochester, it was cloudy. The temperature was 70 degrees Fahrenheit or 21 degrees Celsius, the dew point 61 and the relative humidity 73%. The wind was southwest at 13 miles an hour. The pressure was 30.06 inches and falling. Repeating at Rochester, it was cloudy, temperature 70 degrees. Around the region at 9 a.m. it was partly sunny, with a temperature of 62 at Elmira and 65 at Binghamton. It was cloudy, with a temperature of 73 at Buffalo, 73 at Niagara Falls, 72 at Toronto, 72 at Syracuse, and 69 at Watertown. At Oswego, winds were south at 11 knots, with a temperature of 69 degrees. The Central Lake Ontario buoy winds were south at 8 knots, with a temperature of 72 degrees, and the waves were 2 feet. The forecast for the Genesee Valley and Northern Finger Lakes, including Rochester, Geneseo, Canandaigua, Newark, and Fairhaven. Today, a chance of showers late this morning. Showers with a chance of thunderstorms this afternoon. Highs in the upper 70s. South winds 5 to 10 miles an hour, becoming southwest 10 to 15 miles an hour with gusts up to 30 miles an hour. Chance of rain 90%. Tonight, mostly cloudy. Showers with a chance of thunderstorms in the evening, then a chance of showers overnight. Muggy with lows in the mid-60s. Southwest winds 10 to 15 miles an hour with gusts up to 30 miles an hour in the evening, becoming west. Chance of rain 90%. Thursday, partly to mostly sunny. Highs ranging from the lower 70s on the hilltops to the mid-70s across the lower elevations. West winds 5 to 10 miles an hour, increasing to 10 to 15 miles an hour. Thursday night, mostly cloudy in the evening, then clearing. Cooler with lows ranging from the lower 50s inland to the upper 50s along the lake shore. Northwest winds 5 to 10 miles an hour, becoming light. Friday, sunny. Highs ranging from the upper 60s on the hilltops to the lower 70s across the lower elevations. Light winds. The forecast for the Southern Finger Lakes, including Pinyan, Seneca Falls, and Auburn.

Today, mostly cloudy. Showers likely with a chance of thunderstorms this afternoon. Highs in the upper 70s. South winds 5 to 10 miles an hour, becoming southwest. Chance of rain 70%. Tonight, showers with a chance of thunderstorms in the evening, then a chance of showers and thunderstorms overnight. Monday with lows in the mid-60s. Southwest winds 10 to 15 miles an hour, becoming west 5 to 10 miles an hour. Chance of rain near 100%. Thursday, partly to mostly sunny. Highs in the mid-70s. West winds 5 to 10 miles an hour, becoming northwest 10 to 15 miles an hour. Thursday night, mostly cloudy in the evening, then clearing. Cooler with lows in the lower 50s. Northwest winds 5 to 10 miles an hour, becoming light. Friday, sunny. Highs around 70. Light winds. And now the extended forecast. Saturday, partly cloudy. A chance of showers. Highs around 80. Lows in the lower 50s. Chance of rain 30%. Sunday, mostly cloudy. A 40% chance of showers. Highs in the upper 70s. Lows in the mid-60s. Monday, partly cloudy. Highs in the mid-70s. Lows in the upper 50s. Tuesday, mostly cloudy. A chance of showers. Highs in the lower 80s. Lows in the lower 60s. Chance of rain 50%. This is the NOAA Weather Radio KHA-53 in Rochester. Your source for official weather information across the Western Finger Lakes and the Genesee Valley. KHA-53 operates on a frequency of 162.40 MHz. The 9 a.m. weather at Rochester, it was cloudy. The temperature was 70 degrees Fahrenheit or 21 degrees Celsius, the dew point 61 and the relative humidity 73%. The wind was southwest at 13 miles an hour. The pressure was 30.06 inches and falling. Repeating at Rochester, it was cloudy, temperature 70 degrees. Around the region at 9 a.m. it was partly sunny, with a temperature of 62 at Elmira and 65 at Binghamton. It was cloudy, with a temperature of 73 at Buffalo, 73 at Niagara Falls, 72 at Toronto, 72 at Syracuse, and 69 at Watertown. At Oswego, winds were south at 11 knots, with a temperature of 69 degrees. The Central Lake Ontario buoy winds were south at 8 knots, with a temperature of 72 degrees, and the waves were 2 feet. The forecast for the Genesee Valley and Northern Finger Lakes, including Rochester, Geneseo, Canandaigua, Newark, and Fairhaven. Today, a chance of showers late this morning. Showers with a chance of thunderstorms this afternoon. Highs in the upper 70s. South winds 5 to 10 miles an hour, becoming southwest 10 to 15 miles an hour with gusts up to 30 miles an hour. Chance of rain 90%. Tonight, mostly cloudy. Showers with a chance of thunderstorms in the evening, then a chance of showers overnight. Monday with lows in the mid-60s. Southwest winds 10 to 15 miles an hour with gusts up to 30 miles an hour in the evening, becoming west. Chance of rain 90%. Thursday, partly to mostly sunny. Highs ranging from the lower 70s on the hilltops to the mid-70s across the lower elevations. West winds 5 to 10 miles an hour, increasing to 10 to 15 miles an hour. Thursday night, mostly cloudy in the evening, then clearing. Cooler with lows ranging from the lower 50s inland to the upper 50s along the lake shore. Northwest winds 5 to 10 miles an hour, becoming light. Friday, sunny. Highs ranging from the upper 60s on the hilltops to the lower 70s across the lower elevations. Light winds. The forecast for the Southern Finger Lakes, including Pinyan, Seneca Falls, and Auburn. Today, mostly cloudy. Showers likely with a chance of thunderstorms this afternoon. Highs in the upper 70s. South winds 5 to 10 miles an hour, becoming southwest. Chance of rain 70%. Tonight, showers with a chance of thunderstorms in the evening, then a chance of showers and thunderstorms overnight. Monday with lows in the mid-60s. Southwest winds 10 to 15 miles an hour, becoming west 5 to 10 miles an hour. Chance of rain near 100%. Thursday, partly to mostly

Sunny. Highs in the mid-70s. West winds 5 to 10 miles an hour, becoming northwest 10 to 15 miles an hour. Thursday night, mostly cloudy in the evening, then clearing. Cooler with lows in the lower 50s. Northwest winds 5 to 10 miles an hour, becoming light. Friday, sunny. Highs around 70. Light winds. And now the extended forecast. Saturday, partly cloudy. A chance of showers. Highs around 80. Lows in the lower 50s. Chance of rain 30%. Sunday, mostly cloudy. A 40% chance of showers. Highs in the upper 70s. Lows in the mid-60s. Monday, partly cloudy. Highs in the mid-70s. Lows in the upper 50s. Tuesday, mostly cloudy. A chance of showers. Highs in the lower 80s. Lows in the lower 60s. Chance of rain 50%. The Nearshore Marine Forecast, for the Niagara River to Hamelin Beach along Lake Ontario. Today, south winds 5 to 15 knots becoming southwest 15 to 20 knots. A chance of showers early, then showers. Showers with a chance of thunderstorms late. Waves 2 feet or less. Tonight, southwest winds 15 to 20 knots becoming west. Showers with a chance of thunderstorms in the evening. Waves 1 to 3 feet building to 2 to 4 feet, then subsiding to 1 to 3 feet. Thursday, west winds 10 to 15 knots. Mostly sunny. Waves 1 to 3 feet. 1 to 3 feet. Thursday, west winds 10 to 15 knots. Mostly sunny. Waves 1 to 3 feet. Thursday night, northwest winds 15 to 20 knots diminishing to 5 to 15 knots. Mostly cloudy in the evening, then clearing. Waves 1 to 3 feet. Friday, northwest winds 10 knots or less becoming south. Mainly clear. Waves 2 feet or less. Saturday, south winds 10 knots or less becoming southwest. A chance of showers Saturday night. Waves 1 foot or less. Sunday, southwest winds 5 to 10 knots becoming northwest. A chance of showers during the day. Waves 2 feet or less. Winds and waves higher and near thunderstorms. The Nearshore Marine Forecast, for Hamelin Beach to Sodus Bay. Today, south winds 5 to 15 knots becoming southwest. A chance of showers early, then showers late this morning. Showers with a chance of thunderstorms this afternoon. Waves 1 foot or less. Tonight, southwest winds 15 to 20 knots becoming west. Showers with a chance of thunderstorms in the evening. Waves 1 to 3 feet. Thursday, west winds 15 to 20 knots. Partly to mostly sunny. Waves 1 to 3 feet building to 2 to 4 feet. Thursday night, northwest winds 15 to 20 knots diminishing to 10 to 15 knots. Mostly cloudy in the evening, then clearing. Waves 2 to 4 feet. Friday, northwest winds 10 knots or less becoming south. Mainly clear. Waves 2 feet or less. Saturday, south winds 5 to 10 knots. A chance of showers Saturday night. Waves 1 foot or less. Sunday, southwest winds 5 to 10 knots becoming northwest. A chance of showers. Waves 1 to 3 feet. Winds and waves higher and near thunderstorms. The water temperature off Rochester is 54 degrees. The Nearshore Marine Forecast, for Sodus Bay to Mexico Bay. Today, south winds 10 to 15 knots. A chance of showers late this morning. Showers early this afternoon, then showers with a chance of thunderstorms late. Waves 2 feet or less. Tonight, southwest winds 10 to 15 knots becoming west 15 to 20 knots. Showers with a chance of thunderstorms in the evening, then a chance of showers overnight. Waves 1 foot or less building to 2 to 4 feet. Thursday, west winds 15 to 20 knots. Partly to mostly sunny. Waves 2 to 4 feet building to 3 to 5 feet. Waves occasionally around 6 feet. Thursday night, west winds 15 to 20 knots becoming north 10 to 15 knots. Becoming mainly clear. Waves 3 to 5 feet subsiding to 2 to 3 feet. Waves occasionally around 6 feet.

13-degree day yesterday. This brings the monthly total to 39. The yearly total since January 1st is 594. Yesterday the maximum wind observed was 9 miles an hour from the east. The highest wind gust observed was 13 miles per hour from the east, which occurred at 8:03 p.m. The average wind speed was less than 5 miles per hour yesterday. The record high for today is 98, which occurred in 1959, and the record low is 41, which occurred in 1956. Sunrise today is at 6:44 a.m. and sunset is at 7:31 p.m. This is the NOAA Weather Radio KHA-53 in Rochester. 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KHA-53 operates on a frequency of 162.40 MHz. The 9 a.m. weather at Rochester, it was cloudy. The temperature was 70 degrees Fahrenheit or 21 degrees Celsius, the dew point 61 and the relative humidity 73%. The wind was southwest at 13 miles an hour. The pressure was 30.06 inches and falling. Repeating at Rochester, it was cloudy, temperature 70 degrees. Around the region at 9 a.m. it was partly sunny, with a temperature of 62 at Elmira, and 65 at Binghamton. It was cloudy, with a temperature of 73 at Buffalo, 73 at Niagara Falls, 72 at Toronto, 72 at Syracuse, and 69 at Watertown. At Oswego, winds were south at 11 knots, with a temperature of 69 degrees. The Central Lake Ontario buoy winds were south at 8 knots, with a temperature of 72 degrees, and the waves were 2 feet. The forecast for the Genesee Valley and Northern Finger Lakes, including Rochester, Geneseo, Canandaigua, Newark, and Fairhaven. Today, a chance of showers late this morning. Showers with a chance of thunderstorms this afternoon. Highs in the upper 70s. South winds 5 to 10 miles an hour, becoming southwest 10 to 15 miles an hour with gusts up to 30 miles an hour. Chance of rain 90%. Tonight, mostly cloudy. Showers with a chance of thunderstorms in the evening, then a chance of showers overnight. Muggy with lows in the mid-60s. Southwest winds 10 to 15 miles an hour with gusts up to 30 miles an hour in the evening, becoming west. Chance of rain 90%. Thursday, partly to mostly sunny. Highs ranging from the lower 70s on the hilltops to the mid-70s across the lower elevations. West winds 5 to 10 miles an hour, increasing to 10 to 15 miles an hour. Thursday night, mostly cloudy in the evening, then clearing. Cooler with lows ranging from the lower 50s inland to the upper 50s along the lake shore. Northwest winds 5 to 10 miles an hour, becoming light. Friday, sunny. Highs ranging from the upper 60s on the hilltops to the lower 70s across the lower elevations. Light winds. The forecast for the Southern Finger Lakes, including Tinian, Seneca Falls, and Auburn. Today, mostly cloudy. Showers likely with a chance of thunderstorms this afternoon. Highs in the upper 70s. South winds 5 to 10 miles an hour, becoming southwest. Chance of rain 70%. Tonight, showers with a chance of thunderstorms in the evening, then a chance of showers and thunderstorms overnight. Muggy with lows in the mid-60s. Southwest winds 10 to 15 miles an hour, becoming west 5 to 10 miles an hour. Chance of rain near 100%. Thursday, partly to mostly sunny. Highs in the mid-70s. West winds 5 to 10 miles an hour, becoming northwest 10 to 15 miles an hour. Thursday night, mostly cloudy in the evening, then clearing. Cooler with lows in the lower 50s. Northwest winds 5 to 10 miles an hour, becoming light. Friday, sunny. Highs around 70. Light winds. And now the extended forecast. Saturday, partly cloudy. A chance of showers. Highs around 80. Lows in the lower 50s. Chance of rain 30%. Sunday, mostly cloudy. A 40% chance of showers. Highs in the upper 70s. Lows in the mid-60s. Monday, partly cloudy. Highs in the mid-70s. Lows in the upper 50s. Tuesday, mostly cloudy. A chance of showers. Highs in the lower 80s. Lows in the lower 70s.

Sunday, west winds 5 to 10 knots becoming northwest. A chance of showers during the day. Waves 1 foot or less. Winds and waves higher and near thunderstorms. Open lake forecast, 4, Helen Beach to Mexico Bay beyond 5 miles from shore. Today, south winds 15 to 20 knots. Showers likely this morning, then showers with a chance of thunderstorms this afternoon. Waves 1 to 3 feet building to 2 to 4 feet. Tonight, southwest winds 15 to 25 knots becoming west. Showers with a chance of thunderstorms in the evening, then a chance of showers after midnight. Waves 2 to 4 feet building to 3 to 5 feet. Thursday, west winds 15 to 20 knots. Waves 3 to 6 feet. Thursday night, northwest winds 15 to 20 knots diminishing to 10 to 15 knots. Waves 3 to 6 feet subsiding to 2 to 4 feet. Friday, northwest winds 5 to 10 knots becoming south. Waves 2 feet or less. Saturday, south winds 5 to 15 knots increasing to 15 to 20 knots. A chance of showers Saturday night. Waves 1 to 3 feet. Sunday, southwest winds 5 to 15 knots becoming northwest. A chance of showers. Waves 1 to 3 feet. Winds and waves higher and near thunderstorms. This is the NOAA Weather Radio KHA 53 in Rochester. Your source for official weather information across the Western Finger Lakes and the Genesee Valley. KHA 53 operates on a frequency of 162.40 MHz. The 10 a.m. weather at Rochester, it was cloudy. The temperature was 70 degrees Fahrenheit or 21 degrees Celsius, the dew point 63 and the relative humidity 78%. The wind was southwest at 9 miles an hour. The pressure was 30.05 inches and falling. Repeating at Rochester, it was cloudy, temperature 70 degrees. Around the region at 9 a.m. it was partly sunny, with a temperature of 62 at Elmira and 65 at Binghamton. It was cloudy, with a temperature of 73 at Buffalo, 73 at Niagara Falls, 72 at Toronto, 72 at Syracuse, and 69 at Watertown. At Oswego, winds were south at 11 knots, with a temperature of 69 degrees. The Central Lake Ontario buoy winds were south at 8 knots, with a temperature of 72 degrees, and the waves were 2 feet. The forecast for the Genesee Valley and Northern Finger Lakes, including Rochester, Geneseo, Canandaigua, Newark, and Fairhaven. Rest of today, a chance of showers late this morning, then showers with a chance of thunderstorms this afternoon. Highs in the upper 70s. South winds 5 to 10 miles an hour, becoming southwest 10 to 15 miles an hour with gusts up to 30 miles an hour. Chance of rain 90%. Tonight, mostly cloudy. Showers with a chance of thunderstorms in the evening, then a chance of showers overnight. Muggy with lows in the mid-60s. Southwest winds 10 to 15 miles an hour with gusts up to 30 miles an hour in the evening, becoming west. Chance of rain 90%. Thursday, partly to mostly sunny. Highs ranging from the lower 70s on the hilltops to the mid-70s across the lower elevations. West winds 5 to 10 miles an hour, increasing to 10 to 15 miles an hour. Thursday night, mostly cloudy in the evening, then clearing. Cooler with lows ranging from the lower 50s inland to the upper 50s along the lake shore. Northwest winds 5 to 10 miles an hour, becoming light. Friday, sunny. Highs ranging from the upper 60s on the hilltops to the lower 70s across the lower elevations. Light winds. The forecast for the Southern Finger Lakes, including Tinian, Seneca Falls, and Auburn. Rest of today, partly sunny late this morning, then showers likely with a chance of thunderstorms this afternoon. Highs in the upper 70s. South winds 5 to 10 miles an hour, becoming southwest. Chance of rain 70%. Tonight, showers with a chance of thunderstorms in the evening, then a chance of showers and thunderstorms overnight. Muggy with lows in the mid-60s. Southwest winds 10 to 15 miles an hour, becoming west 5 to 10 miles an hour. Chance of rain near 100%. Thursday, partly to mostly sunny. Highs in the mid-70s. West winds 5 to 10 miles an hour, becoming northwest 10 to 15 miles an hour.
Thursday night, mostly cloudy in the evening, then clearing. Cooler with lows in the lower 50s. Northwest winds 5 to 10 miles an hour, becoming light. Friday, sunny. Highs around 70. Light winds. And now the extended forecast. Saturday, partly cloudy. A chance of showers. Highs around 80. Lows in the lower 50s. Chance of rain 30%. Sunday, mostly cloudy. A 40% chance of showers. Highs in the upper 70s. Lows in the mid 60s. Monday, partly cloudy. Highs in the mid 70s. Lows in the upper 50s. Tuesday, mostly cloudy. A chance of showers. Highs in the lower 80s. Lows in the lower 60s. Chance of rain 50%. Open lake forecast for the Niagara River to Hamlin Beach beyond 5 miles from shore. Rest of today, south winds 10 to 15 knots becoming southwest 15 to 20 knots. Showers, then showers with a chance of thunderstorms late. Waves 1 to 3 feet building to 2 to 4 feet. Tonight, southwest winds 15 to 20 knots becoming west. Showers likely with a chance of thunderstorms early, then a chance of showers late in the evening. Waves 3 to 5 feet subsiding to 2 to 4 feet. Thursday, west winds 15 to 20 knots. Waves 2 to 4 feet. Thursday night, northwest winds 15 to 20 knots diminishing to 10 to 15 knots. Waves 2 to 4 feet subsiding to 1 to 3 feet. Friday, northwest winds 10 knots or less becoming south. Waves 2 feet or less. Saturday, south winds 10 knots or less becoming southwest. A chance of showers Saturday night. Waves 1 foot or less. Sunday, west winds 5 to 10 knots becoming northwest. A chance of showers during the day. Waves 1 foot or less. Winds and waves higher and near thunderstorms. Open lake forecast for Hamlin Beach to Mexico Bay beyond 5 miles from shore. Rest of today, south winds 15 to 20 knots. Showers likely late this morning, then showers early this afternoon. Showers with a chance of thunderstorms late. Waves 1 to 3 feet building to 2 to 4 feet. Tonight, southwest winds 15 to 25 knots becoming west. Showers with a chance of thunderstorms in the evening, then a chance of showers after midnight. Waves 2 to 4 feet building to 3 to 5 feet. Thursday, west winds 15 to 20 knots. Waves 3 to 6 feet. Thursday night, northwest winds 15 to 20 knots diminishing to 10 to 15 knots. Waves 3 to 6 feet subsiding to 2 to 4 feet. Friday, northwest winds 5 to 10 knots becoming south. Waves 2 feet or less. Saturday, south winds 5 to 15 knots increasing to 15 to 20 knots. A chance of showers Saturday night. Waves 1 to 3 feet. Sunday, southwest winds 5 to 15 knots becoming northwest. A chance of showers. Waves 1 to 3 feet. Winds and waves higher and near thunderstorms. This is the NOAA Weather Radio KHA 53 in Rochester. Your source for official weather information across the Western Finger Lakes and the Genesee Valley. KHA 53 operates on a frequency of 162.40 MHz. The 10 a.m. weather at Rochester, it was cloudy. The temperature was 70 degrees Fahrenheit or 21 degrees Celsius, the dew point 63 and the relative humidity 78%. The wind was southwest at 9 miles an hour. The pressure was 30.05 inches and falling. Repeating at Rochester, it was cloudy, temperature 70 degrees. Around the region at 10 a.m. rain was falling, with a temperature of 75 at Buffalo, and 72 at Niagara Falls. It was partly sunny, with a temperature of 66 at Elmira, and 68 at Binghamton. It was cloudy, with a temperature of 75 at Syracuse, and 70 at Watertown. At Oswego, winds were south at 9 knots, with a temperature of 71 degrees. The Central Lake Ontario buoy winds were from the south at 10 knots. The forecast for the Genesee Valley and Northern Finger Lakes, including Rochester, Geneseo, Canandaigua, Newark, and Fairhaven. Rest of today, a chance of showers late this morning, then showers with a chance of thunderstorms this afternoon.
highs in the upper 70s. South winds 5 to 10 miles an hour.

becoming southwest 10 to 15 miles an hour with gusts up to 30 miles an hour. Chance of rain 90%. Tonight, mostly cloudy. Showers with a chance of thunderstorms in the evening, then a chance of showers overnight. Muggy with lows in the mid-60s. Southwest winds 10 to 15 miles an hour with gusts up to 30 miles an hour in the evening, becoming west. Chance of rain 90%. Thursday, partly to mostly sunny. Highs ranging from the lower 70s on the hilltops to the mid-70s across the lower elevations. West winds 5 to 10 miles an hour, increasing to 10 to 15 miles an hour. Thursday night, mostly cloudy in the evening, then clearing. Cooler with lows ranging from the lower 50s inland to the upper 50s along the lake shore. Northwest winds 5 to 10 miles an hour, becoming light. Friday, sunny. Highs ranging from the upper 60s on the hilltops to the lower 70s across the lower elevations. Light winds. The forecast for the Southern Finger Lakes, including Pinyan, Seneca Falls, and Auburn. Rest of today, partly sunny late this morning, then showers likely with a chance of thunderstorms this afternoon. Highs in the upper 70s. South winds 5 to 10 miles an hour, becoming southwest. Chance of rain 70%. Tonight, showers with a chance of thunderstorms in the evening, then a chance of showers and thunderstorms overnight. Muggy with lows in the mid-60s. Southwest winds 10 to 15 miles an hour, becoming west 5 to 10 miles an hour. Chance of rain near 100%. Thursday, partly to mostly sunny. Highs in the mid-70s. West winds 5 to 10 miles an hour, becoming northwest 10 to 15 miles an hour. Thursday night, mostly cloudy in the evening, then clearing. Cooler with lows in the lower 50s. Northwest winds 5 to 10 miles an hour, becoming light. Friday, sunny. Highs around 70. Light winds. And now the extended forecast. Saturday, partly cloudy. A chance of showers. Highs around 80. Lows in the lower 50s. Chance of rain 30%. Sunday, mostly cloudy. A 40% chance of showers. Highs in the upper 70s. Lows in the mid-60s. Monday, partly cloudy. Highs in the mid-70s. Lows in the upper 50s. Tuesday, mostly cloudy. A chance of showers. Highs in the lower 80s. Lows in the lower 60s. Chance of rain 50%. This is the NOAA Weather Radio KHA 53 in Rochester. 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KHA 53 operates on a frequency of 162.40 MHz. The 10 a.m. weather at Rochester, it was cloudy. The temperature was 70 degrees Fahrenheit or 21 degrees Celsius, the dew point 63 and the relative humidity 78%. The wind was southwest at 9 miles an hour. The pressure was 30.05 inches and falling. Repeating at Rochester, it was cloudy, temperature 70 degrees. Around the region at 10 a.m. rain was falling, with a temperature of 75 at Buffalo, 72 at Niagara Falls, and 72 at Toronto. It was partly sunny, with a temperature of 66 at Elmira, and 68 at Binghamton. It was cloudy, with a temperature of 75 at Syracuse, and 70 at Watertown. At Oswego, winds were south at 9 knots, with a temperature of 71 degrees. The Central Lake Ontario buoy winds were south at 10 knots, with a temperature of 71 degrees, and the waves were 2 feet. The Rochester, New York climate summary for yesterday, September 8, 2026. Yesterday's high temperature of 79 degrees occurred at 2:07 p.m. Yesterday's low temperature of 53 degrees occurred at 5:14 a.m. No precipitation fell yesterday, which leaves the monthly total at 1.60 inches. The total precipitation for the year still stands at 33.26 inches. There were no heating degree days yesterday. This leaves the monthly total at 5. The yearly total since July 1st is 15. There was one cooling degree day yesterday. This brings the monthly total to 39. The yearly total since January 1st is 594. Yesterday the maximum wind observed was 9 miles an hour from the east. The highest wind gust observed was 13 miles.

miles per hour from the east, which occurred at 8:03 p.m. The average wind speed was less than 5 miles per hour yesterday. The record high for today is 98, which occurred in 1959, and the record low is 41, which occurred in 1956. Sunrise today is at 6:44 a.m. and sunset is at 7:31 p.m. The forecast for the Genesee Valley and Northern Finger Lakes, including Rochester, Geneseo, Canandaigua, Newark, and Fairhaven. Rest of today, a chance of showers late this morning, then showers with a chance of thunderstorms this afternoon. Highs in the upper 70s. South winds 5 to 10 miles an hour, becoming southwest 10 to 15 miles an hour with gusts up to 30 miles an hour. Chance of rain 90%. Tonight, mostly cloudy. Showers with a chance of thunderstorms in the evening, then a chance of showers overnight. Muggy with lows in the mid-60s. Southwest winds 10 to 15 miles an hour with gusts up to 30 miles an hour in the evening, becoming west. Chance of rain 90%. Thursday, partly to mostly sunny. Highs ranging from the lower 70s on the hilltops to the mid-70s across the lower elevations. West winds 5 to 10 miles an hour, increasing to 10 to 15 miles an hour. Thursday night, mostly cloudy in the evening, then clearing. Cooler with lows ranging from the lower 50s inland to the upper 50s along the lake shore. Northwest winds 5 to 10 miles an hour, becoming light. Friday, sunny. Highs ranging from the upper 60s on the hilltops to the lower 70s across the lower elevations. Light winds. The forecast for the Southern Finger Lakes, including Tinian, Seneca Falls, and Auburn. Rest of today, partly sunny late this morning, then showers likely with a chance of thunderstorms this afternoon. Highs in the upper 70s. South winds 5 to 10 miles an hour, becoming southwest. Chance of rain 70%. Tonight, showers with a chance of thunderstorms in the evening, then a chance of showers and thunderstorms overnight. Muggy with lows in the mid-60s. Southwest winds 10 to 15 miles an hour, becoming west 5 to 10 miles an hour. Chance of rain near 100%. Thursday, partly to mostly sunny. Highs in the mid-70s. West winds 5 to 10 miles an hour, becoming northwest 10 to 15 miles an hour. Thursday night, mostly cloudy in the evening, then clearing. Cooler with lows in the lower 50s. Northwest winds 5 to 10 miles an hour, becoming light. Friday, sunny. Highs around 70. Light winds. And now the extended forecast. Saturday, partly cloudy. A chance of showers. Highs around 80. Lows in the lower 50s. Chance of rain 30%. Sunday, mostly cloudy. A 40% chance of showers. Highs in the upper 70s. Lows in the mid-60s. Monday, partly cloudy. Highs in the mid-70s. Lows in the upper 50s. Tuesday, mostly cloudy. A chance of showers. Highs in the lower 80s. Lows in the lower 60s. Chance of rain 50%. This is the NOAA Weather Radio KHA-53 in Rochester. Your source for official weather information across the Western Finger Lakes and the Genesee Valley. KHA-53 operates on a frequency of 162.40 MHz. The 10 a.m. weather at Rochester, it was cloudy. The temperature was 70 degrees Fahrenheit or 21 degrees Celsius, the dew point 63 and the relative humidity 78%. The wind was southwest at 9 miles an hour. The pressure was 30.05 inches and falling. Repeating at Rochester, it was cloudy, temperature 70 degrees. Around the region at 10 a.m. rain was falling, with a temperature of 75 at Buffalo, 72 at Niagara Falls, and 72 at Toronto. It was partly sunny, with a temperature of 66 at Elmira, and 68 at Binghamton. It was cloudy, with a temperature of 75 at Syracuse, and 70 at Watertown. At Oswego, winds were south at 9 knots, with a temperature of 71 degrees. The Central Lake Ontario buoy winds were south at 10 knots, with a temperature of 71 degrees, and the waves were 2 feet. The forecast for the Genesee Valley and Northern Finger Lakes, including Rochester, Geneseo, Canandaigua, Newark, and Fairhaven. Rest of today, a chance of

along the lake shore. Northwest winds 5 to 10 miles an hour, becoming light. Friday, sunny. Highs ranging from the upper 60s on the hilltops to the lower 70s across the lower elevations. Light winds. The forecast for the Southern Finger Lakes, including Tinian, Seneca Falls, and Auburn. Rest of today, partly sunny late this morning, then showers likely with a chance of thunderstorms this afternoon. Highs in the upper 70s. South winds 5 to 10 miles an hour, becoming southwest. Chance of rain 70%. Tonight, showers with a chance of thunderstorms in the evening, then a chance of showers and thunderstorms overnight. Muggy with lows in the mid-60s. Southwest winds 10 to 15 miles an hour, becoming west 5 to 10 miles an hour. Chance of rain near 100%. Thursday, partly to mostly sunny. Highs in the mid-70s. West winds 5 to 10 miles an hour, becoming northwest 10 to 15 miles an hour. Thursday night, mostly cloudy in the evening, then clearing. Cooler with lows in the lower 50s. Northwest winds 5 to 10 miles an hour, becoming light. Friday, sunny. Highs around 70. Light winds. And now the extended forecast. Saturday, partly cloudy. A chance of showers. Highs around 80. Lows in the lower 50s. Chance of rain 30%. Sunday, mostly cloudy. A 40% chance of showers. Highs in the upper 70s. Lows in the mid-60s. Monday, partly cloudy. Highs in the mid-70s. Lows in the upper 50s. Tuesday, mostly cloudy. A chance of showers. Highs in the lower 80s. Lows in the lower 60s. Chance of rain 50%. This is the NOAA Weather Radio KHA 53 in Rochester. Your source for official weather information across the Western Finger Lakes and the Genesee Valley. KHA 53 operates on a frequency of 162.40 MHz. The 10 a.m. weather at Rochester, it was cloudy. The temperature was 70 degrees Fahrenheit or 21 degrees Celsius, the dew point 63 and the relative humidity 78%. The wind was southwest at 9 miles an hour. The pressure was 30.05 inches and falling. Repeating at Rochester, it was cloudy, temperature 70 degrees. Around the region at 10 a.m. rain was falling, with a temperature of 75 at Buffalo, 72 at Niagara Falls, and 72 at Toronto. It was partly sunny, with a temperature of 66 at Elmira, and 68 at Binghamton. It was cloudy, with a temperature of 75 at Syracuse, and 70 at Watertown. At Oswego, winds were south at 9 knots, with a temperature of 71 degrees. The Central Lake Ontario buoy winds were south at 10 knots, with a temperature of 71 degrees, and the waves were 2 feet. The forecast for the Genesee Valley and Northern Finger Lakes, including Rochester, Geneseo, Canandaigua, Newark, and Fairhaven. Rest of today, a chance of showers late this morning, then showers with a chance of thunderstorms this afternoon. Highs in the upper 70s. South winds 5 to 10 miles an hour, becoming southwest 10 to 15 miles an hour with gusts up to 30 miles an hour. Chance of rain 90%. Tonight, mostly cloudy. Showers with a chance of thunderstorms in the evening, then a chance of showers overnight. Muggy with lows in the mid-60s. Southwest winds 10 to 15 miles an hour with gusts up to 30 miles an hour in the evening, becoming west. Chance of rain 90%. Thursday, partly to mostly sunny. Highs ranging from the lower 70s on the hilltops to the mid-70s across the lower elevations. West winds 5 to 10 miles an hour, increasing to 10 to 15 miles an hour. Thursday night, mostly cloudy in the evening, then clearing. Cooler with lows ranging from the lower 50s inland to the upper 50s along the lake shore. Northwest winds 5 to 10 miles an hour, becoming light. Friday, sunny. Highs ranging from the upper 60s on the hilltops to the lower 70s across the lower elevations. Light winds. The forecast for the Southern Finger Lakes, including Tinian, Seneca Falls, and Auburn. Rest of today, partly sunny late this morning, then showers likely with a chance of thunderstorms this afternoon. Highs in the upper 70s. South winds 5 to 10 miles an hour,

becoming southwest. Chance of rain 70%. Tonight, showers with a chance of thunderstorms in the evening, then a chance of showers and thunderstorms overnight. Monday with lows in the mid-60s. Southwest winds 10 to 15 miles an hour, becoming west 5 to 10 miles an hour. Chance of rain near 100%. Thursday, partly to mostly sunny. Highs in the mid-70s. West winds 5 to 10 miles an hour, becoming northwest 10 to 15 miles an hour. Thursday night, mostly cloudy in the evening, then clearing. Cooler with lows in the lower 50s. Northwest winds 5 to 10 miles an hour, becoming light. Friday, sunny. Highs around 70. Light winds. And now the extended forecast. Saturday, partly cloudy. A chance of showers. Highs around 80. Lows in the lower 50s. Chance of rain 30%. Sunday, mostly cloudy. A 40% chance of showers. Highs in the upper 70s. Lows in the mid 60s. Monday, partly cloudy. Highs in the mid 70s. Lows in the upper 50s. Tuesday, mostly cloudy. A chance of showers. Highs in the lower 80s. Lows in the lower 60s. Chance of rain 50%. This is the NOAA Weather Radio KHA 53 in Rochester. Your source for official weather information across the Western Finger Lakes and the Genesee Valley. KHA 53 operates on a frequency of 162.40 MHz. The 10 a.m. weather at Rochester, it was cloudy. The temperature was 70 degrees Fahrenheit or 21 degrees Celsius, the dew point 63 and the relative humidity 78%. The wind was southwest at 9 miles an hour. The pressure was 30.05 inches and falling. Repeating at Rochester, it was cloudy, temperature 70 degrees. Around the region at 10 a.m. rain was falling, with a temperature of 75 at Buffalo, 72 at Niagara Falls, and 72 at Toronto. It was partly sunny, with a temperature of 66 at Elmira, and 68 at Binghamton. It was cloudy, with a temperature of 75 at Syracuse, and 70 at Watertown. At Oswego, winds were south at 9 knots, with a temperature of 71 degrees. The Central Lake Ontario buoy winds were south at 10 knots, with a temperature of 71 degrees, and the waves were 2 feet. The forecast for the Genesee Valley and Northern Finger Lakes, including Rochester, Geneseo, Canandaigua, Newark, and Fairhaven. Rest of today, a chance of showers late this morning, then showers with a chance of thunderstorms this afternoon. Highs in the upper 70s. South winds 5 to 10 miles an hour, becoming southwest 10 to 15 miles an hour with gusts up to 30 miles an hour. Chance of rain 90%. Tonight, mostly cloudy. Showers with a chance of thunderstorms in the evening, then a chance of showers overnight. Monday with lows in the mid-60s. Southwest winds 10 to 15 miles an hour with gusts up to 30 miles an hour in the evening, becoming west. Chance of rain 90%. Thursday, partly to mostly sunny. Highs ranging from the lower 70s on the hilltops to the mid-70s across the lower elevations. West winds 5 to 10 miles an hour, increasing to 10 to 15 miles an hour. Thursday night, mostly cloudy in the evening, then clearing. Cooler with lows ranging from the lower 50s inland to the upper 50s along the lake shore. Northwest winds 5 to 10 miles an hour, becoming light. Friday, sunny. Highs ranging from the upper 60s on the hilltops to the lower 70s across the lower elevations. Light winds. The forecast for the Southern Finger Lakes, including Tinian, Seneca Falls, and Auburn. Rest of today, partly sunny late this morning, then showers likely with a chance of thunderstorms this afternoon. Highs in the upper 70s. South winds 5 to 10 miles an hour, becoming southwest. Chance of rain 70%. Tonight, showers with a chance of thunderstorms in the evening, then a chance of showers and thunderstorms overnight. Monday with lows in the mid-60s. Southwest winds 10 to 15 miles an hour, becoming west 5 to 10 miles an hour. Chance of rain near 100%. Thursday, partly to mostly sunny. Highs in the mid-70s. West winds 5 to 10 miles an hour, becoming northwest 10 to 15 miles an hour. Thursday

Night, mostly cloudy in the evening, then clearing. Cooler with lows in the lower 50s. Northwest winds 5 to 10 miles an hour, becoming light. Friday, sunny. Highs around 70. Light winds. And now the extended forecast. Saturday, partly cloudy. A chance of showers. Highs around 80. Lows in the lower 50s. Chance of rain 30%. Sunday, mostly cloudy. A 40% chance of showers. Highs in the upper 70s. Lows in the mid 60s. Monday, partly cloudy. Highs in the mid 70s. Lows in the upper 50s. Tuesday, mostly cloudy. A chance of showers. Highs in the lower 80s. Lows in the lower 60s. Lows in the upper 50s. Tuesday, mostly cloudy. A chance of showers. Highs in the lower 80s. Lows in the lower 60s. Chance of rain 50%. The Nearshore Marine Forecast, for the Niagara River to Hamelin Beach along Lake Ontario. Small craft advisory in effect from 5 p.m. this afternoon through Thursday evening. Rest of today, south winds 10 to 15 knots becoming southwest 15 to 20 knots. Showers, then showers with a chance of thunderstorms late. Waves 1 to 3 feet. Tonight, southwest winds 15 to 20 knots becoming west. Showers with a chance of thunderstorms in the evening. Waves 2 to 4 feet subsiding to 1 to 3 feet. Thursday, west winds 10 to 15 knots. Mostly sunny. Waves 2 to 4 feet. Thursday night, northwest winds 15 to 20 knots diminishing to 5 to 15 knots. Mostly cloudy in the evening, then clearing. Waves 2 to 4 feet subsiding to 1 to 3 feet. Friday, northwest winds 10 knots or less becoming south. Mainly clear. Waves 2 feet or less. Saturday, south winds 10 knots or less becoming southwest. A chance of showers Saturday night. Waves 1 foot or less. Sunday, southwest winds 5 to 10 knots becoming northwest. A chance of showers during the day. Waves 1 foot or less. Winds and waves higher in and near thunderstorms. The Nearshore Marine Forecast, for Hamelin Beach to Sodus Bay. Small craft advisory in effect from Thursday morning through Thursday evening. Rest of today, south winds 10 to 15 knots becoming southwest. Showers late this morning, then showers with a chance of thunderstorms this afternoon. Waves 2 feet or less. Tonight, southwest winds 15 to 20 knots becoming west. Showers with a chance of thunderstorms in the evening. Waves 1 to 3 feet building to 2 to 4 feet. Thursday, west winds 15 to 20 knots. Partly to mostly sunny. Waves 2 to 4 feet building to 3 to 5 feet. Waves occasionally around 6 feet. Thursday night, northwest winds 15 to 20 knots diminishing to 10 to 15 knots. Mostly cloudy in the evening, then clearing. Waves 2 to 4 feet. Friday, northwest winds 10 knots or less becoming south. Mainly clear. Waves 1 to 3 feet subsiding to 1 foot or less. Saturday, south winds 5 to 10 knots. A chance of showers Saturday night. Waves 1 foot or less. Sunday, southwest winds 5 to 10 knots becoming northwest. A chance of showers. Waves 1 foot or less. Winds and waves higher in and near thunderstorms. The water temperature off Rochester is 61 degrees, and the water temperature at the Central Lake Buoy is 71 degrees. The Nearshore Marine Forecast, for Sodus Bay to Mexico Bay. Small craft advisory in effect from this evening through late Thursday night. Rest of today, south winds 10 to 15 knots. A chance of showers late this morning, then showers early this afternoon. Showers with a chance of thunderstorms late. Waves 1 foot or less. Tonight, southwest winds 10 to 15 knots becoming west 15 to 20 knots. Showers with a chance of thunderstorms in the evening, then a chance of showers overnight. Waves 1 to 3 feet building to 3 to 5 feet. Waves occasionally around 6 feet. Thursday, west winds 15 to 20 knots. Partly to mostly sunny. Waves 3 to 6 feet. Waves occasionally around 7 feet.

Thursday night, west winds 15 to 20 knots, becoming north 10 to 15 knots. Becoming mainly clear. Waves 3 to 6 feet, subsiding to 2 to 4 feet. Waves occasionally around 7 feet. Friday, northwest winds 10 knots or less, becoming south. Mainly clear. Waves 1 to 3 feet, subsiding to 1 foot or less. Saturday, southeast winds 5 to 15 knots, becoming south. A chance of showers Saturday night. Waves 1 foot or less. Sunday, southwest winds 5 to 15 knots, becoming west. A chance of showers. Waves 1 foot or less. Winds and waves higher and near thunderstorms. The water temperature off Oswego is 72 degrees. This is the NOAA Weather Radio KHA 53 in Rochester. Your source for official weather information across the Western Finger Lakes and the Genesee Valley. KHA 53 operates on a frequency of 162.40 MHz. The 10 a.m. weather at Rochester, it was cloudy. The temperature was 70 degrees Fahrenheit or 21 degrees Celsius, the dew point 63 and the relative humidity 78%. The wind was southwest at 9 miles an hour. The pressure was 30.05 inches and falling. Repeating at Rochester, it was cloudy, temperature 70 degrees. Around the region at 10 a.m. rain was falling, with a temperature of 75 at Buffalo, 72 at Niagara Falls, and 72 at Toronto. It was partly sunny, with a temperature of 66 at Elmira, and 68 at Binghamton. It was cloudy, with a temperature of 75 at Syracuse, and 70 at Watertown. At Oswego, winds were south at 9 knots, with a temperature of 71 degrees. The Central Lake Ontario buoy winds were south at 10 knots, with a temperature of 71 degrees, and the waves were 2 feet. The forecast for the Genesee Valley and Northern Finger Lakes, including Rochester, Geneseo, Canandaigua, Newark, and Fairhaven. Rest of today, a chance of showers late this morning, then showers with a chance of thunderstorms this afternoon. Highs in the upper 70s. South winds 5 to 10 miles an hour, becoming southwest 10 to 15 miles an hour with gusts up to 30 miles an hour. Chance of rain 90%. Tonight, mostly cloudy. Showers with a chance of thunderstorms in the evening, then a chance of showers overnight. Muggy with lows in the mid-60s. Southwest winds 10 to 15 miles an hour with gusts up to 30 miles an hour in the evening, becoming west. Chance of rain 90%. Thursday, partly to mostly sunny. Highs ranging from the lower 70s on the hilltops to the mid-70s across the lower elevations. West winds 5 to 10 miles an hour, increasing to 10 to 15 miles an hour. Thursday night, mostly cloudy in the evening, then clearing. Cooler with lows ranging from the lower 50s inland to the upper 50s along the lake shore. Northwest winds 5 to 10 miles an hour, becoming light. Friday, sunny. Highs ranging from the upper 60s on the hilltops to the lower 70s across the lower elevations. Light winds. The forecast for the Southern Finger Lakes, including Tinian, Seneca Falls, and Auburn. Rest of today, partly sunny late this morning, then showers likely with a chance of thunderstorms this afternoon. Highs in the upper 70s. South winds 5 to 10 miles an hour, becoming southwest. Chance of rain 70%. Tonight, showers with a chance of thunderstorms in the evening, then a chance of showers and thunderstorms overnight. Muggy with lows in the mid-60s. Southwest winds 10 to 15 miles an hour, becoming west 5 to 10 miles an hour. Chance of rain near 100%. Thursday, partly to mostly sunny. Highs in the mid-70s. West winds 5 to 10 miles an hour, becoming northwest 10 to 15 miles an hour. Thursday night, mostly cloudy in the evening, then clearing. Cooler with lows in the lower 50s. Northwest winds 5 to 10 miles an hour, becoming light. Friday, sunny. Highs around 70. Light winds. And now the extended forecast. Saturday, partly cloudy. A chance of showers. Highs around 80. Lows in the lower 50s. Chance of rain 30%. Sunday, mostly cloudy. A 40% chance of showers. Highs in the upper 70s. Lows in the mid-60s. Monday, partly cloudy.

highs in the mid-70s, lows in the upper 50s. Tuesday, mostly cloudy. A chance of showers. Highs in the lower 80s. Lows in the lower 60s. Chance of rain 50%. This is the NOAA Weather Radio KHA 53 in Rochester. 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KHA 53 operates on a frequency of 162.40 MHz. The 10 a.m. weather at Rochester, it was cloudy. The temperature was 70 degrees Fahrenheit or 21 degrees Celsius, the dew point 63 and the relative humidity 78%. The wind was southwest at 9 miles an hour. The pressure was 30.05 inches and falling. Repeating at Rochester, it was cloudy, temperature 70 degrees. Around the region at 10 a.m. rain was falling, with a temperature of 75 at Buffalo, 72 at Niagara Falls, and 72 at Toronto. It was partly sunny, with a temperature of 66 at Elmira, and 68 at Binghamton. It was cloudy, with a temperature of 75 at Syracuse, and 70 at Watertown. At Oswego, winds were south at 9 knots, with a temperature of 71 degrees. The Central Lake Ontario buoy winds were south at 10 knots, with a temperature of 71 degrees, and the waves were 2 feet. The forecast for the Genesee Valley and Northern Finger Lakes, including Rochester, Geneseo, Canandaigua, Newark, and Fairhaven. Rest of today, a chance of showers late this morning, then showers with a chance of thunderstorms this afternoon. Highs in the upper 70s. South winds 5 to 10 miles an hour, becoming southwest 10 to 15 miles an hour with gusts up to 30 miles an hour. Chance of rain 90%. Tonight, mostly cloudy. Showers with a chance of thunderstorms in the evening, then a chance of showers overnight. Muggy with lows in the mid-60s. Southwest winds 10 to 15 miles an hour with gusts up to 30 miles an hour in the evening, becoming west. Chance of rain 90%. Thursday, partly to mostly sunny. Highs ranging from the lower 70s on the hilltops to the mid-70s across the lower elevations. West winds 5 to 10 miles an hour, increasing to 10 to 15 miles an hour. Thursday night, mostly cloudy in the evening, then clearing. Cooler with lows ranging from the lower 50s inland to the upper 50s along the lake shore. Northwest winds 5 to 10 miles an hour, becoming light. Friday, sunny. Highs ranging from the upper 60s on the hilltops to the lower 70s across the lower elevations. Light winds. The forecast for the Southern Finger Lakes, including Pinyan, Seneca Falls, and Auburn. Rest of today, partly sunny late this morning, then showers likely with a chance of thunderstorms this afternoon. Highs in the upper 70s. South winds 5 to 10 miles an hour, becoming southwest. Chance of rain 70%. Tonight, showers with a chance of thunderstorms in the evening, then a chance of showers and thunderstorms overnight. Muggy with lows in the mid-60s. Southwest winds 10 to 15 miles an hour, becoming west 5 to 10 miles an hour. Chance of rain near 100%. Thursday, partly to mostly sunny. Highs in the mid-70s. West winds 5 to 10 miles an hour, becoming northwest 10 to 15 miles an hour. Thursday night, mostly cloudy in the evening, then clearing. Cooler with lows in the lower 50s. Northwest winds 5 to 10 miles an hour, becoming light. Friday, sunny. Highs around 70. Light winds. And now the extended forecast. Saturday, partly cloudy. A chance of showers. Highs around 80. Lows in the lower 50s. Chance of rain 30%. Sunday, mostly cloudy. A 40% chance of showers. Highs in the upper 70s. Lows in the mid-60s. Monday, partly cloudy. Highs in the mid-70s. Lows in the upper 50s. Tuesday, mostly cloudy. A chance of showers. Highs in the lower 80s. Lows in the lower 60s. Chance of rain 50%. The Rochester, New York climate summary for yesterday, September 8, 2026. Yesterday's high temperature of 79 degrees occurred at 2:07 p.m. Yesterday's low temperature of 53 degrees occurred at 5:14 a.m. No precipitation.

This is the National Weather Service in Buffalo, New York. The preceding signal was a test of the weather radio warning system. During potentially dangerous weather situations, specially built receivers can be automatically activated by the signal to warn of the impending hazards. Tests of the signal and receiver's performance are normally conducted by the National Weather Service at about 11 a.m. each Wednesday. If there is a threat of severe weather, the test will be postponed to the next available good weather day. Reception of the broadcast and the warning alarm will vary at any given location. This variability, normally more noticeable at greater distances from the transmitter, can occur even though you are using a good quality receiver in perfect working order. To provide the most consistent and dependable warning service possible, the warning alarm will be activated for hazardous watches and warning for the following counties: KEB 98 Buffalo and WWG 32 Little Valley, the counties of Allegheny, Cattaraugus, Chautauqua, Erie, Genesee, Niagara, Orleans, and Wyoming. KHA 53 Rochester, the counties of Cayuga, Genesee, Livingston, Monroe, Ontario, Orleans.

Stevens, Seneca, Wayne, Wyoming, and Yates. 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WNG541 Jamestown, Chautauqua County. The forecast for the Genesee Valley and Northern Finger Lakes, including Rochester, Geneseo, Canandaigua, Newark, and Fairhaven. Rest of today, a chance of showers late this morning, then showers with a chance of thunderstorms this afternoon. Highs in the upper 70s. South winds 5 to 10 miles an hour, becoming southwest 10 to 15 miles an hour with gusts up to 30 miles an hour. Chance of rain 90%. Tonight, mostly cloudy. Showers with a chance of thunderstorms in the evening, then a chance of showers overnight. Muggy with lows in the mid-60s. Southwest winds 10 to 15 miles an hour with gusts up to 30 miles an hour in the evening, becoming west. Chance of rain 90%. Thursday, partly to mostly sunny. Highs ranging from the lower 70s on the hilltops to the mid-70s across the lower elevations. West winds 5 to 10 miles an hour, increasing to 10 to 15 miles an hour. Thursday night, mostly cloudy in the evening, then clearing. Cooler with lows ranging from the lower 50s inland to the upper 50s along the lake shore. Northwest winds 5 to 10 miles an hour, becoming light. Friday, sunny. Highs ranging from the upper 60s on the hilltops to the lower 70s across the lower elevations. Light winds. The forecast for the Southern Finger Lakes, including Pinyan, Seneca Falls, and Auburn. Rest of today, partly sunny late this morning, then showers likely with a chance of thunderstorms this afternoon. Highs in the upper 70s. South winds 5 to 10 miles an hour, becoming southwest. Chance of rain 70%. Tonight, showers with a chance of thunderstorms in the evening, then a chance of showers and thunderstorms overnight. Muggy with lows in the mid-60s. Southwest winds 10 to 15 miles an hour, becoming west 5 to 10 miles an hour. Chance of rain near 100%. Thursday, partly to mostly sunny. Highs in the mid-70s. West winds 5 to 10 miles an hour, becoming northwest 10 to 15 miles an hour. Thursday night, mostly cloudy in the evening, then clearing. Cooler with lows in the lower 50s. Northwest winds 5 to 10 miles an hour, becoming light. Friday, sunny. Highs around 70. Light winds. And now the extended forecast. Saturday, partly cloudy. A chance of showers. Highs around 80. Lows in the lower 50s. Chance of rain 30%. Sunday, mostly cloudy. A 40% chance of showers. Highs in the upper 70s. Lows in the mid-60s. Monday, partly cloudy. Highs in the mid-70s. Lows in the upper 50s. Tuesday, mostly cloudy. A chance of showers. Highs in the lower 80s. Lows in the lower 60s. Chance of rain 50%. Open lake forecast, 4, the Niagara River to Hamlin Beach beyond 5 miles from shore. Rest of today, south winds 10 to 15 knots becoming southwest 15 to 20 knots. Showers, then showers with a chance of thunderstorms late. Waves 1 to 3 feet building to 2 to 4 feet. Tonight, southwest winds 15 to 20 knots becoming west. Showers likely with a chance of thunderstorms early, then a chance of showers late in the evening. Waves 3 to 5 feet subsiding to 2 to 4 feet. Thursday, west winds 15 to 20 knots. Waves 2 to 4 feet. Thursday night, northwest winds 15 to 20 knots diminishing to 10 to 15 knots. Waves 2 to 4 feet subsiding to 1 to 3 feet. Friday, northwest winds 10 knots or less becoming south. Waves 2 feet or less. Saturday, south winds 10 knots or less becoming southwest. A chance of showers Saturday night. Waves 1 foot or less. Sunday, west winds 5 to 10 knots becoming northwest. A chance of showers during the day. Waves 1 foot or less. Winds and waves higher and near thunderstorm.

open lake forecast. 4. Helen Beach to Mexico Bay beyond 5 miles from shore. Rest of today, south winds 15 to 20 knots. Showers likely late this morning, then showers early this afternoon. Showers with a chance of thunderstorms late. Waves 1 to 3 feet building to 2 to 4 feet. Tonight, southwest winds 15 to 25 knots becoming west. Showers with a chance of thunderstorms in the evening, then a chance of showers after midnight. Waves 2 to 4 feet building to 3 to 5 feet. Thursday, west winds 15 to 20 knots. Waves 3 to 6 feet. Thursday night, northwest winds 15 to 20 knots diminishing to 10 to 15 knots. Waves 3 to 6 feet subsiding to 2 to 4 feet. Friday, northwest winds 5 to 10 knots becoming south. Waves 2 feet or less. Saturday, south winds 5 to 15 knots increasing to 15 to 20 knots. A chance of showers Saturday night. Waves 1 to 3 feet. Sunday, southwest winds 5 to 15 knots becoming northwest. A chance of showers. Waves 1 to 3 feet. Winds and waves higher and near thunderstorms. This is the NOAA Weather Radio KHA 53 in Rochester. Your source for official weather information across the Western Finger Lakes and the Genesee Valley. KHA 53 operates on a frequency of 162.40 MHz. The 11 a.m. weather at Rochester, rain was falling. The temperature was 70 degrees Fahrenheit or 21 degrees Celsius, the dew point 64 and the relative humidity 81%. The wind was southwest at 10 miles an hour. The pressure was 30.04 inches and falling. Repeating at Rochester, rain was falling, temperature 70 degrees. Around the region at 11 a.m. rain was falling, with a temperature of 73 at Buffalo, and 73 at Niagara Falls. At Elmira, it was partly sunny, with a temperature of 70. It was cloudy, with a temperature of 75 at Syracuse, 71 at Binghamton, and 71 at Watertown. At Oswego, winds were south at 9 knots, with a temperature of 72 degrees. The Central Lake Ontario buoy winds were from the south at 8 knots. The forecast for the Genesee Valley and Northern Finger Lakes, including Rochester, Geneseo, Canandaigua, Newark, and Fairhaven. Rest of today, a chance of showers late this morning, then showers with a chance of thunderstorms this afternoon. Highs in the upper 70s. South winds 5 to 10 miles an hour, becoming southwest 10 to 15 miles an hour with gusts up to 30 miles an hour. Chance of rain 90%. Tonight, mostly cloudy. Showers with a chance of thunderstorms in the evening, then a chance of showers overnight. Muggy with lows in the mid-60s. Southwest winds 10 to 15 miles an hour with gusts up to 30 miles an hour in the evening, becoming west. Chance of rain 90%. Thursday, partly to mostly sunny. Highs ranging from the lower 70s on the hilltops to the mid-70s across the lower elevations. West winds 5 to 10 miles an hour, increasing to 10 to 15 miles an hour. Thursday night, mostly cloudy in the evening, then clearing. Cooler with lows ranging from the lower 50s inland to the upper 50s along the lake shore. Northwest winds 5 to 10 miles an hour, becoming light. Friday, sunny. Highs ranging from the upper 60s on the hilltops to the lower 70s across the lower elevations. Light winds. The forecast for the Southern Finger Lakes, including Tinian, Seneca Falls, and Auburn. Rest of today, partly sunny late this morning, then showers likely with a chance of thunderstorms this afternoon. Highs in the upper 70s. South winds 5 to 10 miles an hour, becoming southwest. Chance of rain 70%. Tonight, showers with a chance of thunderstorms in the evening, then a chance of showers and thunderstorms overnight. Muggy with lows in the mid-60s. Southwest winds 10 to 15 miles an hour, becoming west 5 to 10 miles an hour. Chance of rain near 100%. Thursday, partly to mostly sunny. Highs in the mid-70s. West winds 5 to 10 miles an hour, becoming northwest 10 to 15 miles an hour. Thursday night, mostly cloudy in the evening, then clearing. Cooler with lows in the lower 50s. Northwest winds 5 to 10 miles an hour, becoming light. Friday, sunny. Highs around 70.

light winds. And now the extended forecast. Saturday, partly cloudy. A chance of showers. Highs around 80. Lows in the lower 50s. Chance of rain 30%. Sunday, mostly cloudy. A 40% chance of showers. Highs in the upper 70s. Lows in the mid 60s. Monday, partly cloudy. Highs in the mid 70s. Lows in the upper 50s. Tuesday, mostly cloudy. A chance of showers. Highs in the lower 80s. Lows in the lower 60s. Chance of rain 50%. This is the NOAA Weather Radio KHA 53 in Rochester. 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KHA 53 operates on a frequency of 162.40 MHz. The 11 a.m. weather at Rochester, heavy rain and fog were reported. The temperature was 69 degrees Fahrenheit or 21 degrees Celsius, the dew point 65 and the relative humidity 86%. The wind was southwest at 10 miles an hour. The pressure was 30.05 inches and steady. Repeating at Rochester, heavy rain and fog were reported, temperature 69 degrees. Around the region at 11 a.m. rain was falling, with a temperature of 73 at Buffalo, 73 at Niagara Falls, and 72 at Toronto. At Elmira, it was partly sunny, with a temperature of 70. It was cloudy, with a temperature of 75 at Syracuse, 71 at Binghamton, and 71 at Watertown. At Oswego, winds were south at 9 knots, with a temperature of 72 degrees. The Central Lake Ontario buoy winds were south at 6 knots, with a temperature of 71 degrees, and the waves were 2 feet. The forecast for the Genesee Valley and Northern Finger Lakes, including Rochester, Geneseo, Canandaigua, Newark, and Fairhaven. Rest of today, a chance of showers late this morning, then showers with a chance of thunderstorms this afternoon. Highs in the upper 70s. South winds 5 to 10 miles an hour, becoming southwest 10 to 15 miles an hour with gusts up to 30 miles an hour. Chance of rain 90%. Tonight, mostly cloudy. Showers with a chance of thunderstorms in the evening, then a chance of showers overnight. Monday with lows in the mid-60s. Southwest winds 10 to 15 miles an hour with gusts up to 30 miles an hour in the evening, becoming west. Chance of rain 90%. Thursday, partly to mostly sunny. Highs ranging from the lower 70s on the hilltops to the mid-70s across the lower elevations. West winds 5 to 10 miles an hour, increasing to 10 to 15 miles an hour. Thursday night, mostly cloudy in the evening, then clearing. Cooler with lows ranging from the lower 50s inland to the upper 50s along the lake shore. Northwest winds 5 to 10 miles an hour, becoming light. Friday, sunny. Highs ranging from the upper 60s on the hilltops to the lower 70s across the lower elevations. Light winds. The forecast for the Southern Finger Lakes, including Pinyan, Seneca Falls, and Auburn. Rest of today, partly sunny late this morning, then showers likely with a chance of thunderstorms this afternoon. Highs in the upper 70s. South winds 5 to 10 miles an hour, becoming southwest. Chance of rain 70%. Tonight, showers with a chance of thunderstorms in the evening, then a chance of showers and thunderstorms overnight. Monday with lows in the mid-60s. Southwest winds 10 to 15 miles an hour, becoming west 5 to 10 miles an hour. Chance of rain near 100%. Thursday, partly to mostly sunny. Highs in the mid-70s. West winds 5 to 10 miles an hour, becoming northwest 10 to 15 miles an hour. Thursday night, mostly cloudy in the evening, then clearing. Cooler with lows in the lower 50s. Northwest winds 5 to 10 miles an hour, becoming light. Friday, sunny. Highs around 70. Light winds. And now the extended forecast. Saturday, partly cloudy. A chance of showers. Highs around 80. Lows in the lower 50s. Chance of rain 30%. Sunday, mostly cloudy. A 40% chance of showers. Highs in the upper 70s. Lows in the mid-60s. Monday, partly cloudy. Highs in the mid-70s. Lows in the upper 50s.

Tuesday, mostly cloudy. A chance of showers. Highs in the lower 80s. Lows in the lower 60s. Chance of rain 50%. The Rochester, New York climate summary for yesterday, September 8, 2026. Yesterday's high temperature of 79 degrees occurred at 2:07 p.m. Yesterday's low temperature of 53 degrees occurred at 5:14 a.m. No precipitation fell yesterday, which leaves the monthly total at 1.60 inches. The total precipitation for the year still stands at 33.26 inches. There were no heating degree days yesterday. This leaves the monthly total at 5. The yearly total since July 1st is 15. There was one cooling degree day yesterday. This brings the monthly total to 39. The yearly total since January 1st is 594. Yesterday the maximum wind observed was 9 miles an hour from the east. The highest wind gust observed was 13 miles per hour from the east, which occurred at 8:03 p.m. The average wind speed was less than 5 miles per hour yesterday. The record high for today is 98, which occurred in 1959, and the record low is 41, which occurred in 1956. Sunrise today is at 6:44 a.m. and sunset is at 7:31 p.m. This is the NOAA Weather Radio KHA-53 in Rochester. 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KHA-53 operates on a frequency of 162.40 MHz. The 11 a.m. weather at Rochester, heavy rain and fog were reported. The temperature was 69 degrees Fahrenheit or 21 degrees Celsius, the dew point 65 and the relative humidity 86%. The wind was southwest at 10 miles an hour. The pressure was 30.05 inches and steady. Repeating at Rochester, heavy rain and fog were reported, temperature 69 degrees. Around the region at 11 a.m. rain was falling, with a temperature of 73 at Buffalo, 73 at Niagara Falls, and 72 at Toronto. At Elmira, it was partly sunny, with a temperature of 70. It was cloudy, with a temperature of 75 at Syracuse, 71 at Binghamton, and 71 at Watertown. At Oswego, winds were south at 9 knots, with a temperature of 72 degrees. The Central Lake Ontario buoy winds were south at 6 knots, with a temperature of 71 degrees, and the waves were 2 feet. The forecast for the Genesee Valley and Northern Finger Lakes, including Rochester, Geneseo, Canandaigua, Newark, and Fairhaven. Rest of today, a chance of showers late this morning, then showers with a chance of thunderstorms this afternoon. Highs in the upper 70s. South winds 5 to 10 miles an hour, becoming southwest 10 to 15 miles an hour with gusts up to 30 miles an hour. Chance of rain 90%. Tonight, mostly cloudy. Showers with a chance of thunderstorms in the evening, then a chance of showers overnight. Muggy with lows in the mid-60s. Southwest winds 10 to 15 miles an hour with gusts up to 30 miles an hour in the evening, becoming west. Chance of rain 90%. Thursday, partly to mostly sunny. Highs ranging from the lower 70s on the hilltops to the mid-70s across the lower elevations. West winds 5 to 10 miles an hour, increasing to 10 to 15 miles an hour. Thursday night, mostly cloudy in the evening, then clearing. Cooler with lows ranging from the lower 50s inland to the upper 50s along the lake shore. Northwest winds 5 to 10 miles an hour, becoming light. Friday, sunny. Highs ranging from the upper 60s on the hilltops to the lower 70s across the lower elevations. Light winds. The forecast for the Southern Finger Lakes, including Pinyan, Seneca Falls, and Auburn. Rest of today, partly sunny late this morning, then showers likely with a chance of thunderstorms this afternoon. Highs in the upper 70s. South winds 5 to 10 miles an hour, becoming southwest. Chance of rain 70%. Tonight, showers with a chance of thunderstorms in the evening, then a chance of showers and thunderstorms overnight. Muggy with lows in the mid-60s. Southwest winds 10 to 15 miles an hour, becoming west 5 to 10 miles an hour. Chance of rain near 100%. Thursday, partly to mostly sunny. Highs in the mid-70s. West winds 5 to 10 miles an hour, becoming northwest 10 to 15 miles an hour.

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KHA 53 operates on a frequency of 162.40 MHz. The 11 a.m. weather at Rochester, heavy rain and fog were reported. The temperature was 69 degrees Fahrenheit or 21 degrees Celsius, the dew point 65 and the relative humidity 86%. The wind was southwest at 10 miles an hour. The pressure was 30.05 inches and steady. Repeating at Rochester, heavy rain and fog were reported, temperature 69 degrees. Around the region at 11 a.m. rain was falling, with a temperature of 73 at Buffalo, 73 at Niagara Falls, and 72 at Toronto. At Elmira, it was partly sunny, with a temperature of 70. It was cloudy, with a temperature of 75 at Syracuse, 71 at Binghamton, and 71 at Watertown. At Oswego, winds were south at 9 knots, with a temperature of 72 degrees. The Central Lake Ontario buoy winds were south at 6 knots, with a temperature of 71 degrees, and the waves were 2 feet. The forecast for the Genesee Valley and Northern Finger Lakes, including Rochester, Geneseo, Canandaigua, Newark, and Fairhaven. Rest of today, a chance of showers late this morning, then showers with a chance of thunderstorms this afternoon. Highs in the upper 70s. South winds 5 to 10 miles an hour, becoming southwest 10 to 15 miles an hour with gusts up to 30 miles an hour. Chance of rain 90%. Tonight, mostly cloudy. Showers with a chance of thunderstorms in the evening, then a chance of showers overnight. Muggy with lows in the mid-60s. Southwest winds 10 to 15 miles an hour with gusts up to 30 miles an hour in the evening, becoming west. Chance of rain 90%. Thursday, partly to mostly sunny. Highs ranging from the lower 70s on the hilltops to the mid-70s across the lower elevations. West winds 5 to 10 miles an hour, increasing to 10 to 15 miles an hour. Thursday night, mostly cloudy in the evening, then clearing. Cooler with lows ranging from the lower 50s inland to the upper 50s along the lake shore. Northwest winds 5 to 10 miles an hour, becoming light. Friday, sunny. Highs ranging from the upper 60s on the hilltops to the lower 70s across the lower elevations. Light winds. The forecast for the Southern Finger Lakes, including Pinyan, Seneca Falls, and Auburn. Rest of today, partly sunny late this morning, then showers likely with a chance of thunderstorms this afternoon. Highs in the upper 70s. South winds 5 to 10 miles an hour, becoming southwest. Chance of rain 70%. Tonight, showers with a chance of thunderstorms in the evening, then a chance of showers and thunderstorms overnight. Muggy with lows in the mid-60s. Southwest winds 10 to 15 miles an hour, becoming west 5 to 10 miles an hour. Chance of rain near 100%. Thursday, partly to mostly sunny. Highs in the mid-70s. West winds 5 to 10 miles an hour, becoming northwest 10 to 15 miles an hour. Thursday night, mostly cloudy in the evening, then clearing. Cooler with lows in the lower 50s. Northwest winds 5 to 10 miles an hour, becoming light. Friday, sunny. Highs around 70. Light winds. And now the extended forecast. Saturday, partly cloudy. A chance of showers. Highs around 80. Lows in the lower 50s. Chance of rain 30%. Sunday, mostly cloudy. A 40% chance of showers. Highs in the upper 70s. Lows in the mid-60s. Monday, partly cloudy. Highs in the mid-70s. Lows in the upper 50s. Tuesday, mostly cloudy. A chance of showers. Highs in the lower 80s. Lows in the lower 60s. Chance of rain 50%. This is the NOAA Weather Radio KHA 53 in Rochester. Your source for official weather information across the Western Finger Lakes and the Genesee Valley. KHA 53 operates on a frequency of 162.40 MHz. The 11 a.m. weather at Rochester, heavy rain and fog were reported. The temperature was 69 degrees Fahrenheit or 21 degrees Celsius, the dew point 65 and the relative humidity 86%. The wind was southwest at

10 miles an hour. The pressure was 30.05 inches and steady. Repeating at Rochester, heavy rain and fog were reported, temperature 69 degrees. Around the region at 11 a.m. rain was falling, with a temperature of 73 at Buffalo, 73 at Niagara Falls, and 72 at Toronto. At Elmira, it was partly sunny, with a temperature of 70. It was cloudy, with a temperature of 75 at Syracuse, 71 at Binghamton, and 71 at Watertown. At Oswego, winds were south at 9 knots, with a temperature of 72 degrees. The Central Lake Ontario buoy winds were south at 6 knots, with a temperature of 71 degrees, and the waves were 2 feet. The forecast for the Genesee Valley and Northern Finger Lakes, including Rochester, Geneseo, Canandaigua, Newark, and Fairhaven. Rest of today, a chance of showers late this morning, then showers with a chance of thunderstorms this afternoon. Highs in the upper 70s. South winds 5 to 10 miles an hour, becoming southwest 10 to 15 miles an hour with gusts up to 30 miles an hour. Chance of rain 90%. Tonight, mostly cloudy. Showers with a chance of thunderstorms in the evening, then a chance of showers overnight. Muggy with lows in the mid-60s. Southwest winds 10 to 15 miles an hour with gusts up to 30 miles an hour in the evening, becoming west. Chance of rain 90%. Thursday, partly to mostly sunny. Highs ranging from the lower 70s on the hilltops to the mid-70s across the lower elevations. West winds 5 to 10 miles an hour, increasing to 10 to 15 miles an hour. Thursday night, mostly cloudy in the evening, then clearing. Cooler with lows ranging from the lower 50s inland to the upper 50s along the lake shore. Northwest winds 5 to 10 miles an hour, becoming light. Friday, sunny. Highs ranging from the upper 60s on the hilltops to the lower 70s across the lower elevations. Light winds. The forecast for the Southern Finger Lakes, including Pinyan, Seneca Falls, and Auburn. Rest of today, partly sunny late this morning, then showers likely with a chance of thunderstorms this afternoon. Highs in the upper 70s. South winds 5 to 10 miles an hour, becoming southwest. Chance of rain 70%. Tonight, showers with a chance of thunderstorms in the evening, then a chance of showers and thunderstorms overnight. Muggy with lows in the mid-60s. Southwest winds 10 to 15 miles an hour, becoming west 5 to 10 miles an hour. Chance of rain near 100%. Thursday, partly to mostly sunny. Highs in the mid-70s. West winds 5 to 10 miles an hour, becoming northwest 10 to 15 miles an hour. Thursday night, mostly cloudy in the evening, then clearing. Cooler with lows in the lower 50s. Northwest winds 5 to 10 miles an hour, becoming light. Friday, sunny. Highs around 70. Light winds. And now the extended forecast. Saturday, partly cloudy. A chance of showers. Highs around 80. Lows in the lower 50s. Chance of rain 30%. Sunday, mostly cloudy. A 40% chance of showers. Highs in the upper 70s. Lows in the mid-60s. Monday, partly cloudy. Highs in the mid-70s. Lows in the upper 50s. Tuesday, mostly cloudy. A chance of showers. Highs in the lower 80s. Lows in the lower 60s. Chance of rain 50%. The Nearshore Marine Forecast, for the Niagara River to Hamelin Beach along Lake Ontario. Small craft advisory in effect from 5 p.m. this afternoon through Thursday evening. Rest of today, south winds 10 to 15 knots becoming southwest 15 to 20 knots. Showers, then showers with a chance of thunderstorms late. Waves 1 to 3 feet. Tonight, southwest winds 15 to 20 knots becoming west. Showers with a chance of thunderstorms in the evening. Waves 2 to 4 feet subsiding to 1 to 3 feet. Thursday, west winds 10 to 15 knots. Mostly sunny. Waves 2 to 4 feet. Thursday night, northwest winds 15 to 20 knots diminishing to 5 to 15 knots. Mostly cloudy in the evening, then clearing. Waves 2 to 4 feet subsiding to 1 to 3 feet. Friday, northwest winds 10 knots or less becoming south. Mainly clear,

It's 2 feet or less. Saturday, south winds 10 knots or less becoming southwest. A chance of showers Saturday night. Waves 2 feet or less. Saturday, south winds 10 knots or less becoming southwest. A chance of showers Saturday night. Waves 1 foot or less. Sunday, southwest winds 5 to 10 knots becoming northwest. A chance of showers during the day. Waves 1 foot or less. Winds and waves higher and near thunderstorms. The Nearshore Marine Forecast, for Hanlon Beach to Sotus Bay. Small craft advisory in effect from Thursday morning through Thursday evening. Rest of today, south winds 10 to 15 knots becoming southwest. Showers late this morning, then showers with a chance of thunderstorms this afternoon. Waves 2 feet or less. Tonight, southwest winds 15 to 20 knots becoming west. Showers with a chance of thunderstorms in the evening. Waves 1 to 3 feet building to 2 to 4 feet. Thursday, west winds 15 to 20 knots. Partly to mostly sunny. Waves 2 to 4 feet building to 3 to 5 feet. Waves occasionally around 6 feet. Thursday night, northwest winds 15 to 20 knots diminishing to 10 to 15 knots. Mostly cloudy in the evening, then clearing. Waves 2 to 4 feet. Friday, northwest winds 10 knots or less becoming south. Mainly clear. Waves 1 to 3 feet subsiding to 1 foot or less. Saturday, south winds 5 to 10 knots. A chance of showers Saturday night. Waves 1 foot or less. Sunday, southwest winds 5 to 10 knots becoming northwest. A chance of showers. Waves 1 foot or less. Winds and waves higher and near thunderstorms. The water temperature off Rochester is 61 degrees, and the water temperature at the Central Lake Buoy is 71 degrees. The Nearshore Marine Forecast, for Sotus Bay to Mexico Bay. Small craft advisory in effect from this evening through late Thursday night. Rest of today, south winds 10 to 15 knots. A chance of showers late this morning, then showers early this afternoon. Showers with a chance of thunderstorms late. Waves 1 foot or less. Tonight, southwest winds 10 to 15 knots becoming west 15 to 20 knots. Showers with a chance of thunderstorms in the evening, then a chance of showers overnight. Waves 1 to 3 feet building to 3 to 5 feet. Waves occasionally around 6 feet. Thursday, west winds 15 to 20 knots. Partly to mostly sunny. Waves 3 to 6 feet. Waves occasionally around 7 feet. Thursday night, west winds 15 to 20 knots becoming north 10 to 15 knots. Becoming mainly clear. Waves 3 to 6 feet subsiding to 2 to 4 feet. Waves occasionally around 7 feet. Friday, northwest winds 10 knots or less becoming south. Mainly clear. Waves 1 to 3 feet subsiding to 1 foot or less. Saturday, southeast winds 5 to 15 knots becoming south. A chance of showers Saturday night. Waves 1 foot or less. Sunday, southwest winds 5 to 15 knots becoming west. A chance of showers. Waves 1 foot or less. Winds and waves higher and near thunderstorms. The water temperature off Oswego is 72 degrees. This is the NOAA Weather Radio KHA 53 in Rochester. Your source for official weather information across the Western Finger Lakes and the Genesee Valley. KHA 53 operates on a frequency of 162.40 MHz. The 11 a.m. weather at Rochester, heavy rain and fog were reported. The temperature was 69 degrees Fahrenheit or 21 degrees Celsius, the dew point 65 and the relative humidity 86%. The wind was southwest at 10 miles an hour. The pressure was 30.05 inches and steady. Repeating at Rochester, heavy rain and fog were reported, temperature 69 degrees. Around the region at 11 a.m. rain was falling, with a temperature of 73 at Buffalo, 73 at Niagara Falls, and 72 at Toronto. At Elmira, it was partly sunny, with a temperature of 70. It was cloudy, with a temperature of 75 at Syracuse, 71 at Binghamton, and 71 at Watertown. At Oswego, winds were south at 9 knots, with a temperature of 72 degrees. The Central Lake Ontario

Winds were south at 6 knots, with a temperature of 71 degrees, and the waves were 2 feet. The forecast for the Genesee Valley and Northern Finger Lakes, including Rochester, Geneseo, Canandaigua, Newark, and Fairhaven. Rest of today, a chance of showers late this morning, then showers with a chance of thunderstorms this afternoon. Highs in the upper 70s. South winds 5 to 10 miles an hour, becoming southwest 10 to 15 miles an hour with gusts up to 30 miles an hour. Chance of rain 90%. Tonight, mostly cloudy. Showers with a chance of thunderstorms in the evening, then a chance of showers overnight. Muggy with lows in the mid-60s. Southwest winds 10 to 15 miles an hour with gusts up to 30 miles an hour in the evening, becoming west. Chance of rain 90%. Thursday, partly to mostly sunny. Highs ranging from the lower 70s on the hilltops to the mid-70s across the lower elevations. West winds 5 to 10 miles an hour, increasing to 10 to 15 miles an hour. Thursday night, mostly cloudy in the evening, then clearing. Cooler with lows ranging from the lower 50s inland to the upper 50s along the lake shore. Northwest winds 5 to 10 miles an hour, becoming light. Friday, sunny. Highs ranging from the upper 60s on the hilltops to the lower 70s across the lower elevations. Light winds. The forecast for the Southern Finger Lakes, including Pinyan, Seneca Falls, and Auburn. Rest of today, partly sunny late this morning, then showers likely with a chance of thunderstorms this afternoon. Highs in the upper 70s. South winds 5 to 10 miles an hour, becoming southwest. Chance of rain 70%. Tonight, showers with a chance of thunderstorms in the evening, then a chance of showers and thunderstorms overnight. Muggy with lows in the mid-60s. Southwest winds 10 to 15 miles an hour, becoming west 5 to 10 miles an hour. Chance of rain near 100%. Thursday, partly to mostly sunny. Highs in the mid-70s. West winds 5 to 10 miles an hour, becoming northwest 10 to 15 miles an hour. Thursday night, mostly cloudy in the evening, then clearing. Cooler with lows in the lower 50s. Northwest winds 5 to 10 miles an hour, becoming light. Friday, sunny. Highs around 70. Light winds. And now the extended forecast. Saturday, partly cloudy. A chance of showers. Highs around 80. Lows in the lower 50s. Chance of rain 30%. Sunday, mostly cloudy. A 40% chance of showers. Highs in the upper 70s. Lows in the mid-60s. Monday, partly cloudy. Highs in the mid-70s. Lows in the upper 50s. Tuesday, mostly cloudy. A chance of showers. Highs in the lower 80s. Lows in the lower 60s. Chance of rain 50%. This is the NOAA Weather Radio KHA 53 in Rochester. 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KHA 53 operates on a frequency of 162.40 MHz. The 11 a.m. weather at Rochester, heavy rain and fog were reported. The temperature was 69 degrees Fahrenheit or 21 degrees Celsius, the dew point 65 and the relative humidity 86%. The wind was southwest at 10 miles an hour. The pressure was 30.05 inches and steady. Repeating at Rochester, heavy rain and fog were reported, temperature 69 degrees. Around the region at 11 a.m. rain was falling, with a temperature of 73 at Buffalo, 73 at Niagara Falls, and 72 at Toronto. At Elmira, it was partly sunny, with a temperature of 70. It was cloudy, with a temperature of 75 at Syracuse, 71 at Binghamton, and 71 at Watertown. At Oswego, winds were south at 9 knots, with a temperature of 72 degrees. The Central Lake Ontario buoy winds were south at 6 knots, with a temperature of 71 degrees, and the waves were 2 feet. The forecast for the Genesee Valley and Northern Finger Lakes, including Rochester, Geneseo, Canandaigua, Newark, and Fairhaven. Rest of today, a chance of showers late this morning, then showers with a chance of thunderstorms this afternoon. Highs in the upper 70s. South winds 5 to 10 miles an hour, becoming southwest 10 to 15 miles an hour with gusts up to 30 miles.

an hour. Chance of rain 90%. Tonight, mostly cloudy. Showers with a chance of thunderstorms in the evening, then a chance of showers overnight. Muggy with lows in the mid-60s. Southwest winds 10 to 15 miles an hour with gusts up to 30 miles an hour in the evening, becoming west. Chance of rain 90%. Thursday, partly to mostly sunny. Highs ranging from the lower 70s on the hilltops to the mid-70s across the lower elevations. West winds 5 to 10 miles an hour, increasing to 10 to 15 miles an hour. Thursday night, mostly cloudy in the evening, then clearing. Cooler with lows ranging from the lower 50s inland to the upper 50s along the lake shore. Northwest winds 5 to 10 miles an hour, becoming light. Friday, sunny. Highs ranging from the upper 60s on the hilltops to the lower 70s across the lower elevations. Light winds. The forecast for the Southern Finger Lakes, including Tinian, Seneca Falls, and Auburn. Rest of today, partly sunny late this morning, then showers likely with a chance of thunderstorms this afternoon. Highs in the upper 70s. South winds 5 to 10 miles an hour, becoming southwest. Chance of rain 70%. Tonight, showers with a chance of thunderstorms in the evening, then a chance of showers and thunderstorms overnight. Muggy with lows in the mid-60s. Southwest winds 10 to 15 miles an hour, becoming west 5 to 10 miles an hour. Chance of rain near 100%. Thursday, partly to mostly sunny. Highs in the mid-70s. West winds 5 to 10 miles an hour, becoming northwest 10 to 15 miles an hour. Thursday night, mostly cloudy in the evening, then clearing. Cooler with lows in the lower 50s. Northwest winds 5 to 10 miles an hour, becoming light. Friday, sunny. Highs around 70. Light winds. And now the extended forecast. Saturday, partly cloudy. A chance of showers. Highs around 80. Lows in the lower 50s. Chance of rain 30%. Sunday, mostly cloudy. A 40% chance of showers. Highs in the upper 70s. Lows in the mid-60s. Monday, partly cloudy. Highs in the mid-70s. Lows in the upper 50s. Tuesday, mostly cloudy. A chance of showers. Highs in the lower 80s. Lows in the lower 60s. Chance of rain 50%. The Rochester, New York climate summary for yesterday, September 8, 2026. Yesterday's high temperature of 79 degrees occurred at 2:07 p.m. Yesterday's low temperature of 53 degrees occurred at 5:14 a.m. No precipitation fell yesterday, which leaves the monthly total at 1.60 inches. The total precipitation for the year still stands at 33.26 inches. There were no heating degree days yesterday. This leaves the monthly total at 5. The yearly total since July 1st is 15. There was one cooling degree day yesterday. This brings the monthly total to 39. The yearly total since January 1st is 594. Yesterday the maximum wind observed was 9 miles an hour from the east. The highest wind gust observed was 13 miles per hour from the east, which occurred at 8:03 p.m. The average wind speed was less than 5 miles per hour yesterday. The record high for today is 98, which occurred in 1959, and the record low is 41, which occurred in 1956. Sunrise today is at 6:44 a.m. and sunset is at 7:31 p.m. This is the NOAA Weather Radio KHA-53 in Rochester. 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KHA-53 operates on a frequency of 162.40 MHz. The 11 a.m. weather at Rochester, heavy rain and fog were reported. The temperature was 69 degrees Fahrenheit or 21 degrees Celsius, the dew point 65 and the relative humidity 86%. The wind was southwest at 10 miles an hour. The pressure was 30.05 inches and steady. Repeating at Rochester, heavy rain and fog were reported, temperature 69 degrees. Around the region at 11 a.m. rain was falling, with a temperature of 73 at Buffalo, 73 at Niagara Falls, and 72 at Toronto. At Elmira, it was partly sunny, with a temperature of 70.

It was cloudy, with a temperature of 75 at Syracuse, 71 at Binghamton, and 71 at Watertown. At Oswego, winds were south at 9 knots, with a temperature of 72 degrees. The Central Lake Ontario buoy winds were south at 6 knots, with a temperature of 71 degrees, and the waves were 2 feet. The forecast for the Genesee Valley and Northern Finger Lakes, including Rochester, Geneseo, Canandaigua, Newark, and Fairhaven. Rest of today, a chance of showers late this morning, then showers with a chance of thunderstorms this afternoon. Highs in the upper 70s. South winds 5 to 10 miles an hour, becoming southwest 10 to 15 miles an hour with gusts up to 30 miles an hour. Chance of rain 90%. Tonight, mostly cloudy. Showers with a chance of thunderstorms in the evening, then a chance of showers overnight. Muggy with lows in the mid-60s. Southwest winds 10 to 15 miles an hour with gusts up to 30 miles an hour in the evening, becoming west. Chance of rain 90%. Thursday, partly to mostly sunny. Highs ranging from the lower 70s on the hilltops to the mid-70s across the lower elevations. West winds 5 to 10 miles an hour, increasing to 10 to 15 miles an hour. Thursday night, mostly cloudy in the evening, then clearing. Cooler with lows ranging from the lower 50s inland to the upper 50s along the lake shore. Northwest winds 5 to 10 miles an hour, becoming light. Friday, sunny. Highs ranging from the upper 60s on the hilltops to the lower 70s across the lower elevations. Light winds. The forecast for the Southern Finger Lakes, including Tinian, Seneca Falls, and Auburn. Rest of today, partly sunny late this morning, then showers likely with a chance of thunderstorms this afternoon. Highs in the upper 70s. South winds 5 to 10 miles an hour, becoming southwest. Chance of rain 70%. Tonight, showers with a chance of thunderstorms in the evening, then a chance of showers and thunderstorms overnight. Muggy with lows in the mid-60s. Southwest winds 10 to 15 miles an hour, becoming west 5 to 10 miles an hour. Chance of rain near 100%. Thursday, partly to mostly sunny. Highs in the mid-70s. West winds 5 to 10 miles an hour, becoming northwest 10 to 15 miles an hour. Thursday night, mostly cloudy in the evening, then clearing. Cooler with lows in the lower 50s. Northwest winds 5 to 10 miles an hour, becoming light. Friday, sunny. Highs around 70. Light winds. And now the extended forecast. Saturday, partly cloudy. A chance of showers. Highs around 80. Lows in the lower 50s. Chance of rain 30%. Sunday, mostly cloudy. A 40% chance of showers. Highs in the upper 70s. Lows in the mid-60s. Monday, partly cloudy. Highs in the mid-70s. Lows in the upper 50s. Tuesday, mostly cloudy. A chance of showers. Highs in the lower 80s. Lows in the lower 60s. Chance of rain 50%. This is the NOAA Weather Radio KHA 53 in Rochester. Your source for official weather information across the Western Finger Lakes and the Genesee Valley. KHA 53 operates on a frequency of 162.40 MHz. The 11 a.m. weather at Rochester, heavy rain and fog were reported. The temperature was 69 degrees Fahrenheit or 21 degrees Celsius, the dew point 65 and the relative humidity 86%. The wind was southwest at 10 miles an hour. The pressure was 30.05 inches and steady. Repeating at Rochester, heavy rain and fog were reported, temperature 69 degrees. Around the region at 11 a.m. rain was falling, with a temperature of 73 at Buffalo, 73 at Niagara Falls, and 72 at Toronto. At Elmira, it was partly sunny, with a temperature of 70. It was cloudy, with a temperature of 75 at Syracuse, 71 at Binghamton, and 71 at Watertown. At Oswego, winds were south at 9 knots, with a temperature of 72 degrees. The Central Lake Ontario buoy winds were south at 6 knots, with a temperature of 71 degrees, and the waves were 2 feet. The forecast for the Genesee Valley and Northern Finger Lakes, including Rochester, Geneseo, Canandaigua, Newark, and Fairhaven. Rest of today.

Hey, a chance of showers late this morning, then showers with a chance of thunderstorms this afternoon. Highs in the upper 70s. South winds 5 to 10 miles an hour, becoming southwest 10 to 15 miles an hour with gusts up to 30 miles an hour. Chance of rain 90%. Tonight, mostly cloudy. Showers with a chance of thunderstorms in the evening, then a chance of showers overnight. Monday with lows in the mid-60s. Southwest winds 10 to 15 miles an hour with gusts up to 30 miles an hour in the evening, becoming west. Chance of rain 90%. Thursday, partly to mostly sunny. Highs ranging from the lower 70s on the hilltops to the mid-70s across the lower elevations. West winds 5 to 10 miles an hour, increasing to 10 to 15 miles an hour. Thursday night, mostly cloudy in the evening, then clearing. Cooler with lows ranging from the lower 50s inland to the upper 50s along the lake shore. Northwest winds 5 to 10 miles an hour, becoming light. Friday, sunny. Highs ranging from the upper 60s on the hilltops to the lower 70s across the lower elevations. Light winds. The forecast for the Southern Finger Lakes, including Tinian, Seneca Falls, and Auburn. Rest of today, partly sunny late this morning, then showers likely with a chance of thunderstorms this afternoon. Highs in the upper 70s. South winds 5 to 10 miles an hour, becoming southwest. Chance of rain 70%. Tonight, showers with a chance of thunderstorms in the evening, then a chance of showers and thunderstorms overnight. Monday with lows in the mid-60s. Southwest winds 10 to 15 miles an hour, becoming west 5 to 10 miles an hour. Chance of rain near 100%. Thursday, partly to mostly sunny. Highs in the mid-70s. West winds 5 to 10 miles an hour, becoming northwest 10 to 15 miles an hour. Thursday night, mostly cloudy in the evening, then clearing. Cooler with lows in the lower 50s. Northwest winds 5 to 10 miles an hour, becoming light. Friday, sunny. Highs around 70. Light winds. And now the extended forecast. Saturday, partly cloudy. A chance of showers. Highs around 80. Lows in the lower 50s. Chance of rain 30%. Sunday, mostly cloudy. A 40% chance of showers. Highs in the upper 70s. Lows in the mid-60s. Monday, partly cloudy. Highs in the mid-70s. Lows in the upper 50s. Tuesday, mostly cloudy. A chance of showers. Highs in the lower 80s. Lows in the lower 60s. Chance of rain 50%. This is the NOAA Weather Radio KHA 53 in Rochester. Your source for official weather information across the Western Finger Lakes and the Genesee Valley. KHA 53 operates on a frequency of 162.40 MHz. The 11 a.m. weather at Rochester, heavy rain and fog were reported. The temperature was 69 degrees Fahrenheit or 21 degrees Celsius, the dew point 65 and the relative humidity 86%. The wind was southwest at 10 miles an hour. The pressure was 30.05 inches and steady. Repeating at Rochester, heavy rain and fog were reported, temperature 69 degrees. Around the region at 11 a.m. rain was falling, with a temperature of 73 at Buffalo, 73 at Niagara Falls, and 72 at Toronto. At Elmira, it was partly sunny, with a temperature of 70. It was cloudy, with a temperature of 75 at Syracuse, 71 at Binghamton, and 71 at Watertown. At Oswego, winds were south at 9 knots, with a temperature of 72 degrees. The Central Lake Ontario buoy winds were south at 6 knots, with a temperature of 71 degrees, and the waves were 2 feet. The forecast for the Genesee Valley and Northern Finger Lakes, including Rochester, Geneseo, Canandaigua, Newark, and Fairhaven. Rest of today, a chance of showers late this morning, then showers with a chance of thunderstorms this afternoon. Highs in the upper 70s. South winds 5 to 10 miles an hour, becoming southwest 10 to 15 miles an hour with gusts up to 30 miles an hour. Chance of rain 90%. Tonight, mostly cloudy. Showers with a chance of thunderstorms in the evening, then a chance of showers overnight. Monday with lows in the mid-60s.
Southwest winds 10 to 15 miles an hour with gusts up to 30 miles an hour in the evening, becoming west. Chance of rain 90%. Thursday, partly to mostly sunny. Highs ranging from the lower 70s on the hilltops to the mid-70s across the lower elevations. West winds 5 to 10 miles an hour, increasing to 10 to 15 miles an hour. Thursday night, mostly cloudy in the evening, then clearing. Cooler with lows ranging from the lower 50s inland to the upper 50s along the lake shore. Northwest winds 5 to 10 miles an hour, becoming light. Friday, sunny. Highs ranging from the upper 60s on the hilltops to the lower 70s across the lower elevations. Light winds. The forecast for the Southern Finger Lakes, including Tinian, Seneca Falls, and Auburn. Rest of today, partly sunny late this morning, then showers likely with a chance of thunderstorms this afternoon. Highs in the upper 70s. South winds 5 to 10 miles an hour, becoming southwest. Chance of rain 70%. Tonight, showers with a chance of thunderstorms in the evening, then a chance of showers and thunderstorms overnight. Muggy with lows in the mid-60s. Southwest winds 10 to 15 miles an hour, becoming west 5 to 10 miles an hour. Chance of rain near 100%. Thursday, partly to mostly sunny. Highs in the mid-70s. West winds 5 to 10 miles an hour, becoming northwest 10 to 15 miles an hour. Thursday night, mostly cloudy in the evening, then clearing. Cooler with lows in the lower 50s. Northwest winds 5 to 10 miles an hour, becoming light. Friday, sunny. Highs around 70. Light winds. And now the extended forecast. Saturday, partly cloudy. A chance of showers. Highs around 80. Lows in the lower 50s. Chance of rain 30%. Sunday, mostly cloudy. A 40% chance of showers. Highs in the upper 70s. Lows in the mid-60s. Monday, partly cloudy. Highs in the mid-70s. Lows in the upper 50s. Tuesday, mostly cloudy. A chance of showers. Highs in the lower 80s. Lows in the lower 60s. Chance of rain 50%. Open lake forecast, for the Niagara River to Hamlin Beach beyond 5 miles from shore. Rest of today, south winds 10 to 15 knots becoming southwest 15 to 20 knots. Showers, then showers with a chance of thunderstorms late. Waves 1 to 3 feet building to 2 to 4 feet. Tonight, southwest winds 15 to 20 knots becoming west. Showers likely with a chance of thunderstorms early, then a chance of showers late in the evening. Waves 3 to 5 feet subsiding to 2 to 4 feet. Thursday, west winds 15 to 20 knots. Waves 2 to 4 feet. Thursday night, northwest winds 15 to 20 knots diminishing to 10 to 15 knots. Waves 2 to 4 feet subsiding to 1 to 3 feet. Friday, northwest winds 10 knots or less becoming south. Waves 2 feet or less. Saturday, south winds 10 knots or less becoming southwest. A chance of showers Saturday night. Waves 1 foot or less. Sunday, west winds 5 to 10 knots becoming northwest. A chance of showers during the day. Waves 1 foot or less. Winds and waves higher and near thunderstorms. Open lake forecast, for Hamlin Beach to Mexico Bay beyond 5 miles from shore. Rest of today, south winds 15 to 20 knots. Showers likely late this morning, then showers early this afternoon. Showers with a chance of thunderstorms late. Waves 1 to 3 feet building to 2 to 4 feet. Tonight, southwest winds 15 to 25 knots becoming west. Showers with a chance of thunderstorms in the evening, then a chance of showers after midnight. Waves 2 to 4 feet building to 3 to 5 feet. Thursday, west winds 15 to 20 knots. Waves 3 to 6 feet. Thursday night, northwest winds 15 to 20 knots diminishing to 10 to 15 knots. Waves 3 to 6 feet subsiding to 2 to 4 feet. Friday, northwest winds 5 to 10 knots becoming south. Waves 2 feet or less. Saturday, south winds 5 to 15 knots increasing to 15 to 20 knots. A chance of showers Saturday night. Waves 1 to 3 feet. Sunday,
southwest winds 5 to 15 knots becoming northwest.

a chance of showers. Waves 1 to 3 feet. Winds and waves higher and near thunderstorms. This is the NOAA Weather Radio KHA 53 in Rochester. Your source for official weather information across the Western Finger Lakes and the Genesee Valley. KHA 53 operates on a frequency of 162.40 MHz. The noon weather at Rochester, light rain was falling. The temperature was 69 degrees Fahrenheit or 21 degrees Celsius, the dew point 66 and the relative humidity 90%. The wind was southwest at 8 miles an hour. The pressure was 30.03 inches and falling. Repeating at Rochester, light rain was falling, temperature 69 degrees. Around the region at 11 a.m. rain was falling, with a temperature of 73 at Buffalo, 73 at Niagara Falls, and 72 at Toronto. At Elmira, it was partly sunny, with a temperature of 70. It was cloudy, with a temperature of 75 at Syracuse, 71 at Binghamton, and 71 at Watertown. At Oswego, winds were south at 9 knots, with a temperature of 72 degrees. The Central Lake Ontario buoy winds were south at 6 knots, with a temperature of 71 degrees, and the waves were 2 feet. The forecast for the Genesee Valley and Northern Finger Lakes, including Rochester, Geneseo, Canandaigua, Newark, and Fairhaven. Rest of today, a chance of showers late this morning, then showers with a chance of thunderstorms this afternoon. Highs in the upper 70s. South winds 5 to 10 miles an hour, becoming southwest 10 to 15 miles an hour with gusts up to 30 miles an hour. Chance of rain 90%. Tonight, mostly cloudy. Showers with a chance of thunderstorms in the evening, then a chance of showers overnight. Muggy with lows in the mid-60s. Southwest winds 10 to 15 miles an hour with gusts up to 30 miles an hour in the evening, becoming west. Chance of rain 90%. Thursday, partly to mostly sunny. Highs ranging from the lower 70s on the hilltops to the mid-70s across the lower elevations. West winds 5 to 10 miles an hour, increasing to 10 to 15 miles an hour. Thursday night, mostly cloudy in the evening, then clearing. Cooler with lows ranging from the lower 50s inland to the upper 50s along the lake shore. Northwest winds 5 to 10 miles an hour, becoming light. Friday, sunny. Highs ranging from the upper 60s on the hilltops to the lower 70s across the lower elevations. Light winds. The forecast for the Southern Finger Lakes, including Tinian, Seneca Falls, and Auburn. Rest of today, partly sunny late this morning, then showers likely with a chance of thunderstorms this afternoon. Highs in the upper 70s. South winds 5 to 10 miles an hour, becoming southwest. Chance of rain 70%. Tonight, showers with a chance of thunderstorms in the evening, then a chance of showers and thunderstorms overnight. Muggy with lows in the mid-60s. Southwest winds 10 to 15 miles an hour, becoming west 5 to 10 miles an hour. Chance of rain near 100%. Thursday, partly to mostly sunny. Highs in the mid-70s. West winds 5 to 10 miles an hour, becoming northwest 10 to 15 miles an hour. Thursday night, mostly cloudy in the evening, then clearing. Cooler with lows in the lower 50s. Northwest winds 5 to 10 miles an hour, becoming light. Friday, sunny. Highs around 70. Light winds. And now the extended forecast. Saturday, partly cloudy. A chance of showers. Highs around 80. Lows in the lower 50s. Chance of rain 30%. Sunday, mostly cloudy. A 40% chance of showers. Highs in the upper 70s. Lows in the mid-60s. Monday, partly cloudy. Highs in the mid-70s. Lows in the upper 50s. Tuesday, mostly cloudy. A chance of showers. Highs in the lower 80s. Lows in the lower 60s. Chance of rain 50%. This is the NOAA Weather Radio KHA 53 in Rochester. Your source for official weather information across the Western Finger Lakes and the Genesee Valley. KHA 53 operates on a frequency of 162.40 MHz. The noon weather at Rochester, light rain was falling. The temperature was 69 degrees Fahrenheit or 21 degrees

2. At Oswego, winds were south at 6 knots, with a temperature of 71 degrees. The Central Lake Ontario buoy winds were from the south at 12 knots. The forecast for the Genesee Valley and Northern Finger Lakes, including Rochester, Geneseo, Canandaigua, Newark, and Fairhaven. Rest of today, a chance of showers late this morning, then showers with a chance of thunderstorms this afternoon. Highs in the upper 70s. South winds 5 to 10 miles an hour, becoming southwest 10 to 15 miles an hour with gusts up to 30 miles an hour. Chance of rain 90%. Tonight, mostly cloudy. Showers with a chance of thunderstorms in the evening, then a chance of showers overnight. Muggy with lows in the mid-60s. Southwest winds 10 to 15 miles an hour with gusts up to 30 miles an hour in the evening, becoming west. Chance of rain 90%. Thursday, partly to mostly sunny. Highs ranging from the lower 70s on the hilltops to the mid-70s across the lower elevations. West winds 5 to 10 miles an hour, increasing to 10 to 15 miles an hour. Thursday night, mostly cloudy in the evening, then clearing. Cooler with lows ranging from the lower 50s inland to the upper 50s along the lake shore. Northwest winds 5 to 10 miles an hour, becoming light. Friday, sunny. Highs ranging from the upper 60s on the hilltops to the lower 70s across the lower elevations. Light winds. The forecast for the Southern Finger Lakes, including Tinian, Seneca Falls, and Auburn. Rest of today, partly sunny late this morning, then showers likely with a chance of thunderstorms this afternoon. Highs in the upper 70s. South winds 5 to 10 miles an hour, becoming southwest. Chance of rain 70%. Tonight, showers with a chance of thunderstorms in the evening, then a chance of showers and thunderstorms overnight. Muggy with lows in the mid-60s. Southwest winds 10 to 15 miles an hour, becoming west 5 to 10 miles an hour. Chance of rain near 100%. Thursday, partly to mostly sunny. Highs in the mid-70s. West winds 5 to 10 miles an hour, becoming northwest 10 to 15 miles an hour. Thursday night, mostly cloudy in the evening, then clearing. Cooler with lows in the lower 50s. Northwest winds 5 to 10 miles an hour, becoming light. Friday, sunny. Highs around 70. Light winds. And now the extended forecast. Saturday, partly cloudy. A chance of showers. Highs around 80. Lows in the lower 50s. Chance of rain 30%. Sunday, mostly cloudy. A 40% chance of showers. Highs in the upper 70s. Lows in the mid-60s. Monday, partly cloudy. Highs in the mid-70s. Lows in the upper 50s. Tuesday, mostly cloudy. A chance of showers. Highs in the lower 80s. Lows in the lower 60s. Chance of rain 50%. This is the NOAA Weather Radio KHA 53 in Rochester. Your source for official weather information across the Western Finger Lakes and the Genesee Valley. KHA 53 operates on a frequency of 162.40 MHz. The noon weather at Rochester, light rain was falling. The temperature was 69 degrees Fahrenheit or 21 degrees Celsius, the dew point 66 and the relative humidity 90%. The wind was southwest at 8 miles an hour. The pressure was 30.03 inches and falling. Repeating at Rochester, light rain was falling, temperature 69 degrees. Around the region at noon, rain was falling, with a temperature of 73 at Toronto, 74 at Syracuse, 70 at Elmira, and 67 at Watertown. It was cloudy, with a temperature of 72 at Buffalo, and 71 at Binghamton. At Niagara Falls, rain and fog were reported, with a temperature of 72. At Oswego, winds were south at 6 knots, with a temperature of 71 degrees. The Central Lake Ontario buoy winds were from the south at 12 knots. The forecast for the Genesee Valley and Northern Finger Lakes, including Rochester, Geneseo, Canandaigua, Newark, and Fairhaven. Rest of today, a chance of showers late this morning, then showers with a chance of thunderstorms this afternoon. Highs in the upper 70s. South winds 5 to 10 miles an hour, becoming southwest 10 to 15 miles an hour with gusts up to 30 miles an hour.

vibrations, light winds. The forecast for the southern Finger Lakes, including Tinian, Seneca Falls, and Auburn. Rest of today, partly sunny late this morning, then showers likely with a chance of thunderstorms this afternoon. Highs in the upper 70s. South winds 5 to 10 miles an hour, becoming southwest. Chance of rain 70%. Tonight, showers with a chance of thunderstorms in the evening, then a chance of showers and thunderstorms overnight. Muggy with lows in the mid-60s. Southwest winds 10 to 15 miles an hour, becoming west 5 to 10 miles an hour. Chance of rain near 100%. Thursday, partly to mostly sunny. Highs in the mid-70s. West winds 5 to 10 miles an hour, becoming northwest 10 to 15 miles an hour. Thursday night, mostly cloudy in the evening, then clearing. Cooler with lows in the lower 50s. Northwest winds 5 to 10 miles an hour, becoming light. Friday, sunny. Highs around 70. Light winds. And now the extended forecast. Saturday, partly cloudy. A chance of showers. Highs around 80. Lows in the lower 50s. Chance of rain 30%. Sunday, mostly cloudy. A 40% chance of showers. Highs in the upper 70s. Lows in the mid-60s. Monday, partly cloudy. Highs in the mid-70s. Lows in the upper 50s. Tuesday, mostly cloudy. A chance of showers. Highs in the lower 80s. Lows in the lower 60s. Chance of rain 50%. This is the NOAA Weather Radio KHA 53 in Rochester. Your source for official weather information across the Western Finger Lakes and the Genesee Valley. KHA 53 operates on a frequency of 162.40 MHz. The noon weather at Rochester, light rain was falling. The temperature was 69 degrees Fahrenheit or 21 degrees Celsius, the dew point 66 and the relative humidity 90%. The wind was southwest at 8 miles an hour. The pressure was 30.03 inches and falling. Repeating at Rochester, light rain was falling, temperature 69 degrees. Around the region at noon, rain was falling, with a temperature of 73 at Toronto, 74 at Syracuse, 70 at Elmira, and 67 at Watertown. It was cloudy, with a temperature of 72 at Buffalo, and 71 at Binghamton. At Niagara Falls, rain and fog were reported, with a temperature of 72. At Oswego, winds were south at 6 knots, with a temperature of 71 degrees. The Central Lake Ontario buoy winds were from the south at 12 knots. The forecast for the Genesee Valley and Northern Finger Lakes, including Rochester, Geneseo, Canandaigua, Newark, and Fairhaven. Rest of today, a chance of showers late this morning, then showers with a chance of thunderstorms this afternoon. Highs in the upper 70s. South winds 5 to 10 miles an hour, becoming southwest 10 to 15 miles an hour with gusts up to 30 miles an hour. Chance of rain 90%. Tonight, mostly cloudy. Showers with a chance of thunderstorms in the evening, then a chance of showers overnight. Muggy with lows in the mid-60s. Southwest winds 10 to 15 miles an hour with gusts up to 30 miles an hour in the evening, becoming west. Chance of rain 90%. Thursday, partly to mostly sunny. Highs ranging from the lower 70s on the hilltops to the mid-70s across the lower elevations. West winds 5 to 10 miles an hour, increasing to 10 to 15 miles an hour. Thursday night, mostly cloudy in the evening, then clearing. Cooler with lows ranging from the lower 50s inland to the upper 50s along the lake shore. Northwest winds 5 to 10 miles an hour, becoming light. Friday, sunny. Highs ranging from the upper 60s on the hilltops to the lower 70s across the lower elevations. Light winds. The forecast for the Southern Finger Lakes, including Tinian, Seneca Falls, and Auburn. Rest of today, partly sunny late this morning, then showers likely with a chance of thunderstorms this afternoon. Highs in the upper 70s. South winds 5 to 10 miles an hour, becoming southwest. Chance of rain 70%. Tonight, showers with a chance of thunderstorms in the evening, then a chance of showers and thunderstorms overnight. Muggy with lows in the mid-60s. Southwest winds.

10 to 15 miles an hour, becoming west 5 to 10 miles an hour. Chance of rain near 100%. Thursday, partly to mostly sunny. Highs in the mid-70s. West winds 5 to 10 miles an hour, becoming northwest 10 to 15 miles an hour. Thursday night, mostly cloudy in the evening, then clearing. Cooler with lows in the lower 50s. Northwest winds 5 to 10 miles an hour, becoming light. Friday, sunny. Highs around 70. Light winds. And now the extended forecast. Saturday, partly cloudy. A chance of showers. Highs around 80. Lows in the lower 50s. Chance of rain 30%. Sunday, mostly cloudy. A 40% chance of showers. Highs in the upper 70s. Lows in the mid 60s. Monday, partly cloudy. Highs in the mid 70s. Lows in the upper 50s. Tuesday, mostly cloudy. A chance of showers. Highs in the lower 80s. Lows in the lower 60s. Chance of rain 50%. The Nearshore Marine Forecast, 4, the Niagara River to Hamelin Beach along Lake Ontario. Small craft advisory in effect from 5 p.m. this afternoon through Thursday evening. Rest of today, south winds 10 to 15 knots becoming southwest 15 to 20 knots. Showers, then showers with a chance of thunderstorms late. Waves 1 to 3 feet. Tonight, southwest winds 15 to 20 knots becoming west. Showers with a chance of thunderstorms in the evening. Waves 2 to 4 feet subsiding to 1 to 3 feet. Thursday, west winds 10 to 15 knots. Mostly sunny. Waves 2 to 4 feet. Thursday night, northwest winds 15 to 20 knots diminishing to 5 to 15 knots. Mostly cloudy in the evening, then clearing. Waves 2 to 4 feet subsiding to 1 to 3 feet. Friday, northwest winds 10 knots or less becoming south. Mainly clear. Waves 2 feet or less. Saturday, south winds 10 knots or less becoming southwest. A chance of showers Saturday night. Waves 1 foot or less. Sunday, southwest winds 5 to 10 knots becoming northwest. A chance of showers during the day. Waves 1 foot or less. Winds and waves higher and near thunderstorms. The Nearshore Marine Forecast, 4, Hamelin Beach to Sodus Bay. Small craft advisory in effect from Thursday morning through Thursday evening. Rest of today, south winds 10 to 15 knots becoming southwest. Showers late this morning, then showers with a chance of thunderstorms this afternoon. Waves 2 feet or less. Tonight, southwest winds 15 to 20 knots becoming west. Showers with a chance of thunderstorms in the evening. Waves 1 to 3 feet building to 2 to 4 feet. Thursday, west winds 15 to 20 knots. Partly to mostly sunny. Waves 2 to 4 feet building to 3 to 5 feet. Waves occasionally around 6 feet. Thursday night, northwest winds 15 to 20 knots diminishing to 10 to 15 knots. Mostly cloudy in the evening, then clearing. Waves 2 to 4 feet. Friday, northwest winds 10 knots or less becoming south. Mainly clear. Waves 1 to 3 feet subsiding to 1 foot or less. Saturday, south winds 5 to 10 knots. A chance of showers Saturday night. Waves 1 foot or less. Sunday, southwest winds 5 to 10 knots becoming northwest. A chance of showers. Waves 1 foot or less. Winds and waves higher and near thunderstorms. The water temperature off Rochester is 61 degrees, and the water temperature at the Central Lake Buoy is 71 degrees. The Nearshore Marine Forecast, 4, Sodus Bay to Mexico Bay. Small craft advisory in effect from this evening through the water temperature at the Central Lake Buoy is 71 degrees. The Nearshore Marine Forecast, 4, Sodus Bay to Mexico Bay. Small craft advisory in effect from this evening through late Thursday night. Rest of today, south winds 10 to 15 knots. A chance of showers late this morning, then showers early this afternoon. Showers with a chance of thunderstorms late. Waves 1 foot or less. Tonight, southwest winds 10 to 15 knots becoming west 15 to 20 knots. Showers with a chance of thunderstorms in

evening, then a chance of showers overnight. Waves 1 to 3 feet building to 3 to 5 feet. Waves occasionally around 6 feet. Thursday, west winds 15 to 20 knots. Partly to mostly sunny. Waves 3 to 6 feet. Waves occasionally around 7 feet. Thursday night, west winds 15 to 20 knots becoming north 10 to 15 knots. Becoming mainly clear. Waves 3 to 6 feet subsiding to 2 to 4 feet. Waves occasionally around 7 feet. Friday, northwest winds 10 knots or less becoming south. Mainly clear. Waves 1 to 3 feet subsiding to 1 foot or less. Saturday, southeast winds 5 to 15 knots becoming south. A chance of showers Saturday night. Waves 1 foot or less. Sunday, southwest winds 5 to 15 knots becoming west. A chance of showers. Waves 1 foot or less. Winds and waves higher in and near thunderstorms. The water temperature off Oswego is 72 degrees. This is the NOAA Weather Radio KHA-53 in Rochester. 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KHA-53 operates on a frequency of 162.40 MHz. The noon weather at Rochester, light rain was falling. The temperature was 69 degrees Fahrenheit or 21 degrees Celsius, the dew point 66 and the relative humidity 90%. The wind was southwest at 8 miles an hour. The pressure was 30.03 inches and falling. Repeating at Rochester, light rain was falling, temperature 69 degrees. Around the region at noon, rain was falling, with a temperature of 73 at Toronto, 74 at Syracuse, 70 at Elmira, and 67 at Watertown. It was cloudy, with a temperature of 72 at Buffalo, and 71 at Binghamton. At Niagara Falls, rain and fog were reported, with a temperature of 72. At Oswego, winds were south at 6 knots, with a temperature of 71 degrees. The Central Lake Ontario buoy winds were from the south at 12 knots. The forecast for the Genesee Valley and Northern Finger Lakes, including Rochester, Geneseo, Canandaigua, Newark, and Fairhaven. Rest of today, a chance of showers late this morning, then showers with a chance of thunderstorms this afternoon. Highs in the upper 70s. South winds 5 to 10 miles an hour, becoming southwest 10 to 15 miles an hour with gusts up to 30 miles an hour. Chance of rain 90%. Tonight, mostly cloudy. Showers with a chance of thunderstorms in the evening, then a chance of showers overnight. Muggy with lows in the mid-60s. Southwest winds 10 to 15 miles an hour with gusts up to 30 miles an hour in the evening, becoming west. Chance of rain 90%. Thursday, partly to mostly sunny. Highs ranging from the lower 70s on the hilltops to the mid-70s across the lower elevations. West winds 5 to 10 miles an hour, increasing to 10 to 15 miles an hour. Thursday night, mostly cloudy in the evening, then clearing. Cooler with lows ranging from the lower 50s inland to the upper 50s along the lake shore. Northwest winds 5 to 10 miles an hour, becoming light. Friday, sunny. Highs ranging from the upper 60s on the hilltops to the lower 70s across the lower elevations. Light winds. The forecast for the Southern Finger Lakes, including Tinian, Seneca Falls, and Auburn. Rest of today, partly sunny late this morning, then showers likely with a chance of thunderstorms this afternoon. Highs in the upper 70s. South winds 5 to 10 miles an hour, becoming southwest. Chance of rain 70%. Tonight, showers with a chance of thunderstorms in the evening, then a chance of showers and thunderstorms overnight. Muggy with lows in the mid-60s. Southwest winds 10 to 15 miles an hour, becoming west 5 to 10 miles an hour. Chance of rain near 100%. Thursday, partly to mostly sunny. Highs in the mid-70s. West winds 5 to 10 miles an hour, becoming northwest 10 to 15 miles an hour. Thursday night, mostly cloudy in the evening, then clearing. Cooler with lows in the lower 50s. Northwest winds 5 to 10 miles an hour, becoming light. Friday, sunny. Highs around 70. Light winds. And now the extended forecast. Saturday, partly cloudy. A chance of showers.

is around 80. Lows in the lower 50s. Chance of rain 30%. Sunday, mostly cloudy. A 40% chance of showers. Highs in the upper 70s. Lows in the mid 60s. Monday, partly cloudy. Highs in the mid 70s. Lows in the upper 50s. Tuesday, mostly cloudy. A chance of showers. Highs in the lower 80s. Lows in the lower 60s. Chance of rain 50%. This is the NOAA Weather Radio KHA-53 in Rochester. 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The noon weather at Rochester, light rain was falling. The temperature was 69 degrees Fahrenheit or 21 degrees Celsius, the dew point 66 and the relative humidity 90%. The wind was southwest at 8 miles an hour. The pressure was 30.03 inches and falling. Repeating at Rochester, light rain was falling, temperature 69 degrees. Around the region at noon, rain was falling, with a temperature of 73 at Toronto, 74 at Syracuse, 70 at Elmira, and 67 at Watertown. It was cloudy, with a temperature of 72 at Buffalo, and 71 at Binghamton. At Niagara Falls, rain and fog were reported, with a temperature of 72. At Oswego, winds were south at 6 knots, with a temperature of 71 degrees. The Central Lake Ontario buoy winds were from the south at 12 knots. The forecast for the Genesee Valley and Northern Finger Lakes, including Rochester, Geneseo, Canandaigua, Newark, and Fairhaven. Rest of today, a chance of showers late this morning, then showers with a chance of thunderstorms this afternoon. Highs in the upper 70s. South winds 5 to 10 miles an hour, becoming southwest 10 to 15 miles an hour with gusts up to 30 miles an hour. Chance of rain 90%. Tonight, mostly cloudy. Showers with a chance of thunderstorms in the evening, then a chance of showers overnight. Muggy with lows in the mid-60s. Southwest winds 10 to 15 miles an hour with gusts up to 30 miles an hour in the evening, becoming west. Chance of rain 90%. Thursday, partly to mostly sunny. Highs ranging from the lower 70s on the hilltops to the mid-70s across the lower elevations. West winds 5 to 10 miles an hour, increasing to 10 to 15 miles an hour. Thursday night, mostly cloudy in the evening, then clearing. Cooler with lows ranging from the lower 50s inland to the upper 50s along the lake shore. Northwest winds 5 to 10 miles an hour, becoming light. Friday, sunny. Highs ranging from the upper 60s on the hilltops to the lower 70s across the lower elevations. Light winds. The forecast for the Southern Finger Lakes, including Pinyan, Seneca Falls, and Auburn. Rest of today, partly sunny late this morning, then showers likely with a chance of thunderstorms this afternoon. Highs in the upper 70s. South winds 5 to 10 miles an hour, becoming southwest. Chance of rain 70%. Tonight, showers with a chance of thunderstorms in the evening, then a chance of showers and thunderstorms overnight. Muggy with lows in the mid-60s. Southwest winds 10 to 15 miles an hour, becoming west 5 to 10 miles an hour. Chance of rain near 100%. Thursday, partly to mostly sunny. Highs in the mid-70s. West winds 5 to 10 miles an hour, becoming northwest 10 to 15 miles an hour. Thursday night, mostly cloudy in the evening, then clearing. Cooler with lows in the lower 50s. Northwest winds 5 to 10 miles an hour, becoming light. Friday, sunny. Highs around 70. Light winds. And now the extended forecast. Saturday, partly cloudy. A chance of showers. Highs around 80. Lows in the lower 50s. Chance of rain 30%. Sunday, mostly cloudy. A 40% chance of showers. Highs in the upper 70s. Lows in the mid-60s. Monday, partly cloudy. Highs in the mid-70s. Lows in the upper 50s. Tuesday, mostly cloudy. A chance of showers. Highs in the lower 80s. Lows in the lower 60s. Chance of rain 50%. This is the NOAA Weather Radio KHA.

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The noon weather at Rochester, light rain was falling. The temperature was 69 degrees Fahrenheit or 21 degrees Celsius, the dew point 66 and the relative humidity 90%. The wind was southwest at 8 miles an hour. The pressure was 30.03 inches and falling. Repeating at Rochester, light rain was falling, temperature 69 degrees. Around the region at noon, rain was falling, with a temperature of 73 at Toronto, 74 at Syracuse, 70 at Elmira, and 67 at Watertown. It was cloudy, with a temperature of 72 at Buffalo, and 71 at Binghamton. At Niagara Falls, rain and fog were reported, with a temperature of 72. At Oswego, winds were south at 6 knots, with a temperature of 71 degrees. The Central Lake Ontario buoy winds were from the south at 12 knots. The forecast for the Genesee Valley and Northern Finger Lakes, including Rochester, Geneseo, Canandaigua, Newark, and Fairhaven. Rest of today, a chance of showers late this morning, then showers with a chance of thunderstorms this afternoon. Highs in the upper 70s. South winds 5 to 10 miles an hour, becoming southwest 10 to 15 miles an hour with gusts up to 30 miles an hour. Chance of rain 90%. Tonight, mostly cloudy. Showers with a chance of thunderstorms in the evening, then a chance of showers overnight. Muggy with lows in the mid-60s. Southwest winds 10 to 15 miles an hour with gusts up to 30 miles an hour in the evening, becoming west. Chance of rain 90%. Thursday, partly to mostly sunny. Highs ranging from the lower 70s on the hilltops to the mid-70s across the lower elevations. West winds 5 to 10 miles an hour, increasing to 10 to 15 miles an hour. Thursday night, mostly cloudy in the evening, then clearing. Cooler with lows ranging from the lower 50s inland to the upper 50s along the lake shore. Northwest winds 5 to 10 miles an hour, becoming light. Friday, sunny. Highs ranging from the upper 60s on the hilltops to the lower 70s across the lower elevations. Light winds. The forecast for the Southern Finger Lakes, including Tinian, Seneca Falls, and Auburn. Rest of today, partly sunny late this morning, then showers likely with a chance of thunderstorms this afternoon. Highs in the upper 70s. South winds 5 to 10 miles an hour, becoming southwest. Chance of rain 70%. Tonight, showers with a chance of thunderstorms in the evening, then a chance of showers and thunderstorms overnight. Muggy with lows in the mid-60s. Southwest winds 10 to 15 miles an hour, becoming west 5 to 10 miles an hour. Chance of rain near 100%. Thursday, partly to mostly sunny. Highs in the mid-70s. West winds 5 to 10 miles an hour, becoming northwest 10 to 15 miles an hour. Thursday night, mostly cloudy in the evening, then clearing. Cooler with lows in the lower 50s. Northwest winds 5 to 10 miles an hour, becoming light. Friday, sunny. Highs around 70. Light winds. And now the extended forecast. Saturday, partly cloudy. A chance of showers. Highs around 80. Lows in the lower 50s. Chance of rain 30%. Sunday, mostly cloudy. A 40% chance of showers. Highs in the upper 70s. Lows in the mid-60s. Monday, partly cloudy. Highs in the mid-70s. Lows in the upper 50s. Tuesday, mostly cloudy. A chance of showers. Highs in the lower 80s. Lows in the lower 60s. Chance of rain 50%. This is the NOAA Weather Radio KHA53 in Rochester. 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KHA 53 operates on a frequency of 162.40 MHz. The noon weather at Rochester, light rain was falling. The temperature was 69 degrees Fahrenheit or 21 degrees Celsius, the dew point 66 and the relative humidity 90%. The wind was southwest at 8 miles an hour. The pressure was 30.03 inches and falling. Repeating at Rochester, light rain was falling.

temperature 69 degrees. Around the region at noon, rain was falling, with a temperature of 73 at Toronto, 74 at Syracuse, 70 at Elmira, and 67 at Watertown. It was cloudy, with a temperature of 72 at Buffalo, and 71 at Binghamton. At Niagara Falls, rain and fog were reported, with a temperature of 72. At Oswego, winds were south at 6 knots, with a temperature of 71 degrees. The Central Lake Ontario buoy winds were from the south at 12 knots. The forecast for the Genesee Valley and Northern Finger Lakes, including Rochester, Geneseo, Canandaigua, Newark, and Fairhaven. Rest of today, a chance of showers late this morning, then showers with a chance of thunderstorms this afternoon. Highs in the upper 70s. South winds 5 to 10 miles an hour, becoming southwest 10 to 15 miles an hour with gusts up to 30 miles an hour. Chance of rain 90%. Tonight, mostly cloudy. Showers with a chance of thunderstorms in the evening, then a chance of showers overnight. Muggy with lows in the mid-60s. Southwest winds 10 to 15 miles an hour with gusts up to 30 miles an hour in the evening, becoming west. Chance of rain 90%. Thursday, partly to mostly sunny. Highs ranging from the lower 70s on the hilltops to the mid-70s across the lower elevations. West winds 5 to 10 miles an hour, increasing to 10 to 15 miles an hour. Thursday night, mostly cloudy in the evening, then clearing. Cooler with lows ranging from the lower 50s inland to the upper 50s along the lake shore. Northwest winds 5 to 10 miles an hour, becoming light. Friday, sunny. Highs ranging from the upper 60s on the hilltops to the lower 70s across the lower elevations. Light winds. The forecast for the Southern Finger Lakes, including Pinyan, Seneca Falls, and Auburn. Rest of today, partly sunny late this morning, then showers likely with a chance of thunderstorms this afternoon. Highs in the upper 70s. South winds 5 to 10 miles an hour, becoming southwest. Chance of rain 70%. Tonight, showers with a chance of thunderstorms in the evening, then a chance of showers and thunderstorms overnight. Muggy with lows in the mid-60s. Southwest winds 10 to 15 miles an hour, becoming west 5 to 10 miles an hour. Chance of rain near 100%. Thursday, partly to mostly sunny. Highs in the mid-70s. West winds 5 to 10 miles an hour, becoming northwest 10 to 15 miles an hour. Thursday night, mostly cloudy in the evening, then clearing. Cooler with lows in the lower 50s. Northwest winds 5 to 10 miles an hour, becoming light. Friday, sunny. Highs around 70. Light winds. And now the extended forecast. Saturday, partly cloudy. A chance of showers. Highs around 80. Lows in the lower 50s. Chance of rain 30%. Sunday, mostly cloudy. A 40% chance of showers. Highs in the upper 70s. Lows in the mid-60s. Monday, partly cloudy. Highs in the mid-70s. Lows in the upper 50s. Tuesday, mostly cloudy. A chance of showers. Highs in the lower 80s. Lows in the lower 60s. Chance of rain 50%. This is the NOAA Weather Radio KHA 53 in Rochester. 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KHA 53 operates on a frequency of 162.40 MHz. The noon weather at Rochester, light rain was falling. The temperature was 69 degrees Fahrenheit or 21 degrees Celsius, the dew point 66 and the relative humidity 90%. The wind was southwest at 8 miles an hour. The pressure was 30.03 inches and falling. Repeating at Rochester, light rain was falling, temperature 69 degrees. Around the region at noon, rain was falling, with a temperature of 73 at Toronto, 74 at Syracuse, 70 at Elmira, and 67 at Watertown. It was cloudy, with a temperature of 72 at Buffalo, and 71 at Binghamton. At Niagara Falls, rain and fog were reported, with a temperature of 72. At Oswego, winds were south at 6 knots, with a temperature of 71 degrees. The Central Lake Ontario buoy winds were from the south at 12 knots. The forecast for the Genesee

Valley and Northern Finger Lakes, including Rochester, Geneseo, Canandaigua, Newark, and Fairhaven. Rest of today, a chance of showers late this morning, then showers with a chance of thunderstorms this afternoon. Highs in the upper 70s. South winds 5 to 10 miles an hour, becoming southwest 10 to 15 miles an hour with gusts up to 30 miles an hour. Chance of rain 90%. Tonight, mostly cloudy. Showers with a chance of thunderstorms in the evening, then a chance of showers overnight. Muggy with lows in the mid-60s. Southwest winds 10 to 15 miles an hour with gusts up to 30 miles an hour in the evening, becoming west. Chance of rain 90%. Thursday, partly to mostly sunny. Highs ranging from the lower 70s on the hilltops to the mid-70s across the lower elevations. West winds 5 to 10 miles an hour, increasing to 10 to 15 miles an hour. Thursday night, mostly cloudy in the evening, then clearing. Cooler with lows ranging from the lower 50s inland to the upper 50s along the lake shore. Northwest winds 5 to 10 miles an hour, becoming light. Friday, sunny. Highs ranging from the upper 60s on the hilltops to the lower 70s across the lower elevations. Light winds. The forecast for the Southern Finger Lakes, including Pinyan, Seneca Falls, and Auburn. Rest of today, partly sunny late this morning, then showers likely with a chance of thunderstorms this afternoon. Highs in the upper 70s. South winds 5 to 10 miles an hour, becoming southwest. Chance of rain 70%. Tonight, showers with a chance of thunderstorms in the evening, then a chance of showers and thunderstorms overnight. Muggy with lows in the mid-60s. Southwest winds 10 to 15 miles an hour, becoming west 5 to 10 miles an hour. Chance of rain near 100%. Thursday, partly to mostly sunny. Highs in the mid-70s. West winds 5 to 10 miles an hour, becoming northwest 10 to 15 miles an hour. Thursday night, mostly cloudy in the evening, then clearing. Cooler with lows in the lower 50s. Northwest winds 5 to 10 miles an hour, becoming light. Friday, sunny. Highs around 70. Light winds. And now the extended forecast. Saturday, partly cloudy. A chance of showers. Highs around 80. Lows in the lower 50s. Chance of rain 30%. Sunday, mostly cloudy. A 40% chance of showers. Highs in the upper 70s. Lows in the mid-60s. Monday, partly cloudy. Highs in the mid-70s. Lows in the upper 50s. Tuesday, mostly cloudy. A chance of showers. Highs in the lower 80s. Lows in the lower 60s. Chance of rain 50%. This is the NOAA Weather Radio KHA 53 in Rochester. 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KHA 53 operates on a frequency of 162.40 MHz. The noon weather at Rochester, light rain was falling. The temperature was 69 degrees Fahrenheit or 21 degrees Celsius, the dew point 66 and the relative humidity 90%. The wind was southwest at 8 miles an hour. The pressure was 30.03 inches and falling. Repeating at Rochester, light rain was falling, temperature 69 degrees. Around the region at noon, rain was falling, with a temperature of 73 at Toronto, 74 at Syracuse, 70 at Elmira, and 67 at Watertown. It was cloudy, with a temperature of 72 at Buffalo, and 71 at Binghamton. At Niagara Falls, rain and fog were reported, with a temperature of 72. At Oswego, winds were south at 6 knots, with a temperature of 71 degrees. The Central Lake Ontario buoy winds were from the south at 12 knots. The forecast for the Genesee Valley and Northern Finger Lakes, including Rochester, Geneseo, Canandaigua, Newark, and Fairhaven. Rest of today, a chance of showers late this morning, then showers with a chance of thunderstorms this afternoon. Highs in the upper 70s. South winds 5 to 10 miles an hour, becoming southwest 10 to 15 miles an hour with gusts up to 30 miles an hour. Chance of rain 90%. Tonight, mostly cloudy. Showers with a chance of thunderstorms in the evening, then a chance of showers overnight. Muggy with lows in the mid-60s.
southwest winds 10 to 15 miles an hour with gusts up to 30 miles an hour in the evening, becoming west. Chance of rain 90%. Thursday, partly to mostly sunny. Highs ranging from the lower 70s on the hilltops to the mid-70s across the lower elevations. West winds 5 to 10 miles an hour, increasing to 10 to 15 miles an hour. Thursday night, mostly cloudy in the evening, then clearing. Cooler with lows ranging from the lower 50s inland to the upper 50s along the lake shore. Northwest winds 5 to 10 miles an hour, becoming light. Friday, sunny. Highs ranging from the upper 60s on the hilltops to the lower 70s across the lower elevations. Light winds. The forecast for the Southern Finger Lakes, including Pinyan, Seneca Falls, and Auburn. Rest of today, partly sunny late this morning, then showers likely with a chance of thunderstorms this afternoon. Highs in the upper 70s. South winds 5 to 10 miles an hour, becoming southwest. Chance of rain 70%. Tonight, showers with a chance of thunderstorms in the evening, then a chance of showers and thunderstorms overnight. Muggy with lows in the mid-60s. Southwest winds 10 to 15 miles an hour, becoming west 5 to 10 miles an hour. Chance of rain near 100%. Thursday, partly to mostly sunny. Highs in the mid-70s. West winds 5 to 10 miles an hour, becoming northwest 10 to 15 miles an hour. Thursday night, mostly cloudy in the evening, then clearing. Cooler with lows in the lower 50s. Northwest winds 5 to 10 miles an hour, becoming light. Friday, sunny. Highs around 70. Light winds. And now the extended forecast. Saturday, partly cloudy. A chance of showers. Highs around 80. Lows in the lower 50s. Chance of rain 30%. Sunday, mostly cloudy. A 40% chance of showers. Highs in the upper 70s. Lows in the mid-60s. Monday, partly cloudy. Highs in the mid-70s. Lows in the upper 50s. Tuesday, mostly cloudy. A chance of showers. Highs in the lower 80s. Lows in the lower 60s. Chance of rain 50%. Open Lake Forecast, 4, the Niagara River to Hamlin Beach beyond 5 miles from shore. Rest of today, south winds 10 to 15 knots becoming southwest 15 to 20 knots. Showers, then showers with a chance of thunderstorms late. Waves 1 to 3 feet building to 2 to 4 feet. Tonight, southwest winds 15 to 20 knots becoming west. Showers likely with a chance of thunderstorms early, then a chance of showers late in the evening. Waves 3 to 5 feet subsiding to 2 to 4 feet. Thursday, west winds 15 to 20 knots. Waves 2 to 4 feet. Thursday night, northwest winds 15 to 20 knots diminishing to 10 to 15 knots. Waves 2 to 4 feet subsiding to 1 to 3 feet. Friday, northwest winds 10 knots or less becoming south. Waves 2 feet or less. Saturday, south winds 10 knots or less becoming southwest. A chance of showers Saturday night. Waves 1 foot or less. Sunday, west winds 5 to 10 knots becoming northwest. A chance of showers during the day. Waves 1 foot or less. Winds and waves higher and near thunderstorms. Open Lake Forecast, 4, Hamlin Beach to Mexico Bay beyond 5 miles from shore. Rest of today, south winds 15 to 20 knots. Showers likely late this morning, then showers early this afternoon. Showers with a chance of thunderstorms late. Waves 1 to 3 feet building to 2 to 4 feet. Tonight, southwest winds 15 to 25 knots becoming west. Showers with a chance of thunderstorms in the evening, then a chance of showers after midnight. Waves 2 to 4 feet building to 3 to 5 feet. Thursday, west winds 15 to 20 knots. Waves 3 to 6 feet. Thursday night, northwest winds 15 to 20 knots diminishing to 10 to 15 knots. Waves 3 to 6 feet subsiding to 2 to 4 feet. Friday, northwest winds 5 to 10 knots becoming south. Waves 2 feet or less. Saturday, south winds 5 to 15 knots increasing to 15 to 20 knots. A chance of showers Saturday night. Waves 1 to 3 feet. Sunday, southwest

winds 5 to 15 knots becoming northwest. A chance of showers. Waves 1 to 3 feet. Winds and waves higher and near thunderstorms. This is the NOAA Weather Radio KHA 53 in Rochester. Your source for official weather information across the Western Finger Lakes and the Genesee Valley. KHA 53 operates on a frequency of 162.40 MHz. The 1 p.m. weather at Rochester, rain and fog were reported. The temperature was 70 degrees Fahrenheit or 21 degrees Celsius, the dew point 68 and the relative humidity 93%. The wind was southwest at 10 miles an hour. The pressure was 30.02 inches and steady. Repeating at Rochester, rain and fog were reported, temperature 70 degrees. Around the region at noon, rain was falling, with a temperature of 73 at Toronto, 74 at Syracuse, 70 at Elmira, and 67 at Watertown. It was cloudy, with a temperature of 72 at Buffalo, and 71 at Binghamton. At Niagara Falls, rain and fog were reported, with a temperature of 72. At Oswego, winds were south at 6 knots, with a temperature of 71 degrees. The Central Lake Ontario buoy winds were from the south at 12 knots. Around the region at 1 p.m. rain was falling, with a temperature of 74 at Buffalo, 73 at Niagara Falls, 74 at Syracuse, 74 at Elmira, and 68 at Watertown. At Erie, it was partly sunny, with a temperature of 82. At Binghamton, it was cloudy, with a temperature of 70. At Oswego, winds were south at 8 knots, with a temperature of 69 degrees. The Central Lake Ontario buoy winds were from the south at 12 knots. The forecast for the Genesee Valley and Northern Finger Lakes, including Rochester, Geneseo, Canandaigua, Newark, and Fairhaven. Rest of today, a chance of showers late this morning, then showers with a chance of thunderstorms this afternoon. Highs in the upper 70s. South winds 5 to 10 miles an hour, becoming southwest 10 to 15 miles an hour with gusts up to 30 miles an hour. Chance of rain 90%. Tonight, mostly cloudy. Showers with a chance of thunderstorms in the evening, then a chance of showers overnight. Muggy with lows in the mid-60s. Southwest winds 10 to 15 miles an hour with gusts up to 30 miles an hour in the evening, becoming west. Chance of rain 90%. Thursday, partly to mostly sunny. Highs ranging from the lower 70s on the hilltops to the mid-70s across the lower elevations. West winds 5 to 10 miles an hour, increasing to 10 to 15 miles an hour. Thursday night, mostly cloudy in the evening, then clearing. Cooler with lows ranging from the lower 50s inland to the upper 50s along the lake shore. Northwest winds 5 to 10 miles an hour, becoming light. Friday, sunny. Highs ranging from the upper 60s on the hilltops to the lower 70s across the lower elevations. Light winds. The forecast for the Southern Finger Lakes, including Pinyan, Seneca Falls, and Auburn. Rest of today, partly sunny late this morning, then showers likely with a chance of thunderstorms this afternoon. Highs in the upper 70s. South winds 5 to 10 miles an hour, becoming southwest. Chance of rain 70%. Tonight, showers with a chance of thunderstorms in the evening, then a chance of showers and thunderstorms overnight. Muggy with lows in the mid-60s. Southwest winds 10 to 15 miles an hour, becoming west 5 to 10 miles an hour. Chance of rain near 100%. Thursday, partly to mostly sunny. Highs in the mid-70s. West winds 5 to 10 miles an hour, becoming northwest 10 to 15 miles an hour. Thursday night, mostly cloudy in the evening, then clearing. Cooler with lows in the lower 50s. Northwest winds 5 to 10 miles an hour, becoming light. Friday, sunny. Highs around 70. Light winds. And now the extended forecast. Saturday, partly cloudy. A chance of showers. Highs around 80. Lows in the lower 50s. Chance of rain 30%. Sunday, mostly cloudy. A 40% chance of showers. Highs in the upper 70s. Lows in the mid-60s. Monday, partly cloudy. Highs in the mid-70s. Lows in the upper 50s. Tuesday, mostly cloudy. A chance of showers. Highs in the
lower 80s. Lows in the lower 60s. Chance of rain 50%. This is the NOAA Weather Radio KHA 53 in Rochester. Your source for official weather information across the Western Finger Lakes and the Genesee Valley. KHA 53 operates on a frequency of 162.40 MHz. The 1 p.m. weather at Rochester, rain and fog were reported. The temperature was 70 degrees Fahrenheit or 21 degrees Celsius, the dew point 68 and the relative humidity 93%. The wind was southwest at 10 miles an hour. The pressure was 30.02 inches and steady. Repeating at Rochester, rain and fog were reported, temperature 70 degrees. Around the region at 1 p.m. rain was falling, with a temperature of 74 at Buffalo, 73 at Niagara Falls, 74 at Syracuse, 74 at Elmira, and 68 at Watertown. At Erie, it was partly sunny, with a temperature of 82. At Binghamton, it was cloudy, with a temperature of 70. At Oswego, winds were south at 8 knots, with a temperature of 69 degrees. The Central Lake Ontario buoy winds were from the south at 12 knots. The forecast for the Genesee Valley and Northern Finger Lakes, including Rochester, Geneseo, Canandaigua, Newark, and Fairhaven. Rest of today, a chance of showers late this morning, then showers with a chance of thunderstorms this afternoon. Highs in the upper 70s. South winds 5 to 10 miles an hour, becoming southwest 10 to 15 miles an hour with gusts up to 30 miles an hour. Chance of rain 90%. Tonight, mostly cloudy. Showers with a chance of thunderstorms in the evening, then a chance of showers overnight. Muggy with lows in the mid-60s. Southwest winds 10 to 15 miles an hour with gusts up to 30 miles an hour in the evening, becoming west. Chance of rain 90%. Thursday, partly to mostly sunny. Highs ranging from the lower 70s on the hilltops to the mid-70s across the lower elevations. West winds 5 to 10 miles an hour, increasing to 10 to 15 miles an hour. Thursday night, mostly cloudy in the evening, then clearing. Cooler with lows ranging from the lower 50s inland to the upper 50s along the lake shore. Northwest winds 5 to 10 miles an hour, becoming light. Friday, sunny. Highs ranging from the upper 60s on the hilltops to the lower 70s across the lower elevations. Light winds. The forecast for the Southern Finger Lakes, including Pinyan, Seneca Falls, and Auburn. Rest of today, partly sunny late this morning, then showers likely with a chance of thunderstorms this afternoon. Highs in the upper 70s. South winds 5 to 10 miles an hour, becoming southwest. Chance of rain 70%. Tonight, showers with a chance of thunderstorms in the evening, then a chance of showers and thunderstorms overnight. Muggy with lows in the mid-60s. Southwest winds 10 to 15 miles an hour, becoming west 5 to 10 miles an hour. Chance of rain near 100%. Thursday, partly to mostly sunny. Highs in the mid-70s. West winds 5 to 10 miles an hour, becoming northwest 10 to 15 miles an hour. Thursday night, mostly cloudy in the evening, then clearing. Cooler with lows in the lower 50s. Northwest winds 5 to 10 miles an hour, becoming light. Friday, sunny. Highs around 70. Light winds. And now the extended forecast. Saturday, partly cloudy. A chance of showers. Highs around 80. Lows in the lower 50s. Chance of rain 30%. Sunday, mostly cloudy. A 40% chance of showers. Highs in the upper 70s. Lows in the mid-60s. Monday, partly cloudy. Highs in the mid-70s. Lows in the upper 50s. Tuesday, mostly cloudy. A chance of showers. Highs in the lower 80s. Lows in the lower 60s. Chance of rain 50%. This is the NOAA Weather Radio KHA 53 in Rochester. 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KHA 53 operates on a frequency of 162.40 MHz. The 1 p.m. weather at Rochester, heavy rain and fog were reported. The temperature was 70 degrees Fahrenheit or 21 degrees Celsius, the dew point 68 and the relative humidity 93%.

was southwest at 8 miles an hour. The pressure was 30.01 inches and falling. Repeating at Rochester, heavy rain and fog were reported, temperature 70 degrees. Around the region at 1 p.m. rain was falling, with a temperature of 74 at Buffalo, 73 at Niagara Falls, 74 at Syracuse, 74 at Elmira, and 68 at Watertown. At Erie, it was partly sunny, with a temperature of 82. It was cloudy, with a temperature of 73 at Toronto, and 70 at Binghamton. At Oswego, winds were south at 8 knots, with a temperature of 69 degrees. The Central Lake Ontario buoy winds were from the south at 12 knots. The forecast for the Genesee Valley and Northern Finger Lakes, including Rochester, Geneseo, Canandaigua, Newark, and Fairhaven. Rest of today, a chance of showers late this morning, then showers with a chance of thunderstorms this afternoon. Highs in the upper 70s. South winds 5 to 10 miles an hour, becoming southwest 10 to 15 miles an hour with gusts up to 30 miles an hour. Chance of rain 90%. Tonight, mostly cloudy. Showers with a chance of thunderstorms in the evening, then a chance of showers overnight. Muggy with lows in the mid-60s. Southwest winds 10 to 15 miles an hour with gusts up to 30 miles an hour in the evening, becoming west. Chance of rain 90%. Thursday, partly to mostly sunny. Highs ranging from the lower 70s on the hilltops to the mid-70s across the lower elevations. West winds 5 to 10 miles an hour, increasing to 10 to 15 miles an hour. Thursday night, mostly cloudy in the evening, then clearing. Cooler with lows ranging from the lower 50s inland to the upper 50s along the lake shore. Northwest winds 5 to 10 miles an hour, becoming light. Friday, sunny. Highs ranging from the upper 60s on the hilltops to the lower 70s across the lower elevations. Light winds. The forecast for the Southern Finger Lakes, including Pinyan, Seneca Falls, and Auburn. Rest of today, partly sunny late this morning, then showers likely with a chance of thunderstorms this afternoon. Highs in the upper 70s. South winds 5 to 10 miles an hour, becoming southwest. Chance of rain 70%. Tonight, showers with a chance of thunderstorms in the evening, then a chance of showers and thunderstorms overnight. Muggy with lows in the mid-60s. Southwest winds 10 to 15 miles an hour, becoming west 5 to 10 miles an hour. Chance of rain near 100%. Thursday, partly to mostly sunny. Highs in the mid-70s. West winds 5 to 10 miles an hour, becoming northwest 10 to 15 miles an hour. Thursday night, mostly cloudy in the evening, then clearing. Cooler with lows in the lower 50s. Northwest winds 5 to 10 miles an hour, becoming light. Friday, sunny. Highs around 70. Light winds. And now the extended forecast. Saturday, partly cloudy. A chance of showers. Highs around 80. Lows in the lower 50s. Chance of rain 30%. Sunday, mostly cloudy. A 40% chance of showers. Highs in the upper 70s. Lows in the mid-60s. Monday, partly cloudy. Highs in the mid-70s. Lows in the upper 50s. Tuesday, mostly cloudy. A chance of showers. Highs in the lower 80s. Lows in the lower 60s. Chance of rain 50%. This is the NOAA Weather Radio KHA 53 in Rochester. 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KHA 53 operates on a frequency of 162.40 MHz. The 1 p.m. weather at Rochester, heavy rain and fog were reported. The temperature was 70 degrees Fahrenheit or 21 degrees Celsius, the dew point 68 and the relative humidity 93%. The wind was southwest at 8 miles an hour. The pressure was 30.01 inches and falling. Repeating at Rochester, heavy rain and fog were reported, temperature 70 degrees. Around the region at 1 p.m. rain was falling, with a temperature of 74 at Buffalo, 73 at Niagara Falls, 74 at Syracuse, 74 at Elmira, and 68 at Watertown. At Erie, it was partly sunny, with a temperature of 82. It was cloudy, with a temperature of 73 at Toronto, and 70 at Binghamton.

Oswego winds were south at 8 knots, with a temperature of 69 degrees. The Central Lake Ontario buoy winds were from the south at 12 knots. The forecast for the Genesee Valley and Northern Finger Lakes, including Rochester, Geneseo, Canandaigua, Newark, and Fairhaven. Rest of today, a chance of showers late this morning, then showers with a chance of thunderstorms this afternoon. Highs in the upper 70s. South winds 5 to 10 miles an hour, becoming southwest 10 to 15 miles an hour with gusts up to 30 miles an hour. Chance of rain 90%. Tonight, mostly cloudy. Showers with a chance of thunderstorms in the evening, then a chance of showers overnight. Monday with lows in the mid-60s. Southwest winds 10 to 15 miles an hour with gusts up to 30 miles an hour in the evening, becoming west. Chance of rain 90%. Thursday, partly to mostly sunny. Highs ranging from the lower 70s on the hilltops to the mid-70s across the lower elevations. West winds 5 to 10 miles an hour, increasing to 10 to 15 miles an hour. Thursday night, mostly cloudy in the evening, then clearing. Cooler with lows ranging from the lower 50s inland to the upper 50s along the lake shore. Northwest winds 5 to 10 miles an hour, becoming light. Friday, sunny. Highs ranging from the upper 60s on the hilltops to the lower 70s across the lower elevations. Light winds. The forecast for the Southern Finger Lakes, including Pinyan, Seneca Falls, and Auburn. Rest of today, partly sunny late this morning, then showers likely with a chance of thunderstorms this afternoon. Highs in the upper 70s. South winds 5 to 10 miles an hour, becoming southwest. Chance of rain 70%. Tonight, showers with a chance of thunderstorms in the evening, then a chance of showers and thunderstorms overnight. Monday with lows in the mid-60s. Southwest winds 10 to 15 miles an hour, becoming west 5 to 10 miles an hour. Chance of rain near 100%. Thursday, partly to mostly sunny. Highs in the mid-70s. West winds 5 to 10 miles an hour, becoming northwest 10 to 15 miles an hour. Thursday night, mostly cloudy in the evening, then clearing. Cooler with lows in the lower 50s. Northwest winds 5 to 10 miles an hour, becoming light. Friday, sunny. Highs around 70. Light winds. And now the extended forecast. Saturday, partly cloudy. A chance of showers. Highs around 80. Lows in the lower 50s. Chance of rain 30%. Sunday, mostly cloudy. A 40% chance of showers. Highs in the upper 70s. Lows in the mid-60s. Monday, partly cloudy. Highs in the mid-70s. Lows in the upper 50s. Tuesday, mostly cloudy. A chance of showers. Highs in the lower 80s. Lows in the lower 60s. Chance of rain 50%. This is the NOAA Weather Radio KHA 53 in Rochester. 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KHA 53 operates on a frequency of 162.40 MHz. The 1 p.m. weather at Rochester, heavy rain and fog were reported. The temperature was 70 degrees Fahrenheit or 21 degrees Celsius, the dew point 68 and the relative humidity 93%. The wind was southwest at 8 miles an hour. The pressure was 30.01 inches and falling. Repeating at Rochester, heavy rain and fog were reported, temperature 70 degrees. Around the region at 1 p.m. rain was falling, with a temperature of 74 at Buffalo, 73 at Niagara Falls, 74 at Syracuse, 74 at Elmira, and 68 at Watertown. At Erie, it was partly sunny, with a temperature of 82. It was cloudy, with a temperature of 73 at Toronto, and 70 at Binghamton. At Oswego, winds were south at 8 knots, with a temperature of 69 degrees. The Central Lake Ontario buoy winds were from the south at 12 knots. The forecast for the Genesee Valley and Northern Finger Lakes, including Rochester, Geneseo, Canandaigua, Newark, and Fairhaven. Rest of today, a chance of showers late this morning, then showers with a chance of thunderstorms this afternoon. Highs in the upper 70s. South winds 5 to 10 miles an hour, becoming southwest 10 to 15 miles an hour.

elevations, light winds. The forecast for the southern Finger Lakes, including Pinyan, Seneca Falls, and Auburn. Rest of today, partly sunny late this morning, then showers likely with a chance of thunderstorms this afternoon. Highs in the upper 70s. South winds 5 to 10 miles an hour, becoming southwest. Chance of rain 70%. Tonight, showers with a chance of thunderstorms in the evening, then a chance of showers and thunderstorms overnight. Muggy with lows in the mid-60s. Southwest winds 10 to 15 miles an hour, becoming west 5 to 10 miles an hour. Chance of rain near 100%. Thursday, partly to mostly sunny. Highs in the mid-70s. West winds 5 to 10 miles an hour, becoming northwest 10 to 15 miles an hour. Thursday night, mostly cloudy in the evening, then clearing. Cooler with lows in the lower 50s. Northwest winds 5 to 10 miles an hour, becoming light. Friday, sunny. Highs around 70. Light winds. And now the extended forecast. Saturday, partly cloudy. A chance of showers. Highs around 80. Lows in the lower 50s. Chance of rain 30%. Sunday, mostly cloudy. A 40% chance of showers. Highs in the upper 70s. Lows in the mid-60s. Monday, partly cloudy. Highs in the mid-70s. Lows in the upper 50s. Tuesday, mostly cloudy. A chance of showers. Highs in the lower 80s. Lows in the lower 60s. Chance of rain 50%. This is the NOAA Weather Radio KHA 53 in Rochester. Your source for official weather information across the Western Finger Lakes and the Genesee Valley. KHA 53 operates on a frequency of 162.40 MHz. The 1 p.m. weather at Rochester, heavy rain and fog were reported. The temperature was 70 degrees Fahrenheit or 21 degrees Celsius, the dew point 68 and the relative humidity 93%. The wind was southwest at 8 miles an hour. The pressure was 30.01 inches and falling. Repeating at Rochester, heavy rain and fog were reported, temperature 70 degrees. Around the region at 1 p.m. rain was falling, with a temperature of 74 at Buffalo, 73 at Niagara Falls, 74 at Syracuse, 74 at Elmira, and 68 at Watertown. At Erie, it was partly sunny, with a temperature of 82. It was cloudy, with a temperature of 73 at Toronto, and 70 at Binghamton. At Oswego, winds were south at 8 knots, with a temperature of 69 degrees. The Central Lake Ontario buoy winds were from the south at 12 knots. The forecast for the Genesee Valley and Northern Finger Lakes, including Rochester, Geneseo, Canandaigua, Newark, and Fairhaven. Rest of today, a chance of showers late this morning, then showers with a chance of thunderstorms this afternoon. Highs in the upper 70s. South winds 5 to 10 miles an hour, becoming southwest 10 to 15 miles an hour with gusts up to 30 miles an hour. Chance of rain 90%. Tonight, mostly cloudy. Showers with a chance of thunderstorms in the evening, then a chance of showers overnight. Muggy with lows in the mid-60s. Southwest winds 10 to 15 miles an hour with gusts up to 30 miles an hour in the evening, becoming west. Chance of rain 90%. Thursday, partly to mostly sunny. Highs ranging from the lower 70s on the hilltops to the mid-70s across the lower elevations. West winds 5 to 10 miles an hour, increasing to 10 to 15 miles an hour. Thursday night, mostly cloudy in the evening, then clearing. Cooler with lows ranging from the lower 50s inland to the upper 50s along the lake shore. Northwest winds 5 to 10 miles an hour, becoming light. Friday, sunny. Highs ranging from the upper 60s on the hilltops to the lower 70s across the lower elevations. Light winds. The forecast for the Southern Finger Lakes, including Pinyan, Seneca Falls, and Auburn. Rest of today, partly sunny late this morning, then showers likely with a chance of thunderstorms this afternoon. Highs in the upper 70s. South winds 5 to 10 miles an hour, becoming southwest. Chance of rain 70%. Tonight, showers with a chance of thunderstorms in the evening, then a chance of showers and thunderstorms overnight. Muggy with lows in the mid-60s.

southwest winds 10 to 15 miles an hour, becoming west 5 to 10 miles an hour. Chance of rain near 100%. Thursday, partly to mostly sunny. Highs in the mid-70s. West winds 5 to 10 miles an hour, becoming northwest 10 to 15 miles an hour. Thursday night, mostly cloudy in the evening, then clearing. Cooler with lows in the lower 50s. Northwest winds 5 to 10 miles an hour, becoming light. Friday, sunny. Highs around 70. Light winds. And now the extended forecast. Saturday, partly cloudy. A chance of showers. Highs around 80. Lows in the lower 50s. Chance of rain 30%. Sunday, mostly cloudy. A 40% chance of showers. Highs in the upper 70s. Lows in the mid 60s. Monday, partly cloudy. Highs in the mid 70s. Lows in the upper 50s. Tuesday, mostly cloudy. A chance of showers. Highs in the lower 80s. Lows in the lower 60s. Chance of rain 50%. The Nearshore Marine Forecast, for the Niagara River to Hamelin Beach along Lake Ontario. Small craft advisory in effect from 5 p.m. this afternoon through Thursday evening. Rest of today, south winds 10 to 15 knots becoming southwest 15 to 20 knots. Showers, then showers with a chance of thunderstorms late. Waves 1 to 3 feet. Tonight, southwest winds 15 to 20 knots becoming west. Showers with a chance of thunderstorms in the evening. Waves 2 to 4 feet subsiding to 1 to 3 feet. Thursday, west winds 10 to 15 knots. Mostly sunny. Waves 2 to 4 feet. Thursday night, northwest winds 15 to 20 knots diminishing to 5 to 15 knots. Mostly cloudy in the evening, then clearing. Waves 2 to 4 feet subsiding to 1 to 3 feet. Friday, northwest winds 10 knots or less becoming south. Mainly clear. Waves 2 feet or less. Saturday, south winds 10 knots or less becoming southwest. A chance of showers Saturday night. Waves 1 foot or less. Sunday, southwest winds 5 to 10 knots becoming northwest. A chance of showers during the day. Waves 1 foot or less. Winds and waves higher in and near thunderstorms. The Nearshore Marine Forecast, for Hamelin Beach to Sodus Bay. Small craft advisory in effect from Thursday morning through Thursday evening. Rest of today, south winds 10 to 15 knots becoming southwest. Showers late this morning, then showers with a chance of thunderstorms this afternoon. Waves 2 feet or less. Tonight, southwest winds 15 to 20 knots becoming west. Showers with a chance of thunderstorms in the evening. Waves 1 to 3 feet building to 2 to 4 feet. Thursday, west winds 15 to 20 knots. Partly to mostly sunny. Waves 2 to 4 feet building to 3 to 5 feet. Waves occasionally around 6 feet. Thursday night, northwest winds 15 to 20 knots diminishing to 10 to 15 knots. Mostly clear. Waves occasionally around 6 feet. Thursday night, northwest winds 15 to 20 knots diminishing to 10 to 15 knots. Mostly cloudy in the evening, then clearing. Waves 2 to 4 feet. Friday, northwest winds 10 knots or less becoming south. Mainly clear. Waves 1 to 3 feet subsiding to 1 foot or less. Saturday, south winds 5 to 10 knots. A chance of showers Saturday night. Waves 1 foot or less. Sunday, southwest winds 5 to 10 knots becoming northwest. A chance of showers. Waves 1 foot or less. Winds and waves higher in and near thunderstorms. The water temperature off Rochester is 61 degrees, and the water temperature at the Central Lake Buoy is 71 degrees. The Nearshore Marine Forecast, for Sodus Bay to Mexico Bay. Small craft advisory in effect from this evening through late Thursday night. Rest of today, south winds 10 to 15 knots. A chance of showers late this morning, then showers early this afternoon. Showers with a chance of thunderstorms late. Waves 1 foot or less. Tonight, southwest winds 10 to 15 knots becoming west 15 to 20 knots. Showers with a chance of thunderstorms in the evening, then a

chance of showers overnight. Waves 1 to 3 feet building to 3 to 5 feet. Waves occasionally around 6 feet. Thursday, west winds 15 to 20 knots. Partly to mostly sunny. Waves 3 to 6 feet. Waves occasionally around 7 feet. Thursday night, west winds 15 to 20 knots becoming north 10 to 15 knots. Becoming mainly clear. Waves 3 to 6 feet subsiding to 2 to 4 feet. Waves occasionally around 7 feet. Friday, northwest winds 10 knots or less becoming south. Mainly clear. Waves 1 to 3 feet subsiding to 1 foot or less. Saturday, southeast winds 5 to 15 knots becoming south. A chance of showers Saturday night. Waves 1 foot or less. Sunday, southwest winds 5 to 15 knots becoming west. A chance of showers. Waves 1 foot or less. Winds and waves higher and near thunderstorms. The water temperature off Oswego is 72 degrees. This is the NOAA Weather Radio KHA 53 in Rochester. 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KHA 53 operates on a frequency of 162.40 MHz. The 1 p.m. weather at Rochester, heavy rain and fog were reported. The temperature was 70 degrees Fahrenheit or 21 degrees Celsius, the dew point 68 and the relative humidity 93%. The wind was southwest at 8 miles an hour. The pressure was 30.01 inches and falling. Repeating at Rochester, heavy rain and fog were reported, temperature 70 degrees. Around the region at 1 p.m. rain was falling, with a temperature of 74 at Buffalo, 73 at Niagara Falls, 74 at Syracuse, 74 at Elmira, and 68 at Watertown. At Erie, it was partly sunny, with a temperature of 82. It was cloudy, with a temperature of 73 at Toronto, and 70 at Binghamton. At Oswego, winds were south at 8 knots, with a temperature of 69 degrees. The Central Lake Ontario buoy winds were from the south at 12 knots. The forecast for the Genesee Valley and Northern Finger Lakes, including Rochester, Geneseo, Canandaigua, Newark, and Fairhaven. Rest of today, a chance of showers late this morning, then showers with a chance of thunderstorms this afternoon. Highs in the upper 70s. South winds 5 to 10 miles an hour, becoming southwest 10 to 15 miles an hour with gusts up to 30 miles an hour. Chance of rain 90%. Tonight, mostly cloudy. Showers with a chance of thunderstorms in the evening, then a chance of showers overnight. Monday with lows in the mid-60s. Southwest winds 10 to 15 miles an hour with gusts up to 30 miles an hour in the evening, becoming west. Chance of rain 90%. Thursday, partly to mostly sunny. Highs ranging from the lower 70s on the hilltops to the mid-70s across the lower elevations. West winds 5 to 10 miles an hour, increasing to 10 to 15 miles an hour. Thursday night, mostly cloudy in the evening, then clearing. Cooler with lows ranging from the lower 50s inland to the upper 50s along the lake shore. Northwest winds 5 to 10 miles an hour, becoming light. Friday, sunny. Highs ranging from the upper 60s on the hilltops to the lower 70s across the lower elevations. Light winds. The forecast for the Southern Finger Lakes, including Tinian, Seneca Falls, and Auburn. Rest of today, partly sunny late this morning, then showers likely with a chance of thunderstorms this afternoon. Highs in the upper 70s. South winds 5 to 10 miles an hour, becoming southwest. Chance of rain 70%. Tonight, showers with a chance of thunderstorms in the evening, then a chance of showers and thunderstorms overnight. Monday with lows in the mid-60s. Southwest winds 10 to 15 miles an hour, becoming west 5 to 10 miles an hour. Chance of rain near 100%. Thursday, partly to mostly sunny. Highs in the mid-70s. West winds 5 to 10 miles an hour, becoming northwest 10 to 15 miles an hour. Thursday night, mostly cloudy in the evening, then clearing. Cooler with lows in the lower 50s. Northwest winds 5 to 10 miles an hour, becoming light. Friday, sunny. Highs around 70. Light winds. And now the extended forecast. Saturday, partly cloudy. A chance of shower.

Highs around 80. Lows in the lower 50s. Chance of rain 30%. Sunday, mostly cloudy. A 40% chance of showers. Highs in the upper 70s. Lows in the mid 60s. Monday, partly cloudy. Highs in the mid 70s. Lows in the upper 50s. Tuesday, mostly cloudy. A chance of showers. Highs in the lower 80s. Lows in the lower 60s. Chance of rain 50%. This is the NOAA Weather Radio KHA 53 in Rochester. 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KHA 53 operates on a frequency of 162.40 MHz. The 1 p.m. weather at Rochester, heavy rain and fog were reported. The temperature was 70 degrees Fahrenheit or 21 degrees Celsius, the dew point 68 and the relative humidity 93%. The wind was southwest at 8 miles an hour. The pressure was 30.01 inches and falling. Repeating at Rochester, heavy rain and fog were reported, temperature 70 degrees. Around the region at 1 p.m. rain was falling, with a temperature of 74 at Buffalo, 73 at Niagara Falls, 74 at Syracuse, 74 at Elmira, and 68 at Watertown. At Erie, it was partly sunny, with a temperature of 82. It was cloudy, with a temperature of 73 at Toronto, and 70 at Binghamton. At Oswego, winds were south at 8 knots, with a temperature of 69 degrees. The Central Lake Ontario buoy winds were from the south at 12 knots. The forecast for the Genesee Valley and Northern Finger Lakes, including Rochester, Geneseo, Canandaigua, Newark, and Fairhaven. Rest of today, a chance of showers late this morning, then showers with a chance of thunderstorms this afternoon. Highs in the upper 70s. South winds 5 to 10 miles an hour, becoming southwest 10 to 15 miles an hour with gusts up to 30 miles an hour. Chance of rain 90%. Tonight, mostly cloudy. Showers with a chance of thunderstorms in the evening, then a chance of showers overnight. Muggy with lows in the mid-60s. Southwest winds 10 to 15 miles an hour with gusts up to 30 miles an hour in the evening, becoming west. Chance of rain 90%. Thursday, partly to mostly sunny. Highs ranging from the lower 70s on the hilltops to the mid-70s across the lower elevations. West winds 5 to 10 miles an hour, increasing to 10 to 15 miles an hour. Thursday night, mostly cloudy in the evening, then clearing. Cooler with lows ranging from the lower 50s inland to the upper 50s along the lake shore. Northwest winds 5 to 10 miles an hour, becoming light. Friday, sunny. Highs ranging from the upper 60s on the hilltops to the lower 70s across the lower elevations. Light winds. The forecast for the Southern Finger Lakes, including Pinyan, Seneca Falls, and Auburn. Rest of today, partly sunny late this morning, then showers likely with a chance of thunderstorms this afternoon. Highs in the upper 70s. South winds 5 to 10 miles an hour, becoming southwest. Chance of rain 70%. Tonight, showers with a chance of thunderstorms in the evening, then a chance of showers and thunderstorms overnight. Muggy with lows in the mid-60s. Southwest winds 10 to 15 miles an hour, becoming west 5 to 10 miles an hour. Chance of rain near 100%. Thursday, partly to mostly sunny. Highs in the mid-70s. West winds 5 to 10 miles an hour, becoming northwest 10 to 15 miles an hour. Thursday night, mostly cloudy in the evening, then clearing. Cooler with lows in the lower 50s. Northwest winds 5 to 10 miles an hour, becoming light. Friday, sunny. Highs around 70. Light winds. And now the extended forecast. Saturday, partly cloudy. A chance of showers. Highs around 80. Lows in the lower 50s. Chance of rain 30%. Sunday, mostly cloudy. A 40% chance of showers. Highs in the upper 70s. Lows in the mid-60s. Monday, partly cloudy. Highs in the mid-70s. Lows in the upper 50s. Tuesday, mostly cloudy. A chance of showers. Highs in the lower 80s. Lows in the lower 60s. Chance of rain 50%.

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This is the NOAA Weather Radio KHA 53 in Rochester. 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The 1 p.m. weather at Rochester, heavy rain and fog were reported. The temperature was 70 degrees Fahrenheit or 21 degrees Celsius, the dew point 68 and the relative humidity 93%. The wind was southwest at 8 miles an hour. The pressure was 30.01 inches and falling. Repeating at Rochester, heavy rain and fog were reported, temperature 70 degrees. Around the region at 1 p.m. rain was falling, with a temperature of 74 at Buffalo, 73 at Niagara Falls, 74 at Syracuse, 74 at Elmira, and 68 at Watertown. At Erie, it was partly sunny, with a temperature of 82. It was cloudy, with a temperature of 73 at Toronto, and 70 at Binghamton. At Oswego, winds were south at 8 knots, with a temperature of 69 degrees. The Central Lake Ontario buoy winds were from the south at 12 knots. The forecast for the Genesee Valley and Northern Finger Lakes, including Rochester, Geneseo, Canandaigua, Newark, and Fairhaven. Rest of today, a chance of showers late this morning, then showers with a chance of thunderstorms this afternoon. Highs in the upper 70s. South winds 5 to 10 miles an hour, becoming southwest 10 to 15 miles an hour with gusts up to 30 miles an hour. Chance of rain 90%. Tonight, mostly cloudy. Showers with a chance of thunderstorms in the evening, then a chance of showers overnight. Monday with lows in the mid-60s. Southwest winds 10 to 15 miles an hour with gusts up to 30 miles an hour in the evening, becoming west. Chance of rain 90%. Thursday, partly to mostly sunny. Highs ranging from the lower 70s on the hilltops to the mid-70s across the lower elevations. West winds 5 to 10 miles an hour, increasing to 10 to 15 miles an hour. Thursday night, mostly cloudy in the evening, then clearing. Cooler with lows ranging from the lower 50s inland to the upper 50s along the lake shore. Northwest winds 5 to 10 miles an hour, becoming light. Friday, sunny. Highs ranging from the upper 60s on the hilltops to the lower 70s across the lower elevations. Light winds. The forecast for the Southern Finger Lakes, including Pinyan, Seneca Falls, and Auburn. Rest of today, partly sunny late this morning, then showers likely with a chance of thunderstorms this afternoon. Highs in the upper 70s. South winds 5 to 10 miles an hour, becoming southwest. Chance of rain 70%. Tonight, showers with a chance of thunderstorms in the evening, then a chance of showers and thunderstorms overnight. Monday with lows in the mid-60s. Southwest winds 10 to 15 miles an hour, becoming west 5 to 10 miles an hour. Chance of rain near 100%. Thursday, partly to mostly sunny. Highs in the mid-70s. West winds 5 to 10 miles an hour, becoming northwest 10 to 15 miles an hour. Thursday night, mostly cloudy in the evening, then clearing. Cooler with lows in the lower 50s. Northwest winds 5 to 10 miles an hour, becoming light. Friday, sunny. Highs around 70. Light winds. And now the extended forecast. Saturday, partly cloudy. A chance of showers. Highs around 80. Lows in the lower 50s. Chance of rain 30%. Sunday, mostly cloudy. A 40% chance of showers. Highs in the upper 70s. Lows in the mid-60s. Monday, partly cloudy. Highs in the mid-70s. Lows in the upper 50s. Tuesday, mostly cloudy. A chance of showers. Highs in the lower 80s. Lows in the lower 60s. Chance of rain 50%. This is the NOAA Weather Radio KHA 53 in Rochester. Your source for official weather information across the Western Finger Lakes and the Genesee Valley. KHA 53 operates on a frequency of 162.40 MHz. The 1 p.m. weather at Rochester, heavy rain and fog were reported. The temperature was 70 degrees Fahrenheit or 21 degrees Celsius, the dew point 68 and the relative humidity 93%. The wind was southwest at 8 miles an hour.

The pressure was 30.01 inches and falling. Repeating at Rochester, heavy rain and fog were reported, temperature 70 degrees. Around the region, at 1 p.m. rain was falling, with a temperature of 74 at Buffalo, 73 at Niagara Falls, 74 at Syracuse, 74 at Elmira, and 68 at Watertown. At Erie, it was partly sunny, with a temperature of 82. It was cloudy, with a temperature of 73 at Toronto, and 70 at Binghamton. At Oswego, winds were south at 8 knots, with a temperature of 69 degrees. The Central Lake Ontario buoy winds were from the south at 12 knots. The forecast for the Genesee Valley and Northern Finger Lakes, including Rochester, Geneseo, Canandaigua, Newark, and Fairhaven. Rest of today, a chance of showers late this morning, then showers with a chance of thunderstorms this afternoon. Highs in the upper 70s. South winds 5 to 10 miles an hour, becoming southwest 10 to 15 miles an hour with gusts up to 30 miles an hour. Chance of rain 90%. Tonight, mostly cloudy. Showers with a chance of thunderstorms in the evening, then a chance of showers overnight. Muggy with lows in the mid-60s. Southwest winds 10 to 15 miles an hour with gusts up to 30 miles an hour in the evening, becoming west. Chance of rain 90%. Thursday, partly to mostly sunny. Highs ranging from the lower 70s on the hilltops to the mid-70s across the lower elevations. West winds 5 to 10 miles an hour, increasing to 10 to 15 miles an hour. Thursday night, mostly cloudy in the evening, then clearing. Cooler with lows ranging from the lower 50s inland to the upper 50s along the lake shore. Northwest winds 5 to 10 miles an hour, becoming light. Friday, sunny. Highs ranging from the upper 60s on the hilltops to the lower 70s across the lower elevations. Light winds. The forecast for the Southern Finger Lakes, including Tinian, Seneca Falls, and Auburn. Rest of today, partly sunny late this morning, then showers likely with a chance of thunderstorms this afternoon. Highs in the upper 70s. South winds 5 to 10 miles an hour, becoming southwest. Chance of rain 70%. Tonight, showers with a chance of thunderstorms in the evening, then a chance of showers and thunderstorms overnight. Muggy with lows in the mid-60s. Southwest winds 10 to 15 miles an hour, becoming west 5 to 10 miles an hour. Chance of rain near 100%. Thursday, partly to mostly sunny. Highs in the mid-70s. West winds 5 to 10 miles an hour, becoming northwest 10 to 15 miles an hour. Thursday night, mostly cloudy in the evening, then clearing. Cooler with lows in the lower 50s. Northwest winds 5 to 10 miles an hour, becoming light. Friday, sunny. Highs around 70. Light winds. And now the extended forecast. Saturday, partly cloudy. A chance of showers. Highs around 80. Lows in the lower 50s. Chance of rain 30%. Sunday, mostly cloudy. A 40% chance of showers. Highs in the upper 70s. Lows in the mid-60s. Monday, partly cloudy. Highs in the mid-70s. Lows in the upper 50s. Tuesday, mostly cloudy. A chance of showers. Highs in the lower 80s. Lows in the lower 60s. Chance of rain 50%. This is the NOAA Weather Radio KHA 53 in Rochester. Your source for official weather information across the Western Finger Lakes and the Genesee Valley. KHA 53 operates on a frequency of 162.40 MHz. The 1 p.m. weather at Rochester, heavy rain and fog were reported. The temperature was 70 degrees Fahrenheit or 21 degrees Celsius, the dew point 68 and the relative humidity 93%. The wind was southwest at 8 miles an hour. The pressure was 30.01 inches and falling. Repeating at Rochester, heavy rain and fog were reported, temperature 70 degrees. Around the region, at 1 p.m. rain was falling, with a temperature of 74 at Buffalo, 73 at Niagara Falls, 74 at Syracuse, 74 at Elmira, and 68 at Watertown. At Erie, it was partly sunny, with a temperature of 82. It was cloudy, with a temperature of 73 at Toronto, and 70 at Binghamton. At Oswego, winds were south at 8.

knots, with a temperature of 69 degrees. The central Lake Ontario buoy winds were from the south at 12 knots. The forecast for the Genesee Valley and Northern Finger Lakes, including Rochester, Geneseo, Canandaigua, Newark, and Fairhaven. Rest of today, a chance of showers late this morning, then showers with a chance of thunderstorms this afternoon. Highs in the upper 70s. South winds 5 to 10 miles an hour, becoming southwest 10 to 15 miles an hour with gusts up to 30 miles an hour. Chance of rain 90%. Tonight, mostly cloudy. Showers with a chance of thunderstorms in the evening, then a chance of showers overnight. Muggy with lows in the mid-60s. Southwest winds 10 to 15 miles an hour with gusts up to 30 miles an hour in the evening, becoming west. Chance of rain 90%. Thursday, partly to mostly sunny. Highs ranging from the lower 70s on the hilltops to the mid-70s across the lower elevations. West winds 5 to 10 miles an hour, increasing to 10 to 15 miles an hour. Thursday night, mostly cloudy in the evening, then clearing. Cooler with lows ranging from the lower 50s inland to the upper 50s along the lake shore. Northwest winds 5 to 10 miles an hour, becoming light. Friday, sunny. Highs ranging from the upper 60s on the hilltops to the lower 70s across the lower elevations. Light winds. The forecast for the Southern Finger Lakes, including Tinian, Seneca Falls, and Auburn. Rest of today, partly sunny late this morning, then showers likely with a chance of thunderstorms this afternoon. Highs in the upper 70s. South winds 5 to 10 miles an hour, becoming southwest. Chance of rain 70%. Tonight, showers with a chance of thunderstorms in the evening, then a chance of showers and thunderstorms overnight. Muggy with lows in the mid-60s. Southwest winds 10 to 15 miles an hour, becoming west 5 to 10 miles an hour. Chance of rain near 100%. Thursday, partly to mostly sunny. Highs in the mid-70s. West winds 5 to 10 miles an hour, becoming northwest 10 to 15 miles an hour. Thursday night, mostly cloudy in the evening, then clearing. Cooler with lows in the lower 50s. Northwest winds 5 to 10 miles an hour, becoming light. Friday, sunny. Highs around 70. Light winds. And now the extended forecast. Saturday, partly cloudy. A chance of showers. Highs around 80. Lows in the lower 50s. Chance of rain 30%. Sunday, mostly cloudy. A 40% chance of showers. Highs in the upper 70s. Lows in the mid-60s. Monday, partly cloudy. Highs in the mid-70s. Lows in the upper 50s. Tuesday, mostly cloudy. A chance of showers. Highs in the lower 80s. Lows in the lower 60s. Chance of rain 50%. This is the NOAA Weather Radio KHA 53 in Rochester. Your source for official weather information across the Western Finger Lakes and the Genesee Valley. KHA 53 operates on a frequency of 162.40 MHz. The 1 p.m. weather at Rochester, heavy rain and fog were reported. The temperature was 70 degrees Fahrenheit or 21 degrees Celsius, the dew point 68 and the relative humidity 93%. The wind was southwest at 8 miles an hour. The pressure was 30.01 inches and falling. Repeating at Rochester, heavy rain and fog were reported, temperature 70 degrees. Around the region at 1 p.m. rain was falling, with a temperature of 74 at Buffalo, 73 at Niagara Falls, 74 at Syracuse, 74 at Elmira, and 68 at Watertown. At Erie, it was partly sunny, with a temperature of 82. It was cloudy, with a temperature of 73 at Toronto, and 70 at Binghamton. At Oswego, winds were south at 8 knots, with a temperature of 69 degrees. The central Lake Ontario buoy winds were from the south at 12 knots. The forecast for the Genesee Valley and Northern Finger Lakes, including Rochester, Geneseo, Canandaigua, Newark, and Fairhaven. Rest of today, a chance of showers late this morning, then showers with a chance of thunderstorms this afternoon. Highs in the upper 70s. South winds 5 to 10 miles an hour, becoming southwest 10 to 15 miles an hour with gusts up to 30 miles an hour.

Chance of rain 90%. Tonight, mostly cloudy. Showers with a chance of thunderstorms in the evening, then a chance of showers overnight. Monday with lows in the mid-60s. Southwest winds 10 to 15 miles an hour with gusts up to 30 miles an hour in the evening, becoming west. Chance of rain 90%. Thursday, partly to mostly sunny. Highs ranging from the lower 70s on the hilltops to the mid-70s across the lower elevations. West winds 5 to 10 miles an hour, increasing to 10 to 15 miles an hour. Thursday night, mostly cloudy in the evening, then clearing. Cooler with lows ranging from the lower 50s inland to the upper 50s along the lake shore. Northwest winds 5 to 10 miles an hour, becoming light. Friday, sunny. Highs ranging from the upper 60s on the hilltops to the lower 70s across the lower elevations. Light winds. The forecast for the Southern Finger Lakes, including Tinian, Seneca Falls, and Auburn. Rest of today, partly sunny late this morning, then showers likely with a chance of thunderstorms this afternoon. Highs in the upper 70s. South winds 5 to 10 miles an hour, becoming southwest. Chance of rain 70%. Tonight, showers with a chance of thunderstorms in the evening, then a chance of showers and thunderstorms overnight. Monday with lows in the mid-60s. Southwest winds 10 to 15 miles an hour, becoming west 5 to 10 miles an hour. Chance of rain near 100%. Thursday, partly to mostly sunny. Highs in the mid-70s. West winds 5 to 10 miles an hour, becoming northwest 10 to 15 miles an hour. Thursday night, mostly cloudy in the evening, then clearing. Cooler with lows in the lower 50s. Northwest winds 5 to 10 miles an hour, becoming light. Friday, sunny. Highs around 70. Light winds. And now the extended forecast. Saturday, partly cloudy. A chance of showers. Highs around 80. Lows in the lower 50s. Chance of rain 30%. Sunday, mostly cloudy. A 40% chance of showers. Highs in the upper 70s. Lows in the mid-60s. Monday, partly cloudy. Highs in the mid-70s. Lows in the upper 50s. Tuesday, mostly cloudy. A chance of showers. Highs in the lower 80s. Lows in the lower 60s. Chance of rain 50%. Open Lake Forecast, 4, the Niagara River to Hamlin Beach beyond 5 miles from shore. Rest of today, south winds 10 to 15 knots becoming southwest 15 to 20 knots. Showers, then showers with a chance of thunderstorms late. Waves 1 to 3 feet building to 2 to 4 feet. Tonight, southwest winds 15 to 20 knots becoming west. Showers likely with a chance of thunderstorms early, then a chance of showers late in the evening. Waves 3 to 5 feet subsiding to 2 to 4 feet. Thursday, west winds 15 to 20 knots. Waves 2 to 4 feet. Thursday night, northwest winds 15 to 20 knots diminishing to 10 to 15 knots. Waves 2 to 4 feet subsiding to 1 to 3 feet. Friday, northwest winds 10 knots or less becoming south. Waves 2 feet or less. Saturday, south winds 10 knots or less becoming southwest. A chance of showers Saturday night. Waves 1 foot or less. Sunday, west winds 5 to 10 knots becoming northwest. A chance of showers during the day. Waves 1 foot or less. Winds and waves higher in and near thunderstorms. Open Lake Forecast, 4, Hamlin Beach to Mexico Bay beyond 5 miles from shore. Rest of today, south winds 15 to 20 knots. Showers likely late this morning, then showers early this afternoon. Showers with a chance of thunderstorms late. Waves 1 to 3 feet building to 2 to 4 feet. Tonight, southwest winds 15 to 25 knots becoming west. Showers with a chance of thunderstorms in the evening, then a chance of showers after midnight. Waves 2 to 4 feet building to 3 to 5 feet. Thursday, west winds 15 to 20 knots. Waves 3 to 6 feet. Thursday night, northwest winds 15 to 20 knots diminishing to 10 to 15 knots. Waves 3 to 6 feet subsiding to 2 to 4 feet. Friday, northwest winds 5 to 10 knots becoming south. Waves 2 feet or less.

Saturday, south winds 5 to 15 knots, increasing to 15 to 20 knots. A chance of showers Saturday night. Waves 1 to 3 feet. Sunday, southwest winds 5 to 15 knots, becoming northwest. A chance of showers. Waves 1 to 3 feet. Winds and waves higher and near thunderstorms. This is the NOAA Weather Radio KHA 53 in Rochester. Your source for official weather information across the Western Finger Lakes and the Genesee Valley. KHA 53 operates on a frequency of 162.40 MHz. The 2 p.m. weather at Rochester, it was cloudy. The temperature was 70 degrees Fahrenheit or 21 degrees Celsius, the dew point 69 and the relative humidity 97%. The wind was south at 9 miles an hour. The pressure was 29.97 inches and falling. Repeating at Rochester, it was cloudy, temperature 70 degrees. This is the NOAA Weather Radio KHA 53 in Rochester. Your source for official weather information across the Western Finger Lakes and the Genesee Valley. KHA 53 operates on a frequency of 162.40 MHz. The 2 p.m. weather at Rochester, it was cloudy. The temperature was 70 degrees Fahrenheit or 21 degrees Celsius, the dew point 69 and the relative humidity 97%. The wind was south at 9 miles an hour. The pressure was 29.97 inches and falling. Repeating at Rochester, it was cloudy, temperature 70 degrees. Around the region at 2 p.m. rain was falling, with a temperature of 72 at Syracuse, 71 at Binghamton, and 68 at Watertown. It was cloudy, with a temperature of 75 at Buffalo, 75 at Niagara Falls, and 74 at Elmira. At Oswego, winds were south at 9 knots, with a temperature of 69 degrees. The forecast for the Genesee Valley and Northern Finger Lakes, including Rochester, Geneseo, Canandaigua, Newark, and Fairhaven. Rest of today, a chance of showers late this morning, then showers with a chance of thunderstorms this afternoon. Highs in the upper 70s. South winds 5 to 10 miles an hour, becoming southwest 10 to 15 miles an hour with gusts up to 30 miles an hour. Chance of rain 90%. Tonight, mostly cloudy. Showers with a chance of thunderstorms in the evening, then a chance of showers overnight. Muggy with lows in the mid-60s. Southwest winds 10 to 15 miles an hour with gusts up to 30 miles an hour in the evening, becoming west. Chance of rain 90%. Thursday, partly to mostly sunny. Highs ranging from the lower 70s on the hilltops to the mid-70s across the lower elevations. West winds 5 to 10 miles an hour, increasing to 10 to 15 miles an hour. Thursday night, mostly cloudy in the evening, then clearing. Cooler with lows ranging from the lower 50s inland to the upper 50s along the lake shore. Northwest winds 5 to 10 miles an hour, becoming light. Friday, sunny. Highs ranging from the upper 60s on the hilltops to the lower 70s across the lower elevations. Light winds. The forecast for the Southern Finger Lakes, including Pinyan, Seneca Falls, and Auburn. Rest of today, partly sunny late this morning, then showers likely with a chance of thunderstorms this afternoon. Highs in the upper 70s. South winds 5 to 10 miles an hour, becoming southwest. Chance of rain 70%. Tonight, showers with a chance of thunderstorms in the evening, then a chance of showers and thunderstorms overnight. Muggy with lows in the mid-60s. Southwest winds 10 to 15 miles an hour, becoming west 5 to 10 miles an hour. Chance of rain near 100%. Thursday, partly to mostly sunny. Highs in the mid-70s. West winds 5 to 10 miles an hour, becoming northwest 10 to 15 miles an hour. Thursday night, mostly cloudy in the evening, then clearing. Cooler with lows in the lower 50s. Northwest winds 5 to 10 miles an hour, becoming light. Friday, sunny. Highs around 70. Light winds. And now the extended forecast. Saturday, partly cloudy. A chance of showers. Highs around 80. Lows in the lower 50s. Chance of rain 30%. Sunday, mostly cloudy. A 40% chance of showers. Highs in the upper 70s. Lows in the mid-60s.

in Indigua, Newark, and Fairhaven. Rest of today, a chance of showers late this morning, then showers with a chance of thunderstorms this afternoon. Highs in the upper 70s. South winds 5 to 10 miles an hour, becoming southwest 10 to 15 miles an hour with gusts up to 30 miles an hour. Chance of rain 90%. Tonight, mostly cloudy. Showers with a chance of thunderstorms in the evening, then a chance of showers overnight. Muggy with lows in the mid-60s. Southwest winds 10 to 15 miles an hour with gusts up to 30 miles an hour in the evening, becoming west. Chance of rain 90%. Thursday, partly to mostly sunny. Highs ranging from the lower 70s on the hilltops to the mid-70s across the lower elevations. West winds 5 to 10 miles an hour, increasing to 10 to 15 miles an hour. Thursday night, mostly cloudy in the evening, then clearing. Cooler with lows ranging from the lower 50s inland to the upper 50s along the lake shore. Northwest winds 5 to 10 miles an hour, becoming light. Friday, sunny. Highs ranging from the upper 60s on the hilltops to the lower 70s across the lower elevations. Light winds. The forecast for the Southern Finger Lakes, including Pinyan, Seneca Falls, and Auburn. Rest of today, partly sunny late this morning, then showers likely with a chance of thunderstorms this afternoon. Highs in the upper 70s. South winds 5 to 10 miles an hour, becoming southwest. Chance of rain 70%. Tonight, showers with a chance of thunderstorms in the evening, then a chance of showers and thunderstorms overnight. Muggy with lows in the mid-60s. Southwest winds 10 to 15 miles an hour, becoming west 5 to 10 miles an hour. Chance of rain near 100%. Thursday, partly to mostly sunny. Highs in the mid-70s. West winds 5 to 10 miles an hour, becoming northwest 10 to 15 miles an hour. Thursday night, mostly cloudy in the evening, then clearing. Cooler with lows in the lower 50s. Northwest winds 5 to 10 miles an hour, becoming light. Friday, sunny. Highs around 70. Light winds. And now the extended forecast. Saturday, partly cloudy. A chance of showers. Highs around 80. Lows in the lower 50s. Chance of rain 30%. Sunday, mostly cloudy. A 40% chance of showers. Highs in the upper 70s. Lows in the mid-60s. Monday, partly cloudy. Highs in the mid-70s. Lows in the upper 50s. Tuesday, mostly cloudy. A chance of showers. Highs in the lower 80s. Lows in the lower 60s. Chance of rain 50%. This is the NOAA Weather Radio KHA-53 in Rochester. 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KHA-53 operates on a frequency of 162.40 MHz. The 2 p.m. weather at Rochester, it was cloudy. The temperature was 70 degrees Fahrenheit or 21 degrees Celsius, the dew point 69 and the relative humidity 97%. The wind was south at 9 miles an hour. The pressure was 29.97 inches and falling. Repeating at Rochester, it was cloudy, temperature 70 degrees. Around the region at 2 p.m. rain was falling, with a temperature of 72 at Syracuse, 71 at Binghamton, and 68 at Watertown. At Erie, it was mostly sunny, with a temperature of 86. It was cloudy, with a temperature of 75 at Buffalo, 75 at Niagara Falls, 73 at Toronto, and 74 at Elmira. The Oswego winds were from the south at 6 knots. The forecast for the Genesee Valley and Northern Finger Lakes, including Rochester, Geneseo, Canandaigua, Newark, and Fairhaven. Rest of today, a chance of showers late this morning, then showers with a chance of thunderstorms this afternoon. Highs in the upper 70s. South winds 5 to 10 miles an hour, becoming southwest 10 to 15 miles an hour with gusts up to 30 miles an hour. Chance of rain 90%. Tonight, mostly cloudy. Showers with a chance of thunderstorms in the evening, then a chance of showers overnight. Muggy with lows in the mid-60s. Southwest winds 10 to 15 miles an hour with gusts up to 30 miles an hour in the evening, becoming west. Chance of rain 90%.

chance of rain 70%. Tonight, showers with a chance of thunderstorms in the evening, then a chance of showers and thunderstorms overnight. Monday with lows in the mid-60s. Southwest winds 10 to 15 miles an hour, becoming west 5 to 10 miles an hour. Chance of rain near 100%. Thursday, partly to mostly sunny. Highs in the mid-70s. West winds 5 to 10 miles an hour, becoming northwest 10 to 15 miles an hour. Thursday night, mostly cloudy in the evening, then clearing. Cooler with lows in the lower 50s. Northwest winds 5 to 10 miles an hour, becoming light. Friday, sunny. Highs around 70. Light winds. And now the extended forecast. Saturday, partly cloudy. A chance of showers. Highs around 80. Lows in the lower 50s. Chance of rain 30%. Sunday, mostly cloudy. A 40% chance of showers. Highs in the upper 70s. Lows in the mid-60s. Monday, partly cloudy. Highs in the mid-70s. Lows in the upper 50s. Tuesday, mostly cloudy. A chance of showers. Highs in the lower 80s. Lows in the lower 60s. Chance of rain 50%. This is the NOAA Weather Radio KHA-53 in Rochester. Your source for official weather information across the Western Finger Lakes and the Genesee Valley. KHA-53 operates on a frequency of 162.40 MHz. The 2 p.m. weather at Rochester, it was cloudy. The temperature was 70 degrees Fahrenheit or 21 degrees Celsius, the dew point 69 and the relative humidity 97%. The wind was south at 9 miles an hour. The pressure was 29.97 inches and falling. Repeating at Rochester, it was cloudy, temperature 70 degrees. Around the region at 2 p.m. rain was falling, with a temperature of 72 at Syracuse, 71 at Binghamton, and 68 at Watertown. At Erie, it was mostly sunny, with a temperature of 86. It was cloudy, with a temperature of 75 at Buffalo, 75 at Niagara Falls, 73 at Toronto, and 74 at Elmira. The Oswego winds were from the south at 6 knots. The forecast for the Genesee Valley and Northern Finger Lakes, including Rochester, Geneseo, Canandaigua, Newark, and Fairhaven. Rest of today, a chance of showers late this morning, then showers with a chance of thunderstorms this afternoon. Highs in the upper 70s. South winds 5 to 10 miles an hour, becoming southwest 10 to 15 miles an hour with gusts up to 30 miles an hour. Chance of rain 90%. Tonight, mostly cloudy. Showers with a chance of thunderstorms in the evening, then a chance of showers overnight. Monday with lows in the mid-60s. Southwest winds 10 to 15 miles an hour with gusts up to 30 miles an hour in the evening, becoming west. Chance of rain 90%. Thursday, partly to mostly sunny. Highs ranging from the lower 70s on the hilltops to the mid-70s across the lower elevations. West winds 5 to 10 miles an hour, increasing to 10 to 15 miles an hour. Thursday night, mostly cloudy in the evening, then clearing. Cooler with lows ranging from the lower 50s inland to the upper 50s along the lake shore. Northwest winds 5 to 10 miles an hour, becoming light. Friday, sunny. Highs ranging from the upper 60s on the hilltops to the lower 70s across the lower elevations. Light winds. The forecast for the Southern Finger Lakes, including Tinian, Seneca Falls, and Auburn. Rest of today, partly sunny late this morning, then showers likely with a chance of thunderstorms this afternoon. Highs in the upper 70s. South winds 5 to 10 miles an hour, becoming southwest. Chance of rain 70%. Tonight, showers with a chance of thunderstorms in the evening, then a chance of showers and thunderstorms overnight. Monday with lows in the mid-60s. Southwest winds 10 to 15 miles an hour, becoming west 5 to 10 miles an hour. Chance of rain near 100%. Thursday, partly to mostly sunny. Highs in the mid-70s. West winds 5 to 10 miles an hour, becoming northwest 10 to 15 miles an hour. Thursday night, mostly cloudy in the evening, then clearing. Cooler with lows in the lower 50s. Northwest winds 5 to 10 miles an hour.

becoming light. Friday, sunny. Highs around 70. Light winds. And now the extended forecast. Saturday, partly cloudy. A chance of showers. Highs around 80. Lows in the lower 50s. Chance of rain 30%. Sunday, mostly cloudy. A 40% chance of showers. Highs in the upper 70s. Lows in the mid 60s. Monday, partly cloudy. Highs in the mid 70s. Lows in the upper 50s. Tuesday, mostly cloudy. A chance of showers. Highs in the lower 80s. Lows in the lower 60s. Chance of rain 50%. The Nearshore Marine Forecast, for the Niagara River to Hamelin Beach along Lake Ontario. Small craft advisory in effect from 5 p.m. this afternoon through Thursday evening. Rest of today, south winds 10 to 15 knots becoming southwest 15 to 20 knots. Showers, then showers with a chance of thunderstorms late. Waves 1 to 3 feet. Tonight, southwest winds 15 to 20 knots becoming west. Showers with a chance of thunderstorms in the evening. Waves 2 to 4 feet subsiding to 1 to 3 feet. Thursday, west winds 10 to 15 knots. Mostly sunny. Waves 2 to 4 feet. Thursday night, northwest winds 15 to 20 knots diminishing to 5 to 15 knots. Mostly cloudy in the evening, then clearing. Waves 2 to 4 feet subsiding to 1 to 3 feet. Friday, northwest winds 10 knots or less becoming south. Mainly clear. Waves 2 feet or less. Saturday, south winds 10 knots or less becoming southwest. A chance of showers Saturday night. Waves 1 foot or less. Sunday, southwest winds 5 to 10 knots becoming northwest. A chance of showers during the day. Waves 1 foot or less. Winds and waves higher in and near thunderstorms. The Nearshore Marine Forecast, for Hamelin Beach to Sodus Bay. Small craft advisory in effect from Thursday morning through Thursday evening. Rest of today, south winds 10 to 15 knots becoming southwest. Showers late this morning, then showers with a chance of thunderstorms this afternoon. Waves 2 feet or less. Tonight, southwest winds 15 to 20 knots becoming west. Showers with a chance of thunderstorms in the evening. Waves 1 to 3 feet building to 2 to 4 feet. Thursday, west winds 15 to 20 knots coming west. Showers with a chance of thunderstorms in the evening. Waves 1 to 3 feet building to 2 to 4 feet. Thursday, west winds 15 to 20 knots. Partly to mostly sunny. Waves 2 to 4 feet building to 3 to 5 feet. Waves occasionally around 6 feet. Thursday night, northwest winds 15 to 20 knots diminishing to 10 to 15 knots. Mostly cloudy in the evening, then clearing. Waves 2 to 4 feet. Friday, northwest winds 10 knots or less becoming south. Mainly clear. Waves 1 to 3 feet subsiding to 1 foot or less. Saturday, south winds 5 to 10 knots. A chance of showers Saturday night. Waves 1 foot or less. Sunday, southwest winds 5 to 10 knots becoming northwest. A chance of showers. Waves 1 foot or less. Winds and waves higher in and near thunderstorms. The water temperature off Rochester is 61 degrees, and the water temperature at the Central Lake Buoy is 71 degrees. The Nearshore Marine Forecast, for Sodus Bay to Mexico Bay. Small craft advisory in effect from this evening through late Thursday night. Rest of today, south winds 10 to 15 knots. A chance of showers late this morning, then showers early this afternoon. Showers with a chance of thunderstorms late. Waves 1 foot or less. Tonight, southwest winds 10 to 15 knots becoming west 15 to 20 knots. Showers with a chance of thunderstorms in the evening, then a chance of showers overnight. Waves 1 to 3 feet building to 3 to 5 feet. Waves occasionally around 6 feet. Thursday, west winds 15 to 20 knots. Partly to mostly sunny. Waves 3 to 6 feet. Waves occasionally around 7 feet. Thursday night, west winds 15 to 20 knots becoming north 10 to 15 knots. Becoming mainly clear. Waves 3 to 6.

subsiding to 2 to 4 feet. Waves occasionally around 7 feet. Friday, northwest winds 10 knots or less becoming south. Mainly clear. Waves 1 to 3 feet subsiding to 1 foot or less. Saturday, southeast winds 5 to 15 knots becoming south. A chance of showers Saturday night. Waves 1 foot or less. Sunday, southwest winds 5 to 15 knots becoming west. A chance of showers. Waves 1 foot or less. Winds and waves higher in and near thunderstorms. The water temperature off Oswego is 72 degrees. This is the NOAA Weather Radio KHA-53 in Rochester. Your source for official weather information across the Western Finger Lakes and the Genesee Valley. KHA-53 operates on a frequency of 162.40 MHz. The 2 p.m. weather at Rochester, it was cloudy. The temperature was 70 degrees Fahrenheit or 21 degrees Celsius, the dew point 69 and the relative humidity 97%. The wind was south at 9 miles an hour. The pressure was 29.97 inches and falling. Repeating at Rochester, it was cloudy, temperature 70 degrees. Around the region at 2 p.m. rain was falling, with a temperature of 72 at Syracuse, 71 at Binghamton, and 68 at Watertown. At Erie, it was mostly sunny, with a temperature of 86. It was cloudy, with a temperature of 75 at Buffalo, 75 at Niagara Falls, 73 at Toronto, and 74 at Elmira. The Oswego winds were from the south at 6 knots. The forecast for the Genesee Valley and Northern Finger Lakes, including Rochester, Geneseo, Canandaigua, Newark, and Fairhaven. This afternoon, showers likely early, then showers with a chance of thunderstorms late. Highs in the upper 70s. Southwest winds 5 to 10 miles an hour, increasing to 10 to 15 miles an hour. Chance of rain 90%. Tonight, showers with a chance of thunderstorms in the evening, then a chance of showers overnight. Monday with lows in the upper 60s. Southwest winds 10 to 15 miles an hour, becoming west 5 to 10 miles an hour. Chance of rain 80%. Thursday, partly sunny. Highs ranging from the lower 70s on the hilltops to the mid 70s across the lower elevations. West winds 5 to 10 miles an hour, becoming northwest 10 to 15 miles an hour. Thursday night, mostly cloudy in the evening, then clearing. Much cooler with lows ranging from the lower 50s inland to the mid 50s along the lake shore. Northwest winds 5 to 10 miles an hour, becoming light. Friday, sunny. Highs ranging from the upper 60s on the hilltops to the lower 70s across the lower elevations. Light winds. The forecast for the Southern Finger Lakes, including Pinyan, Seneca Falls, and Auburn. This afternoon, showers likely early, then showers likely with a chance of thunderstorms late. Highs in the upper 70s. South winds 5 to 10 miles an hour, becoming southwest. Chance of rain 70%. Tonight, showers with a chance of thunderstorms. Monday with lows in the upper 60s. Southwest winds 5 to 10 miles an hour, becoming west. Chance of rain 90%. Thursday, partly to mostly sunny. Highs in the mid-70s. West winds 10 miles an hour or less, becoming northwest 10 to 15 miles an hour. Thursday night, mostly cloudy in the evening, then clearing. Cooler with lows in the lower 50s. Northwest winds 10 miles an hour or less. Friday, sunny. Highs around 70. Light winds. And now the extended forecast. Saturday, partly cloudy. Highs in the upper 70s. Lows in the lower 50s. Sunday, mostly cloudy. A chance of showers. Highs in the upper 70s. Lows in the mid 60s. Chance of rain 40%. Monday, partly cloudy. Highs in the mid-70s. Lows in the upper 50s. Tuesday, mostly cloudy. Showers likely. Highs in the lower 80s. Lows in the lower 60s. Chance of rain 60%. This is the NOAA Weather Radio KHA-53 in Rochester. 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

The 2 p.m. weather at Rochester, it was cloudy. The temperature was 70 degrees Fahrenheit or 21 degrees Celsius, the dew point 69 and the relative humidity 97%. The wind was south at 9 miles an hour. The pressure was 29.97 inches and falling. Repeating at Rochester, it was cloudy, temperature 70 degrees. Around the region at 2 p.m. rain was falling, with a temperature of 72 at Syracuse, 71 at Binghamton, and 68 at Watertown. At Erie, it was mostly sunny, with a temperature of 86. It was cloudy, with a temperature of 75 at Buffalo, 75 at Niagara Falls, 73 at Toronto, and 74 at Elmira. The Oswego winds were from the south at 6 knots. The forecast for the Genesee Valley and Northern Finger Lakes, including Rochester, Geneseo, Canandaigua, Newark, and Fairhaven. This afternoon, showers likely early, then showers with a chance of thunderstorms late. Highs in the upper 70s. Southwest winds 5 to 10 miles an hour, increasing to 10 to 15 miles an hour. Chance of rain 90%. Tonight, showers with a chance of thunderstorms in the evening, then a chance of showers overnight. Monday with lows in the upper 60s. Southwest winds 10 to 15 miles an hour, becoming west 5 to 10 miles an hour. Chance of rain 80%. Thursday, partly sunny. Highs ranging from the lower 70s on the hilltops to the mid 70s across the lower elevations. West winds 5 to 10 miles an hour, becoming northwest 10 to 15 miles an hour. Thursday night, mostly cloudy in the evening, then clearing. Much cooler with lows ranging from the lower 50s inland to the mid 50s along the lake shore. Northwest winds 5 to 10 miles an hour, becoming light. Friday, sunny. Highs ranging from the upper 60s on the hilltops to the lower 70s across the lower elevations. Light winds. The forecast for the Southern Finger Lakes, including Tinian, Seneca Falls, and Auburn. This afternoon, showers likely early, then showers likely with a chance of thunderstorms late. Highs in the upper 70s. South winds 5 to 10 miles an hour, becoming southwest. Chance of rain 70%. Tonight, showers with a chance of thunderstorms. Muggy with lows in the upper 60s. Southwest winds 5 to 10 miles an hour, becoming west. Chance of rain 90%. Thursday, partly to mostly sunny. Highs in the mid-70s. West winds 10 miles an hour or less, becoming northwest 10 to 15 miles an hour. Thursday night, mostly cloudy in the evening, then clearing. Cooler with lows in the lower 50s. Northwest winds 10 miles an hour or less. Friday, sunny. Highs around 70. Light winds. And now the extended forecast. Saturday, partly cloudy. Highs in the upper 70s. Lows in the lower 50s. Sunday, mostly cloudy. A chance of showers. Highs in the upper 70s. Lows in the mid 60s. Chance of rain 40%. Monday, partly cloudy. Highs in the mid 70s. Lows in the upper 50s. Tuesday, mostly cloudy. Showers likely. Highs in the lower 80s. Lows in the lower 60s. Chance of rain 60%. This is the NOAA Weather Radio KHA 53 in Rochester. Your source for official weather information across the Western Finger Lakes and the Genesee Valley. KHA 53 operates on a frequency of 162.40 MHz. The 2 p.m. weather at Rochester, it was cloudy. The temperature was 70 degrees Fahrenheit or 21 degrees Celsius, the dew point 69 and the relative humidity 97%. The wind was south at 9 miles an hour. The pressure was 29.97 inches and falling. Repeating at Rochester, it was cloudy, temperature 70 degrees. Around the region at 2 p.m. rain was falling, with a temperature of 72 at Syracuse, 71 at Binghamton, and 68 at Watertown. At Erie, it was mostly sunny, with a temperature of 86. It was cloudy, with a temperature of 75 at Buffalo, 75 at Niagara Falls, 73 at Toronto, and 74 at Elmira. The Oswego winds were from the south at 6 knots. The forecast for the Genesee Valley and Northern Finger Lakes, including Rochester.

Chester, Geneseo, Canandaigua, Newark, and Fairhaven. This afternoon, showers likely early, then showers with a chance of thunderstorms late. Highs in the upper 70s. Southwest winds 5 to 10 miles an hour, increasing to 10 to 15 miles an hour. Chance of rain 90%. Tonight, showers with a chance of thunderstorms in the evening, then a chance of showers overnight. Muggy with lows in the upper 60s. Southwest winds 10 to 15 miles an hour, becoming west 5 to 10 miles an hour. Chance of rain 80%. Thursday, partly sunny. Highs ranging from the lower 70s on the hilltops to the mid 70s across the lower elevations. West winds 5 to 10 miles an hour, becoming northwest 10 to 15 miles an hour. Thursday night, mostly cloudy in the evening, then clearing. Much cooler with lows ranging from the lower 50s inland to the mid 50s along the lake shore. Northwest winds 5 to 10 miles an hour, becoming light. Friday, sunny. Highs ranging from the upper 60s on the hilltops to the lower 70s across the lower elevations. Light winds. The forecast for the Southern Finger Lakes, including Pinyan, Seneca Falls, and Auburn. This afternoon, showers likely early, then showers likely with a chance of thunderstorms late. Highs in the upper 70s. South winds 5 to 10 miles an hour, becoming southwest. Chance of rain 70%. Tonight, showers with a chance of thunderstorms. Muggy with lows in the upper 60s. Southwest winds 5 to 10 miles an hour, becoming west. Chance of rain 90%. Thursday, partly to mostly sunny. Highs in the mid-70s. West winds 10 miles an hour or less, becoming northwest 10 to 15 miles an hour. Thursday night, mostly cloudy in the evening, then clearing. Cooler with lows in the lower 50s. Northwest winds 10 miles an hour or less. Friday, sunny. Highs around 70. Light winds. And now the extended forecast. Saturday, partly cloudy. Highs in the upper 70s. Lows in the lower 50s. Sunday, mostly cloudy. A chance of showers. Highs in the upper 70s. Lows in the mid 60s. Chance of rain 40%. Monday, partly cloudy. Highs in the mid 70s. Lows in the upper 50s. Tuesday, mostly cloudy. Showers likely. Highs in the lower 80s. Lows in the lower 60s. Chance of rain 60%. This is the NOAA Weather Radio KHA 53 in Rochester. Your source for official weather information across the Western Finger Lakes and the Genesee Valley. KHA 53 operates on a frequency of 162.40 MHz. The 2 p.m. weather at Rochester, it was cloudy. The temperature was 70 degrees Fahrenheit or 21 degrees Celsius, the dew point 69 and the relative humidity 97%. The wind was south at 9 miles an hour. The pressure was 29.97 inches and falling. Repeating at Rochester, it was cloudy, temperature 70 degrees. Around the region at 2 p.m. rain was falling, with a temperature of 72 at Syracuse, 71 at Binghamton, and 68 at Watertown. At Erie, it was mostly sunny, with a temperature of 86. It was cloudy, with a temperature of 75 at Buffalo, 75 at Niagara Falls, 73 at Toronto, and 74 at Elmira. The Oswego winds were from the south at 6 knots. The forecast for the Genesee Valley and Northern Finger Lakes, including Rochester, Geneseo, Canandaigua, Newark, and Fairhaven. This afternoon, showers likely early, then showers with a chance of thunderstorms late. Highs in the upper 70s. Southwest winds 5 to 10 miles an hour, increasing to 10 to 15 miles an hour. Chance of rain 90%. Tonight, showers with a chance of thunderstorms in the evening, then a chance of showers overnight. Muggy with lows in the upper 60s. Southwest winds 10 to 15 miles an hour, becoming west 5 to 10 miles an hour. Chance of rain 80%. Thursday, partly sunny. Highs ranging from the lower 70s on the hilltops to the mid-70s across the lower elevations. West winds 5 to 10 miles an hour, becoming northwest 10 to 15 miles an hour. Thursday night, mostly cloudy in the evening, then clearing. Much cooler.

with lows ranging from the lower 50s inland to the mid-50s along the lake shore. Northwest winds 5 to 10 miles an hour, becoming light. Friday, sunny. Highs ranging from the upper 60s on the hilltops to the lower 70s across the lower elevations. Light winds. The forecast for the Southern Finger Lakes, including Pinyan, Seneca Falls, and Auburn. This afternoon, showers likely early, then showers likely with a chance of thunderstorms late. Highs in the upper 70s. South winds 5 to 10 miles an hour, becoming southwest. Chance of rain 70%. Tonight, showers with a chance of thunderstorms. Muggy with lows in the upper 60s. Southwest winds 5 to 10 miles an hour, becoming west. Chance of rain 90%. Thursday, partly to mostly sunny. Highs in the mid-70s. West winds 10 miles an hour or less, becoming northwest 10 to 15 miles an hour. Thursday night, mostly cloudy in the evening, then clearing. Cooler with lows in the lower 50s. Northwest winds 10 miles an hour or less. Friday, sunny. Highs around 70. Light winds. And now the extended forecast. Saturday, partly cloudy. Highs in the upper 70s. Lows in the lower 50s. Sunday, mostly cloudy. A chance of showers. Highs in the upper 70s. Lows in the mid 60s. Chance of rain 40%. Monday, partly cloudy. Highs in the mid 70s. Lows in the upper 50s. Tuesday, mostly cloudy. Showers likely. Highs in the lower 80s. Lows in the lower 60s. Chance of rain 60%. This is the NOAA Weather Radio KHA 53 in Rochester. Your source for official weather information across the Western Finger Lakes and the Genesee Valley. KHA 53 operates on a frequency of 162.40 MHz. The 2 p.m. weather at Rochester, it was cloudy. The temperature was 70 degrees Fahrenheit or 21 degrees Celsius, the dew point 69 and the relative humidity 97%. The wind was south at 9 miles an hour. The pressure was 29.97 inches and falling. Repeating at Rochester, it was cloudy, temperature 70 degrees. Around the region at 2 p.m. rain was falling, with a temperature of 72 at Syracuse, 71 at Binghamton, and 68 at Watertown. At Erie, it was mostly sunny, with a temperature of 86. It was cloudy, with a temperature of 75 at Buffalo, 75 at Niagara Falls, 73 at Toronto, and 74 at Elmira. The Oswego winds were from the south at 6 knots. The forecast for the Genesee Valley and Northern Finger Lakes, including Rochester, Geneseo, Canandaigua, Newark, and Fairhaven. This afternoon, showers likely early, then showers with a chance of thunderstorms late. Highs in the upper 70s. Southwest winds 5 to 10 miles an hour, increasing to 10 to 15 miles an hour. Chance of rain 90%. Tonight, showers with a chance of thunderstorms in the evening, then a chance of showers overnight. Muggy with lows in the upper 60s. Southwest winds 10 to 15 miles an hour, becoming west 5 to 10 miles an hour. Chance of rain 80%. Thursday, partly sunny. Highs ranging from the lower 70s on the hilltops to the mid-70s across the lower elevations. West winds 5 to 10 miles an hour, becoming northwest 10 to 15 miles an hour. Thursday night, mostly cloudy in the evening, then clearing. Much cooler with lows ranging from the lower 50s inland to the mid-50s along the lake shore. Northwest winds 5 to 10 miles an hour, becoming light. Friday, sunny. Highs ranging from the upper 60s on the hilltops to the lower 70s across the lower elevations. Light winds. The forecast for the Southern Finger Lakes, including Pinyan, Seneca Falls, and Auburn. This afternoon, showers likely early, then showers likely with a chance of thunderstorms late. Highs in the upper 70s. South winds 5 to 10 miles an hour, becoming southwest. Chance of rain 70%. Tonight, showers with a chance of thunderstorms. Muggy with lows in the upper 60s. Southwest winds 5 to 10 miles an hour, becoming west. Chance of rain 90%. Thursday, partly to mostly sunny,

is in the mid-70s. West winds 10 miles an hour or less, becoming northwest 10 to 15 miles an hour. Thursday night, mostly cloudy in the evening, then clearing. Cooler with lows in the lower 50s. Northwest winds 10 miles an hour or less. Friday, sunny. Highs around 70. Light winds. And now the extended forecast. Saturday, partly cloudy. Highs in the upper 70s. Lows in the lower 50s. Sunday, mostly cloudy. A chance of showers. Highs in the upper 70s. Lows in the mid 60s. Chance of rain 40%. Monday, partly cloudy. Highs in the mid 70s. Lows in the upper 50s. Tuesday, mostly cloudy. Showers likely. Highs in the lower 80s. Lows in the lower 60s. Chance of rain 60%. This is the NOAA Weather Radio KHA 53 in Rochester. Your source for official weather information across the Western Finger Lakes and the Genesee Valley. KHA 53 operates on a frequency of 162.40 MHz. The 2 p.m. weather at Rochester, it was cloudy. The temperature was 70 degrees Fahrenheit or 21 degrees Celsius, the dew point 69 and the relative humidity 97%. The wind was south at 9 miles an hour. The pressure was 29.97 inches and falling. Repeating at Rochester, it was cloudy, temperature 70 degrees. Around the region at 2 p.m. rain was falling, with a temperature of 72 at Syracuse, 71 at Binghamton, and 68 at Watertown. At Erie, it was mostly sunny, with a temperature of 86. It was cloudy, with a temperature of 75 at Buffalo, 75 at Niagara Falls, 73 at Toronto, and 74 at Elmira. The Oswego winds were from the south at 6 knots. The forecast for the Genesee Valley and Northern Finger Lakes, including Rochester, Geneseo, Canandaigua, Newark, and Fairhaven. This afternoon, showers likely early, then showers with a chance of thunderstorms late. Highs in the upper 70s. Southwest winds 5 to 10 miles an hour, increasing to 10 to 15 miles an hour. Chance of rain 90%. Tonight, showers with a chance of thunderstorms in the evening, then a chance of showers overnight. Muggy with lows in the upper 60s. Southwest winds 10 to 15 miles an hour, becoming west 5 to 10 miles an hour. Chance of rain 80%. Thursday, partly sunny. Highs ranging from the lower 70s on the hilltops to the mid 70s across the lower elevations. West winds 5 to 10 miles an hour, becoming northwest 10 to 15 miles an hour. Thursday night, mostly cloudy in the evening, then clearing. Much cooler with lows ranging from the lower 50s inland to the mid 50s along the lake shore. Northwest winds 5 to 10 miles an hour, becoming light. Friday, sunny. Highs ranging from the upper 60s on the hilltops to the lower 70s across the lower elevations. Light winds. The forecast for the Southern Finger Lakes, including Pinyan, Seneca Falls, and Auburn. This afternoon, showers likely early, then showers likely with a chance of thunderstorms late. Highs in the upper 70s. South winds 5 to 10 miles an hour, becoming southwest. Chance of rain 70%. Tonight, showers with a chance of thunderstorms. Muggy with lows in the upper 60s. Southwest winds 5 to 10 miles an hour, becoming west. Chance of rain 90%. Thursday, partly to mostly sunny. Highs in the mid-70s. West winds 10 miles an hour or less, becoming northwest 10 to 15 miles an hour. Thursday night, mostly cloudy in the evening, then clearing. Cooler with lows in the lower 50s. Northwest winds 10 miles an hour or less. Friday, sunny. Highs around 70. Light winds. And now the extended forecast. Saturday, partly cloudy. Highs in the upper 70s. Lows in the lower 50s. Sunday, mostly cloudy. A chance of showers. Highs in the upper 70s. Lows in the mid 60s. Chance of rain 40%. Monday, partly cloudy. Highs in the mid 70s. Lows in the upper 50s. Tuesday, mostly cloudy. Showers likely. Highs in the lower 80s.

lows in the lower 60s. Chance of rain 60%. The forecast for the Genesee Valley and Northern Finger Lakes, including Rochester, Geneseo, Canandaigua, Newark, and Fairhaven. This afternoon, showers likely early, then showers with a chance of thunderstorms late. Highs in the upper 70s. Southwest winds 5 to 10 miles an hour, increasing to 10 to 15 miles an hour. Chance of rain 90%. Tonight, showers with a chance of thunderstorms in the evening, then a chance of showers overnight. Muggy with lows in the upper 60s. Southwest winds 10 to 15 miles an hour, becoming west 5 to 10 miles an hour. Chance of rain 80%. Thursday, partly sunny. Highs ranging from the lower 70s on the hilltops to the mid 70s across the lower elevations. West winds 5 to 10 miles an hour, becoming northwest 10 to 15 miles an hour. Thursday night, mostly cloudy in the evening, then clearing. Much cooler with lows ranging from the lower 50s inland to the mid 50s along the lake shore. Northwest winds 5 to 10 miles an hour, becoming light. Friday, sunny. Highs ranging from the upper 60s on the hilltops to the lower 70s across the lower elevations. Light winds. The forecast for the Southern Finger Lakes, including Tinian, Seneca Falls, and Auburn. This afternoon, showers likely early, then showers likely with a chance of thunderstorms late. Highs in the upper 70s. South winds 5 to 10 miles an hour, becoming southwest. Chance of rain 70%. Tonight, showers with a chance of thunderstorms. Muggy with lows in the upper 60s. Southwest winds 5 to 10 miles an hour, becoming west. Chance of rain 90%. Thursday, partly to mostly sunny. Highs in the mid-70s. West winds 10 miles an hour or less, becoming northwest 10 to 15 miles an hour. Thursday night, mostly cloudy in the evening, then clearing. Cooler with lows in the lower 50s. Northwest winds 10 miles an hour or less. Friday, sunny. Highs around 70. Light winds. And now the extended forecast. Saturday, partly cloudy. Highs in the upper 70s. Lows in the lower 50s. Sunday, mostly cloudy. A chance of showers. Highs in the upper 70s. Lows in the mid 60s. Chance of rain 40%. Monday, partly cloudy. Highs in the mid 70s. Lows in the upper 50s. Tuesday, mostly cloudy. Showers likely. Highs in the lower 80s. Lows in the lower 60s. Chance of rain 60%. The Nearshore Marine Forecast, for the Niagara River to Hamelin Beach along Lake Ontario. Small craft advisory in effect through Thursday evening. This afternoon, southwest winds 10 to 15 knots increasing to 15 to 20 knots. Showers. Waves 1 to 3 feet. Tonight, southwest winds 15 to 20 knots becoming west. Showers likely in the evening. Waves 2 to 4 feet subsiding to 1 to 3 feet. Thursday, west winds 10 to 15 knots. Mostly sunny. Waves 2 to 4 feet. Thursday night, northwest winds 15 to 20 knots diminishing to 5 to 15 knots. Partly cloudy in the evening, then becoming mainly clear. Waves 2 to 4 feet subsiding to 1 to 3 feet. Friday, northwest winds 10 knots or less becoming south. Mainly clear. Waves 2 feet or less. Saturday, south winds 10 knots or less becoming southwest. Mainly clear, then becoming partly cloudy. Waves 1 foot or less. Sunday, west winds 5 to 15 knots becoming northwest. Partly to mostly cloudy. Waves 1 foot or less. The Nearshore Marine Forecast, for Hamelin Beach to Sodus Bay. Small craft advisory in effect from Thursday morning through Thursday evening. This afternoon, south winds 10 to 15 knots becoming southwest. Showers early, then showers with a chance of thunderstorms late. Waves 2 feet or less. Tonight, southwest winds 15 to 20 knots becoming west. Showers with a chance of thunderstorms in the evening. Waves 1 to 3 feet building to 2 to 4 feet. Thursday, west winds 10 to 15 knots increasing to 15 to 20 knots.

partly to mostly sunny. Waves 2 to 4 feet, building to 3 to 5 feet. Waves occasionally around 6 feet. Thursday night, northwest winds 5 to 15 knots. Mostly cloudy in the evening, then clearing. Waves 2 to 4 feet. Friday, northwest winds 10 knots or less, becoming south. Mainly clear. Waves 1 to 3 feet, subsiding to 1 foot or less. Saturday, south winds 5 to 10 knots. Mainly clear, then becoming partly cloudy. Waves 1 foot or less. Sunday, southwest winds 5 to 15 knots, becoming northwest. Partly to mostly cloudy. Waves 1 foot or less. Winds and waves higher and near thunderstorms. The water temperature off Rochester is 61 degrees. The nearshore marine forecast, 4, Sodus Bay to Mexico Bay. Small craft advisory in effect from 11 p.m. this evening through late Thursday night. This afternoon, south winds 10 to 15 knots. Showers early, then showers with a chance of thunderstorms late. Waves 1 foot or less. Tonight, southwest winds 10 to 15 knots, becoming west 15 to 20 knots. Showers with a chance of thunderstorms in the evening, then a chance of showers overnight. Waves 1 to 3 feet, building to 3 to 5 feet. Waves occasionally around 6 feet. Thursday, west winds 15 to 20 knots. Mostly sunny. Waves 3 to 6 feet. Waves occasionally around 7 feet. Thursday night, northwest winds 15 to 20 knots, becoming north 5 to 15 knots. Mostly cloudy in the evening, then clearing. Waves 3 to 6 feet, subsiding to 2 to 4 feet. Waves occasionally around 7 feet. Friday, northwest winds 10 knots or less, becoming south. Mainly clear. Waves 1 to 3 feet, subsiding to 1 foot or less. Saturday, southeast winds 5 to 15 knots, becoming south. Mainly clear, then becoming partly cloudy. Waves 1 foot or less. Sunday, southwest winds 10 to 15 knots, becoming northwest. Mostly cloudy. Waves 1 foot or less. Winds and waves higher and near thunderstorms. The water temperature off Oswego is 72 degrees. Open lake forecast, 4, the Niagara River to Hamlin Beach beyond 5 miles from shore. This afternoon, southwest winds 10 to 15 knots, increasing to 15 to 20 knots. Showers. Waves 1 to 3 feet, building to 2 to 4 feet. Tonight, southwest winds 15 to 20 knots, becoming west. Showers likely early, then a chance of showers late in the evening. Waves 3 to 5 feet, subsiding to 2 to 4 feet. Thursday, west winds 10 to 15 knots. Waves 2 to 4 feet. Thursday night, northwest winds 15 to 20 knots, diminishing to 10 to 15 knots. Waves 2 to 4 feet, subsiding to 1 to 3 feet. Friday, northwest winds 10 knots or less, becoming south. Waves 2 feet or less. Saturday, south winds 10 knots or less, becoming southwest. Waves 1 foot or less. Sunday, west winds 5 to 15 knots, becoming northwest. Waves 1 foot or less. Open lake forecast, 4, Hamlin Beach to Mexico Bay beyond 5 miles from shore. This afternoon, south winds 15 to 20 knots. Showers early, then showers with a chance of thunderstorms late. Waves 1 to 3 feet, building to 2 to 4 feet. Tonight, southwest winds 15 to 20 knots, becoming west. Showers with a chance of thunderstorms early, then showers likely late in the evening. A chance of showers after midnight. Waves 2 to 4 feet, building to 3 to 5 feet. Thursday, west winds 15 to 20 knots. Waves 3 to 6 feet. Thursday night, northwest winds 15 to 20 knots, diminishing to 5 to 15 knots. Waves 3 to 6 feet, subsiding to 2 to 4 feet. Friday, northwest winds 5 to 10 knots, becoming south. Waves 2 feet or less. Saturday, south winds 10 to 15 knots, increasing to 15 to 20 knots. Waves 1 to 3 feet. Sunday, southwest winds 10 to 15 knots, becoming northwest. Waves 1 to 3 feet. Winds and waves higher and near thunderstorms. This is the NOAA Weather Radio KHA 53 in Rochester.
your source for official weather information across the Western Finger Lakes and the Genesee Valley. KHA 53 operates on a frequency of 162.40 MHz. The 3 p.m. weather at Rochester, it was cloudy. The temperature was 73 degrees Fahrenheit or 23 degrees Celsius, the dew point 70 and the relative humidity 90%. The wind was southwest at 6 miles an hour. The pressure was 29.95 inches and falling. Repeating at Rochester, it was cloudy, temperature 73 degrees. Around the region at 3 p.m. rain was falling, with a temperature of 71 at Syracuse and 68 at Watertown. It was cloudy, with a temperature of 76 at Buffalo, 76 at Niagara Falls, 78 at Elmira, and 71 at Binghamton. At Oswego, winds were south at 5 knots, with a temperature of 69 degrees. The forecast for the Genesee Valley and Northern Finger Lakes, including Rochester, Geneseo, Canandaigua, Newark, and Fairhaven. This afternoon, showers likely early, then showers with a chance of thunderstorms late. Highs in the upper 70s. Southwest winds 5 to 10 miles an hour, increasing to 10 to 15 miles an hour. Chance of rain 90%. Tonight, showers with a chance of thunderstorms in the evening, then a chance of showers overnight. Muggy with lows in the upper 60s. Southwest winds 10 to 15 miles an hour, becoming west 5 to 10 miles an hour. Chance of rain 80%. Thursday, partly sunny. Highs ranging from the lower 70s on the hilltops to the mid 70s across the lower elevations. West winds 5 to 10 miles an hour, becoming northwest 10 to 15 miles an hour. Thursday night, mostly cloudy in the evening, then clearing. Much cooler with lows ranging from the lower 50s inland to the mid 50s along the lake shore. Northwest winds 5 to 10 miles an hour, becoming light. Friday, sunny. Highs ranging from the upper 60s on the hilltops to the lower 70s across the lower elevations. Light winds. The forecast for the Southern Finger Lakes, including Tinian, Seneca Falls, and Auburn. This afternoon, showers likely early, then showers likely with a chance of thunderstorms late. Highs in the upper 70s. South winds 5 to 10 miles an hour, becoming southwest. Chance of rain 70%. Tonight, showers with a chance of thunderstorms. Muggy with lows in the upper 60s. Southwest winds 5 to 10 miles an hour, becoming west. Chance of rain 90%. Thursday, partly to mostly sunny. Highs in the mid-70s. West winds 10 miles an hour or less, becoming northwest 10 to 15 miles an hour. Thursday night, mostly cloudy in the evening, then clearing. Cooler with lows in the lower 50s. Northwest winds 10 miles an hour or less. Friday, sunny. Highs around 70. Light winds. And now the extended forecast. Saturday, partly cloudy. Highs in the upper 70s. Lows in the lower 50s. Sunday, mostly cloudy. A chance of showers. Highs in the upper 70s. Lows in the mid 60s. Chance of rain 40%. Monday, partly cloudy. Highs in the mid 70s. Lows in the upper 50s. Tuesday, mostly cloudy. Showers likely. Highs in the lower 80s. Lows in the lower 60s. Chance of rain 60%. This is the NOAA Weather Radio KHA 53 in Rochester. Your source for official weather information across the Western Finger Lakes and the Genesee Valley. KHA 53 operates on a frequency of 162.40 MHz. The 3 p.m. weather at Rochester, it was cloudy. The temperature was 73 degrees Fahrenheit or 23 degrees Celsius, the dew point 70 and the relative humidity 90%. The wind was southwest at 6 miles an hour. The pressure was 29.95 inches and falling. Repeating at Rochester, it was cloudy, temperature 73 degrees. Around the region at 3 p.m. rain was falling, with a temperature of 75 at Toronto, 71 at Syracuse, and 68 at Watertown. At Erie, it was partly sunny, with a temperature of 84. It was cloudy, with a temperature of 76 at Buffalo, 76 at Niagara Falls, 78 at Elmira, and 71 at Binghamton.
At Oswego, winds were south at 5 knots, with a temperature of 6.

39 degrees. The forecast for the Genesee Valley and Northern Finger Lakes, including Rochester, Geneseo, Canandaigua, Newark, and Fairhaven. This afternoon, showers likely early, then showers with a chance of thunderstorms late. Highs in the upper 70s. Southwest winds 5 to 10 miles an hour, increasing to 10 to 15 miles an hour. Chance of rain 90%. Tonight, showers with a chance of thunderstorms in the evening, then a chance of showers overnight. Muggy with lows in the upper 60s. Southwest winds 10 to 15 miles an hour, becoming west 5 to 10 miles an hour. Chance of rain 80%. Thursday, partly sunny. Highs ranging from the lower 70s on the hilltops to the mid-70s across the lower elevations. West winds 5 to 10 miles an hour, becoming northwest 10 to 15 miles an hour. Thursday night, mostly cloudy in the evening, then clearing. Much cooler with lows ranging from the lower 50s inland to the mid-50s along the lake shore. Northwest winds 5 to 10 miles an hour, becoming light. Friday, sunny. Highs ranging from the upper 60s on the hilltops to the lower 70s across the lower elevations. Light winds. The forecast for the Southern Finger Lakes, including Pinyan, Seneca Falls, and Auburn. This afternoon, showers likely early, then showers likely with a chance of thunderstorms late. Highs in the upper 70s. South winds 5 to 10 miles an hour, becoming southwest. Chance of rain 70%. Tonight, showers with a chance of thunderstorms. Muggy with lows in the upper 60s. Southwest winds 5 to 10 miles an hour, becoming west. Chance of rain 90%. Thursday, partly to mostly sunny. Highs in the mid-70s. West winds 10 miles an hour or less, becoming northwest 10 to 15 miles an hour. Thursday night, mostly cloudy in the evening, then clearing. Cooler with lows in the lower 50s. Northwest winds 10 miles an hour or less. Friday, sunny. Highs around 70. Light winds. And now the extended forecast. Saturday, partly cloudy. Highs in the upper 70s. Lows in the lower 50s. Sunday, mostly cloudy. A chance of showers. Highs in the upper 70s. Lows in the mid 60s. Chance of rain 40%. Monday, partly cloudy. Highs in the mid-70s. Lows in the upper 50s. Tuesday, mostly cloudy. Showers likely. Highs in the lower 80s. Lows in the lower 60s. Chance of rain 60%. This is the NOAA Weather Radio KHA 53 in Rochester. Your source for official weather information across the Western Finger Lakes and the Genesee Valley. KHA 53 operates on a frequency of 162.40 MHz. The 3 p.m. weather at Rochester, it was cloudy. The temperature was 73 degrees Fahrenheit or 23 degrees Celsius, the dew point 70 and the relative humidity 90%. The wind was southwest at 6 miles an hour. The pressure was 29.95 inches and falling. Repeating at Rochester, it was cloudy, temperature 73 degrees. Around the region at 3 p.m. rain was falling, with a temperature of 75 at Toronto, 71 at Syracuse, and 68 at Watertown. At Erie, it was partly sunny, with a temperature of 84. It was cloudy, with a temperature of 76 at Buffalo, 76 at Niagara Falls, 78 at Elmira, and 71 at Binghamton. At Oswego, winds were south at 5 knots, with a temperature of 69 degrees. The forecast for the Genesee Valley and Northern Finger Lakes, including Rochester, Geneseo, Canandaigua, Newark, and Fairhaven. This afternoon, showers likely early, then showers with a chance of thunderstorms late. Highs in the upper 70s. Southwest winds 5 to 10 miles an hour, increasing to 10 to 15 miles an hour. Chance of rain 90%. Tonight, showers with a chance of thunderstorms in the evening, then a chance of showers overnight. Muggy with lows in the upper 60s. Southwest winds 10 to 15 miles an hour, becoming west 5 to 10 miles an hour. Chance of rain 80%. Thursday, partly sunny. Highs ranging from the lower 70s on the hilltops to the mid 70s across the lower elevations. West winds 5 to 10 miles.

miles an hour, becoming northwest 10 to 15 miles an hour. Thursday night, mostly cloudy in the evening, then clearing. Much cooler with lows ranging from the lower 50s inland to the mid-50s along the lake shore. Northwest winds 5 to 10 miles an hour, becoming light. Friday, sunny. Highs ranging from the upper 60s on the hilltops to the lower 70s across the lower elevations. Light winds. The forecast for the Southern Finger Lakes, including Pinyan, Senegal Falls, and Auburn. This afternoon, showers likely early, then showers likely with a chance of thunderstorms late. Highs in the upper 70s. South winds 5 to 10 miles an hour, becoming southwest. Chance of rain 70%. Tonight, showers with a chance of thunderstorms. Monday with lows in the upper 60s. Southwest winds 5 to 10 miles an hour, becoming west. Chance of rain 90%. Thursday, partly to mostly sunny. Highs in the mid-70s. West winds 10 miles an hour or less, becoming northwest 10 to 15 miles an hour. Thursday night, mostly cloudy in the evening, then clearing. Cooler with lows in the lower 50s. Northwest winds 10 miles an hour or less. Friday, sunny. Highs around 70. Light winds. And now the extended forecast. Saturday, partly cloudy. Highs in the upper 70s. Lows in the lower 50s. Sunday, mostly cloudy. A chance of showers. Highs in the upper 70s. Lows in the mid 60s. Chance of rain 40%. Monday, partly cloudy. Highs in the mid 70s. Lows in the upper 50s. Tuesday, mostly cloudy. Showers likely. Highs in the lower 80s. Lows in the lower 60s. Chance of rain 60%. This is the NOAA Weather Radio KHA53 in Rochester. 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KHA53 operates on a frequency of 162.40 MHz. The 3 p.m. weather at Rochester, it was cloudy. The temperature was 73 degrees Fahrenheit or 23 degrees Celsius, the dew point 70 and the relative humidity 90%. The wind was southwest at 6 miles an hour. The pressure was 29.95 inches and falling. Repeating at Rochester, it was cloudy, temperature 73 degrees. Around the region at 3 p.m. rain was falling, with a temperature of 75 at Toronto, 71 at Syracuse, and 68 at Watertown. At Erie, it was partly sunny, with a temperature of 84. It was cloudy, with a temperature of 76 at Buffalo, 76 at Niagara Falls, 78 at Elmira, and 71 at Binghamton. At Oswego, winds were south at 5 knots, with a temperature of 69 degrees. The forecast for the Genesee Valley and Northern Finger Lakes, including Rochester, Geneseo, Canandaigua, Newark, and Fairhaven. This afternoon, showers likely early, then showers with a chance of thunderstorms late. Highs in the upper 70s. Southwest winds 5 to 10 miles an hour, increasing to 10 to 15 miles an hour. Chance of rain 90%. Tonight, showers with a chance of thunderstorms in the evening, then a chance of showers overnight. Monday with lows in the upper 60s. Southwest winds 10 to 15 miles an hour, becoming west 5 to 10 miles an hour. Chance of rain 80%. Thursday, partly sunny. Highs ranging from the lower 70s on the hilltops to the mid-70s across the lower elevations. West winds 5 to 10 miles an hour, becoming northwest 10 to 15 miles an hour. Thursday night, mostly cloudy in the evening, then clearing. Much cooler with lows ranging from the lower 50s inland to the mid-50s along the lake shore. Northwest winds 5 to 10 miles an hour, becoming light. Friday, sunny. Highs ranging from the upper 60s on the hilltops to the lower 70s across the lower elevations. Light winds. The forecast for the Southern Finger Lakes, including Pinyan, Senegal Falls, and Auburn. This afternoon, showers likely early, then showers likely with a chance of thunderstorms late. Highs in the upper 70s. South winds 5 to 10 miles an hour, becoming southwest. Chance of rain 70%. Tonight, showers with a chance of thunderstorms. Monday with lows in the upper 70s.

degrees. Tuesday, mostly cloudy. Showers likely. Highs in the lower 80s. Lows in the lower 60s. Chance of rain 60%. This is the NOAA Weather Radio KHA 53 in Rochester. Your source for official weather information across the Western Finger Lakes and the Genesee Valley. KHA 53 operates on a frequency of 162.40 MHz. The 3 p.m. weather at Rochester, it was cloudy. The temperature was 73 degrees Fahrenheit or 23 degrees Celsius, the dew point 70 and the relative humidity 90%. The wind was southwest at 6 miles an hour. The pressure was 29.95 inches and falling. Repeating at Rochester, it was cloudy, temperature 73 degrees. Around the region at 3 p.m. rain was falling, with a temperature of 75 at Toronto, 71 at Syracuse, and 68 at Watertown. At Erie, it was partly sunny, with a temperature of 84. It was cloudy, with a temperature of 76 at Buffalo, 76 at Niagara Falls, 78 at Elmira, and 71 at Binghamton. At Oswego, winds were south at 5 knots, with a temperature of 69 degrees. The forecast for the Genesee Valley and Northern Finger Lakes, including Rochester, Geneseo, Canandaigua, Newark, and Fairhaven. This afternoon, showers likely early, then showers with a chance of thunderstorms late. Highs in the upper 70s. Southwest winds 5 to 10 miles an hour, increasing to 10 to 15 miles an hour. Chance of rain 90%. Tonight, showers with a chance of thunderstorms in the evening, then a chance of showers overnight. Monday with lows in the upper 60s. Southwest winds 10 to 15 miles an hour, becoming west 5 to 10 miles an hour. Chance of rain 80%. Thursday, partly sunny. Highs ranging from the lower 70s on the hilltops to the mid 70s across the lower elevations. West winds 5 to 10 miles an hour, becoming northwest 10 to 15 miles an hour. Thursday night, mostly cloudy in the evening, then clearing. Much cooler with lows ranging from the lower 50s inland to the mid 50s along the lake shore. Northwest winds 5 to 10 miles an hour, becoming light. Friday, sunny. Highs ranging from the upper 60s on the hilltops to the lower 70s across the lower elevations. Light winds. The forecast for the Southern Finger Lakes, including Pinyan, Seneca Falls, and Auburn. This afternoon, showers likely early, then showers likely with a chance of thunderstorms late. Highs in the upper 70s. South winds 5 to 10 miles an hour, becoming southwest. Chance of rain 70%. Tonight, showers with a chance of thunderstorms. Muggy with lows in the upper 60s. Southwest winds 5 to 10 miles an hour, becoming west. Chance of rain 90%. Thursday, partly to mostly sunny. Highs in the mid 70s. West winds 10 miles an hour or less, becoming northwest 10 to 15 miles an hour. Thursday night, mostly cloudy in the evening, then clearing. Cooler with lows in the lower 50s. Northwest winds 10 miles an hour or less. Friday, sunny. Highs around 70. Light winds. And now the extended forecast. Saturday, partly cloudy. Highs in the upper 70s. Lows in the lower 50s. Sunday, mostly cloudy. A chance of showers. Highs in the upper 70s. Lows in the mid 60s. Chance of rain 40%. Monday, partly cloudy. Highs in the mid-70s. Lows in the upper 50s. Tuesday, mostly cloudy. Showers likely. Highs in the lower 80s. Lows in the lower 60s. Chance of rain 60%. The Nearshore Marine Forecast, for the Niagara River to Hamelin Beach along Lake Ontario. Small craft advisory in effect through Thursday evening. This afternoon, southwest winds 10 to 15 knots, increasing to 15 to 20 knots. Showers. Waves 1 to 3 feet. Tonight, southwest winds 15 to 20 knots, becoming west. Showers likely in the evening. Waves 2 to 4 feet, subsiding to 1 to 3 feet. Thursday, west winds 10 to 15 knots. Mostly sunny. Waves 2 to 4 feet. Thursday night, northwest winds 15 to 20 knots diminish.

to 5 to 15 knots. Partly cloudy in the evening, then becoming mainly clear. Waves 2 to 4 feet subsiding to 1 to 3 feet. Friday, northwest winds 10 knots or less becoming south. Mainly clear. Waves 2 feet or less. Saturday, south winds 10 knots or less becoming southwest. Mainly clear, then becoming partly cloudy. Waves 1 foot or less. Sunday, west winds 5 to 15 knots becoming northwest. Partly to mostly cloudy. Waves 1 foot or less. The Nearshore Marine Forecast, 4, Heron Beach to Sodus Bay. Small craft advisory in effect from Thursday morning through Thursday evening. This afternoon, south winds 10 to 15 knots becoming southwest. Showers early, then showers with a chance of thunderstorms late. Waves 2 feet or less. Tonight, southwest winds 15 to 20 knots becoming west. Showers with a chance of thunderstorms in the evening. Waves 1 to 3 feet building to 2 to 4 feet. Thursday, west winds 10 to 15 knots increasing to 15 to 20 knots. Partly to mostly sunny. Waves 2 to 4 feet building to 3 to 5 feet. Waves occasionally around 6 feet. Thursday night, northwest winds 5 to 15 knots. Mostly cloudy in the evening, then clearing. Waves 2 to 4 feet. Friday, northwest winds 10 knots or less becoming south. Mainly clear. Waves 1 to 3 feet subsiding to 1 foot or less. Saturday, south winds 5 to 10 knots. Mainly clear, then becoming partly cloudy. Waves 1 foot or less. Sunday, southwest winds 5 to 15 knots becoming northwest. Waves 1 foot or less. Sunday, southwest winds 5 to 15 knots becoming northwest. Partly to mostly cloudy. Waves 1 foot or less. Winds and waves higher in and near thunderstorms. The water temperature off Rochester is 61 degrees. The Nearshore Marine Forecast, 4, Sodus Bay to Mexico Bay. Small craft advisory in effect from 11 p.m. this evening through late Thursday night. This afternoon, south winds 10 to 15 knots. Showers early, then showers with a chance of thunderstorms late. Waves 1 foot or less. Tonight, southwest winds 10 to 15 knots becoming west 15 to 20 knots. Showers with a chance of thunderstorms in the evening, then a chance of showers overnight. Waves 1 to 3 feet building to 3 to 5 feet. Waves occasionally around 6 feet. Thursday, west winds 15 to 20 knots. Mostly sunny. Waves 3 to 6 feet. Waves occasionally around 7 feet. Thursday night, northwest winds 15 to 20 knots becoming north 5 to 15 knots. Mostly cloudy in the evening, then clearing. Waves 3 to 6 feet subsiding to 2 to 4 feet. Waves occasionally around 7 feet. Friday, northwest winds 10 knots or less becoming south. Mainly clear. Waves 1 to 3 feet subsiding to 1 foot or less. Saturday, southeast winds 5 to 15 knots becoming south. Mainly clear, then becoming partly cloudy. Waves 1 foot or less. Sunday, southwest winds 10 to 15 knots becoming northwest. Mostly cloudy. Waves 1 foot or less. Winds and waves higher in and near thunderstorms. The water temperature off Oswego is 72 degrees. This is the NOAA Weather Radio KHA 53 in Rochester. Your source for official weather information across the Western Finger Lakes and the Genesee Valley. KHA 53 operates on a frequency of 162.40 MHz. The 3 p.m. weather at Rochester, it was cloudy. The temperature was 73 degrees Fahrenheit or 23 degrees Celsius, the dew point 70 and the relative humidity 90%. The wind was southwest at 6 miles an hour. The pressure was 29.95 inches and falling. Repeating at Rochester, it was cloudy, temperature 73 degrees. Around the region at 3 p.m. rain was falling, with a temperature of 75 at Toronto, 71 at Syracuse, and 68 at Watertown. At Erie, it was partly sunny, with a temperature of 84. It was cloudy, with a temperature of 76 at Buffalo, 76 at Niagara Falls, 78 at Elmira, and 71 at Binghamton.

At Oswego, winds were south at 5 knots, with a temperature of 69 degrees. The forecast for the Genesee Valley and Northern Finger Lakes, including Rochester, Geneseo, Canandaigua, Newark, and Fairhaven. This afternoon, showers likely early, then showers with a chance of thunderstorms late. Highs in the upper 70s. Southwest winds 5 to 10 miles an hour, increasing to 10 to 15 miles an hour. Chance of rain 90%. Tonight, showers with a chance of thunderstorms in the evening, then a chance of showers overnight. Muggy with lows in the upper 60s. Southwest winds 10 to 15 miles an hour, becoming west 5 to 10 miles an hour. Chance of rain 80%. Thursday, partly sunny. Highs ranging from the lower 70s on the hilltops to the mid 70s across the lower elevations. West winds 5 to 10 miles an hour, becoming northwest 10 to 15 miles an hour. Thursday night, mostly cloudy in the evening, then clearing. Much cooler with lows ranging from the lower 50s inland to the mid 50s along the lake shore. Northwest winds 5 to 10 miles an hour, becoming light. Friday, sunny. Highs ranging from the upper 60s on the hilltops to the lower 70s across the lower elevations. Light winds. The forecast for the Southern Finger Lakes, including Pinyan, Seneca Falls, and Auburn. This afternoon, showers likely early, then showers likely with a chance of thunderstorms late. Highs in the upper 70s. South winds 5 to 10 miles an hour, becoming southwest. Chance of rain 70%. Tonight, showers with a chance of thunderstorms. Muggy with lows in the upper 60s. Southwest winds 5 to 10 miles an hour, becoming west. Chance of rain 90%. Thursday, partly to mostly sunny. Highs in the mid-70s. West winds 10 miles an hour or less, becoming northwest 10 to 15 miles an hour. Thursday night, mostly cloudy in the evening, then clearing. Cooler with lows in the lower 50s. Northwest winds 10 miles an hour or less. Friday, sunny. Highs around 70. Light winds. And now the extended forecast. Saturday, partly cloudy. Highs in the upper 70s. Lows in the lower 50s. Sunday, mostly cloudy. A chance of showers. Highs in the upper 70s. Lows in the mid 60s. Chance of rain 40%. Monday, partly cloudy. Highs in the mid 70s. Lows in the upper 50s. Tuesday, mostly cloudy. Showers likely. Highs in the lower 80s. Lows in the lower 60s. Chance of rain 60%. This is the NOAA Weather Radio KHA 53 in Rochester. Your source for official weather information across the Western Finger Lakes and the Genesee Valley. KHA 53 operates on a frequency of 162.40 MHz. The 3 p.m. weather at Rochester, it was cloudy. The temperature was 73 degrees Fahrenheit or 23 degrees Celsius, the dew point 70 and the relative humidity 90%. The wind was southwest at 6 miles an hour. The pressure was 29.95 inches and falling. Repeating at Rochester, it was cloudy, temperature 73 degrees. Around the region at 3 p.m. rain was falling, with a temperature of 75 at Toronto, 71 at Syracuse, and 68 at Watertown. At Erie, it was partly sunny, with a temperature of 84. It was cloudy, with a temperature of 76 at Buffalo, 76 at Niagara Falls, 78 at Elmira, and 71 at Binghamton. At Oswego, winds were south at 5 knots, with a temperature of 69 degrees. The forecast for the Genesee Valley and Northern Finger Lakes, including Rochester, Geneseo, Canandaigua, Newark, and Fairhaven. This afternoon, showers likely early, then showers with a chance of thunderstorms late. Highs in the upper 70s. Southwest winds 5 to 10 miles an hour, increasing to 10 to 15 miles an hour. Chance of rain 90%. Tonight, showers with a chance of thunderstorms in the evening, then a chance of showers overnight. Muggy with lows in the upper 60s. Southwest winds 10 to 15 miles an hour, becoming west 5 to 10 miles an hour. Chance of rain 80%. Thursday, partly sunny. Highs ranging from the lower 70s on the hilltops to the mid 70s across.

across the lower elevations. West winds 5 to 10 miles an hour, becoming northwest 10 to 15 miles an hour. Thursday night, mostly cloudy in the evening, then clearing. Much cooler with lows ranging from the lower 50s inland to the mid 50s along the lake shore. Northwest winds 5 to 10 miles an hour, becoming light. Friday, sunny. Highs ranging from the upper 60s on the hilltops to the lower 70s across the lower elevations. Light winds. The forecast for the Southern Finger Lakes, including Tinian, Seneca Falls, and Auburn. This afternoon, showers likely early, then showers likely with a chance of thunderstorms late. Highs in the upper 70s. South winds 5 to 10 miles an hour, becoming southwest. Chance of rain 70%. Tonight, showers with a chance of thunderstorms. Muggy with lows in the upper 60s. Southwest winds 5 to 10 miles an hour, becoming west. Chance of rain 90%. Thursday, partly to mostly sunny. Highs in the mid-70s. West winds 10 miles an hour or less, becoming northwest 10 to 15 miles an hour. Thursday night, mostly cloudy in the evening, then clearing. Cooler with lows in the lower 50s. Northwest winds 10 miles an hour or less. Friday, sunny. Highs around 70. Light winds. And now the extended forecast. Saturday, partly cloudy. Highs in the upper 70s. Lows in the lower 50s. Sunday, mostly cloudy. A chance of showers. Highs in the upper 70s. Lows in the mid 60s. Chance of rain 40%. Monday, partly cloudy. Highs in the mid 70s. Lows in the upper 50s. Tuesday, mostly cloudy. Showers likely. Highs in the lower 80s. Lows in the lower 60s. Chance of rain 60%. 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KHA 53 operates on a frequency of 162.40 MHz. The 3 p.m. weather at Rochester, it was cloudy. The temperature was 73 degrees Fahrenheit or 23 degrees Celsius, the dew point 70 and the relative humidity 90%. The wind was southwest at 6 miles an hour. The pressure was 29.95 inches and falling. Repeating at Rochester, it was cloudy, temperature 73 degrees. Around the region at 3 p.m. rain was falling, with a temperature of 75 at Toronto, 71 at Syracuse, and 68 at Watertown. At Erie, it was partly sunny, with a temperature of 84. It was cloudy, with a temperature of 76 at Buffalo, 76 at Niagara Falls, 78 at Elmira, and 71 at Binghamton. At Oswego, winds were south at 5 knots, with a temperature of 69 degrees. The forecast for the Genesee Valley and Northern Finger Lakes, including Rochester, Geneseo, Canandaigua, Newark, and Fairhaven. This afternoon, showers likely early, then showers with a chance of thunderstorms late. Highs in the upper 70s. Southwest winds 5 to 10 miles an hour, increasing to 10 to 15 miles an hour. Chance of rain 90%. Tonight, showers with a chance of thunderstorms in the evening, then a chance of showers overnight. Muggy with lows in the upper 60s. Southwest winds 10 to 15 miles an hour, becoming west 5 to 10 miles an hour. Chance of rain 80%. Thursday, partly sunny. Highs ranging from the lower 70s on the hilltops to the mid 70s across the lower elevations. West winds 5 to 10 miles an hour, becoming northwest 10 to 15 miles an hour. Thursday night, mostly cloudy in the evening, then clearing. Much cooler with lows ranging from the lower 50s inland to the mid 50s along the lake shore. Northwest winds 5 to 10 miles an hour, becoming light. Friday, sunny. Highs ranging from the upper 60s on the hilltops to the lower 70s across the lower elevations. Light winds. The forecast for the Southern Finger Lakes, including Tinian, Seneca Falls, and Auburn. This afternoon, showers likely early, then showers likely with a chance of thunderstorms late. Highs in the upper 70s. South winds 5 to 10 miles an hour, becoming southwest. Chance of rain 70%. Tonight,

with a chance of thunderstorms. Muggy with lows in the upper 60s. Southwest winds 5 to 10 miles an hour, becoming west. Chance of rain 90%. Thursday, partly to mostly sunny. Highs in the mid-70s. West winds 10 miles an hour or less, becoming northwest 10 to 15 miles an hour. Thursday night, mostly cloudy in the evening, then clearing. Cooler with lows in the lower 50s. Northwest winds 10 miles an hour or less. Friday, sunny. Highs around 70. Light winds. And now the extended forecast. Saturday, partly cloudy. Highs in the upper 70s. Lows in the lower 50s. Sunday, mostly cloudy. A chance of showers. Highs in the upper 70s. Lows in the mid 60s. Chance of rain 40%. Monday, partly cloudy. Highs in the mid 70s. Lows in the upper 50s. Tuesday, mostly cloudy. Showers likely. Highs in the lower 80s. Lows in the lower 60s. Chance of rain 60%. This is the NOAA Weather Radio KHA 53 in Rochester. Your source for official weather information across the Western Finger Lakes and the Genesee Valley. KHA 53 operates on a frequency of 162.40 MHz. The 3 p.m. weather at Rochester, it was cloudy. The temperature was 73 degrees Fahrenheit or 23 degrees Celsius, the dew point 70 and the relative humidity 90%. The wind was southwest at 6 miles an hour. The pressure was 29.95 inches and falling. Repeating at Rochester, it was cloudy, temperature 73 degrees. Around the region at 3 p.m. rain was falling, with a temperature of 75 at Toronto, 71 at Syracuse, and 68 at Watertown. At Erie, it was partly sunny, with a temperature of 84. It was cloudy, with a temperature of 76 at Buffalo, 76 at Niagara Falls, 78 at Elmira, and 71 at Binghamton. At Oswego, winds were south at 5 knots, with a temperature of 69 degrees. The forecast for the Genesee Valley and Northern Finger Lakes, including Rochester, Geneseo, Canandaigua, Newark, and Fairhaven. This afternoon, showers likely early, then showers with a chance of thunderstorms late. Highs in the upper 70s. Southwest winds 5 to 10 miles an hour, increasing to 10 to 15 miles an hour. Chance of rain 90%. Tonight, showers with a chance of thunderstorms in the evening, then a chance of showers overnight. Muggy with lows in the upper 60s. Southwest winds 10 to 15 miles an hour, becoming west 5 to 10 miles an hour. Chance of rain 80%. Thursday, partly sunny. Highs ranging from the lower 70s on the hilltops to the mid 70s across the lower elevations. West winds 5 to 10 miles an hour, becoming northwest 10 to 15 miles an hour. Thursday night, mostly cloudy in the evening, then clearing. Much cooler with lows ranging from the lower 50s inland to the mid 50s along the lake shore. Northwest winds 5 to 10 miles an hour, becoming light. Friday, sunny. Highs ranging from the upper 60s on the hilltops to the lower 70s across the lower elevations. Light winds. The forecast for the Southern Finger Lakes, including Pinyan, Seneca Falls, and Auburn. This afternoon, showers likely early, then showers likely with a chance of thunderstorms late. Highs in the upper 70s. South winds 5 to 10 miles an hour, becoming southwest. Chance of rain 70%. Tonight, showers with a chance of thunderstorms. Muggy with lows in the upper 60s. Southwest winds 5 to 10 miles an hour, becoming west. Chance of rain 90%. Thursday, partly to mostly sunny. Highs in the mid-70s. West winds 10 miles an hour or less, becoming northwest 10 to 15 miles an hour. Thursday night, mostly cloudy in the evening, then clearing. Cooler with lows in the lower 50s. Northwest winds 10 miles an hour or less. Friday, sunny. Highs around 70. Light winds. And now the extended forecast. Saturday, partly cloudy. Highs in the upper 70s. Lows in the lower 50s. Sunday, mostly cloudy. A chance of showers. Highs in the upper 70s.

lows in the mid-60s. Chance of rain 40%. Monday, partly cloudy. Highs in the mid-70s. Lows in the upper 50s. Tuesday, mostly cloudy. Showers likely. Highs in the lower 80s. Lows in the lower 60s. Chance of rain 60%. This is the NOAA Weather Radio KHA-53 in Rochester. Your source for official weather information across the Western Finger Lakes and the Genesee Valley. KHA-53 operates on a frequency of 162.40 MHz. The 3 p.m. weather at Rochester, it was cloudy. The temperature was 73 degrees Fahrenheit or 23 degrees Celsius, the dew point 70 and the relative humidity 90%. The wind was southwest at 6 miles an hour. The pressure was 29.95 inches and falling. Repeating at Rochester, it was cloudy, temperature 73 degrees. Around the region at 3 p.m. rain was falling, with a temperature of 75 at Toronto, 71 at Syracuse, and 68 at Watertown. At Erie, it was partly sunny, with a temperature of 84. It was cloudy, with a temperature of 76 at Buffalo, 76 at Niagara Falls, 78 at Elmira, and 71 at Binghamton. At Oswego, winds were south at 5 knots, with a temperature of 69 degrees. The forecast for the Genesee Valley and Northern Finger Lakes, including Rochester, Geneseo, Canandaigua, Newark, and Fairhaven. This afternoon, showers likely early, then showers with a chance of thunderstorms late. Highs in the upper 70s. Southwest winds 5 to 10 miles an hour, increasing to 10 to 15 miles an hour. Chance of rain 90%. Tonight, showers with a chance of thunderstorms in the evening, then a chance of showers overnight. Muggy with lows in the upper 60s. Southwest winds 10 to 15 miles an hour, becoming west 5 to 10 miles an hour. Chance of rain 80%. Thursday, partly sunny. Highs ranging from the lower 70s on the hilltops to the mid-70s across the lower elevations. West winds 5 to 10 miles an hour, becoming northwest 10 to 15 miles an hour. Thursday night, mostly cloudy in the evening, then clearing. Much cooler with lows ranging from the lower 50s inland to the mid-50s along the lake shore. Northwest winds 5 to 10 miles an hour, becoming light. Friday, sunny. Highs ranging from the upper 60s on the hilltops to the lower 70s across the lower elevations. Light winds. The forecast for the Southern Finger Lakes, including Tinian, Seneca Falls, and Auburn. This afternoon, showers likely early, then showers likely with a chance of thunderstorms late. Highs in the upper 70s. South winds 5 to 10 miles an hour, becoming southwest. Chance of rain 70%. Tonight, showers with a chance of thunderstorms. Muggy with lows in the upper 60s. Southwest winds 5 to 10 miles an hour, becoming west. Chance of rain 90%. Thursday, partly to mostly sunny. Highs in the mid-70s. West winds 10 miles an hour or less, becoming northwest 10 to 15 miles an hour. Thursday night, mostly cloudy in the evening, then clearing. Cooler with lows in the lower 50s. Northwest winds 10 miles an hour or less. Friday, sunny. Highs around 70. Light winds. And now the extended forecast. Saturday, partly cloudy. Highs in the upper 70s. Lows in the lower 50s. Sunday, mostly cloudy. A chance of showers. Highs in the upper 70s. Lows in the mid 60s. Chance of rain 40%. Monday, partly cloudy. Highs in the mid-70s. Lows in the upper 50s. Tuesday, mostly cloudy. Showers likely. Highs in the lower 80s. Lows in the lower 60s. Chance of rain 60%. This is the NOAA Weather Radio KHA-53 in Rochester. Your source for official weather information across the Western Finger Lakes and the Genesee Valley. KHA-53 operates on a frequency of 162.40 MHz. The 3 p.m. weather at Rochester, it was cloudy. The temperature was 73 degrees Fahrenheit or 23 degrees Celsius, the dew point 70 and the relative humidity 90%. The wind was southwest at 6 miles an hour.

hour. The pressure was 29.95 inches and falling. Repeating at Rochester, it was cloudy, temperature 73 degrees. Around the region at 3 p.m. rain was falling, with a temperature of 75 at Toronto, 71 at Syracuse, and 68 at Watertown. At Erie, it was partly sunny, with a temperature of 84. It was cloudy, with a temperature of 76 at Buffalo, 76 at Niagara Falls, 78 at Elmira, and 71 at Binghamton. At Oswego, winds were south at 5 knots, with a temperature of 69 degrees. The forecast for the Genesee Valley and Northern Finger Lakes, including Rochester, Geneseo, Canandaigua, Newark, and Fairhaven. This afternoon, showers likely early, then showers with a chance of thunderstorms late. Highs in the upper 70s. Southwest winds 5 to 10 miles an hour, increasing to 10 to 15 miles an hour. Chance of rain 90%. Tonight, showers with a chance of thunderstorms in the evening, then a chance of showers overnight. Muggy with lows in the upper 60s. Southwest winds 10 to 15 miles an hour, becoming west 5 to 10 miles an hour. Chance of rain 80%. Thursday, partly sunny. Highs ranging from the lower 70s on the hilltops to the mid 70s across the lower elevations. West winds 5 to 10 miles an hour, becoming northwest 10 to 15 miles an hour. Thursday night, mostly cloudy in the evening, then clearing. Much cooler with lows ranging from the lower 50s inland to the mid 50s along the lake shore. Northwest winds 5 to 10 miles an hour, becoming light. Friday, sunny. Highs ranging from the upper 60s on the hilltops to the lower 70s across the lower elevations. Light winds. The forecast for the Southern Finger Lakes, including Tinian, Seneca Falls, and Auburn. This afternoon, showers likely early, then showers likely with a chance of thunderstorms late. Highs in the upper 70s. South winds 5 to 10 miles an hour, becoming southwest. Chance of rain 70%. Tonight, showers with a chance of thunderstorms. Muggy with lows in the upper 60s. Southwest winds 5 to 10 miles an hour, becoming west. Chance of rain 90%. Thursday, partly to mostly sunny. Highs in the mid-70s. West winds 10 miles an hour or less, becoming northwest 10 to 15 miles an hour. Thursday night, mostly cloudy in the evening, then clearing. Cooler with lows in the lower 50s. Northwest winds 10 miles an hour or less. Friday, sunny. Highs around 70. Light winds. And now the extended forecast. Saturday, partly cloudy. Highs in the upper 70s. Lows in the lower 50s. Sunday, mostly cloudy. A chance of showers. Highs in the upper 70s. Lows in the mid 60s. Chance of rain 40%. Monday, partly cloudy. Highs in the mid 70s. Lows in the upper 50s. Tuesday, mostly cloudy. Showers likely. Highs in the lower 80s. Lows in the lower 60s. Chance of rain 60%. This is the NOAA Weather Radio KHA 53 in Rochester. 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KHA 53 operates on a frequency of 162.40 MHz. Open lake forecast, for the Niagara River to Hamlin Beach beyond 5 miles from shore. This afternoon, southwest winds 10 to 15 knots, increasing to 15 to 20 knots. Showers. Waves 1 to 3 feet, building to 2 to 4 feet. Tonight, southwest winds 15 to 20 knots, becoming west. Showers likely early, then a chance of showers late in the evening. Waves 3 to 5 feet, subsiding to 2 to 4 feet. Thursday, west winds 10 to 15 knots. Waves 2 to 4 feet. Thursday night, northwest winds 15 to 20 knots, diminishing to 10 to 15 knots. Waves 2 to 4 feet, subsiding to 1 to 3 feet. Friday, northwest winds 10 knots or less, becoming south. Waves 2 feet or less. Saturday, south winds 10 knots or less, becoming southwest. Waves 1 foot or less. Sunday, west winds 5 to 15 knots, becoming northwest. Waves 1 foot or less. Open lake forecast, for Hamlin.
Beach to Mexico Bay beyond 5 miles from shore. This afternoon, south winds 15 to 20 knots. Showers early, then showers with a chance of thunderstorms late. Waves 1 to 3 feet building to 2 to 4 feet. Tonight, southwest winds 15 to 20 knots becoming west. Showers with a chance of thunderstorms early, then showers likely late in the evening. A chance of showers after midnight. Waves 2 to 4 feet building to 3 to 5 feet. Thursday, west winds 15 to 20 knots. Waves 3 to 6 feet. Thursday night, northwest winds 15 to 20 knots diminishing to 5 to 15 knots. Waves 3 to 6 feet subsiding to 2 to 4 feet. Friday, northwest winds 5 to 10 knots becoming south. Waves 2 feet or less. Saturday, south winds 10 to 15 knots increasing to 15 to 20 knots. Waves 1 to 3 feet. Sunday, southwest winds 10 to 15 knots becoming northwest. Waves 1 to 3 feet. Winds and waves higher and near thunderstorms. The 3 p.m. weather at Rochester, it was cloudy. The temperature was 73 degrees Fahrenheit or 23 degrees Celsius, the dew point 70 and the relative humidity 90%. The wind was southwest at 6 miles an hour. The pressure was 29.95 inches and falling. Repeating at Rochester, it was cloudy, temperature 73 degrees. This is the NOAA Weather Radio KHA 53 in Rochester. Your source for official weather information across the Western Finger Lakes and the Genesee Valley. KHA 53 operates on a frequency of 162.40 MHz. The 4 p.m. weather at Rochester, it was cloudy. The temperature was 75 degrees Fahrenheit or 24 degrees Celsius, the dew point 71 and the relative humidity 87%. The wind was southwest at 8 miles an hour. The pressure was 29.91 inches and falling. Repeating at Rochester, it was cloudy, temperature 75 degrees. Around the region at 3 p.m. rain was falling, with a temperature of 75 at Toronto, 71 at Syracuse, and 68 at Watertown. At Erie, it was partly sunny, with a temperature of 84. It was cloudy, with a temperature of 76 at Buffalo, 76 at Niagara Falls, 78 at Elmira, and 71 at Binghamton. At Oswego, winds were south at 5 knots, with a temperature of 69 degrees. The forecast for the Genesee Valley and Northern Finger Lakes, including Rochester, Geneseo, Canandaigua, Newark, and Fairhaven. Tonight, showers with a chance of thunderstorms this evening, then a chance of showers after midnight. Lows in the upper 60s. Southwest winds 10 to 15 miles an hour, becoming west 5 to 10 miles an hour. Chance of rain 80%. Thursday, partly sunny. Highs ranging from the lower 70s on the hilltops to the mid 70s across the lower elevations. West winds 5 to 10 miles an hour, becoming northwest 10 to 15 miles an hour. Thursday night, mostly cloudy in the evening, then clearing. Much cooler with lows ranging from the lower 50s inland to the mid 50s along the lake shore. Northwest winds 5 to 10 miles an hour, becoming light. Friday, sunny. Highs ranging from the upper 60s on the hilltops to the lower 70s across the lower elevations. Light winds. Friday night, mainly clear in the evening, then becoming partly cloudy. Lows in the lower 50s. Light winds. The forecast for the Southern Finger Lakes, including Tinian, Seneca Falls, and Auburn. Tonight, showers with a chance of thunderstorms through the early overnight. Lows in the upper 60s. Southwest winds 5 to 10 miles an hour, becoming west. Chance of rain 90%. Thursday, partly to mostly sunny. Highs in the mid 70s. West winds 10 miles an hour or less, becoming northwest 10 to 15 miles an hour. Thursday night, mostly cloudy in the evening, then clearing. Cooler with lows in the lower 50s. Northwest winds 10 miles an hour or less. Friday, sunny. Highs around 70. Light winds. Friday night, mainly clear. Lows in the lower 50s. Light winds. And now the extended forecast. Saturday, partly cloudy. Highs in the upper 70s. Sunday, mostly cloudy. A chance of showers.

Highs in the upper 70s. Lows in the mid 60s. Chance of rain 40%. Monday, partly cloudy. Highs in the mid 70s. Lows in the upper 50s. Tuesday, mostly cloudy. Showers likely. Highs in the lower 80s. Lows in the lower 60s. Chance of rain 60%. Wednesday, mostly cloudy. A 30% chance of showers. Highs in the lower 70s. Lows in the lower 60s. Open lake forecast, 4, the Niagara River to Hamlin Beach beyond 5 miles from shore. Tonight, southwest winds 15 to 20 knots becoming west. Showers likely early, then a chance of showers late this evening. Waves 3 to 5 feet subsiding to 2 to 4 feet. Thursday, west winds 10 to 15 knots. Waves 2 to 4 feet. Thursday night, northwest winds 15 to 20 knots diminishing to 10 to 15 knots. Waves 2 to 4 feet subsiding to 1 to 3 feet. Friday, northwest winds 10 knots or less becoming southwest. Waves 2 feet or less. Friday night, southwest winds 10 knots or less becoming south. Waves 1 foot or less. Saturday, south winds 10 knots or less becoming southwest. Waves 1 foot or less. Sunday, west winds 5 to 15 knots becoming northwest. Waves 1 foot or less. Monday, north winds 5 to 15 knots becoming south. Waves 1 to 3 feet. Open lake forecast, 4, Hamlin Beach to Mexico Bay beyond 5 miles from shore. Tonight, southwest winds 15 to 20 knots becoming west. Showers with a chance of thunderstorms early, then showers likely late this evening. A chance of showers after midnight. Waves 2 to 4 feet building to 3 to 5 feet. Thursday, west winds 15 to 20 knots. Waves 3 to 6 feet. Thursday night, northwest winds 15 to 20 knots diminishing to 5 to 15 knots. Waves 3 to 6 feet subsiding to 2 to 4 feet. Friday, northwest winds 10 knots or less becoming west. Waves 2 feet or less. Friday night, west winds 5 to 10 knots becoming south. Waves 1 foot or less. Saturday, south winds 10 to 15 knots increasing to 15 to 20 knots. Waves 1 to 3 feet. Sunday, southwest winds 10 to 15 knots becoming northwest. Waves 1 to 3 feet. Monday, north winds 5 to 10 knots becoming south and increasing to 15 to 20 knots. Waves 1 to 3 feet. Winds and waves higher in and near thunderstorms. This is the NOAA Weather Radio KHA-53 in Rochester. Your source for official weather information across the Western Finger Lakes and the Genesee Valley. KHA-53 operates on a frequency of 162.40 MHz. The 4 p.m. weather at Rochester, it was cloudy. The temperature was 75 degrees Fahrenheit or 24 degrees Celsius, the dew point 71 and the relative humidity 87%. The wind was southwest at 8 miles an hour. The pressure was 29.91 inches and falling. Repeating at Rochester, it was cloudy, temperature 75 degrees. Around the region at 4 p.m. rain was falling, with a temperature of 77 at Buffalo, 77 at Niagara Falls, 71 at Syracuse, and 68 at Watertown. At Elmira, it was partly sunny, with a temperature of 80. At Binghamton, it was cloudy, with a temperature of 72. At Oswego, winds were south at 8 knots, with a temperature of 70 degrees. The forecast for the Genesee Valley and Northern Finger Lakes, including Rochester, Geneseo, Canandaigua, Newark, and Fairhaven. Tonight, showers with a chance of thunderstorms this evening, then a chance of showers after midnight. Lows in the upper 60s. Southwest winds 10 to 15 miles an hour, becoming west 5 to 10 miles an hour. Chance of rain 80%. Thursday, partly sunny. Highs ranging from the lower 70s on the hilltops to the mid 70s across the lower elevations. West winds 5 to 10 miles an hour, becoming northwest 10 to 15 miles an hour. Thursday night, mostly cloudy in the evening, then clearing. Much cooler with lows ranging from the lower 50s inland to the mid 50s along the lake shore. Northwest winds 5 to 10 miles an hour, becoming light. Friday, sunny,

3 operates on a frequency of 162.40 MHz. The 4 p.m. weather at Rochester, it was cloudy. The temperature was 75 degrees Fahrenheit or 24 degrees Celsius, the dew point 71 and the relative humidity 87%. The wind was southwest at 8 miles an hour. The pressure was 29.91 inches and falling. Repeating at Rochester, it was cloudy, temperature 75 degrees. Around the region at 4 p.m. rain was falling, with a temperature of 77 at Buffalo, 77 at Niagara Falls, 75 at Toronto, 71 at Syracuse, and 68 at Watertown. At Elmira, it was partly sunny, with a temperature of 80. At Binghamton, it was cloudy, with a temperature of 72. At Oswego, winds were south at 8 knots, with a temperature of 70 degrees. The forecast for the Genesee Valley and Northern Finger Lakes, including Rochester, Geneseo, Canandaigua, Newark, and Fairhaven. Tonight, showers with a chance of thunderstorms this evening, then a chance of showers after midnight. Lows in the upper 60s. Southwest winds 10 to 15 miles an hour, becoming west 5 to 10 miles an hour. Chance of rain 80%. Thursday, partly sunny. Highs ranging from the lower 70s on the hilltops to the mid-70s across the lower elevations. West winds 5 to 10 miles an hour, becoming northwest 10 to 15 miles an hour. Thursday night, mostly cloudy in the evening, then clearing. Much cooler with lows ranging from the lower 50s inland to the mid-50s along the lake shore. Northwest winds 5 to 10 miles an hour, becoming light. Friday, sunny. Highs ranging from the upper 60s on the hilltops to the lower 70s across the lower elevations. Light winds. Friday night, mainly clear in the evening, then becoming partly cloudy. Lows in the lower 50s. Light winds. The forecast for the Southern Finger Lakes, including Pinyan, Seneca Falls, and Auburn. Tonight, showers with a chance of thunderstorms through the early overnight. Lows in the upper 60s. Southwest winds 5 to 10 miles an hour, becoming west. Chance of rain 90%. Thursday, partly to mostly sunny. Highs in the mid-70s. West winds 10 miles an hour or less, becoming northwest 10 to 15 miles an hour. Thursday night, mostly cloudy in the evening, then clearing. Cooler with lows in the lower 50s. Northwest winds 10 miles an hour or less. Friday, sunny. Highs around 70. Light winds. Friday night, mainly clear. Lows in the lower 50s. Light winds. And now the extended forecast. Saturday, partly cloudy. Highs in the upper 70s. Sunday, mostly cloudy. A chance of showers. Highs in the upper 70s. Lows in the mid 60s. Chance of rain 40%. Monday, partly cloudy. Highs in the mid-70s. Lows in the upper 50s. Tuesday, mostly cloudy. Showers likely. Highs in the lower 80s. Lows in the lower 60s. Chance of rain 60%. Wednesday, mostly cloudy. A 30% chance of showers. Highs in the lower 70s. Lows in the lower 60s. This is the NOAA Weather Radio KHA 53 in Rochester. Your source for official weather information across the Western Finger Lakes and the Genesee Valley. KHA 53 operates on a frequency of 162.40 MHz. The 4 p.m. weather at Rochester, it was cloudy. The temperature was 75 degrees Fahrenheit or 24 degrees Celsius, the dew point 71 and the relative humidity 87%. The wind was southwest at 8 miles an hour. The pressure was 29.91 inches and falling. Repeating at Rochester, it was cloudy, temperature 75 degrees. Around the region at 4 p.m. rain was falling, with a temperature of 77 at Buffalo, 77 at Niagara Falls, 75 at Toronto, 71 at Syracuse, and 68 at Watertown. At Elmira, it was partly sunny, with a temperature of 80. At Binghamton, it was cloudy, with a temperature of 72. At Oswego, winds were south at 8 knots, with a temperature of 70 degrees. The forecast for the Genesee Valley and Northern Finger Lakes, including Rochester, Geneseo, Canandaigua,

in the evening, then becoming partly cloudy. Lows in the lower 50s. Light winds. The forecast for the Southern Finger Lakes, including Penang, Seneca Falls, and Auburn. Tonight, showers with a chance of thunderstorms through the early overnight. Lows in the upper 60s. Southwest winds 5 to 10 miles an hour, becoming west. Chance of rain 90%. Thursday, partly to mostly sunny. Highs in the mid-70s. West winds 10 miles an hour or less, becoming northwest 10 to 15 miles an hour. Thursday night, mostly cloudy in the evening, then clearing. Cooler with lows in the lower 50s. Northwest winds 10 miles an hour or less. Friday, sunny. Highs around 70. Light winds. Friday night, mainly clear. Lows in the lower 50s. Light winds. And now the extended forecast. Saturday, partly cloudy. Highs in the upper 70s. Sunday, mostly cloudy. A chance of showers. Highs in the upper 70s. Lows in the mid 60s. Chance of rain 40%. Monday, partly cloudy. Highs in the mid 70s. Lows in the upper 50s. Tuesday, mostly cloudy. Showers likely. Highs in the lower 80s. Lows in the lower 60s. Chance of rain 60%. Wednesday, mostly cloudy. A 30% chance of showers. Highs in the lower 70s. Lows in the lower 60s. 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KHA53 operates on a frequency of 162.40 MHz. The 4 p.m. weather at Rochester, it was cloudy. The temperature was 75 degrees Fahrenheit or 24 degrees Celsius, the dew point 71 and the relative humidity 87%. The wind was southwest at 8 miles an hour. The pressure was 29.91 inches and falling. Repeating at Rochester, it was cloudy, temperature 75 degrees. Around the region at 4 p.m. rain was falling, with a temperature of 77 at Buffalo, 77 at Niagara Falls, 75 at Toronto, 71 at Syracuse, and 68 at Watertown. At Elmira, it was partly sunny, with a temperature of 80. At Binghamton, it was cloudy, with a temperature of 72. At Oswego, winds were south at 8 knots, with a temperature of 70 degrees. The forecast for the Genesee Valley and Northern Finger Lakes, including Rochester, Geneseo, Canandaigua, Newark, and Fairhaven. Tonight, showers with a chance of thunderstorms this evening, then a chance of showers after midnight. Lows in the upper 60s. Southwest winds 10 to 15 miles an hour, becoming west 5 to 10 miles an hour. Chance of rain 80%. Thursday, partly sunny. Highs ranging from the lower 70s on the hilltops to the mid 70s across the lower elevations. West winds 5 to 10 miles an hour, becoming northwest 10 to 15 miles an hour. Thursday night, mostly cloudy in the evening, then clearing. Much cooler with lows ranging from the lower 50s inland to the mid 50s along the lake shore. Northwest winds 5 to 10 miles an hour, becoming light. Friday, sunny. Highs ranging from the upper 60s on the hilltops to the lower 70s across the lower elevations. Light winds. Friday night, mainly clear in the evening, then becoming partly cloudy. Lows in the lower 50s. Light winds. The forecast for the Southern Finger Lakes, including Penang, Seneca Falls, and Auburn. Tonight, showers with a chance of thunderstorms through the early overnight. Lows in the upper 60s. Southwest winds 5 to 10 miles an hour, becoming west. Chance of rain 90%. Thursday, partly to mostly sunny. Highs in the mid-70s. West winds 10 miles an hour or less, becoming northwest 10 to 15 miles an hour. Thursday night, mostly cloudy in the evening, then clearing. Cooler with lows in the lower 50s. Northwest winds 10 miles an hour or less. Friday, sunny. Highs around 70. Light winds. Friday night, mainly clear. Lows in the lower 50s. Light winds. And now the extended forecast.
Saturday.

partly cloudy. Highs in the upper 70s. Sunday, mostly cloudy. A chance of showers. Highs in the upper 70s. Lows in the mid-60s. Chance of rain 40%. Monday, partly cloudy. Highs in the mid-70s. Lows in the upper 50s. Tuesday,

Just 4. The Niagara River to Hamlin Beach along Lake Ontario. Small craft advisory in effect through Thursday evening. Tonight, southwest winds 15 to 20 knots becoming west. Showers likely early, then a chance of showers late this evening. Waves 2 to 4 feet subsiding to 1 to 3 feet. Thursday, west winds 10 to 15 knots. This evening, waves 2 to 4 feet subsiding to 1 to 3 feet. Thursday, west winds 10 to 15 knots. Mostly sunny. Waves 2 to 4 feet. Thursday night, northwest winds 15 to 20 knots diminishing to 5 to 15 knots. Partly cloudy in the evening, then becoming mainly clear. Waves 2 to 4 feet subsiding to 1 to 3 feet. Friday, northwest winds 10 knots or less becoming west. Sunny. Waves 2 feet or less. Friday night, southwest winds 10 knots or less becoming south. Mainly clear. Waves 1 foot or less. Saturday, south winds 10 knots or less becoming southwest. Mainly clear, then becoming partly cloudy. Waves 1 foot or less. Sunday, west winds 5 to 15 knots becoming northwest. Partly to mostly cloudy. Waves 1 foot or less. Monday, north winds 5 to 15 knots becoming south. Partly cloudy. Waves 1 to 2 feet. The Nearshore Marine Forecast, 4, Hamlin Beach to Sodus Bay. Small craft advisory in effect from Thursday morning through Thursday evening. Tonight, southwest winds 15 to 20 knots becoming west. Showers with a chance of thunderstorms early, then showers likely late this evening. A chance of showers after midnight. Waves 1 to 3 feet building to 2 to 4 feet. Thursday, west winds 10 to 15 knots increasing to 15 to 20 knots. Partly to mostly sunny. Waves 2 to 4 feet building to 3 to 5 feet. Waves occasionally around 6 feet. Thursday night, northwest winds 5 to 15 knots. Mostly cloudy in the evening, then clearing. Waves 2 to 4 feet. Friday, northwest winds 5 to 10 knots. Sunny. Waves 1 to 3 feet subsiding to 1 foot or less. Friday night, west winds 10 knots or less becoming south. Mainly clear. Waves 1 foot or less. Saturday, south winds 5 to 10 knots. Mainly clear, then becoming partly cloudy. Waves 1 foot or less. Sunday, southwest winds 5 to 15 knots becoming northwest. Partly to mostly cloudy. Waves 1 foot or less. Monday, northwest winds 5 to 15 knots becoming south. Partly cloudy. Waves 2 feet or less. Winds and waves higher and near thunderstorms. The water temperature off Rochester is 61 degrees. The Nearshore Marine Forecast, 4, Sodus Bay to Mexico Bay. Small craft advisory in effect from 11 p.m. this evening through late Thursday night. Tonight, southwest winds 10 to 15 knots becoming west 15 to 20 knots. Showers with a chance of thunderstorms early, then showers likely late this evening. A chance of showers after midnight. Waves 1 to 3 feet building to 3 to 5 feet. Waves occasionally around 6 feet. Thursday, west winds 15 to 20 knots. Mostly sunny. Waves 3 to 6 feet. Waves occasionally around 7 feet. Thursday night, northwest winds 15 to 20 knots becoming north 5 to 15 knots. Mostly cloudy in the evening, then clearing. Waves 3 to 6 feet subsiding to 2 to 4 feet. Waves occasionally around 7 feet. Friday, northwest winds 10 knots or less becoming west. Sunny. Waves 1 to 3 feet. Friday night, west winds 10 knots or less becoming south. Mainly clear. Waves 1 foot or less. Saturday, southeast winds 5 to 15 knots becoming south. Mainly clear, then becoming partly cloudy. Waves 1 foot or less. Sunday, southwest winds 10 to 15 knots becoming northwest. Mostly cloudy. Waves 1 foot or less. Monday, northwest winds 10 knots or less becoming southeast and increasing to 15 to 20 knots. Partly cloudy. Waves 2 feet or less. Winds and waves higher and near thunderstorms. The water temperature off

Oswego is 72 degrees. This is the NOAA Weather Radio KHA-53 in Rochester. Your source for official weather information across the Western Finger Lakes and the Genesee Valley. KHA-53 operates on a frequency of 162.40 MHz. The 4 p.m. weather at Rochester, it was cloudy. The temperature was 75 degrees Fahrenheit or 24 degrees Celsius, the dew point 71 and the relative humidity 87%. The wind was southwest at 8 miles an hour. The pressure was 29.91 inches and falling. Repeating at Rochester, it was cloudy, temperature 75 degrees. Around the region at 4 p.m. rain was falling, with a temperature of 77 at Buffalo, 77 at Niagara Falls, 75 at Toronto, 71 at Syracuse, and 68 at Watertown. At Elmira, it was partly sunny, with a temperature of 80. At Binghamton, it was cloudy, with a temperature of 72. At Oswego, winds were south at 8 knots, with a temperature of 70 degrees. The forecast for the Genesee Valley and Northern Finger Lakes, including Rochester, Geneseo, Canandaigua, Newark, and Fairhaven. Tonight, showers with a chance of thunderstorms this evening, then a chance of showers after midnight. Lows in the upper 60s. Southwest winds 10 to 15 miles an hour, becoming west 5 to 10 miles an hour. Chance of rain 80%. Thursday, partly sunny. Highs ranging from the lower 70s on the hilltops to the mid-70s across the lower elevations. West winds 5 to 10 miles an hour, becoming northwest 10 to 15 miles an hour. Thursday night, mostly cloudy in the evening, then clearing. Much cooler with lows ranging from the lower 50s inland to the mid-50s along the lake shore. Northwest winds 5 to 10 miles an hour, becoming light. Friday, sunny. Highs ranging from the upper 60s on the hilltops to the lower 70s across the lower elevations. Light winds. Friday night, mainly clear in the evening, then becoming partly cloudy. Lows in the lower 50s. Light winds. The forecast for the Southern Finger Lakes, including Pinyan, Seneca Falls, and Auburn. Tonight, showers with a chance of thunderstorms through the early overnight. Lows in the upper 60s. Southwest winds 5 to 10 miles an hour, becoming west. Chance of rain 90%. Thursday, partly to mostly sunny. Highs in the mid-70s. West winds 10 miles an hour or less, becoming northwest 10 to 15 miles an hour. Thursday night, mostly cloudy in the evening, then clearing. Cooler with lows in the lower 50s. Northwest winds 10 miles an hour or less. Friday, sunny. Highs around 70. Light winds. Friday night, mainly clear. Lows in the lower 50s. Light winds. And now the extended forecast. Saturday, partly cloudy. Highs in the upper 70s. Sunday, mostly cloudy. A chance of showers. Highs in the upper 70s. Lows in the mid 60s. Chance of rain 40%. Monday, partly cloudy. Highs in the mid-70s. Lows in the upper 50s. Tuesday, mostly cloudy. Showers likely. Highs in the lower 80s. Lows in the lower 60s. Chance of rain 60%. Wednesday, mostly cloudy. A 30% chance of showers. Highs in the lower 70s. Lows in the lower 60s. This is the NOAA Weather Radio KHA-53 in Rochester. Your source for official weather information across the Western Finger Lakes and the Genesee Valley. KHA-53 operates on a frequency of 162.40 MHz. The 4 p.m. weather at Rochester, it was cloudy. The temperature was 75 degrees Fahrenheit or 24 degrees Celsius, the dew point 71 and the relative humidity 87%. The wind was southwest at 8 miles an hour. The pressure was 29.91 inches and falling. Repeating at Rochester, it was cloudy, temperature 75 degrees. Around the region at 4 p.m. rain was falling, with a temperature of 77 at Buffalo, 77 at Niagara Falls, 75 at Toronto, 71 at Syracuse, and 68 at Watertown. At Elmira, it was partly sunny, with a temperature of 80. At Binghamton, it was cloudy,

with a temperature of 72. At Oswego, winds were south at 8 knots, with a temperature of 70 degrees. The forecast for the Genesee Valley and Northern Finger Lakes, including Rochester, Geneseo, Canandaigua, Newark, and Fairhaven. Tonight, showers with a chance of thunderstorms this evening, then a chance of showers after midnight. Lows in the upper 60s. Southwest winds 10 to 15 miles an hour, becoming west 5 to 10 miles an hour. Chance of rain 80%. Thursday, partly sunny. Highs ranging from the lower 70s on the hilltops to the mid 70s across the lower elevations. West winds 5 to 10 miles an hour, becoming northwest 10 to 15 miles an hour. Thursday night, mostly cloudy in the evening, then clearing. Much cooler with lows ranging from the lower 50s inland to the mid 50s along the lake shore. Northwest winds 5 to 10 miles an hour, becoming light. Friday, sunny. Highs ranging from the upper 60s on the hilltops to the lower 70s across the lower elevations. Light winds. Friday night, mainly clear in the evening, then becoming partly cloudy. Lows in the lower 50s. Light winds. The forecast for the Southern Finger Lakes, including Tinian, Seneca Falls, and Auburn. Tonight, showers with a chance of thunderstorms through the early overnight. Lows in the upper 60s. Southwest winds 5 to 10 miles an hour, becoming west. Chance of rain 90%. Thursday, partly to mostly sunny. Highs in the mid 70s. West winds 10 miles an hour or less, becoming northwest 10 to 15 miles an hour. Thursday night, mostly cloudy in the evening, then clearing. Cooler with lows in the lower 50s. Northwest winds 10 miles an hour or less. Friday, sunny. Highs around 70. Light winds. Friday night, mainly clear. Lows in the lower 50s. Light winds. And now the extended forecast. Saturday, partly cloudy. Highs in the upper 70s. Sunday, mostly cloudy. A chance of showers. Highs in the upper 70s. Lows in the mid 60s. Chance of rain 40%. Monday, partly cloudy. Highs in the mid 70s. Lows in the upper 50s. Tuesday, mostly cloudy. Showers likely. Highs in the lower 80s. Lows in the lower 60s. Chance of rain 60%. Wednesday, mostly cloudy. A 30% chance of showers. Highs in the lower 70s. Lows in the lower 60s. This is the NOAA Weather Radio KHA 53 in Rochester. Your source for official weather information across the Western Finger Lakes and the Genesee Valley. KHA 53 operates on a frequency of 162.40 MHz. The 4 p.m. weather at Rochester, it was cloudy. The temperature was 75 degrees Fahrenheit or 24 degrees Celsius, the dew point 71 and the relative humidity 87%. The wind was southwest at 8 miles an hour. The pressure was 29.91 inches and falling. Repeating at Rochester, it was cloudy, temperature 75 degrees. Around the region at 4 p.m. rain was falling, with a temperature of 77 at Buffalo, 77 at Niagara Falls, 75 at Toronto, 71 at Syracuse, and 68 at Watertown. At Elmira, it was partly sunny, with a temperature of 80. At Binghamton, it was cloudy, with a temperature of 72. At Oswego, winds were south at 8 knots, with a temperature of 70 degrees. The forecast for the Genesee Valley and Northern Finger Lakes, including Rochester, Geneseo, Canandaigua, Newark, and Fairhaven. Tonight, showers with a chance of thunderstorms this evening, then a chance of showers after midnight. Lows in the upper 60s. Southwest winds 10 to 15 miles an hour, becoming west 5 to 10 miles an hour. Chance of rain 80%. Thursday, partly sunny. Highs ranging from the lower 70s on the hilltops to the mid 70s across the lower elevations. West winds 5 to 10 miles an hour, becoming northwest 10 to 15 miles an hour. Thursday night, mostly cloudy in the evening, then clearing. Much cooler with lows ranging from the lower 50s inland to the mid 50s along the lake shore. Northwest winds 5 to 10 miles an hour, becoming light. Friday, sunny.

Highs ranging from the upper 60s on the hilltops to the lower 70s across the lower elevations. Light winds. Friday night, mainly clear in the evening, then becoming partly cloudy. Lows in the lower 50s. Light winds. The forecast for the Southern Finger Lakes, including Pinyan, Seneca Falls, and Auburn. Tonight, showers with a chance of thunderstorms through the early overnight. Lows in the upper 60s. Southwest winds 5 to 10 miles an hour, becoming west. Chance of rain 90%. Thursday, partly to mostly sunny. Highs in the mid-70s. West winds 10 miles an hour or less, becoming northwest 10 to 15 miles an hour. Thursday night, mostly cloudy in the evening, then clearing. Cooler with lows in the lower 50s. Northwest winds 10 miles an hour or less. Friday, sunny. Highs around 70. Light winds. Friday night, mainly clear. Lows in the lower 50s. Light winds. And now the extended forecast. Saturday, partly cloudy. Highs in the upper 70s. Sunday, mostly cloudy. A chance of showers. Highs in the upper 70s. Lows in the mid 60s. Chance of rain 40%. Monday, partly cloudy. Highs in the mid 70s. Lows in the upper 50s. Tuesday, mostly cloudy. Showers likely. Highs in the lower 80s. Lows in the lower 60s. Chance of rain 60%. Wednesday, mostly cloudy. A 30% chance of showers. Highs in the lower 70s. Lows in the lower 60s. This is the NOAA Weather Radio KHA 53 in Rochester. Your source for official weather information across the Western Finger Lakes and the Genesee Valley. KHA 53 operates on a frequency of 162.40 MHz. The 4 p.m. weather at Rochester, it was cloudy. The temperature was 75 degrees Fahrenheit or 24 degrees Celsius, the dew point 71 and the relative humidity 87%. The wind was southwest at 8 miles an hour. The pressure was 29.91 inches and falling. Repeating at Rochester, it was cloudy, temperature 75 degrees. Around the region at 4 p.m. rain was falling, with a temperature of 77 at Buffalo, 77 at Niagara Falls, 75 at Toronto, 71 at Syracuse, and 68 at Watertown. At Elmira, it was partly sunny, with a temperature of 80. At Binghamton, it was cloudy, with a temperature of 72. At Oswego, winds were south at 8 knots, with a temperature of 70 degrees. The forecast for the Genesee Valley and Northern Finger Lakes, including Rochester, Geneseo, Canandaigua, Newark, and Fairhaven. Tonight, showers with a chance of thunderstorms this evening, then a chance of showers after midnight. Lows in the upper 60s. Southwest winds 10 to 15 miles an hour, becoming west 5 to 10 miles an hour. Chance of rain 80%. Thursday, partly sunny. Highs ranging from the lower 70s on the hilltops to the mid-70s across the lower elevations. West winds 5 to 10 miles an hour, becoming northwest 10 to 15 miles an hour. Thursday night, mostly cloudy in the evening, then clearing. Much cooler with lows ranging from the lower 50s inland to the mid-50s along the lake shore. Northwest winds 5 to 10 miles an hour, becoming light. Friday, sunny. Highs ranging from the upper 60s on the hilltops to the lower 70s across the lower elevations. Light winds. Friday night, mainly clear in the evening, then becoming partly cloudy. Lows in the lower 50s. Light winds. The forecast for the Southern Finger Lakes, including Pinyan, Seneca Falls, and Auburn. Tonight, showers with a chance of thunderstorms through the early overnight. Lows in the upper 60s. Southwest winds 5 to 10 miles an hour, becoming west. Chance of rain 90%. Thursday, partly to mostly sunny. Highs in the mid-70s. West winds 10 miles an hour or less, becoming northwest 10 to 15 miles an hour. Thursday night, mostly cloudy in the evening, then clearing. Cooler with lows in the lower 50s. Northwest winds 10 miles an hour or less. Friday, sunny. Highs around 70. Light winds. Friday.

Night, mainly clear. Lows in the lower 50s. Light winds. And now the extended forecast. Saturday, partly cloudy. Highs in the upper 70s. Sunday, mostly cloudy. A chance of showers. Highs in the upper 70s. Lows in the mid 60s. Chance of rain 40%. Monday, partly cloudy. Highs in the mid 70s. Lows in the upper 50s. Tuesday, mostly cloudy. Showers likely. Highs in the lower 80s. Lows in the lower 60s. Chance of rain 60%. Wednesday, mostly cloudy. A 30% chance of showers. Highs in the lower 70s. Lows in the lower 60s. 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Your source for official weather information across the Western Finger Lakes and the Genesee Valley. KHA53 operates on a frequency of 162.40 MHz. The 4 p.m. weather at Rochester, it was cloudy. The temperature was 75 degrees Fahrenheit or 24 degrees Celsius, the dew point 71 and the relative humidity 87%. The wind was southwest at 8 miles an hour. The pressure was 29.91 inches and falling. Repeating at Rochester, it was cloudy, temperature 75 degrees. Around the region at 4 p.m. rain was falling, with a temperature of 77 at Buffalo, 77 at Niagara Falls, 75 at Toronto, 71 at Syracuse, and 68 at Watertown. At Elmira, it was partly sunny, with a temperature of 80. At Binghamton, it was cloudy, with a temperature of 72. At Oswego, winds were south at 8 knots, with a temperature of 70 degrees. The forecast for the Genesee Valley and Northern Finger Lakes, including Rochester, Geneseo, Canandaigua, Newark, and Fairhaven. Tonight, showers with a chance of thunderstorms this evening, then a chance of showers after midnight. Lows in the upper 60s. Southwest winds 10 to 15 miles an hour, becoming west 5 to 10 miles an hour. Chance of rain 80%. Thursday, partly sunny. Highs ranging from the lower 70s on the hilltops to the mid 70s across the lower elevations. West winds 5 to 10 miles an hour, becoming northwest 10 to 15 miles an hour. Thursday night, mostly cloudy in the evening, then clearing. Much cooler with lows ranging from the lower 50s inland to the mid 50s along the lake shore. Northwest winds 5 to 10 miles an hour, becoming light. Friday, sunny. Highs ranging from the upper 60s on the hilltops to the lower 70s across the lower elevations. Light winds. Friday night, mainly clear in the evening, then becoming partly cloudy. Lows in the lower 50s. Light winds. The forecast for the Southern Finger Lakes, including Pinyan, Seneca Falls, and Auburn. Tonight, showers with a chance of thunderstorms through the early overnight. Lows in the upper 60s. Southwest winds 5 to 10 miles an hour, becoming west. Chance of rain 90%. Thursday, partly to mostly sunny. Highs in the mid 70s. West winds 10 miles an hour or less, becoming northwest 10 to 15 miles an hour. Thursday night, mostly cloudy in the evening, then clearing. Cooler with lows in the lower 50s. Northwest winds 10 miles an hour or less. Friday, sunny. Highs around 70. Light winds. Friday night, mainly clear. Lows in the lower 50s. Light winds. And now the extended forecast. Saturday, partly cloudy. Highs in the upper 70s. Sunday, mostly cloudy. A chance of showers. Highs in the upper 70s. Lows in the mid 60s. Chance of rain 40%. Monday, partly cloudy. Highs in the mid-70s. Lows in the upper 50s. Tuesday, mostly cloudy. Showers likely. Highs in the lower 80s. Lows in the lower 60s. Chance of rain 60%. Wednesday, mostly cloudy. A 30% chance of showers. Highs in the lower 70s. Lows in the lower 60s. This is the NOAA Weather Radio KHA53 in Rochester. 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KHA53.

3 operates on a frequency of 162.40 MHz. The 4 p.m. weather at Rochester, it was cloudy. The temperature was 75 degrees Fahrenheit or 24 degrees Celsius, the dew point 71 and the relative humidity 87%. The wind was southwest at 8 miles an hour. The pressure was 29.91 inches and falling. Repeating at Rochester, it was cloudy, temperature 75 degrees. Around the region at 4 p.m. rain was falling, with a temperature of 77 at Buffalo, 77 at Niagara Falls, 75 at Toronto, 71 at Syracuse, and 68 at Watertown. At Elmira, it was partly sunny, with a temperature of 80. At Binghamton, it was cloudy, with a temperature of 72. At Oswego, winds were south at 8 knots, with a temperature of 70 degrees. The forecast for the Genesee Valley and Northern Finger Lakes, including Rochester, Geneseo, Canandaigua, Newark, and Fairhaven. Tonight, showers with a chance of thunderstorms this evening, then a chance of showers after midnight. Lows in the upper 60s. Southwest winds 10 to 15 miles an hour, becoming west 5 to 10 miles an hour. Chance of rain 80%. Thursday, partly sunny. Highs ranging from the lower 70s on the hilltops to the mid-70s across the lower elevations. West winds 5 to 10 miles an hour, becoming northwest 10 to 15 miles an hour. Thursday night, mostly cloudy in the evening, then clearing. Much cooler with lows ranging from the lower 50s inland to the mid-50s along the lake shore. Northwest winds 5 to 10 miles an hour, becoming light. Friday, sunny. Highs ranging from the upper 60s on the hilltops to the lower 70s across the lower elevations. Light winds. Friday night, mainly clear in the evening, then becoming partly cloudy. Lows in the lower 50s. Light winds. The forecast for the Southern Finger Lakes, including Tinian, Seneca Falls, and Auburn. Tonight, showers with a chance of thunderstorms through the early overnight. Lows in the upper 60s. Southwest winds 5 to 10 miles an hour, becoming west. Chance of rain 90%. Thursday, partly to mostly sunny. Highs in the mid-70s. West winds 10 miles an hour or less, becoming northwest 10 to 15 miles an hour. Thursday night, mostly cloudy in the evening, then clearing. Cooler with lows in the lower 50s. Northwest winds 10 miles an hour or less. Friday, sunny. Highs around 70. Light winds. Friday night, mainly clear. Lows in the lower 50s. Light winds. And now the extended forecast. Saturday, partly cloudy. Highs in the upper 70s. Sunday, mostly cloudy. A chance of showers. Highs in the upper 70s. Lows in the mid 60s. Chance of rain 40%. Monday, partly cloudy. Highs in the mid-70s. Lows in the upper 50s. Tuesday, mostly cloudy. Showers likely. Highs in the lower 80s. Lows in the lower 60s. Chance of rain 60%. Wednesday, mostly cloudy. A 30% chance of showers. Highs in the lower 70s. Lows in the lower 60s. Open Lake Forecast, 4, the Niagara River to Hamlin Beach beyond 5 miles from shore. Tonight, southwest winds 15 to 20 knots becoming west. Showers likely early, then a chance of showers late this evening. Waves 3 to 5 feet subsiding to 2 to 4 feet. Thursday, west winds 10 to 15 knots. Waves 2 to 4 feet. Thursday night, northwest winds 15 to 20 knots diminishing to 10 to 15 knots. Waves 2 to 4 feet subsiding to 1 to 3 feet. Friday, northwest winds 10 knots or less becoming southwest. Waves 2 feet or less. Friday night, southwest winds 10 knots or less becoming south. Waves 1 foot or less. Saturday, south winds 10 knots or less becoming southwest. Waves 1 foot or less. Sunday, west winds 5 to 15 knots becoming northwest. Waves 1 foot or less. Monday, north winds 5 to 15 knots becoming south. Waves 1 to 3 feet. Open Lake Forecast, 4, Hamlin Beach to Mexico Bay beyond 5 miles from shore.

tonight, southwest winds 15 to 20 knots becoming west. Showers with a chance of thunderstorms early, then showers likely late this evening. A chance of showers after midnight. Waves 2 to 4 feet building to 3 to 5 feet. Thursday, west winds 15 to 20 knots. Waves 3 to 6 feet. Thursday night, northwest winds 15 to 20 knots diminishing to 5 to 15 knots. Waves 3 to 6 feet subsiding to 2 to 4 feet. Friday, northwest winds 10 knots or less becoming west. Waves 2 feet or less. Friday night, west winds 5 to 10 knots becoming south. Waves 1 foot or less. Saturday, south winds 10 to 15 knots increasing to 15 to 20 knots. Waves 1 to 3 feet. Sunday, southwest winds 10 to 15 knots becoming northwest. Waves 1 to 3 feet. Monday, north winds 5 to 10 knots becoming south and increasing to 15 to 20 knots. Waves 1 to 3 feet. Winds and waves higher and near thunderstorms. This is the NOAA Weather Radio KHA 53 in Rochester. Your source for official weather information across the Western Finger Lakes and the Genesee Valley. KHA 53 operates on a frequency of 162.40 MHz. The 5 p.m. weather at Rochester, it was cloudy. The temperature was 75 degrees Fahrenheit or 24 degrees Celsius, the dew point 72 and the relative humidity 90%. The wind was southwest at 7 miles an hour. The pressure was 29.89 inches and falling. Repeating at Rochester, it was cloudy, temperature 75 degrees. Around the region at 4 p.m. rain was falling, with a temperature of 77 at Buffalo, 77 at Niagara Falls, 75 at Toronto, 71 at Syracuse, and 68 at Watertown. At Elmira, it was partly sunny, with a temperature of 80. At Binghamton, it was cloudy, with a temperature of 72. At Oswego, winds were south at 8 knots, with a temperature of 70 degrees. Around the region at 5 p.m. rain was falling, with a temperature of 75 at Buffalo, 73 at Niagara Falls, and 69 at Watertown. It was cloudy, with a temperature of 77 at Erie, 81 at Elmira, and 72 at Binghamton. At Syracuse, rain and fog were reported, with a temperature of 72. At Oswego, winds were south at 8 knots, with a temperature of 71 degrees. The Rochester, New York climate summary for this evening, as of 4 p.m., September 9, 2026. Today's high temperature was 75 degrees. The normal high is 76. Today's low temperature was 64 degrees. The normal low is 56. 0.58 inches of precipitation fell today. No snow fell today. Sunset tonight is at 7:31 p.m. Sunrise tomorrow is at 6:45 a.m. The forecast for the Genesee Valley and Northern Finger Lakes, including Rochester, Geneseo, Canandaigua, Newark, and Fairhaven. Tonight, showers with a chance of thunderstorms this evening, then a chance of showers after midnight. Lows in the upper 60s. Southwest winds 10 to 15 miles an hour, becoming west 5 to 10 miles an hour. Chance of rain 80%. Thursday, partly sunny. Highs ranging from the lower 70s on the hilltops to the mid-70s across the lower elevations. West winds 5 to 10 miles an hour, becoming northwest 10 to 15 miles an hour. Thursday night, mostly cloudy in the evening, then clearing. Much cooler with lows ranging from the lower 50s inland to the mid-50s along the lake shore. Northwest winds 5 to 10 miles an hour, becoming light. Friday, sunny. Highs ranging from the upper 60s on the hilltops to the lower 70s across the lower elevations. Light winds. Friday night, mainly clear in the evening, then becoming partly cloudy. Lows in the lower 50s. Light winds. The forecast for the Southern Finger Lakes, including Tinian, Seneca Falls, and Auburn. Tonight, showers with a chance of thunderstorms through the early overnight. Lows in the upper 60s. Southwest winds 5 to 10 miles an hour, becoming west. Chance of rain 90%. Thursday, partly to mostly sunny. Highs in the mid-70s. West winds 10 miles an hour or less, becoming northwest 10 to 15 miles an hour. Thursday night, mostly clear.
cloudy in the evening, then clearing. Cooler with lows in the lower 50s. Northwest winds 10 miles an hour or less. Friday, sunny. Highs around 70. Light winds. Friday night, mainly clear. Lows in the lower 50s. Light winds. And now the extended forecast. Saturday, partly cloudy. Highs in the upper 70s. Sunday, mostly cloudy. A chance of showers. Highs in the upper 70s. Lows in the mid 60s. Chance of rain 40%. Monday, partly cloudy. Highs in the mid 70s. Lows in the upper 50s. Tuesday, mostly cloudy. Showers likely. Highs in the lower 80s. Lows in the lower 60s. Chance of rain 60%. Wednesday, mostly cloudy. A 30% chance of showers. Highs in the lower 70s. Lows in the lower 60s. This is the NOAA Weather Radio KHA-53 in Rochester. Your source for official weather information across the Western Finger Lakes and the Genesee Valley. KHA-53 operates on a frequency of 162.40 MHz. The 5 p.m. weather at Rochester, it was cloudy. The temperature was 75 degrees Fahrenheit or 24 degrees Celsius, the dew point 72 and the relative humidity 90%. The wind was southwest at 7 miles an hour. The pressure was 29.89 inches and falling. Repeating at Rochester, it was cloudy, temperature 75 degrees. Around the region at 5 p.m. rain was falling, with a temperature of 75 at Buffalo, 73 at Niagara Falls, and 69 at Watertown. It was cloudy, with a temperature of 77 at Erie, 81 at Elmira, and 72 at Binghamton. At Syracuse, rain and fog were reported, with a temperature of 72. At Oswego, winds were south at 8 knots, with a temperature of 71 degrees. The forecast for the Genesee Valley and Northern Finger Lakes, including Rochester, Geneseo, Canandaigua, Newark, and Fairhaven. Tonight, showers with a chance of thunderstorms this evening, then a chance of showers after midnight. Lows in the upper 60s. Southwest winds 10 to 15 miles an hour, becoming west 5 to 10 miles an hour. Chance of rain 80%. Thursday, partly sunny. Highs ranging from the lower 70s on the hilltops to the mid 70s across the lower elevations. West winds 5 to 10 miles an hour, becoming northwest 10 to 15 miles an hour. Thursday night, mostly cloudy in the evening, then clearing. Much cooler with lows ranging from the lower 50s inland to the mid 50s along the lake shore. Northwest winds 5 to 10 miles an hour, becoming light. Friday, sunny. Highs ranging from the upper 60s on the hilltops to the lower 70s across the lower elevations. Light winds. Friday night, mainly clear in the evening, then becoming partly cloudy. Lows in the lower 50s. Light winds. The forecast for the Southern Finger Lakes, including Pinyan, Seneca Falls, and Auburn. Tonight, showers with a chance of thunderstorms through the early overnight. Lows in the upper 60s. Southwest winds 5 to 10 miles an hour, becoming west. Chance of rain 90%. Thursday, partly to mostly sunny. Highs in the mid 70s. West winds 10 miles an hour or less, becoming northwest 10 to 15 miles an hour. Thursday night, mostly cloudy in the evening, then clearing. Cooler with lows in the lower 50s. Northwest winds 10 miles an hour or less. Friday, sunny. Highs around 70. Light winds. Friday night, mainly clear. Lows in the lower 50s. Light winds. And now the extended forecast. Saturday, partly cloudy. Highs in the upper 70s. Sunday, mostly cloudy. A chance of showers. Highs in the upper 70s. Lows in the mid 60s. Chance of rain 40%. Monday, partly cloudy. Highs in the mid-70s. Lows in the upper 50s. Tuesday, mostly cloudy. Showers likely. Highs in the lower 80s. Lows in the lower 60s. Chance of rain 60%. Wednesday, mostly cloudy. A 30% chance of showers. Highs in the lower

70s. Lows in the lower 60s. This is the NOAA Weather Radio KHA 53 in Rochester. Your source for official weather information across the Western Finger Lakes and the Genesee Valley. KHA 53 operates on a frequency of 162.40 MHz. The 5 p.m. weather at Rochester, it was cloudy. The temperature was 75 degrees Fahrenheit or 24 degrees Celsius, the dew point 72 and the relative humidity 90%. The wind was southwest at 7 miles an hour. The pressure was 29.89 inches and falling. Repeating at Rochester, it was cloudy, temperature 75 degrees. Around the region at 5 p.m. rain was falling, with a temperature of 75 at Buffalo, 73 at Niagara Falls, 72 at Syracuse, and 69 at Watertown. It was cloudy, with a temperature of 77 at Erie, 75 at Toronto, 81 at Elmira, and 72 at Binghamton. At Oswego, winds were south at 8 knots, with a temperature of 71 degrees. The Central Lake Ontario buoy winds were from the south at 10 knots. The forecast for the Genesee Valley and Northern Finger Lakes, including Rochester, Geneseo, Canandaigua, Newark, and Fairhaven. Tonight, showers with a chance of thunderstorms this evening, then a chance of showers after midnight. Lows in the upper 60s. Southwest winds 10 to 15 miles an hour, becoming west 5 to 10 miles an hour. Chance of rain 80%. Thursday, partly sunny. Highs ranging from the lower 70s on the hilltops to the mid-70s across the lower elevations. West winds 5 to 10 miles an hour, becoming northwest 10 to 15 miles an hour. Thursday night, mostly cloudy in the evening, then clearing. Much cooler with lows ranging from the lower 50s inland to the mid-50s along the lake shore. Northwest winds 5 to 10 miles an hour, becoming light. Friday, sunny. Highs ranging from the upper 60s on the hilltops to the lower 70s across the lower elevations. Light winds. Friday night, mainly clear in the evening, then becoming partly cloudy. Lows in the lower 50s. Light winds. The forecast for the Southern Finger Lakes, including Tinian, Seneca Falls, and Auburn. Tonight, showers with a chance of thunderstorms through the early overnight. Lows in the upper 60s. Southwest winds 5 to 10 miles an hour, becoming west. Chance of rain 90%. Thursday, partly to mostly sunny. Highs in the mid-70s. West winds 10 miles an hour or less, becoming northwest 10 to 15 miles an hour. Thursday night, mostly cloudy in the evening, then clearing. Cooler with lows in the lower 50s. Northwest winds 10 miles an hour or less. Friday, sunny. Highs around 70. Light winds. Friday night, mainly clear. Lows in the lower 50s. Light winds. And now the extended forecast. Saturday, partly cloudy. Highs in the upper 70s. Sunday, mostly cloudy. A chance of showers. Highs in the upper 70s. Lows in the mid 60s. Chance of rain 40%. Monday, partly cloudy. Highs in the mid-70s. Lows in the upper 50s. Tuesday, mostly cloudy. Showers likely. Highs in the lower 80s. Lows in the lower 60s. Chance of rain 60%. Wednesday, mostly cloudy. A 30% chance of showers. Highs in the lower 70s. Lows in the lower 60s. This is the NOAA Weather Radio KHA 53 in Rochester. Your source for official weather information across the Western Finger Lakes and the Genesee Valley. KHA 53 operates on a frequency of 162.40 MHz. The 5 p.m. weather at Rochester, it was cloudy. The temperature was 75 degrees Fahrenheit or 24 degrees Celsius, the dew point 72 and the relative humidity 90%. The wind was southwest at 7 miles an hour. The pressure was 29.89 inches and falling. Repeating at Rochester, it was cloudy, temperature 75 degrees. Around the region at 5 p.m. rain was falling, with a temperature of 75 at Buffalo, 73 at Niagara Falls, 72 at Syracuse, and 69 at Watertown. It was cloudy, with a temperature of 77 at Erie, 75 at

mainly clear. Lows in the lower 50s. Light winds. And now the extended forecast. Saturday, partly cloudy. Highs in the upper 70s. Sunday, mostly cloudy. A chance of showers. Highs in the upper 70s. Lows in the mid 60s. Chance of rain 40%. Monday, partly cloudy. Highs in the mid 70s. Lows in the upper 50s. Tuesday, mostly cloudy. Showers likely. Highs in the lower 80s. Lows in the lower 60s. Chance of rain 60%. Wednesday, mostly cloudy. A 30% chance of showers. Highs in the lower 70s. Lows in the lower 60s. This is the NOAA Weather Radio KHA 53 in Rochester. Your source for official weather information across the Western Finger Lakes and the Genesee Valley. KHA 53 operates on a frequency of 162.40 MHz. The 5 p.m. weather at Rochester, it was cloudy. The temperature was 75 degrees Fahrenheit or 24 degrees Celsius, the dew point 72 and the relative humidity 90%. The wind was southwest at 7 miles an hour. The pressure was 29.89 inches and falling. Repeating at Rochester, it was cloudy, temperature 75 degrees. Around the region at 5 p.m. rain was falling, with a temperature of 75 at Buffalo, 73 at Niagara Falls, 72 at Syracuse, and 69 at Watertown. It was cloudy, with a temperature of 77 at Erie, 75 at Toronto, 81 at Elmira, and 72 at Binghamton. At Oswego, winds were south at 8 knots, with a temperature of 71 degrees. The Central Lake Ontario buoy winds were from the south at 10 knots. The forecast for the Genesee Valley and Northern Finger Lakes, including Rochester, Geneseo, Canandaigua, Newark, and Fairhaven. Tonight, showers with a chance of thunderstorms this evening, then a chance of showers after midnight. Lows in the upper 60s. Southwest winds 10 to 15 miles an hour, becoming west 5 to 10 miles an hour. Chance of rain 80%. Thursday, partly sunny. Highs ranging from the lower 70s on the hilltops to the mid 70s across the lower elevations. West winds 5 to 10 miles an hour, becoming northwest 10 to 15 miles an hour. Thursday night, mostly cloudy in the evening, then clearing. Much cooler with lows ranging from the lower 50s inland to the mid 50s along the lake shore. Northwest winds 5 to 10 miles an hour, becoming light. Friday, sunny. Highs ranging from the upper 60s on the hilltops to the lower 70s across the lower elevations. Light winds. Friday night, mainly clear in the evening, then becoming partly cloudy. Lows in the lower 50s. Light winds. The forecast for the Southern Finger Lakes, including Pinyan, Seneca Falls, and Auburn. Tonight, showers with a chance of thunderstorms through the early overnight. Lows in the upper 60s. Southwest winds 5 to 10 miles an hour, becoming west. Chance of rain 90%. Thursday, partly to mostly sunny. Highs in the mid 70s. West winds 10 miles an hour or less, becoming northwest 10 to 15 miles an hour. Thursday night, mostly cloudy in the evening, then clearing. Cooler with lows in the lower 50s. Northwest winds 10 miles an hour or less. Friday, sunny. Highs around 70. Light winds. Friday night, mainly clear. Lows in the lower 50s. Light winds. And now the extended forecast. Saturday, partly cloudy. Highs in the upper 70s. Sunday, mostly cloudy. A chance of showers. Highs in the upper 70s. Lows in the mid 60s. Chance of rain 40%. Monday, partly cloudy. Highs in the mid 70s. Lows in the upper 50s. Tuesday, mostly cloudy. Showers likely. Highs in the lower 80s. Lows in the lower 60s. Chance of rain 60%. Wednesday, mostly cloudy. A 30% chance of showers. Highs in the lower 70s. Lows in the lower 60s. The Rochester, New York climate summary for this evening, as of 4 p.m., September 9th, 2026. Today's high temperature was 75.

degrees. The normal high is 76. Today's low temperature was 64 degrees. The normal low is 56. 0.58 inches of precipitation fell today. No snow fell today. Sunset tonight is at 7:31 p.m. Sunrise tomorrow is at 6:45 a.m. 8 inches of precipitation fell today. No snow fell today. Sunset tonight is at 7:31 p.m. Sunrise tomorrow is at 6:45 a.m. The Nearshore Marine Forecast, for the Niagara River to Hamelin Beach along Lake Ontario. Small craft advisory in effect through Thursday evening. Tonight, southwest winds 15 to 20 knots becoming west. Showers likely early, then a chance of showers late this evening. Waves 2 to 4 feet subsiding to 1 to 3 feet. Thursday, west winds 10 to 15 knots. Mostly sunny. Waves 2 to 4 feet. Thursday night, northwest winds 15 to 20 knots diminishing to 5 to 15 knots. Partly cloudy in the evening, then becoming mainly clear. Waves 2 to 4 feet subsiding to 1 to 3 feet. Friday, northwest winds 10 knots or less becoming west. Sunny. Waves 2 feet or less. Friday night, southwest winds 10 knots or less becoming south. Mainly clear. Waves 1 foot or less. Saturday, south winds 10 knots or less becoming southwest. Mainly clear, then becoming partly cloudy. Waves 1 foot or less. Sunday, west winds 5 to 15 knots becoming northwest. Partly to mostly cloudy. Waves 1 foot or less. Monday, north winds 5 to 15 knots becoming south. Partly cloudy. Waves 1 to 2 feet. The Nearshore Marine Forecast, for Hamelin Beach to Sodus Bay. Small craft advisory in effect from Thursday morning through Thursday evening. Tonight, southwest winds 15 to 20 knots becoming west. Showers with a chance of thunderstorms early, then showers likely late this evening. A chance of showers after midnight. Waves 1 to 3 feet building to 2 to 4 feet. Thursday, west winds 10 to 15 knots increasing to 15 to 20 knots. Partly to mostly sunny. Waves 2 to 4 feet building to 3 to 5 feet. Waves occasionally around 6 feet. Thursday night, northwest winds 5 to 15 knots. Mostly cloudy in the evening, then clearing. Waves 2 to 4 feet. Friday, northwest winds 5 to 10 knots. Sunny. Waves 1 to 3 feet subsiding to 1 foot or less. Friday night, west winds 10 knots or less becoming south. Mainly clear. Waves 1 foot or less. Saturday, south winds 5 to 10 knots. Mainly clear, then becoming partly cloudy. Waves 1 foot or less. Sunday, southwest winds 5 to 15 knots becoming northwest. Partly to mostly cloudy. Waves 1 foot or less. Monday, northwest winds 5 to 15 knots becoming south. Partly cloudy. Waves 2 feet or less. Winds and waves higher and near thunderstorms. The water temperature off Rochester is 61 degrees. The Nearshore Marine Forecast, for Sodus Bay to Mexico Bay. Small craft advisory in effect from 11 p.m. this evening through late Thursday night. Tonight, southwest winds 10 to 15 knots becoming west 15 to 20 knots. Showers with a chance of thunderstorms early, then showers likely late this evening. A chance of showers after midnight. Waves 1 to 3 feet building to 3 to 5 feet. Waves occasionally around 6 feet. Thursday, west winds 15 to 20 knots. Mostly sunny. Waves 3 to 6 feet. Waves occasionally around 7 feet. Thursday night, northwest winds 15 to 20 knots becoming north 5 to 15 knots. Mostly cloudy in the evening, then clearing. Waves 3 to 6 feet subsiding to 2 to 4 feet. Waves occasionally around 7 feet. Friday, northwest winds 10 knots or less becoming west. Sunny. Waves 1 to 3 feet. Friday night, west winds 10 knots or less becoming south. Mainly clear. Waves 1 foot or less. Saturday, southeast winds 5 to 15 knots becoming south. Mainly clear, then becoming partly

cloudy. Waves 1 foot or less. Sunday, southwest winds 10 to 15 knots becoming northwest. Mostly cloudy. Waves 1 foot or less. Monday, northwest winds 10 knots or less becoming southeast and increasing to 15 to 20 knots. Partly cloudy. Waves 2 feet or less. Winds and waves higher in and near thunderstorms. The water temperature off Oswego is 72 degrees. This is the NOAA Weather Radio KHA 53 in Rochester. Your source for official weather information across the Western Finger Lakes and the Genesee Valley. KHA 53 operates on a frequency of 162.40 MHz. The 5 p.m. weather at Rochester, it was cloudy. The temperature was 75 degrees Fahrenheit or 24 degrees Celsius, the dew point 72 and the relative humidity 90%. The wind was southwest at 7 miles an hour. The pressure was 29.89 inches and falling. Repeating at Rochester, it was cloudy, temperature 75 degrees. Around the region at 5 p.m. rain was falling, with a temperature of 75 at Buffalo, 73 at Niagara Falls, 72 at Syracuse, and 69 at Watertown. It was cloudy, with a temperature of 77 at Erie, 75 at Toronto, 81 at Elmira, and 72 at Binghamton. At Oswego, winds were south at 8 knots, with a temperature of 71 degrees. The central Lake Ontario buoy winds were from the south at 10 knots. The forecast for the Genesee Valley and Northern Finger Lakes, including Rochester, Geneseo, Canandaigua, Newark, and Fairhaven. Tonight, showers with a chance of thunderstorms this evening, then a chance of showers after midnight. Lows in the upper 60s. Southwest winds 10 to 15 miles an hour, becoming west 5 to 10 miles an hour. Chance of rain 80%. Thursday, partly sunny. Highs ranging from the lower 70s on the hilltops to the mid-70s across the lower elevations. West winds 5 to 10 miles an hour, becoming northwest 10 to 15 miles an hour. Thursday night, mostly cloudy in the evening, then clearing. Much cooler with lows ranging from the lower 50s inland to the mid-50s along the lake shore. Northwest winds 5 to 10 miles an hour, becoming light. Friday, sunny. Highs ranging from the upper 60s on the hilltops to the lower 70s across the lower elevations. Light winds. Friday night, mainly clear in the evening, then becoming partly cloudy. Lows in the lower 50s. Light winds. The forecast for the Southern Finger Lakes, including Pinyan, Seneca Falls, and Auburn. Tonight, showers with a chance of thunderstorms through the early overnight. Lows in the upper 60s. Southwest winds 5 to 10 miles an hour, becoming west. Chance of rain 90%. Thursday, partly to mostly sunny. Highs in the mid-70s. West winds 10 miles an hour or less, becoming northwest 10 to 15 miles an hour. Thursday night, mostly cloudy in the evening, then clearing. Cooler with lows in the lower 50s. Northwest winds 10 miles an hour or less. Friday, sunny. Highs around 70. Light winds. Friday night, mainly clear. Lows in the lower 50s. Light winds. And now the extended forecast. Saturday, partly cloudy. Highs in the upper 70s. Sunday, mostly cloudy. A chance of showers. Highs in the upper 70s. Lows in the mid 60s. Chance of rain 40%. Monday, partly cloudy. Highs in the mid-70s. Lows in the upper 50s. Tuesday, mostly cloudy. Showers likely. Highs in the lower 80s. Lows in the lower 60s. Chance of rain 60%. Wednesday, mostly cloudy. A 30% chance of showers. Highs in the lower 70s. Lows in the lower 60s. This is the NOAA Weather Radio KHA 53 in Rochester. Your source for official weather information across the Western Finger Lakes and the Genesee Valley. KHA 53 operates on a frequency of 162.40 MHz. The 5 p.m. weather at Rochester, it was cloudy. The temperature was 75 degrees Fahrenheit or 24 degrees Celsius, the dew point 72 and the relative humidity 90%. The wind was southwest.

open lake forecast. 4. The Niagara River to Hamlin Beach beyond 5 miles from shore. Tonight, southwest winds 15 to 20 knots becoming west. Showers likely early, then a chance of showers late this evening. Waves 3 to 5 feet subsiding to 2 to 4 feet. Thursday, west winds 10 to 15 knots. Waves 2 to 4 feet. Thursday night, northwest winds 15 to 20 knots diminishing to 10 to 15 knots. Waves 2 to 4 feet subsiding to 1 to 3 feet. Friday, northwest winds 10 knots or less becoming southwest. Waves 2 feet or less. Friday night, southwest winds 10 knots or less becoming south. Waves 1 foot or less. Saturday, south winds 10 knots or less becoming southwest. Waves 1 foot or less. Sunday, west winds 5 to 15 knots becoming northwest. Waves 1 foot or less. Monday, north winds 5 to 15 knots becoming south. Waves 1 to 3 feet. Open lake forecast. 4. Hamlin Beach to Mexico Bay beyond 5 miles from shore. Tonight, southwest winds 15 to 20 knots becoming west. Showers with a chance of thunderstorms early, then showers likely late this evening. A chance of showers after midnight. Waves 2 to 4 feet building to 3 to 5 feet. Thursday, west winds 15 to 20 knots. Waves 3 to 6 feet. Thursday night, northwest winds 15 to 20 knots diminishing to 5 to 15 knots. Waves 3 to 6 feet subsiding to 2 to 4 feet. Friday, northwest winds 10 knots or less becoming west. Waves 2 feet or less. Friday night, west winds 5 to 10 knots becoming south. Waves 1 foot or less. Saturday, south winds 10 to 15 knots increasing to 15 to 20 knots. Waves 1 to 3 feet. Sunday, southwest winds 10 to 15 knots becoming northwest. Waves 1 to 3 feet. Monday, north winds 5 to 10 knots becoming south and increasing to 15 to 20 knots. Waves 1 to 3 feet. Winds and waves higher and near thunderstorms. This is the NOAA Weather Radio KHA 53 in Rochester. Your source for official weather information across the Western Finger Lakes and the Genesee Valley. KHA 53 operates on a frequency of 162.40 MHz. The 6 p.m. weather at Rochester, light rain was falling. The temperature was 76 degrees Fahrenheit or 24 degrees Celsius, the dew point 72 and the relative humidity 87%. The wind was southwest at 10 miles an hour. The pressure was 29.89 inches and steady. Repeating at Rochester, light rain was falling, temperature 76 degrees. Around the region at 6 p.m. rain was falling, with a temperature of 72 at Buffalo, 71 at Niagara Falls, 73 at Syracuse, and 70 at Watertown. It was cloudy, with a temperature of 73 at Erie, 79 at Elmira, and 72 at Binghamton. At Oswego, winds were south at 10 knots, with a temperature of 71 degrees. The forecast for the Genesee Valley and Northern Finger Lakes, including Rochester, Geneseo, Canandaigua, Newark, and Fairhaven. Tonight, showers with a chance of thunderstorms this evening, then a chance of showers after midnight. Lows in the upper 60s. Southwest winds 10 to 15 miles an hour, becoming west 5 to 10 miles an hour. Chance of rain 80%. Thursday, partly sunny. Highs ranging from the lower 70s on the hilltops to the mid-70s across the lower elevations. West winds 5 to 10 miles an hour, becoming northwest 10 to 15 miles an hour. Thursday night, mostly cloudy in the evening, then clearing. Much cooler with lows ranging from the lower 50s inland to the mid-50s along the lake shore. Northwest winds 5 to 10 miles an hour, becoming light. Friday, sunny. Highs ranging from the upper 60s on the hilltops to the lower 70s across the lower elevations. Light winds. Friday night, mainly clear in the evening, then becoming partly cloudy. Lows in the lower 50s. Light winds. The forecast for the Southern Finger Lakes, including Tenyan, Seneca Falls, and Auburn. Tonight, showers with a chance of thunderstorms through the early overnight. Lows in the upper 60s. Southwest winds 5 to 10 miles an hour, becoming west. Chance of rain 90%.

Thursday, partly to mostly sunny. Highs in the mid-70s. West winds 10 miles an hour or less, becoming northwest 10 to 15 miles an hour. Thursday night, mostly cloudy in the evening, then clearing. Cooler with lows in the lower 50s. Northwest winds 10 miles an hour or less. Friday, sunny. Highs around 70. Light winds. Friday night, mainly clear. Lows in the lower 50s. Light winds. And now the extended forecast. Saturday, partly cloudy. Highs in the upper 70s. Sunday, mostly cloudy. A chance of showers. Highs in the upper 70s. Lows in the mid-60s. Chance of rain 40%. Monday, partly cloudy. Highs in the mid-70s. Lows in the upper 50s. Tuesday, mostly cloudy. Showers likely. Highs in the lower 80s. Lows in the lower 60s. Chance of rain 60%. Wednesday, mostly cloudy. A 30% chance of showers. Highs in the lower 70s. Lows in the lower 60s. This is the NOAA Weather Radio KHA 53 in Rochester. Your source for official weather information across the Western Finger Lakes and the Genesee Valley. KHA 53 operates on a frequency of 162.40 MHz. The 6 p.m. weather at Rochester, light rain was falling. The temperature was 76 degrees Fahrenheit or 24 degrees Celsius, the dew point 72 and the relative humidity 87%. The wind was southwest at 10 miles an hour. The pressure was 29.89 inches and steady. Repeating at Rochester, light rain was falling, temperature 76 degrees. Around the region at 6 p.m. rain was falling, with a temperature of 72 at Buffalo, 71 at Niagara Falls, 73 at Syracuse, and 70 at Watertown. It was cloudy, with a temperature of 73 at Erie, 79 at Elmira, and 72 at Binghamton. At Oswego, winds were south at 10 knots, with a temperature of 71 degrees. The forecast for the Genesee Valley and Northern Finger Lakes, including Rochester, Geneseo, Canandaigua, Newark, and Fairhaven. Tonight, showers with a chance of thunderstorms this evening, then a chance of showers after midnight. Lows in the upper 60s. Southwest winds 10 to 15 miles an hour, becoming west 5 to 10 miles an hour. Chance of rain 80%. Thursday, partly sunny. Highs ranging from the lower 70s on the hilltops to the mid-70s across the lower elevations. West winds 5 to 10 miles an hour, becoming northwest 10 to 15 miles an hour. Thursday night, mostly cloudy in the evening, then clearing. Much cooler with lows ranging from the lower 50s inland to the mid-50s along the lake shore. Northwest winds 5 to 10 miles an hour, becoming light. Friday, sunny. Highs ranging from the upper 60s on the hilltops to the lower 70s across the lower elevations. Light winds. Friday night, mainly clear in the evening, then becoming partly cloudy. Lows in the lower 50s. Light winds. The forecast for the Southern Finger Lakes, including Tinian, Seneca Falls, and Auburn. Tonight, showers with a chance of thunderstorms through the early overnight. Lows in the upper 60s. Southwest winds 5 to 10 miles an hour, becoming west. Chance of rain 90%. Thursday, partly to mostly sunny. Highs in the mid-70s. West winds 10 miles an hour or less, becoming northwest 10 to 15 miles an hour. Thursday night, mostly cloudy in the evening, then clearing. Cooler with lows in the lower 50s. Northwest winds 10 miles an hour or less. Friday, sunny. Highs around 70. Light winds. Friday night, mainly clear. Lows in the lower 50s. Light winds. And now the extended forecast. Saturday, partly cloudy. Highs in the upper 70s. Sunday, mostly cloudy. A chance of showers. Highs in the upper 70s. Lows in the mid 60s. Chance of rain 40%. Monday, partly cloudy. Highs in the mid-70s. Lows in the upper 50s. Tuesday, mostly cloudy. Showers likely. Highs in the lower 80s. Lows in the lower 50s.

or 60s. Chance of rain 60%. Wednesday, mostly cloudy. A 30% chance of showers. Highs in the lower 70s. Lows in the lower 60s. This is the NOAA Weather Radio KHA 53 in Rochester. Your source for official weather information across the Western Finger Lakes and the Genesee Valley. KHA 53 operates on a frequency of 162.40 MHz. The 6 p.m. weather at Rochester, light rain was falling. The temperature was 76 degrees Fahrenheit or 24 degrees Celsius, the dew point 72 and the relative humidity 87%. The wind was southwest at 10 miles an hour. The pressure was 29.89 inches and steady. Repeating at Rochester, light rain was falling, temperature 76 degrees. Around the region at 6 p.m. rain was falling, with a temperature of 72 at Buffalo, 71 at Niagara Falls, 73 at Syracuse, and 70 at Watertown. At Toronto, it was partly sunny, with a temperature of 73. It was cloudy, with a temperature of 73 at Erie, 79 at Elmira, and 72 at Binghamton. At Oswego, winds were south at 10 knots, with a temperature of 71 degrees. The forecast for the Genesee Valley and Northern Finger Lakes, including Rochester, Geneseo, Canandaigua, Newark, and Fairhaven. Tonight, showers with a chance of thunderstorms this evening, then a chance of showers after midnight. Lows in the upper 60s. Southwest winds 10 to 15 miles an hour, becoming west 5 to 10 miles an hour. Chance of rain 80%. Thursday, partly sunny. Highs ranging from the lower 70s on the hilltops to the mid-70s across the lower elevations. West winds 5 to 10 miles an hour, becoming northwest 10 to 15 miles an hour. Thursday night, mostly cloudy in the evening, then clearing. Much cooler with lows ranging from the lower 50s inland to the mid-50s along the lake shore. Northwest winds 5 to 10 miles an hour, becoming light. Friday, sunny. Highs ranging from the upper 60s on the hilltops to the lower 70s across the lower elevations. Light winds. Friday night, mainly clear in the evening, then becoming partly cloudy. Lows in the lower 50s. Light winds. The forecast for the Southern Finger Lakes, including Tinian, Seneca Falls, and Auburn. Tonight, showers with a chance of thunderstorms through the early overnight. Lows in the upper 60s. Southwest winds 5 to 10 miles an hour, becoming west. Chance of rain 90%. Thursday, partly to mostly sunny. Highs in the mid-70s. West winds 10 miles an hour or less, becoming northwest 10 to 15 miles an hour. Thursday night, mostly cloudy in the evening, then clearing. Cooler with lows in the lower 50s. Northwest winds 10 miles an hour or less. Friday, sunny. Highs around 70. Light winds. Friday night, mainly clear. Lows in the lower 50s. Light winds. And now the extended forecast. Saturday, partly cloudy. Highs in the upper 70s. Sunday, mostly cloudy. A chance of showers. Highs in the upper 70s. Lows in the mid 60s. Chance of rain 40%. Monday, partly cloudy. Highs in the mid-70s. Lows in the upper 50s. Tuesday, mostly cloudy. Showers likely. Highs in the lower 80s. Lows in the lower 60s. Chance of rain 60%. Wednesday, mostly cloudy. A 30% chance of showers. Highs in the lower 70s. Lows in the lower 60s. This is the NOAA Weather Radio KHA 53 in Rochester. Your source for official weather information across the Western Finger Lakes and the Genesee Valley. KHA 53 operates on a frequency of 162.40 MHz. The 6 p.m. weather at Rochester, light rain was falling. The temperature was 76 degrees Fahrenheit or 24 degrees Celsius, the dew point 72 and the relative humidity 87%. The wind was southwest at 10 miles an hour. The pressure was 29.89 inches and steady. Repeating at Rochester, light rain was falling, temperature 76 degrees. Around the region at 6 p.m. rain was falling, with a temperature of 72 at Buffalo, 71.

at Niagara Falls, 73 at Syracuse, and 70 at Watertown. At Toronto, it was partly sunny, with a temperature of 73. It was cloudy, with a temperature of 73 at Erie, 79 at Elmira, and 72 at Binghamton. At Oswego, winds were south at 10 knots, with a temperature of 71 degrees. The forecast for the Genesee Valley and Northern Finger Lakes, including Rochester, Geneseo, Canandaigua, Newark, and Fairhaven. Tonight, showers with a chance of thunderstorms this evening, then a chance of showers after midnight. Lows in the upper 60s. Southwest winds 10 to 15 miles an hour, becoming west 5 to 10 miles an hour. Chance of rain 80%. Thursday, partly sunny. Highs ranging from the lower 70s on the hilltops to the mid-70s across the lower elevations. West winds 5 to 10 miles an hour, becoming northwest 10 to 15 miles an hour. Thursday night, mostly cloudy in the evening, then clearing. Much cooler with lows ranging from the lower 50s inland to the mid-50s along the lake shore. Northwest winds 5 to 10 miles an hour, becoming light. Friday, sunny. Highs ranging from the upper 60s on the hilltops to the lower 70s across the lower elevations. Light winds. Friday night, mainly clear in the evening, then becoming partly cloudy. Lows in the lower 50s. Light winds. The forecast for the Southern Finger Lakes, including Pinyan, Seneca Falls, and Auburn. Tonight, showers with a chance of thunderstorms through the early overnight. Lows in the upper 60s. Southwest winds 5 to 10 miles an hour, becoming west. Chance of rain 90%. Thursday, partly to mostly sunny. Highs in the mid-70s. West winds 10 miles an hour or less, becoming northwest 10 to 15 miles an hour. Thursday night, mostly cloudy in the evening, then clearing. Cooler with lows in the lower 50s. Northwest winds 10 miles an hour or less. Friday, sunny. Highs around 70. Light winds. Friday night, mainly clear. Lows in the lower 50s. Light winds. And now the extended forecast. Saturday, partly cloudy. Highs in the upper 70s. Sunday, mostly cloudy. A chance of showers. Highs in the upper 70s. Lows in the mid 60s. Chance of rain 40%. Monday, partly cloudy. Highs in the mid-70s. Lows in the upper 50s. Tuesday, mostly cloudy. Showers likely. Highs in the lower 80s. Lows in the lower 60s. Chance of rain 60%. Wednesday, mostly cloudy. A 30% chance of showers. Highs in the lower 70s. Lows in the lower 60s. This is the NOAA Weather Radio KHA 53 in Rochester. Your source for official weather information across the Western Finger Lakes and the Genesee Valley. KHA 53 operates on a frequency of 162.40 MHz. The 6 p.m. weather at Rochester, light rain was falling. The temperature was 76 degrees Fahrenheit or 24 degrees Celsius, the dew point 72 and the relative humidity 87%. The wind was southwest at 10 miles an hour. The pressure was 29.89 inches and steady. Repeating at Rochester, light rain was falling, temperature 76 degrees. Around the region at 6 p.m. rain was falling, with a temperature of 72 at Buffalo, 71 at Niagara Falls, 73 at Syracuse, and 70 at Watertown. At Toronto, it was partly sunny, with a temperature of 73. It was cloudy, with a temperature of 73 at Erie, 79 at Elmira, and 72 at Binghamton. At Oswego, winds were south at 10 knots, with a temperature of 71 degrees. The forecast for the Genesee Valley and Northern Finger Lakes, including Rochester, Geneseo, Canandaigua, Newark, and Fairhaven. Tonight, showers with a chance of thunderstorms this evening, then a chance of showers after midnight. Lows in the upper 60s. Southwest winds 10 to 15 miles an hour, becoming west 5 to 10 miles an hour. Chance of rain 80%. Thursday, partly sunny. Highs ranging from the lower 70s on the hilltops to the mid-70s across the lower elevations. West winds 5 to 10 miles an hour, becoming northwest 10 to 15 miles an hour.

Thursday night, mostly cloudy in the evening, then clearing. Much cooler with lows ranging from the lower 50s inland to the mid-50s along the lake shore. Northwest winds 5 to 10 miles an hour, becoming light. Friday, sunny. Highs ranging from the upper 60s on the hilltops to the lower 70s across the lower elevations. Light winds. Friday night, mainly clear in the evening, then becoming partly cloudy. Lows in the lower 50s. Light winds. The forecast for the Southern Finger Lakes, including Tinian, Seneca Falls, and Auburn. Tonight, showers with a chance of thunderstorms through the early overnight. Lows in the upper 60s. Southwest winds 5 to 10 miles an hour, becoming west. Chance of rain 90%. Thursday, partly to mostly sunny. Highs in the mid-70s. West winds 10 miles an hour or less, becoming northwest 10 to 15 miles an hour. Thursday night, mostly cloudy in the evening, then clearing. Cooler with lows in the lower 50s. Northwest winds 10 miles an hour or less. Friday, sunny. Highs around 70. Light winds. Friday night, mainly clear. Lows in the lower 50s. Light winds. And now the extended forecast. Saturday, partly cloudy. Highs in the upper 70s. Sunday, mostly cloudy. A chance of showers. Highs in the upper 70s. Lows in the mid 60s. Chance of rain 40%. Monday, partly cloudy. Highs in the mid 70s. Lows in the upper 50s. Tuesday, mostly cloudy. Showers likely. Highs in the lower 80s. Lows in the lower 60s. Chance of rain 60%. Wednesday, mostly cloudy. A 30% chance of showers. Highs in the lower 70s. Lows in the lower 60s. This is the NOAA Weather Radio KHA 53 in Rochester. Your source for official weather information across the Western Finger Lakes and the Genesee Valley. KHA 53 operates on a frequency of 162.40 MHz. The 6 p.m. weather at Rochester, light rain was falling. The temperature was 76 degrees Fahrenheit or 24 degrees Celsius, the dew point 72 and the relative humidity 87%. The wind was southwest at 10 miles an hour. The pressure was 29.89 inches and steady. Repeating at Rochester, light rain was falling, temperature 76 degrees. Around the region at 6 p.m. rain was falling, with a temperature of 72 at Buffalo, 71 at Niagara Falls, 73 at Syracuse, and 70 at Watertown. At Toronto, it was partly sunny, with a temperature of 73. It was cloudy, with a temperature of 73 at Erie, 79 at Elmira, and 72 at Binghamton. At Oswego, winds were south at 10 knots, with a temperature of 71 degrees. The forecast for the Genesee Valley and Northern Finger Lakes, including Rochester, Geneseo, Canandaigua, Newark, and Fairhaven. Tonight, showers with a chance of thunderstorms this evening, then a chance of showers after midnight. Lows in the upper 60s. Southwest winds 10 to 15 miles an hour, becoming west 5 to 10 miles an hour. Chance of rain 80%. Thursday, partly sunny. Highs ranging from the lower 70s on the hilltops to the mid 70s across the lower elevations. West winds 5 to 10 miles an hour, becoming northwest 10 to 15 miles an hour. Thursday night, mostly cloudy in the evening, then clearing. Much cooler with lows ranging from the lower 50s inland to the mid-50s along the lake shore. Northwest winds 5 to 10 miles an hour, becoming light. Friday, sunny. Highs ranging from the upper 60s on the hilltops to the lower 70s across the lower elevations. Light winds. Friday night, mainly clear in the evening, then becoming partly cloudy. Lows in the lower 50s. Light winds. The forecast for the Southern Finger Lakes, including Tinian, Seneca Falls, and Auburn. Tonight, showers with a chance of thunderstorms through the early overnight. Lows in the upper 60s. Southwest winds 5 to 10 miles an hour, becoming west. Chance of rain 90%. Thursday, partly to mostly sunny. Highs in the mid-70s. West winds 10 miles an hour or less, becoming northwest

mostly cloudy. A 30% chance of showers. Highs in the lower 70s. Lows in the lower 60s. This is the NOAA Weather Radio KHA 53 in Rochester. Your source for official weather information across the Western Finger Lakes and the Genesee Valley. KHA 53 operates on a frequency of 162.40 MHz. The 6 p.m. weather at Rochester, light rain was falling. The temperature was 76 degrees Fahrenheit or 24 degrees Celsius, the dew point 72 and the relative humidity 87%. The wind was southwest at 10 miles an hour. The pressure was 29.89 inches and steady. Repeating at Rochester, light rain was falling, temperature 76 degrees. Around the region at 6 p.m. rain was falling, with a temperature of 72 at Buffalo, 71 at Niagara Falls, 73 at Syracuse, and 70 at Watertown. At Toronto, it was partly sunny, with a temperature of 73. It was cloudy, with a temperature of 73 at Erie, 79 at Elmira, and 72 at Binghamton. At Oswego, winds were south at 10 knots, with a temperature of 71 degrees. The Rochester, New York climate summary for this evening, as of 4 p.m., September 9, 2026. Today's high temperature was 75 degrees. The normal high is 76. Today's low temperature was 64 degrees. The normal low is 56. 0.58 inches of precipitation fell today. No snow fell today. Sunset tonight is at 7:31 p.m. Sunrise tomorrow is at 6:45 a.m. The Nearshore Marine Forecast, 4, the Niagara River to Hamlin Beach along Lake Ontario. Small craft advisory in effect through Thursday evening. Tonight, southwest winds 15 to 20 knots becoming west. Showers likely early, then a chance of showers late this evening. Waves 2 to 4 feet subsiding to 1 to 3 feet. Thursday, west winds 10 to 15 knots. Mostly sunny. Waves 2 to 4 feet. Thursday night, northwest winds 15 to 20 knots diminishing to 5 to 15 knots. Partly cloudy in the evening, then becoming mainly clear. Waves 2 to 4 feet subsiding to 1 to 3 feet. Friday, northwest winds 10 knots or less becoming west. Sunny. Waves 2 feet or less. Friday night, southwest winds 10 knots or less becoming south. Mainly clear. Waves 1 foot or less. Saturday, south winds 10 knots or less becoming southwest. Mainly clear, then becoming partly cloudy. Waves 1 foot or less. Sunday, west winds 5 to 15 knots becoming northwest. Partly to mostly cloudy. Waves 1 foot or less. Monday, north winds 5 to 15 knots becoming south. Partly cloudy. Waves 1 to 2 feet. The Nearshore Marine Forecast, 4, Hamlin Beach to Sodus Bay. Small craft advisory in effect from Thursday morning through Thursday evening. Tonight, southwest winds 15 to 20 knots becoming west. Showers with a chance of thunderstorms early, then showers likely late this evening. A chance of showers after midnight. Waves 1 to 3 feet building to 2 to 4 feet. Thursday, west winds 10 to 15 knots increasing to 15 to 20 knots. Partly to mostly sunny. Waves 2 to 4 feet building to 3 to 5 feet. Waves occasionally around 6 feet. Thursday night, northwest winds 5 to 15 knots. Mostly cloudy in the evening, then clearing. Waves 2 to 4 feet. Friday, northwest winds 5 to 10 knots. Sunny. Waves 1 to 3 feet subsiding to 1 foot or less. Friday night, west winds 10 knots or less becoming south. Mainly clear. Waves 1 foot or less. Saturday, south winds 5 to 10 knots. Mainly clear, then becoming partly cloudy. Waves 1 foot or less. Sunday, southwest winds 5 or less. Saturday, south winds 5 to 10 knots. Mainly clear, then becoming partly cloudy. Waves 1 foot or less. Sunday, southwest winds 5 to 15 knots becoming northwest. Partly to mostly cloudy. Waves 1 foot or less. Monday, northwest winds 5 to 15 knots becoming south. Partly cloudy.

feet or less. Winds and waves higher and near thunderstorms. The water temperature off Rochester is 61 degrees. The Nearshore Marine Forecast, 4, Sodus Bay to Mexico Bay. Small craft advisory in effect from 11 p.m. this evening through late Thursday night. Tonight, southwest winds 10 to 15 knots becoming west 15 to 20 knots. Showers with a chance of thunderstorms early, then showers likely late this evening. A chance of showers after midnight. Waves 1 to 3 feet building to 3 to 5 feet. Waves occasionally around 6 feet. Thursday, west winds 15 to 20 knots. Mostly sunny. Waves 3 to 6 feet. Waves occasionally around 7 feet. Thursday night, northwest winds 15 to 20 knots becoming north 5 to 15 knots. Mostly cloudy in the evening, then clearing. Waves 3 to 6 feet subsiding to 2 to 4 feet. Waves occasionally around 7 feet. Friday, northwest winds 10 knots or less becoming west. Sunny. Waves 1 to 3 feet. Friday night, west winds 10 knots or less becoming south. Mainly clear. Waves 1 foot or less. Saturday, southeast winds 5 to 15 knots becoming south. Mainly clear, then becoming partly cloudy. Waves 1 foot or less. Sunday, southwest winds 10 to 15 knots becoming northwest. Mostly cloudy. Waves 1 foot or less. Monday, northwest winds 10 knots or less becoming southeast and increasing to 15 to 20 knots. Partly cloudy. Waves 2 feet or less. Winds and waves higher and near thunderstorms. The water temperature off Oswego is 72 degrees. The forecast for the Genesee Valley and Northern Finger Lakes, including Rochester, Geneseo, Canandaigua, Newark, and Fairhaven. Tonight, showers with a chance of thunderstorms this evening, then a chance of showers after midnight. Lows in the upper 60s. Southwest winds 10 to 15 miles an hour, becoming west 5 to 10 miles an hour. Chance of rain 80%. Thursday, partly sunny. Highs ranging from the lower 70s on the hilltops to the mid-70s across the lower elevations. West winds 5 to 10 miles an hour, becoming northwest 10 to 15 miles an hour. Thursday night, mostly cloudy in the evening, then clearing. Much cooler with lows ranging from the lower 50s inland to the mid-50s along the lake shore. Northwest winds 5 to 10 miles an hour, becoming light. Friday, sunny. Highs ranging from the upper 60s on the hilltops to the lower 70s across the lower elevations. Light winds. Friday night, mainly clear in the evening, then becoming partly cloudy. Lows in the lower 50s. Light winds. The forecast for the Southern Finger Lakes, including Tenyan, Seneca Falls, and Auburn. Tonight, showers with a chance of thunderstorms through the early overnight. Lows in the upper 60s. Southwest winds 5 to 10 miles an hour, becoming west. Chance of rain 90%. Thursday, partly to mostly sunny. Highs in the mid-70s. West winds 10 miles an hour or less, becoming northwest 10 to 15 miles an hour. Thursday night, mostly cloudy in the evening, then clearing. Cooler with lows in the lower 50s. Northwest winds 10 miles an hour or less. Friday, sunny. Highs around 70. Light winds. Friday night, mainly clear. Lows in the lower 50s. Light winds. And now the extended forecast. Saturday, partly cloudy. Highs in the upper 70s. Sunday, mostly cloudy. A chance of showers. Highs in the upper 70s. Lows in the mid 60s. Chance of rain 40%. Monday, partly cloudy. Highs in the mid-70s. Lows in the upper 50s. Tuesday, mostly cloudy. Showers likely. Highs in the lower 80s. Lows in the lower 60s. Chance of rain 60%. Wednesday, mostly cloudy. A 30% chance of showers. Highs in the lower 70s. Lows in the lower 60s. This is the NOAA Weather Radio KHA 53 in Rochester. Your source for official weather information across the Western Finger Lakes and the Genesee Valley.
KHA-53 operates on a frequency of 162.40 MHz. The 6 p.m. weather at Rochester, light rain was falling. The temperature was 76 degrees Fahrenheit or 24 degrees Celsius, the dew point 72 and the relative humidity 87%. The wind was southwest at 10 miles an hour. The pressure was 29.89 inches and steady. Repeating at Rochester, light rain was falling, temperature 76 degrees. Around the region at 6 p.m. rain was falling, with a temperature of 72 at Buffalo, 71 at Niagara Falls, 73 at Syracuse, and 70 at Watertown. At Toronto, it was partly sunny, with a temperature of 73. It was cloudy, with a temperature of 73 at Erie, 79 at Elmira, and 72 at Binghamton. At Oswego, winds were south at 10 knots, with a temperature of 71 degrees. The forecast for the Genesee Valley and Northern Finger Lakes, including Rochester, Geneseo, Canandaigua, Newark, and Fairhaven. Tonight, showers with a chance of thunderstorms this evening, then a chance of showers after midnight. Lows in the upper 60s. Southwest winds 10 to 15 miles an hour, becoming west 5 to 10 miles an hour. Chance of rain 80%. Thursday, partly sunny. Highs ranging from the lower 70s on the hilltops to the mid-70s across the lower elevations. West winds 5 to 10 miles an hour, becoming northwest 10 to 15 miles an hour. Thursday night, mostly cloudy in the evening, then clearing. Much cooler with lows ranging from the lower 50s inland to the mid-50s along the lake shore. Northwest winds 5 to 10 miles an hour, becoming light. Friday, sunny. Highs ranging from the upper 60s on the hilltops to the lower 70s across the lower elevations. Light winds. Friday night, mainly clear in the evening, then becoming partly cloudy. Lows in the lower 50s. Light winds. The forecast for the Southern Finger Lakes, including Pinyan, Seneca Falls, and Auburn. Tonight, showers with a chance of thunderstorms through the early overnight. Lows in the upper 60s. Southwest winds 5 to 10 miles an hour, becoming west. Chance of rain 90%. Thursday, partly to mostly sunny. Highs in the mid-70s. West winds 10 miles an hour or less, becoming northwest 10 to 15 miles an hour. Thursday night, mostly cloudy in the evening, then clearing. Cooler with lows in the lower 50s. Northwest winds 10 miles an hour or less. Friday, sunny. Highs around 70. Light winds. Friday night, mainly clear. Lows in the lower 50s. Light winds. And now the extended forecast. Saturday, partly cloudy. Highs in the upper 70s. Sunday, mostly cloudy. A chance of showers. Highs in the upper 70s. Lows in the mid 60s. Chance of rain 40%. Monday, partly cloudy. Highs in the mid-70s. Lows in the upper 50s. Tuesday, mostly cloudy. Showers likely. Highs in the lower 80s. Lows in the lower 60s. Chance of rain 60%. Wednesday, mostly cloudy. A 30% chance of showers. Highs in the lower 70s. Lows in the lower 60s. This is the NOAA Weather Radio KHA-53 in Rochester. 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KHA-53 operates on a frequency of 162.40 MHz. The 6 p.m. weather at Rochester, light rain was falling. The temperature was 76 degrees Fahrenheit or 24 degrees Celsius, the dew point 72 and the relative humidity 87%. The wind was southwest at 10 miles an hour. The pressure was 29.89 inches and steady. Repeating at Rochester, light rain was falling, temperature 76 degrees. Around the region at 6 p.m. rain was falling, with a temperature of 72 at Buffalo, 71 at Niagara Falls, 73 at Syracuse, and 70 at Watertown. At Toronto, it was partly sunny, with a temperature of 73. It was cloudy, with a temperature of 73 at Erie, 79 at Elmira, and 72 at Binghamton. At Oswego, winds were south at 10 knots, with a temperature of 71 degrees.
the forecast for the Genesee Valley and Northern Finger Lakes.

1 foot or less. Saturday, south winds 10 knots or less becoming southwest. Waves 1 foot or less. Sunday, west winds 5 to 15 knots becoming northwest. Waves 1 foot or less. Monday, north winds 5 to 15 knots becoming south. Waves 1 to 3 feet. Open lake forecast, 4, Helen Beach to Mexico Bay beyond 5 miles from shore. Tonight, southwest winds 15 to 20 knots becoming west. Showers with a chance of thunderstorms early, then showers likely late this evening. A chance of showers after midnight. Waves 2 to 4 feet building to 3 to 5 feet. Thursday, west winds 15 to 20 knots. Waves 3 to 6 feet. Thursday night, northwest winds 15 to 20 knots diminishing to 5 to 15 knots. Waves 3 to 6 feet subsiding to 2 to 4 feet. Friday, northwest winds 10 knots or less becoming west. Waves 2 feet or less. Friday night, west winds 5 to 10 knots becoming south. Waves 1 foot or less. Saturday, south winds 10 to 15 knots increasing to 15 to 20 knots. Waves 1 to 3 feet. Sunday, southwest winds 10 to 15 knots becoming northwest. Waves 1 to 3 feet. Monday, north winds 5 to 10 knots becoming south and increasing to 15 to 20 knots. Waves 1 to 3 feet. Winds and waves higher and near thunderstorms. This is the NOAA Weather Radio KHA 53 in Rochester. Your source for official weather information across the Western Finger Lakes and the Genesee Valley. KHA 53 operates on a frequency of 162.40 MHz. The 7 p.m. weather at Rochester, rain was falling. The temperature was 74 degrees Fahrenheit or 23 degrees Celsius, the dew point 70 and the relative humidity 87%. The wind was southwest at 8 miles an hour gusting to 25. The pressure was 29.87 inches and falling. Repeating at Rochester, rain was falling, temperature 74 degrees. Around the region at 7 p.m. rain was falling, with a temperature of 71 at Buffalo, 73 at Syracuse, and 75 at Elmira. At Binghamton, it was mostly cloudy, with a temperature of 72. It was cloudy, with a temperature of 72 at Niagara Falls, and 71 at Watertown. At Oswego, winds were south at 9 knots, with a temperature of 72 degrees. The forecast for the Genesee Valley and Northern Finger Lakes, including Rochester, Geneseo, Canandaigua, Newark, and Fairhaven. Tonight, showers with a chance of thunderstorms this evening, then a chance of showers after midnight. Lows in the upper 60s. Southwest winds 10 to 15 miles an hour, becoming west 5 to 10 miles an hour. Chance of rain 80%. Thursday, partly sunny. Highs ranging from the lower 70s on the hilltops to the mid-70s across the lower elevations. West winds 5 to 10 miles an hour, becoming northwest 10 to 15 miles an hour. Thursday night, mostly cloudy in the evening, then clearing. Much cooler with lows ranging from the lower 50s inland to the mid-50s along the lake shore. Northwest winds 5 to 10 miles an hour, becoming light. Friday, sunny. Highs ranging from the upper 60s on the hilltops to the lower 70s across the lower elevations. Light winds. Friday night, mainly clear in the evening, then becoming partly cloudy. Lows in the lower 50s. Light winds. The forecast for the Southern Finger Lakes, including Pinyan, Seneca Falls, and Auburn. Tonight, showers with a chance of thunderstorms through the early overnight. Lows in the upper 60s. Southwest winds 5 to 10 miles an hour, becoming west. Chance of rain 90%. Thursday, partly to mostly sunny. Highs in the mid-70s. West winds 10 miles an hour or less, becoming northwest 10 to 15 miles an hour. Thursday night, mostly cloudy in the evening, then clearing. Cooler with lows in the lower 50s. Northwest winds 10 miles an hour or less. Friday, sunny. Highs around 70. Light winds. Friday night, mainly clear. Lows in the lower 50s. Light winds. And now the extended forecast. Saturday, partly cloudy. Highs in the upper 70s. Sunday, mostly cloudy.

winds 10 to 15 miles an hour, becoming west 5 to 10 miles an hour. Chance of rain 80%. Thursday, partly sunny. Highs ranging from the lower 70s on the hilltops to the mid 70s across the lower elevations. West winds 5 to 10 miles an hour, becoming northwest 10 to 15 miles an hour. Thursday night, mostly cloudy in the evening, then clearing. Much cooler with lows ranging from the lower 50s inland to the mid 50s along the lake shore. Northwest winds 5 to 10 miles an hour, becoming light. Friday, sunny. Highs ranging from the upper 60s on the hilltops to the lower 70s across the lower elevations. Light winds. Friday night, mainly clear in the evening, then becoming partly cloudy. Lows in the lower 50s. Light winds. The forecast for the Southern Finger Lakes, including Tinian, Seneca Falls, and Auburn. Tonight, showers with a chance of thunderstorms through the early overnight. Lows in the upper 60s. Southwest winds 5 to 10 miles an hour, becoming west. Chance of rain 90%. Thursday, partly to mostly sunny. Highs in the mid-70s. West winds 10 miles an hour or less, becoming northwest 10 to 15 miles an hour. Thursday night, mostly cloudy in the evening, then clearing. Cooler with lows in the lower 50s. Northwest winds 10 miles an hour or less. Friday, sunny. Highs around 70. Light winds. Friday night, mainly clear. Lows in the lower 50s. Light winds. And now the extended forecast. Saturday, partly cloudy. Highs in the upper 70s. Sunday, mostly cloudy. A chance of showers. Highs in the upper 70s. Lows in the mid 60s. Chance of rain 40%. Monday, partly cloudy. Highs in the mid 70s. Lows in the upper 50s. Tuesday, mostly cloudy. Showers likely. Highs in the lower 80s. Lows in the lower 60s. Chance of rain 60%. Wednesday, mostly cloudy. A 30% chance of showers. Highs in the lower 70s. Lows in the lower 60s. The forecast for the Genesee Valley and Northern Finger Lakes, including Rochester, Geneseo, Canandaigua, Newark, and Fairhaven. Rest of tonight, showers with a chance of thunderstorms this evening, then a chance of showers. Lows in the upper 60s. Southwest winds 10 to 15 miles an hour, becoming west 5 to 10 miles an hour. Chance of rain 80%. Thursday, partly sunny. Highs ranging from the lower 70s on the hilltops to the mid 70s across the lower elevations. West winds 5 to 10 miles an hour, becoming northwest 10 to 15 miles an hour. Thursday night, mostly cloudy in the evening, then clearing. Much cooler with lows ranging from the lower 50s inland to the mid 50s along the lake shore. Northwest winds 5 to 10 miles an hour, becoming light. Friday, sunny. Highs ranging from the upper 60s on the hilltops to the lower 70s across the lower elevations. Light winds. Friday night, mainly clear in the evening, then becoming partly cloudy. Lows in the lower 50s. Light winds. The forecast for the Southern Finger Lakes, including Tinian, Seneca Falls, and Auburn. Rest of tonight, showers with a chance of thunderstorms through the early overnight. Lows in the upper 60s. Southwest winds 5 to 10 miles an hour, becoming west. Chance of rain 90%. Thursday, partly to mostly sunny. Highs in the mid-70s. West winds 10 miles an hour or less, becoming northwest 10 to 15 miles an hour. Thursday night, mostly cloudy in the evening, then clearing. Cooler with lows in the lower 50s. Northwest winds 10 miles an hour or less. Friday, sunny. Highs around 70. Light winds. Friday night, mainly clear. Lows in the lower 50s. Light winds. And now the extended forecast. Saturday, partly cloudy. Highs in the upper 70s. Sunday, mostly cloudy. A chance of showers. Highs in the upper 70s. Lows in the mid 60s. Chance of rain 40%. Monday, partly cloudy. Highs in the mid 70s. Lows in the upper 50s.

Tuesday, mostly cloudy. Showers likely. Highs in the lower 80s. Lows in the lower 60s. Chance of rain 60%. Wednesday, mostly cloudy. A 30% chance of showers. Highs in the lower 70s. Lows in the lower 60s. This is the NOAA Weather Radio KHA-53 in Rochester. Your source for official weather information across the Western Finger Lakes and the Genesee Valley. KHA-53 operates on a frequency of 162.40 MHz. The 7 p.m. weather at Rochester, rain was falling. The temperature was 74 degrees Fahrenheit or 23 degrees Celsius, the dew point 70 and the relative humidity 87%. The wind was southwest at 8 miles an hour gusting to 25. The pressure was 29.87 inches and falling. Repeating at Rochester, rain was falling, temperature 74 degrees. Around the region at 7 p.m. rain was falling, with a temperature of 71 at Buffalo, 73 at Syracuse, and 75 at Elmira. It was mostly cloudy, with a temperature of 73 at Toronto, and 72 at Binghamton. It was cloudy, with a temperature of 72 at Niagara Falls, and 71 at Watertown. At Oswego, winds were south at 9 knots, with a temperature of 72 degrees. The forecast for the Genesee Valley and Northern Finger Lakes, including Rochester, Geneseo, Canandaigua, Newark, and Fairhaven. Rest of tonight, showers with a chance of thunderstorms this evening, then a chance of showers. Lows in the upper 60s. Southwest winds 10 to 15 miles an hour, becoming west 5 to 10 miles an hour. Chance of rain 80%. Thursday, partly sunny. Highs ranging from the lower 70s on the hilltops to the mid-70s across the lower elevations. West winds 5 to 10 miles an hour, becoming northwest 10 to 15 miles an hour. Thursday night, mostly cloudy in the evening, then clearing. Much cooler with lows ranging from the lower 50s inland to the mid-50s along the lake shore. Northwest winds 5 to 10 miles an hour, becoming light. Friday, sunny. Highs ranging from the upper 60s on the hilltops to the lower 70s across the lower elevations. Light winds. Friday night, mainly clear in the evening, then becoming partly cloudy. Lows in the lower 50s. Light winds. The forecast for the Southern Finger Lakes, including Pinyan, Seneca Falls, and Auburn. Rest of tonight, showers with a chance of thunderstorms through the early overnight. Lows in the upper 60s. Southwest winds 5 to 10 miles an hour, becoming west. Chance of rain 90%. Thursday, partly to mostly sunny. Highs in the mid-70s. West winds 10 miles an hour or less, becoming northwest 10 to 15 miles an hour. Thursday night, mostly cloudy in the evening, then clearing. Cooler with lows in the lower 50s. Northwest winds 10 miles an hour or less. Friday, sunny. Highs around 70. Light winds. Friday night, mainly clear. Lows in the lower 50s. Light winds. And now the extended forecast. Saturday, partly cloudy. Highs in the upper 70s. Sunday, mostly cloudy. A chance of showers. Highs in the upper 70s. Lows in the mid 60s. Chance of rain 40%. Monday, partly cloudy. Highs in the mid-70s. Lows in the upper 50s. Tuesday, mostly cloudy. Showers likely. Highs in the lower 80s. Lows in the lower 60s. Chance of rain 60%. Wednesday, mostly cloudy. A 30% chance of showers. Highs in the lower 70s. Lows in the lower 60s. This is the NOAA Weather Radio KHA-53 in Rochester. Your source for official weather information across the Western Finger Lakes and the Genesee Valley. KHA-53 operates on a frequency of 162.40 MHz. The 7 p.m. weather at Rochester, rain was falling. The temperature was 74 degrees Fahrenheit or 23 degrees Celsius, the dew point 70 and the relative humidity 87%. The wind was southwest at 8 miles an hour gusting to 25. The pressure was 29.87 inches and falling. Repeating at Rochester, rain was falling, temperature

to the mid-70s across the lower elevations. West winds 5 to 10 miles an hour, becoming northwest 10 to 15 miles an hour. Thursday night, mostly cloudy in the evening, then clearing. Much cooler with lows ranging from the lower 50s inland to the mid-50s along the lake shore. Northwest winds 5 to 10 miles an hour, becoming light. Friday, sunny. Highs ranging from the upper 60s on the hilltops to the lower 70s across the lower elevations. Light winds. Friday night, mainly clear in the evening, then becoming partly cloudy. Lows in the lower 50s. Light winds. The forecast for the Southern Finger Lakes, including Penyan, Seneca Falls, and Auburn. Rest of tonight, showers with a chance of thunderstorms through the early overnight. Lows in the upper 60s. Southwest winds 5 to 10 miles an hour, becoming west. Chance of rain 90%. Thursday, partly to mostly sunny. Highs in the mid-70s. West winds 10 miles an hour or less, becoming northwest 10 to 15 miles an hour. Thursday night, mostly cloudy in the evening, then clearing. Cooler with lows in the lower 50s. Northwest winds 10 miles an hour or less. Friday, sunny. Highs around 70. Light winds. Friday night, mainly clear. Lows in the lower 50s. Light winds. And now the extended forecast. Saturday, partly cloudy. Highs in the upper 70s. Sunday, mostly cloudy. A chance of showers. Highs in the upper 70s. Lows in the mid 60s. Chance of rain 40%. Monday, partly cloudy. Highs in the mid 70s. Lows in the upper 50s. Tuesday, mostly cloudy. Showers likely. Highs in the lower 80s. Lows in the lower 60s. Chance of rain 60%. Wednesday, mostly cloudy. A 30% chance of showers. Highs in the lower 70s. Lows in the lower 60s. The Rochester, New York climate summary for this evening, as of 4 p.m., September 9, 2026. Today's high temperature was 75 degrees. The normal high is 76. Today's low temperature was 64 degrees. The normal low is 56. 0.58 inches of precipitation fell today. No snow fell today. Sunset tonight is at 7:31 p.m. Sunrise tomorrow is at 6:45 a.m. The Nearshore Marine Forecast, for the Niagara River to Hamelin Beach along Lake Ontario. Small craft advisory in effect through Thursday evening. Tonight, southwest winds 15 to 20 knots becoming west. Showers likely early, then a chance of showers late this evening. Waves 2 to 4 feet subsiding to 1 to 3 feet. Thursday, west winds 10 to 15 knots. Mostly sunny. Waves 2 to 4 feet. Thursday night, northwest winds 15 to 20 knots diminishing to 5 to 15 knots. Partly cloudy in the evening, then becoming mainly clear. Waves 2 to 4 feet subsiding to 1 to 3 feet. Friday, northwest winds 10 knots or less becoming west. Sunny. Waves 2 feet or less. Friday night, southwest winds 10 knots or less becoming south. Mainly clear. Waves 2 feet or less. Friday night, southwest winds 10 knots or less becoming south. Mainly clear. Waves 1 foot or less. Saturday, south winds 10 knots or less becoming southwest. Mainly clear, then becoming partly cloudy. Waves 1 foot or less. Sunday, west winds 5 to 15 knots becoming northwest. Partly to mostly cloudy. Waves 1 foot or less. Monday, north winds 5 to 15 knots becoming south. Partly cloudy. Waves 1 to 2 feet. The Nearshore Marine Forecast, for Hamelin Beach to Sodus Bay. Small craft advisory in effect from Thursday morning through Thursday evening. Tonight, southwest winds 15 to 20 knots becoming west. Showers with a chance of thunderstorms early, then showers likely late this evening. A chance of showers after midnight. Waves 1 to 3 feet building to 2 to 4 feet. Thursday, west winds 10 to 15 knots increasing to 15 to 20 knots. Partly to mostly sunny.

Waves 2 to 4 feet building to 3 to 5 feet. Waves occasionally around 6 feet. Thursday night, northwest winds 5 to 15 knots. Mostly cloudy in the evening, then clearing. Waves 2 to 4 feet. Friday, northwest winds 5 to 10 knots. Sunny. Waves 1 to 3 feet subsiding to 1 foot or less. Friday night, west winds 10 knots or less becoming south. Mainly clear. Waves 1 foot or less. Saturday, south winds 5 to 10 knots. Mainly clear, then becoming partly cloudy. Waves 1 foot or less. Sunday, southwest winds 5 to 15 knots becoming northwest. Partly to mostly cloudy. Waves 1 foot or less. Monday, northwest winds 5 to 15 knots becoming south. Partly cloudy. Waves 2 feet or less. Winds and waves higher and near thunderstorms. The water temperature off Rochester is 61 degrees. The nearshore marine forecast, 4, Sodus Bay to Mexico Bay. Small craft advisory in effect from 11 p.m. this evening through late Thursday night. Tonight, southwest winds 10 to 15 knots becoming west 15 to 20 knots. Showers with a chance of thunderstorms early, then showers likely late this evening. A chance of showers after midnight. Waves 1 to 3 feet building to 3 to 5 feet. Waves occasionally around 6 feet. Thursday, west winds 15 to 20 knots. Mostly sunny. Waves 3 to 6 feet. Waves occasionally around 7 feet. Thursday night, northwest winds 15 to 20 knots becoming north 5 to 15 knots. Mostly cloudy in the evening, then clearing. Waves 3 to 6 feet subsiding to 2 to 4 feet. Waves occasionally around 7 feet. Friday, northwest winds 10 knots or less becoming west. Sunny. Waves 1 to 3 feet. Friday night, west winds 10 knots or less becoming south. Mainly clear. Waves 1 foot or less. Saturday, southeast winds 5 to 15 knots becoming south. Mainly clear, then becoming partly cloudy. Waves 1 foot or less. Sunday, southwest winds 10 to 15 knots becoming northwest. Mostly cloudy. Waves 1 foot or less. Monday, northwest winds 10 knots or less becoming southeast and increasing to 15 to 20 knots. Partly cloudy. Waves 2 feet or less. Winds and waves higher and near thunderstorms. The water temperature off Oswego is 72 degrees. This is the NOAA Weather Radio KHA-53 in Rochester. 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KHA-53 operates on a frequency of 162.40 MHz. The 7 p.m. weather at Rochester, rain was falling. The temperature was 74 degrees Fahrenheit or 23 degrees Celsius, the dew point 70 and the relative humidity 87%. The wind was southwest at 8 miles an hour gusting to 25. The pressure was 29.87 inches and falling. Repeating at Rochester, rain was falling, temperature 74 degrees. Around the region at 7 p.m. rain was falling, with a temperature of 71 at Buffalo, 73 at Syracuse, and 75 at Elmira. It was mostly cloudy, with a temperature of 73 at Toronto, and 72 at Binghamton. It was cloudy, with a temperature of 72 at Niagara Falls, and 71 at Watertown. At Oswego, winds were south at 9 knots, with a temperature of 72 degrees. The forecast for the Genesee Valley and Northern Finger Lakes, including Rochester, Geneseo, Canandaigua, Newark, and Fairhaven. Rest of tonight, showers with a chance of thunderstorms this evening, then a chance of showers. Lows in the upper 60s. Southwest winds 10 to 15 miles an hour, becoming west 5 to 10 miles an hour. Chance of rain 80%. Thursday, partly sunny. Highs ranging from the lower 70s on the hilltops to the mid 70s across the lower elevations. West winds 5 to 10 miles an hour, becoming northwest 10 to 15 miles an hour. Thursday night, mostly cloudy in the evening, then clearing. Much cooler with lows ranging from the lower 50s inland to the mid 50s along the lake shore. Northwest winds 5 to 10 miles an hour, becoming light. Friday, sunny.
highs ranging from the upper 60s on the hilltops to the lower 70s across the lower elevations. Light winds. Friday night, mainly clear in the evening, then becoming partly cloudy. Lows in the lower 50s. Light winds. The forecast for the Southern Finger Lakes, including Tinian, Seneca Falls, and Auburn. Rest of tonight, showers with a chance of thunderstorms through the early overnight. Lows in the upper 60s. Southwest winds 5 to 10 miles an hour, becoming west. Chance of rain 90%. Thursday, partly to mostly sunny. Highs in the mid-70s. West winds 10 miles an hour or less, becoming northwest 10 to 15 miles an hour. Thursday night, mostly cloudy in the evening, then clearing. Cooler with lows in the lower 50s. Northwest winds 10 miles an hour or less. Friday, sunny. Highs around 70. Light winds. Friday night, mainly clear. Lows in the lower 50s. Light winds. And now the extended forecast. Saturday, partly cloudy. Highs in the upper 70s. Sunday, mostly cloudy. A chance of showers. Highs in the upper 70s. Lows in the mid 60s. Chance of rain 40%. Monday, partly cloudy. Highs in the mid 70s. Lows in the upper 50s. Tuesday, mostly cloudy. Showers likely. Highs in the lower 80s. Lows in the lower 60s. Chance of rain 60%. Wednesday, mostly cloudy. A 30% chance of showers. Highs in the lower 70s. Lows in the lower 60s. This is the NOAA Weather Radio KHA53 in Rochester. 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The 7 p.m. weather at Rochester, rain was falling. The temperature was 74 degrees Fahrenheit or 23 degrees Celsius, the dew point 70 and the relative humidity 87%. The wind was southwest at 8 miles an hour gusting to 25. The pressure was 29.87 inches and falling. Repeating at Rochester, rain was falling, temperature 74 degrees. Around the region at 7 p.m. rain was falling, with a temperature of 71 at Buffalo, 73 at Syracuse, and 75 at Elmira. It was mostly cloudy, with a temperature of 73 at Toronto, and 72 at Binghamton. It was cloudy, with a temperature of 72 at Niagara Falls, and 71 at Watertown. At Oswego, winds were south at 9 knots, with a temperature of 72 degrees. The forecast for the Genesee Valley and Northern Finger Lakes, including Rochester, Geneseo, Canandaigua, Newark, and Fairhaven. Rest of tonight, showers with a chance of thunderstorms this evening, then a chance of showers. Lows in the upper 60s. Southwest winds 10 to 15 miles an hour, becoming west 5 to 10 miles an hour. Chance of rain 80%. Thursday, partly sunny. Highs ranging from the lower 70s on the hilltops to the mid-70s across the lower elevations. West winds 5 to 10 miles an hour, becoming northwest 10 to 15 miles an hour. Thursday night, mostly cloudy in the evening, then clearing. Much cooler with lows ranging from the lower 50s inland to the mid-50s along the lake shore. Northwest winds 5 to 10 miles an hour, becoming light. Friday, sunny. Highs ranging from the upper 60s on the hilltops to the lower 70s across the lower elevations. Light winds. Friday night, mainly clear in the evening, then becoming partly cloudy. Lows in the lower 50s. Light winds. The forecast for the Southern Finger Lakes, including Tinian, Seneca Falls, and Auburn. Rest of tonight, showers with a chance of thunderstorms through the early overnight. Lows in the upper 60s. Southwest winds 5 to 10 miles an hour, becoming west. Chance of rain 90%. Thursday, partly to mostly sunny. Highs in the mid-70s. West winds 10 miles an hour or less, becoming northwest 10 to 15 miles an hour. Thursday night, mostly cloudy in the evening, then clearing. Cooler with lows in the lower 50s. Northwest winds 10 miles an hour or less. Friday, sunny. Highs around 70.

2 degrees. The forecast for the Genesee Valley and Northern Finger Lakes, including Rochester, Geneseo, Canandaigua, Newark, and Fairhaven. Rest of tonight, showers with a chance of thunderstorms this evening, then a chance of showers. Lows in the upper 60s. Southwest winds 10 to 15 miles an hour, becoming west 5 to 10 miles an hour. Chance of rain 80%. Thursday, partly sunny. Highs ranging from the lower 70s on the hilltops to the mid 70s across the lower elevations. West winds 5 to 10 miles an hour, becoming northwest 10 to 15 miles an hour. Thursday night, mostly cloudy in the evening, then clearing. Much cooler with lows ranging from the lower 50s inland to the mid 50s along the lake shore. Northwest winds 5 to 10 miles an hour, becoming light. Friday, sunny. Highs ranging from the upper 60s on the hilltops to the lower 70s across the lower elevations. Light winds. Friday night, mainly clear in the evening, then becoming partly cloudy. Lows in the lower 50s. Light winds. The forecast for the Southern Finger Lakes, including Tinian, Seneca Falls, and Auburn. Rest of tonight, showers with a chance of thunderstorms through the early overnight. Lows in the upper 60s. Southwest winds 5 to 10 miles an hour, becoming west. Chance of rain 90%. Thursday, partly to mostly sunny. Highs in the mid-70s. West winds 10 miles an hour or less, becoming northwest 10 to 15 miles an hour. Thursday night, mostly cloudy in the evening, then clearing. Cooler with lows in the lower 50s. Northwest winds 10 miles an hour or less. Friday, sunny. Highs around 70. Light winds. Friday night, mainly clear. Lows in the lower 50s. Light winds. And now the extended forecast. Saturday, partly cloudy. Highs in the upper 70s. Sunday, mostly cloudy. A chance of showers. Highs in the upper 70s. Lows in the mid 60s. Chance of rain 40%. Monday, partly cloudy. Highs in the mid 70s. Lows in the upper 50s. Tuesday, mostly cloudy. Showers likely. Highs in the lower 80s. Lows in the lower 60s. Chance of rain 60%. Wednesday, mostly cloudy. A 30% chance of showers. Highs in the lower 70s. Lows in the lower 60s. This is the NOAA Weather Radio KHA 53 in Rochester. Your source for official weather information across the Western Finger Lakes and the Genesee Valley. KHA 53 operates on a frequency of 162.40 MHz. The 7 p.m. weather at Rochester, rain was falling. The temperature was 74 degrees Fahrenheit or 23 degrees Celsius, the dew point 70 and the relative humidity 87%. The wind was southwest at 8 miles an hour gusting to 25. The pressure was 29.87 inches and falling. Repeating at Rochester, rain was falling, temperature 74 degrees. Around the region at 7 p.m. rain was falling, with a temperature of 71 at Buffalo, 73 at Syracuse, and 75 at Elmira. It was mostly cloudy, with a temperature of 73 at Toronto, and 72 at Binghamton. It was cloudy, with a temperature of 72 at Niagara Falls, and 71 at Watertown. At Oswego, winds were south at 9 knots, with a temperature of 72 degrees. The forecast for the Genesee Valley and Northern Finger Lakes, including Rochester, Geneseo, Canandaigua, Newark, and Fairhaven. Rest of tonight, showers with a chance of thunderstorms this evening, then a chance of showers. Lows in the upper 60s. Southwest winds 10 to 15 miles an hour, becoming west 5 to 10 miles an hour. Chance of rain 80%. Thursday, partly sunny. Highs ranging from the lower 70s on the hilltops to the mid 70s across the lower elevations. West winds 5 to 10 miles an hour, becoming northwest 10 to 15 miles an hour. Thursday night, mostly cloudy in the evening, then clearing. Much cooler with lows ranging from the lower 50s inland to the mid 50s along the lake shore. Northwest winds 5 to 10 miles an hour, becoming light. Friday, sunny. Highs ranging from the upper 60s on the hilltops to the lower 70s across the lower

fluctuations. Light winds. Friday night, mainly clear in the evening, then becoming partly cloudy. Lows in the lower 50s. Light winds. The forecast for the Southern Finger Lakes, including Pinyan, Seneca Falls, and Auburn. Rest of tonight, showers with a chance of thunderstorms through the early overnight. Lows in the upper 60s. Southwest winds 5 to 10 miles an hour, becoming west. Chance of rain 90%. Thursday, partly to mostly sunny. Highs in the mid-70s. West winds 10 miles an hour or less, becoming northwest 10 to 15 miles an hour. Thursday night, mostly cloudy in the evening, then clearing. Cooler with lows in the lower 50s. Northwest winds 10 miles an hour or less. Friday, sunny. Highs around 70. Light winds. Friday night, mainly clear. Lows in the lower 50s. Light winds. And now the extended forecast. Saturday, partly cloudy. Highs in the upper 70s. Sunday, mostly cloudy. A chance of showers. Highs in the upper 70s. Lows in the mid 60s. Chance of rain 40%. Monday, partly cloudy. Highs in the mid 70s. Lows in the upper 50s. Tuesday, mostly cloudy. Showers likely. Highs in the lower 80s. Lows in the lower 60s. Chance of rain 60%. Wednesday, mostly cloudy. A 30% chance of showers. Highs in the lower 70s. Lows in the lower 60s. Open Lake Forecast, 4, the Niagara River to Hamlin Beach beyond 5 miles from shore. Tonight, southwest winds 15 to 20 knots becoming west. Showers likely early, then a chance of showers late this evening. Waves 3 to 5 feet subsiding to 2 to 4 feet. Thursday, west winds 10 to 15 knots. Waves 2 to 4 feet. Thursday night, northwest winds 15 to 20 knots diminishing to 10 to 15 knots. Waves 2 to 4 feet subsiding to 1 to 3 feet. Friday, northwest winds 10 knots or less becoming southwest. Waves 2 feet or less. Friday night, southwest winds 10 knots or less becoming south. Waves 1 foot or less. Saturday, south winds 10 knots or less becoming southwest. Waves 1 foot or less. Sunday, west winds 5 to 15 knots becoming northwest. Waves 1 foot or less. Monday, north winds 5 to 15 knots becoming south. Waves 1 to 3 feet. Open Lake Forecast, 4, Hamlin Beach to Mexico Bay beyond 5 miles from shore. Tonight, southwest winds 15 to 20 knots becoming west. Showers with a chance of thunderstorms early, then showers likely late this evening. A chance of showers after midnight. Waves 2 to 4 feet building to 3 to 5 feet. Thursday, west winds 15 to 20 knots. Waves 3 to 6 feet. Thursday night, northwest winds 15 to 20 knots diminishing to 5 to 15 knots. Waves 3 to 6 feet subsiding to 2 to 4 feet. Friday, northwest winds 10 knots or less becoming west. Waves 2 feet or less. Friday night, west winds 5 to 10 knots becoming south. Waves 1 foot or less. Saturday, south winds 10 to 15 knots increasing to 15 to 20 knots. Waves 1 to 3 feet. Sunday, southwest winds 10 to 15 knots becoming northwest. Waves 1 to 3 feet. Monday, north winds 5 to 10 knots becoming south and increasing to 15 to 20 knots. Waves 1 to 3 feet. Winds and waves higher and near thunderstorms. This is the NOAA Weather Radio KHA 53 in Rochester. Your source for official weather information across the Western Finger Lakes and the Genesee Valley. KHA 53 operates on a frequency of 162.40 MHz. The 8 p.m. weather at Rochester, it was cloudy. The temperature was 73 degrees Fahrenheit or 23 degrees Celsius, the dew point 70 and the relative humidity 90%. The wind was southwest at 9 miles an hour gusting to 21. The pressure was 29.85 inches and falling. Repeating at Rochester, it was cloudy, temperature 73 degrees. Around the region at 7 p.m. rain was falling, with a temperature